at Monterey. It was cloudy, temperature 63, southwest wind at 12, pressure 29.98 and rising. At Salinas, it was cloudy, temperature 64, dew point 54, relative humidity 69%, northwest wind at 13. Here are some observations around California and western Nevada. It was mostly sunny, with a temperature of 77 at Sacramento, 75 at Los Angeles, and 68 at Blue Canyon. It was partly sunny, with a temperature of 75 at San Diego, 83 at Reno, 68 at Truckee, and 71 at South Lake Tahoe. At Mammoth Lakes, it was cloudy, with a temperature of 57. Local temperature reports around San Francisco Bay for 4 p.m. Downtown San Francisco was 61 degrees. Oakland Museum was 64 degrees. Redwood City was 76 degrees. San Rafael was 70 degrees. The area forecast for the South Bay, including the San Jose metro area and the Santa Clara Valley. For the rest of today, sunny. Highs in the lower 70s by the bay, mid-70s to lower 80s inland. Northwest winds 5 to 10 miles per hour. For tonight, mostly clear until midnight, then becoming partly cloudy. Lows in the mid-50s. Northwest winds up to 5 miles per hour, becoming southeast after midnight. And on Tuesday, partly cloudy in the morning, then becoming sunny. Highs in the mid-70s by the bay to the lower 80s inland. South winds up to 5 miles per hour, becoming northwest in the afternoon. For the Tuesday night, mostly clear. Lows in the 50s. Northwest winds up to 5 miles per hour until midnight, becoming light. For Wednesday, mostly sunny in the morning, then becoming sunny. Highs in the lower 80s by the bay, upper 80s to mid-90s inland. Light winds, becoming northwest up to 5 miles per hour in the afternoon. And on Wednesday night, mostly clear. Lows in the lower 60s. Thursday and Thursday night, mostly clear. Highs from the upper 70s to lower 90s, lows in the upper 50s Friday through Sunday. Mostly clear. High 70s and 80s, lows in the 50s. High temperatures today and lows tonight for the selected cities: San Jose, 76 and 56, Mountain View, 71 and 56, Morgan Hill, 77 and 54. The area forecast for the Monterey Bay and Salinas Valley. For the rest of today, mostly sunny. Highs in the mid-60s at the coast to the mid-70s inland. West winds 10 to 15 miles per hour. For tonight, partly cloudy until midnight, then becoming mostly cloudy. Patchy fog after midnight. Lows from the lower to mid-50s. West winds 5 to 10 miles per hour. And on Tuesday, mostly cloudy in the morning, then becoming mostly sunny. Patchy fog in the morning. Highs in the mid-60s at the coast to the lower 80s inland. West winds 5 to 10 miles per hour. For the Tuesday night, partly cloudy. Lows in the mid-50s. Southwest winds 5 to 10 miles per hour. For Wednesday, partly cloudy in the morning, then becoming mostly sunny. Highs in the mid-70s at the coast to around 90 inland. Light winds, becoming west around 5 miles per hour in the afternoon. And on Wednesday night, mostly clear. Lows in the upper 50s. For the Thursday, partly cloudy in the morning, then becoming mostly sunny. Highs from the mid-70s to upper 80s. Thursday night and Friday, partly cloudy. Lows in the upper 50s, highs from the lower 70s to mid-80s for Friday night, mostly clear until midnight, then becoming partly cloudy. Lows in the mid-50s and on Saturday, partly cloudy in the morning, then becoming mostly sunny. Highs from the upper 60s to lower 80s for the Saturday night, mostly clear until midnight, then becoming partly cloudy. Lows in the lower 50s for Sunday, partly cloudy. Highs from the mid-60s to upper 70s. High temperatures today and lows tonight for the selected cities: Santa Cruz, 68 and 54.

Monterey, 66 and 56, Salinas, 66 and 55, Hollister, 71 and 53, King City, 76 and 51. The weather overview for the Bay Area and Central Coast, cool today, warmer temperatures Wednesday. Thursday cooler weather returns Friday. The extended forecast for the Bay Area and Central Coast, Wednesday and Wednesday night, mostly clear. High 65 to 95. Lows 50 to 75. Thursday and Thursday night, partly cloudy. High 65 to 90. Lows 55 to 70. Friday and Friday night, mostly clear. High 65 to 85. Lows 50 to 65. Saturday and Saturday night, mostly clear. High 65 to 85. Lows 50 to 60. Sunday, sunny. High 60 to 80. Sunrise, sunset, and tidal information for the San Francisco Bay Area for Monday, September 21st. The sunset tonight, 7:08 p.m. The sunrise tomorrow, 6:57 a.m. The sunset tomorrow, 7:06 p.m. Tidal data at the Golden Gate for the afternoon and evening hours today and the morning hours of tomorrow. Low tide, 2:48 p.m. at 3.3 feet. High tide, 8:20 p.m. at 5.29 feet. Low tide, 3:18 a.m. at 0.39 feet. High tide, 10:26 a.m. at 4.76 feet. Here are the buoy observations for 5 p.m. Pacific Daylight Time. An offshore buoy 6 winds southwest at 8 knots, pressure 1,023.4 millibars. An offshore buoy 59, winds northwest 8 knots, water temperature 67, pressure 1,020.9 millibars, seas 5 feet, every 8 seconds. At Point Arena buoy, winds northwest 14 knots, water temperature 55, pressure 1,013.7 millibars, seas 3 feet, every 8 seconds. At buoy 13 near Bodega Bay, winds northwest at 8 knots, pressure 1,013.1 millibars, swell 5 feet, every 8 seconds. At Point Reyes Wave Rider buoy, water temperature 62, seas 6 feet, every 8 seconds. At San Francisco buoy, winds west 10 knots, water temperature 60, pressure 1,013.7 millibars, seas 4 feet, every 7 seconds. At Half Moon Bay buoy, winds west 8 knots, water temperature 60, pressure 1,015.1 millibars, seas 4 feet, every 7 seconds. At Monterey Bay buoy, winds northwest 8 knots, water temperature 62, pressure 1,014.5 millibars, seas 4 feet, every 8 seconds. At Point Sur, Wave Rider buoy, water temperature 60, seas 5 feet, every 8 seconds. At Cape San Martin buoy, winds northwest 8 knots, water temperature 63, pressure 1,015.2 millibars. Seas 4 feet, every 8 seconds. Synopsis for the Central California coast and bays, including the Monterey Bay, Greater Farallones, and Cordell Bank National Marine Sanctuaries. Moderate northwest breezes continue into the evening with locally stronger winds north of Point Reyes. By Tuesday afternoon, widespread strong northwest winds prevail across the coastal waters, allowing for seas to build from moderate to rough. Northwest winds and seas remain elevated through the week with a brief period of improved conditions Wednesday night into Thursday. By Friday, winds increase with building rough seas. The marine forecast for San Pablo Bay, Suisun Bay, the West Delta, and the San Francisco Bay north of the Bay Bridge. For tonight, southwest wind 10 to 15 knots, easing to 5 to 10 knots late. For Tuesday, southwest wind 5 to 10 knots. For Tuesday night, southwest wind 5 to 10 knots. The marine forecast for Monterey Bay. For tonight, west wind 5 to 10 knots, becoming northwest late. Seas around 3 feet. Wave detail, northwest 3 feet at 8 seconds. Patchy fog late. For Tuesday, west wind around 5 knots, rising to 10 to 15 knots.

in the afternoon. 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Wave detail, west 4 feet at 9 seconds. Patchy fog in the morning. For Tuesday night, west wind 5 to 10 knots, becoming north after midnight. Seas 3 to 5 feet. Wave detail, west 4 feet at 9 seconds and southwest 2 feet at 16 seconds. The coastal waters forecast from Pigeon Point to Point Pinos out to 10 nautical miles. Small craft advisory in effect from Tuesday afternoon through Tuesday evening. For tonight, northwest wind 5 to 10 knots. Seas 3 to 5 feet. Wave detail, northwest 4 feet at 8 seconds and southwest 2 feet at 17 seconds. For Tuesday, northwest wind 5 to 10 knots, rising to 10 to 15 knots in the afternoon. Seas 4 to 6 feet. Wave detail, northwest 6 feet at 9 seconds and southwest 2 feet at 16 seconds. For Tuesday night, northwest wind 15 to 20 knots, easing to 5 to 10 knots after midnight. Seas 5 to 8 feet. Wave detail, northwest 7 feet at 11 seconds and south 2 feet at 16 seconds. The area forecast for the peninsula, North Bay, and East Bay. For the rest of today, mostly sunny. Highs in the mid-60s at the coast to the upper 70s inland. West winds 10 to 15 miles per hour. For tonight, partly cloudy. Lows in the 50s. Southwest winds 5 to 10 miles per hour. And on Tuesday, partly cloudy in the morning, then becoming mostly sunny. Highs in the upper 60s at the coast to the lower 80s inland. Southwest winds 5 to 10 miles per hour. For the Tuesday night, mostly clear. Lows in the 50s. Southwest winds 5 to 10 miles per hour. For Wednesday, partly cloudy in the morning, then becoming mostly sunny. Highs in the mid-70s at the coast to the lower 90s inland. South winds up to 5 miles per hour, becoming west in the afternoon. And on Wednesday night, mostly clear. Lows from the mid-50s to lower 60s. For the Thursday, mostly sunny. High 70s and 80s. Thursday night and Friday partly cloudy. Lows from the mid-50s to lower 60s. Highs from the upper 60s to lower 80s. Friday night through Saturday night, mostly clear. Lows in the 50s. Highs from the mid-60s to lower 80s. Sunday, partly cloudy in the morning, then becoming mostly sunny. Highs from the mid-60s to upper 70s. High temperatures today and lows tonight for the selected cities: San Francisco, 65 and 57, San Francisco Airport, 69 and 57, Redwood City, 75 and 56, Oakland, 69 and 58, Fremont, 74 and 56, Concord, 76 and 56, Livermore, 77 and 54, San Rafael, 71 and 55, Santa Rosa, 79 and 50, Napa, 72 and 52, Fairfield, 76 and 56. These are the 5 p.m. Pacific Daylight Time observations for the San Francisco and Monterey Bay areas on Monday, September 21st. At San Francisco Airport, it was mostly sunny, temperature 65, dew point 54, relative humidity 67%, west wind at 16 miles an hour, gusting to 25, pressure 29.93 inches and steady. At Oakland Airport, it was partly sunny, temperature 65, dew point 56, relative humidity 72%, west wind at 14 miles an hour, pressure 29.93 inches and falling. At San Jose Airport, it was mostly sunny, temperature 71, dew point 56, relative humidity 58%, northwest wind at 14 miles an hour, pressure 29.91 inches and rising. At Santa Rosa, it was sunny, temperature 68, south wind at 12, pressure 29.89 and steady. At Concord, it was sunny, temperature 69, south wind at 16. At Livermore, it was sunny, temperature 69, northwest wind at 17. At Monterey, it was cloudy, temperature 63, southwest wind at 12, pressure 29.98 and rising.

at Salinas. It was cloudy, temperature 64, dew point 54, relative humidity 69%, northwest wind at 13. Here are some observations around California and western Nevada. It was mostly sunny, with a temperature of 77 at Sacramento, 75 at Los Angeles, and 68 at Blue Canyon. It was partly sunny, with a temperature of 75 at San Diego, 83 at Reno, 68 at Truckee, and 71 at South Lake Tahoe. At Mammoth Lakes, it was cloudy, with a temperature of 57. Local temperature reports around San Francisco Bay for 5 p.m. Downtown San Francisco was 61 degrees. Oakland Museum was 64 degrees. Redwood City was 77 degrees. San Rafael was 71 degrees. The area forecast for the South Bay, including the San Jose metro area and the Santa Clara Valley. For the rest of today, sunny. Highs in the lower 70s by the bay, mid-70s to lower 80s inland. Northwest winds 5 to 10 miles per hour. For tonight, mostly clear until midnight, then becoming partly cloudy. Lows in the mid-50s. Northwest winds up to 5 miles per hour, becoming southeast after midnight. And on Tuesday, partly cloudy in the morning, then becoming sunny. Highs in the mid-70s by the bay to the lower 80s inland. South winds up to 5 miles per hour, becoming northwest in the afternoon. For the Tuesday night, mostly clear. Lows in the 50s. Northwest winds up to 5 miles per hour until midnight, becoming light. For Wednesday, mostly sunny in the morning, then becoming sunny. Highs in the lower 80s by the bay, upper 80s to mid-90s inland. Light winds, becoming northwest up to 5 miles per hour in the afternoon. And on Wednesday night, mostly clear. Lows in the lower 60s. Thursday and Thursday night, mostly clear. Highs from the upper 70s to lower 90s, lows in the upper 50s Friday through Sunday. Mostly clear. High 70s and 80s, lows in the 50s. High temperatures today and lows tonight for the selected cities: San Jose, 76 and 56, Mountain View, 71 and 56, Morgan Hill, 77 and 54. The area forecast for the Monterey Bay and Salinas Valley. For the rest of today, mostly sunny. Highs in the mid-60s at the coast to the mid-70s inland. West winds 10 to 15 miles per hour. For tonight, partly cloudy until midnight, then becoming mostly cloudy. Patchy fog after midnight. Lows from the lower to mid-50s. West winds 5 to 10 miles per hour. And on Tuesday, mostly cloudy in the morning, then becoming mostly sunny. Patchy fog in the morning. Highs in the mid-60s at the coast to the lower 80s inland. West winds 5 to 10 miles per hour. For the Tuesday night, partly cloudy. Lows in the mid-50s. Southwest winds 5 to 10 miles per hour. For Wednesday, partly cloudy in the morning, then becoming mostly sunny. Highs in the mid-70s at the coast to around 90 inland. Light winds, becoming west around 5 miles per hour in the afternoon. And on Wednesday night, mostly clear. Lows in the upper 50s. For the Thursday, partly cloudy in the morning, then becoming mostly sunny. Highs from the mid-70s to upper 80s. Thursday night and Friday, partly cloudy. Lows in the upper 50s. Highs from the lower 70s to mid-80s for Friday night, mostly clear until midnight, then becoming partly cloudy. Lows in the mid-50s. And on Saturday, partly cloudy in the morning, then becoming mostly sunny. Highs from the upper 60s to lower 80s for the Saturday night, mostly clear until midnight, then becoming partly cloudy. Lows in the lower 50s for Sunday, partly cloudy. Highs from the mid-60s to upper 70s. High temperatures today and lows tonight for the selected cities: Santa Cruz, 68 and 54, Monterey, 66 and 56, Salinas, 66 and 55, Hollister, 71 and 53, King City,

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The weather overview for the Bay Area and Central Coast, cool today, warmer temperatures Wednesday, Thursday cooler weather returns Friday. The extended forecast for the Bay Area and Central Coast, Wednesday and Wednesday night, mostly clear. High 65 to 95. Lows 50 to 75. Thursday and Thursday night, partly cloudy. Highs 65 to 90. Lows 55 to 70. Friday and Friday night, mostly clear. High 65 to 85. Lows 50 to 65. Saturday and Saturday night, mostly clear. High 65 to 85. Lows 50 to 60. Sunday, sunny. High 60 to 80. Sunrise, sunset, and tidal information for the San Francisco Bay Area for Monday, September 21st. The sunset tonight, 7:08 p.m. The sunrise tomorrow, 6:57 a.m. The sunset tomorrow, 7:06 p.m. Tidal data at the Golden Gate for the afternoon and evening hours today and the morning hours of tomorrow. Low tide, 2:48 p.m. at 3.3 feet. High tide, 8:20 p.m. at 5.29 feet. Low tide, 3:18 a.m. at 0.39 feet. High tide, 10:26 a.m. at 4.76 feet. Here are the buoy observations for 5 p.m. Pacific Daylight Time. An offshore buoy 6, winds southwest at 8 knots, pressure 1,023.4 millibars. An offshore buoy 59, winds northwest 8 knots, water temperature 67, pressure 1,020.9 millibars, seas 5 feet, every 8 seconds. At Point Arena buoy, winds northwest 14 knots, water temperature 55, pressure 1,013.7 millibars, seas 3 feet, every 8 seconds. At buoy 13 near Bodega Bay, winds northwest at 8 knots, pressure 1,013.1 millibars, swell 5 feet, every 8 seconds. At Point Reyes Wave Rider buoy, water temperature 62, seas 6 feet, every 8 seconds. At San Francisco buoy, winds west 10 knots, water temperature 60, pressure 1,013.7 millibars, seas 4 feet, every 7 seconds. At Half Moon Bay buoy, winds west 8 knots, water temperature 60, pressure 1,015.1 millibars, seas 4 feet, every 7 seconds. At Monterey Bay buoy, winds northwest 8 knots, water temperature 62, pressure 1,014.5 millibars, seas 4 feet, every 8 seconds. At Point Sur, Wave Rider buoy, water temperature 60, seas 5 feet, every 8 seconds. At Cape San Martin buoy, winds northwest 8 knots, water temperature 63, pressure 1,015.2 millibars. Seas 4 feet, every 8 seconds. Synopsis for the Central California coast and bays, including the Monterey Bay, Greater Farallones, and Cordell Bank National Marine Sanctuaries. Moderate northwest breezes continue into the evening with locally stronger winds north of Point Reyes. By Tuesday afternoon, widespread strong northwest winds prevail across the coastal waters, allowing for seas to build from moderate to rough. Northwest winds and seas remain elevated through the week with a brief period of improved conditions Wednesday night into Thursday. By Friday, winds increase with building rough seas. The marine forecast for San Pablo Bay, Suisun Bay, the West Delta, and the San Francisco Bay north of the Bay Bridge. For tonight, southwest wind 10 to 15 knots, easing to 5 to 10 knots late. For Tuesday, southwest wind 5 to 10 knots. For Tuesday night, southwest wind 5 to 10 knots. The marine forecast for Monterey Bay. For tonight,

5 to 10 knots, becoming northwest late. Seas around 3 feet. Wave detail, northwest 3 feet at 8 seconds. Patchy fog, late. For Tuesday, west wind around 5 knots, rising to 10 to 15 knots in the afternoon. Seas 3 to 4 feet. Wave detail, west 4 feet at 9 seconds. Patchy fog in the morning. For Tuesday night, west wind 5 to 10 knots, becoming north after midnight. Seas 3 to 5 feet. Wave detail, west 4 feet at 9 seconds and southwest 2 feet at 16 seconds. The coastal waters forecast from Pigeon Point to Point Pinos out to 10 nautical miles. Small craft advisory in effect from Tuesday afternoon through Tuesday evening. For tonight, northwest wind 5 to 10 knots. Seas 3 to 5 feet. Wave detail, northwest 4 feet at 8 seconds and southwest 2 feet at 17 seconds. For Tuesday, northwest wind 5 to 10 knots, rising to 10 to 15 knots in the afternoon. Seas 4 to 6 feet. Wave detail, northwest 6 feet at 9 seconds and southwest 2 feet at 16 seconds. For Tuesday night, northwest wind 15 to 20 knots, easing to 5 to 10 knots after midnight. Seas 5 to 8 feet. Wave detail, northwest 7 feet at 11 seconds and south 2 feet at 16 seconds. The area forecast for the peninsula, North Bay, and East Bay. For the rest of today, mostly sunny. Highs in the mid-60s at the coast to the upper 70s inland. West winds 10 to 15 miles per hour. For tonight, partly cloudy. Lows in the 50s. Southwest winds 5 to 10 miles per hour. And on Tuesday, partly cloudy in the morning, then becoming mostly sunny. Highs in the upper 60s at the coast to the lower 80s inland. Southwest winds 5 to 10 miles per hour. For the Tuesday night, mostly clear. Lows in the 50s. Southwest winds 5 to 10 miles per hour. For Wednesday, partly cloudy in the morning, then becoming mostly sunny. Highs in the mid-70s at the coast to the lower 90s inland. South winds up to 5 miles per hour, becoming west in the afternoon. And on Wednesday night, mostly clear. Lows from the mid-50s to lower 60s. For the Thursday, mostly sunny. High 70s and 80s. Thursday night and Friday partly cloudy. Lows from the mid-50s to lower 60s. Highs from the upper 60s to lower 80s. Friday night through Saturday night, mostly clear. Lows in the 50s. Highs from the mid-60s to lower 80s. Sunday, partly cloudy in the morning, then becoming mostly sunny. Highs from the mid-60s to upper 70s. High temperatures today and lows tonight for the selected cities. San Francisco, 65 and 57. San Francisco Airport, 69 and 57. Redwood City, 75 and 56. Oakland, 69 and 58. Fremont, 74 and 56. Concord, 76 and 56. Livermore Airport, 69 and 57. Redwood City, 75 and 56. Oakland, 69 and 58. Fremont, 74 and 56. Concord, 76 and 56. Livermore, 77 and 54. San Rafael, 71 and 55. Santa Rosa, 79 and 50. Napa, 72 and 52. Fairfield, 76 and 56. These are the 5 p.m. Pacific Daylight Time observations for the San Francisco and Monterey Bay areas on Monday, September 21st. At San Francisco Airport, it was mostly sunny, temperature 65, dew point 54, relative humidity 67%, west wind at 16 miles an hour, gusting to 25, pressure 29.93 inches and steady. At Oakland Airport, it was partly sunny, temperature 65, dew point 56, relative humidity 72%, west wind at 14 miles an hour, pressure 29.93 inches and falling. At San Jose Airport, it was mostly sunny, temperature 71, dew point 56, relative humidity 58%, northwest wind at 14 miles an hour, pressure 29.

0.91 inches and rising. At Santa Rosa, it was sunny, temperature 68, south wind at 12, pressure 29.89 and steady. At Concord, it was sunny, temperature 69, south wind at 16. At Livermore, it was sunny, temperature 69, northwest wind at 17. At Monterey, it was cloudy, temperature 63, southwest wind at 12, pressure 29.98 and rising. At Salinas, it was cloudy, temperature 64, dew point 54, relative humidity 69%, northwest wind at 13. Here are some observations around California and western Nevada. It was mostly sunny, with a temperature of 77 at Sacramento, 75 at Los Angeles, and 68 at Blue Canyon. It was partly sunny, with a temperature of 75 at San Diego, 83 at Reno, 68 at Truckee, and 71 at South Lake Tahoe. At Mammoth Lakes, it was cloudy, with a temperature of 57. Local temperature reports around San Francisco Bay for 5 p.m. Downtown San Francisco was 61 degrees. Oakland Museum was 64 degrees. Redwood City was 77 degrees. San Rafael was 71 degrees. The area forecast for the South Bay, including the San Jose metro area and the Santa Clara Valley. For the rest of today, sunny. Highs in the lower 70s by the bay, mid-70s to lower 80s inland. Northwest winds 5 to 10 miles per hour. For tonight, mostly clear until midnight, then becoming partly cloudy. Lows in the mid-50s. Northwest winds up to 5 miles per hour, becoming southeast after midnight. And on Tuesday, partly cloudy in the morning, then becoming sunny. Highs in the mid-70s by the bay to the lower 80s inland. South winds up to 5 miles per hour, becoming northwest in the afternoon. For the Tuesday night, mostly clear. Lows in the 50s. Northwest winds up to 5 miles per hour until midnight, becoming light. For Wednesday, mostly sunny in the morning, then becoming sunny. Highs in the lower 80s by the bay, upper 80s to mid-90s inland. Light winds, becoming northwest up to 5 miles per hour in the afternoon. And on Wednesday night, mostly clear. Lows in the lower 60s. Thursday and Thursday night, mostly clear. Highs from the upper 70s to lower 90s, lows in the upper 50s Friday through Sunday. Mostly clear. High 70s and 80s, lows in the 50s. High temperatures today and lows tonight for these selected cities: San Jose, 76 and 56, Mountain View, 71 and 56, Morgan Hill, 77 and 54. The area forecast for the Monterey Bay and Salinas Valley? For the rest of today? Mostly sunny. Highs in the mid-60s at the coast to the mid-70s inland. West winds 10 to 15 miles per hour. For tonight, partly cloudy until midnight, then becoming mostly cloudy. Patchy fog after midnight. Lows from the lower to mid-50s. West winds 5 to 10 miles per hour. And on Tuesday, mostly cloudy in the morning, then becoming mostly sunny. Patchy fog in the morning. Highs in the mid-60s at the coast to the lower 80s inland. West winds 5 to 10 miles per hour. For the Tuesday night, partly cloudy. Lows in the mid-50s. Southwest winds 5 to 10 miles per hour. For Wednesday, partly cloudy in the morning, then becoming mostly sunny. Highs in the mid-70s at the coast to around 90 inland. Light winds, becoming west around 5 miles per hour in the afternoon. And on Wednesday night, mostly clear. Lows in the upper 50s. For the Thursday, partly cloudy in the morning, then becoming mostly sunny. Highs from the mid-70s to upper 80s. Thursday night and Friday, partly cloudy. Lows in the upper 50s, highs from the lower 70s to mid-80s for Friday night, mostly clear until midnight, then becoming partly cloudy. Lows in the mid-50s and on Saturday,
partly cloudy in the morning, then becoming mostly sunny. Highs from the upper 60s to lower 80s for the Saturday night, mostly clear until midnight, then becoming partly cloudy. Lows in the lower 50s for Sunday, partly cloudy. Highs from the mid-60s to upper 70s, high temperatures today and lows tonight for the selected cities, Santa Cruz, 68 and 54, Monterrey, 66 and 56, Salinas, 66 and 55, Hollister, 71 and 53, King City, 76 and 51. The weather overview for the Bay Area and Central Coast, cool today, warmer temperatures Wednesday. Thursday cooler weather returns Friday. The extended forecast for the Bay Area and Central Coast, Wednesday and Wednesday night, mostly clear. High 65 to 95. Lows 50 to 75. Thursday and Thursday night, partly cloudy. High 65 to 90. Lows 55 to 70. Friday and Friday night, mostly clear. High 65 to 85. Lows 50 to 65. Saturday and Saturday night, mostly clear. High 65 to 85. Lows 50 to 60. Sunday, sunny. High 60 to 80. Sunrise, sunset, and tidal information for the San Francisco Bay Area for Monday, September 21st. The sunset tonight, 7:08 p.m. The sunrise tomorrow, 6:57 a.m. The sunset tomorrow, 7:06 p.m. Tidal data at the Golden Gate for the afternoon and evening hours today and the morning hours of tomorrow. Low tide, 2:48 p.m. at 3.3 feet. High tide, 8:20 p.m. at 5.29 feet. Low tide, 3:18 a.m. at 0.39 feet. High tide, 10:26 a.m. at 4.76 feet. Here are the buoy observations for 5 p.m. Pacific Daylight Time. An offshore buoy 6, winds southwest at 8 knots, pressure 1,023.4 millibars. An offshore buoy 59, winds northwest 8 knots, water temperature 67, pressure 1,020.9 millibars, seas 5 feet, every 8 seconds. At Point Arena buoy, winds northwest 14 knots, water temperature 55, pressure 1,013.7 millibars, seas 3 feet, every 8 seconds. At buoy 13 near Bodega Bay, winds northwest at 8 knots, pressure 1,013.1 millibars, swell 5 feet, every 8 seconds. At Point Reyes Wave Rider buoy, water temperature 62, seas 6 feet, every 8 seconds. At San Francisco buoy, winds west 10 knots, water temperature 60, pressure 1,013.7 millibars, seas 4 feet, every 7 seconds. At Half Moon Bay buoy, winds west 8 knots, water temperature 60, pressure 1,015.1 millibars, seas 4 feet, every 7 seconds. At Monterey Bay buoy, winds northwest 8 knots, water temperature 62, pressure 1,014.5 millibars, seas 4 feet, every 8 seconds. At Point Sur, Wave Rider buoy, water temperature 60, seas 5 feet, every 8 seconds. At Cape San Martin buoy, winds northwest 8 knots, water temperature 63, pressure 1,015.2 millibars. Seas 4 feet, every 8 seconds. Synopsis for the Central California coast and bays, including the Monterey Bay, Greater Farallones, and Cordell Bank National Marine Sanctuaries, moderate northwest breezes continue into the evening with locally stronger winds north of Point Reyes. By Tuesday afternoon, widespread strong northwest winds prevail across the coastal waters, allowing for seas to build from moderate to rough. Northwest winds and seas remain elevated through the week with a brief period of improved conditions Wednesday night into Thursday. By Friday, winds increase with building rough seas. The marine forecast for San Pablo Bay, Suisun Bay, the West Delta, and the San Francisco Bay north of the Bay Bridge. For tonight, southwest wind 10 to 15 knots, easing to 5 to 10 knots late. For Tuesday, southwest wind 5 to 10 knots. For Tuesday night,
southwest wind 5 to 10 knots.

forecast for Monterey Bay. For tonight, west wind 5 to 10 knots, becoming northwest late. Seas around 3 feet. Wave detail, northwest 3 feet at 8 seconds. Patchy fog late. For Tuesday, west wind around 5 knots, rising to 10 to 15 knots in the afternoon. Seas 3 to 4 feet. Wave detail, west 4 feet at 9 seconds. Patchy fog in the morning. For Tuesday night, west wind 5 to 10 knots, becoming north after midnight. Seas 3 to 5 feet. Wave detail, west 4 feet at 9 seconds and southwest 2 feet at 16 seconds. The coastal waters forecast from Pigeon Point to Point Pinos out to 10 nautical miles. Small craft advisory in effect from Tuesday afternoon through Tuesday evening. For tonight, northwest wind 5 to 10 knots. Seas 3 to 5 feet. Wave detail, northwest 4 feet at 8 seconds and southwest 2 feet at 17 seconds. For Tuesday, northwest wind 5 to 10 knots, rising to 10 to 15 knots in the afternoon. Seas 4 to 6 feet. Wave detail, northwest 6 feet at 9 seconds and southwest 2 feet at 16 seconds. For Tuesday night, northwest wind 15 to 20 knots, easing to 5 to 10 knots after midnight. Seas 5 to 8 feet. Wave detail, northwest 7 feet at 11 seconds and south 2 feet at 16 seconds. The area forecast for the peninsula, North Bay, and East Bay. For the rest of today, mostly sunny. Highs in the mid-60s at the coast to the upper 70s inland. West winds 10 to 15 miles per hour. For tonight, partly cloudy. Lows in the 50s. Southwest winds 5 to 10 miles per hour. And on Tuesday, partly cloudy in the morning, then becoming mostly sunny. Highs in the upper 60s at the coast to the lower 80s inland. Southwest winds 5 to 10 miles per hour. For the Tuesday night, mostly clear. Lows in the 50s. Southwest winds 5 to 10 miles per hour. For Wednesday, partly cloudy in the morning, then becoming mostly sunny. Highs in the mid-70s at the coast to the lower 90s inland. South winds up to 5 miles per hour, becoming west in the afternoon. And on Wednesday night, mostly clear. Lows from the mid-50s to lower 60s. For the Thursday, mostly sunny. High 70s and 80s. Thursday night and Friday partly cloudy. Lows from the mid-50s to lower 60s. Highs from the upper 60s to lower 80s. Friday night through Saturday night, mostly clear. Lows in the 50s. Highs from the mid-60s to lower 80s. Sunday, partly cloudy in the morning, then becoming mostly sunny. Highs from the mid-60s to upper 70s. High temperatures today and lows tonight for the selected cities. San Francisco, 65 and 57. San Francisco Airport, 69 and 57. Redwood City, 75 and 56. Oakland, 69 and 58. Fremont, 74 and 56. Concord, 76 and 56. Livermore, 77 and 54. San Rafael, 71 and 55. Santa Rosa, 79 and 50. Napa, 72 and 52. Fairfield, 76 and 56. These are the 5 p.m. Pacific Daylight Time observations for the San Francisco and Monterey Bay areas on Monday, September 21st. At San Francisco Airport, it was mostly sunny, temperature 65, dew point 54, relative humidity 67%, west wind at 16 miles an hour, gusting to 25, pressure 29.93 inches and steady. At Oakland Airport, it was partly sunny, temperature 65, dew point 56, relative humidity 72%, west wind at 14 miles an hour, pressure 29.93 inches and falling. At San Jose Airport, it was mostly sunny, temperature 71, dew point 56, relative humidity 58%, northwest wind at 14 miles an hour, pressure 29.91 inches and rising. At Santa Rosa, it was sunny, temperature 68, south wind at 12, pressure 29.89.

sun at South Lake Tahoe. At Mammoth Lakes, it was cloudy, with a temperature of 57. Local temperature reports around San Francisco Bay for 5 p.m. Downtown San Francisco was 61 degrees. Oakland Museum was 64 degrees. Redwood City was 77 degrees. San Rafael was 71 degrees. The area forecast for the South Bay, including the San Jose metro area and the Santa Clara Valley. For the rest of today, sunny. Highs in the lower 70s by the bay, mid-70s to lower 80s inland. Northwest winds 5 to 10 miles per hour. For tonight, mostly clear until midnight, then becoming partly cloudy. Lows in the mid-50s. Northwest winds up to 5 miles per hour, becoming southeast after midnight. And on Tuesday, partly cloudy in the morning, then becoming sunny. Highs in the mid-70s by the bay to the lower 80s inland. South winds up to 5 miles per hour, becoming northwest in the afternoon. For the Tuesday night, mostly clear. Lows in the 50s. Northwest winds up to 5 miles per hour until midnight, becoming light. For Wednesday, mostly sunny in the morning, then becoming sunny. Highs in the lower 80s by the bay, upper 80s to mid-90s inland. Light winds, becoming northwest up to 5 miles per hour in the afternoon. And on Wednesday night, mostly clear. Lows in the lower 60s. Thursday and Thursday night, mostly clear. Highs from the upper 70s to lower 90s, lows in the upper 50s Friday through Sunday. Mostly clear. High 70s and 80s, lows in the 50s. High temperatures today and lows tonight for the selected cities: San Jose, 76 and 56, Mountain View, 71 and 56, Morgan Hill, 77 and 54. The area forecast for the Monterey Bay and Salinas Valley. For the rest of today, mostly sunny. Highs in the mid-60s at the coast to the mid-70s inland. West winds 10 to 15 miles per hour. For tonight, partly cloudy until midnight, then becoming mostly cloudy. Patchy fog after midnight. Lows from the lower to mid-50s. West winds 5 to 10 miles per hour. And on Tuesday, mostly cloudy in the morning, then becoming mostly sunny. Patchy fog in the morning. Highs in the mid-60s at the coast to the lower 80s inland. West winds 5 to 10 miles per hour. For the Tuesday night, partly cloudy. Lows in the mid-50s. Southwest winds 5 to 10 miles per hour. For Wednesday, partly cloudy in the morning, then becoming mostly sunny. Highs in the mid-70s at the coast to around 90 inland. Light winds, becoming west around 5 miles per hour in the afternoon. And on Wednesday night, mostly clear. Lows in the upper 50s. For the Thursday, partly cloudy in the morning, then becoming mostly sunny. Highs from the mid-70s to upper 80s. Thursday night and Friday, partly cloudy. Lows in the upper 50s, highs from the lower 70s to mid-80s for Friday night, mostly clear until midnight, then becoming partly cloudy. Lows in the mid-50s and on Saturday, partly cloudy in the morning, then becoming mostly sunny. Highs from the upper 60s to lower 80s for the Saturday night, mostly clear until midnight, then becoming partly cloudy. Lows in the lower 50s for Sunday, partly cloudy. Highs from the mid-60s to upper 70s. High temperatures today and lows tonight for the selected cities: Santa Cruz, 68 and 54, Monterey, 66 and 56, Salinas, 66 and 55, Hollister, 71 and 53, King City, 76 and 51. 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This broadcast originates from the National Weather Service office located in Monterey, California, and serves the South Bay and Monterey Bay Area, including the cities of San Jose, Monterey, Salinas, and Santa Cruz. The weather overview for the Bay Area

Central Coast, cool today, warmer temperatures Wednesday. Thursday, cooler weather returns Friday. The extended forecast for the Bay Area and Central Coast, Wednesday and Wednesday night, mostly clear. Highs 65 to 95. Lows 50 to 75. Thursday and Thursday night, partly cloudy. Highs 65 to 90. Lows 55 to 70. Friday and Friday night, mostly clear. Highs 65 to 85. Lows 50 to 65. Saturday and Saturday night, mostly clear. Highs 65 to 85. Lows 50 to 60. Sunday, sunny. Highs 60 to 80. Sunrise, sunset, and tidal information for the San Francisco Bay Area for Monday, September 21st. The sunset tonight, 7:08 p.m. The sunrise tomorrow, 6:57 a.m. The sunset tomorrow, 7:06 p.m. Tidal data at the Golden Gate for the afternoon and evening hours today and the morning hours of tomorrow. Low tide, 2:48 p.m. at 3.3 feet. High tide, 8:20 p.m. at 5.29 feet. Low tide, 3:18 a.m. at 0.39 feet. High tide, 10:26 a.m. at 4.76 feet. Here are the buoy observations for 5 p.m. Pacific Daylight Time. An offshore buoy 6, wind southwest at 8 knots, pressure 1,023.4 millibars. An offshore buoy 59, winds northwest 8 knots, water temperature 67, pressure 1,020.9 millibars, seas 5 feet, every 8 seconds. At Point Arena buoy, winds northwest 14 knots, water temperature 55, pressure 1,013.7 millibars, seas 3 feet, every 8 seconds. At buoy 13 near Bodega Bay, winds northwest at 8 knots, pressure 1,013.1 millibars, swell 5 feet, every 8 seconds. At Point Reyes Wave Rider buoy, water temperature 62, seas 6 feet, every 8 seconds. At San Francisco buoy, winds west 10 knots, water temperature 60, pressure 1,013.7 millibars, seas 4 feet, every 7 seconds. At Half Moon Bay buoy, winds west 8 knots, water temperature 60, pressure 1,015.1 millibars, seas 4 feet, every 7 seconds. At Monterey Bay buoy, winds northwest 8 knots, water temperature 62, pressure 1,014.5 millibars, seas 4 feet, every 8 seconds. At Point Sur, Wave Rider buoy, water temperature 60, seas 5 feet, every 8 seconds. At Cape San Martin buoy, winds northwest 8 knots, water temperature 63, pressure 1,015.2 millibars. Seas 4 feet, every 8 seconds. Synopsis for the Central California coast and bays, including the Monterey Bay, Greater Farallones, and Cordell Bank National Marine Sanctuaries. Moderate northwest breezes continue into the evening with locally stronger winds north of Point Reyes. By Tuesday afternoon, widespread strong northwest winds prevail across the coastal waters, allowing for seas to build from moderate to rough. Northwest winds and seas remain elevated through the week with a brief period of improved conditions Wednesday night into Thursday. By Friday, winds increase with building rough seas. The marine forecast for San Pablo Bay, Suisun Bay, the West Delta, and the San Francisco Bay north of the Bay Bridge. For tonight, southwest wind 10 to 15 knots, easing to 5 to 10 knots late. For Tuesday, southwest wind 5 to 10 knots. For Tuesday night, southwest wind 5 to 10 knots. The marine forecast for Monterey Bay. For tonight, west wind 5 to 10 knots, becoming northwest late. Seas around 3 feet. Wave detail, northwest 3 feet at 8 seconds. Patchy fog late. For Tuesday, west wind around 5 knots, rising to 10 to 15 knots in the afternoon. Seas 3 to 4 feet. Wave detail, west 4 feet at 9 seconds. Patchy fog in the morning. For Tuesday night, west wind 5 to 10 knots,

coming north after midnight. Seas 3 to 5 feet. Wave detail, west 4 feet at 9 seconds and southwest 2 feet at 16 seconds. The coastal waters forecast from Pigeon Point to Point Pinos out to 10 nautical miles. Small craft advisory in effect from Tuesday afternoon through Tuesday evening. For tonight, northwest wind 5 to 10 knots. Seas 3 to 5 feet. Wave detail, northwest 4 feet at 8 seconds and southwest 2 feet at 17 seconds. For Tuesday, northwest wind 5 to 10 knots, rising to 10 to 15 knots in the afternoon. Seas 4 to 6 feet. Wave detail, northwest 6 feet at 9 seconds and southwest 2 feet at 16 seconds. For Tuesday night, northwest wind 15 to 20 knots, easing to 5 to 10 knots after midnight. Seas 5 to 8 feet. Wave detail, northwest 7 feet at 11 seconds and south 2 feet at 16 seconds. These are the 5 p.m. Pacific Daylight Time observations for the San Francisco and Monterey Bay areas on Monday, September 21st. At San Francisco Airport, it was mostly sunny, temperature 65, dew point 54, relative humidity 67%, west wind at 16 miles an hour, gusting to 25, pressure 29.93 inches and steady. At Oakland Airport, it was partly sunny, temperature 65, dew point 56, relative humidity 72%, west wind at 14 miles an hour, pressure 29.93 inches and falling. At San Jose Airport, it was mostly sunny, temperature 71, dew point 56, relative humidity 58%, northwest wind at 14 miles an hour, pressure 29.91 inches and rising. At Santa Rosa, it was sunny, temperature 68, south wind at 12, pressure 29.89 and steady. At Concord, it was sunny, temperature 69, south wind at 16. At Livermore, it was sunny, temperature 69, northwest wind at 17. At Monterey, it was cloudy, temperature 63, southwest wind at 12, pressure 29.98 and rising. At Salinas, it was cloudy, temperature 64, dew point 54, relative humidity 69%, northwest wind at 13. Here are some observations around California and western Nevada. It was mostly sunny, with a temperature of 77 at Sacramento, 75 at Los Angeles, and 68 at Blue Canyon. It was partly sunny, with a temperature of 75 at San Diego, 83 at Reno, 68 at Truckee, and 71 at South Lake Tahoe. At Mammoth Lakes, it was cloudy, with a temperature of 57. These are the 6 p.m. Pacific Daylight Time observations for the San Francisco and Monterey Bay areas on Monday, September 21st. At San Francisco Airport, it was mostly sunny, temperature 63, dew point 54, relative humidity 72%, southwest wind at 15 miles an hour, pressure 29.93 inches and steady. At Oakland Airport, it was partly sunny, temperature 62, dew point 55, relative humidity 77%, west wind at 12 miles an hour, pressure 29.94 inches and rising. At San Jose Airport, it was mostly sunny, temperature 68, dew point 55, relative humidity 63%, northwest wind at 13 miles an hour, pressure 29.92 inches and rising. At Santa Rosa, it was sunny, temperature 64, south wind at 13, pressure 29.90 and rising. At Concord, it was sunny, temperature 66, south wind at 17. At Livermore, it was sunny, temperature 65, west wind at 15. At Monterey, fog was reported, temperature 60, southwest wind at 8, pressure 29.98 and steady. At Salinas, it was cloudy, temperature 63, dew point 54, relative humidity 72%, west wind at 8. Here are some observations around California and western Nevada. Skies ranged from partly cloudy to mostly cloudy. It was 72 at Sacramento, 73 at Los Angeles, 73 at San Diego, and 83

at Reno. Truckee reported 66. South Lake Tahoe reported 67. Blue Canyon reported 66. And Mammoth Lakes reported 57. Local temperature reports around San Francisco Bay for 5 p.m. Downtown San Francisco was 61 degrees. Oakland Museum was 64 degrees. Redwood City was 77 degrees. San Rafael was 71 degrees. The area forecast for the South Bay, including the San Jose metro area and the Santa Clara Valley. For tonight, mostly clear until midnight, then becoming partly cloudy. Lows in the mid-50s. Northwest winds up to 5 miles per hour, becoming southeast after midnight. For Tuesday, partly cloudy in the morning, then becoming sunny. Highs in the mid-70s by the bay to the lower 80s inland. South winds up to 5 miles per hour, becoming northwest in the afternoon. For Tuesday night, mostly clear. Lows in the 50s. Northwest winds up to 5 miles per hour until midnight, becoming light. And on Wednesday, mostly sunny in the morning, then becoming sunny. Highs in the lower 80s by the bay, upper 80s to mid-90s inland. Light winds, becoming northwest up to 5 miles per hour in the afternoon. For Wednesday night, mostly clear. Lows in the lower 60s. Northwest winds up to 5 miles per hour until midnight, becoming light. For Thursday, mostly sunny. Highs from the upper 70s to lower 90s. Thursday night through Sunday, mostly clear. Lows in the 50s. High 70s and 80s. Sunday night, clear. Lows in the 50s. Monday, mostly sunny. Highs from the 70s to upper 80s. Low temperatures tonight and highs tomorrow for the selected cities: San Jose, 56 and 79, Mountain View, 56 and 74, Morgan Hill, 54 and 83. The area forecast for the Monterey Bay and Salinas Valley? For tonight, partly cloudy until midnight, then becoming mostly cloudy. Patchy fog after midnight. Lows from the lower to mid-50s. West winds 5 to 10 miles per hour. For Tuesday, mostly cloudy in the morning, then becoming mostly sunny. Patchy fog in the morning. Highs in the mid-60s at the coast to the lower 80s inland. West winds 5 to 10 miles per hour. For Tuesday night, partly cloudy. Lows in the mid-50s. Southwest winds 5 to 10 miles per hour. And on Wednesday, partly cloudy in the morning, then becoming mostly sunny. Highs in the mid-70s at the coast around 90 inland. Light winds, becoming west around 5 miles per hour in the afternoon. For Wednesday night, mostly clear. Lows in the upper 50s. West winds 5 to 10 miles per hour, becoming east after midnight. For Thursday, partly cloudy in the morning, then becoming mostly sunny. Highs from the mid-70s to upper 80s. Thursday night and Friday partly cloudy. Lows in the upper 50s. Highs from the lower 70s to mid-80s for Friday night, mostly clear until midnight, then becoming partly cloudy. Lows in the mid-50s. And on Saturday, partly cloudy in the morning, then becoming mostly sunny. Highs from the upper 60s to lower 80s for Saturday night, mostly clear until midnight, then becoming partly cloudy. Lows in the lower 50s for Sunday, partly cloudy. Highs from the mid-60s to upper 70s Sunday night and Monday, mostly clear. Lows from the lower to mid-50s. Highs from the 70s to lower 80s. Low temperatures tonight and highs tomorrow for the selected cities: Santa Cruz, 54 and 74, Monterey, 56 and 66, Salinas, 55 and 68, Hollister, 53 and 77, King City, 51 and 82. The weather overview for the Bay Area and Central Coast: cool today, warmer temperatures Wednesday. Thursday, cooler weather returns Friday. The extended forecast for the Bay Area and Central Coast: Wednesday and Wednesday night, mostly clear. High 65 to 95. Lows 50.

to 75. Thursday and Thursday night, partly cloudy. 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Lows 55 to 70. Friday and Friday night, mostly clear. Highs 65 to 85. Lows 50 to 65. Saturday and Saturday night, mostly clear. Highs 65 to 85. Lows 50 to 60. Sunday, sunny. Highs 60 to 80. Sunrise, sunset, and tidal information for the San Francisco Bay Area for Monday, September 21st. The sunset tonight, 7:08 p.m. The sunrise tomorrow, 6:57 a.m. The sunset tomorrow, 7:06 p.m. Tidal data at the Golden Gate for the afternoon and evening hours today and the morning hours of tomorrow. Low tide, 2:48 p.m. at 3.3 feet. High tide, 8:20 p.m. at 5.29 feet. Low tide, 3:18 a.m. at 0.39 feet. High tide, 10:26 a.m. at 4.76 feet. Here are the buoy observations for 6 p.m. Pacific Daylight Time. At offshore buoy 6, wind southwest at 8 knots, pressure 1,023.2 millibars. At offshore buoy 59, winds northwest 6 knots, water temperature 67, pressure 1,020.7 millibars, seas 5 feet, every 15 seconds. At Point Arena buoy, winds northwest 16 knots, gusting to 21, water temperature 55, pressure 1,013.3 millibars, seas 3 feet, every 8 seconds. At buoy 13 near Bodega Bay, winds northwest at 12 knots, pressure 1,013.2 millibars, swell 5 feet, every 8 seconds. At Point Reyes Wave Rider buoy, water temperature 62, sea 7 feet, every 8 seconds. At San Francisco buoy, winds west 8 knots, water temperature 60, pressure 1,013.6 millibars, seas 4 feet, every 8 seconds. At Half Moon Bay buoy, winds west 6 knots, water temperature 60, pressure 1,015.0 millibars, seas 4 feet, every 8 seconds. At Monterey Bay buoy, winds northwest 8 knots, water temperature 62, pressure 1,014.6 millibars, seas 4 feet, every 8 seconds. At Point Sur, Wave Rider buoy, water temperature 60, seas 6 feet, every 8 seconds. At Cape San Martin buoy, winds northwest 8 knots, water temperature 62, pressure 1,015.0 millibars. Seas 4 feet, every 8 seconds. Synopsis for the Central California coast and bays, including the Monterey Bay, Greater Farallones, and Cordell Bank National Marine Sanctuaries, moderate northwest breezes continue into the evening with locally stronger winds north of Point Reyes. By Tuesday afternoon, widespread strong northwest winds prevail across the coastal waters, allowing for seas to build from moderate to rough. Northwest winds and seas remain elevated through the week with a brief period of improved conditions Wednesday night into Thursday. By Friday, winds increase with building rough seas. The marine forecast for San Pablo Bay, Suisun Bay, the West Delta, and the San Francisco Bay north of the Bay Bridge. For tonight, southwest wind 10 to 15 knots, easing to 5 to 10 knots late. For Tuesday, southwest wind 5 to 10 knots. For Tuesday night, southwest wind 5 to 10 knots. The marine forecast for Monterey Bay. For tonight, west wind 5 to 10 knots, becoming northwest late. Seas around 3 feet. Wave detail, northwest 3 feet at 8 seconds. Patchy fog, late. For Tuesday, west wind around 5 knots, rising to 10 to 15 knots in the afternoon. Seas 3 to 4 feet. Wave detail, west 4 feet at 9 seconds. Patchy fog in the morning. For Tuesday night, west wind 5 to 10 knots, becoming north after midnight. Seas 3 to 5 feet. Wave detail, west 4 feet at 9 seconds and southwest 2 feet at 16 seconds. The coastal waters forecast from Pigeon Point to Point P.

blows out to 10 nautical miles. Small craft advisory in effect from Tuesday afternoon through Tuesday evening. For tonight, northwest wind 5 to 10 knots. Seas 3 to 5 feet. Wave detail, northwest 4 feet at 8 seconds and southwest 2 feet at 17 seconds. For Tuesday, northwest wind 5 to 10 knots, rising to 10 to 15 knots in the afternoon. Seas 4 to 6 feet. Wave detail, northwest 6 feet at 9 seconds and southwest 2 feet at 16 seconds. For Tuesday night, northwest wind 15 to 20 knots, easing to 5 to 10 knots after midnight. Seas 5 to 8 feet. Wave detail, northwest 7 feet at 11 seconds and south 2 feet at 16 seconds. The area forecast for the peninsula, North Bay, and East Bay. For tonight, partly cloudy. Lows in the 50s. Southwest winds 5 to 10 miles per hour. For Tuesday, partly cloudy in the morning, then becoming mostly sunny. Highs in the upper 60s at the coast to the lower 80s inland. Southwest winds 5 to 10 miles per hour. For Tuesday night, mostly clear. Lows in the 50s. Southwest winds 5 to 10 miles per hour. And on Wednesday, partly cloudy in the morning, then becoming mostly sunny. Highs in the mid-70s at the coast to the lower 90s inland. South winds up to 5 miles per hour, becoming west in the afternoon. For Wednesday night, mostly clear. Lows from the mid-50s to lower 60s. Southwest winds up to 5 miles per hour. For Thursday, mostly sunny. High 70s and 80s. Thursday night and Friday partly cloudy. Lows from the mid-50s to lower 60s. Highs from the upper 60s to lower 80s. Friday night through Saturday night, mostly clear. Lows in the 50s. Highs from the mid-60s to lower 80s. Sunday, partly cloudy in the morning, then becoming mostly sunny. Highs from the mid-60s to upper 70s. Sunday night and Monday, mostly clear. Lows in the 50s, highs from the lower 70s to mid-80s. Low temperatures tonight and highs tomorrow for these selected cities: San Francisco, 57 and 67, San Francisco Airport, 57 and 70, Redwood City, 56 and 78, Oakland, 58 and 72, Fremont, 56 and 76, Concord, 56 and 82, Livermore, 54 and 83, San Rafael, 55 and 78, Santa Rosa, 50 and 83, Napa, 52 and 77, Fairfield, 56 and 81. These are the 6 p.m. Pacific Daylight Time observations for the San Francisco and Monterey Bay areas on Monday, September 21st. At San Francisco Airport, it was mostly sunny, temperature 63, dew point 54, relative humidity 72%, southwest wind at 15 miles an hour, pressure 29.93 inches and steady. At Oakland Airport, it was partly sunny, temperature 62, dew point 55, relative humidity 77%, west wind at 12 miles an hour, pressure 29.94 inches and rising. At San Jose Airport, it was mostly sunny, temperature 68, dew point 55, relative humidity 63%, northwest wind at 13 miles an hour, pressure 29.92 inches and rising. At Santa Rosa, it was sunny, temperature 64, south wind at 13, pressure 29.90 and rising. At Concord, it was sunny, temperature 66, south wind at 17. At Livermore, it was sunny, temperature 65, west wind at 15. At Monterey, it was cloudy, temperature 60, southwest wind at 6, pressure 29.98 and steady. At Salinas, it was cloudy, temperature 63, dew point 54, relative humidity 72%, west wind at 8. Here are some observations around California and western Nevada. Skies ranged from partly cloudy to mostly cloudy. It was 72 at Sacramento, 73 at Los Angeles, 73 at San Diego, and 83 at Reno. Truckee reported 66, South Lake Tahoe reported 67, Blue Canyon reported 66.

56, and Mammoth Lakes reported 57. Local temperature reports around San Francisco Bay for 6 p.m. Downtown San Francisco was 61 degrees. Oakland Museum was 63 degrees. Redwood City was 77 degrees. San Rafael was 72 degrees. The area forecast for the South Bay, including the San Jose metro area and the Santa Clara Valley. For tonight, mostly clear until midnight, then becoming partly cloudy. Lows in the mid-50s. Northwest winds up to 5 miles per hour, becoming southeast after midnight. For Tuesday, partly cloudy in the morning, then becoming sunny. Highs in the mid-70s by the bay to the lower 80s inland. South winds up to 5 miles per hour, becoming northwest in the afternoon. For Tuesday night, mostly clear. Lows in the 50s. Northwest winds up to 5 miles per hour until midnight, becoming light. And on Wednesday, mostly sunny in the morning, then becoming sunny. Highs in the lower 80s by the bay, upper 80s to mid-90s inland. Light winds, becoming northwest up to 5 miles per hour in the afternoon. For Wednesday night, mostly clear. Lows in the lower 60s. Northwest winds up to 5 miles per hour until midnight, becoming light. For Thursday, mostly sunny. Highs from the upper 70s to lower 90s. Thursday night through Sunday, mostly clear. Lows in the 50s. High 70s and 80s. Sunday night, clear. Lows in the 50s. Monday, mostly sunny. Highs from the 70s to upper 80s. Low temperatures tonight and highs tomorrow for these selected cities: San Jose, 56 and 79, Mountain View, 56 and 74, Morgan Hill, 54 and 83. The area forecast for the Monterey Bay and Salinas Valley? For tonight, partly cloudy until midnight, then becoming mostly cloudy. Patchy fog after midnight. Lows from the lower to mid-50s. West winds 5 to 10 miles per hour. For Tuesday? Mostly cloudy in the morning, then becoming mostly sunny. Patchy fog in the morning. Highs in the mid-60s at the coast to the lower 80s inland. West winds 5 to 10 miles per hour. For Tuesday night, partly cloudy. Lows in the mid-50s. Southwest winds 5 to 10 miles per hour. And on Wednesday, partly cloudy in the morning, then becoming mostly sunny. Highs in the mid-70s at the coast to around 90 inland. Light winds, becoming west around 5 miles per hour in the afternoon. For Wednesday night, mostly clear. Lows in the upper 50s. West winds 5 to 10 miles per hour, becoming east after midnight. For Thursday, partly cloudy in the morning, then becoming mostly sunny. Highs from the mid-70s to upper 80s. Thursday night and Friday partly cloudy. Lows in the upper 50s. Highs from the lower 70s to mid-80s for Friday night, mostly clear until midnight, then becoming partly cloudy. Lows in the mid-50s. And on Saturday, partly cloudy in the morning, then becoming mostly sunny. Highs from the upper 60s to lower 80s for Saturday night, mostly clear until midnight, then becoming partly cloudy. Lows in the lower 50s for Sunday, partly cloudy. Highs from the mid-60s to upper 70s Sunday night and Monday, mostly clear. Lows from the lower to mid-50s. Highs from the 70s to lower 80s. Low temperatures tonight and highs tomorrow for the selected cities: Santa Cruz, 54 and 74, Monterey, 56 and 66, Salinas, 55 and 68, Hollister, 53 and 77, King City, 51 and 82. 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This broadcast originates from the National Weather Service office located in Monterey, California, and serves the South Bay and Monterey Bay Area, including the cities of San Jose, Monterey, Salinas, and Santa Cruz.

The weather overview for the Bay Area and Central Coast, cool today, warmer temperatures Wednesday. Thursday, cooler weather returns Friday. The extended forecast for the Bay Area and Central Coast, Wednesday and Wednesday night, mostly clear. High 65 to 95. Lows 50 to 75. Thursday and Thursday night, partly cloudy. Highs 65 to 90. Lows 55 to 70. Friday and Friday night, mostly clear. High 65 to 85. Lows 50 to 65. Saturday and Saturday night, mostly clear. High 65 to 85. Lows 50 to 60. Sunday, sunny. High 60 to 80. Sunrise, sunset, and tidal information for the San Francisco Bay Area for Monday, September 21st. The sunset tonight, 7:08 p.m. The sunrise tomorrow, 6:57 a.m. The sunset tomorrow, 7:06 p.m. Tidal data at the Golden Gate for the afternoon and evening hours today and the morning hours of tomorrow. Low tide, 2:48 p.m. at 3.3 feet. High tide, 8:20 p.m. at 5.29 feet. Low tide, 3:18 a.m. at 0.39 feet. High tide, 10:26 a.m. at 4.76 feet. Here are the buoy observations for 6 p.m. Pacific Daylight Time. An offshore buoy 6, wind southwest at 8 knots, pressure 1,023.2 millibars. An offshore buoy 59, winds northwest 6 knots, water temperature 67, pressure 1,020.7 millibars, seas 5 feet, every 15 seconds. At Point Arena buoy, winds northwest 16 knots, gusting to 21, water temperature 55, pressure 1,013.3 millibars, seas 3 feet, every 8 seconds. At buoy 13 near Bodega Bay, winds northwest at 12 knots, pressure 1,013.2 millibars, swell 5 feet, every 8 seconds. At Point Reyes Wave Rider buoy, water temperature 62, sea 7 feet, every 8 seconds. 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At Cape San Martin buoy, winds northwest 8 knots, water temperature 62, pressure 1,015.0 millibars. 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Synopsis for the Central California coast and bays, including the Monterey Bay, Greater Farallones, and Cordell Bank National Marine Sanctuaries, moderate northwest breezes continue into the evening with locally stronger winds north of Point Reyes. By Tuesday afternoon, widespread strong northwest winds prevail across the coastal waters, allowing for seas to build from moderate to rough. Northwest winds and seas remain elevated through the week with a brief period of improved conditions Wednesday night into Thursday. By Friday, winds increase with building rough seas. The marine forecast for San Pablo Bay, Suisun Bay, the West Delta, and the San Francisco Bay north of the Bay Bridge. For tonight, southwest wind 10 to 15 knots, easing to 5 to 10 knots late. For Tuesday, southwest wind 5 to 10 knots. For Tuesday night, southwest wind 5 to 10 knots. The marine forecast for Monterey Bay. For tonight, west wind 5 to 10 knots, becoming northwest late. Seas around 3 feet. Wave detail, northwest 3 feet at 8 seconds. Patchy fog, late. For Tuesday, west wind around 5 knots, rising to 10 to 15 knots in the afternoon. Seas 3 to 4 feet. Wave detail, west 4 feet at 9 seconds. Patchy fog in the morning.

for Tuesday night, west wind 5 to 10 knots, becoming north after midnight. Seas 3 to 5 feet. Wave detail, west 4 feet at 9 seconds and southwest 2 feet at 16 seconds. The coastal waters forecast from Pigeon Point to Point Pinos out to 10 nautical miles. Small craft advisory in effect from Tuesday afternoon through Tuesday evening. For tonight, northwest wind 5 to 10 knots. Seas 3 to 5 feet. Wave detail, northwest 4 feet at 8 seconds and southwest 2 feet at 17 seconds. For Tuesday, northwest wind 5 to 10 knots, rising to 10 to 15 knots in the afternoon. Seas 4 to 6 feet. Wave detail, northwest 6 feet at 9 seconds and southwest 2 feet at 16 seconds. For Tuesday night, northwest wind 15 to 20 knots, easing to 5 to 10 knots after midnight. Seas 5 to 8 feet. Wave detail, northwest 7 feet at 11 seconds and south 2 feet at 16 seconds. The area forecast for the peninsula, North Bay, and East Bay. For tonight, partly cloudy. Lows in the 50s. Southwest winds 5 to 10 miles per hour. For Tuesday, partly cloudy in the morning, then becoming mostly sunny. Highs in the upper 60s at the coast to the lower 80s inland. Southwest winds 5 to 10 miles per hour. For Tuesday night, mostly clear. Lows in the 50s. Southwest winds 5 to 10 miles per hour. And on Wednesday, partly cloudy in the morning, then becoming mostly sunny. Highs in the mid-70s at the coast to the lower 90s inland. South winds up to 5 miles per hour, becoming west in the afternoon. For Wednesday night, mostly clear. Lows from the mid-50s to lower 60s. Southwest winds up to 5 miles per hour. For Thursday, mostly sunny. High 70s and 80s. Thursday night and Friday partly cloudy. Lows from the mid-50s to lower 60s. Highs from the upper 60s to lower 80s. Friday night through Saturday night, mostly clear. Lows in the 50s. Highs from the mid-60s to lower 80s. Sunday, partly cloudy in the morning, then becoming mostly sunny. Highs from the mid-60s to upper 70s. Sunday night and Monday, mostly clear. Lows in the 50s. Highs from the lower 70s to mid-80s. Low temperatures tonight and highs tomorrow for these selected cities. San Francisco, 57 and 70s. Sunday night and Monday, mostly clear. Lows in the 50s. Highs from the lower 70s to mid-80s. Low temperatures tonight and highs tomorrow for these selected cities. San Francisco, 57 and 67. San Francisco Airport, 57 and 70. Redwood City, 56 and 78. Oakland, 58 and 72. Fremont, 56 and 76. Concord, 56 and 82. Livermore, 54 and 83. San Rafael, 55 and 78. Santa Rosa, 50 and 83. Napa, 52 and 77. Fairfield, 56 and 81. These are the 6 p.m. Pacific Daylight Time observations for the San Francisco and Monterey Bay areas on Monday, September 21st. At San Francisco Airport, it was mostly sunny, temperature 63, dew point 54, relative humidity 72%, southwest wind at 15 miles an hour, pressure 29.93 inches and steady. At Oakland Airport, it was partly sunny, temperature 62, dew point 55, relative humidity 77%, west wind at 12 miles an hour, pressure 29.94 inches and rising. At San Jose Airport, it was mostly sunny, temperature 68, dew point 55, relative humidity 63%, northwest wind at 13 miles an hour, pressure 29.92 inches and rising. At Santa Rosa, it was sunny, temperature 64, south wind at 13, pressure 29.90 and rising. At Concord, it was sunny, temperature 66, south wind at 17. At Livermore, it was sunny, temperature 65, west wind at 15. At Monterey, it was cloudy, temperature 60, southwest wind at 6, pressure 29.98 and steady. At Salinas,

cloudy, temperature 63, dew point 54, relative humidity 72%, west wind at 8. Here are some observations around California and western Nevada. Skies ranged from partly cloudy to mostly cloudy. It was 72 at Sacramento, 73 at Los Angeles, 73 at San Diego, and 83 at Reno. Truckee reported 66, South Lake Tahoe reported 67, Blue Canyon reported 66, and Mammoth Lakes reported 57. Local temperature reports around San Francisco Bay for 6 p.m. Downtown San Francisco was 61 degrees. Oakland Museum was 63 degrees. Redwood City was 77 degrees. San Rafael was 72 degrees. The area forecast for the South Bay, including the San Jose metro area and the Santa Clara Valley. For tonight, mostly clear until midnight, then becoming partly cloudy. Lows in the mid-50s. Northwest winds up to 5 miles per hour, becoming southeast after midnight. For Tuesday, partly cloudy in the morning, then becoming sunny. Highs in the mid-70s by the bay to the lower 80s inland. South winds up to 5 miles per hour, becoming northwest in the afternoon. For Tuesday night, mostly clear. Lows in the 50s. Northwest winds up to 5 miles per hour until midnight, becoming light. And on Wednesday, mostly sunny in the morning, then becoming sunny. Highs in the lower 80s by the bay, upper 80s to mid-90s inland. Light winds, becoming northwest up to 5 miles per hour in the afternoon. For Wednesday night, mostly clear. Lows in the lower 60s. Northwest winds up to 5 miles per hour until midnight, becoming light. For Thursday, mostly sunny. Highs from the upper 70s to lower 90s. Thursday night through Sunday, mostly clear. Lows in the 50s. High 70s and 80s. Sunday night, clear. Lows in the 50s. Monday, mostly sunny. Highs from the 70s to upper 80s. Low temperatures tonight and highs tomorrow for the selected cities: San Jose, 56 and 79, Mountain View, 56 and 74, Morgan Hill, 54 and 83. The area forecast for the Monterey Bay and Salinas Valley? For tonight, partly cloudy until midnight, then becoming mostly cloudy. Patchy fog after midnight. Lows from the lower to mid-50s. West winds 5 to 10 miles per hour. For Tuesday? Mostly cloudy in the morning, then becoming mostly sunny. Patchy fog in the morning. Highs in the mid-60s at the coast to the lower 80s inland. West winds 5 to 10 miles per hour. For Tuesday night, partly cloudy. Lows in the mid-50s. Southwest winds 5 to 10 miles per hour. And on Wednesday, partly cloudy in the morning, then becoming mostly sunny. Highs in the mid-70s at the coast to around 90 inland. Light winds, becoming west around 5 miles per hour in the afternoon. For Wednesday night, mostly clear. Lows in the upper 50s. West winds 5 to 10 miles per hour, becoming east after midnight. For Thursday, partly cloudy in the morning, then becoming mostly sunny. Highs from the mid-70s to upper 80s. Thursday night and Friday partly cloudy. Lows in the upper 50s, highs from the lower 70s to mid-80s for Friday night, mostly clear until midnight, then becoming partly cloudy. Lows in the mid-50s and on Saturday, partly cloudy in the morning, then becoming mostly sunny. Highs from the upper 60s to lower 80s for Saturday night, mostly clear until midnight, then becoming partly cloudy. Lows in the lower 50s for Sunday, partly cloudy. Highs from the mid-60s to upper 70s Sunday night and Monday, mostly clear. Lows from the lower to mid-50s, highs from the 70s to lower 80s, low temperatures tonight and highs tomorrow for the selected cities: Santa Cruz, 54 and 74, Monterey, 56 and 66, Salinas, 55 and 68, Hollister,
53 and 77, King City, 51 and 82. The weather overview for the Bay Area and Central Coast, cool today, warmer temperatures Wednesday. Thursday, cooler weather returns Friday. The extended forecast for the Bay Area and Central Coast, Wednesday and Wednesday night, mostly clear. High 65 to 95. Lows 50 to 75. Thursday and Thursday night, partly cloudy. Highs 65 to 90. Lows 55 to 70. Friday and Friday night, mostly clear. High 65 to 85. Lows 50 to 65. Saturday and Saturday night, mostly clear. High 65 to 85. Lows 50 to 60. Sunday, sunny. High 60 to 80. Sunrise, sunset, and tidal information for the San Francisco Bay Area for Monday, September 21st. The sunset tonight, 7:08 p.m. The sunrise tomorrow, 6:57 a.m. The sunset tomorrow, 7:06 p.m. Tidal data at the Golden Gate for the afternoon and evening hours today and the morning hours of tomorrow. Low tide, 2:48 p.m. at 3.3 feet. High tide, 8:20 p.m. at 5.29 feet. Low tide, 3:18 a.m. at 0.39 feet. High tide, 10:26 a.m. at 4.76 feet. Here are the buoy observations for 6 p.m. Pacific Daylight Time. An offshore buoy 6, wind southwest at 8 knots, pressure 1,023.2 millibars. An offshore buoy 59, winds northwest 6 knots, water temperature 67, pressure 1,020.7 millibars, seas 5 feet, every 15 seconds. At Point Arena buoy, winds northwest 16 knots, gusting to 21, water temperature 55, pressure 1,013.3 millibars, seas 3 feet, every 8 seconds. At buoy 13 near Bodega Bay, winds northwest at 12 knots, pressure 1,013.2 millibars, swell 5 feet, every 8 seconds. At Point Reyes Wave Rider buoy, water temperature 62, sea 7 feet, every 8 seconds. At San Francisco buoy, winds west 8 knots, water temperature 60, pressure 1,013.6 millibars, seas 4 feet, every 8 seconds. At Half Moon Bay buoy, winds west 6 knots, water temperature 60, pressure 1,015.0 millibars, seas 4 feet, every 8 seconds. At Monterey Bay buoy, winds northwest 8 knots, water temperature 62, pressure 1,014.6 millibars, seas 4 feet, every 8 seconds. At Point Sur, Wave Rider buoy, water temperature 60, seas 6 feet, every 8 seconds. At Cape San Martin buoy, winds northwest 8 knots, water temperature 62, pressure 1,015.0 millibars. Seas 4 feet, every 8 seconds. Synopsis for the Central California coast and bays, including the Monterey Bay, Greater Farallones, and Cordell Bank National Marine Sanctuaries, moderate northwest breezes continue into the evening with locally stronger winds north of Point Reyes. By Tuesday afternoon, widespread strong northwest winds prevail across the coastal waters, allowing for seas to build from moderate to rough. Northwest winds and seas remain elevated through the week with a brief period of improved conditions Wednesday night into Thursday. By Friday, winds increase with building rough seas. The marine forecast for San Pablo Bay, Suisun Bay, the West Delta, and the San Francisco Bay north of the Bay Bridge. For tonight, southwest wind 10 to 15 knots, easing to 5 to 10 knots late. For Tuesday, southwest wind 5 to 10 knots. For Tuesday night, southwest wind 5 to 10 knots. The marine forecast for Monterey Bay. For tonight, west wind 5 to 10 knots, becoming northwest late. Seas around 3 feet. Wave detail, northwest 3 feet at 8 seconds. Patchy fog, late. For Tuesday, west wind around 5 knots, rising to 10 to 15 knots in the afternoon. Seas 3 to 4 feet.
Wave Detail

feet at 9 seconds. Patchy fog in the morning. For Tuesday night, west wind 5 to 10 knots, becoming north after midnight. Seas 3 to 5 feet. Wave detail, west 4 feet at 9 seconds and southwest 2 feet at 16 seconds. The coastal waters forecast from Pigeon Point to Point Pinos out to 10 nautical miles. Small craft advisory in effect from Tuesday afternoon through Tuesday evening. For tonight, northwest wind 5 to 10 knots. Seas 3 to 5 feet. Wave detail, northwest 4 feet at 8 seconds and southwest 2 feet at 17 seconds. For Tuesday, northwest wind 5 to 10 knots, rising to 10 to 15 knots in the afternoon. Seas 4 to 6 feet. Wave detail, northwest 6 feet at 9 seconds and southwest 2 feet at 16 seconds. For Tuesday night, northwest wind 15 to 20 knots, easing to 5 to 10 knots after midnight. Seas 5 to 8 feet. Wave detail, northwest 7 feet at 11 seconds and south 2 feet at 16 seconds. The area forecast for the peninsula, North Bay, and East Bay. For tonight, partly cloudy. Lows in the 50s. Southwest winds 5 to 10 miles per hour. For Tuesday, partly cloudy in the morning, then becoming mostly sunny. Highs in the upper 60s at the coast to the lower 80s inland. Southwest winds 5 to 10 miles per hour. For Tuesday night, mostly clear. Lows in the 50s. Southwest winds 5 to 10 miles per hour. And on Wednesday, partly cloudy in the morning, then becoming mostly sunny. Highs in the mid-70s at the coast to the lower 90s inland. South winds up to 5 miles per hour, becoming west in the afternoon. For Wednesday night, mostly clear. Lows from the mid-50s to lower 60s. Southwest winds up to 5 miles per hour. For Thursday, mostly sunny. High 70s and 80s. Thursday night and Friday partly cloudy. Lows from the mid-50s to lower 60s. Highs from the upper 60s to lower 80s. Friday night through Saturday night, mostly clear. Lows in the 50s. Highs from the mid-60s to lower 80s. Sunday, partly cloudy in the morning, then becoming mostly sunny. Highs from the mid-60s to upper 70s. Sunday night and Monday, mostly clear. Lows in the 50s. Highs from the lower 70s to mid-80s. Low temperatures tonight and highs tomorrow for these selected cities. San Francisco, 57 and 67. San Francisco Airport, 57 and 70. Redwood City, 56 and 78. Oakland, 58 and 72. Fremont, 56 and 76. Concord, 56 and 82. Livermore, 54 and 83. San Rafael, 55 and 78. Santa Rosa, 50 and 83. Napa, 52 and 77. Fairfield, 56 and 81. These are the 6 p.m. Pacific Daylight Time observations for the San Francisco and Monterey Bay areas on Monday, September 21st. At San Francisco Airport, it was mostly sunny, temperature 63, dew point 54, relative humidity 72%, southwest wind at 15 miles an hour, pressure 29.93 inches and steady. At Oakland Airport, it was partly sunny, temperature 62, dew point 55, relative humidity 77%, west wind at 12 miles an hour, pressure 29.94 inches and rising. At San Jose Airport, it was mostly sunny, temperature 68, dew point 55, relative humidity 63%, northwest wind at 13 miles an hour, pressure 29.92 inches and rising. At Santa Rosa, it was sunny, temperature 64, south wind at 13, pressure 29.90 and rising. At Concord, it was sunny, temperature 66, south wind at 17. At Livermore, it was sunny, temperature 65, west wind at 15. At Monterey, it was cloudy, temperature 60, southwest wind at 6, pressure 29.98 and steady. At Salinas, it was cloudy, temperature 63, dew point 54, relative humidity 72%, west wind at 8.

tonight, mostly clear until midnight, then becoming partly cloudy. Lows in the mid-50s. Northwest winds up to 5 miles per hour, becoming southeast after midnight. For Tuesday, partly cloudy in the morning, then becoming sunny. Highs in the mid-70s by the bay to the lower 80s inland. South winds up to 5 miles per hour, becoming northwest in the afternoon. For Tuesday night, mostly clear. Lows in the 50s. Northwest winds up to 5 miles per hour until midnight, becoming light. And on Wednesday, mostly sunny in the morning, then becoming sunny. Highs in the lower 80s by the bay, upper 80s to mid-90s inland. Light winds, becoming northwest up to 5 miles per hour in the afternoon. For Wednesday night, mostly clear. Lows in the lower 60s. Northwest winds up to 5 miles per hour until midnight, becoming light. For Thursday, mostly sunny. Highs from the upper 70s to lower 90s. Thursday night through Sunday, mostly clear. Lows in the 50s. High 70s and 80s. Sunday night, clear. Lows in the 50s. Monday, mostly sunny. Highs from the 70s to upper 80s. Low temperatures tonight and highs tomorrow for the selected cities: San Jose, 56 and 79, Mountain View, 56 and 74, Morgan Hill, 54 and 83. The area forecast for the Monterey Bay and Salinas Valley? For tonight, partly cloudy until midnight, then becoming mostly cloudy. Patchy fog after midnight. Lows from the lower to mid-50s. West winds 5 to 10 miles per hour. For Tuesday? Mostly cloudy in the morning, then becoming mostly sunny. Patchy fog in the morning. Highs in the mid-60s at the coast to the lower 80s inland. West winds 5 to 10 miles per hour. For Tuesday night, partly cloudy. Lows in the mid-50s. Southwest winds 5 to 10 miles per hour. And on Wednesday, partly cloudy in the morning, then becoming mostly sunny. Highs in the mid-70s at the coast to around 90 inland. Light winds, becoming west around 5 miles per hour in the afternoon. For Wednesday night, mostly clear. Lows in the upper 50s. West winds 5 to 10 miles per hour, becoming east after midnight. For Thursday, partly cloudy in the morning, then becoming mostly sunny. Highs from the mid-70s to upper 80s. Thursday night and Friday partly cloudy. Lows in the upper 50s. Highs from the lower 70s to mid-80s for Friday night, mostly clear until midnight, then becoming partly cloudy. Lows in the mid-50s. And on Saturday, partly cloudy in the morning, then becoming mostly sunny. Highs from the upper 60s to lower 80s for Saturday night, mostly clear until midnight, then becoming partly cloudy. Lows in the lower 50s for Sunday, partly cloudy. Highs from the mid-60s to upper 70s Sunday night and Monday, mostly clear. Lows from the lower to mid-50s. Highs from the 70s to lower 80s. Low temperatures tonight and highs tomorrow for the selected cities: Santa Cruz, 54 and 74, Monterey, 56 and 66, Salinas, 55 and 68, Hollister, 53 and 77, King City, 51 and 82. 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This broadcast originates from the National Weather Service office located in Monterey, California, and serves the South Bay and Monterey Bay Area, including the cities of San Jose, Monterey, Salinas, and Santa Cruz. The weather overview for the Bay Area and Central Coast: cool today, warmer temperatures Wednesday, Thursday cooler weather returns Friday. The extended forecast for the Bay Area and Central Coast: Wednesday and Wednesday night, mostly clear. High 65 to 95. Lows 50 to 75. Thursday and Thursday night, partly cloudy. High 65 to 90. Lows 55 to 70.

Friday and Friday night, mostly clear. High 65 to 85. Lows 50 to 65. Saturday and Saturday night, mostly clear. High 65 to 85. Lows 50 to 60. Sunday, sunny. High 60 to 80. Sunrise, sunset, and tidal information for the San Francisco Bay Area for Monday, September 21st. The sunset tonight, 7:08 p.m. The sunrise tomorrow, 6:57 a.m. The sunset tomorrow, 7:06 p.m. Tidal data at the Golden Gate for the afternoon and evening hours today and the morning hours of tomorrow. Low tide, 2:48 p.m. at 3.3 feet. High tide, 8:20 p.m. at 5.29 feet. Low tide, 3:18 a.m. at 0.39 feet. High tide, 10:26 a.m. at 4.76 feet. Here are the buoy observations for 6 p.m. Pacific Daylight Time. An offshore buoy 6 winds southwest at 8 knots, pressure 1,023.2 millibars. An offshore buoy 59, winds northwest 6 knots, water temperature 67, pressure 1,020.7 millibars, seas 5 feet, every 15 seconds. At Point Arena buoy, winds northwest 16 knots, gusting to 21, water temperature 55, pressure 1,013.3 millibars, seas 3 feet, every 8 seconds. At buoy 13 near Bodega Bay, winds northwest at 12 knots, pressure 1,013.2 millibars, swell 5 feet, every 8 seconds. At Point Reyes Wave Rider buoy, water temperature 62, seas 7 feet, every 8 seconds. At San Francisco buoy, winds west 8 knots, water temperature 60, pressure 1,013.6 millibars, seas 4 feet, every 8 seconds. At Half Moon Bay buoy, winds west 6 knots, water temperature 60, pressure 1,015.0 millibars, seas 4 feet, every 8 seconds. At Monterey Bay buoy, winds northwest 8 knots, water temperature 62, pressure 1,014.6 millibars, seas 4 feet, every 8 seconds. At Point Sur, Wave Rider buoy, water temperature 60, seas 6 feet, every 8 seconds. At Cape San Martin buoy, winds northwest 8 knots, water temperature 62, pressure 1,015.0 millibars. Seas 4 feet, every 8 seconds. Synopsis for the Central California coast and bays, including the Monterey Bay, Greater Farallones, and Cordell Bank National Marine Sanctuaries. Moderate northwest breezes continue into the evening with locally stronger winds north of Point Reyes. By Tuesday afternoon, widespread strong northwest winds prevail across the coastal waters, allowing for seas to build from moderate to rough. Northwest winds and seas remain elevated through the week with a brief period of improved conditions Wednesday night into Thursday. By Friday, winds increase with building rough seas. The marine forecast for San Pablo Bay, Suisun Bay, the West Delta, and the San Francisco Bay north of the Bay Bridge. For tonight, southwest wind 10 to 15 knots, easing to 5 to 10 knots late. For Tuesday, southwest wind 5 to 10 knots. For Tuesday night, southwest wind 5 to 10 knots. The marine forecast for Monterey Bay. For tonight, west wind 5 to 10 knots, becoming northwest late. Seas around 3 feet. Wave detail, northwest 3 feet at 8 seconds. Patchy fog late. For Tuesday, west wind around 5 knots, rising to 10 to 15 knots in the afternoon. Seas 3 to 4 feet. Wave detail, west 4 feet at 9 seconds. Patchy fog in the morning. For Tuesday night, west wind 5 to 10 knots, becoming north after midnight. Seas 3 to 5 feet. Wave detail, west 4 feet at 9 seconds and southwest 2 feet at 16 seconds. The coastal waters forecast from Pigeon Point to Point Pinos out to 10 nautical miles. Small craft advisory in effect from Tuesday afternoon through Tuesday evening. For tonight, northwest wind 5 to 10.

10 knots. Seas 3 to 5 feet. Wave detail, northwest 4 feet at 8 seconds and southwest 2 feet at 17 seconds. For Tuesday, northwest wind 5 to 10 knots, rising to 10 to 15 knots in the afternoon. Seas 4 to 6 feet. Wave detail, northwest 6 feet at 9 seconds and southwest 2 feet at 16 seconds. For Tuesday night, northwest wind 15 to 20 knots, easing to 5 to 10 knots after midnight. Seas 5 to 8 feet. Wave detail, northwest 7 feet at 11 seconds and south 2 feet at 16 seconds. The area forecast for the peninsula, North Bay, and East Bay. For tonight, partly cloudy. Lows in the 50s. Southwest winds 5 to 10 miles per hour. For Tuesday, partly cloudy in the morning, then becoming mostly sunny. Highs in the upper 60s at the coast to the lower 80s inland. Southwest winds 5 to 10 miles per hour. For Tuesday night, mostly clear. Lows in the 50s. Southwest winds 5 to 10 miles per hour. And on Wednesday, partly cloudy in the morning, then becoming mostly sunny. Highs in the mid-70s at the coast to the lower 90s inland. South winds up to 5 miles per hour, becoming west in the afternoon. For Wednesday night, mostly clear. Lows from the mid-50s to lower 60s. Southwest winds up to 5 miles per hour. For Thursday, mostly sunny. High 70s and 80s. Thursday night and Friday partly cloudy. Lows from the mid-50s to lower 60s. Highs from the upper 60s to lower 80s. Friday night through Saturday night, mostly clear. Lows in the 50s. Highs from the mid-60s to lower 80s. Sunday, partly cloudy in the morning, then becoming mostly sunny. Highs from the mid-60s to upper 70s. Sunday night and Monday, mostly clear. Lows in the 50s, highs from the lower 70s to mid-80s. Low temperatures tonight and highs tomorrow for the selected cities. San Francisco, 57 and 67. San Francisco Airport, 57 and 70. Redwood City, 56 and 78. Oakland, 58 and 72. Fremont, 56 and 76. Concord, 56 and 82. Livermore, 54 and 83. San Rafael, 55 and 78. Santa Rosa, 50 and 83. Napa, 52 and 77. Fairfield, 56 and 81. These are the 7 p.m. Pacific Daylight Time observations for the San Francisco and Monterey Bay areas on Monday, September 21st. At San Francisco Airport, it was partly cloudy, temperature 61, dew point 55, relative humidity 81%, west wind at 14 miles an hour, pressure 29.94 inches and rising. At Oakland Airport, it was mostly cloudy, temperature 61, dew point 56, relative humidity 83%, west wind at 9 miles an hour, pressure 29.95 inches and rising. At San Jose Airport, it was partly cloudy, temperature 65, dew point 54, relative humidity 67%, north wind at 10 miles an hour, pressure 29.93 inches and rising. At Santa Rosa, it was partly cloudy, temperature 57, south wind at 13, pressure 29.92 and rising. At Concord, it was partly cloudy, temperature 63, south wind at 15. At Livermore, it was clear, temperature 62, west wind at 13. At Monterey, it was cloudy, temperature 60, southwest wind at 5, pressure 29.98 and steady. At Salinas, it was cloudy, temperature 61, dew point 55, relative humidity 81%, northwest wind at 12. Here are some observations around California and western Nevada. It was partly cloudy, with a temperature of 68 at Sacramento, and 70 at Los Angeles. It was mostly cloudy, with a temperature of 72 at San Diego, 78 at Reno, 64 at Truckee, 64 at South Lake Tahoe, and 62 at Blue Canyon. At Mammoth Lakes, it was cloudy, with a temperature of 54. Local temperature reports around San Francisco Bay for 6 p.m. Downtown San Francisco.

61 degrees. Oakland Museum was 63 degrees. Redwood City was 77 degrees. San Rafael was 72 degrees. Local temperature reports around San Francisco Bay for 7 p.m. Downtown San Francisco was 60 degrees. Oakland Museum was 62 degrees. Redwood City was 73 degrees. San Rafael was 70 degrees. The area forecast for the South Bay, including the San Jose metro area and the Santa Clara Valley. For tonight, mostly clear until midnight, then becoming partly cloudy. Lows in the mid-50s. Northwest winds up to 5 miles per hour, becoming southeast after midnight. For Tuesday, partly cloudy in the morning, then becoming sunny. Highs in the mid-70s by the bay to the lower 80s inland. South winds up to 5 miles per hour, becoming northwest in the afternoon. For Tuesday night, mostly clear. Lows in the 50s. Northwest winds up to 5 miles per hour until midnight, becoming light. And on Wednesday, mostly sunny in the morning, then becoming sunny. Highs in the lower 80s by the bay, upper 80s to mid 90s inland. Light winds, becoming northwest up to 5 miles per hour in the afternoon. For Wednesday night, mostly clear. Lows in the lower 60s. Northwest winds up to 5 miles per hour until midnight, becoming light. For Thursday, mostly sunny. Highs from the upper 70s to lower 90s. Thursday night through Sunday, mostly clear. Lows in the 50s. High 70s and 80s. Sunday night, clear. Lows in the 50s. Monday, mostly sunny. Highs from the 70s to upper 80s. Low temperatures tonight and highs tomorrow for these selected cities: San Jose, 56 and 79, Mountain View, 56 and 74, Morgan Hill, 54 and 83. The area forecast for the Monterey Bay and Salinas Valley? For tonight, partly cloudy until midnight, then becoming mostly cloudy. Patchy fog after midnight. Lows from the lower to mid-50s. West winds 5 to 10 miles per hour. For Tuesday, mostly cloudy in the morning, then becoming mostly sunny. Patchy fog in the morning. Highs in the mid-60s at the coast to the lower 80s inland. West winds 5 to 10 miles per hour. For Tuesday night, partly cloudy. Lows in the mid-50s. Southwest winds 5 to 10 miles per hour. And on Wednesday, partly cloudy in the morning, then becoming mostly sunny. Highs in the mid-70s at the coast to around 90 inland. Light winds, becoming west around 5 miles per hour in the afternoon. For Wednesday night, mostly clear. Lows in the upper 50s. West winds 5 to 10 miles per hour, becoming east after midnight. For Thursday, partly cloudy in the morning, then becoming mostly sunny. Highs from the mid-70s to upper 80s. Thursday night and Friday, partly cloudy. Lows in the upper 50s, highs from the lower 70s to mid-80s for Friday night, mostly clear until midnight, then becoming partly cloudy. Lows in the mid-50s, and on Saturday, partly cloudy in the morning, then becoming mostly sunny. Highs from the upper 60s to lower 80s for Saturday night, mostly clear until midnight, then becoming partly cloudy. Lows in the lower 50s for Sunday, partly cloudy. Highs from the mid-60s to upper 70s Sunday night and Monday, mostly clear. Lows from the lower to mid-50s, highs from the 70s to lower 80s, low temperatures tonight and highs tomorrow for these selected cities: Santa Cruz, 54 and 74, Monterey, 56 and 66, Salinas, 55 and 68, Hollister, 53 and 77, King City, 51 and 82. The weather overview for the Bay Area and Central Coast: cool today, warmer temperatures Wednesday, Thursday cooler weather returns Friday. The extended forecast for the Bay Area and Central Coast: Wednesday and Wednesday night, mostly clear. High 65 to 95.

to 75. Thursday and Thursday night, partly cloudy. Highs 65 to 90. Lows 55 to 70. Friday and Friday night, mostly clear. Highs 65 to 85. Lows 50 to 65. Saturday and Saturday night, mostly clear. Highs 65 to 85. Lows 50 to 60. Sunday, sunny. Highs 60 to 80. Sunrise, sunset, and tidal information for the San Francisco Bay Area for Monday, September 21st. The sunset tonight, 7:08 p.m. The sunrise tomorrow, 6:57 a.m. The sunset tomorrow, 7:06 p.m. Tidal data at the Golden Gate for the afternoon and evening hours today and the morning hours of tomorrow. Low tide, 2:48 p.m. at 3.3 feet. High tide, 8:20 p.m. at 5.29 feet. Low tide, 3:18 a.m. at 0.39 feet. High tide, 10:26 a.m. at 4.76 feet. Here are the buoy observations for 7 p.m. Pacific Daylight Time. An offshore buoy 6 winds southwest at 8 knots, pressure 1,022.9 millibars. An offshore buoy 59, winds northwest 8 knots, water temperature 67, pressure 1,020.6 millibars, seas 5 feet, every 14 seconds. At buoy 14 near Point Arena, winds northwest at 70 knots, gusting to 21, water temperature 55, pressure 1,012.8 millibars. At buoy 13 near Bodega Bay, winds northwest at 10 knots, pressure 1,013.3 millibars. At Point Reyes Wave Rider buoy, water temperature 62, seas 8 feet, every 8 seconds. At San Francisco buoy, winds west 8 knots, water temperature 60, pressure 1,013.8 millibars, seas 4 feet, every 17 seconds. At Half Moon Bay buoy, winds west 6 knots, water temperature 60, pressure 1,014.8 millibars, seas 4 feet, every 8 seconds. At Monterey Bay buoy, winds northwest 6 knots, water temperature 62, pressure 1,014.6 millibars, seas 4 feet, every 8 seconds. At Point Sur, Wave Rider buoy, water temperature 60, seas 5 feet, every 8 seconds. At Cape San Martin buoy, winds northwest 10 knots, water temperature 62, pressure 1,014.8 millibars. Seas 4 feet, every 8 seconds. Synopsis for the Central California coast and bays, including the Monterey Bay, Greater Farallones, and Cordell Bank National Marine Sanctuaries. Moderate northwest breezes continue into the evening with locally stronger winds north of Point Reyes. By Tuesday afternoon, widespread strong northwest winds prevail across the coastal waters, allowing for seas to build from moderate to rough. Northwest winds and seas remain elevated through the week with a brief period of improved conditions Wednesday night into Thursday. By Friday, winds increase with building rough seas. The marine forecast for San Pablo Bay, Suisun Bay, the West Delta, and the San Francisco Bay north of the Bay Bridge. For tonight, southwest wind 10 to 15 knots, easing to 5 to 10 knots late. For Tuesday, southwest wind 5 to 10 knots. For Tuesday night, southwest wind 5 to 10 knots. The marine forecast for Monterey Bay. For tonight, west wind 5 to 10 knots, becoming northwest late. Seas around 3 feet. Wave detail, northwest 3 feet at 8 seconds. Patchy fog late. For Tuesday, west wind around 5 knots, rising to 10 to 15 knots in the afternoon. Seas 3 to 4 feet. Wave detail, west 4 feet at 9 seconds. Patchy fog in the morning. For Tuesday night, west wind 5 to 10 knots, becoming north after midnight. Seas 3 to 5 feet. Wave detail, west 4 feet at 9 seconds and southwest 2 feet at 16 seconds. The coastal waters forecast from Pigeon Point to Point Pinos out to 10 nautical miles. Small craft advisory in effect.

from Tuesday afternoon through Tuesday evening. For tonight, northwest wind 5 to 10 knots. Seas 3 to 5 feet. Wave detail, northwest 4 feet at 8 seconds and southwest 2 feet at 17 seconds. For Tuesday, northwest wind 5 to 10 knots, rising to 10 to 15 knots in the afternoon. Seas 4 to 6 feet. Wave detail, northwest 6 feet at 9 seconds and southwest 2 feet at 16 seconds. For Tuesday night, northwest wind 15 to 20 knots, easing to 5 to 10 knots after midnight. Seas 5 to 8 feet. Wave detail, northwest 7 feet at 11 seconds and south 2 feet at 16 seconds. The area forecast for the peninsula, North Bay, and East Bay. For tonight, partly cloudy. Lows in the 50s. Southwest winds 5 to 10 miles per hour. For Tuesday, partly cloudy in the morning, then becoming mostly sunny. Highs in the upper 60s at the coast to the lower 80s inland. Southwest winds 5 to 10 miles per hour. For Tuesday night, mostly clear. Lows in the 50s. Southwest winds 5 to 10 miles per hour. And on Wednesday, partly cloudy in the morning, then becoming mostly sunny. Highs in the mid-70s at the coast to the lower 90s inland. South winds up to 5 miles per hour, becoming west in the afternoon. For Wednesday night, mostly clear. Lows from the mid-50s to lower 60s. Southwest winds up to 5 miles per hour. For Thursday, mostly sunny. High 70s and 80s. Thursday night and Friday partly cloudy. Lows from the mid-50s to lower 60s. Highs from the upper 60s to lower 80s. Friday night through Saturday night, mostly clear. Lows in the 50s. Highs from the mid-60s to lower 80s. Sunday, partly cloudy in the morning, then becoming mostly sunny. Highs from the mid-60s to upper 70s. Sunday night and Monday, mostly clear. Lows in the 50s, highs from the lower 70s to mid-80s. Low temperatures tonight and highs tomorrow for these selected cities: San Francisco, 57 and 67, San Francisco Airport, 57 and 70, Redwood City, 56 and 78, Oakland, 58 and 72, Fremont, 56 and 76, Concord, 56 and 82, Livermore, 54 and 83, San Rafael, 55 and 78, Santa Rosa, 50 and 83, Napa, 52 and 77, Fairfield, 56 and 81. These are the 7 p.m. Pacific Daylight Time observations for the San Francisco and Monterey Bay areas on Monday, September 21st. At San Francisco Airport, it was partly cloudy, temperature 61, dew point 55, relative humidity 81%, west wind at 14 miles an hour, pressure 29.94 inches and rising. At Oakland Airport, it was mostly cloudy, temperature 61, dew point 56, relative humidity 83%, west wind at 9 miles an hour, pressure 29.95 inches and rising. At San Jose Airport, it was partly cloudy, temperature 65, dew point 54, relative humidity 67%, north wind at 10 miles an hour, pressure 29.93 inches and rising. At Santa Rosa, it was partly cloudy, temperature 57, south wind at 13, pressure 29.92 and rising. At Concord, it was partly cloudy, temperature 63, south wind at 15. At Livermore, it was clear, temperature 62, west wind at 13. At Monterey, it was cloudy, temperature 60, southwest wind at 5, pressure 29.98 and steady. At Salinas, it was cloudy, temperature 61, dew point 55, relative humidity 81%, northwest wind at 12. Here are some observations around California and western Nevada. It was partly cloudy, with a temperature of 68 at Sacramento, and 70 at Los Angeles. It was mostly cloudy, with a temperature of 72 at San Diego, 78 at Reno, 64 at Truckee, 64 at South Lake Tahoe, and 62 at Blue Canyon. At Mammoth Lakes, it was cloudy, with a temperature of 54,

reports around San Francisco Bay for 7 p.m. Downtown San Francisco was 60 degrees. Oakland Museum was 62 degrees. Redwood City was 73 degrees. San Rafael was 70 degrees. The area forecast for the South Bay, including the San Jose metro area and the Santa Clara Valley. For tonight, mostly clear until midnight, then becoming partly cloudy. Lows in the mid-50s. Northwest winds up to 5 miles per hour, becoming southeast after midnight. For Tuesday, partly cloudy in the morning, then becoming sunny. Highs in the mid-70s by the bay to the lower 80s inland. South winds up to 5 miles per hour, becoming northwest in the afternoon. For Tuesday night, mostly clear. Lows in the 50s. Northwest winds up to 5 miles per hour until midnight, becoming light. And on Wednesday, mostly sunny in the morning, then becoming sunny. Highs in the lower 80s by the bay, upper 80s to mid-90s inland. Light winds, becoming northwest up to 5 miles per hour in the afternoon. For Wednesday night, mostly clear. Lows in the lower 60s. Northwest winds up to 5 miles per hour until midnight, becoming light. For Thursday, mostly sunny. Highs from the upper 70s to lower 90s. Thursday night through Sunday, mostly clear. Lows in the 50s. High 70s and 80s. Sunday night, clear. Lows in the 50s. Monday, mostly sunny. Highs from the 70s to upper 80s. Low temperatures tonight and highs tomorrow for these selected cities: San Jose, 56 and 79, Mountain View, 56 and 74, Morgan Hill, 54 and 83. The area forecast for the Monterey Bay and Salinas Valley? For tonight, partly cloudy until midnight, then becoming mostly cloudy. Patchy fog after midnight. Lows from the lower to mid-50s. West winds 5 to 10 miles per hour. For Tuesday? Mostly cloudy in the morning, then becoming mostly sunny. Patchy fog in the morning. Highs in the mid-60s at the coast to the lower 80s inland. West winds 5 to 10 miles per hour. For Tuesday night, partly cloudy. Lows in the mid-50s. Southwest winds 5 to 10 miles per hour. And on Wednesday, partly cloudy in the morning, then becoming mostly sunny. Highs in the mid-70s at the coast to around 90 inland. Light winds, becoming west around 5 miles per hour in the afternoon. For Wednesday night, mostly clear. Lows in the upper 50s. West winds 5 to 10 miles per hour, becoming east after midnight. For Thursday, partly cloudy in the morning, then becoming mostly sunny. Highs from the mid-70s to upper 80s. Thursday night and Friday, partly cloudy. Lows in the upper 50s, highs from the lower 70s to mid-80s for Friday night, mostly clear until midnight, then becoming partly cloudy. Lows in the mid-50s and on Saturday, partly cloudy in the morning, then becoming mostly sunny. Highs from the upper 60s to lower 80s for Saturday night, mostly clear until midnight, then becoming partly cloudy. Lows in the lower 50s for Sunday, partly cloudy. Highs from the mid-60s to upper 70s Sunday night and Monday, mostly clear. Lows from the lower to mid-50s, highs from the 70s to lower 80s, low temperatures tonight and highs tomorrow for these selected cities: Santa Cruz, 54 and 74, Monterey, 56 and 66, Salinas, 55 and 68, Hollister, 53 and 77, King City, 51 and 82. 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This broadcast originates from the National Weather Service office located in Monterey, California, and serves the South Bay and Monterey Bay Area, including the cities of San Jose, Monterey, Salinas, and Santa Cruz. The weather overview for the Bay Area and Central Coast: cool today, warmer

temperatures Wednesday. Thursday cooler weather returns. Friday the extended forecast for the Bay Area and Central Coast. Wednesday and Wednesday night, mostly clear. High 65 to 95. Lows 50 to 75. Thursday and Thursday night, partly cloudy. High 65 to 90. Lows 55 to 70. Friday and Friday night, mostly clear. High 65 to 85. Lows 50 to 65. Saturday and Saturday night, mostly clear. High 65 to 85. Lows 50 to 60. Sunday, sunny. High 60 to 80. Sunrise, sunset, and tidal information for the San Francisco Bay Area for Monday, September 21st. The sunset tonight, 7:08 p.m. The sunrise tomorrow, 6:57 a.m. The sunset tomorrow, 7:06 p.m. Tidal data at the Golden Gate for the afternoon and evening hours today and the morning hours of tomorrow. Low tide, 2:48 p.m. at 3.3 feet. High tide, 8:20 p.m. at 5.29 feet. Low tide, 3:18 a.m. at 0.39 feet. High tide, 10:26 a.m. at 4.76 feet. Here are the buoy observations for 7 p.m. Pacific Daylight Time. An offshore buoy 6, winds southwest at 8 knots, pressure 1,022.9 millibars. An offshore buoy 59, winds northwest 8 knots, water temperature 67, pressure 1,020.6 millibars, seas 5 feet, every 14 seconds. At buoy 14 near Point Arena, winds northwest at 70 knots, gusting to 21, water temperature 55, pressure 1,012.8 millibars. At buoy 13 near Bodega Bay, winds northwest at 10 knots, pressure 1,013.3 millibars. At Point Reyes Wave Rider buoy, water temperature 62, seas 8 feet, every 8 seconds. At San Francisco buoy, winds west 8 knots, water temperature 60, pressure 1,013.8 millibars, seas 4 feet, every 17 seconds. At Half Moon Bay buoy, winds west 6 knots, water temperature 60, pressure 1,014.8 millibars, seas 4 feet, every 8 seconds. At Monterey Bay buoy, winds northwest 6 knots, water temperature 62, pressure 1,014.6 millibars, seas 4 feet, every 8 seconds. At Pointer, Wave Rider buoy, water temperature 60, seas 5 feet, every 8 seconds. At Cape San Martin buoy, winds northwest 10 knots, water temperature 62, pressure 1,014.8 millibars. Seas 4 feet, every 8 seconds. Synopsis for the Central California coast and bays, including the Monterey Bay, Greater Farallones, and Cordell Bank National Marine Sanctuaries. Moderate northwest breezes continue into the evening with locally stronger winds north of Point Reyes. By Tuesday afternoon, widespread strong northwest winds prevail across the coastal waters, allowing for seas to build from moderate to rough. Northwest winds and seas remain elevated through the week with a brief period of improved conditions Wednesday night into Thursday. By Friday, winds increase with building rough seas. The marine forecast for San Pablo Bay, Suisun Bay, the West Delta, and the San Francisco Bay north of the Bay Bridge. For tonight, southwest wind 10 to 15 knots, easing to 5 to 10 knots late. For Tuesday, southwest wind 5 to 10 knots. For Tuesday night, southwest wind 5 to 10 knots. The marine forecast for Monterey Bay. For tonight, west wind 5 to 10 knots, becoming northwest late. Seas around 3 feet. Wave detail, northwest 3 feet at 8 seconds. Patchy fog late. For Tuesday, west wind around 5 knots, rising to 10 to 15 knots in the afternoon. Seas 3 to 4 feet. Wave detail, west 4 feet at 9 seconds. Patchy fog in the morning. For Tuesday night, west wind 5 to 10 knots, becoming north after midnight. Seas 3 to 5 feet. Wave detail.

at 9 seconds and southwest 2 feet at 16 seconds. The coastal waters forecast from Pigeon Point to Point Pinos out to 10 nautical miles. Small craft advisory in effect from Tuesday afternoon through Tuesday evening. For tonight, northwest wind 5 to 10 knots. Seas 3 to 5 feet. Wave detail, northwest 4 feet at 8 seconds and southwest 2 feet at 17 seconds. For Tuesday, northwest wind 5 to 10 knots, rising to 10 to 15 knots in the afternoon. Seas 4 to 6 feet. Wave detail, northwest 6 feet at 9 seconds and southwest 2 feet at 16 seconds. For Tuesday night, northwest wind 15 to 20 knots, easing to 5 to 10 knots after midnight. Seas 5 to 8 feet. Wave detail, northwest 7 feet at 11 seconds and south 2 feet at 16 seconds. The area forecast for the peninsula, North Bay, and East Bay. For tonight, partly cloudy. Lows in the 50s. Southwest winds 5 to 10 miles per hour. For Tuesday, partly cloudy in the morning, then becoming mostly sunny. Highs in the upper 60s at the coast to the lower 80s inland. Southwest winds 5 to 10 miles per hour. For Tuesday night, mostly clear. Lows in the 50s. Southwest winds 5 to 10 miles per hour. And on Wednesday, partly cloudy in the morning, then becoming mostly sunny. Highs in the mid-70s at the coast to the lower 90s inland. South winds up to 5 miles per hour, becoming west in the afternoon. For Wednesday night, mostly clear. Lows from the mid-50s to lower 60s. Southwest winds up to 5 miles per hour. For Thursday, mostly sunny. High 70s and 80s. Thursday night and Friday partly cloudy. For Thursday, mostly sunny. High 70s and 80s. Thursday night and Friday partly cloudy. Lows from the mid-50s to lower 60s. Highs from the upper 60s to lower 80s. Friday night through Saturday night, mostly clear. Lows in the 50s. Highs from the mid-60s to lower 80s. Sunday, partly cloudy in the morning, then becoming mostly sunny. Highs from the mid-60s to upper 70s. Sunday night and Monday, mostly clear. Lows in the 50s, highs from the lower 70s to mid-80s. Low temperatures tonight and highs tomorrow for these selected cities: San Francisco, 57 and 67, San Francisco Airport, 57 and 70, Redwood City, 56 and 78, Oakland, 58 and 72, Fremont, 56 and 76, Concord, 56 and 82, Livermore, 54 and 83, San Rafael, 55 and 78, Santa Rosa, 50 and 83, Napa, 52 and 77, Fairfield, 56 and 81. These are the 7 p.m. Pacific Daylight Time observations for the San Francisco and Monterey Bay areas on Monday, September 21st. At San Francisco Airport, it was partly cloudy, temperature 61, dew point 55, relative humidity 81%, west wind at 14 miles an hour, pressure 29.94 inches and rising. At Oakland Airport, it was mostly cloudy, temperature 61, dew point 56, relative humidity 83%, west wind at 9 miles an hour, pressure 29.95 inches and rising. At San Jose Airport, it was partly cloudy, temperature 65, dew point 54, relative humidity 67%, north wind at 10 miles an hour, pressure 29.93 inches and rising. At Santa Rosa, it was partly cloudy, temperature 57, south wind at 13, pressure 29.92 and rising. At Concord, it was partly cloudy, temperature 63, south wind at 15. At Livermore, it was clear, temperature 62, west wind at 13. At Monterey, it was cloudy, temperature 60, southwest wind at 5, pressure 29.98 and steady. At Salinas, it was cloudy, temperature 61, dew point 55, relative humidity 81%, northwest wind at 12. Here are some observations around California and western Nevada. It was partly cloudy.

cloudy, with a temperature of 68 in Sacramento and 70 at Los Angeles. It was mostly cloudy, with a temperature of 72 at San Diego, 78 at Reno, 64 at Truckee, 64 at South Lake Tahoe, and 62 at Blue Canyon. At Mammoth Lakes, it was cloudy, with a temperature of 54. Local temperature reports around San Francisco Bay for 7 p.m. Downtown San Francisco was 60 degrees. Oakland Museum was 62 degrees. Redwood City was 73 degrees. San Rafael was 70 degrees. The area forecast for the South Bay, including the San Jose metro area and the Santa Clara Valley. For tonight, mostly clear until midnight, then becoming partly cloudy. Lows in the mid-50s. Northwest winds up to 5 miles per hour, becoming southeast after midnight. For Tuesday, partly cloudy in the morning, then becoming sunny. Highs in the mid-70s by the bay to the lower 80s inland. South winds up to 5 miles per hour, becoming northwest in the afternoon. For Tuesday night, mostly clear. Lows in the 50s. Northwest winds up to 5 miles per hour until midnight, becoming light. And on Wednesday, mostly sunny in the morning, then becoming sunny. Highs in the lower 80s by the bay, upper 80s to mid-90s inland. Light winds, becoming northwest up to 5 miles per hour in the afternoon. For Wednesday night, mostly clear. Lows in the lower 60s. Northwest winds up to 5 miles per hour until midnight, becoming light. For Thursday, mostly sunny. Highs from the upper 70s to lower 90s. Thursday night through Sunday, mostly clear. Lows in the 50s. High 70s and 80s. Sunday night, clear. Lows in the 50s. Monday, mostly sunny. Highs from the 70s to upper 80s. Low temperatures tonight and highs tomorrow for these selected cities: San Jose, 56 and 79, Mountain View, 56 and 74, Morgan Hill, 54 and 83. The area forecast for the Monterey Bay and Salinas Valley? For tonight, partly cloudy until midnight, then becoming mostly cloudy. Patchy fog after midnight. Lows from the lower to mid-50s. West winds 5 to 10 miles per hour. For Tuesday, mostly cloudy in the morning, then becoming mostly sunny. Patchy fog in the morning. Highs in the mid-60s at the coast to the lower 80s inland. West winds 5 to 10 miles per hour. For Tuesday night, partly cloudy. Lows in the mid-50s. Southwest winds 5 to 10 miles per hour. And on Wednesday, partly cloudy in the morning, then becoming mostly sunny. Highs in the mid-70s at the coast to around 90 inland. Light winds, becoming west around 5 miles per hour in the afternoon. For Wednesday night, mostly clear. Lows in the upper 50s. West winds 5 to 10 miles per hour, becoming east after midnight. For Thursday, partly cloudy in the morning, then becoming mostly sunny. Highs from the mid-70s to upper 80s. Thursday night and Friday, partly cloudy. Lows in the upper 50s, highs from the lower 70s to mid-80s for Friday night, mostly clear until midnight, then becoming partly cloudy. Lows in the mid-50s, and on Saturday, partly cloudy in the morning, then becoming mostly sunny. Highs from the upper 60s to lower 80s for Saturday night, mostly clear until midnight, then becoming partly cloudy. Lows in the lower 50s for Sunday, partly cloudy. Highs from the mid-60s to upper 70s Sunday night and Monday, mostly clear. Lows from the lower to mid-50s, highs from the 70s to lower 80s, low temperatures tonight and highs tomorrow for these selected cities: Santa Cruz, 54 and 74, Monterey, 56 and 66, Salinas, 55 and 68, Hollister, 53 and 77, King City, 51 and 82. The weather overview for the Bay Area and Central Coast: cool today, warmer temperatures Wednesday,
Thursday, cooler weather returns. Friday, the extended forecast for the Bay Area and Central Coast. Wednesday and Wednesday night, mostly clear. High 65 to 95. Lows 50 to 75. Thursday and Thursday night, partly cloudy. Highs 65 to 90. Lows 55 to 70. Friday and Friday night, mostly clear. High 65 to 85. Lows 50 to 65. Saturday and Saturday night, mostly clear. High 65 to 85. Lows 50 to 60. Sunday, sunny. High 60 to 80. Sunrise, sunset, and tidal information for the San Francisco Bay Area for Monday, September 21st. The sunset tonight, 7:08 p.m. The sunrise tomorrow, 6:57 a.m. The sunset tomorrow, 7:06 p.m. Tidal data at the Golden Gate for the afternoon and evening hours today and the morning hours of tomorrow. Low tide, 2:48 p.m. at 3.3 feet. High tide, 8:20 p.m. at 5.29 feet. Low tide, 3:18 a.m. at 0.39 feet. High tide, 10:26 a.m. at 4.76 feet. Here are the buoy observations for 7 p.m. Pacific Daylight Time. An offshore buoy 6 winds southwest at 8 knots, pressure 1,022.9 millibars. An offshore buoy 59, winds northwest 8 knots, water temperature 67, pressure 1,020.6 millibars, seas 5 feet, every 14 seconds. At buoy 14 near Point Arena, winds northwest at 70 knots, gusting to 21, water temperature 55, pressure 1,012.8 millibars. At buoy 13 near Bodega Bay, winds northwest at 10 knots, pressure 1,013.3 millibars. At Point Reyes, wave rider buoy, water temperature 62, seas 8 feet, every 8 seconds. At San Francisco Bay, winds west 8 knots, water temperature 60, pressure 1,013.8 millibars, seas 4 feet, every 17 seconds. At Half Moon Bay Buoy, winds west 6 knots, water temperature 60, pressure 1,014.8 millibars, seas 4 feet, every 8 seconds. At Monterey Bay Buoy, winds northwest 6 knots, water temperature 62, pressure 1,014.6 millibars, seas 4 feet, every 8 seconds. At Point Sur, wave rider buoy, water temperature 60, seas 5 feet, every 8 seconds. At Cape San Martin Buoy, winds northwest 10 knots, water temperature 62, pressure 1,014.8 millibars. Seas 4 feet, every 8 seconds. Synopsis for the Central California coast and bays, including the Monterey Bay, Greater Farallones, and Cordell Bank National Marine Sanctuaries. Moderate northwest breezes continue into the evening with locally stronger winds north of Point Reyes. By Tuesday afternoon, widespread strong northwest winds prevail across the coastal waters, allowing for seas to build from moderate to rough. Northwest winds and seas remain elevated through the week with a brief period of improved conditions Wednesday night into Thursday. By Friday, winds increase with building rough seas. The marine forecast for San Pablo Bay, Suisun Bay, the West Delta, and the San Francisco Bay north of the Bay Bridge. For tonight, southwest wind 10 to 15 knots, easing to 5 to 10 knots late. For Tuesday, southwest wind 5 to 10 knots. For Tuesday night, southwest wind 5 to 10 knots. The marine forecast for Monterey Bay. For tonight, west wind 5 to 10 knots, becoming northwest late. Seas around 3 feet. Wave detail, northwest 3 feet at 8 seconds. Patchy fog, late. For Tuesday, west wind around 5 knots, rising to 10 to 15 knots in the afternoon. Seas 3 to 4 feet. Wave detail, west 4 feet at 9 seconds. Patchy fog in the morning. For Tuesday night, west wind 5 to 10 knots, becoming north after midnight. Seas 3 to 5 feet.
Wave detail, west 4 feet at 9 seconds and southwest 2 feet.

seconds. The coastal waters forecast from Pigeon Point to Point Pinos out to 10 nautical miles. Small craft advisory in effect from Tuesday afternoon through Tuesday evening. For tonight, northwest wind 5 to 10 knots. Seas 3 to 5 feet. Wave detail, northwest 4 feet at 8 seconds and southwest 2 feet at 17 seconds. For Tuesday, northwest wind 5 to 10 knots, rising to 10 to 15 knots in the afternoon. Seas 4 to 6 feet. Wave detail, northwest 6 feet at 9 seconds and southwest 2 feet at 16 seconds. For Tuesday night, northwest wind 15 to 20 knots, easing to 5 to 10 knots after midnight. Seas 5 to 8 feet. Wave detail, northwest 7 feet at 11 seconds and south 2 feet at 16 seconds. The area forecast for the peninsula, North Bay, and East Bay. For tonight, partly cloudy. Lows in the 50s. Southwest winds 5 to 10 miles per hour. For Tuesday, partly cloudy in the morning, then becoming mostly sunny. Highs in the upper 60s at the coast to the lower 80s inland. Southwest winds 5 to 10 miles per hour. For Tuesday night, mostly clear. Lows in the 50s. Southwest winds 5 to 10 miles per hour. And on Wednesday, partly cloudy in the morning, then becoming mostly sunny. Highs in the mid-70s at the coast to the lower 90s inland. South winds up to 5 miles per hour, becoming west in the afternoon. For Wednesday night, mostly clear. Lows from the mid-50s to lower 60s. Southwest winds up to 5 miles per hour. For Thursday, mostly sunny. High 70s and 80s. Thursday night and Friday partly cloudy. Lows from the mid-50s to lower 60s. Highs from the upper 60s to lower 80s. Friday night through Saturday night, mostly clear. Lows in the 50s. Highs from the mid-60s to lower 80s. Sunday, partly cloudy in the morning, then becoming mostly sunny. Highs from the mid-60s to upper 70s. Sunday night and Monday, mostly clear. Lows in the 50s. Highs from the lower 70s to mid-80s. Low temperatures tonight and highs tomorrow for these selected cities. San Francisco, 57 and 67. San Francisco Airport, 57 and 70. Redwood City, 56 and 78. Oakland, 58 and 72. Fremont, 56 and 76. Concord, 56 and 82. Livermore, 54 and 83. San Rafael, 55 and 78. Santa Rosa, 50 and 83. Napa, 52 and 77. Fairfield, 56 and 81. These are the 7 p.m. Pacific Daylight Time observations for the San Francisco and Monterey Bay areas on Monday, September 21st. At San Francisco Airport, it was partly cloudy, temperature 61, dew point 55, relative humidity 81%, west wind at 14 miles an hour, pressure 29.94 inches and rising. At Oakland Airport, it was mostly cloudy, temperature 61, dew point 56, relative humidity 83%, west wind at 9 miles an hour, pressure 29.95 inches and rising. At San Jose Airport, it was partly cloudy, temperature 65, dew point 54, relative humidity 67%, north wind at 10 miles an hour, pressure 29.93 inches and rising. At Santa Rosa, it was partly cloudy, temperature 57, south wind at 13, pressure 29.92 and rising. At Concord, it was partly cloudy, temperature 63, south wind at 15. At Livermore, it was clear, temperature 62, west wind at 13. At Monterey, it was cloudy, temperature 60, southwest wind at 5, pressure 29.98 and steady. At Salinas, it was cloudy, temperature 61, dew point 55, relative humidity 81%, northwest wind at 12. Here are some observations around California and western Nevada. It was partly cloudy, with a temperature of 68 at Sacramento, and 70 at Los Angeles. It was mostly cloudy, with a temperature of 72 at San Diego, 78 at Reno, 64 at Truckee,

Tuesday. Partly cloudy in the morning, then becoming sunny. Highs in the mid-70s by the bay to the lower 80s inland. South winds up to 5 miles per hour, becoming northwest in the afternoon. For Tuesday night, mostly clear. Lows in the 50s. Northwest winds up to 5 miles per hour until midnight, becoming light. And on Wednesday? Mostly sunny in the morning, then becoming sunny. Highs in the lower 80s by the bay, upper 80s to mid-90s inland. Light winds, becoming northwest up to 5 miles per hour in the afternoon. For Wednesday night, mostly clear. Lows in the lower 60s. Northwest winds up to 5 miles per hour until midnight, becoming light. For Thursday, mostly sunny. Highs from the upper 70s to lower 90s. Thursday night through Sunday, mostly clear. Lows in the 50s. High 70s and 80s. Sunday night, clear. Lows in the 50s. Monday, mostly sunny. Highs from the 70s to upper 80s. Low temperatures tonight and highs tomorrow for these selected cities: San Jose, 56 and 79, Mountain View, 56 and 74, Morgan Hill, 54 and 83. The area forecast for the Monterey Bay and Salinas Valley? For tonight, partly cloudy until midnight, then becoming mostly cloudy. Patchy fog after midnight. Lows from the lower to mid-50s. West winds 5 to 10 miles per hour. For Tuesday? Mostly cloudy in the morning, then becoming mostly sunny. Patchy fog in the morning. Highs in the mid-60s at the coast to the lower 80s inland. West winds 5 to 10 miles per hour. For Tuesday night, partly cloudy. Lows in the mid-50s. Southwest winds 5 to 10 miles per hour. And on Wednesday? Partly cloudy in the morning, then becoming mostly sunny. Highs in the mid-70s at the coast to around 90 inland. Light winds, becoming west around 5 miles per hour in the afternoon. For Wednesday night, mostly clear. Lows in the upper 50s. West winds 5 to 10 miles per hour, becoming east after midnight. For Thursday, partly cloudy in the morning, then becoming mostly sunny. Highs from the mid-70s to upper 80s. Thursday night and Friday partly cloudy. Lows in the upper 50s, highs from the lower 70s to mid-80s for Friday night, mostly clear until midnight, then becoming partly cloudy. Lows in the mid-50s and on Saturday, partly cloudy in the morning, then becoming mostly sunny. Highs from the upper 60s to lower 80s for Saturday night, mostly clear until midnight, then becoming partly cloudy. Lows in the lower 50s for Sunday, partly cloudy. Highs from the mid-60s to upper 70s Sunday night and Monday, mostly clear. Lows from the lower to mid-50s, highs from the 70s to lower 80s, low temperatures tonight and highs tomorrow for these selected cities: Santa Cruz, 54 and 74, Monterey, 56 and 66, Salinas, 55 and 68, Hollister, 53 and 77, King City, 51 and 82. 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This broadcast originates from the National Weather Service office located in Monterey, California, and serves the South Bay and Monterey Bay Area, including the city of San Jose, Monterey, Salinas, and Santa Cruz. The weather overview for the Bay Area and Central Coast: cool today, warmer temperatures Wednesday. Thursday, cooler weather returns Friday. The extended forecast for the Bay Area and Central Coast: Wednesday and Wednesday night, mostly clear. High 65 to 95. Lows 50 to 75. Thursday and Thursday night, partly cloudy. Highs 65 to 90. Lows 55 to 70. Friday and Friday night, mostly clear. High 65 to 85. Lows 50 to 65. Saturday and Saturday night, mostly clear. High 65.

55. Lows 50 to 60. Sunday, sunny. High 60 to 80. Sunrise, sunset, and tidal information for the San Francisco Bay Area for Monday, September 21st. The sunset tonight, 7:08 p.m. The sunrise tomorrow, 6:57 a.m. The sunset tomorrow, 7:06 p.m. Tidal data at the Golden Gate for the afternoon and evening hours today and the morning hours of tomorrow. Low tide, 2:48 p.m. at 3.3 feet. High tide, 8:20 p.m. at 5.29 feet. Low tide, 3:18 a.m. at 0.39 feet. High tide, 10:26 a.m. at 4.76 feet. Here are the buoy observations for 7 p.m. Pacific Daylight Time. An offshore buoy 6 winds southwest at 8 knots, pressure 1,022.9 millibars. An offshore buoy 59, winds northwest 8 knots, water temperature 67, pressure 1,020.6 millibars, seas 5 feet, every 14 seconds. At buoy 14 near Point Arena, winds northwest at 70 knots, gusting to 21, water temperature 55, pressure 1,012.8 millibars. At buoy 13 near Bodega Bay, winds northwest at 10 knots, pressure 1,013.3 millibars. At Point Reyes Wave Rider buoy, water temperature 62, seas 8 feet, every 8 seconds. At San Francisco buoy, winds west 8 knots, water temperature 60, pressure 1,013.8 millibars, seas 4 feet, every 17 seconds. At Half Moon Bay buoy, winds west 6 knots, water temperature 60, pressure 1,014.8 millibars, seas 4 feet, every 8 seconds. At Monterey Bay buoy, winds northwest 6 knots, water temperature 62, pressure 1,014.6 millibars, seas 4 feet, every 8 seconds. At Point Sur, Wave Rider buoy, water temperature 60, seas 5 feet, every 8 seconds. At Cape San Martin buoy, winds northwest 10 knots, water temperature 62, pressure 1,014.8 millibars. Seas 4 feet, every 8 seconds. Synopsis for the Central California coast and bays, including the Monterey Bay, Greater Farallones, and Cordell Bank National Marine Sanctuaries. Moderate northwest breezes continue into the evening with locally stronger winds north of Point Reyes. By Tuesday afternoon, widespread strong northwest winds prevail across the coastal waters, allowing for seas to build from moderate to rough. Northwest winds and seas remain elevated through the week with a brief period of improved conditions Wednesday night into Thursday. By Friday, winds increase with building rough seas. The marine forecast for San Pablo Bay, Suisun Bay, the West Delta, and the San Francisco Bay north of the Bay Bridge. For tonight, southwest wind 10 to 15 knots, easing to 5 to 10 knots late. For Tuesday, southwest wind 5 to 10 knots. For Tuesday night, southwest wind 5 to 10 knots. The marine forecast for Monterey Bay. For tonight, west wind 5 to 10 knots, becoming northwest late. Seas around 3 feet. Wave detail, northwest 3 feet at 8 seconds. Patchy fog, late. For Tuesday, west wind around 5 knots, rising to 10 to 15 knots in the afternoon. Seas 3 to 4 feet. Wave detail, west 4 feet at 9 seconds. Patchy fog in the morning. For Tuesday night, west wind 5 to 10 knots, becoming north after midnight. Seas 3 to 5 feet. Wave detail, west 4 feet at 9 seconds and southwest 2 feet at 16 seconds. The coastal waters forecast from Pigeon Point to Point Pinos out to 10 nautical miles. Small craft advisory in effect from Tuesday afternoon through Tuesday evening. For tonight, northwest wind 5 to 10 knots. Seas 3 to 5 feet. Wave detail, northwest 4 feet at 8 seconds and southwest 2 feet at 17 seconds. For Tuesday, northwest wind 5 to 10 knots, rising to 10 to 15 knots in the afternoon. Seas 4 to 6.

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Wave detail, northwest 6 feet at 9 seconds and southwest 2 feet at 16 seconds. For Tuesday night, northwest wind 15 to 20 knots, easing to 5 to 10 knots after midnight. Seas 5 to 8 feet. Wave detail, northwest 7 feet at 11 seconds and south 2 feet at 16 seconds. The area forecast for the peninsula, North Bay, and East Bay. For tonight, partly cloudy. Lows in the 50s. Southwest winds 5 to 10 miles per hour. For Tuesday, partly cloudy in the morning, then becoming mostly sunny. Highs in the upper 60s at the coast to the lower 80s inland. Southwest winds 5 to 10 miles per hour. For Tuesday night, mostly clear. Lows in the 50s. Southwest winds 5 to 10 miles per hour. And on Wednesday, partly cloudy in the morning, then becoming mostly sunny. Highs in the mid-70s at the coast to the lower 90s inland. South winds up to 5 miles per hour, becoming west in the afternoon. For Wednesday night, mostly clear. Lows from the mid-50s to lower 60s. Southwest winds up to 5 miles per hour. For Thursday, mostly sunny. High 70s and 80s. Thursday night and Friday partly cloudy. Lows from the mid-50s to lower 60s. Highs from the upper 60s to lower 80s. Friday night through Saturday night, mostly clear. Lows in the 50s. Highs from the mid-60s to lower 80s. Sunday, partly cloudy in the morning, then becoming mostly sunny. Highs from the mid-60s to upper 70s. Sunday night and Monday, mostly clear. Lows in the 50s. Highs from the lower 70s to mid-80s. Low temperatures tonight and highs tomorrow for these selected cities. San Francisco, 57 and 67. San Francisco Airport, 57 and 70. Redwood City, 56 and 78. Oakland, 58 and 72. Fremont, 56 and 76. Concord, 56 and 82. Livermore, 54 and 83. San Rafael, 55 and 78. Santa Rosa, 50 and 83. Napa, 52 and 77. Fairfield, 56 and 81. These are the 8 p.m. Pacific Daylight Time observations for the San Francisco and Monterey Bay areas on Monday, September 21st. At San Francisco Airport, it was partly cloudy, temperature 60, dew point 54, relative humidity 80%, southwest wind at 12 miles an hour, pressure 29.95 inches and rising. At Oakland Airport, it was mostly cloudy, temperature 60, dew point 55, relative humidity 83%, west wind at 15 miles an hour, pressure 29.96 inches and rising. At San Jose Airport, it was partly cloudy, temperature 63, dew point 54, relative humidity 72%, north wind at 9 miles an hour, pressure 29.94 inches and rising. At Santa Rosa, it was cloudy, temperature 56, southeast wind at 8, pressure 29.94 and rising. At Concord, it was clear, temperature 61, south wind at 8. At Livermore, it was clear, temperature 59, west wind at 14. At Monterey, it was cloudy, temperature 60, west wind at 5, pressure 29.98 and steady. At Salinas, it was cloudy, temperature 61, dew point 54, relative humidity 77%, northwest wind at 8. Here are some observations around California and western Nevada. At Sacramento, it was clear, with a temperature of 65. It was partly cloudy, with a temperature of 70 at Los Angeles, 71 at San Diego, and 58 at Blue Canyon. It was mostly cloudy, with a temperature of 76 at Reno, and 61 at South Lake Tahoe. At Mammoth Lakes, it was cloudy, with a temperature of 52. Local temperature reports around San Francisco Bay for 8 p.m. Downtown San Francisco was 59 degrees. Oakland Museum was 61 degrees. Redwood City was 67 degrees. San Rafael was 67 degrees. The area forecast for the South Bay, including the San Jose metro area and the Santa Clara Valley.

tonight. Mostly clear until midnight, then becoming partly cloudy. Lows in the mid-50s. Northwest winds up to 5 miles per hour, becoming southeast after midnight. For Tuesday, partly cloudy in the morning, then becoming sunny. Highs in the mid-70s by the bay to the lower 80s inland. South winds up to 5 miles per hour, becoming northwest in the afternoon. For Tuesday night, mostly clear. Lows in the 50s. Northwest winds up to 5 miles per hour until midnight, becoming light. And on Wednesday, mostly sunny in the morning, then becoming sunny. Highs in the lower 80s by the bay, upper 80s to mid 90s inland. Light winds, becoming northwest up to 5 miles per hour in the afternoon. For Wednesday night, mostly clear. Lows in the lower 60s. Northwest winds up to 5 miles per hour until midnight, becoming light. For Thursday, mostly sunny. Highs from the upper 70s to lower 90s. Thursday night through Sunday, mostly clear. Lows in the 50s. High 70s and 80s. Sunday night, clear. Lows in the 50s. Monday, mostly sunny. Highs from the 70s to upper 80s. Low temperatures tonight and highs tomorrow for the selected cities: San Jose, 56 and 79, Mountain View, 56 and 74, Morgan Hill, 54 and 83. The area forecast for the Monterey Bay and Salinas Valley? For tonight, partly cloudy until midnight, then becoming mostly cloudy. Patchy fog after midnight. Lows from the lower to mid-50s. West winds 5 to 10 miles per hour. For Tuesday? Mostly cloudy in the morning, then becoming mostly sunny. Patchy fog in the morning. Highs in the mid-60s at the coast to the lower 80s inland. West winds 5 to 10 miles per hour. For Tuesday night, partly cloudy. Lows in the mid-50s. Southwest winds 5 to 10 miles per hour. And on Wednesday? Partly cloudy in the morning, then becoming mostly sunny. Highs in the mid-70s at the coast to around 90 inland. Light winds, becoming west around 5 miles per hour in the afternoon. For Wednesday night, mostly clear. Lows in the upper 50s. West winds 5 to 10 miles per hour, becoming east after midnight. For Thursday, partly cloudy in the morning, then becoming mostly sunny. Highs from the mid-70s to upper 80s. Thursday night and Friday partly cloudy. Lows in the upper 50s. Highs from the lower 70s to mid 80s for Friday night, mostly clear until midnight, then becoming partly cloudy. Lows in the mid 50s. And on Saturday, partly cloudy in the morning, then becoming mostly sunny. Highs from the upper 60s to lower 80s for Saturday night, mostly clear until midnight, then becoming partly cloudy. Lows in the lower 50s for Sunday, partly cloudy. Highs from the mid-60s to upper 70s Sunday night and Monday mostly clear. Lows from the lower to mid-50s. Highs from the 70s to lower 80s. Low temperatures tonight and highs tomorrow for the selected cities: Santa Cruz, 54 and 74, Monterey, 56 and 66, Salinas, 55 and 68, Hollister, 53 and 77, King City, 51 and 82. The weather overview for the Bay Area and Central Coast: cool today, warmer temperatures Wednesday, Thursday, cooler weather returns Friday. The extended forecast for the Bay Area and Central Coast: Wednesday and Wednesday night, mostly clear. High 65 to 95. Lows 50 to 75. Thursday and Thursday night, partly cloudy. Highs 65 to 90. Lows 55 to 70. Friday and Friday night, mostly clear. High 65 to 85. Lows 50 to 65. Saturday and Saturday night, mostly clear. High 65 to 85. Lows 50 to 60. Sunday, sunny. High 60 to 80. Sunrise, sunset, and tidal information for the San Francisco Bay.

for Monday, September 21st. The sunset tonight, 7:08 p.m. The sunrise tomorrow, 6:57 a.m. The sunset tomorrow, 7:06 p.m. Tidal data at the Golden Gate for the afternoon and evening hours today and the morning hours of tomorrow. Low tide, 2:48 p.m. at 3 feet. High tide, 8:20 p.m. at 5.29 feet. Low tide, 3:18 a.m. at 0.39 feet. High tide, 10:26 a.m. at 4.76 feet. Here are the buoy observations for 8 p.m. Pacific Daylight Time. At offshore buoy 6, wind southwest at 8 knots, pressure 1,023.0 millibars. At offshore buoy 59, winds north 14 knots, water temperature 67, pressure 1,020.9 millibars, seas 5 feet, every 14 seconds. At Point Arena buoy, winds north 8 knots, water temperature 55, pressure 1,013.3 millibars, seas 8 feet, every 8 seconds. At buoy 13 near Bodega Bay, winds north at 8 knots, pressure 1,013.5 millibars, swell 5 feet, every 7 seconds. At Point Reyes Wave Rider buoy, water temperature 62, seas 8 feet, every 9 seconds. At San Francisco buoy, winds west at 8 knots, swell 4 feet, every 8 seconds. At Half Moon Bay buoy, winds west 6 knots, water temperature 60, pressure 1,014.9 millibars, seas 4 feet, every 8 seconds. At Monterey Bay buoy, winds northwest 8 knots, water temperature 62, pressure 1,014.8 millibars, seas 4 feet, every 17 seconds. At Point Sur, Wave Rider buoy, water temperature 60, seas 5 feet, every 8 seconds. At Cape San Martin buoy, winds north 10 knots, water temperature 62, pressure 1,014.9 millibars. Seas 5 feet, every 8 seconds. Synopsis for the Central California coast and bays, including the Monterey Bay, Greater Farallones, and Cordell Bank National Marine Sanctuaries, moderate to fresh northwest breezes persist overnight with locally stronger winds north of Point Reyes. By Tuesday afternoon, widespread strong northwest winds prevail across the coastal waters, allowing for seas to build from moderate to rough. Northwest winds and seas remain elevated through the week with a brief period of improved conditions Wednesday night into Thursday. By Friday, winds increase with building rough seas. The marine forecast for San Pablo Bay, Suisun Bay, the West Delta, and the San Francisco Bay north of the Bay Bridge. For tonight, southwest wind 10 to 15 knots, easing to 5 to 10 knots late. For Tuesday, southwest wind 5 to 10 knots. For Tuesday night, southwest wind 5 to 10 knots. The marine forecast for Monterey Bay. For tonight, west wind 5 to 10 knots, becoming northwest late. Seas around 3 feet. Wave detail, northwest 3 feet at 8 seconds. Patchy fog, late. For Tuesday, west wind around 5 knots, rising to 10 to 15 knots in the afternoon. Seas 3 to 4 feet. Wave detail, west 4 feet at 9 seconds. Patchy fog in the morning. For Tuesday night, west wind 5 to 10 knots, becoming north after midnight. Seas 3 to 5 feet. Wave detail, west 4 feet at 9 seconds and southwest 2 feet at 16 seconds. The coastal waters forecast from Pigeon Point to Point Pinos out to 10 nautical miles. Small craft advisory in effect from Tuesday afternoon through Tuesday evening. For tonight, northwest wind 5 to 10 knots. Seas 3 to 5 feet. Wave detail, northwest 4 feet at 8 seconds and southwest 2 feet at 17 seconds. For Tuesday, northwest wind 5 to 10 knots, rising to 10 to 15 knots in the afternoon. Seas 4 to 6 feet. Wave detail, northwest 6 feet at 9 seconds and southwest 2 feet at 16 seconds. For Tuesday night, northwest wind 15 to 20 knots, easing to 5 to 10 knots after midnight.

seas 5 to 8 feet. Wave detail, northwest 7 feet at 11 seconds and south 2 feet at 16 seconds. The area forecast for the peninsula, North Bay, and East Bay. For tonight, partly cloudy. Lows in the 50s. Southwest winds 5 to 10 miles per hour. For Tuesday, partly cloudy in the morning, then becoming mostly sunny. Highs in the upper 60s at the coast to the lower 80s inland. Southwest winds 5 to 10 miles per hour. For Tuesday night, mostly clear. Lows in the 50s. Southwest winds 5 to 10 miles per hour. And on Wednesday, partly cloudy in the morning, then becoming mostly sunny. Highs in the mid-70s at the coast to the lower 90s inland. South winds up to 5 miles per hour, becoming west in the afternoon. For Wednesday night, mostly clear. Lows from the mid-50s to lower 60s. Southwest winds up to 5 miles per hour. For Thursday, mostly sunny. High 70s and 80s. Thursday night and Friday partly cloudy. Lows from the mid-50s to lower 60s. Highs from the upper 60s to lower 80s. Friday night through Saturday night, mostly clear. Lows in the 50s. Highs from the mid-60s to lower 80s. Sunday, partly cloudy in the morning, then becoming mostly sunny. Highs from the mid-60s to upper 70s. Sunday night and Monday, mostly clear. Lows in the 50s, highs from the lower 70s to mid-80s, low temperatures tonight and highs tomorrow for these selected cities, San Francisco, 57 and 67, San Francisco Airport, 57 and 70, Redwood City, 56 and 78, Oakland, 58 and 72, Fremont, 56 and 76, Concord, 56 and 82, Livermore, 54 and 83, San Rafael, 55 and 78, Santa Rosa, 50 and 83, Napa, 52 and 77, Fairfield, 56 and 81. These are the 8 p.m. Pacific Daylight Time observations for the San Francisco and Monterey Bay areas on Monday, September 21st. At San Francisco Airport, it was partly cloudy, temperature 60, dew point 54, relative humidity 80%, southwest wind at 12 miles an hour, pressure 29.95 inches and rising. At Oakland Airport, it was mostly cloudy, temperature 60, dew point 55, relative humidity 83%, west wind at 15 miles an hour, pressure 29.96 inches and rising. At San Jose Airport, it was partly cloudy, temperature 63, dew point 54, relative humidity 72%, north wind at 9 miles an hour, pressure 29.94 inches and rising. At Santa Rosa, it was cloudy, temperature 56, southeast wind at 8, pressure 29.94 and rising. At Concord, it was clear, temperature 61, south wind at 8. At Livermore, it was clear, temperature 59, west wind at 14. At Monterey, it was cloudy, temperature 60, west wind at 5, pressure 29.98 and steady. At Salinas, it was cloudy, temperature 61, dew point 54, relative humidity 77%, northwest wind at 8. Here are some observations around California and western Nevada. At Sacramento, it was clear, with a temperature of 65. It was partly cloudy, with a temperature of 70 at Los Angeles, 71 at San Diego, and 58 at Blue Canyon. It was mostly cloudy, with a temperature of 76 at Reno, and 61 at South Lake Tahoe. At Mammoth Lakes, it was cloudy, with a temperature of 52. Local temperature reports around San Francisco Bay for 8 p.m. Downtown San Francisco was 59 degrees. Oakland Museum was 61 degrees. Redwood City was 67 degrees. San Rafael was 67 degrees. The area forecast for the South Bay, including the San Jose metro area and the Santa Clara Valley. For tonight, mostly clear until midnight, then becoming partly cloudy. Lows in the mid-50s. Northwest winds up to 5 miles per hour, becoming southeast after midnight.

Tuesday. Partly cloudy in the morning, then becoming sunny. Highs in the mid-70s by the bay to the lower 80s inland. South winds up to 5 miles per hour, becoming northwest in the afternoon. For Tuesday night, mostly clear. Lows in the 50s. Northwest winds up to 5 miles per hour until midnight, becoming light. And on Wednesday? Mostly sunny in the morning, then becoming sunny. Highs in the lower 80s by the bay, upper 80s to mid-90s inland. Light winds, becoming northwest up to 5 miles per hour in the afternoon. For Wednesday night, mostly clear. Lows in the lower 60s. Northwest winds up to 5 miles per hour until midnight, becoming light. For Thursday, mostly sunny. Highs from the upper 70s to lower 90s. Thursday night through Sunday, mostly clear. Lows in the 50s. High 70s and 80s. Sunday night, clear. Lows in the 50s. Monday, mostly sunny. Highs from the 70s to upper 80s. Low temperatures tonight and highs tomorrow for these selected cities: San Jose, 56 and 79, Mountain View, 56 and 74, Morgan Hill, 54 and 83. The area forecast for the Monterey Bay and Salinas Valley? For tonight, partly cloudy until midnight, then becoming mostly cloudy. Patchy fog after midnight. Lows from the lower to mid-50s. West winds 5 to 10 miles per hour. For Tuesday? Mostly cloudy in the morning, then becoming mostly sunny. Patchy fog in the morning. Highs in the mid-60s at the coast to the lower 80s inland. West winds 5 to 10 miles per hour. For Tuesday night, partly cloudy. Lows in the mid-50s. Southwest winds 5 to 10 miles per hour. And on Wednesday? Partly cloudy in the morning, then becoming mostly sunny. Highs in the mid-70s at the coast to around 90 inland. Light winds, becoming west around 5 miles per hour in the afternoon. For Wednesday night, mostly clear. Lows in the upper 50s. West winds 5 to 10 miles per hour, becoming east after midnight. For Thursday, partly cloudy in the morning, then becoming mostly sunny. Highs from the mid-70s to upper 80s. Thursday night and Friday partly cloudy. Lows in the upper 50s, highs from the lower 70s to mid-80s for Friday night, mostly clear until midnight, then becoming partly cloudy. Lows in the mid-50s and on Saturday, partly cloudy in the morning, then becoming mostly sunny. Highs from the upper 60s to lower 80s for Saturday night, mostly clear until midnight, then becoming partly cloudy. Lows in the lower 50s for Sunday, partly cloudy. Highs from the mid-60s to upper 70s Sunday night and Monday, mostly clear. Lows from the lower to mid-50s, highs from the 70s to lower 80s, low temperatures tonight and highs tomorrow for these selected cities: Santa Cruz, 54 and 74, Monterey, 56 and 66, Salinas, 55 and 68, Hollister, 53 and 77, King City, 51 and 82. 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This broadcast originates from the National Weather Service office located in Monterey, California, and serves the South Bay and Monterey Bay Area, including the cities of San Jose, Monterey, Salinas, and Santa Cruz. The weather overview for the Bay Area and Central Coast: cool today, warmer temperatures Wednesday. Thursday, cooler weather returns Friday. The extended forecast for the Bay Area and Central Coast: Wednesday and Wednesday night, mostly clear. High 65 to 95. Lows 50 to 75. Thursday and Thursday night, partly cloudy. High 65 to 90. Lows 55 to 70. Friday and Friday night, mostly clear. High 65 to 85. Lows 50 to 65. Saturday and Saturday night, mostly clear. High 65.

55 to 85. Lows 50 to 60. Sunday, sunny. High 60 to 80. Sunrise, sunset, and tidal information for the San Francisco Bay Area for Monday, September 21st. The sunset tonight, 7:08 p.m. The sunrise tomorrow, 6:57 a.m. The sunset tomorrow, 7:06 p.m. Tidal data at the Golden Gate for the afternoon and evening hours today and the morning hours of tomorrow. Low tide, 2:48 p.m. at 3.3 feet. High tide, 8:20 p.m. at 5.29 feet. Low tide, 3:18 a.m. at 0.39 feet. High tide, 10:26 a.m. at 4.76 feet. Here are the buoy observations for 8 p.m. Pacific Daylight Time. An offshore buoy 6 winds southwest at 8 knots, pressure 1,023.0 millibars. An offshore buoy 59, winds north 14 knots, water temperature 67, pressure 1,020.9 millibars, seas 5 feet, every 14 seconds. At Point Arena buoy, winds north 8 knots, water temperature 55, pressure 1,013.3 millibars, seas 8 feet, every 8 seconds. At buoy 13 near Bodega Bay, winds north at 8 knots, pressure 1,013.5 millibars, swell 5 feet, every 7 seconds. At Point Reyes Wave Rider buoy, water temperature 62, seas 8 feet, every 9 seconds. At San Francisco buoy, winds west at 8 knots, swell 4 feet, every 8 seconds. At Half Moon Bay buoy, winds west 6 knots, water temperature 60, pressure 1,014.9 millibars, seas 4 feet, every 8 seconds. At Monterey Bay buoy, winds northwest 8 knots, water temperature 62, pressure 1,014.8 millibars, seas 4 feet, every 17 seconds. At Point Sur, Wave Rider buoy, water temperature 60, seas 5 feet, every 8 seconds. At Cape San Martin buoy, winds north 10 knots, water temperature 62, pressure 1,014.9 millibars. Seas 5 feet, every 8 seconds. Synopsis for the Central California coast and bays, including the Monterey Bay, Greater Farallones, and Cordell Bank National Marine Sanctuaries, moderate to fresh northwest breezes persist overnight with locally stronger winds north of Point Reyes. By Tuesday afternoon, widespread strong northwest winds prevail across the coastal waters, allowing for seas to build from moderate to rough. Northwest winds and seas remain elevated through the week with a brief period of improved conditions Wednesday night into Thursday. By Friday, winds increase with building rough seas. The marine forecast for San Pablo Bay, Suisun Bay, the West Delta, and the San Francisco Bay north of the Bay Bridge. For tonight, southwest wind 10 to 15 knots, easing to 5 to 10 knots late. For Tuesday, southwest wind 5 to 10 knots. For Tuesday night, southwest wind 5 to 10 knots. The marine forecast for Monterey Bay. For tonight, west wind 5 to 10 knots, becoming northwest late. Seas around 3 feet. Wave detail, northwest 3 feet at 8 seconds. Patchy fog late. For Tuesday, west wind around 5 knots, rising to 10 to 15 knots in the afternoon. Seas 3 to 4 feet. Wave detail, west 4 feet at 9 seconds. Patchy fog in the morning. For Tuesday night, west wind 5 to 10 knots, becoming north after midnight. Seas 3 to 5 feet. Wave detail, west 4 feet at 9 seconds and southwest 2 feet at 16 seconds. The coastal waters forecast from Pigeon Point to Point Pinos out to 10 nautical miles. Small craft advisory in effect from Tuesday afternoon through Tuesday evening. For tonight, northwest wind 5 to 10 knots. Seas 3 to 5 feet. Wave detail, northwest 4 feet at 8 seconds and southwest 2 feet at 17 seconds. For Tuesday, northwest wind 5 to 10 knots, rising to 10 to 15 knots in the afternoon. Seas 4 to 6 feet.

detail. Northwest 6 feet at 9 seconds and southwest 2 feet at 16 seconds. For Tuesday night, northwest wind 15 to 20 knots, easing to 5 to 10 knots after midnight. Seas 5 to 8 feet. Wave detail, northwest 7 feet at 11 seconds and south 2 feet at 16 seconds. The area forecast for the peninsula, North Bay, and East Bay. For tonight, partly cloudy. Lows in the 50s. Southwest winds 5 to 10 miles per hour. For Tuesday, partly cloudy in the morning then becoming mostly sunny. Highs in the upper 60s at the coast to the lower 80s inland. Southwest winds 5 to 10 miles per hour. For Tuesday night, mostly clear. Lows in the 50s. Southwest winds 5 to 10 miles per hour. And on Wednesday, partly cloudy in the morning then becoming mostly sunny. Highs in the mid-70s at the coast to the lower 90s inland. South winds up to 5 miles per hour, becoming west in the afternoon. For Wednesday night, mostly clear. Lows from the mid-50s to lower 60s. Southwest winds up to 5 miles per hour. For Thursday, mostly sunny. High 70s and 80s. Thursday night and Friday part Thursday, mostly sunny. High 70s and 80s. Thursday night and Friday partly cloudy. Lows from the mid-50s to lower 60s. Highs from the upper 60s to lower 80s. Friday night through Saturday night, mostly clear. Lows in the 50s. Highs from the mid-60s to lower 80s. Sunday, partly cloudy in the morning, then becoming mostly sunny. Highs from the mid-60s to upper 70s. Sunday night and Monday, mostly clear. Lows in the 50s. Highs from the lower 70s to mid-80s. Low temperatures tonight and highs tomorrow for these selected cities. San Francisco, 57 and 67. San Francisco Airport, 57 and 70. Redwood City, 56 and 78. Oakland, 58 and 72. Fremont, 56 and 76. Concord, 56 and 82. Livermore, 54 and 83. San Rafael, 55 and 78. Santa Rosa, 50 and 83. Napa, 52 and 77. Fairfield, 56 and 81. These are the 8 p.m. Pacific Daylight Time observations for the San Francisco and Monterey Bay areas on Monday, September 21st. At San Francisco Airport, it was partly cloudy, temperature 60, dew point 54, relative humidity 80%, southwest wind at 12 miles an hour, pressure 29.95 inches and rising. At Oakland Airport, it was mostly cloudy, temperature 60, dew point 55, relative humidity 83%, west wind at 15 miles an hour, pressure 29.96 inches and rising. At San Jose Airport, it was partly cloudy, temperature 63, dew point 54, relative humidity 72%, north wind at 9 miles an hour, pressure 29.94 inches and rising. At Santa Rosa, it was cloudy, temperature 56, southeast wind at 8, pressure 29.94 and rising. At Concord, it was clear, temperature 61, south wind at 8. At Livermore, it was clear, temperature 59, west wind at 14. At Monterey, it was cloudy, temperature 60, west wind at 5, pressure 29.98 and steady. At Salinas, it was cloudy, temperature 61, dew point 54, relative humidity 77%, northwest wind at 8. Here are some observations around California and western Nevada. At Sacramento, it was clear, with a temperature of 65. It was partly cloudy, with a temperature of 70 at Los Angeles, 71 at San Diego, and 58 at Blue Canyon. It was mostly cloudy, with a temperature of 76 at Reno, and 61 at South Lake Tahoe. At Mammoth Lakes, it was cloudy, with a temperature of 52. Local temperature reports around San Francisco Bay for 8 p.m. Downtown San Francisco was 59 degrees. Oakland Museum was 61 degrees. Redwood City was 67 degrees. San Rafael was 67 degrees.

the area forecast for the South Bay, including the San Jose metro area and the Santa Clara Valley. For tonight, mostly clear until midnight, then becoming partly cloudy. Lows in the mid-50s. Northwest winds up to 5 miles per hour, becoming southeast after midnight. For Tuesday, partly cloudy in the morning, then becoming sunny. Highs in the mid-70s by the bay to the lower 80s inland. South winds up to 5 miles per hour, becoming northwest in the afternoon. For Tuesday night, mostly clear. Lows in the 50s. Northwest winds up to 5 miles per hour until midnight, becoming light. And on Wednesday, mostly sunny in the morning, then becoming sunny. Highs in the lower 80s by the bay, upper 80s to mid-90s inland. Light winds, becoming northwest up to 5 miles per hour in the afternoon. For Wednesday night, mostly clear. Lows in the lower 60s. Northwest winds up to 5 miles per hour until midnight, becoming light. For Thursday, mostly sunny. Highs from the upper 70s to lower 90s. Thursday night through Sunday, mostly clear. Lows in the 50s. High 70s and 80s. Sunday night, clear. Lows in the 50s. Monday, mostly sunny. Highs from the 70s to upper 80s. Low temperatures tonight and highs tomorrow for the selected cities: San Jose, 56 and 79, Mountain View, 56 and 74, Morgan Hill, 54 and 83. The area forecast for the Monterey Bay and Salinas Valley? For tonight, partly cloudy until midnight, then becoming mostly cloudy. Patchy fog after midnight. Lows from the lower to mid-50s. West winds 5 to 10 miles per hour. For Tuesday, mostly cloudy in the morning, then becoming mostly sunny. Patchy fog in the morning. Highs in the mid-60s at the coast to the lower 80s inland. West winds 5 to 10 miles per hour. For Tuesday night, partly cloudy. Lows in the mid-50s. Southwest winds 5 to 10 miles per hour. And on Wednesday, partly cloudy in the morning, then becoming mostly sunny. Highs in the mid-70s at the coast to around 90 inland. Light winds, becoming west around 5 miles per hour in the afternoon. For Wednesday night, mostly clear. Lows in the upper 50s. West winds 5 to 10 miles per hour, becoming east after midnight. For Thursday, partly cloudy in the morning, then becoming mostly sunny. Highs from the mid-70s to upper 80s. Thursday night and Friday partly cloudy. Lows in the upper 50s. Highs from the lower 70s to mid-80s for Friday night, mostly clear until midnight, then becoming partly cloudy. Lows in the mid-50s. And on Saturday, partly cloudy in the morning, then becoming mostly sunny. Highs from the upper 60s to lower 80s for Saturday night, mostly clear until midnight, then becoming partly cloudy. Lows in the lower 50s for Sunday, partly cloudy. Highs from the mid-60s to upper 70s Sunday night and Monday, mostly clear. Lows from the lower to mid-50s. Highs from the 70s to lower 80s. Low temperatures tonight and highs tomorrow for the selected cities: Santa Cruz, 54 and 74, Monterey, 56 and 66, Salinas, 55 and 68, Hollister, 53 and 77, King City, 51 and 82. The weather overview for the Bay Area and Central Coast: cool today, warmer temperatures Wednesday, Thursday cooler weather returns Friday. The extended forecast for the Bay Area and Central Coast: Thursday and Thursday night, partly cloudy. Highs 65 to 90. Lows 55 to 65. Friday and Friday night, mostly clear. Highs 60 to 85. Lows 50 to 65. Saturday and Saturday night, partly cloudy. Highs 60 to 80. Lows 45 to 60. Sunday and Sunday night, mostly clear. Highs 60 to 80. Lows 45 to 60. Monday and Monday night, mostly clear.
High 60 to 85. Lows 50 to 60. Sunrise, sunset, and tidal information for the San Francisco Bay Area for Monday, September 21st. The sunset tonight, 7:08 p.m. The sunrise tomorrow, 6:57 a.m. The sunset tomorrow, 7:06 p.m. Tidal data at the Golden Gate for the afternoon and evening hours today and the morning hours of tomorrow. Low tide, 2:48 p.m. at 3.3 feet. High tide, 8:20 p.m. at 5.29 feet. Low tide, 3:18 a.m. at 0.39 feet. High tide, 10:26 a.m. at 4.76 feet. Here are the buoy observations for 8 p.m. Pacific Daylight Time. An offshore buoy 6 winds southwest at 8 knots, pressure 1,023.0 millibars. An offshore buoy 59, winds north 14 knots, water temperature 67, pressure 1,020.9 millibars, seas 5 feet, every 14 seconds. At Point Arena buoy, winds north 8 knots, water temperature 55, pressure 1,013.3 millibars, seas 8 feet, every 8 seconds. At buoy 13 near Bodega Bay, winds north at 8 knots, pressure 1,013.5 millibars, swell 5 feet, every 7 seconds. At Point Reyes Wave Rider buoy, water temperature 62, seas 8 feet, every 9 seconds. At San Francisco buoy, winds west at 8 knots, swell 4 feet, every 8 seconds. At Half Moon Bay buoy, winds west 6 knots, water temperature 60, pressure 1,014.9 millibars, seas 4 feet, every 8 seconds. At Monterey Bay buoy, winds northwest 8 knots, water temperature 62, pressure 1,014.8 millibars, seas 4 feet, every 17 seconds. At Point Sur, Wave Rider buoy, water temperature 60, seas 5 feet, every 8 seconds. At Cape San Martin buoy, winds north 10 knots, water temperature 62, pressure 1,014.9 millibars. Seas 5 feet, every 8 seconds. Synopsis for the Central California coast and bays, including the Monterey Bay, Greater Farallones, and Cordell Bank National Marine Sanctuaries. Moderate to fresh northwest breezes persist overnight with locally stronger winds north of Point Reyes. By Tuesday afternoon, widespread strong northwest winds prevail across the coastal waters, allowing for seas to build from moderate to rough. Northwest winds and seas remain elevated through the week with a brief period of improved conditions Wednesday night into Thursday. By Friday, winds increase with building rough seas. The marine forecast for San Pablo Bay, Suisun Bay, the West Delta, and the San Francisco Bay north of the Bay Bridge. For tonight, southwest wind 10 to 15 knots, easing to 5 to 10 knots late. For Tuesday, southwest wind 5 to 10 knots. For Tuesday night, southwest wind 5 to 10 knots. The marine forecast for Monterey Bay. For tonight, west wind 5 to 10 knots, becoming northwest late. Seas around 3 feet. Wave detail, northwest 3 feet at 8 seconds. Patchy fog late. For Tuesday, west wind around 5 knots, rising to 10 to 15 knots in the afternoon. Seas 3 to 4 feet. Wave detail, west 4 feet at 9 seconds. Patchy fog in the morning. For Tuesday night, west wind 5 to 10 knots, becoming north after midnight. Seas 3 to 5 feet. Wave detail, west 4 feet at 9 seconds and southwest 2 feet at 16 seconds. The coastal waters forecast from Pigeon Point to Point Pinos out to 10 nautical miles. Small craft advisory in effect from Tuesday afternoon through Tuesday evening. For tonight, northwest wind 5 to 10 knots. Seas 3 to 5 feet. Wave detail, northwest 4 feet at 8 seconds and southwest 2 feet at 17 seconds. For Tuesday, northwest wind 5 to 10 knots, rising to 10 to 15 knots in the afternoon. Seas 4 to 6 feet. Wave detail,
northwest 6 feet at 9 seconds, and southwest

feet at 16 seconds. For Tuesday night, northwest wind 15 to 20 knots, easing to 5 to 10 knots after midnight. Seas 5 to 8 feet. Wave detail, northwest 7 feet at 11 seconds and south 2 feet at 16 seconds. The area forecast for the peninsula, North Bay, and East Bay. For tonight, partly cloudy. Lows in the 50s. Southwest winds 5 to 10 miles per hour. For Tuesday, partly cloudy in the morning, then becoming mostly sunny. Highs in the upper 60s at the coast to the lower 80s inland. Southwest winds 5 to 10 miles per hour. For Tuesday night, mostly clear. Lows in the 50s. Southwest winds 5 to 10 miles per hour. And on Wednesday, partly cloudy in the morning, then becoming mostly sunny. Highs in the mid-70s at the coast to the lower 90s inland. South winds up to 5 miles per hour, becoming west in the afternoon. For Wednesday night, mostly clear. Lows from the mid-50s to lower 60s. Southwest winds up to 5 miles per hour. For Thursday, mostly sunny. High 70s and 80s. Thursday night and Friday partly cloudy. Lows from the mid-50s to lower 60s. Highs from the upper 60s to lower 80s. Friday night through Saturday night, mostly clear. Lows in the 50s. Highs from the mid-60s to lower 80s. Sunday, partly cloudy in the morning, then becoming mostly sunny. Highs from the mid-60s to upper 70s. Sunday night and Monday, mostly clear. Lows in the 50s. Highs from the lower 70s to mid-80s. Low temperatures tonight and highs tomorrow for these selected cities. San Francisco, 57 and 67. San Francisco Airport, 57 and 70. Redwood City, 56 and 78. Oakland, 58 and 72. Fremont, 56 and 76. Concord, 56 and 82. Livermore, 54 and 83. San Rafael, 55 and 78. Santa Rosa, 50 and 83. Napa, 52 and 77. Fairfield, 56 and 81. These are the 8 p.m. Pacific Daylight Time observations for the San Francisco and Monterey Bay areas on Monday, September 21st. At San Francisco Airport, it was partly cloudy, temperature 60, dew point 54, relative humidity 80%, southwest wind at 12 miles an hour, pressure 29.95 inches and rising. At Oakland Airport, it was mostly cloudy, temperature 60, dew point 55, relative humidity 83%, west wind at 15 miles an hour, pressure 29.96 inches and rising. At San Jose Airport, it was partly cloudy, temperature 63, dew point 54, relative humidity 72%, north wind at 9 miles an hour, pressure 29.94 inches and rising. At Santa Rosa, it was cloudy, temperature 56, southeast wind at 8, pressure 29.94 and rising. At Concord, it was clear, temperature 61, south wind at 8. At Livermore, it was clear, temperature 59, west wind at 14. At Monterey, it was cloudy, temperature 60, west wind at 5, pressure 29.98 and steady. At Salinas, it was cloudy, temperature 61, dew point 54, relative humidity 77%, northwest wind at 8. Here are some observations around California and western Nevada. At Sacramento, it was clear, with a temperature of 65. It was partly cloudy, with a temperature of 70 at Los Angeles, 71 at San Diego, and 58 at Blue Canyon. It was mostly cloudy, with a temperature of 76 at Reno, and 61 at South Lake Tahoe. At Mammoth Lakes, it was cloudy, with a temperature of 52. Local temperature reports around San Francisco Bay for 8 p.m. Downtown San Francisco was 59 degrees. Oakland Museum was 61 degrees. Redwood City was 67 degrees. San Rafael was 67 degrees. The area forecast for the South Bay, including the San Jose metro area and the Santa Clara Valley. For tonight, mostly clear until midnight, then becoming partly cloudy,

90s inland. Light winds becoming northwest up to 5 miles per hour in the afternoon. For Wednesday night, mostly clear. Lows in the lower 60s. Northwest winds up to 5 miles per hour until midnight, becoming light. For Thursday, mostly sunny. Highs from the upper 70s to lower 90s. Thursday night through Sunday, mostly clear. Lows in the 50s. High 70s and 80s. Sunday night, clear. Lows in the 50s. Monday, mostly sunny. Highs from the 70s to upper 80s. Low temperatures tonight and highs tomorrow for the selected cities: San Jose, 56 and 79, Mountain View, 56 and 74, Morgan Hill, 54 and 83. The area forecast for the Monterey Bay and Salinas Valley? For tonight, partly cloudy until midnight, then becoming mostly cloudy. Patchy fog after midnight. Lows from the lower to mid-50s. West winds 5 to 10 miles per hour. For Tuesday? Mostly cloudy in the morning, then becoming mostly sunny. Patchy fog in the morning. Highs in the mid-60s at the coast to the lower 80s inland. West winds 5 to 10 miles per hour. For Tuesday night, partly cloudy. Lows in the mid-50s. Southwest winds 5 to 10 miles per hour. And on Wednesday? Partly cloudy in the morning, then becoming mostly sunny. Highs in the mid-70s at the coast at around 90 inland. Light winds becoming west around 5 miles per hour in the afternoon. For Wednesday night, mostly clear. Lows in the upper 50s. West winds 5 to 10 miles per hour, becoming east after midnight. For Thursday, partly cloudy in the morning, then becoming mostly sunny. Highs from the mid-70s to upper 80s. Thursday night and Friday, partly cloudy. Lows in the upper 50s, highs from the lower 70s to mid 80s for Friday night, mostly clear until midnight, then becoming partly cloudy. Lows in the mid 50s and on Saturday, partly cloudy in the morning, then becoming mostly sunny. Highs from the upper 60s to lower 80s for Saturday night, mostly clear until midnight, then becoming partly cloudy. Lows in the lower 50s for Sunday, partly cloudy. Highs from the mid-60s to upper 70s Sunday night and Monday mostly clear. Lows from the lower to mid-50s, highs from the 70s to lower 80s, low temperatures tonight and highs tomorrow for the selected cities: Santa Cruz, 54 and 74, Monterey, 56 and 66, Salinas, 55 and 68, Hollister, 53 and 77, King City, 51 and 82. 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This broadcast originates from the National Weather Service office located in Monterey, California, and serves the South Bay and Monterey Bay Area, including the city of San Jose, Monterey, Salinas, and Santa Cruz. The weather overview for the Bay Area and Central Coast: cool today, warmer temperatures Wednesday. Thursday, cooler weather returns Friday. The extended forecast for the Bay Area and Central Coast: Thursday and Thursday night, partly cloudy. Highs 65 to 90. Lows 55 to 65. Friday and Friday night, mostly clear. Highs 60 to 85. Lows 50 to 65. Saturday and Saturday night, partly cloudy. High 60 to 80. Lows 45 to 60. Sunday and Sunday night, mostly clear. High 60 to 80. Lows 45 to 60. Monday and Monday night, mostly clear. High 60 to 85. Lows 50 to 60. Sunrise, sunset, and tidal information for the San Francisco Bay Area for Monday, September 21st. The sunset tonight, 7:08 p.m. The sunrise tomorrow, 6:57 a.m. The sunset tomorrow, 7:06 p.m. Tidal data at the Golden Gate for the afternoon and evening hours today.

hours of tomorrow. Low tide, 2:48 p.m. at 3 feet. 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High tide, 10:26 a.m. at 4.76 feet. Here are the buoy observations for 8 p.m. Pacific Daylight Time. An offshore buoy 6 winds southwest at 8 knots, pressure 1,023.0 millibars. An offshore buoy 59, winds north 14 knots, water temperature 67, pressure 1,020.9 millibars, seas 5 feet, every 14 seconds. At Point Arena buoy, winds north 8 knots, water temperature 55, pressure 1,013.3 millibars, seas 8 feet, every 8 seconds. At buoy 13 near Bodega Bay, winds north at 8 knots, pressure 1,013.5 millibars, swell 5 feet, every 7 seconds. At Point Reyes Wave Rider buoy, water temperature 62, seas 8 feet, every 9 seconds. At San Francisco buoy, winds west at 8 knots, swell 4 feet, every 8 seconds. At Half Moon Bay buoy, winds west 6 knots, water temperature 60, pressure 1,014.9 millibars, seas 4 feet, every 8 seconds. At Monterey Bay buoy, winds northwest 8 knots, water temperature 62, pressure 1,014.8 millibars, seas 4 feet, every 17 seconds. At Point Sur, Wave Rider buoy, water temperature 60, seas 5 feet, every 8 seconds. At Cape San Martin buoy, winds north 10 knots, water temperature 62, pressure 1,014.9 millibars. Seas 5 feet, every 8 seconds. Synopsis for the Central California coast and bays, including the Monterey Bay, Greater Farallones, and Cordell Bank National Marine Sanctuaries, moderate to fresh northwest breezes persist overnight with locally stronger winds north of Point Reyes. By Tuesday afternoon, widespread strong northwest winds prevail across the coastal waters, allowing for seas to build from moderate to rough. Northwest winds and seas remain elevated through the week with a brief period of improved conditions Wednesday night into Thursday. By Friday, winds increase with building rough seas. The marine forecast for San Pablo Bay, Suisun Bay, the West Delta, and the San Francisco Bay north of the Bay Bridge. For tonight, southwest wind 10 to 15 knots, easing to 5 to 10 knots late. For Tuesday, southwest wind 5 to 10 knots. For Tuesday night, southwest wind 5 to 10 knots. The marine forecast for Monterey Bay. For tonight, west wind 5 to 10 knots, becoming northwest late. Seas around 3 feet. Wave detail, northwest 3 feet at 8 seconds. Patchy fog, late. For Tuesday, west wind around 5 knots, rising to 10 to 15 knots in the afternoon. Seas 3 to 4 feet. Wave detail, west 4 feet at 9 seconds. Patchy fog in the morning. For Tuesday night, west wind 5 to 10 knots, becoming north after midnight. Seas 3 to 5 feet. Wave detail, west 4 feet at 9 seconds and southwest 2 feet at 16 seconds. The coastal waters forecast from Pigeon Point to Point Pinos out to 10 nautical miles. Small craft advisory in effect from Tuesday afternoon through Tuesday evening. For tonight, northwest wind 5 to 10 knots. Seas 3 to 5 feet. Wave detail, northwest 4 feet at 8 seconds and southwest 2 feet at 17 seconds. For Tuesday, northwest wind 5 to 10 knots, rising to 10 to 15 knots in the afternoon. Seas 4 to 6 feet. Wave detail, northwest 6 feet at 9 seconds and southwest 2 feet at 16 seconds. For Tuesday night, northwest wind 15 to 20 knots, easing to 5 to 10 knots after midnight. Seas 5 to 8 feet. Wave detail, northwest 7 feet at 11 seconds and south 2 feet at 16 seconds. The area forecast for the peninsula, North Bay, and East Bay. For tonight, partly cloudy. Lows

southwest winds 5 to 10 miles per hour. For Tuesday, partly cloudy in the morning, then becoming mostly sunny. Highs in the upper 60s at the coast to the lower 80s inland. Southwest winds 5 to 10 miles per hour. For Tuesday night, mostly clear. Lows in the 50s. Southwest winds 5 to 10 miles per hour. And on Wednesday, partly cloudy in the morning, then becoming mostly sunny. Highs in the mid-70s at the coast to the lower 90s inland. South winds up to 5 miles per hour, becoming west in the afternoon. For Wednesday night, mostly clear. Lows from the mid-50s to lower 60s. Southwest winds up to 5 miles per hour. For Thursday, mostly sunny. High 70s and 80s. Thursday night and Friday partly cloudy. Lows from the mid-50s to lower 60s. Highs from the upper 60s to lower 80s. Friday night through Saturday night, mostly clear. Lows in the 50s. Highs from the mid-60s to lower 80s. Sunday, partly cloudy in the morning, then becoming mostly sunny. Highs from the mid-60s to upper 70s. Sunday night and Monday, mostly clear. Lows in the 50s, highs from the lower 70s to mid-80s. Low temperatures tonight and highs tomorrow for these selected cities: San Francisco, 57 and 67, San Francisco Airport, 57 and 70, Redwood City, 56 and 78, Oakland, 58 and 72, Fremont, 56 and 76, Concord, 56 and 82, Livermore, 54 and 83, San Rafael, 55 and 78, Santa Rosa, 50 and 83, Napa, 52 and 77, Fairfield, 56 and 81. These are the 9 p.m. Pacific Daylight Time observations for the San Francisco and Monterey Bay areas on Monday, September 21st. At San Francisco Airport, it was partly cloudy, temperature 60, dew point 54, relative humidity 80%, southwest wind at 8 miles an hour, pressure 29.96 inches and rising. At Oakland Airport, it was mostly cloudy, temperature 60, dew point 55, relative humidity 83%, west wind at 7 miles an hour, pressure 29.96 inches and steady. At San Jose Airport, it was partly cloudy, temperature 62, dew point 54, relative humidity 74%, variable wind at 5 miles an hour, pressure 29.96 inches and rising. At Santa Rosa, it was cloudy, temperature 56, south wind at 6, pressure 29.95 and rising. At Concord, it was clear, temperature 60, south wind at 12. At Livermore, it was clear, temperature 58, west wind at 9. At Monterey, it was cloudy, temperature 60, variable wind at 3, pressure 29.99 and rising. At Salinas, it was cloudy, temperature 60, dew point 54, relative humidity 80%, west wind at 8. Here are some observations around California and western Nevada. At Sacramento, it was clear, with a temperature of 62. It was partly cloudy, with a temperature of 70 at Los Angeles, and 57 at Blue Canyon. It was mostly cloudy, with a temperature of 70 at San Diego, 73 at Reno, 52 at Truckee, 60 at South Lake Tahoe, and 50 at Mammoth Lakes. Local temperature reports around San Francisco Bay for 9 p.m. Downtown San Francisco was 59 degrees. Oakland Museum was 60 degrees. Redwood City was 63 degrees. San Rafael was 63 degrees. The area forecast for the South Bay, including the San Jose metro area and the Santa Clara Valley. For the rest of tonight, mostly clear until midnight, then becoming partly cloudy. Lows in the mid-50s. Northwest winds up to 5 miles per hour, becoming southeast after midnight. For Tuesday, partly cloudy in the morning, then becoming sunny. Highs in the mid-70s by the bay to the lower 80s inland. South winds up to 5 miles per hour, becoming northwest in the afternoon. For Tuesday night, mostly clear. Lows in the 50s. Northwest winds up to 5.

5 miles per hour until midnight, becoming light. And on Wednesday, mostly sunny in the morning, then becoming sunny. Highs in the lower 80s by the bay, upper 80s to mid 90s inland. Light winds, becoming northwest up to 5 miles per hour in the afternoon. For the Wednesday night, mostly clear. Lows in the lower 60s. Northwest winds up to 5 miles per hour until midnight, becoming light. For Thursday, mostly sunny. Highs from the upper 70s to lower 90s. Thursday night through Sunday, mostly clear. Lows in the 50s. High 70s and 80s. Sunday night, clear. Lows in the 50s. Monday, mostly sunny. Highs from the 70s to upper 80s. Low temperatures tonight and highs tomorrow for these selected cities: San Jose, 56 and 79, Mountain View, 56 and 74, Morgan Hill, 54 and 83. The area forecast for the Monterey Bay and Salinas Valley. For the rest of tonight, partly cloudy until midnight, then becoming mostly cloudy. Patchy fog after midnight. Lows from the lower to mid 50s. West winds 5 to 10 miles per hour. For Tuesday, mostly cloudy in the morning, then becoming mostly sunny. Patchy fog in the morning. Highs in the mid 60s at the coast to the lower 80s inland. West winds 5 to 10 miles per hour. For Tuesday night, partly cloudy. Lows in the mid 50s. Southwest winds 5 to 10 miles per hour. And on Wednesday, partly cloudy in the morning, then becoming mostly sunny. Highs in the mid-70s at the coast to around 90 inland. Light winds, becoming west around 5 miles per hour in the afternoon. For the Wednesday night, mostly clear. Lows in the upper 50s. West winds 5 to 10 miles per hour, becoming east after midnight. For Thursday, partly cloudy in the morning, then becoming mostly sunny. Highs from the mid-70s to upper 80s. Thursday night and Friday partly cloudy. Lows in the upper 50s. Highs from the lower 70s to mid 80s for Friday night, mostly clear until midnight, then becoming partly cloudy. Lows in the mid 50s. And on Saturday, partly cloudy in the morning, then becoming mostly sunny. Highs from the upper 60s to lower 80s for the Saturday night, mostly clear until midnight, then becoming partly cloudy. Lows in the lower 50s for Sunday, partly cloudy. Highs from the mid-60s to upper 70s Sunday night and Monday, mostly clear. Lows from the lower to mid-50s. Highs from the 70s to lower 80s. Low temperatures tonight and highs tomorrow for these selected cities: Santa Cruz, 54 and 74, Monterey, 56 and 66, Salinas, 55 and 68, Hollister, 53 and 77, King City, 51 and 82. The weather overview for the Bay Area and Central Coast: cool today, warmer temperatures Wednesday. Thursday, cooler weather returns Friday. The extended forecast for the Bay Area and Central Coast: Thursday and Thursday night, partly cloudy. Highs 65 to 90. Lows 55 to 65. Friday and Friday night, mostly clear. Highs 60 to 85. Lows 50 to 65. Saturday and Saturday night, partly cloudy. High 60 to 80. Lows 45 to 60. Sunday and Sunday night, mostly clear. High 60 to 80. Lows 45 to 60. Monday and Monday night, mostly clear. High 60 to 85. Lows 50 to 60. Sunrise, sunset, and tidal information for the San Francisco Bay Area for Monday, September 21st. The sunset tonight, 7:08 p.m. The sunrise tomorrow, 6:57 a.m. The sunset tomorrow, 7:06 p.m. Tidal data at the Golden Gate for the afternoon and evening hours today and the morning hours of tomorrow. Low tide, 2:48 p.m. at 3 feet. High tide, 8:20 p.m. at 5.29 feet. 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

at 0.39 feet. High tide, 10:26 a.m. at 4.76 feet. Here are the buoy observations for 9 p.m. Pacific Daylight Time. An offshore buoy 6 winds southwest at 8 knots, pressure 1,022.9 millibars. An offshore buoy 59 winds north at 12 knots, water temperature 67, pressure 1,021.3 millibars. At Point Arena buoy, winds north 14 knots, water temperature 55, pressure 1,014.0 millibars, sea 7 feet, every 7 seconds. At buoy 13 near Bodega Bay, winds northwest at 6 knots, pressure 1,014.0 millibars, swell 5 feet, every 8 seconds. At Point Reyes Wave Rider buoy, water temperature 62, seas 8 feet, every 8 seconds. At San Francisco buoy, winds southwest at 6 knots, water temperature 60, pressure 1,014.3 millibars, swell 4 feet, every 17 seconds. At Half Moon Bay buoy, winds west 6 knots, water temperature 60, pressure 1,015.1 millibars, seas 4 feet, every 8 seconds. At Monterey Bay buoy, winds northwest 8 knots, water temperature 62, pressure 1,014.7 millibars, seas 4 feet, every 17 seconds. At Point Sur, Wave Rider buoy, water temperature 60, seas 5 feet, every 9 seconds. At Cape San Martin buoy, winds northwest at 12 knots, water temperature 62, pressure 1,015.2 millibars. Synopsis for the Central California coast and bays, including the Monterey Bay, Greater Farallones, and Cordell Bank National Marine Sanctuaries: moderate to fresh northwest breezes persist overnight with locally stronger winds north of Point Reyes. By Tuesday afternoon, widespread strong northwest winds prevail across the coastal waters, allowing for seas to build from moderate to rough. Northwest winds and seas remain elevated through the week with a brief period of improved conditions Wednesday night into Thursday. By Friday, winds increase with building rough seas. The marine forecast for San Pablo Bay, Suisun Bay, the West Delta, and the San Francisco Bay north of the Bay Bridge. For tonight, southwest wind 10 to 15 knots, easing to 5 to 10 knots late. For Tuesday, southwest wind 5 to 10 knots. For Tuesday night, southwest wind 5 to 10 knots. The marine forecast for Monterey Bay. For tonight, west wind 5 to 10 knots, becoming northwest late. Seas around 3 feet. Wave detail, northwest 3 feet at 8 seconds. Patchy fog, late. For Tuesday, west wind around 5 knots, rising to 10 to 15 knots in the afternoon. Seas 3 to 4 feet. Wave detail, west 4 feet at 9 seconds. Patchy fog in the morning. For Tuesday night, west wind 5 to 10 knots, becoming north after midnight. Seas 3 to 5 feet. Wave detail, west 4 feet at 9 seconds and southwest 2 feet at 16 seconds. The coastal waters forecast from Pigeon Point to Point Pinos out to 10 nautical miles. Small craft advisory in effect from Tuesday afternoon through Tuesday evening. For tonight, northwest wind 5 to 10 knots. Seas 3 to 5 feet. Wave detail, northwest 4 feet at 8 seconds and southwest 2 feet at 17 seconds. For Tuesday, northwest wind 5 to 10 knots, rising to 10 to 15 knots in the afternoon. Seas 4 to 6 feet. Wave detail, northwest 6 feet at 9 seconds and southwest 2 feet at 16 seconds. For Tuesday night, northwest wind 15 to 20 knots, easing to 5 to 10 knots after midnight. Seas 5 to 8 feet. Wave detail, northwest 7 feet at 11 seconds and south 2 feet at 16 seconds. The area forecast for the peninsula, North Bay, and East Bay. For the rest of tonight, partly cloudy. Lows in the 50s. Southwest winds 5 to 10 miles per hour. For Tuesday, partly cloudy in the morning, then becoming mostly sunny. Highs in the upper 60s at the coast to the lower 80s.

inland. Southwest winds 5 to 10 miles per hour. For Tuesday night, mostly clear. Lows in the 50s. Southwest winds 5 to 10 miles per hour. And on Wednesday? Partly cloudy in the morning, then becoming mostly sunny. Highs in the mid-70s at the coast to the lower 90s inland. South winds up to 5 miles per hour, becoming west in the afternoon. For the Wednesday night, mostly clear. Lows from the mid-50s to lower 60s. Southwest winds up to 5 miles per hour. For Thursday, mostly sunny. High 70s and 80s. Thursday night and Friday partly cloudy. Lows from the mid-50s to lower 60s. Highs from the upper 60s to lower 80s. Friday night through Saturday night, mostly clear. Lows in the 50s. Highs from the mid-60s to lower 80s. Sunday, partly cloudy in the morning, then becoming mostly sunny. Highs from the mid-60s to upper 70s. Sunday night and Monday, mostly clear. Lows in the 50s. Highs from the lower 70s to mid-80s. Low temperatures tonight and highs tomorrow for these selected cities. San Francisco, 57 and 67. San Francisco Airport, 57 and 70. Redwood City, 56 and 78. Oakland, 58 and 72. Fremont, 56 and 76. Concord, 56 and 82. Livermore, 54 and 83. San Rafael, 55 and 78. Santa Rosa, 50 and 83. Napa, 52 and 77. Fairfield, 56 and 81. These are the 9 p.m. Pacific Daylight Time observations for the San Francisco and Monterey Bay areas on Monday, September 21st. At San Francisco Airport, it was partly cloudy, temperature 60, dew point 54, relative humidity 80%, southwest wind at 8 miles an hour, pressure 29.96 inches and rising. At Oakland Airport, it was mostly cloudy, temperature 60, dew point 55, relative humidity 83%, west wind at 7 miles an hour, pressure 29.96 inches and steady. At San Jose Airport, it was partly cloudy, temperature 62, dew point 54, relative humidity 74%, variable wind at 5 miles an hour, pressure 29.96 inches and rising. At Santa Rosa, it was cloudy, temperature 56, south wind at 6, pressure 29.95 and rising. At Concord, it was clear, temperature 60, south wind at 12. At Livermore, it was clear, temperature 58, west wind at 9. At Monterey, it was cloudy, temperature 60, variable wind at 3, pressure 29.99 and rising. At Salinas, it was cloudy, temperature 60, dew point 54, relative humidity 80%, west wind at 8. Here are some observations around California and western Nevada. At Sacramento, it was clear, with a temperature of 62. It was partly cloudy, with a temperature of 70 at Los Angeles, and 57 at Blue Canyon. It was mostly cloudy, with a temperature of 70 at San Diego, 73 at Reno, 52 at Truckee, 60 at South Lake Tahoe, and 50 at Mammoth Lakes. Local temperature reports around San Francisco Bay for 9 p.m. Downtown San Francisco was 59 degrees. Oakland Museum was 60 degrees. Redwood City was 63 degrees. San Rafael was 63 degrees. The area forecast for the South Bay, including the San Jose metro area and the Santa Clara Valley. For the rest of tonight, mostly clear until midnight, then becoming partly cloudy. Lows in the mid-50s. Northwest winds up to 5 miles per hour, becoming southeast after midnight. For Tuesday? Partly cloudy in the morning, then becoming sunny. Highs in the mid-70s by the bay to the lower 80s inland. South winds up to 5 miles per hour, becoming northwest in the afternoon. For Tuesday night, mostly clear. Lows in the 50s. Northwest winds up to 5 miles per hour until midnight, becoming light. And on Wednesday? Mostly sunny in the morning, then becoming sunny. Highs in the lower 80s by the bay, upper 80s to mid-90s inland.

light winds, becoming northwest up to 5 miles per hour in the afternoon. For the Wednesday night, mostly clear. Lows in the lower 60s. Northwest winds up to 5 miles per hour until midnight, becoming light. For Thursday, mostly sunny. Highs from the upper 70s to lower 90s. Thursday night through Sunday, mostly clear. Lows in the 50s. High 70s and 80s. Sunday night, clear. Lows in the 50s. Monday, mostly sunny. Highs from the 70s to upper 80s. Low temperatures tonight and highs tomorrow for the selected cities: San Jose, 56 and 79, Mountain View, 56 and 74, Morgan Hill, 54 and 83. The area forecast for the Monterey Bay and Salinas Valley. For the rest of tonight, partly cloudy until midnight, then becoming mostly cloudy. Patchy fog after midnight. Lows from the lower to mid 50s. West winds 5 to 10 miles per hour. For Tuesday, mostly cloudy in the morning, then becoming mostly sunny. Patchy fog in the morning. Highs in the mid 60s at the coast to the lower 80s inland. West winds 5 to 10 miles per hour. For Tuesday night, partly cloudy. Lows in the mid 50s. Southwest winds 5 to 10 miles per hour. And on Wednesday, partly cloudy in the morning, then becoming mostly sunny. Highs in the mid-70s at the coast around 90 inland. Light winds, becoming west around 5 miles per hour in the afternoon. For the Wednesday night, mostly clear. Lows in the upper 50s. West winds 5 to 10 miles per hour, becoming east after midnight. For Thursday, partly cloudy in the morning, then becoming mostly sunny. Highs from the mid-70s to upper 80s. Thursday night and Friday partly cloudy. Lows in the upper 50s, highs from the lower 70s to mid 80s for Friday night, mostly clear until midnight, then becoming partly cloudy. Lows in the mid 50s and on Saturday, partly cloudy in the morning, then becoming mostly sunny. Highs from the upper 60s to lower 80s for the Saturday night, mostly clear until midnight, then becoming partly cloudy. Lows in the lower 50s for Sunday, partly cloudy. Highs from the mid-60s to upper 70s Sunday night and Monday mostly clear. Lows from the lower to mid-50s, highs from the 70s to lower 80s. Low temperatures tonight and highs tomorrow for the selected cities: Santa Cruz, 54 and 74, Monterey, 56 and 66, Salinas, 55 and 68, Hollister, 53 and 77, King City, 51 and 82. 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This broadcast originates from the National Weather Service office located in Monterey, California, and serves the South Bay and Monterey Bay Area, including the cities of San Jose, Monterey, Salinas, and Santa Cruz. The weather overview for the Bay Area and Central Coast: cool today, warmer temperatures Wednesday, Thursday cooler weather returns Friday. The extended forecast for the Bay Area and Central Coast: Thursday and Thursday night, partly cloudy. Highs 65 to 90. Lows 55 to 65. Friday and Friday night, mostly clear. Highs 60 to 85. Lows 50 to 65. Saturday and Saturday night, partly cloudy. Highs 60 to 80. Lows 45 to 60. Sunday and Sunday night, mostly clear. Highs 60 to 80. Lows 45 to 60. Monday and Monday night, mostly clear. Highs 60 to 85. Lows 50 to 60. Sunrise, sunset, and tidal information for the San Francisco Bay Area for Monday, September 21st. The sunset tonight, 7:08 p.m. The sunrise tomorrow, 6:57 a.m. The sunset tomorrow, 7:06 p.m. Tidal data at the Golden Gate for the afternoon and evening hours today and the morning hours of

tide, 2, 48 p.m. at 3, 3 feet. 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Low tide, 3, 18 a.m. at 0.39 feet. High tide, 10:26 a.m. at 4.76 feet. Here are the buoy observations for 9 p.m. Pacific Daylight Time. An offshore buoy 6 winds southwest at 8 knots, pressure 1,022.9 millibars. An offshore buoy 59 winds north at 12 knots, water temperature 67, pressure 1,021.3 millibars. At Point Arena buoy, winds north 14 knots, water temperature 55, pressure 1,014.0 millibars, sea 7 feet, every 7 seconds. At buoy 13 near Bodega Bay, winds northwest at 6 knots, pressure 1,014.0 millibars, swell 5 feet, every 8 seconds. At Point Reyes Wave Rider buoy, water temperature 62, seas 8 feet, every 8 seconds. At San Francisco buoy, winds southwest at 6 knots, water temperature 60, pressure 1,014.3 millibars, swell 4 feet, every 17 seconds. At Half Moon Bay buoy, winds west 6 knots, water temperature 60, pressure 1,015.1 millibars, seas 4 feet, every 8 seconds. At Monterey Bay buoy, winds northwest 8 knots, water temperature 62, pressure 1,014.7 millibars, seas 4 feet, every 17 seconds. At Point Sur, Wave Rider buoy, water temperature 60, seas 5 feet, every 9 seconds. At Cape San Martin buoy, winds northwest at 12 knots, water temperature 62, pressure 1,015.2 millibars. Synopsis for the Central California coast and bays, including the Monterey Bay, Greater Farallones, and Cordell Bank National Marine Sanctuaries. Moderate to fresh northwest breezes persist overnight with locally stronger winds north of Point Reyes. By Tuesday afternoon, widespread strong northwest winds prevail across the coastal waters, allowing for seas to build from moderate to rough. Northwest winds and seas remain elevated through the week with a brief period of improved conditions Wednesday night into Thursday. By Friday, winds increase with building rough seas. The marine forecast for San Pablo Bay, Suisun Bay, the West Delta, and the San Francisco Bay north of the Bay Bridge. For tonight, southwest wind 10 to 15 knots, easing to 5 to 10 knots late. For Tuesday, southwest wind 5 to 10 knots. For Tuesday night, southwest wind 5 to 10 knots. The marine forecast for Monterey Bay. For tonight, west wind 5 to 10 knots, becoming northwest late. Seas around 3 feet. Wave detail, northwest 3 feet at 8 seconds. Patchy fog late. For Tuesday, west wind around 5 knots, rising to 10 to 15 knots in the afternoon. Seas 3 to 4 feet. Wave detail, west 4 feet at 9 seconds. Patchy fog in the morning. For Tuesday night, west wind 5 to 10 knots, becoming north after midnight. Seas 3 to 5 feet. Wave detail, west 4 feet at 9 seconds and southwest 2 feet at 16 seconds. The coastal waters forecast from Pigeon Point to Point Pinos out to 10 nautical miles. Small craft advisory in effect from Tuesday afternoon through Tuesday evening. For tonight, northwest wind 5 to 10 knots. Seas 3 to 5 feet. Wave detail, northwest 4 feet at 8 seconds and southwest 2 feet at 17 seconds. For Tuesday, northwest wind 5 to 10 knots, rising to 10 to 15 knots in the afternoon. Seas 4 to 6 feet. Wave detail, northwest 6 feet at 9 seconds and southwest 2 feet at 16 seconds. For Tuesday night, northwest wind 15 to 20 knots, easing to 5 to 10 knots after midnight. Seas 5 to 8 feet. Wave detail, northwest 7 feet at 11 seconds and south 2 feet at 16 seconds. The area forecast for the peninsula, North Bay, and East Bay. For the rest of tonight, partly cloudy. Lows in the 50s.

southwest winds 5 to 10 miles per hour. For Tuesday, partly cloudy in the morning, then becoming mostly sunny. Highs in the upper 60s at the coast to the lower 80s inland. Southwest winds 5 to 10 miles per hour. For Tuesday night, mostly clear. Lows in the 50s. Southwest winds 5 to 10 miles per hour. And on Wednesday, partly cloudy in the morning, then becoming mostly sunny. Highs in the mid-70s at the coast to the lower 90s inland. South winds up to 5 miles per hour, becoming west in the afternoon. For the Wednesday night, mostly clear. Lows from the mid-50s to lower 60s. Southwest winds up to 5 miles per hour. For Thursday, mostly sunny. High 70s and 80s. Thursday night and Friday partly cloudy. Southwest winds up to 5 miles per hour. For Thursday, mostly sunny. High 70s and 80s. Thursday night and Friday partly cloudy. Lows from the mid-50s to lower 60s. Highs from the upper 60s to lower 80s. Friday night through Saturday night, mostly clear. Lows in the 50s. Highs from the mid-60s to lower 80s. Sunday, partly cloudy in the morning, then becoming mostly sunny. Highs from the mid-60s to upper 70s. Sunday night and Monday, mostly clear. Lows in the 50s. Highs from the lower 70s to mid-80s. Low temperatures tonight and highs tomorrow for these selected cities. San Francisco, 57 and 67. San Francisco Airport, 57 and 70. Redwood City, 56 and 78. Oakland, 58 and 72. Fremont, 56 and 76. Concord, 56 and 82. Livermore, 54 and 83. San Rafael, 55 and 78. Santa Rosa, 50 and 83. Napa, 52 and 77. Fairfield, 56 and 81. These are the 9 p.m. Pacific Daylight Time observations for the San Francisco and Monterey Bay areas on Monday, September 21st. At San Francisco Airport, it was partly cloudy, temperature 60, dew point 54, relative humidity 80%, southwest wind at 8 miles an hour, pressure 29.96 inches and rising. At Oakland Airport, it was mostly cloudy, temperature 60, dew point 55, relative humidity 83%, west wind at 7 miles an hour, pressure 29.96 inches and steady. At San Jose Airport, it was partly cloudy, temperature 62, dew point 54, relative humidity 74%, variable wind at 5 miles an hour, pressure 29.96 inches and rising. At Santa Rosa, it was cloudy, temperature 56, south wind at 6, pressure 29.95 and rising. At Concord, it was clear, temperature 60, south wind at 12. At Livermore, it was clear, temperature 58, west wind at 9. At Monterey, it was cloudy, temperature 60, variable wind at 3, pressure 29.99 and rising. At Salinas, it was cloudy, temperature 60, dew point 54, relative humidity 80%, west wind at 8. Here are some observations around California and western Nevada. At Sacramento, it was clear, with a temperature of 62. It was partly cloudy, with a temperature of 70 at Los Angeles, and 57 at Blue Canyon. It was mostly cloudy, with a temperature of 70 at San Diego, 73 at Reno, 52 at Truckee, 60 at South Lake Tahoe, and 50 at Mammoth Lakes. Local temperature reports around San Francisco Bay for 9 p.m. Downtown San Francisco was 59 degrees. Oakland Museum was 60 degrees. Redwood City was 63 degrees. San Rafael was 63 degrees. The area forecast for the South Bay, including the San Jose metro area and the Santa Clara Valley. For the rest of tonight, mostly clear until midnight, then becoming partly cloudy. Lows in the mid-50s. Northwest winds up to 5 miles per hour, becoming southeast after midnight. For Tuesday, partly cloudy in the morning, then becoming sunny. Highs in the mid-70s by the bay to the lower 80s inland. South winds up to

25 miles per hour, becoming northwest in the afternoon. For Tuesday night, mostly clear. Lows in the 50s. Northwest winds up to 5 miles per hour until midnight, becoming light. And on Wednesday? Mostly sunny in the morning, then becoming sunny. Highs in the lower 80s by the bay, upper 80s to mid 90s inland. Light winds, becoming northwest up to 5 miles per hour in the afternoon. For the Wednesday night, mostly clear. Lows in the lower 60s. Northwest winds up to 5 miles per hour until midnight, becoming light. For Thursday, mostly sunny. Highs from the upper 70s to lower 90s. Thursday night through Sunday, mostly clear. Lows in the 50s. High 70s and 80s. Sunday night, clear. Lows in the 50s. Monday, mostly sunny. Highs from the 70s to upper 80s. Low temperatures tonight and highs tomorrow for the selected cities: San Jose, 56 and 79, Mountain View, 56 and 74, Morgan Hill, 54 and 83. The area forecast for the Monterey Bay and Salinas Valley? For the rest of tonight, partly cloudy until midnight, then becoming mostly cloudy. Patchy fog after midnight. Lows from the lower to mid-50s. West winds 5 to 10 miles per hour. For Tuesday? Mostly cloudy in the morning, then becoming mostly sunny. Patchy fog in the morning. Highs in the mid-60s at the coast to the lower 80s inland. West winds 5 to 10 miles per hour. For Tuesday night, partly cloudy. Lows in the mid-50s. Southwest winds 5 to 10 miles per hour. And on Wednesday? Partly cloudy in the morning, then becoming mostly sunny. Highs in the mid-70s at the coast to around 90 inland. Light winds, becoming west around 5 miles per hour in the afternoon. For the Wednesday night, mostly clear. Lows in the upper 50s. West winds 5 to 10 miles per hour, becoming east after midnight. For Thursday, partly cloudy in the morning, then becoming mostly sunny. Highs from the mid-70s to upper 80s. Thursday night and Friday, partly cloudy. Lows in the upper 50s, highs from the lower 70s to mid-80s for Friday night, mostly clear until midnight, then becoming partly cloudy. Lows in the mid-50s, and on Saturday, partly cloudy in the morning, then becoming mostly sunny. Highs from the upper 60s to lower 80s for the Saturday night, mostly clear until midnight, then becoming partly cloudy. Lows in the lower 50s for Sunday, partly cloudy. Highs from the mid-60s to upper 70s Sunday night and Monday, mostly clear. Lows from the lower to mid-50s, highs from the 70s to lower 80s, low temperatures tonight and highs tomorrow for the selected cities: Santa Cruz, 54 and 74, Monterey, 56 and 66, Salinas, 55 and 68, Hollister, 53 and 77, King City, 51 and 82. The weather overview for the Bay Area and Central Coast: cool today, warmer temperatures Wednesday. Thursday, cooler weather returns Friday. The extended forecast for the Bay Area and Central Coast: Thursday and Thursday night, partly cloudy. Highs 65 to 90. Lows 55 to 65. Friday and Friday night, mostly clear. Highs 60 to 85. Lows 50 to 65. Saturday and Saturday night, partly cloudy. Highs 60 to 80. Lows 45 to 60. Sunday and Sunday night, mostly clear. Highs 60 to 80. Lows 45 to 60. Monday and Monday night, mostly clear. Highs 60 to 85. Lows 50 to 60. Sunrise, sunset, and tidal information for the San Francisco Bay Area for Monday, September 21st. The sunset tonight, 7:08 p.m. The sunrise tomorrow, 6:57 a.m. The sunset tomorrow, 7:06 p.m. Tidal data at the Golden Gate for the afternoon and evening hours today and the morning hours of tomorrow.

Tide 3. 3 feet. High tide, 8:20 p.m. at 5.29 feet. 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Here are the buoy observations for 9 p.m. Pacific Daylight Time. At offshore buoy 6, wind southwest at 8 knots, pressure 1,022.9 millibars. At offshore buoy 59, winds north at 12 knots, water temperature 67, pressure 1,021.3 millibars. At Point Arena buoy, winds north 14 knots, water temperature 55, pressure 1,014.0 millibars, sea 7 feet, every 7 seconds. At buoy 13 near Bodega Bay, winds northwest at 6 knots, pressure 1,014.0 millibars, swell 5 feet, every 8 seconds. At Point Reyes Wave Rider buoy, water temperature 62, seas 8 feet, every 8 seconds. At San Francisco buoy, winds southwest at 6 knots, water temperature 60, pressure 1,014.3 millibars, swell 4 feet, every 17 seconds. At Half Moon Bay buoy, winds west 6 knots, water temperature 60, pressure 1,015.1 millibars, seas 4 feet, every 8 seconds. At Monterey Bay buoy, winds northwest 8 knots, water temperature 62, pressure 1,014.7 millibars, seas 4 feet, every 17 seconds. At Point Sur, Wave Rider buoy, water temperature 60, seas 5 feet, every 9 seconds. At Cape San Martin buoy, winds northwest at 12 knots, water temperature 62, pressure 1,015.2 millibars. Synopsis for the Central California coast and bays, including the Monterey Bay, Greater Farallones, and Cordell Bank National Marine Sanctuaries: moderate to fresh northwest breezes persist overnight with locally stronger winds north of Point Reyes. By Tuesday afternoon, widespread strong northwest winds prevail across the coastal waters, allowing for seas to build from moderate to rough. Northwest winds and seas remain elevated through the week with a brief period of improved conditions Wednesday night into Thursday. By Friday, winds increase with building rough seas. The marine forecast for San Pablo Bay, Suisun Bay, the West Delta, and the San Francisco Bay north of the Bay Bridge. For tonight, southwest wind 10 to 15 knots, easing to 5 to 10 knots late. For Tuesday, southwest wind 5 to 10 knots. For Tuesday night, southwest wind 5 to 10 knots. The marine forecast for Monterey Bay. For tonight, west wind 5 to 10 knots, becoming northwest late. Seas around 3 feet. Wave detail, northwest 3 feet at 8 seconds. Patchy fog late. For Tuesday, west wind around 5 knots, rising to 10 to 15 knots in the afternoon. Seas 3 to 4 feet. Wave detail, west 4 feet at 9 seconds. Patchy fog in the morning. For Tuesday night, west wind 5 to 10 knots, becoming north after midnight. Seas 3 to 5 feet. Wave detail, west 4 feet at 9 seconds and southwest 2 feet at 16 seconds. The coastal waters forecast from Pigeon Point to Point Pinos out to 10 nautical miles. Small craft advisory in effect from Tuesday afternoon through Tuesday evening. For tonight, northwest wind 5 to 10 knots. Seas 3 to 5 feet. Wave detail, northwest 4 feet at 8 seconds and southwest 2 feet at 17 seconds. For Tuesday, northwest wind 5 to 10 knots, rising to 10 to 15 knots in the afternoon. Seas 4 to 6 feet. Wave detail, northwest 6 feet at 9 seconds and southwest 2 feet at 16 seconds. For Tuesday night, northwest wind 15 to 20 knots, easing to 5 to 10 knots after midnight. Seas 5 to 8 feet. Wave detail, northwest 7 feet at 11 seconds and south 2 feet at 16 seconds. The area forecast for the peninsula, North Bay, and East Bay. For the rest of tonight, partly cloudy. Lows in the 50s. Southwest winds 5.

5 to 10 miles per hour. For Tuesday, partly cloudy in the morning, then becoming mostly sunny. Highs in the upper 60s at the coast to the lower 80s inland. Southwest winds 5 to 10 miles per hour. For Tuesday night, mostly clear. Lows in the 50s. Southwest winds 5 to 10 miles per hour. And on Wednesday, partly cloudy in the morning, then becoming mostly sunny. Highs in the mid-70s at the coast to the lower 90s inland. South winds up to 5 miles per hour, becoming west in the afternoon. For the Wednesday night, mostly clear. Lows from the mid-50s to lower 60s. Southwest winds up to 5 miles per hour. For Thursday, mostly sunny. High 70s and 80s. Thursday night and Friday partly cloudy. Lows from the mid-50s to lower 60s. Highs from the upper 60s to lower 80s. Friday night through Saturday night, mostly clear. Lows in the 50s. Highs from the mid-60s to lower 80s. Sunday, partly cloudy in the morning, then becoming mostly sunny. Highs from the mid-60s to upper 70s. Sunday night and Monday, mostly clear. Lows in the 50s, highs from the lower 70s to mid-80s. Low temperatures tonight and highs tomorrow for these selected cities: San Francisco, 57 and 67, San Francisco Airport, 57 and 70, Redwood City, 56 and 78, Oakland, 58 and 72, Fremont, 56 and 76, Concord, 56 and 82, Livermore, 54 and 83, San Rafael, 55 and 78, Santa Rosa, 50 and 83, Napa, 52 and 77, Fairfield, 56 and 81. These are the 9 p.m. Pacific Daylight Time observations for the San Francisco and Monterey Bay areas on Monday, September 21st. At San Francisco Airport, it was partly cloudy, temperature 60, dew point 54, relative humidity 80%, southwest wind at 8 miles an hour, pressure 29.96 inches and rising. At Oakland Airport, it was mostly cloudy, temperature 60, dew point 55, relative humidity 83%, west wind at 7 miles an hour, pressure 29.96 inches and steady. At San Jose Airport, it was partly cloudy, temperature 62, dew point 54, relative humidity 74%, variable wind at 5 miles an hour, pressure 29.96 inches and rising. At Santa Rosa, it was cloudy, temperature 56, south wind at 6, pressure 29.95 and rising. At Concord, it was clear, temperature 60, south wind at 12. At Livermore, it was clear, temperature 58, west wind at 9. At Monterey, it was cloudy, temperature 60, variable wind at 3, pressure 29.99 and rising. At Salinas, it was cloudy, temperature 60, dew point 54, relative humidity 80%, west wind at 8. Here are some observations around California and western Nevada. At Sacramento, it was clear, with a temperature of 62. It was partly cloudy, with a temperature of 70 at Los Angeles, and 57 at Blue Canyon. It was mostly cloudy, with a temperature of 70 at San Diego, 73 at Reno, 52 at Truckee, 60 at South Lake Tahoe, and 50 at Mammoth Lakes. Local temperature reports around San Francisco Bay for 9 p.m. Downtown San Francisco was 59 degrees. Oakland Museum was 60 degrees. Redwood City was 63 degrees. San Rafael was 63 degrees. The area forecast for the South Bay, including the San Jose metro area and the Santa Clara Valley. For the rest of tonight, mostly clear until midnight, then becoming partly cloudy. Lows in the mid-50s. Northwest winds up to 5 miles per hour, becoming southeast after midnight. For Tuesday, partly cloudy in the morning, then becoming sunny. Highs in the mid-70s by the bay to the lower 80s inland. South winds up to 5 miles per hour, becoming northwest in the afternoon. For Tuesday night, mostly clear. Lows in the 50s. Northwest winds up to 5 miles per hour until midnight, becoming light.

sunny. Highs from the 70s to upper 80s. Low temperatures tonight and highs tomorrow for the selected cities. San Jose, 56 and 79. Mountain View, 56 and 74. Morgan Hill, 54 and 83. The area forecast for the Monterey Bay and Salinas Valley. For the rest of tonight, partly cloudy until midnight, then becoming mostly cloudy. Patchy fog after midnight. Lows from the lower to mid-50s. West winds 5 to 10 miles per hour. For Tuesday, mostly cloudy in the morning, then becoming mostly sunny. Patchy fog in the morning. Highs in the mid-60s at the coast to the lower 80s inland. West winds 5 to 10 miles per hour. For Tuesday night, partly cloudy. Lows in the mid-50s. Southwest winds 5 to 10 miles per hour. And on Wednesday, partly cloudy in the morning, then becoming mostly sunny. Highs in the mid-70s at the coast around 90 inland. Light winds, becoming west around 5 miles per hour in the afternoon. For the Wednesday night, mostly clear. Lows in the upper 50s. West winds 5 to 10 miles per hour, becoming east after midnight. For Thursday, partly cloudy in the morning, then becoming mostly sunny. Highs from the mid-70s to upper 80s. Thursday night and Friday partly cloudy. Lows in the upper 50s, highs from the lower 70s to mid-80s for Friday night, mostly clear until midnight, then becoming partly cloudy. Lows in the mid-50s and on Saturday, partly cloudy in the morning, then becoming mostly sunny. Highs from the upper 60s to lower 80s for the Saturday night, mostly clear until midnight, then becoming partly cloudy. Lows in the lower 50s for Sunday, partly cloudy. Highs from the mid-60s to upper 70s Sunday night and Monday, mostly clear. Lows from the lower to mid-50s, highs from the 70s to lower 80s, low temperatures tonight and highs tomorrow for the selected cities, Santa Cruz, 54 and 74, Monterey, 56 and 66, Salinas, 55 and 68, Hollister, 53 and 77, King City, 51 and 82. 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This broadcast originates from the National Weather Service office located in Monterey, California, and serves the South Bay and Monterey Bay Area, including the cities of San Jose, Monterey, Salinas, and Santa Cruz. The weather overview for the Bay Area and Central Coast: cool today, warmer temperatures Wednesday. Thursday, cooler weather returns Friday. The extended forecast for the Bay Area and Central Coast: Thursday and Thursday night, partly cloudy. Highs 65 to 90. Lows 55 to 65. Friday and Friday night, mostly clear. Highs 60 to 85. Lows 50 to 65. Saturday and Saturday night, partly cloudy. Highs 60 to 80. Lows 45 to 60. Sunday and Sunday night, mostly clear. Highs 60 to 80. Lows 45 to 60. Monday and Monday night, mostly clear. Highs 60 to 85. Lows 50 to 60. Sunrise, sunset, and tidal information for the San Francisco Bay Area for Monday, September 21st. The sunset tonight, 7:08 p.m. The sunrise tomorrow, 6:57 a.m. The sunset tomorrow, 7:06 p.m. Tidal data at the Golden Gate for the afternoon and evening hours today and the morning hours of tomorrow. Low tide, 2:48 p.m. at 3 feet. High tide, 8:20 p.m. at 5.29 feet. Low tide, 3:18 a.m. at 0.39 feet. High tide, 10:26 a.m. at 4.76 feet. Here are the buoy observations for 9 p.m. Pacific Daylight Time. An offshore buoy 6, wind southwest at 8 knots, pressure 1,022.9 millibars. An offshore buoy 59, winds north at 12 knots, water temperature 67, pressure

1021.3 millibars. Head point arena buoy. Winds north 14 knots. Water temperature 55. Pressure 1014.0 millibars. Sea 7 feet. Every 7 seconds. Head buoy 13 near Bodega Bay. Winds northwest at 6 knots. Pressure 1014.0 millibars. Swell 5 feet. Every 8 seconds. At Point Reyes Wave Rider Buoy Water Temperature 62, seas 8 feet, every 8 seconds. 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Head Point Sir, Wave Rider Buoy Water Temperature 60, seas 5 feet, every 9 seconds. At Cape San Martin Buoy Winds Northwest at 12 knots, Water Temperature 62, Pressure 1015.2 millibars. Synopsis for the Central California coast and bays including the Monterey Bay, Greater Farallones, and Cordell Bank National Marine Sanctuaries, moderate to fresh northwest breezes persist overnight with locally stronger winds north of Point Reyes. By Tuesday afternoon, widespread strong northwest winds prevail across the coastal waters, allowing for seas to build from moderate to rough. Northwest winds and seas remain elevated through the week with a brief period of improved conditions Wednesday night into Thursday. By Friday, winds increase with building rough seas. The marine forecast for San Pablo Bay, Suisun Bay, the West Delta, and the San Francisco Bay north of the Bay Bridge. For tonight, southwest wind 10 to 15 knots, easing to 5 to 10 knots late. For Tuesday, southwest wind 5 to 10 knots. For Tuesday night, southwest wind 5 to 10 knots. The marine forecast for Monterey Bay. For tonight, west wind 5 to 10 knots, becoming northwest late. Seas around 3 feet. Wave detail, northwest 3 feet at 8 seconds. Patchy fog late. For Tuesday, west wind around 5 knots, rising to 10 to 15 knots in the afternoon. Seas 3 to 4 feet. Wave detail, west 4 feet at 9 seconds. Patchy fog in the morning. For Tuesday night, west wind 5 to 10 knots, becoming north after midnight. Seas 3 to 5 feet. Wave detail, west 4 feet at 9 seconds and southwest 2 feet at 16 seconds. The coastal waters forecast from Pigeon Point to Point Pinos out to 10 nautical miles. Small craft advisory in effect from Tuesday afternoon through Tuesday evening. For tonight, northwest wind 5 to 10 knots. Seas 3 to 5 feet. Wave detail, northwest 4 feet at 8 seconds and southwest 2 feet at 17 seconds. For Tuesday, northwest wind 5 to 10 knots, rising to 10 to 15 knots in the afternoon. Seas 4 to 6 feet. Wave detail, northwest 6 feet at 9 seconds and southwest 2 feet at 16 seconds. For Tuesday night, northwest wind 15 to 20 knots, easing to 5 to 10 knots after midnight. Seas 5 to 8 feet. Wave detail, northwest 7 feet at 11 seconds and south 2 feet at 16 seconds. The area forecast for the peninsula, North Bay, and East Bay. For the rest of tonight, partly cloudy. Lows in the 50s. Southwest winds 5 to 10 miles per hour. For Tuesday, partly cloudy in the morning then becoming mostly sunny. Highs in the upper 60s at the coast to the lower 80s inland. Southwest winds 5 to 10 miles per hour. For Tuesday night, mostly clear. Lows in the 50s. Southwest winds 5 to 10 miles per hour. And on Wednesday, partly cloudy in the morning then becoming mostly sunny. Highs in the mid 70s at the coast to the lower 90s inland. South winds up to 5 miles per hour.

afternoon. For the Wednesday night, mostly clear. Lows from the mid-50s to lower 60s. Southwest winds up to 5 miles per hour. For Thursday, mostly sunny. High 70s and 80s. Thursday night and Friday partly cloudy. Lows from the mid-50s to lower 60s. Highs from the upper 60s to lower 80s. Friday night through Saturday night, mostly clear. Lows in the 50s. Highs from the mid-60s to lower 80s. Sunday, partly cloudy in the morning, then becoming mostly sunny. Highs from the mid-60s to upper 70s. Sunday night and Monday, mostly clear. Lows in the 50s, highs from the lower 70s to mid-80s. Low temperatures tonight and highs tomorrow for the selected cities. San Francisco, 57 and 67. San Francisco Airport, 57 and 70. Redwood City, 56 and 78. Oakland, 58 and 72. Fremont, 56 and 76. Concord, 56 and 82. Livermore, 54 and 83. San Rafael, 55 and 78. Santa Rosa, 50 and 83. Napa, 52 and 77. Fairfield, 56 and 81. These are the 10 p.m. Pacific Daylight Time observations for the San Francisco and Monterey Bay areas on Monday, September 21st. At San Francisco Airport, it was partly cloudy, temperature 59, dew point 54, relative humidity 83%, west wind at 8 miles an hour, pressure 29.96 inches and steady. At Oakland Airport, it was mostly cloudy, temperature 60, dew point 55, relative humidity 83%, west wind at 8 miles an hour, pressure 29.96 inches and steady. At San Jose Airport, it was partly cloudy, temperature 60, dew point 55, relative humidity 83%, northwest wind at 6 miles an hour, pressure 29.96 inches and steady. At Santa Rosa, it was cloudy, temperature 55, south wind at 5, pressure 29.96 and rising. At Concord, it was clear, temperature 59, southwest wind at 9. At Livermore, it was clear, temperature 58, west wind at 7. At Monterey, it was cloudy, temperature 58, southwest wind at 3, pressure 29.99 and steady. At Salinas, it was cloudy, temperature 60, dew point 54, relative humidity 80%, northwest wind at 7. Here are some observations around California and western Nevada. At Sacramento, it was clear, with a temperature of 60. It was partly cloudy, with a temperature of 70 at Los Angeles, 71 at Reno, 48 at Truckee, 54 at South Lake Tahoe, and 55 at Blue Canyon. It was mostly cloudy, with a temperature of 70 at San Diego, and 46 at Mammoth Lakes. Local temperature reports around San Francisco Bay for 10 p.m. Downtown San Francisco was 58 degrees. Oakland Museum was 60 degrees. Redwood City was 60 degrees. San Rafael was 58 degrees. The area forecast for the South Bay, including the San Jose metro area and the Santa Clara Valley. For the rest of tonight, mostly clear until midnight, then becoming partly cloudy. Lows in the mid-50s. Northwest winds up to 5 miles per hour, becoming southeast after midnight. For Tuesday, partly cloudy in the morning, then becoming sunny. Highs in the mid-70s by the bay to the lower 80s inland. South winds up to 5 miles per hour, becoming northwest in the afternoon. For Tuesday night, mostly clear. Lows in the 50s. Northwest winds up to 5 miles per hour until midnight, becoming light. And on Wednesday, mostly sunny in the morning, then becoming sunny. Highs in the lower 80s by the bay, upper 80s to mid-90s inland. Light winds, becoming northwest up to 5 miles per hour in the afternoon. For the Wednesday night, mostly clear. Lows in the lower 60s. Northwest winds up to 5 miles per hour until midnight, becoming light. For Thursday, mostly sunny. Highs from the upper 70s to lower 90s. Thursday night through Sunday.

in the 50s. High 70s and 80s. Sunday night, clear. Lows in the 50s. Monday, mostly sunny. Highs from the 70s to upper 80s. Low temperatures tonight and highs tomorrow for the selected cities, San Jose, 56 and 79, Mountain View, 56 and 74, Morgan Hill, 54 and 83. The area forecast for the Monterey Bay and Salinas Valley? For the rest of tonight, partly cloudy until midnight, then becoming mostly cloudy. Patchy fog after midnight. Lows from the lower to mid-50s. West winds 5 to 10 miles per hour. For Tuesday? Mostly cloudy in the morning, then becoming mostly sunny. Patchy fog in the morning. Highs in the mid-60s at the coast to the lower 80s inland. West winds 5 to 10 miles per hour. For Tuesday night, partly cloudy. Lows in the mid-50s. Southwest winds 5 to 10 miles per hour. And on Wednesday? Partly cloudy in the morning, then becoming mostly sunny. Highs in the mid-70s at the coast to around 90 inland. Light winds, becoming west around 5 miles per hour in the afternoon. For the Wednesday night, mostly clear. Lows in the upper 50s. West winds 5 to 10 miles per hour, becoming east after midnight. For Thursday, partly cloudy in the morning, then becoming mostly sunny. Highs from the mid-70s to upper 80s. Thursday night and Friday partly cloudy. Lows in the upper 50s. Highs from the lower 70s to mid-80s for Friday night, mostly clear until midnight, then becoming partly cloudy. Lows in the mid-50s. And on Saturday, partly cloudy in the morning, then becoming mostly sunny. Highs from the upper 60s to lower 80s for the Saturday night, mostly clear until midnight, then becoming partly cloudy. Lows in the lower 50s for Sunday, partly cloudy. Highs from the mid-60s to upper 70s Sunday night and Monday, mostly clear. Lows from the lower to mid-50s. Highs from the 70s to lower 80s. Low temperatures tonight and highs tomorrow for the selected cities, Santa Cruz, 54 and 74, Monterey, 56 and 66, Salinas, 55 and 68, Hollister, 53 and 77, King City, 51 and 82. The weather overview for the Bay Area and Central Coast, cool today, warmer temperatures Wednesday, Thursday cooler weather returns Friday. The extended forecast for the Bay Area and Central Coast, Thursday and Thursday night, partly cloudy. Highs 65 to 90. Lows 55 to 65. Friday and Friday night, mostly clear. High 60 to 85. Lows 50 to 65. Saturday and Saturday night, partly cloudy. High 60 to 80. Lows 45 to 60. Sunday and Sunday night, mostly clear. High 60 to 80. Lows 45 to 60. Monday and Monday night, mostly clear. High 60 to 85. Lows 50 to 60. Sunrise, sunset, and tidal information for the San Francisco Bay Area for Monday, September 21st. The sunset tonight, 7:08 p.m. The sunrise tomorrow, 6:57 a.m. The sunset tomorrow, 7:06 p.m. Tidal data at the Golden Gate for the afternoon and evening hours today and the morning hours of tomorrow. Low tide, 2:48 p.m. at 3.3 feet. High tide, 8:20 p.m. at 5.29 feet. Low tide, 3:18 a.m. at 0.39 feet. High tide, 10:26 a.m. at 4.76 feet. Here are the buoy observations for 10 p.m. Pacific Daylight Time. An offshore buoy 6, winds southwest at 8 knots, pressure 1,023.5 millibars. An offshore buoy 59, winds north at 14 knots, water temperature 67, pressure 1,021.7 millibars. At Point Arena buoy, winds north 14 knots, water temperature 55, pressure 1,014.5 millibars, seas 5 feet, every 8 seconds.
At buoy 13 near Bodega Bay, winds northwest at 8 knots, pressure 1014.5 millibars, swell 5 feet, every 8 seconds. At Point Reyes Wave Rider buoy water temperature 62, sea 7 feet, every 8 seconds. At San Francisco buoy winds southwest at 6 knots, pressure 1014.8 millibars, swell 4 feet, every 16 seconds. At Half Moon Bay buoy winds west 6 knots, water temperature 60, pressure 1014.8 millibars, seas 4 feet, every 7 seconds. At Monterey Bay buoy winds northwest 6 knots, water temperature 62, pressure 1015.0 millibars, seas 4 feet, every 8 seconds. At Point Sur, Wave Rider buoy water temperature 60, seas 5 feet, every 8 seconds. At Cape San Martin buoy winds northwest 10 knots, water temperature 63, pressure 1015.3 millibars. Seas 4 feet, every 8 seconds. Synopsis for the Central California coast and bays including the Monterey Bay, Greater Farallones, and Cordell Bank National Marine Sanctuaries, moderate to fresh northwest breezes persist overnight with locally stronger winds north of Point Reyes. By Tuesday afternoon, widespread strong northwest winds prevail across the coastal waters, allowing for seas to build from moderate to rough. Northwest winds and seas remain elevated through the week with a brief period of improved conditions Wednesday night into Thursday. By Friday, winds increase with building rough seas. The marine forecast for San Pablo Bay, Suisun Bay, the West Delta, and the San Francisco Bay north of the Bay Bridge. For tonight, southwest wind 10 to 15 knots, easing to 5 to 10 knots late. For Tuesday, southwest wind 5 to 10 knots. For Tuesday night, southwest wind 5 to 10 knots. The marine forecast for Monterey Bay. For tonight, west wind 5 to 10 knots, becoming northwest late. Seas around 3 feet. Wave detail, northwest 3 feet at 8 seconds. Patchy fog, late. For Tuesday, west wind around 5 knots, rising to 10 to 15 knots in the afternoon. Seas 3 to 4 feet. Wave detail, west 4 feet at 9 seconds. Patchy fog in the morning. For Tuesday night, west wind 5 to 10 knots, becoming north after midnight. Seas 3 to 5 feet. Wave detail, west 4 feet at 9 seconds and southwest 2 feet at 16 seconds. The coastal waters forecast from Pigeon Point to Point Pinos out to 10 nautical miles. Small craft advisory in effect from Tuesday afternoon through Tuesday evening. For tonight, northwest wind 5 to 10 knots. Seas 3 to 5 feet. Wave detail, northwest 4 feet at 8 seconds and southwest 2 feet at 17 seconds. For Tuesday, northwest wind 5 to 10 knots, rising to 10 to 15 knots in the afternoon. Seas 4 to 6 feet. Wave detail, northwest 6 feet at 9 seconds and southwest 2 feet at 16 seconds. For Tuesday night, northwest wind 15 to 20 knots, easing to 5 to 10 knots after midnight. Seas 5 to 8 feet. Wave detail, northwest 7 feet at 11 seconds and south 2 feet at 16 seconds. The area forecast for the peninsula, North Bay, and East Bay. For the rest of tonight, partly cloudy. Lows in the 50s. Southwest winds 5 to 10 miles per hour. For Tuesday, partly cloudy in the morning then becoming mostly sunny. Highs in the upper 60s at the coast to the lower 80s inland. Southwest winds 5 to 10 miles per hour. For Tuesday night, mostly clear. Lows in the 50s. Southwest winds 5 to 10 miles per hour. And on Wednesday, partly cloudy in the morning then becoming mostly sunny. Highs in the mid 70s at the coast to the lower 90s inland. South winds up to 5 miles per hour, becoming west in the afternoon. For the Wednesday night, mostly clear. Lows from the mid-50s to lower 60s. Southwest winds up to 5 miles.

Thursday, mostly sunny. High 70s and 80s. Thursday night and Friday, partly cloudy. Lows from the mid-50s to lower 60s. Highs from the upper 60s to lower 80s. Friday night through Saturday night, mostly clear. Lows in the 50s. Highs from the mid-60s to lower 80s. Sunday, partly cloudy in the morning, then becoming mostly sunny. Highs from the mid-60s to upper 70s. Sunday night and Monday, mostly clear. Lows in the 50s, highs from the lower 70s to mid-80s. Low temperatures tonight and highs tomorrow for the selected cities: San Francisco, 57 and 67, San Francisco Airport, 57 and 70, Redwood City, 56 and 78, Oakland, 58 and 72, Fremont, 56 and 76, Concord, 56 and 82, Livermore, 54 and 83, San Rafael, 55 and 78, Santa Rosa, 50 and 83, Napa, 52 and 77, Fairfield, 56 and 81. These are the 10 p.m. Pacific Daylight Time observations for the San Francisco and Monterey Bay areas on Monday, September 21st. At San Francisco Airport, it was partly cloudy, temperature 59, dew point 54, relative humidity 83%, west wind at 8 miles an hour, pressure 29.96 inches and steady. At Oakland Airport, it was mostly cloudy, temperature 60, dew point 55, relative humidity 83%, west wind at 8 miles an hour, pressure 29.96 inches and steady. At San Jose Airport, it was partly cloudy, temperature 60, dew point 55, relative humidity 83%, northwest wind at 6 miles an hour, pressure 29.96 inches and steady. At Santa Rosa, it was cloudy, temperature 55, south wind at 5, pressure 29.96 and rising. At Concord, it was clear, temperature 59, southwest wind at 9. At Livermore, it was clear, temperature 58, west wind at 7. At Monterey, it was cloudy, temperature 58, southwest wind at 3, pressure 29.99 and steady. At Salinas, it was cloudy, temperature 60, dew point 54, relative humidity 80%, northwest wind at 7. Here are some observations around California and western Nevada. At Sacramento, it was clear, with a temperature of 60. It was partly cloudy, with a temperature of 70 at Los Angeles, 71 at Reno, 48 at Truckee, 54 at South Lake Tahoe, and 55 at Blue Canyon. It was mostly cloudy, with a temperature of 70 at San Diego, and 46 at Mammoth Lakes. Local temperature reports around San Francisco Bay for 10 p.m. Downtown San Francisco was 58 degrees. Oakland Museum was 60 degrees. Redwood City was 60 degrees. San Rafael was 58 degrees. The area forecast for the South Bay, including the San Jose metro area and the Santa Clara Valley. For the rest of tonight, mostly clear until midnight, then becoming partly cloudy. Lows in the mid-50s. Northwest winds up to 5 miles per hour, becoming southeast after midnight. For Tuesday, partly cloudy in the morning, then becoming sunny. Highs in the mid-70s by the bay to the lower 80s inland. South winds up to 5 miles per hour, becoming northwest in the afternoon. For Tuesday night, mostly clear. Lows in the 50s. Northwest winds up to 5 miles per hour until midnight, becoming light. And on Wednesday, mostly sunny in the morning, then becoming sunny. Highs in the lower 80s by the bay, upper 80s to mid-90s inland. Light winds, becoming northwest up to 5 miles per hour in the afternoon. For the Wednesday night, mostly clear. Lows in the lower 60s. Northwest winds up to 5 miles per hour until midnight, becoming light. For Thursday, mostly sunny. Highs from the upper 70s to lower 90s. Thursday night through Sunday, mostly clear. Lows in the 50s. High 70s and 80s. Sunday night, clear. Lows in the 50s.

Monday, mostly sunny. Highs from the 70s to upper 80s. Low temperatures tonight and highs tomorrow for the selected cities: San Jose, 56 and 79, Mountain View, 56 and 74, Morgan Hill, 54 and 83. The area forecast for the Monterey Bay and Salinas Valley. For the rest of tonight, partly cloudy until midnight, then becoming mostly cloudy. Patchy fog after midnight. Lows from the lower to mid-50s. West winds 5 to 10 miles per hour. For Tuesday, mostly cloudy in the morning, then becoming mostly sunny. Patchy fog in the morning. Highs in the mid-60s at the coast to the lower 80s inland. West winds 5 to 10 miles per hour. For Tuesday night, partly cloudy. Lows in the mid-50s. Southwest winds 5 to 10 miles per hour. And on Wednesday, partly cloudy in the morning, then becoming mostly sunny. Highs in the mid-70s at the coast to around 90 inland. Light winds, becoming west around 5 miles per hour in the afternoon. For the Wednesday night, mostly clear. Lows in the upper 50s. West winds 5 to 10 miles per hour, becoming east after midnight. For Thursday, partly cloudy in the morning, then becoming mostly sunny. Highs from the mid-70s to upper 80s. Thursday night and Friday, partly cloudy. Lows in the upper 50s, highs from the lower 70s to mid-80s for Friday night, mostly clear until midnight, then becoming partly cloudy. Lows in the mid-50s and on Saturday, partly cloudy in the morning, then becoming mostly sunny. Highs from the upper 60s to lower 80s for the Saturday night, mostly clear until midnight, then becoming partly cloudy. Lows in the lower 50s for Sunday, partly cloudy. Highs from the mid-60s to upper 70s Sunday night and Monday, mostly clear. Lows from the lower to mid-50s, highs from the 70s to lower 80s, low temperatures tonight and highs tomorrow for the selected cities: Santa Cruz, 54 and 74, Monterey, 56 and 66, Salinas, 55 and 68, Hollister, 53 and 77, King City, 51 and 82. 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This broadcast originates from the National Weather Service office located in Monterey, California, and serves the South Bay and Monterey Bay Area, including the cities of San Jose, Monterey, Salinas, and Santa Cruz. The weather overview for the Bay Area and Central Coast: cool today, warmer temperatures Wednesday. Thursday, cooler weather returns Friday. The extended forecast for the Bay Area and Central Coast: Thursday and Thursday night, partly cloudy. Highs 65 to 90. Lows 55 to 65. Friday and Friday night, mostly clear. Highs 60 to 85. Lows 50 to 65. Saturday and Saturday night, partly cloudy. Highs 60 to 80. Lows 45 to 60. Sunday and Sunday night, mostly clear. Highs 60 to 80. Lows 45 to 60. Monday and Monday night, mostly clear. Highs 60 to 85. Lows 50 to 60. Sunrise, sunset, and tidal information for the San Francisco Bay Area for Monday, September 21st. The sunset tonight, 7:08 p.m. The sunrise tomorrow, 6:57 a.m. The sunset tomorrow, 7:06 p.m. Tidal data at the Golden Gate for the afternoon and evening hours today and the morning hours of tomorrow. Low tide, 2:48 p.m. at 3.3 feet. High tide, 8:20 p.m. at 5.29 feet. Low tide, 3:18 a.m. at 0.39 feet. High tide, 10:26 a.m. at 4.76 feet. Here are the buoy observations for 10 p.m. Pacific Daylight Time. An offshore buoy 6, winds southwest at 8 knots, pressure 1,023.5 millibars. An offshore buoy 59, winds north at 4.

Water temperature 67, pressure 1,021.7 millibars. Head point arena buoy, winds north 14 knots, water temperature 55, pressure 1,014.5 millibars, seas 5 feet, every 8 seconds. Head buoy 13 near Bodega Bay, winds northwest at 8 knots, pressure 1,014.5 millibars, swell 5 feet, every 8 seconds. At Point Reyes Wave Rider buoy water temperature 62, sea 7 feet, every 8 seconds. At San Francisco buoy winds southwest at 6 knots, pressure 1,014.8 millibars, swell 4 feet, every 16 seconds. At Half Moon Bay buoy winds west 6 knots, water temperature 60, pressure 1,014.8 millibars, seas 4 feet, every 7 seconds. At Monterey Bay buoy winds northwest 6 knots, water temperature 62, pressure 1,015.0 millibars, seas 4 feet, every 8 seconds. At Pointer, Wave Rider buoy water temperature 60, seas 5 feet, every 8 seconds. At Cape San Martin buoy winds northwest 10 knots, water temperature 63, pressure 1,015.3 millibars. Seas 4 feet, every 8 seconds. Synopsis for the Central California coast and bays including the Monterey Bay, Greater Farallones, and Cordell Bank National Marine Sanctuaries, moderate to fresh northwest breezes persist overnight with locally stronger winds north of Point Reyes. By Tuesday afternoon, widespread strong northwest winds prevail across the coastal waters, allowing for seas to build from moderate to rough. Northwest winds and seas remain elevated through the week with a brief period of improved conditions Wednesday night into Thursday. By Friday, winds increase with building rough seas. The marine forecast for San Pablo Bay, Suisun Bay, the West Delta, and the San Francisco Bay north of the Bay Bridge. For tonight, southwest wind 10 to 15 knots, easing to 5 to 10 knots late. For Tuesday, southwest wind 5 to 10 knots. For Tuesday night, southwest wind 5 to 10 knots. The marine forecast for Monterey Bay. For tonight, west wind 5 to 10 knots, becoming northwest late. Seas around 3 feet. Wave detail, northwest 3 feet at 8 seconds. Patchy fog late. For Tuesday, west wind around 5 knots, rising to 10 to 15 knots in the afternoon. Seas 3 to 4 feet. Wave detail, west 4 feet at 9 seconds. Patchy fog in the morning. For Tuesday night, west wind 5 to 10 knots, becoming north after midnight. Seas 3 to 5 feet. Wave detail, west 4 feet at 9 seconds and southwest 2 feet at 16 seconds. The coastal waters forecast from Pigeon Point to Point Pinos out to 10 nautical miles. Small craft advisory in effect from Tuesday afternoon through Tuesday evening. For tonight, northwest wind 5 to 10 knots. Seas 3 to 5 feet. Wave detail, northwest 4 feet at 8 seconds and southwest 2 feet at 17 seconds. For Tuesday, northwest wind 5 to 10 knots, rising to 10 to 15 knots in the afternoon. Seas 4 to 6 feet. Wave detail, northwest 6 feet at 9 seconds and southwest 2 feet at 16 seconds. For Tuesday night, northwest wind 15 to 20 knots, easing to 5 to 10 knots after midnight. Seas 5 to 8 feet. Wave detail, northwest 7 feet at 11 seconds and south 2 feet at 16 seconds. The area forecast for the peninsula, North Bay, and East Bay. For the rest of tonight, partly cloudy. Lows in the 50s. Southwest winds 5 to 10 miles per hour. For Tuesday, partly cloudy in the morning then becoming mostly sunny. Highs in the upper 60s at the coast to the lower 80s inland. Southwest winds 5 to 10 miles per hour. For Tuesday night, mostly clear. Lows in the 50s. Southwest winds 5 to 10 miles per hour. And on Wednesday, partly cloudy in the morning then becoming mostly sunny. Highs in the mid 70s at the coast to the lower 90s.

south winds up to 5 miles per hour, becoming west in the afternoon. For the Wednesday night, mostly clear. Lows from the mid-50s to lower 60s. Southwest winds up to 5 miles per hour. For Thursday, mostly sunny day night, mostly clear. Lows from the mid-50s to lower 60s. Southwest winds up to 5 miles per hour. For Thursday, mostly sunny. High 70s and 80s. Thursday night and Friday partly cloudy. Lows from the mid-50s to lower 60s. Highs from the upper 60s to lower 80s. Friday night through Saturday night, mostly clear. Lows in the 50s. Highs from the mid-60s to lower 80s. Sunday, partly cloudy in the morning, then becoming mostly sunny. Highs from the mid-60s to upper 70s. Sunday night and Monday, mostly clear. Lows in the 50s. Highs from the lower 70s to mid-80s. Low temperatures tonight and highs tomorrow for the selected cities. San Francisco, 57 and 67. San Francisco Airport, 57 and 70. Redwood City, 56 and 78. Oakland, 58 and 72. Fremont, 56 and 76. Concord, 56 and 82. Livermore, 54 and 83. San Rafael, 55 and 78. Santa Rosa, 50 and 83. Napa, 52 and 77. Fairfield, 56 and 81. These are the 10 p.m. Pacific Daylight Time observations for the San Francisco and Monterey Bay areas on Monday, September 21st. At San Francisco Airport, it was partly cloudy, temperature 59, dew point 54, relative humidity 83%, west wind at 8 miles an hour, pressure 29.96 inches and steady. At Oakland Airport, it was mostly cloudy, temperature 60, dew point 55, relative humidity 83%, west wind at 8 miles an hour, pressure 29.96 inches and steady. At San Jose Airport, it was partly cloudy, temperature 60, dew point 55, relative humidity 83%, northwest wind at 6 miles an hour, pressure 29.96 inches and steady. At Santa Rosa, it was cloudy, temperature 55, south wind at 5, pressure 29.96 and rising. At Concord, it was clear, temperature 59, southwest wind at 9. At Livermore, it was clear, temperature 58, west wind at 7. At Monterey, it was cloudy, temperature 58, southwest wind at 3, pressure 29.99 and steady. At Salinas, it was cloudy, temperature 60, dew point 54, relative humidity 80%, northwest wind at 7. Here are some observations around California and western Nevada. At Sacramento, it was clear, with a temperature of 60. It was partly cloudy, with a temperature of 70 at Los Angeles, 71 at Reno, 48 at Truckee, 54 at South Lake Tahoe, and 55 at Blue Canyon. It was mostly cloudy, with a temperature of 70 at San Diego, and 46 at Mammoth Lakes. Local temperature reports around San Francisco Bay for 10 p.m. Downtown San Francisco was 58 degrees. Oakland Museum was 60 degrees. Redwood City was 60 degrees. San Rafael was 58 degrees. The area forecast for the South Bay, including the San Jose metro area and the Santa Clara Valley. For the rest of tonight, mostly clear until midnight, then becoming partly cloudy. Lows in the mid-50s. Northwest winds up to 5 miles per hour, becoming southeast after midnight. For Tuesday, partly cloudy in the morning, then becoming sunny. Highs in the mid-70s by the bay to the lower 80s inland. South winds up to 5 miles per hour, becoming northwest in the afternoon. For Tuesday night, mostly clear. Lows in the 50s. Northwest winds up to 5 miles per hour until midnight, becoming light. And on Wednesday, mostly sunny in the morning, then becoming sunny. Highs in the lower 80s by the bay, upper 80s to mid-90s inland. Light winds, becoming northwest up to 5 miles per hour in the afternoon. For the Wednesday night, mostly clear.

in the lower 60s. Northwest winds up to 5 miles per hour until midnight, becoming light. For Thursday, mostly sunny. Highs from the upper 70s to lower 90s. Thursday night through Sunday, mostly clear. Lows in the 50s. High 70s and 80s. Sunday night, clear. Lows in the 50s. Monday, mostly sunny. Highs from the 70s to upper 80s. Low temperatures tonight and highs tomorrow for these selected cities: San Jose, 56 and 79, Mountain View, 56 and 74, Morgan Hill, 54 and 83. The area forecast for the Monterey Bay and Salinas Valley. For the rest of tonight, partly cloudy until midnight, then becoming mostly cloudy. Patchy fog after midnight. Lows from the lower to mid-50s. West winds 5 to 10 miles per hour. For Tuesday, mostly cloudy in the morning, then becoming mostly sunny. Patchy fog in the morning. Highs in the mid-60s at the coast to the lower 80s inland. West winds 5 to 10 miles per hour. For Tuesday night, partly cloudy. Lows in the mid-50s. Southwest winds 5 to 10 miles per hour. And on Wednesday, partly cloudy in the morning, then becoming mostly sunny. Highs in the mid-70s at the coast to around 90 inland. Light winds, becoming west around 5 miles per hour in the afternoon. For the Wednesday night, mostly clear. Lows in the upper 50s. West winds 5 to 10 miles per hour, becoming east after midnight. For Thursday, partly cloudy in the morning, then becoming mostly sunny. Highs from the mid-70s to upper 80s. Thursday night and Friday partly cloudy. Lows in the upper 50s, highs from the lower 70s to mid-80s for Friday night, mostly clear until midnight, then becoming partly cloudy. Lows in the mid-50s and on Saturday, partly cloudy in the morning, then becoming mostly sunny. Highs from the upper 60s to lower 80s for the Saturday night, mostly clear until midnight, then becoming partly cloudy. Lows in the lower 50s for Sunday, partly cloudy. Highs from the mid-60s to upper 70s Sunday night and Monday, mostly clear. Lows from the lower to mid-50s, highs from the 70s to lower 80s, low temperatures tonight and highs tomorrow for the selected cities: Santa Cruz, 54 and 74, Monterey, 56 and 66, Salinas, 55 and 68, Hollister, 53 and 77, King City, 51 and 82. The weather overview for the Bay Area and Central Coast: cool today, warmer temperatures Wednesday. Thursday, cooler weather returns Friday. The extended forecast for the Bay Area and Central Coast: Thursday and Thursday night, partly cloudy. Highs 65 to 90. Lows 55 to 65. Friday and Friday night, mostly clear. High 60 to 85. Lows 50 to 65. Saturday and Saturday night, partly cloudy. High 60 to 80. Lows 45 to 60. Sunday and Sunday night, mostly clear. High 60 to 80. Lows 45 to 60. Monday and Monday night, mostly clear. High 60 to 85. Lows 50 to 60. Sunrise, sunset, and tidal information for the San Francisco Bay Area for Monday, September 21st. The sunset tonight, 7:08 p.m. The sunrise tomorrow, 6:57 a.m. The sunset tomorrow, 7:06 p.m. Tidal data at the Golden Gate for the afternoon and evening hours today and the morning hours of tomorrow. Low tide, 2:48 p.m. at 3.3 feet. High tide, 8:20 p.m. at 5.29 feet. Low tide, 3:18 a.m. at 0.39 feet. High tide, 10:26 a.m. at 4.76 feet. Here are the buoy observations for 10 p.m. Pacific Daylight Time. An offshore buoy 6, winds southwest at 8 knots, pressure 1,023.5 millibars. An offshore buoy 50

winds north at 14 knots. Water temperature 67. Pressure 1,021.7 millibars. Head Point Arena buoy. Winds north 14 knots. Water temperature 55. Pressure 1,014.5 millibars. Seas 5 feet every 8 seconds. Head buoy 13 near Bodega Bay. Winds northwest at 8 knots. Pressure 1,014.5 millibars. Swell 5 feet every 8 seconds. At Point Reyes Wave Rider buoy water temperature 62, sea 7 feet, every 8 seconds. At San Francisco buoy wind southwest at 6 knots, pressure 1,014.8 millibars, swell 4 feet, every 16 seconds. At Half Moon Bay buoy winds west 6 knots, water temperature 60, pressure 1,014.8 millibars, seas 4 feet, every 7 seconds. At Monterey Bay buoy winds northwest 6 knots, water temperature 62, pressure 1,015.0 millibars, seas 4 feet, every 8 seconds. At Point Sur, Wave Rider buoy water temperature 60, seas 5 feet, every 8 seconds. At Cape San Martin buoy winds northwest 10 knots, water temperature 63, pressure 1,015.3 millibars. Seas 4 feet, every 8 seconds. Synopsis for the Central California coast and bays including the Monterey Bay, Greater Farallones, and Cordell Bank National Marine Sanctuaries, moderate to fresh northwest breezes persist overnight with locally stronger winds north of Point Reyes. By Tuesday afternoon, widespread strong northwest winds prevail across the coastal waters, allowing for seas to build from moderate to rough. Northwest winds and seas remain elevated through the week with a brief period of improved conditions Wednesday night into Thursday. By Friday, winds increase with building rough seas. The marine forecast for San Pablo Bay, Suisun Bay, the West Delta, and the San Francisco Bay north of the Bay Bridge. For tonight, southwest wind 10 to 15 knots, easing to 5 to 10 knots late. For Tuesday, southwest wind 5 to 10 knots. For Tuesday night, southwest wind 5 to 10 knots. The marine forecast for Monterey Bay. For tonight, west wind 5 to 10 knots, becoming northwest late. Seas around 3 feet. Wave detail, northwest 3 feet at 8 seconds. Patchy fog, late. For Tuesday, west wind around 5 knots, rising to 10 to 15 knots in the afternoon. Seas 3 to 4 feet. Wave detail, west 4 feet at 9 seconds. Patchy fog in the morning. For Tuesday night, west wind 5 to 10 knots, becoming north after midnight. Seas 3 to 5 feet. Wave detail, west 4 feet at 9 seconds and southwest 2 feet at 16 seconds. The coastal waters forecast from Pigeon Point to Point Pinos out to 10 nautical miles. Small craft advisory in effect from Tuesday afternoon through Tuesday evening. For tonight, northwest wind 5 to 10 knots. Seas 3 to 5 feet. Wave detail, northwest 4 feet at 8 seconds and southwest 2 feet at 17 seconds. For Tuesday, northwest wind 5 to 10 knots, rising to 10 to 15 knots in the afternoon. Seas 4 to 6 feet. Wave detail, northwest 6 feet at 9 seconds and southwest 2 feet at 16 seconds. For Tuesday night, northwest wind 15 to 20 knots, easing to 5 to 10 knots after midnight. Seas 5 to 8 feet. Wave detail, northwest 7 feet at 11 seconds and south 2 feet at 16 seconds. The area forecast for the peninsula, North Bay, and East Bay. For the rest of tonight, partly cloudy. Lows in the 50s. Southwest winds 5 to 10 miles per hour. For Tuesday, partly cloudy in the morning then becoming mostly sunny. Highs in the upper 60s at the coast to the lower 80s inland. Southwest winds 5 to 10 miles per hour. For Tuesday night, mostly clear. Lows in the 50s. Southwest winds 5 to 10 miles per hour. And on Wednesday? Partly cloudy in the morning then becoming mostly sunny. Highs in the mid 70s at the coast.

to the lower 90s inland. South winds up to 5 miles per hour, becoming west in the afternoon. For the Wednesday night, mostly clear. Lows from the mid-50s to lower 60s. Southwest winds up to 5 miles per hour. For Thursday, mostly sunny. High 70s and 80s. Thursday night and Friday partly cloudy. Lows from the mid-50s to lower 60s. Highs from the upper 60s to lower 80s. Friday night through Saturday night, mostly clear. Lows in the 50s. Highs from the mid-60s to lower 80s. Sunday, partly cloudy in the morning, then becoming mostly sunny. Highs from the mid-60s to upper 70s. Sunday night and Monday, mostly clear. Lows in the 50s. Highs from the lower 70s to mid-80s. Low temperatures tonight and highs tomorrow for these selected cities. San Francisco, 57 and 67. San Francisco Airport, 57 and 70. Redwood City, 56 and 78. Oakland, 58 and 72. Fremont, 56 and 76. Concord, 56 and 82. Livermore, 54 and 83. San Rafael, 55 and 78. Santa Rosa, 50 and 83. Napa, 52 and 77. Fairfield, 56 and 81. These are the 10 p.m. Pacific Daylight Time observations for the San Francisco and Monterey Bay areas on Monday, September 21st. At San Francisco Airport, it was partly cloudy, temperature 59, dew point 54, relative humidity 83%, west wind at 8 miles an hour, pressure 29.96 inches and steady. At Oakland Airport, it was mostly cloudy, temperature 60, dew point 55, relative humidity 83%, west wind at 8 miles an hour, pressure 29.96 inches and steady. At San Jose Airport, it was partly cloudy, temperature 60, dew point 55, relative humidity 83%, northwest wind at 6 miles an hour, pressure 29.96 inches and steady. At Santa Rosa, it was cloudy, temperature 55, south wind at 5, pressure 29.96 and rising. At Concord, it was clear, temperature 59, southwest wind at 9. At Livermore, it was clear, temperature 58, west wind at 7. At Monterey, it was cloudy, temperature 58, southwest wind at 3, pressure 29.99 and steady. At Salinas, it was cloudy, temperature 60, dew point 54, relative humidity 80%, northwest wind at 7. Here are some observations around California and western Nevada. At Sacramento, it was clear, with a temperature of 60. It was partly cloudy, with a temperature of 70 at Los Angeles, 71 at Reno, 48 at Truckee, 54 at South Lake Tahoe, and 55 at Blue Canyon. It was mostly cloudy, with a temperature of 70 at San Diego, and 46 at Mammoth Lakes. Local temperature reports around San Francisco Bay for 10 p.m. Downtown San Francisco was 58 degrees. Oakland Museum was 60 degrees. Redwood City was 60 degrees. San Rafael was 58 degrees. The area forecast for the South Bay, including the San Jose metro area and the Santa Clara Valley. For the rest of tonight, mostly clear until midnight, then becoming partly cloudy. Lows in the mid-50s. Northwest winds up to 5 miles per hour, becoming southeast after midnight. For Tuesday, partly cloudy in the morning, then becoming sunny. Highs in the mid-70s by the bay to the lower 80s inland. South winds up to 5 miles per hour, becoming northwest in the afternoon. For Tuesday night, mostly clear. Lows in the 50s. Northwest winds up to 5 miles per hour until midnight, becoming light. And on Wednesday, mostly sunny in the morning, then becoming sunny. Highs in the lower 80s by the bay, upper 80s to mid-90s inland. Light winds, becoming northwest up to 5 miles per hour in the afternoon. For the Wednesday night, mostly clear. Lows in the lower 60s. Northwest winds up to 5 miles per hour until midnight, becoming light. For Thursday, mostly sunny.

Lows from the lower to mid-50s. West winds 5 to 10 miles per hour. For Tuesday, mostly cloudy in the morning, then becoming mostly sunny. Patchy fog in the morning. Highs in the mid-60s at the coast to the lower 80s inland. West winds 5 to 10 miles per hour. For Tuesday night, partly cloudy. Lows in the mid-50s. Southwest winds 5 to 10 miles per hour. And on Wednesday, partly cloudy in the morning, then becoming mostly sunny. Highs in the mid-70s at the coast to around 90 inland. Light winds, becoming west around 5 miles per hour in the afternoon. For the Wednesday night, mostly clear. Lows in the upper 50s. West winds 5 to 10 miles per hour, becoming east after midnight. For Thursday, partly cloudy in the morning, then becoming mostly sunny. Highs from the mid-70s to upper 80s. Thursday night and Friday partly cloudy. Lows in the upper 50s. Highs from the lower 70s to mid-80s for Friday night, mostly clear until midnight, then becoming partly cloudy. Lows in the mid-50s. And on Saturday, partly cloudy in the morning, then becoming mostly sunny. Highs from the upper 60s to lower 80s for the Saturday night, mostly clear until midnight, then becoming partly cloudy. Lows in the lower 50s for Sunday, partly cloudy. Highs from the mid-60s to upper 70s Sunday night and Monday, mostly clear. Lows from the lower to mid-50s. Highs from the 70s to lower 80s. Low temperatures tonight and highs tomorrow for the selected cities: Santa Cruz, 54 and 74, Monterey, 56 and 66, Salinas, 55 and 68, Hollister, 53 and 77, King City, 51 and 82. 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This broadcast originates from the National Weather Service office located in Monterey, California, and serves the South Bay and Monterey Bay Area, including the cities of San Jose, Monterey, Salinas, and Santa Cruz. The weather overview for the Bay Area and Central Coast: cool today, warmer temperatures Wednesday, Thursday cooler weather returns Friday. The extended forecast for the Bay Area and Central Coast: Thursday and Thursday night, partly cloudy. Highs 65 to 90. Lows 55 to 65. Friday and Friday night, mostly clear. Highs 60 to 85. Lows 50 to 65. Saturday and Saturday night, partly cloudy. Highs 60 to 80. Lows 45 to 60. Sunday and Sunday night, mostly clear. Highs 60 to 80. Lows 45 to 60. Monday and Monday night, mostly clear. Highs 60 to 85. Lows 50 to 60. Sunrise, sunset, and tidal information for the San Francisco Bay Area for Monday, September 21st. The sunset tonight, 7:08 p.m. The sunrise tomorrow, 6:57 a.m. The sunset tomorrow, 7:06 p.m. Tidal data at the Golden Gate for the afternoon and evening hours today and the morning hours of tomorrow. Low tide, 2:48 p.m. at 3 feet. High tide, 8:20 p.m. at 5.29 feet. Low tide, 3:18 a.m. at 0.39 feet. High tide, 10:26 a.m. at 4.76 feet. Here are the buoy observations for 10 p.m. Pacific Daylight Time. An offshore buoy 6, winds southwest at 8 knots, pressure 1,023.5 millibars. An offshore buoy 59, winds north at 14 knots, water temperature 67, pressure 1,021.7 millibars. At Point Arena buoy, winds north 14 knots, water temperature 55, pressure 1,014.5 millibars, seas 5 feet, every 8 seconds. At buoy 13 near Bodega Bay, winds northwest at 8 knots, pressure 1,014.5 millibars, swell 5 feet, every 8 seconds. At Point Reyes Wave Rider buoy, water temperature 62, seas 7.

feet every 8 seconds. At San Francisco Bay, wind southwest at 6 knots, pressure 1,014.8 millibars, swell 4 feet every 16 seconds. At Half Moon Bay Bay, wind west 6 knots, water temperature 60, pressure 1,014.8 millibars, seas 4 feet every 7 seconds. At Monterey Bay Bay, winds northwest 6 knots, water temperature 62, pressure 1,015.0 millibars, seas 4 feet every 8 seconds. At Point Sur, wave rider buoy water temperature 60, seas 5 feet every 8 seconds. At Cape San Martin buoy winds northwest 10 knots, water temperature 63, pressure 1,015.3 millibars. Seas 4 feet every 8 seconds. Synopsis for the Central California coast and bays, including the Monterey Bay, Greater Farallones, and Cordell Bank National Marine Sanctuaries, moderate to fresh northwest breezes persist overnight with locally stronger winds north of Point Reyes. By Tuesday afternoon, widespread strong northwest winds prevail across the coastal waters, allowing for seas to build from moderate to rough. Northwest winds and seas remain elevated through the week with a brief period of improved conditions Wednesday night into Thursday. By Friday, winds increase with building rough seas. The marine forecast for San Pablo Bay, Suisun Bay, the West Delta, and the San Francisco Bay north of the Bay Bridge. For tonight, southwest wind 10 to 15 knots, easing to 5 to 10 knots late. For Tuesday, southwest wind 5 to 10 knots. For Tuesday night, southwest wind 5 to 10 knots. The marine forecast for Monterey Bay. For tonight, west wind 5 to 10 knots, becoming northwest late. Seas around 3 feet. Wave detail, northwest 3 feet at 8 seconds. Patchy fog late. For Tuesday, west wind around 5 knots, rising to 10 to 15 knots in the afternoon. Seas 3 to 4 feet. Wave detail, west 4 feet at 9 seconds. Patchy fog in the morning. For Tuesday night, west wind 5 to 10 knots, becoming north after midnight. Seas 3 to 5 feet. Wave detail, west 4 feet at 9 seconds and southwest 2 feet at 16 seconds. The coastal waters forecast from Pigeon Point to Point Pinos out to 10 nautical miles. Small craft advisory in effect from Tuesday afternoon through Tuesday evening. For tonight, northwest wind 5 to 10 knots. Seas 3 to 5 feet. Wave detail, northwest 4 feet at 8 seconds and southwest 2 feet at 17 seconds. For Tuesday, northwest wind 5 to 10 knots, rising to 10 to 15 knots in the afternoon. Seas 4 to 6 feet. Wave detail, northwest 6 feet at 9 seconds and southwest 2 feet at 16 seconds. For Tuesday night, northwest wind 15 to 20 knots, easing to 5 to 10 knots after midnight. Seas 5 to 8 feet. Wave detail, northwest 7 feet at 11 seconds and south 2 feet at 16 seconds. The area forecast for the peninsula, North Bay, and East Bay. For the rest of tonight, partly cloudy. Lows in the 50s. Southwest winds 5 to 10 miles per hour. For Tuesday, partly cloudy in the morning, then becoming mostly sunny. Highs in the upper 60s at the coast to the lower 80s inland. Southwest winds 5 to 10 miles per hour. For Tuesday night, mostly clear. Lows in the 50s. Southwest winds 5 to 10 miles per hour. And on Wednesday, partly cloudy in the morning, then becoming mostly sunny. Highs in the mid-70s at the coast to the lower 90s inland. South winds up to 5 miles per hour, becoming west in the afternoon. For the Wednesday night, mostly clear. Lows from the mid-50s to lower 60s. Southwest winds up to 5 miles per hour. For Thursday, mostly sunny. High 70s and 80s. Thursday night and Friday partly cloudy. Lows from the mid-50s to lower 60s. Highs from the upper 60s to lower 80s Friday night through Saturday night, mostly

in the 50s, highs from the mid-60s to lower 80s Sunday. Partly cloudy in the morning, then becoming mostly sunny. Highs from the mid-60s to upper 70s Sunday night and Monday, mostly clear. Lows in the 50s, highs from the lower 70s to mid-80s, low temperatures tonight and highs tomorrow for the selected cities. San Francisco, 57 and 67. San Francisco Airport, 57 and 70. Redwood City, 56 and 78. Oakland, 58 and 72. Fremont, 56 and 76. Concord, 56 and 82. Livermore, 54 and 83. San Rafael, 55 and 78. Santa Rosa, 50 and 83. Napa, 52 and 77. Fairfield, 56 and 81. These are the 11 p.m. Pacific Daylight Time observations for the San Francisco and Monterey Bay areas on Monday, September 21st. At San Francisco Airport, it was partly cloudy, temperature 59, dew point 54, relative humidity 83%, southwest wind at 8 miles an hour, pressure 29.96 inches and steady. At Oakland Airport, it was mostly cloudy, temperature 60, dew point 56, relative humidity 86%, variable wind at 7 miles an hour, pressure 29.96 inches and steady. At San Jose Airport, it was partly cloudy, temperature 60, dew point 54, relative humidity 80%, calm, pressure 29.96 inches and steady. At Santa Rosa, fog was reported, temperature 55, south wind at 3, pressure 29.97 and rising. At Concord, it was clear, temperature 59, southwest wind at 6. At Livermore, it was clear, temperature 56, west wind at 8. At Monterey, it was cloudy, temperature 59, calm, pressure 29.99 and steady. At Salinas, it was cloudy, temperature 59, dew point 55, relative humidity 87%, northwest wind at 7. Here are some observations around California and western Nevada. It was clear, with a temperature of 59 at Sacramento, 46 at Truckee, and 55 at Blue Canyon. It was partly cloudy, with a temperature of 71 at Los Angeles, 67 at Reno, 49 at South Lake Tahoe, and 43 at Mammoth Lakes. At San Diego, it was mostly cloudy, with a temperature of 70. Local temperature reports around San Francisco Bay for 11 p.m. Downtown San Francisco was 58 degrees. Oakland Museum was 60 degrees. Redwood City was 59 degrees. San Rafael was 57 degrees. The area forecast for the South Bay, including the San Jose metro area and the Santa Clara Valley. For the rest of tonight, mostly clear until midnight, then becoming partly cloudy. Lows in the mid-50s. Northwest winds up to 5 miles per hour, becoming southeast after midnight. For Tuesday? Partly cloudy in the morning, then becoming sunny. Highs in the mid-70s by the bay to the lower 80s inland. South winds up to 5 miles per hour, becoming northwest in the afternoon. For Tuesday night, mostly clear. Lows in the 50s. Northwest winds up to 5 miles per hour until midnight, becoming light. And on Wednesday? Mostly sunny in the morning, then becoming sunny. Highs in the lower 80s by the bay, upper 80s to mid-90s inland. Light winds, becoming northwest up to 5 miles per hour in the afternoon. For the Wednesday night, mostly clear. Lows in the lower 60s. Northwest winds up to 5 miles per hour until midnight, becoming light. For Thursday, mostly sunny. Highs from the upper 70s to lower 90s. Thursday night through Sunday, mostly clear. Lows in the 50s. High 70s and 80s. Sunday night, clear. Lows in the 50s. Monday, mostly sunny. Highs from the 70s to upper 80s. Low temperatures tonight and highs tomorrow for the selected cities. San Jose, 56 and 79. Mountain View, 56 and 74. Morgan Hill, 54.

the area forecast for the Monterey Bay and Salinas Valley. For the rest of tonight, partly cloudy until midnight, then becoming mostly cloudy. Patchy fog after midnight. Lows from the lower to mid-50s. West winds 5 to 10 miles per hour. For Tuesday, mostly cloudy in the morning, then becoming mostly sunny. Patchy fog in the morning. Highs in the mid-60s at the coast to the lower 80s inland. West winds 5 to 10 miles per hour. For Tuesday night, partly cloudy. Lows in the mid-50s. Southwest winds 5 to 10 miles per hour. And on Wednesday, partly cloudy in the morning, then becoming mostly sunny. Highs in the mid-70s at the coast to around 90 inland. Light winds, becoming west around 5 miles per hour in the afternoon. For the Wednesday night, mostly clear. Lows in the upper 50s. West winds 5 to 10 miles per hour, becoming east after midnight. For Thursday, partly cloudy in the morning, then becoming mostly sunny. Highs from the mid-70s to upper 80s. Thursday night and Friday partly cloudy. Lows in the upper 50s, highs from the lower 70s to mid 80s for Friday night, mostly clear until midnight, then becoming partly cloudy. Lows in the mid 50s and on Saturday, partly cloudy in the morning, then becoming mostly sunny. Highs from the upper 60s to lower 80s for the Saturday night, mostly clear until midnight, then becoming partly cloudy. Lows in the lower 50s for Sunday, partly cloudy. Highs from the mid-60s to upper 70s Sunday night and Monday mostly clear. Lows from the lower to mid-50s, highs from the 70s to lower 80s, low temperatures tonight and highs tomorrow for the selected cities, Santa Cruz, 54 and 74, Monterey, 56 and 66, Salinas, 55 and 68, Hollister, 53 and 77, King City, 51 and 82. The weather overview for the Bay Area and Central Coast, cool today, warmer temperatures Wednesday, Thursday, cooler weather returns Friday. The extended forecast for the Bay Area and Central Coast, Thursday and Thursday night, partly cloudy. Highs 65 to 90. Lows 55 to 65. Friday and Friday night, mostly clear. Highs 60 to 85. Lows 50 to 65. Saturday and Saturday night, partly cloudy. Highs 60 to 80. Lows 45 to 60. Sunday and Sunday night, mostly clear. Highs 60 to 80. Lows 45 to 60. Monday and Monday night, mostly clear. Highs 60 to 85. Lows 50 to 60. Sunrise, sunset, and tidal information for the San Francisco Bay Area for Monday, September 21st. The sunset tonight, 7:08 p.m. The sunrise tomorrow, 6:57 a.m. The sunset tomorrow, 7:06 p.m. Tidal data at the Golden Gate for the afternoon and evening hours today and the morning hours of tomorrow. Low tide, 2:48 p.m. at 3.3 feet. High tide, 8:20 p.m. at 5.29 feet. Low tide, 3:18 a.m. at 0.39 feet. High tide, 10:26 a.m. at 4.76 feet. Here are the buoy observations for 11 p.m. Pacific Daylight Time. An offshore buoy 6 winds southwest at 10 knots, pressure 1,023.6 millibars. An offshore buoy 59 winds north at 16 knots, water temperature 66, pressure 1,022.1 millibars. At Point Arena buoy, winds north 14 knots, water temperature 55, pressure 1,014.9 millibars, seas 5 feet, every 7 seconds. At buoy 13 near Bodega Bay, winds west at 2 knots, pressure 1,014.4 millibars, swell 5 feet, every 8 seconds. At Point Reyes Wave Rider buoy, water temperature 62, seas 7 feet, every 8 seconds. At San Francisco buoy, winds west 8 knots, water temperature 60, pressure 1,014.7 millibars, seas 4 feet, every

16 seconds. At half moon bay buoy winds west 8 knots, water temperature 60, pressure 1015.1 millibars, seas 4 feet, every 8 seconds. At Monterey Bay buoy winds west 8 knots, water temperature 62, pressure 1014.9 millibars, seas 5 feet, every 8 seconds. At Pointer, Wave Rider buoy water temperature 59, seas 5 feet, every 8 seconds. At Cape San Martin buoy winds northwest 12 knots, water temperature 63, pressure 1015.1 millibars. Seas 4 feet, every 8 seconds. Synopsis for the Central California coast and bays including the Monterey Bay, Greater Farallones, and Cordell Bank National Marine Sanctuaries, moderate to fresh northwest breezes persist overnight with locally stronger winds north of Point Reyes. By Tuesday afternoon, widespread strong northwest winds prevail across the coastal waters, allowing for seas to build from moderate to rough. Northwest winds and seas remain elevated through the week with a brief period of improved conditions Wednesday night into Thursday. By Friday, winds increase with building rough seas. The marine forecast for San Pablo Bay, Suisun Bay, the West Delta, and the San Francisco Bay north of the Bay Bridge. For tonight, southwest wind 10 to 15 knots, easing to 5 to 10 knots late. For Tuesday, southwest wind 5 to 10 knots. For Tuesday night, southwest wind 5 to 10 knots. The marine forecast for Monterey Bay. For tonight, west wind 5 to 10 knots, becoming northwest late. Seas around 3 feet. Wave detail, northwest 3 feet at 8 seconds. Patchy fog, late. For Tuesday, west wind around 5 knots, rising to 10 to 15 knots in the afternoon. Seas 3 to 4 feet. Wave detail, west 4 feet at 9 seconds. Patchy fog in the morning. For Tuesday night, west wind 5 to 10 knots, becoming north after midnight. Seas 3 to 5 feet. Wave detail, west 4 feet at 9 seconds and southwest 2 feet at 16 seconds. The coastal waters forecast from Pigeon Point to Point Pinos out to 10 nautical miles. Small craft advisory in effect from Tuesday afternoon through Tuesday evening. For tonight, northwest wind 5 to 10 knots. Seas 3 to 5 feet. Wave detail, northwest 4 feet at 8 seconds and southwest 2 feet at 17 seconds. For Tuesday, northwest wind 5 to 10 knots, rising to 10 to 15 knots in the afternoon. Seas 4 to 6 feet. Wave detail, northwest 6 feet at 9 seconds and southwest 2 feet at 16 seconds. For Tuesday night, northwest wind 15 to 20 knots, easing to 5 to 10 knots after midnight. Seas 5 to 8 feet. Wave detail, northwest 7 feet at 11 seconds and south 2 feet at 16 seconds. The area forecast for the peninsula, North Bay, and East Bay. For the rest of tonight, partly cloudy. Lows in the 50s. Southwest winds 5 to 10 miles per hour. For Tuesday, partly cloudy in the morning then becoming mostly sunny. Highs in the upper 60s at the coast to the lower 80s inland. Southwest winds 5 to 10 miles per hour. For Tuesday night, mostly clear. Lows in the 50s. Southwest winds 5 to 10 miles per hour. And on Wednesday, partly cloudy in the morning then becoming mostly sunny. Highs in the mid-70s at the coast to the lower 90s inland. South winds up to 5 miles per hour, becoming west in the afternoon. For the Wednesday night, mostly clear. Lows from the mid-50s to lower 60s. Southwest winds up to 5 miles per hour. For Thursday, mostly sunny. High 70s and 80s. Thursday night and Friday partly cloudy. Lows from the mid-50s to lower 60s. Highs from the upper 60s to lower 80s. Friday night through Saturday night, mostly clear. Lows in the 50s. Highs from the mid-60s to lower 80s. Sunday, partly cloudy in the morning, then becoming mostly sunny. Highs from the

mid-60s to upper 70s Sunday night and Monday, mostly clear. Lows in the 50s, highs from the lower 70s to mid-80s, low temperatures tonight and highs tomorrow for the selected cities. San Francisco, 57 and 67. San Francisco Airport, 57 and 70. Redwood City, 56 and 78. Oakland, 58 and 72. Fremont, 56 and 76. Concord, 56 and 82. Livermore, 54 and 83. San Rafael, 55 and 78. Santa Rosa, 50 and 83. Napa, 52 and 77. Fairfield, 56 and 81. These are the 11 p.m. Pacific Daylight Time observations for the San Francisco and Monterey Bay areas on Monday, September 21st. At San Francisco Airport, it was partly cloudy, temperature 59, dew point 54, relative humidity 83%, southwest wind at 8 miles an hour, pressure 29.96 inches and steady. At Oakland Airport, it was mostly cloudy, temperature 60, dew point 56, relative humidity 86%, variable wind at 7 miles an hour, pressure 29.96 inches and steady. At San Jose Airport, it was partly cloudy, temperature 60, dew point 54, relative humidity 80%, calm, pressure 29.96 inches and steady. At Santa Rosa, fog was reported, temperature 55, south wind at 3, pressure 29.97 and rising. At Concord, it was clear, temperature 59, southwest wind at 6. At Livermore, it was clear, temperature 56, west wind at 8. At Monterey, it was cloudy, temperature 59, calm, pressure 29.99 and steady. At Salinas, it was cloudy, temperature 59, dew point 55, relative humidity 87%, northwest wind at 7. Here are some observations around California and western Nevada. It was clear, with a temperature of 59 at Sacramento, 46 at Truckee, and 55 at Blue Canyon. It was partly cloudy, with a temperature of 71 at Los Angeles, 67 at Reno, 49 at South Lake Tahoe, and 43 at Mammoth Lakes. At San Diego, it was mostly cloudy, with a temperature of 70. Local temperature reports around San Francisco Bay for 11 p.m. Downtown San Francisco was 58 degrees. Oakland Museum was 60 degrees. Redwood City was 59 degrees. San Rafael was 57 degrees. The area forecast for the South Bay, including the San Jose metro area and the Santa Clara Valley. For the rest of tonight, mostly clear until midnight, then becoming partly cloudy. Lows in the mid-50s. Northwest winds up to 5 miles per hour, becoming southeast after midnight. For Tuesday, partly cloudy in the morning, then becoming sunny. Highs in the mid-70s by the bay to the lower 80s inland. South winds up to 5 miles per hour, becoming northwest in the afternoon. For Tuesday night, mostly clear. Lows in the 50s. Northwest winds up to 5 miles per hour until midnight, becoming light. And on Wednesday, mostly sunny in the morning, then becoming sunny. Highs in the lower 80s by the bay, upper 80s to mid-90s inland. Light winds, becoming northwest up to 5 miles per hour in the afternoon. For the Wednesday night, mostly clear. Lows in the lower 60s. Northwest winds up to 5 miles per hour until midnight, becoming light. For Thursday, mostly sunny. Highs from the upper 70s to lower 90s. Thursday night through Sunday, mostly clear. Lows in the 50s. High 70s and 80s. Sunday night, clear. Lows in the 50s. Monday, mostly sunny. Highs from the 70s to upper 80s. Low temperatures tonight and highs tomorrow for the selected cities, San Jose, 56 and 79, Mountain View, 56 and 74, Morgan Hill, 54 and 83. The area forecast for the Monterey Bay and Salinas Valley? For the rest of tonight, partly cloudy until midnight, then becoming

mostly cloudy. Patchy fog after midnight. Lows from the lower to mid-50s. West winds 5 to 10 miles per hour. For Tuesday, mostly cloudy in the morning, then becoming mostly sunny. Patchy fog in the morning. Highs in the mid-60s at the coast to the lower 80s inland. West winds 5 to 10 miles per hour. For Tuesday night, partly cloudy. Lows in the mid-50s. Southwest winds 5 to 10 miles per hour. And on Wednesday, partly cloudy in the morning, then becoming mostly sunny. Highs in the mid-70s at the coast and around 90 inland. Light winds, becoming west around 5 miles per hour in the afternoon. For the Wednesday night, mostly clear. Lows in the upper 50s. West winds 5 to 10 miles per hour, becoming east after midnight. For Thursday, partly cloudy in the morning, then becoming mostly sunny. Highs from the mid-70s to upper 80s. Thursday night and Friday partly cloudy. Lows in the upper 50s, highs from the lower 70s to mid-80s for Friday night, mostly clear until midnight, then becoming partly cloudy. Lows in the mid-50s and on Saturday, partly cloudy in the morning, then becoming mostly sunny. Highs from the upper 60s to lower 80s for the Saturday night, mostly clear until midnight, then becoming partly cloudy. Lows in the lower 50s for Sunday, partly cloudy. Highs from the mid-60s to upper 70s Sunday night and Monday, mostly clear. Lows from the lower to mid-50s, highs from the 70s to lower 80s, low temperatures tonight and highs tomorrow for the selected cities, Santa Cruz, 54 and 74, Monterey, 56 and 66, Salinas, 55 and 68, Hollister, 53 and 77, King City, 51 and 82. 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This broadcast originates from the National Weather Service office located in Monterey, California, and serves the South Bay and Monterey Bay Area, including the city of San Jose, Monterey, Salinas, and Santa Cruz. The weather overview for the Bay Area and Central Coast, cool today, warmer temperatures Wednesday, Thursday, cooler weather returns Friday. The extended forecast for the Bay Area and Central Coast, Thursday and Thursday night, partly cloudy. Highs 65 to 90. Lows 55 to 65. Friday and Friday night, mostly clear. Highs 60 to 85. Lows 50 to 65. Saturday and Saturday night, partly cloudy. Highs 60 to 80. Lows 45 to 60. Sunday and Sunday night, mostly clear. Highs 60 to 80. Lows 45 to 60. Monday and Monday night, mostly clear. Highs 60 to 85. Lows 50 to 60. Sunrise, sunset, and tidal information for the San Francisco Bay Area for Monday, September 21st. The sunset tonight, 7:08 p.m. The sunrise tomorrow, 6:57 a.m. The sunset tomorrow, 7:06 p.m. Tidal data at the Golden Gate for the afternoon and evening hours today and the morning hours of tomorrow. Low tide, 2:48 p.m. at 3.3 feet. High tide, 8:20 p.m. at 5.29 feet. Low tide, 3:18 a.m. at 0.39 feet. High tide, 10:26 a.m. at 4.76 feet. Here are the buoy observations for 11 p.m. Pacific Daylight Time. An offshore buoy 6 winds southwest at 10 knots, pressure 1,023.6 millibars. An offshore buoy 59 winds north at 16 knots, water temperature 66, pressure 1,022.1 millibars. At Point Arena buoy, winds north 14 knots, water temperature 55, pressure 1,014.9 millibars, seas 5 feet, every 7 seconds. At buoy 13 near Bodega Bay, winds west at 2 knots, pressure 1,014.4 millibars, swell 5 feet, every 8 seconds.

Point Reyes Wave Rider buoy water temperature 62, sea 7 feet, every 8 seconds. At San Francisco buoy winds west 8 knots, water temperature 60, pressure 1014.7 millibars, seas 4 feet, every 16 seconds. At Half Moon Bay buoy winds west 8 knots, water temperature 60, pressure 1015.1 millibars, seas 4 feet, every 8 seconds. At Monterey Bay buoy winds west 8 knots, water temperature 62, pressure 1014.9 millibars, seas 5 feet, every 8 seconds. At Point Sur, Wave Rider buoy water temperature 59, seas 5 feet, every 8 seconds. At Cape San Martin buoy winds northwest 12 knots, water temperature 63, pressure 1015.1 millibars. Seas 4 feet, every 8 seconds. Synopsis for the Central California coast and bays including the Monterey Bay, Greater Farallones, and Cordell Bank National Marine Sanctuaries, moderate to fresh northwest breezes persist overnight with locally stronger winds north of Point Reyes. By Tuesday afternoon, widespread strong northwest winds prevail across the coastal waters, allowing for seas to build from moderate to rough. Northwest winds and seas remain elevated through the week with a brief period of improved conditions Wednesday night into Thursday. By Friday, winds increase with building rough seas. The marine forecast for San Pablo Bay, Suisun Bay, the West Delta, and the San Francisco Bay north of the Bay Bridge. For tonight, southwest wind 10 to 15 knots, easing to 5 to 10 knots late. For Tuesday, southwest wind 5 to 10 knots. For Tuesday night, southwest wind 5 to 10 knots. The marine forecast for Monterey Bay. For tonight, west wind 5 to 10 knots, becoming northwest late. Seas around 3 feet. Wave detail, northwest 3 feet at 8 seconds. Patchy fog, late. For Tuesday, west wind around 5 knots, rising to 10 to 15 knots in the afternoon. Seas 3 to 4 feet. Wave detail, west 4 feet at 9 seconds. Patchy fog in the morning. For Tuesday night, west wind 5 to 10 knots, becoming north after midnight. Seas 3 to 5 feet. Wave detail, west 4 feet at 9 seconds and southwest 2 feet at 16 seconds. The coastal waters forecast from Pigeon Point to Point Pinos out to 10 nautical miles. Small craft advisory in effect from Tuesday afternoon through Tuesday evening. For tonight, northwest wind 5 to 10 knots. Seas 3 to 5 feet. Wave detail, northwest 4 feet at 8 seconds and southwest 2 feet at 17 seconds. For Tuesday, northwest wind 5 to 10 knots, rising to 10 to 15 knots in the afternoon. Seas 4 to 6 feet. Wave detail, northwest 6 feet at 9 seconds and southwest 2 feet at 16 seconds. For Tuesday night, northwest wind 15 to 20 knots, easing to 5 to 10 knots after midnight. Seas 5 to 8 feet. Wave detail, northwest 7 feet at 11 seconds and south 2 feet at 16 seconds. The area forecast for the peninsula, North Bay, and East Bay. For the rest of tonight, partly cloudy. Lows in the 50s. Southwest winds 5 to 10 miles per hour. For Tuesday, partly cloudy in the morning then becoming mostly sunny. Highs in the upper 60s at the coast to the lower 80s inland. Southwest winds 5 to 10 miles per hour. For Tuesday night, mostly clear. Lows in the 50s. Southwest winds 5 to 10 miles per hour. And on Wednesday, partly cloudy in the morning then becoming mostly sunny. Highs in the mid 70s at the coast to the lower 90s inland. South winds up to 5 miles per hour, becoming west in the afternoon. For the Wednesday night, mostly clear. Highs in the mid-70s at the coast to the lower 90s inland. South winds up to 5 miles per hour, becoming west in the afternoon. For the Wednesday night, mostly clear. Lows from the mid-50s to lower 60s. Southwest.

up to 5 miles per hour. For Thursday, mostly sunny. High 70s and 80s. Thursday night and Friday partly cloudy. Lows from the mid-50s to lower 60s. Highs from the upper 60s to lower 80s. Friday night through Saturday night, mostly clear. Lows in the 50s. Highs from the mid-60s to lower 80s. Sunday, partly cloudy in the morning, then becoming mostly sunny. Highs from the mid-60s to upper 70s. Sunday night and Monday, mostly clear. Lows in the 50s. Highs from the lower 70s to mid-80s. Low temperatures tonight and highs tomorrow for the selected cities. San Francisco, 57 and 67. San Francisco Airport, 57 and 70. Redwood City, 56 and 78. Oakland, 58 and 72. Fremont, 56 and 76. Concord, 56 and 82. Livermore, 54 and 83. San Rafael, 55 and 78. Santa Rosa, 50 and 83. Napa, 52 and 77. Fairfield, 56 and 81. These are the 11 p.m. Pacific Daylight Time observations for the San Francisco and Monterey Bay areas on Monday, September 21st. At San Francisco Airport, it was partly cloudy, temperature 59, dew point 54, relative humidity 83%, southwest wind at 8 miles an hour, pressure 29.96 inches and steady. At Oakland Airport, it was mostly cloudy, temperature 60, dew point 56, relative humidity 86%, variable wind at 7 miles an hour, pressure 29.96 inches and steady. At San Jose Airport, it was partly cloudy, temperature 60, dew point 54, relative humidity 80%, calm, pressure 29.96 inches and steady. At Santa Rosa, fog was reported, temperature 55, south wind at 3, pressure 29.97 and rising. At Concord, it was clear, temperature 59, southwest wind at 6. At Livermore, it was clear, temperature 56, west wind at 8. At Monterey, it was cloudy, temperature 59, calm, pressure 29.99 and steady. At Salinas, it was cloudy, temperature 59, dew point 55, relative humidity 87%, northwest wind at 7. Here are some observations around California and western Nevada. It was clear, with a temperature of 59 at Sacramento, 46 at Truckee, and 55 at Blue Canyon. It was partly cloudy, with a temperature of 71 at Los Angeles, 67 at Reno, 49 at South Lake Tahoe, and 43 at Mammoth Lakes. At San Diego, it was mostly cloudy, with a temperature of 70. Local temperature reports around San Francisco Bay for 11 p.m. Downtown San Francisco was 58 degrees. Oakland Museum was 60 degrees. Redwood City was 59 degrees. San Rafael was 57 degrees. The area forecast for the South Bay, including the San Jose metro area and the Santa Clara Valley. For the rest of tonight, mostly clear until midnight, then becoming partly cloudy. Lows in the mid-50s. Northwest winds up to 5 miles per hour, becoming southeast after midnight. For Tuesday, partly cloudy in the morning, then becoming sunny. Highs in the mid-70s by the bay to the lower 80s inland. South winds up to 5 miles per hour, becoming northwest in the afternoon. For Tuesday night, mostly clear. Lows in the 50s. Northwest winds up to 5 miles per hour until midnight, becoming light. And on Wednesday, mostly sunny in the morning, then becoming sunny. Highs in the lower 80s by the bay, upper 80s to mid-90s inland. Light winds, becoming northwest up to 5 miles per hour in the afternoon. For the Wednesday night, mostly clear. Lows in the lower 60s. Northwest winds up to 5 miles per hour until midnight, becoming light. For Thursday, mostly sunny. Highs from the upper 70s to lower 90s. Thursday night through Sunday, mostly clear. Lows in the 50s. High 70s and 80s. Sunday night, clear.
lows in the 50s. Monday, mostly sunny. Highs from the 70s to upper 80s. Low temperatures tonight and highs tomorrow for the selected cities, San Jose, 56 and 79, Mountain View, 56 and 74, Morgan Hill, 54 and 83. The area forecast for the Monterey Bay and Salinas Valley. For the rest of tonight, partly cloudy until midnight, then becoming mostly cloudy. Patchy fog after midnight. Lows from the lower to mid-50s. West winds 5 to 10 miles per hour. For Tuesday, mostly cloudy in the morning, then becoming mostly sunny. Patchy fog in the morning. Highs in the mid-60s at the coast to the lower 80s inland. West winds 5 to 10 miles per hour. For Tuesday night, partly cloudy. Lows in the mid-50s. Southwest winds 5 to 10 miles per hour. And on Wednesday, partly cloudy in the morning, then becoming mostly sunny. Highs in the mid-70s at the coast to around 90 inland. Light winds, becoming west around 5 miles per hour in the afternoon. For the Wednesday night, mostly clear. Lows in the upper 50s. West winds 5 to 10 miles per hour, becoming east after midnight. For Thursday, partly cloudy in the morning, then becoming mostly sunny. Highs from the mid-70s to upper 80s. Thursday night and Friday partly cloudy. Lows in the upper 50s, highs from the lower 70s to mid-80s for Friday night, mostly clear until midnight, then becoming partly cloudy. Lows in the mid-50s and on Saturday, partly cloudy in the morning, then becoming mostly sunny. Highs from the upper 60s to lower 80s for the Saturday night, mostly clear until midnight, then becoming partly cloudy. Lows in the lower 50s for Sunday, partly cloudy. Highs from the mid-60s to upper 70s Sunday night and Monday, mostly clear. Lows from the lower to mid-50s, highs from the 70s to lower 80s, low temperatures tonight and highs tomorrow for the selected cities, Santa Cruz, 54 and 74, Monterey, 56 and 66, Salinas, 55 and 68, Hollister, 53 and 77, King City, 51 and 82. The weather overview for the Bay Area and Central Coast, cool today, warmer temperatures Wednesday, Thursday cooler weather returns Friday. The extended forecast for the Bay Area and Central Coast, Thursday and Thursday night, partly cloudy. Highs 65 to 90. Lows 55 to 65. Friday and Friday night, mostly clear. Highs 60 to 85. Lows 50 to 65. Saturday and Saturday night, partly cloudy. Highs 60 to 80. Lows 45 to 60. Sunday and Sunday night, mostly clear. Highs 60 to 80. Lows 45 to 60. Monday and Monday night, mostly clear. Highs 60 to 85. Lows 50 to 60. Sunrise, sunset, and tidal information for the San Francisco Bay Area for Monday, September 21st. The sunset tonight, 7:08 p.m. The sunrise tomorrow, 6:57 a.m. The sunset tomorrow, 7:06 p.m. Tidal data at the Golden Gate for the afternoon and evening hours today and the morning hours of tomorrow. Low tide, 2:48 p.m. at 3.3 feet. High tide, 8:20 p.m. at 5.29 feet. Low tide, 3:18 a.m. at 0.39 feet. High tide, 10:26 a.m. at 4.76 feet. Here are the buoy observations for 11 p.m. Pacific Daylight Time. An offshore buoy 6 winds southwest at 10 knots, pressure 1,023.6 millibars. An offshore buoy 59 winds north at 16 knots, water temperature 66, pressure 1,022.1 millibars. At Point Arena buoy, winds north 14 knots, water temperature 55, pressure 1,014.9 millibars, seas 5 feet, every 7 seconds.
At buoy 13 near Bodega Bay, winds west at 2 knots, pressure 1014.4 millibars, swell 5.

every 8 seconds. At Point Reyes Wave Rider buoy water temperature 62, sea 7 feet, every 8 seconds. At San Francisco buoy winds west 8 knots, water temperature 60, pressure 1014.7 millibars, seas 4 feet, every 16 seconds. At Half Moon Bay buoy winds west 8 knots, water temperature 60, pressure 1015.1 millibars, seas 4 feet, every 8 seconds. At Monterey Bay buoy winds west 8 knots, water temperature 62, pressure 1014.9 millibars, seas 5 feet, every 8 seconds. At Pointer, Wave Rider buoy water temperature 59, seas 5 feet, every 8 seconds. At Cape San Martin buoy winds northwest 12 knots, water temperature 63, pressure 1015.1 millibars. Seas 4 feet, every 8 seconds. Synopsis for the Central California coast and bays including the Monterey Bay, Greater Farallones, and Cordell Bank National Marine Sanctuaries, moderate to fresh northwest breezes persist overnight with locally stronger winds north of Point Reyes. By Tuesday afternoon, widespread strong northwest winds prevail across the coastal waters, allowing for seas to build from moderate to rough. Northwest winds and seas remain elevated through the week with a brief period of improved conditions Wednesday night into Thursday. By Friday, winds increase with building rough seas. The marine forecast for San Pablo Bay, Suisun Bay, the West Delta, and the San Francisco Bay north of the Bay Bridge. For tonight, southwest wind 10 to 15 knots, easing to 5 to 10 knots late. For Tuesday, southwest wind 5 to 10 knots. For Tuesday night, southwest wind 5 to 10 knots. The marine forecast for Monterey Bay. For tonight, west wind 5 to 10 knots, becoming northwest late. Seas around 3 feet. Wave detail, northwest 3 feet at 8 seconds. Patchy fog late. For Tuesday, west wind around 5 knots, rising to 10 to 15 knots in the afternoon. Seas 3 to 4 feet. Wave detail, west 4 feet at 9 seconds. Patchy fog in the morning. For Tuesday night, west wind 5 to 10 knots, becoming north after midnight. Seas 3 to 5 feet. Wave detail, west 4 feet at 9 seconds and southwest 2 feet at 16 seconds. The coastal waters forecast from Pigeon Point to Point Pinos out to 10 nautical miles. Small craft advisory in effect from Tuesday afternoon through Tuesday evening. For tonight, northwest wind 5 to 10 knots. Seas 3 to 5 feet. Wave detail, northwest 4 feet at 8 seconds and southwest 2 feet at 17 seconds. For Tuesday, northwest wind 5 to 10 knots, rising to 10 to 15 knots in the afternoon. Seas 4 to 6 feet. Wave detail, northwest 6 feet at 9 seconds and southwest 2 feet at 16 seconds. For Tuesday night, northwest wind 15 to 20 knots, easing to 5 to 10 knots after midnight. Seas 5 to 8 feet. Wave detail, northwest 7 feet at 11 seconds and south 2 feet at 16 seconds. The area forecast for the peninsula, North Bay, and East Bay. For the rest of tonight, partly cloudy. Lows in the 50s. Southwest winds 5 to 10 miles per hour. For Tuesday, partly cloudy in the morning then becoming mostly sunny. Highs in the upper 60s at the coast to the lower 80s inland. Southwest winds 5 to 10 miles per hour. For Tuesday night, mostly clear. Lows in the 50s. Southwest winds 5 to 10 miles per hour. And on Wednesday, partly cloudy in the morning then becoming mostly sunny. Highs in the mid 70s at the coast to the lower 90s inland. South winds up to 5 miles per hour, becoming west in the afternoon. For the Wednesday night, mostly clear. Lows from the mid-50s to lower 60s. Southwest winds up to 5 miles per hour. For Thursday, mostly sunny. High 70s and 80s. Thursday night and Friday.

lows from the mid-50s to lower 60s, highs from the upper 60s to lower 80s Friday night through Saturday night, mostly clear. Lows in the 50s, highs from the mid-60s to lower 80s Sunday. Partly cloudy in the morning, then becoming mostly sunny. Highs from the mid-60s to upper 70s Sunday night and Monday, mostly clear. Lows in the 50s, highs from the lower 70s to mid-80s, low temperatures tonight and highs tomorrow for the selected cities, San Francisco, 57 and 67, San Francisco Airport, 57 and 70, Redwood City, 56 and 78, Oakland, 58 and 72, Fremont, 56 and 76, Concord, 56 and 82, Livermore, 54 and 83, San Rafael, 55 and 78, Santa Rosa, 50 and 83, Napa, 52 and 77, Fairfield, 56 and 81. These are the 11 p.m. Pacific Daylight Time observations for the San Francisco and Monterey Bay areas, on Monday, September 21st. At San Francisco Airport, it was partly cloudy, temperature 59, dew point 54, relative humidity 83%, southwest wind at 8 miles an hour, pressure 29.96 inches and steady. At Oakland Airport, it was mostly cloudy, temperature 60, dew point 56, relative humidity 86%, variable wind at 7 miles an hour, pressure 29.96 inches and steady. At San Jose Airport, it was partly cloudy, temperature 60, dew point 54, relative humidity 80%, calm, pressure 29.96 inches and steady. At Santa Rosa, fog was reported, temperature 55, south wind at 3, pressure 29.97 and rising. At Concord, it was clear, temperature 59, southwest wind at 6. At Livermore, it was clear, temperature 56, west wind at 8. At Monterey, it was cloudy, temperature 59, calm, pressure 29.99 and steady. At Salinas, it was cloudy, temperature 59, dew point 55, relative humidity 87%, northwest wind at 7. Here are some observations around California and western Nevada. It was clear, with a temperature of 59 at Sacramento, 46 at Truckee, and 55 at Blue Canyon. It was partly cloudy, with a temperature of 71 at Los Angeles, 67 at Reno, 49 at South Lake Tahoe, and 43 at Mammoth Lakes. At San Diego, it was mostly cloudy, with a temperature of 70. Local temperature reports around San Francisco Bay for 11 p.m. Downtown San Francisco was 58 degrees. Oakland Museum was 60 degrees. Redwood City was 59 degrees. San Rafael was 57 degrees. The area forecast for the South Bay, including the San Jose metro area and the Santa Clara Valley. For the rest of tonight, mostly clear until midnight, then becoming partly cloudy. Lows in the mid-50s. Northwest winds up to 5 miles per hour, becoming southeast after midnight. For Tuesday, partly cloudy in the morning, then becoming sunny. Highs in the mid-70s by the bay to the lower 80s inland. South winds up to 5 miles per hour, becoming northwest in the afternoon. For Tuesday night, mostly clear. Lows in the 50s. Northwest winds up to 5 miles per hour until midnight, becoming light. And on Wednesday, mostly sunny in the morning, then becoming sunny. Highs in the lower 80s by the bay, upper 80s to mid-90s inland. Light winds, becoming northwest up to 5 miles per hour in the afternoon. For the Wednesday night, mostly clear. Lows in the lower 60s. Northwest winds up to 5 miles per hour until midnight, becoming light. For Thursday, mostly sunny. Highs from the upper 70s to lower 90s. Thursday night through Sunday, mostly clear. Lows in the 50s. High 70s and 80s. Sunday night, clear. Lows in the 50s. Monday, mostly sunny. Highs from the 70s to upper 80s. Low temperatures tonight and highs tomorrow.

5 to 10 miles per hour. And on Wednesday, partly cloudy in the morning, then becoming mostly sunny. Highs in the mid-70s at the coast and around 90 inland. Light winds, becoming west around 5 miles per hour in the afternoon. For the Wednesday night, mostly clear. Lows in the upper 50s. West winds 5 to 10 miles per hour, becoming east after midnight. For Thursday, partly cloudy in the morning, then becoming mostly sunny. Highs from the mid-70s to upper 80s. Thursday night and Friday partly cloudy. Lows in the upper 50s, highs from the lower 70s to mid 80s for Friday night, mostly clear until midnight, then becoming partly cloudy. Lows in the mid 50s and on Saturday, partly cloudy in the morning, then becoming mostly sunny. Highs from the upper 60s to lower 80s for the Saturday night, mostly clear until midnight, then becoming partly cloudy. Lows in the lower 50s for Sunday, partly cloudy. Highs from the mid-60s to upper 70s Sunday night and Monday mostly clear. Lows from the lower to mid-50s, highs from the 70s to lower 80s, low temperatures tonight and highs tomorrow for the selected cities, Santa Cruz, 54 and 74, Monterey, 56 and 66, Salinas, 55 and 68, Hollister, 53 and 77, King City, 51 and 82. 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This broadcast originates from the National Weather Service office located in Monterey, California, and serves the South Bay and Monterey Bay Area, including the city of San Jose, Monterey, Salinas, and Santa Cruz. The weather overview for the Bay Area and Central Coast, cool today, warmer temperatures Wednesday, Thursday, cooler weather returns Friday. The extended forecast for the Bay Area and Central Coast, Thursday and Thursday night, partly cloudy. Highs 65 to 90. Lows 55 to 65. Friday and Friday night, mostly clear. Highs 60 to 85. Lows 50 to 65. Saturday and Saturday night, partly cloudy. Highs 60 to 80. Lows 45 to 60. Sunday and Sunday night, mostly clear. Highs 60 to 80. Lows 45 to 60. Monday and Monday night, mostly clear. Highs 60 to 85. Lows 50 to 60. Sunrise, sunset, and tidal information for the San Francisco Bay Area for Monday, September 21st. The sunset tonight, 7:08 p.m. The sunrise tomorrow, 6:57 a.m. The sunset tomorrow, 7:06 p.m. Tidal data at the Golden Gate for the afternoon and evening hours today and the morning hours of tomorrow. Low tide, 2:48 p.m. at 3.3 feet. High tide, 8:20 p.m. at 5.29 feet. Low tide, 3:18 a.m. at 0.39 feet. High tide, 10:26 a.m. at 4.76 feet. Here are the buoy observations for 11 p.m. Pacific Daylight Time. An offshore buoy 6, wind southwest at 10 knots, pressure 1,023.6 millibars. An offshore buoy 59, winds north at 16 knots, water temperature 66, pressure 1,022.1 millibars. At Point Arena buoy, winds north 14 knots, water temperature 55, pressure 1,014.9 millibars, seas 5 feet, every 7 seconds. At buoy 13 near Bodega Bay, winds west at 2 knots, pressure 1,014.4 millibars, swell 5 feet, every 8 seconds. At Point Reyes Wave Rider buoy, water temperature 62, seas 7 feet, every 8 seconds. At San Francisco buoy, winds west 8 knots, water temperature 60, pressure 1,014.7 millibars, seas 4 feet, every 16 seconds. At Half Moon Bay buoy, winds west 8 knots, water temperature 60, pressure 1,015.1 millibars, seas 4 feet, every 8 seconds. At Monterey Bay buoy, winds west 8 knots, water temperature

1014.9 millibars. 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Seize 5 feet every 8 seconds. At Cape San Martin buoy winds northwest 12 knots. Water temperature 63. 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Synopsis for the Central California coast and bays, including the Monterey Bay, Greater Farallones, and Cordell Bank National Marine Sanctuaries. Moderate to fresh northwest breezes persist overnight with locally stronger winds north of Point Reyes. By Tuesday afternoon, widespread strong northwest winds prevail across the coastal waters, allowing for seas to build from moderate to rough. Northwest winds and seas remain elevated through the week with a brief period of improved conditions Wednesday night into Thursday. By Friday, winds increase with building rough seas. The marine forecast for San Pablo Bay, Suisun Bay, the West Delta, and the San Francisco Bay north of the Bay Bridge. For tonight, southwest wind 10 to 15 knots, easing to 5 to 10 knots late. For Tuesday, southwest wind 5 to 10 knots. For Tuesday night, southwest wind 5 to 10 knots. The marine forecast for Monterey Bay. For tonight, west wind 5 to 10 knots, becoming northwest late. Seas around 3 feet. Wave detail, northwest 3 feet at 8 seconds. Patchy fog, late. For Tuesday, west wind around 5 knots, rising to 10 to 15 knots in the afternoon. Seas 3 to 4 feet. Wave detail, west 4 feet at 9 seconds. Patchy fog in the morning. For Tuesday night, west wind 5 to 10 knots, becoming north after midnight. Seas 3 to 5 feet. Wave detail, west 4 feet at 9 seconds and southwest 2 feet at 16 seconds. The coastal waters forecast from Pigeon Point to Point Pinos out to 10 nautical miles. Small craft advisory in effect from Tuesday afternoon through Tuesday evening. For tonight, northwest wind 5 to 10 knots. Seas 3 to 5 feet. Wave detail, northwest 4 feet at 8 seconds and southwest 2 feet at 17 seconds. For Tuesday, northwest wind 5 to 10 knots, rising to 10 to 15 knots in the afternoon. Seas 4 to 6 feet. Wave detail, northwest 6 feet at 9 seconds and southwest 2 feet at 16 seconds. For Tuesday night, northwest wind 15 to 20 knots, easing to 5 to 10 knots after midnight. Seas 5 to 8 feet. Wave detail, northwest 7 feet at 11 seconds and south 2 feet at 16 seconds. The area forecast for the peninsula, North Bay, and East Bay. For the rest of tonight, partly cloudy. Lows in the 50s. Southwest winds 5 to 10 miles per hour. For Tuesday, partly cloudy in the morning then becoming mostly sunny. Highs in the upper 60s at the coast to the lower 80s inland. Southwest winds 5 to 10 miles per hour. For Tuesday night, mostly clear. Lows in the 50s. Southwest winds 5 to 10 miles per hour. And on Wednesday, partly cloudy in the morning then becoming mostly sunny. Highs in the mid 70s at the coast to the lower 90s inland. South winds up to 5 miles per hour, becoming west in the afternoon. For the Wednesday night, mostly clear. Lows from the mid-50s to lower 60s. Southwest winds up to 5 miles per hour. For Thursday, mostly sunny. High 70s and 80s. Thursday night and Friday partly cloudy. Lows from the mid-50s to lower 60s, highs from the upper 60s to lower 80s Friday night through Saturday night, mostly clear. Lows in the 50s, highs from the mid-60s to lower 80s Sunday. Partly cloudy in the morning then becoming mostly sunny. Highs from the mid-60s to upper 70s Sunday night and Monday mostly clear. Lows in the 50s, highs from the lower 70s to mid-80s low temperatures tonight and highs tomorrow for these selected cities. San Francisco, 57 and 67, San Francisco Airport,

57 and 70, Redwood City, 56 and 78, Oakland, 58 and 72, Fremont, 56 and 76, Concord, 56 and 82, Livermore, 54 and 83, San Rafael, 55 and 78, Santa Rosa, 50 and 83, Napa, 52 and 77, Fairfield, 56 and 81. These are the midnight Pacific Daylight Time observations for the San Francisco and Monterey Bay areas on Tuesday, September 22nd. At San Francisco Airport, it was partly cloudy, temperature 59, dew point 54, relative humidity 83%, west wind at 8 miles an hour, pressure 29.94 inches and falling. At Oakland Airport, it was mostly cloudy, temperature 60, dew point 56, relative humidity 86%, west wind at 12 miles an hour, pressure 29.95 inches and falling. At San Jose Airport, it was mostly cloudy, temperature 59, dew point 53, relative humidity 80%, south wind at 9 miles an hour, pressure 29.95 inches and falling. At Santa Rosa, it was cloudy, temperature 55, south wind at 3, pressure 29.96 and falling. At Concord, it was clear, temperature 59, west wind at 5. At Livermore, it was clear, temperature 57, west wind at 5. At Monterey, it was cloudy, temperature 58, calm, pressure 29.98 and falling. At Salinas, it was cloudy, temperature 59, dew point 54, relative humidity 83%, northwest wind at 6. Here are some observations around California and western Nevada. It was clear, with a temperature of 58 at Sacramento, 45 at Truckee, 47 at South Lake Tahoe, and 56 at Blue Canyon. It was partly cloudy, with a temperature of 70 at Los Angeles, 66 at Reno, and 43 at Mammoth Lakes. At San Diego, it was mostly cloudy, with a temperature of 70. Local temperature reports around San Francisco Bay for 12 a.m. Downtown San Francisco was 58 degrees. Oakland Museum was 59 degrees. Redwood City was 58 degrees. San Rafael was 56 degrees. The area forecast for the South Bay, including the San Jose metro area and the Santa Clara Valley. For the rest of tonight, mostly clear until midnight, then becoming partly cloudy. Lows in the mid-50s. Northwest winds up to 5 miles per hour, becoming southeast after midnight. For Tuesday, partly cloudy in the morning, then becoming sunny. Highs in the mid-70s by the bay to the lower 80s inland. South winds up to 5 miles per hour, becoming northwest in the afternoon. For Tuesday night, mostly clear. Lows in the 50s. Northwest winds up to 5 miles per hour until midnight, becoming light. And on Wednesday, mostly sunny in the morning, then becoming sunny. Highs in the lower 80s by the bay, upper 80s to mid-90s inland. Light winds, becoming northwest up to 5 miles per hour in the afternoon. For the Wednesday night, mostly clear. Lows in the lower 60s. Northwest winds up to 5 miles per hour until midnight, becoming light. For Thursday, mostly sunny. Highs from the upper 70s to lower 90s. Thursday night through Sunday, mostly clear. Lows in the 50s. High 70s and 80s. Sunday night, clear. Lows in the 50s. Monday, mostly sunny. Highs from the 70s to upper 80s. Low temperatures tonight and highs tomorrow for the selected cities: San Jose, 56 and 79, Mountain View, 56 and 74, Morgan Hill, 54 and 83. The area forecast for the Monterey Bay and Salinas Valley? For the rest of tonight, partly cloudy until midnight, then becoming mostly cloudy. Patchy fog after midnight. Lows from the lower to mid-50s. West winds 5 to 10 miles per hour. For Tuesday, mostly cloudy in the morning, then becoming mostly sunny.

Highs in the mid-60s at the coast to the lower 80s inland. West winds 5 to 10 miles per hour. For Tuesday night, partly cloudy. Lows in the mid-50s. Southwest winds 5 to 10 miles per hour. And on Wednesday, partly cloudy in the morning, then becoming mostly sunny. Highs in the mid-70s at the coast to around 90 inland. Light winds, becoming west around 5 miles per hour in the afternoon. For the Wednesday night, mostly clear. Lows in the upper 50s. West winds 5 to 10 miles per hour, becoming east after midnight. For Thursday, partly cloudy in the morning, then becoming mostly sunny. Highs from the mid-70s to upper 80s. Thursday night and Friday partly cloudy. Lows in the upper 50s, highs from the lower 70s to mid 80s for Friday night, mostly clear until midnight, then becoming partly cloudy. Lows in the mid 50s and on Saturday, partly cloudy in the morning, then becoming mostly sunny. Highs from the upper 60s to lower 80s for the Saturday night, mostly clear until midnight, then becoming partly cloudy. Lows in the lower 50s for Sunday, partly cloudy. Highs from the mid-60s to upper 70s Sunday night and Monday mostly clear. Lows from the lower to mid-50s, highs from the 70s to lower 80s, low temperatures tonight and highs tomorrow for the selected cities, Santa Cruz, 54 and 74, Monterey, 56 and 66, Salinas, 55 and 68, Hollister, 53 and 77, King City, 51 and 82. The weather overview for the Bay Area and Central Coast, warming trend begins today through Thursday, cooler conditions Friday into the weekend. The extended forecast for the Bay Area and Central Coast, Friday and Friday night, mostly clear. High 65 to 85. Lows 50 to 65. Saturday and Saturday night, partly cloudy. High 65 to 80. Lows 45 to 60. Sunday and Sunday night, mostly clear. High 60 to 80. Lows 45 to 60. Monday and Monday night, mostly clear. High 65 to 85. Lows 50 to 60. Tuesday and Tuesday night, mostly clear. High 65 to 85. Lows 50 to 65. Sunrise, sunset, and tidal information for the San Francisco Bay Area for Monday, September 21st. The sunset tonight, 7:08 p.m. The sunrise tomorrow, 6:57 a.m. The sunset tomorrow, 7:06 p.m. Tidal data at the Golden Gate for the afternoon and evening hours today and the morning hours of tomorrow. Low tide, 2:48 p.m. at 3 feet. High tide, 8:20 p.m. at 5.29 feet. Low tide, 3:18 a.m. at 0.39 feet. High tide, 10:26 a.m. at 4.76 feet. Here are the buoy observations for midnight Pacific Daylight Time. An offshore buoy 6 winds southwest at 10 knots, pressure 1,023.4 millibars. An offshore buoy 59 winds north at 12 knots, water temperature 66, pressure 1,022.2 millibars. At Point Arena buoy, winds northwest 16 knots, water temperature 55, pressure 1,014.6 millibars, seas 3 feet, every 16 seconds. At buoy 13 near Bodega Bay, winds northeast at 2 knots, pressure 1,014.0 millibars, swell 5 feet, every 8 seconds. At Point Reyes Wave Rider buoy, water temperature 62, seas 7 feet, every 7 seconds. At San Francisco buoy, winds west at 8 knots, water temperature 60, pressure 1,014.4 millibars. At Half Moon Bay buoy, winds west 6 knots, water temperature 60, pressure 1,015.2 millibars, seas 4 feet, every 8 seconds. At Monterey Bay buoy, winds northwest 10 knots, water temperature 62, pressure 1,014.6 millibars, seas 5 feet, every 16 seconds. At Point Sur, Wave Rider buoy, water temperature 60,

38 seconds. At Cape San Martin buoy, winds northwest 12 knots, water temperature 63, pressure 1,015.2 millibars. Seas 5 feet, every 8 seconds. Synopsis for the Central California coast and bays, including the Monterey Bay, Greater Farallones, and Cordell Bank National Marine Sanctuaries. Moderate to fresh northwest breezes persist overnight with locally stronger winds north of Point Reyes. By Tuesday afternoon, widespread strong northwest winds prevail across the coastal waters, allowing for seas to build from moderate to rough. Northwest winds and seas remain elevated through the week with a brief period of improved conditions Wednesday night into Thursday. By Friday, winds increase with building rough seas. The marine forecast for San Pablo Bay, Suisun Bay, the West Delta, and the San Francisco Bay north of the Bay Bridge. For tonight, southwest wind 10 to 15 knots, easing to 5 to 10 knots late. For Tuesday, southwest wind 5 to 10 knots. For Tuesday night, southwest wind 5 to 10 knots. The marine forecast for Monterey Bay. For tonight, west wind 5 to 10 knots, becoming northwest late. Seas around 3 feet. Wave detail, northwest 3 feet at 8 seconds. Patchy fog late. For Tuesday, west wind around 5 knots, rising to 10 to 15 knots in the afternoon. Seas 3 to 4 feet. Wave detail, west 4 feet at 9 seconds. Patchy fog in the morning. For Tuesday night, west wind 5 to 10 knots, becoming north after midnight. Seas 3 to 5 feet. Wave detail, west 4 feet at 9 seconds and southwest 2 feet at 16 seconds. The coastal waters forecast from Pigeon Point to Point Pinos out to 10 nautical miles. Small craft advisory in effect from Tuesday afternoon through Tuesday evening. For tonight, northwest wind 5 to 10 knots. Seas 3 to 5 feet. Wave detail, northwest 4 feet at 8 seconds and southwest 2 feet at 17 seconds. For Tuesday, northwest wind 5 to 10 knots, rising to 10 to 15 knots in the afternoon. Seas 4 to 6 feet. Wave detail, northwest 6 feet at 9 seconds and southwest 2 feet at 16 seconds. For Tuesday night, northwest wind 15 to 20 knots, easing to 5 to 10 knots after midnight. Seas 5 to 8 feet. Wave detail, northwest 7 feet at 11 seconds and south 2 feet at 16 seconds. The area forecast for the peninsula, North Bay, and East Bay. For the rest of tonight, partly cloudy. Lows in the 50s. Southwest winds 5 to 10 miles per hour. For Tuesday, partly cloudy in the morning, then becoming mostly sunny. Highs in the upper 60s at the coast to the lower 80s inland. Southwest winds 5 to 10 miles per hour. For Tuesday night, mostly clear. Lows in the 50s. Southwest winds 5 to 10 miles per hour. And on Wednesday, partly cloudy in the morning, then becoming mostly sunny. Highs in the mid 70s at the coast to the lower 90s inland. South winds up to 5 miles per hour, becoming west in the afternoon. For the Wednesday night, mostly clear. Lows from the mid-50s to lower 60s. Southwest winds up to 5 miles per hour. For Thursday, mostly sunny. High 70s and 80s. Thursday night and Friday partly cloudy. Lows from the mid-50s to lower 60s, highs from the upper 60s to lower 80s Friday night through Saturday night, mostly clear. Lows in the 50s, highs from the mid-60s to lower 80s Sunday, partly cloudy in the morning then becoming mostly sunny. Highs from the mid-60s to upper 70s Sunday night and Monday, mostly clear. Lows in the 50s, highs from the lower 70s to mid-80s, low temperatures tonight and highs tomorrow for the selected cities, San Francisco, 57 and 67, San Francisco Airport, 57 and 70, Redwood City, 56 and 78, Oakland,

78, Santa Rosa, 50-83, Napa, 52-77, Fairfield, 56-81. These are the midnight Pacific Daylight Time observations for the San Francisco and Monterey Bay areas on Tuesday, September 22nd. At San Francisco Airport, it was mostly cloudy, temperature 58, dew point 54, relative humidity 86%, west wind at 8 miles an hour, pressure 29.95 inches and falling. At Oakland Airport, it was mostly cloudy, temperature 60, dew point 56, relative humidity 86%, west wind at 12 miles an hour, pressure 29.95 inches and falling. At San Jose Airport, it was clear, temperature 59, dew point 53, relative humidity 80%, southeast wind at 6 miles an hour, pressure 29.95 inches and falling. At Santa Rosa, it was cloudy, temperature 55, south wind at 3, pressure 29.96 and falling. At Concord, it was clear, temperature 59, west wind at 5. At Livermore, it was clear, temperature 57, west wind at 5. At Monterey, it was cloudy, temperature 58, calm, pressure 29.98 and falling. At Salinas, it was cloudy, temperature 59, dew point 54, relative humidity 83%, northwest wind at 6. Here are some observations around California and western Nevada. It was clear, with a temperature of 58 at Sacramento, 45 at Truckee, 47 at South Lake Tahoe, and 56 at Blue Canyon. It was partly cloudy, with a temperature of 70 at Los Angeles, 66 at Reno, and 43 at Mammoth Lakes. At San Diego, it was mostly cloudy, with a temperature of 70. Local temperature reports around San Francisco Bay for 12 a.m. Downtown San Francisco was 58 degrees. Oakland Museum was 59 degrees. Redwood City was 58 degrees. San Rafael was 56 degrees. The area forecast for the South Bay, including the San Jose metro area and the Santa Clara Valley. For the rest of tonight, mostly clear until midnight, then becoming partly cloudy. Lows in the mid-50s. Northwest winds up to 5 miles per hour, becoming southeast after midnight. For Tuesday? Partly cloudy in the morning, then becoming sunny. Highs in the mid-70s by the bay to the lower 80s inland. South winds up to 5 miles per hour, becoming northwest in the afternoon. For Tuesday night, mostly clear. Lows in the 50s. Northwest winds up to 5 miles per hour until midnight, becoming light. And on Wednesday? Mostly sunny in the morning, then becoming sunny. Highs in the lower 80s by the bay, upper 80s to mid-90s inland. Light winds, becoming northwest up to 5 miles per hour in the afternoon. For the Wednesday night, mostly clear. Lows in the lower 60s. Northwest winds up to 5 miles per hour until midnight, becoming light. For Thursday, mostly sunny. Highs from the upper 70s to lower 90s. Thursday night through Sunday, mostly clear. Lows in the 50s. High 70s and 80s. Sunday night, clear. Lows in the 50s. Monday, mostly sunny. Highs from the 70s to upper 80s. Low temperatures tonight and highs tomorrow for these selected cities: San Jose, 56 and 79, Mountain View, 56 and 74, Morgan Hill, 54 and 83. The area forecast for the Monterey Bay and Salinas Valley? For the rest of tonight, partly cloudy until midnight, then becoming mostly cloudy. Patchy fog after midnight. Lows from the lower to mid-50s. West wind 5 to 10 miles per hour. For Tuesday? Mostly cloudy in the morning, then becoming mostly sunny. Patchy fog in the morning. Highs in the mid-60s at the coast to the lower 80s inland. West winds 5 to 10 miles per hour. For Tuesday night,

those in the mid-50s. Southwest winds 5 to 10 miles per hour. And on Wednesday, partly cloudy in the morning, then becoming mostly sunny. Highs in the mid-70s at the coast to around 90 inland. Light winds, becoming west around 5 miles per hour in the afternoon. For the Wednesday night, mostly clear. Lows in the upper 50s. West winds 5 to 10 miles per hour, becoming east after midnight. For Thursday, partly cloudy in the morning, then becoming mostly sunny. Highs from the mid-70s to upper 80s. Thursday night and Friday partly cloudy. Lows in the upper 50s, highs from the lower 70s to mid-80s for Friday night, mostly clear until midnight, then becoming partly cloudy. Lows in the mid-50s, and on Saturday, partly cloudy in the morning, then becoming mostly sunny. Highs from the upper 60s to lower 80s for the Saturday night, mostly clear until midnight, then becoming partly cloudy. Lows in the lower 50s for Sunday, partly cloudy. Highs from the mid-60s to upper 70s Sunday night and Monday, mostly clear. Lows from the lower to mid-50s, highs from the 70s to lower 80s, low temperatures tonight and highs tomorrow for these selected cities: Santa Cruz, 54 and 74, Monterey, 56 and 66, Salinas, 55 and 68, Hollister, 53 and 77, King City, 51 and 82. 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This broadcast originates from the National Weather Service office located in Monterey, California, and serves the South Bay and Monterey Bay Area, including the cities of San Jose, Monterey, Salinas, and Santa Cruz. The weather overview for the Bay Area and Central Coast: warming trend begins today through Thursday, cooler conditions Friday into the weekend. The extended forecast for the Bay Area and Central Coast: Friday and Friday night, mostly clear. High 65 to 85. Lows 50 to 65. Saturday and Saturday night, partly cloudy. High 65 to 80. Lows 45 to 60. Sunday and Sunday night, mostly clear. High 60 to 80. Lows 45 to 60. Monday and Monday night, mostly clear. High 65 to 85. Lows 50 to 60. Tuesday and Tuesday night, mostly clear. High 65 to 85. Lows 50 to 65. Sunrise, sunset, and tidal information for the San Francisco Bay Area for Monday, September 21st. The sunset tonight, 7:08 p.m. The sunrise tomorrow, 6:57 a.m. The sunset tomorrow, 7:06 p.m. Tidal data at the Golden Gate for the afternoon and evening hours today and the morning hours of tomorrow. Low tide, 2:48 p.m. at 3 feet. High tide, 8:20 p.m. at 5.29 feet. Low tide, 3:18 a.m. at 0.39 feet. High tide, 10:26 a.m. at 4.76 feet. Here are the buoy observations for midnight Pacific Daylight Time. An offshore buoy 6, winds southwest at 10 knots, pressure 1,023.4 millibars. An offshore buoy 59, winds north at 12 knots, water temperature 66, pressure 1,022.2 millibars. At Point Arena buoy, winds northwest 16 knots, water temperature 55, pressure 1,014.6 millibars, seas 3 feet, every 16 seconds. At buoy 13 near Bodega Bay, winds northeast at 2 knots, pressure 1,014.0 millibars, swell 5 feet, every 8 seconds. At Point Reyes Wave Rider buoy, water temperature 62, seas 7 feet, every 7 seconds. At San Francisco buoy, winds west at 8 knots, water temperature 60, pressure 1,014.4 millibars. At Half Moon Bay buoy, winds west 6 knots, water temperature 60, pressure 1,015.2 millibars, seas 4 feet, every 8 seconds. At Monterey Bay

point, sir. Wave rider buoy water temperature 60. Seas 6 feet every 8 seconds. At Cape San Martin buoy winds northwest 12 knots. Water temperature 63. Pressure 1015.2 millibars. Seas 5 feet every 8 seconds. Synopsis for the Central California coast and bays, including the Monterey Bay, Greater Farallones, and Cordell Bank National Marine Sanctuaries. Moderate to fresh northwest breezes persist overnight with locally stronger winds north of Point Reyes. By Tuesday afternoon, widespread strong northwest winds prevail across the coastal waters, allowing for seas to build from moderate to rough. Northwest winds and seas remain elevated through the week with a brief period of improved conditions Wednesday night into Thursday. By Friday, winds increase with building rough seas. The marine forecast for San Pablo Bay, Suisun Bay, the West Delta, and the San Francisco Bay north of the Bay Bridge. For tonight, southwest wind 10 to 15 knots, easing to 5 to 10 knots late. For Tuesday, southwest wind 5 to 10 knots. For Tuesday night, southwest wind 5 to 10 knots. The marine forecast for Monterey Bay. For tonight, west wind 5 to 10 knots, becoming northwest late. Seas around 3 feet. Wave detail, northwest 3 feet at 8 seconds. Patchy fog late. For Tuesday, west wind around 5 knots, rising to 10 to 15 knots in the afternoon. Seas 3 to 4 feet. Wave detail, west 4 feet at 9 seconds. Patchy fog in the morning. For Tuesday night, west wind 5 to 10 knots, becoming north after midnight. Seas 3 to 5 feet. Wave detail, west 4 feet at 9 seconds and southwest 2 feet at 16 seconds. The coastal waters forecast from Pigeon Point to Point Pinos out to 10 nautical miles. Small craft advisory in effect from Tuesday afternoon through Tuesday evening. For tonight, northwest wind 5 to 10 knots. Seas 3 to 5 feet. Wave detail, northwest 4 feet at 8 seconds and southwest 2 feet at 17 seconds. For Tuesday, northwest wind 5 to 10 knots, rising to 10 to 15 knots in the afternoon. Seas 4 to 6 feet. Wave detail, northwest 6 feet at 9 seconds and southwest 2 feet at 16 seconds. For Tuesday night, northwest wind 15 to 20 knots, easing to 5 to 10 knots after midnight. Seas 5 to 8 feet. Wave detail, northwest 7 feet at 11 seconds and south 2 feet at 16 seconds. The area forecast for the peninsula, North Bay, and East Bay. For the rest of tonight, partly cloudy. Lows in the 50s. Southwest winds 5 to 10 miles per hour. For Tuesday, partly cloudy in the morning then becoming mostly sunny. Highs in the upper 60s at the coast to the lower 80s inland. Southwest winds 5 to 10 miles per hour. For Tuesday night, mostly clear. Lows in the 50s. Southwest winds 5 to 10 miles per hour. And on Wednesday, partly cloudy in the morning then becoming mostly sunny. Highs in the mid 70s at the coast to the lower up to 10 miles per hour. And on Wednesday, partly cloudy in the morning then becoming mostly sunny. Highs in the mid 70s at the coast to the lower 90s inland. South winds up to 5 miles per hour, becoming west in the afternoon. For the Wednesday night, mostly clear. Lows from the mid 50s to lower 60s. Southwest winds up to 5 miles per hour. For Thursday, mostly sunny. High 70s and 80s. Thursday night and Friday partly cloudy. Lows from the mid 50s to lower 60s. Highs from the upper 60s to lower 80s. Friday night through Saturday night, mostly clear. Lows in the 50s. Highs from the mid 60s to lower 80s. Sunday, partly cloudy in the morning then becoming mostly sunny. Highs from the mid 60s to upper 70s. Sunday night and Monday mostly clear.

in the 50s, highs from the lower 70s to mid 80s, low temperatures tonight and highs tomorrow for the selected cities, San Francisco, 57 and 67, San Francisco Airport, 57 and 70, Redwood City, 56 and 78, Oakland, 58 and 72, Fremont, 56 and 76, Concord, 56 and 82, Livermore, 54 and 83, San Rafael, 55 and 78, Santa Rosa, 50 and 83, Napa, 52 and 77, Fairfield, 56 and 81. These are the Midnight Pacific Daylight Time observations for the San Francisco and Monterey Bay areas on Tuesday, September 22nd. At San Francisco Airport, it was mostly cloudy, temperature 58, dew point 54, relative humidity 86%, west wind at 8 miles an hour, pressure 29.95 inches and falling. At Oakland Airport, it was mostly cloudy, temperature 60, dew point 56, relative humidity 86%, west wind at 12 miles an hour, pressure 29.95 inches and falling. At San Jose Airport, it was clear, temperature 59, dew point 53, relative humidity 80%, southeast wind at 6 miles an hour, pressure 29.95 inches and falling. At Santa Rosa, it was cloudy, temperature 55, south wind at 3, pressure 29.96 and falling. At Concord, it was clear, temperature 59, west wind at 5. At Livermore, it was clear, temperature 57, west wind at 5. At Monterey, it was cloudy, temperature 58, calm, pressure 29.98 and falling. At Salinas, it was cloudy, temperature 59, dew point 54, relative humidity 83%, northwest wind at 6. Here are some observations around California and western Nevada. It was clear, with a temperature of 58 at Sacramento, 45 at Truckee, 47 at South Lake Tahoe, and 56 at Blue Canyon. It was partly cloudy, with a temperature of 70 at Los Angeles, 66 at Reno, and 43 at Mammoth Lakes. At San Diego, it was mostly cloudy, with a temperature of 70. Local temperature reports around San Francisco Bay for 12 a.m. Downtown San Francisco was 58 degrees. Oakland Museum was 59 degrees. Redwood City was 58 degrees. San Rafael was 56 degrees. The area forecast for the South Bay, including the San Jose metro area and the Santa Clara Valley. For the rest of tonight, mostly clear until midnight, then becoming partly cloudy. Lows in the mid-50s. Northwest winds up to 5 miles per hour, becoming southeast after midnight. For Tuesday, partly cloudy in the morning, then becoming sunny. Highs in the mid-70s by the bay to the lower 80s inland. South winds up to 5 miles per hour, becoming northwest in the afternoon. For Tuesday night, mostly clear. Lows in the 50s. Northwest winds up to 5 miles per hour until midnight, becoming light. And on Wednesday? Mostly sunny in the morning, then becoming sunny. Highs in the lower 80s by the bay, upper 80s to mid 90s inland. Light winds, becoming northwest up to 5 miles per hour in the afternoon. For the Wednesday night, mostly clear. Lows in the lower 60s. Northwest winds up to 5 miles per hour until midnight, becoming light. For Thursday, mostly sunny. Highs from the upper 70s to lower 90s. Thursday night through Sunday, mostly clear. Lows in the 50s. High 70s and 80s. Sunday night, clear. Lows in the 50s. Monday, mostly sunny. Highs from the 70s to upper 80s. Low temperatures tonight and highs tomorrow for the selected cities, San Jose, 56 and 79, Mountain View, 56 and 74, Morgan Hill, 54 and 83. The area forecast for the Monterey Bay and Salinas Valley? For the rest of tonight, partly cloudy until midnight, then becoming mostly cloudy. Patchy fog after midnight.
Lows from the lower to mid 50s. West winds 5 to 10 miles per hour. For Tuesday, mostly cloudy in the morning, then becoming mostly sunny. Patchy fog in the morning. Highs in the mid 60s at the coast to the lower 80s inland. West winds 5 to 10 miles per hour. For Tuesday night, partly cloudy. Lows in the mid 50s. Southwest winds 5 to 10 miles per hour. And on Wednesday, partly cloudy in the morning, then becoming mostly sunny. Highs in the mid 70s at the coast and around 90 inland. Light winds, becoming west around 5 miles per hour in the afternoon. For the Wednesday night, mostly clear. Lows in the upper 50s. West winds 5 to 10 miles per hour, becoming east after midnight. For Thursday, partly cloudy in the morning, then becoming mostly sunny. Highs from the mid 70s to upper 80s. Thursday night and Friday, partly cloudy. Lows in the upper 50s, highs from the lower 70s to mid 80s for Friday night, mostly clear until midnight, then becoming partly cloudy. Lows in the mid 50s, and on Saturday, partly cloudy in the morning, then becoming mostly sunny. Highs from the upper 60s to lower 80s for the Saturday night, mostly clear until midnight, then becoming partly cloudy. Lows in the lower 50s for Sunday, partly cloudy. Highs from the mid 60s to upper 70s Sunday night and Monday, mostly clear. Lows from the lower to mid 50s, highs from the 70s to lower 80s, low temperatures tonight and highs tomorrow for these selected cities: Santa Cruz, 54 and 74, Monterey, 56 and 66, Salinas, 55 and 68, Hollister, 53 and 77, King City, 51 and 82. The weather overview for the Bay Area and Central Coast: warming trend begins today through Thursday, cooler conditions Friday into the weekend. The extended forecast for the Bay Area and Central Coast: Friday and Friday night, mostly clear. High 65 to 85. Lows 50 to 65. Saturday and Saturday night, partly cloudy. High 65 to 80. Lows 45 to 60. Sunday and Sunday night, mostly clear. High 60 to 80. Lows 45 to 60. Monday and Monday night, mostly clear. High 65 to 85. Lows 50 to 60. Tuesday and Tuesday night, mostly clear. High 65 to 85. Lows 50 to 65. Semi-sunset and tidal information for the San Francisco Bay Area for Monday, September 21st. The sunset tonight, 7:08 p.m. The sunrise tomorrow, 6:57 a.m. The sunset tomorrow, 7:06 p.m. Tidal data at the Golden Gate for the afternoon and evening hours today and the morning hours of tomorrow. Low tide, 2:48 p.m. at 3.3 feet. High tide, 8:20 p.m. at 5.29 feet. Low tide, 3:18 a.m. at 0.39 feet. High tide, 10:26 a.m. at 4.76 feet. Here are the buoy observations for midnight Pacific Daylight Time. An offshore buoy 6, winds southwest at 10 knots, pressure 1,023.4 millibars. An offshore buoy 59, winds north at 12 knots, water temperature 66, pressure 1,022.2 millibars. At Point Arena buoy, winds northwest 16 knots, water temperature 55, pressure 1,014.6 millibars, seas 3 feet, every 16 seconds. At buoy 13 near Bodega Bay, winds northeast at 2 knots, pressure 1,014.0 millibars, swell 5 feet, every 8 seconds. At Point Reyes Wave Rider buoy, water temperature 62, sea 7 feet, every 7 seconds. At San Francisco buoy, winds west at 8 knots, water temperature 60, pressure 1,014.4 millibars. At Half Moon Bay buoy, winds west 6 knots, water temperature 60, pressure 1,015.2 millibars, seas 4 feet, every 8 seconds. At Monterey Bay buoy, winds northwest 10 knots.

temperature 62, pressure 1014.6 millibars, seas 5 feet, every 16 seconds. Endpoint, sir. Wave rider buoy water temperature 60, seas 6 feet, every 8 seconds. At Cape San Martin buoy winds northwest 12 knots, water temperature 63, pressure 1015.2 millibars. Seas 5 feet, every 8 seconds. Synopsis for the Central California coast and bays including the Monterey Bay, Greater Farallones, and Cordell Bank National Marine Sanctuaries. Moderate to fresh northwest breezes persist overnight with locally stronger winds north of Point Reyes. By Tuesday afternoon, widespread strong northwest winds prevail across the coastal waters, allowing for seas to build from moderate to rough. Northwest winds and seas remain elevated through the week with a brief period of improved conditions Wednesday night into Thursday. By Friday, winds increase with building rough seas. The marine forecast for San Pablo Bay, Suisun Bay, the West Delta, and the San Francisco Bay north of the Bay Bridge. For tonight, southwest wind 10 to 15 knots, easing to 5 to 10 knots late. For Tuesday, southwest wind 5 to 10 knots. For Tuesday night, southwest wind 5 to 10 knots. The marine forecast for Monterey Bay. For tonight, west wind 5 to 10 knots, becoming northwest late. Seas around 3 feet. Wave detail, northwest 3 feet at 8 seconds. Patchy fog late. For Tuesday, west wind around 5 knots, rising to 10 to 15 knots in the afternoon. Seas 3 to 4 feet. Wave detail, west 4 feet at 9 seconds. Patchy fog in the morning. For Tuesday night, west wind 5 to 10 knots, becoming north after midnight. Seas 3 to 5 feet. Wave detail, west 4 feet at 9 seconds and southwest 2 feet at 16 seconds. The coastal waters forecast from Pigeon Point to Point Pinos out to 10 nautical miles. Small craft advisory in effect from Tuesday afternoon through Tuesday evening. For tonight, northwest wind 5 to 10 knots. Seas 3 to 5 feet. Wave detail, northwest 4 feet at 8 seconds and southwest 2 feet at 17 seconds. For Tuesday, northwest wind 5 to 10 knots, rising to 10 to 15 knots in the afternoon. Seas 4 to 6 feet. Wave detail, northwest 6 feet at 9 seconds and southwest 2 feet at 16 seconds. For Tuesday night, northwest wind 15 to 20 knots, easing to 5 to 10 knots after midnight. Seas 5 to 8 feet. Wave detail, northwest 7 feet at 11 seconds and south 2 feet at 16 seconds. The area forecast for the peninsula, North Bay, and East Bay. For the rest of tonight, partly cloudy. Lows in the 50s. Southwest winds 5 to 10 miles per hour. For Tuesday, partly cloudy in the morning then becoming mostly sunny. Highs in the upper 60s at the coast to the lower 80s inland. Southwest winds 5 to 10 miles per hour. For Tuesday night, mostly clear. Lows in the 50s. Southwest winds 5 to 10 miles per hour. And on Wednesday, partly cloudy in the morning then becoming mostly sunny. Highs in the mid-70s at the coast to the lower 90s inland. South winds up to 5 miles per hour, becoming west in the afternoon. For the Wednesday night, mostly clear. Lows from the mid-50s to lower 60s. Southwest winds up to 5 miles per hour. For Thursday, mostly sunny. High 70s and 80s. Thursday night and Friday partly cloudy. Lows from the mid-50s to lower 60s. Highs from the upper 60s to lower 80s. Friday night through Saturday night, mostly clear. Lows in the 50s. Highs from the mid-60s to lower 80s. Sunday, partly cloudy in the morning then becoming mostly sunny. Highs from the mid-60s to upper 70s. Sunday night and Monday, mostly clear. Lows in the 50s. Highs from the lower 70s to mid-80s. Low temperatures tonight and highs tomorrow for these selected cities. San Francisco, 57 and 67, San Francisco.

Airport, 57 and 70, Redwood City, 56 and 78, Oakland, 58 and 72, Fremont, 56 and 76, Concord, 56 and 82, Livermore, 54 and 83, San Rafael, 55 and 78, Santa Rosa, 50 and 83, Napa, 52 and 77, Fairfield, 56 and 81. These are the midnight Pacific Daylight Time observations for the San Francisco and Monterey Bay areas on Tuesday, September 22nd. At San Francisco Airport, it was mostly cloudy, temperature 58, dew point 54, relative humidity 86%, west wind at 8 miles an hour, pressure 29.95 inches and falling. At Oakland Airport, it was mostly cloudy, temperature 60, dew point 56, relative humidity 86%, west wind at 12 miles an hour, pressure 29.95 inches and falling. At San Jose Airport, it was clear, temperature 59, dew point 53, relative humidity 80%, southeast wind at 6 miles an hour, pressure 29.95 inches and falling. At Santa Rosa, it was cloudy, temperature 55, south wind at 3, pressure 29.96 and falling. At Concord, it was clear, temperature 59, west wind at 5. At Livermore, it was clear, temperature 57, west wind at 5. At Monterey, it was cloudy, temperature 58, calm, pressure 29.98 and falling. At Salinas, it was cloudy, temperature 59, dew point 54, relative humidity 83%, northwest wind at 6. Here are some observations around California and western Nevada. It was clear, with a temperature of 58 at Sacramento, 45 at Truckee, 47 at South Lake Tahoe, and 56 at Blue Canyon. It was partly cloudy, with a temperature of 70 at Los Angeles, 66 at Reno, and 43 at Mammoth Lakes. At San Diego, it was mostly cloudy, with a temperature of 70. Local temperature reports around San Francisco Bay for 12 a.m. Downtown San Francisco was 58 degrees. Oakland Museum was 59 degrees. Redwood City was 58 degrees. San Rafael was 56 degrees. The area forecast for the South Bay, including the San Jose metro area and the Santa Clara Valley. For the rest of tonight, mostly clear until midnight, then becoming partly cloudy. Lows in the mid-50s. Northwest winds up to 5 miles per hour, becoming southeast after midnight. For Tuesday, partly cloudy in the morning, then becoming sunny. Highs in the mid-70s by the bay to the lower 80s inland. South winds up to 5 miles per hour, becoming northwest in the afternoon. For Tuesday night, mostly clear. Lows in the 50s. Northwest winds up to 5 miles per hour until midnight, becoming light. And on Wednesday? Mostly sunny in the morning, then becoming sunny. Highs in the lower 80s by the bay, upper 80s to mid-90s inland. Light winds, becoming northwest up to 5 miles per hour in the afternoon. For the Wednesday night, mostly clear. Lows in the lower 60s. Northwest winds up to 5 miles per hour until midnight, becoming light. For Thursday, mostly sunny. Highs from the upper 70s to lower 90s. Thursday night through Sunday, mostly clear. Lows in the 50s. High 70s and 80s. Sunday night, clear. Lows in the 50s. Monday, mostly sunny. Highs from the 70s to upper 80s. Low temperatures tonight and highs tomorrow for these selected cities: San Jose, 56 and 79, Mountain View, 56 and 74, Morgan Hill, 54 and 83. The area forecast for the Monterey Bay and Salinas Valley? For the rest of tonight, partly cloudy until midnight, then becoming mostly cloudy. Patchy fog after midnight. Lows from the lower to mid-50s. West winds 5 to 10 miles per hour. For Tuesday, mostly cloudy in the morning, then becoming

partly cloudy in the morning, then becoming mostly sunny. Highs from the mid-70s to upper 80s. Thursday night and Friday partly cloudy. Lows in the upper 50s, highs from the lower 70s to mid 80s for Friday night, mostly clear until midnight, then becoming partly cloudy. Lows in the mid 50s and on Saturday, partly cloudy in the morning, then becoming mostly sunny. Highs from the upper 60s to lower 80s for the Saturday night, mostly clear until midnight, then becoming partly cloudy. Lows in the lower 50s for Sunday, partly cloudy. Highs from the mid-60s to upper 70s Sunday night and Monday mostly clear. Lows from the lower to mid-50s, highs from the 70s to lower 80s, low temperatures tonight and highs tomorrow for these selected cities: Santa Cruz, 54 and 74, Monterey, 56 and 66, Salinas, 55 and 68, Hollister, 53 and 77, King City, 51 and 82. 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This broadcast originates from the National Weather Service office located in Monterey, California, and serves the South Bay and Monterey Bay Area, including the cities of San Jose, Monterey, Salinas, and Santa Cruz. The weather overview for the Bay Area and Central Coast: warming trend begins today through Thursday, cooler conditions Friday into the weekend. The extended forecast for the Bay Area and Central Coast: Friday and Friday night, mostly clear. High 65 to 85. Lows 50 to 65. Saturday and Saturday night, partly cloudy. High 65 to 80. Lows 45 to 60. Sunday and Sunday night, mostly clear. High 60 to 80. Lows 45 to 60. Monday and Monday night, mostly clear. High 65 to 85. Lows 50 to 60. Tuesday and Tuesday night, mostly clear. High 65 to 85. Lows 50 to 65. Sunrise, sunset, and tidal information for the San Francisco Bay Area for Monday, September 21st. The sunset tonight, 7:08 p.m. The sunrise tomorrow, 6:57 a.m. The sunset tomorrow, 7:06 p.m. Tidal data at the Golden Gate for the afternoon and evening hours today and the morning hours of tomorrow. Low tide, 2:48 p.m. at 3.3 feet. High tide, 8:20 p.m. at 5.29 feet. Low tide, 3:18 a.m. at 0.39 feet. High tide, 10:26 a.m. at 4.76 feet. Here are the buoy observations for midnight Pacific Daylight Time. An offshore buoy 6, wind southwest at 10 knots, pressure 1,023.4 millibars. An offshore buoy 59, winds north at 12 knots, water temperature 66, pressure 1,022.2 millibars. At Point Arena buoy, winds northwest 16 knots, water temperature 55, pressure 1,014.6 millibars, seas 3 feet, every 16 seconds. At buoy 13 near Bodega Bay, winds northeast at 2 knots, pressure 1,014.0 millibars, swell 5 feet, every 8 seconds. At Point Reyes Wave Rider buoy, water temperature 62, sea 7 feet, every 7 seconds. At San Francisco buoy, winds west at 8 knots, water temperature 60, pressure 1,014.4 millibars. At Half Moon Bay buoy, winds west 6 knots, water temperature 60, pressure 1,015.2 millibars, seas 4 feet, every 8 seconds. At Monterey Bay buoy, winds northwest 10 knots, water temperature 62, pressure 1,014.6 millibars, seas 5 feet, every 16 seconds. At Point Sur, Wave Rider buoy, water temperature 60, seas 6 feet, every 8 seconds. At Cape San Martin buoy, winds northwest 12 knots, water temperature 63, pressure 1,015.2 millibars. Seas 5 feet, every 8 seconds. Synopsis for the Central California Coast and Bays.

including the Monterey Bay, Greater Farallones, and Cordell Bank National Marine Sanctuaries. Moderate to fresh northwest breezes persist overnight with locally stronger winds north of Point Reyes. By Tuesday afternoon, widespread strong northwest winds prevail across the coastal waters, allowing for seas to build from moderate to rough. Northwest winds and seas remain elevated through the week with a brief period of improved conditions Wednesday night into Thursday. By Friday, winds increase with building rough seas. The marine forecast for San Pablo Bay, Suisun Bay, the West Delta, and the San Francisco Bay north of the Bay Bridge. For tonight, southwest wind 10 to 15 knots, easing to 5 to 10 knots late. For Tuesday, southwest wind 5 to 10 knots. For Tuesday night, southwest wind 5 to 10 knots. The marine forecast for Monterey Bay. For tonight, west wind 5 to 10 knots, becoming northwest late. Seas around 3 feet. Wave detail, northwest 3 feet at 8 seconds. Patchy fog late. For Tuesday, west wind around 5 knots, rising to 10 to 15 knots in the afternoon. Seas 3 to 4 feet. Wave detail, west 4 feet at 9 seconds. Patchy fog in the morning. For Tuesday night, west wind 5 to 10 knots, becoming north after midnight. Seas 3 to 5 feet. Wave detail, west 4 feet at 9 seconds and southwest 2 feet at 16 seconds. The coastal waters forecast from Pigeon Point to Point Pinos out to 10 nautical miles. Small craft advisory in effect from Tuesday afternoon through Tuesday evening. For tonight, northwest wind 5 to 10 knots. Seas 3 to 5 feet. Wave detail, northwest 4 feet at 8 seconds and southwest 2 feet at 17 seconds. For Tuesday, northwest wind 5 to 10 knots, rising to 10 to 15 knots in the afternoon. Seas 4 to 6 feet. Wave detail, northwest 6 feet at 9 seconds and southwest 2 feet at 16 seconds. For Tuesday night, northwest wind 15 to 20 knots, easing to 5 to 10 knots after midnight. Seas 5 to 8 feet. Wave detail, northwest 7 feet at 11 seconds and south 2 feet at 16 seconds. The area forecast for the peninsula, North Bay, and East Bay. For the rest of tonight, partly cloudy. Lows in the 50s. Southwest winds 5 to 10 miles per hour. For Tuesday, partly cloudy in the morning then becoming mostly sunny. Highs in the upper 60s at the coast to the lower 80s inland. Southwest winds 5 to 10 miles per hour. For Tuesday night, mostly clear. Lows in the 50s. Southwest winds 5 to 10 miles per hour. And on Wednesday, partly cloudy in the morning then becoming mostly sunny. Highs in the mid-70s at the coast to the lower 90s inland. South winds up to 5 miles per hour, becoming west in the afternoon. For the Wednesday night, mostly clear. Lows from the mid-50s to lower 60s. Southwest winds up to 5 miles per hour. For Thursday, mostly sunny. High 70s and 80s. Thursday night and Friday partly cloudy. Lows from the mid-50s to lower 60s, highs from the upper 60s to lower 80s Friday night through Saturday night, mostly clear. Lows in the 50s, highs from the mid-60s to lower 80s Sunday. Partly cloudy in the morning then becoming mostly sunny. Highs from the mid-60s to upper 70s Sunday night and Monday mostly clear. Lows in the 50s, highs from the lower 70s to mid-80s low temperatures tonight and highs tomorrow for these selected cities. San Francisco, 57 and 67, San Francisco Airport, 57 and 70, Redwood City, 56 and 78, Oakland, 58 and 72, Fremont, 56 and 76, Concord, 56 and 82, Livermore, 54 and 83, San Rafael, 55 and 78, Santa Rosa, 50 and 83, Napa, 52 and 77, Fairfield, 56 and 81. These are the 1 a.m. Pacific Daylight Time observations for the San Francisco and Monterey Bay areas.

On Tuesday, September 22nd, at San Francisco Airport, it was mostly cloudy, temperature 59, dew point 54, relative humidity 83%, west wind at 8 miles an hour, pressure 29.96 inches and rising. At Oakland Airport, it was mostly cloudy, temperature 59, dew point 55, relative humidity 87%, west wind at 10 miles an hour, pressure 29.96 inches and rising. At San Jose Airport, it was clear, temperature 58, dew point 52, relative humidity 80%, south wind at 6 miles an hour, pressure 29.95 inches and steady. At Santa Rosa, it was cloudy, temperature 54, calm, pressure 29.94 and falling. At Concord, it was cloudy, temperature 59, west wind at 13. At Livermore, it was clear, temperature 56, west wind at 6. At Monterey, fog was reported, temperature 58, east wind at 3, pressure 29.97 and falling. At Salinas, it was cloudy, temperature 58, dew point 56, relative humidity 93%, calm. Here are some observations around California and western Nevada. It was clear, with a temperature of 58 at Sacramento, 45 at Truckee, 44 at South Lake Tahoe, and 57 at Blue Canyon. It was partly cloudy, with a temperature of 69 at Los Angeles, 63 at Reno, and 39 at Mammoth Lakes. At San Diego, it was mostly cloudy, with a temperature of 71. Local temperature reports around San Francisco Bay for 1 a.m. Downtown San Francisco was 58 degrees. Oakland Museum was 59 degrees. Redwood City was 57 degrees. San Rafael was 55 degrees. The area forecast for the South Bay, including the San Jose metro area and the Santa Clara Valley. For the rest of tonight, mostly clear until midnight, then becoming partly cloudy. Lows in the mid-50s. Northwest winds up to 5 miles per hour, becoming southeast after midnight. For Tuesday, partly cloudy in the morning, then becoming sunny. Highs in the mid-70s by the bay to the lower 80s inland. South winds up to 5 miles per hour, becoming northwest in the afternoon. For Tuesday night, mostly clear. Lows in the 50s. Northwest winds up to 5 miles per hour until midnight, becoming light. And on Wednesday? Mostly sunny in the morning, then becoming sunny. Highs in the lower 80s by the bay, upper 80s to mid-90s inland. Light winds, becoming northwest up to 5 miles per hour in the afternoon. For the Wednesday night, mostly clear. Lows in the lower 60s. Northwest winds up to 5 miles per hour until midnight, becoming light. For Thursday, mostly sunny. Highs from the upper 70s to lower 90s. Thursday night through Sunday, mostly clear. Lows in the 50s. High 70s and 80s. Sunday night, clear. Lows in the 50s. Monday, mostly sunny. Highs from the 70s to upper 80s. Low temperatures tonight and highs tomorrow for these selected cities: San Jose, 56 and 79, Mountain View, 56 and 74, Morgan Hill, 54 and 83. The area forecast for the Monterey Bay and Salinas Valley? For the rest of tonight, partly cloudy until midnight, then becoming mostly cloudy. Patchy fog after midnight. Lows from the lower to mid-50s. West winds 5 to 10 miles per hour. For Tuesday? Mostly cloudy in the morning, then becoming mostly sunny. Patchy fog in the morning. Highs in the mid-60s at the coast to the lower 80s inland. West winds 5 to 10 miles per hour. For Tuesday night, partly cloudy. Lows in the mid-50s. Southwest winds 5 to 10 miles per hour. And on Wednesday? Partly cloudy in the morning, then becoming mostly sunny. Highs in the mid-70s at the coast to around 90 inland. Light winds, becoming west around 5.

Wednesday night, mostly clear. Lows in the upper 50s. West winds 5 to 10 miles per hour, becoming east after midnight. For Thursday, partly cloudy in the morning, then becoming mostly sunny. Highs from the mid-70s to upper 80s. Thursday night and Friday, partly cloudy. Lows in the upper 50s, highs from the lower 70s to mid-80s for Friday night, mostly clear until midnight, then becoming partly cloudy. Lows in the mid-50s, and on Saturday, partly cloudy in the morning, then becoming mostly sunny. Highs from the upper 60s to lower 80s for the Saturday night, mostly clear until midnight, then becoming partly cloudy. Lows in the lower 50s for Sunday, partly cloudy. Highs from the mid-60s to upper 70s Sunday night and Monday, mostly clear. Lows from the lower to mid-50s, highs from the 70s to lower 80s, low temperatures tonight and highs tomorrow for these selected cities: Santa Cruz, 54 and 74, Monterey, 56 and 66, Salinas, 55 and 68, Hollister, 53 and 77, King City, 51 and 82. The weather overview for the Bay Area and Central Coast: warming trend begins today through Thursday, cooler conditions Friday into the weekend. The extended forecast for the Bay Area and Central Coast: Friday and Friday night, mostly clear. High 65 to 85. Lows 50 to 65. Saturday and Saturday night, partly cloudy. High 65 to 80. Lows 45 to 60. Sunday and Sunday night, mostly clear. High 60 to 80. Lows 45 to 60. Monday and Monday night, mostly clear. High 65 to 85. Lows 50 to 60. Tuesday and Tuesday night, mostly clear. High 65 to 85. Lows 50 to 65. Sunrise, sunset, and tidal information for the San Francisco Bay Area for Tuesday, September 22nd. The sunrise today, 6:57 a.m. The sunset tonight, 7:08 p.m. Tidal data at the Golden Gate for today. Low tide, 3:18 a.m. at 0.39 feet. High tide, 10:26 a.m. at 4.76 feet. Low tide, 3:29 p.m. at 2.63 feet. High tide, 9:13 p.m. at 5.42 feet. Here are the buoy observations for 1 a.m. Pacific Daylight Time. An offshore buoy 6, wind south at 8 knots, pressure 1,023.3 millibars. An offshore buoy 59, winds north at 14 knots, water temperature 66, pressure 1,022.4 millibars. At buoy 14 near Point Arena, winds northwest at 16 knots, gusting to 21, water temperature 55, pressure 1,014.8 millibars. At buoy 13 near Bodega Bay, winds northwest at 6 knots, pressure 1,013.8 millibars. At Point Reyes Wave Rider buoy, water temperature 62, seas 8 feet, every 8 seconds. At San Francisco buoy, winds northwest at 4 knots, water temperature 60, pressure 1,014.0 millibars. At Half Moon Bay buoy, winds southwest 6 knots, water temperature 60, pressure 1,014.9 millibars, seas 4 feet, every 8 seconds. At Monterey buoy, winds west at 10 knots, water temperature 62, pressure 1,014.4 millibars. At Point Sur, Wave Rider buoy, water temperature 59, seas 6 feet, every 8 seconds. At Cape San Martin buoy, winds north at 10 knots, pressure 1,015.1 millibars, swell 4 feet, every 16 seconds. Synopsis for the Central California coast and bays, including the Monterey Bay, Greater Farallones, and Cordell Bank National Marine Sanctuaries: moderate to fresh northwest breezes persist overnight with locally stronger winds north of Point Reyes. By Tuesday afternoon, widespread strong northwest winds prevail across the coastal waters, allowing for seas to build from moderate to rough. Northwest winds and seas remain elevated through the week with a brief period of improved conditions Wednesday night.

Thursday. By Friday, winds increase with building rough seas. The marine forecast for San Pablo Bay, Suisun Bay, the West Delta, and the San Francisco Bay north of the Bay Bridge. For tonight, southwest wind 10 to 15 knots, easing to 5 to 10 knots late. For Tuesday, southwest wind 5 to 10 knots. For Tuesday night, southwest wind 5 to 10 knots. The marine forecast for Monterey Bay. For tonight, west wind 5 to 10 knots, becoming northwest late. Seas around 3 feet. Wave detail, northwest 3 feet at 8 seconds. Patchy fog, late. For Tuesday, west wind around 5 knots, rising to 10 to 15 knots in the afternoon. Seas 3 to 4 feet. Wave detail, west 4 feet at 9 seconds. Patchy fog in the morning. For Tuesday night, west wind 5 to 10 knots, becoming north after midnight. Seas 3 to 5 feet. Wave detail, west 4 feet at 9 seconds and southwest 2 feet at 16 seconds. The coastal waters forecast from Pigeon Point to Point Pinos out to 10 nautical miles. Small craft advisory in effect from Tuesday afternoon through Tuesday evening. For tonight, northwest wind 5 to 10 knots. Seas 3 to 5 feet. Wave detail, northwest 4 feet at 8 seconds and southwest 2 feet at 17 seconds. For Tuesday, northwest wind 5 to 10 knots, rising to 10 to 15 knots in the afternoon. Seas 4 to 6 feet. Wave detail, northwest 6 feet at 9 seconds and southwest 2 feet at 16 seconds. For Tuesday night, northwest wind 15 to 20 knots, easing to 5 to 10 knots after midnight. Seas 5 to 8 feet. Wave detail, northwest 7 feet at 11 seconds and south 2 feet at 16 seconds. The area forecast for the peninsula, North Bay, and East Bay. For the rest of tonight, partly cloudy. Lows in the 50s. Southwest winds 5 to 10 miles per hour. For Tuesday, partly cloudy in the morning, then becoming mostly sunny. Highs in the upper 60s at the coast to the lower 80s inland. Southwest winds 5 to 10 miles per hour. For Tuesday night, mostly clear. Lows in the 50s. Southwest winds 5 to 10 miles per hour. And on Wednesday, partly cloudy in the morning, then becoming mostly sunny. Highs in the mid-70s at the coast to the lower 90s inland. South winds up to 5 miles per hour, becoming west in the afternoon. For the Wednesday night, mostly clear. Lows from the mid-50s to lower 60s. Southwest winds up to 5 miles per hour. For Thursday, mostly sunny. High 70s and 80s. Thursday night and Friday partly cloudy. Lows from the mid-50s to lower 60s. Highs from the upper 60s to lower 80s. Friday night through Saturday night, mostly clear. Lows in the 50s. Highs from the mid-60s to lower 80s. Sunday, partly cloudy in the morning, then becoming mostly sunny. Highs from the mid-60s to upper 70s. Sunday night and Monday, mostly clear. Lows in the 50s, highs from the lower 70s to mid-80s. Low temperatures tonight and highs tomorrow for these selected cities. San Francisco, 57 and 67. San Francisco Airport, 57 and 70. Redwood City, 56 and 78. Oakland, 58 and 72. Fremont, 56 and 76. Concord, 56 and 82. Livermore, 54 and 83. San Rafael, 55 and 78. Santa Rosa, 50 and 83. Napa, 52 and 77. Fairfield, 56 and 81. These are the 1 a.m. Pacific Daylight Time observations for the San Francisco and Monterey Bay areas on Tuesday, September 22nd. At San Francisco Airport, it was mostly cloudy, temperature 59, dew point 54, relative humidity 83%, west wind at 8 miles an hour, pressure 29.96 inches and rising. At Oakland Airport, it was mostly cloudy, temperature 59, dew point 55, relative humidity 87%, west wind at 10 miles an hour, pressure

39.96 inches and rising. At San Jose Airport, it was clear, temperature 58, dew point 52, relative humidity 80%, south wind at 6 miles an hour, pressure 29.95 inches and steady. At Santa Rosa, it was cloudy, temperature 54, calm, pressure 29.94 and falling. At Concord, it was cloudy, temperature 59, west wind at 13. At Livermore, it was clear, temperature 56, west wind at 6. At Monterey, fog was reported, temperature 58, southeast wind at 3, pressure 29.97 and falling. At Salinas, it was cloudy, temperature 58, dew point 56, relative humidity 93%, calm. Here are some observations around California and western Nevada. It was clear, with a temperature of 58 at Sacramento, 45 at Truckee, 44 at South Lake Tahoe, and 57 at Blue Canyon. It was partly cloudy, with a temperature of 69 at Los Angeles, 63 at Reno, and 39 at Mammoth Lakes. At San Diego, it was mostly cloudy, with a temperature of 71. Local temperature reports around San Francisco Bay for 1 a.m. Downtown San Francisco was 58 degrees. Oakland Museum was 59 degrees. Redwood City was 57 degrees. San Rafael was 55 degrees. The area forecast for the South Bay, including the San Jose metro area and the Santa Clara Valley. For the rest of tonight, mostly clear until midnight, then becoming partly cloudy. Lows in the mid-50s. Northwest winds up to 5 miles per hour, becoming southeast after midnight. For Tuesday, partly cloudy in the morning, then becoming sunny. Highs in the mid-70s by the bay to the lower 80s inland. South winds up to 5 miles per hour, becoming northwest in the afternoon. For Tuesday night, mostly clear. Lows in the 50s. Northwest winds up to 5 miles per hour until midnight, becoming light. And on Wednesday, mostly sunny in the morning, then becoming sunny. Highs in the lower 80s by the bay, upper 80s to mid-90s inland. Light winds, becoming northwest up to 5 miles per hour in the afternoon. For the Wednesday night, mostly clear. Lows in the lower 60s. Northwest winds up to 5 miles per hour until midnight, becoming light. For Thursday, mostly sunny. Highs from the upper 70s to lower 90s. Thursday night through Sunday, mostly clear. Lows in the 50s. High 70s and 80s. Sunday night, clear. Lows in the 50s. Monday, mostly sunny. Highs from the 70s to upper 80s. Low temperatures tonight and highs tomorrow for these selected cities: San Jose, 56 and 79, Mountain View, 56 and 74, Morgan Hill, 54 and 83. The area forecast for the Monterey Bay and Salinas Valley? For the rest of tonight, partly cloudy until midnight, then becoming mostly cloudy. Patchy fog after midnight. Lows from the lower to mid-50s. West winds 5 to 10 miles per hour. For Tuesday, mostly cloudy in the morning, then becoming mostly sunny. Patchy fog in the morning. Highs in the mid-60s at the coast to the lower 80s inland. West winds 5 to 10 miles per hour. For Tuesday night, partly cloudy. Lows in the mid-50s. Southwest winds 5 to 10 miles per hour. And on Wednesday, partly cloudy in the morning, then becoming mostly sunny. Highs in the mid-70s at the coast to around 90 inland. Light winds, becoming west around 5 miles per hour in the afternoon. For the Wednesday night, mostly clear. Lows in the upper 50s. West winds 5 to 10 miles per hour, becoming east after midnight. For Thursday, partly cloudy in the morning, then becoming mostly sunny. Highs from the mid-70s to upper 80s. Thursday night and Friday partly cloudy. Lows in the upper 50s, highs from

70s to mid-80s for Friday night, mostly clear until midnight, then becoming partly cloudy. Lows in the mid-50s and on Saturday, partly cloudy in the morning, then becoming mostly sunny. Highs from the upper 60s to lower 80s for the Saturday night, mostly clear until midnight, then becoming partly cloudy. Lows in the lower 50s for Sunday, partly cloudy. Highs from the mid-60s to upper 70s Sunday night and Monday mostly clear. Lows from the lower to mid-50s, highs from the 70s to lower 80s, low temperatures tonight and highs tomorrow for the selected cities, Santa Cruz, 54 and 74, Monterey, 56 and 66, Salinas, 55 and 68, Hollister, 53 and 77, King City, 51 and 82. 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This broadcast originates from the National Weather Service office located in Monterey, California, and serves the South Bay and Monterey Bay Area, including the cities of San Jose, Monterey, Salinas, and Santa Cruz. The weather overview for the Bay Area and Central Coast, warming trend begins today through Thursday, cooler conditions Friday into the weekend. The extended forecast for the Bay Area and Central Coast, Friday and Friday night, mostly clear. High 65 to 85. Lows 50 to 65. Saturday and Saturday night, partly cloudy. High 65 to 80. Lows 45 to 60. Sunday and Sunday night, mostly clear. High 60 to 80. Lows 45 to 60. Monday and Monday night, mostly clear. High 65 to 85. Lows 50 to 60. Tuesday and Tuesday night, mostly clear. High 65 to 85. Lows 50 to 65. Sunrise, sunset, and tidal information for the San Francisco Bay Area for Tuesday, September 22nd. The sunrise today, 6:57 a.m. The sunset tonight, 7:08 p.m. Tidal data at the Golden Gate for today. Low tide, 3:18 a.m. at 0.39 feet. High tide, 10:26 a.m. at 4.76 feet. Low tide, 3:29 p.m. at 2.63 feet. High tide, 9:13 p.m. at 5.42 feet. Here are the buoy observations for 1 a.m. Pacific Daylight Time. An offshore buoy 6, wind south at 8 knots, pressure 1,023.3 millibars. An offshore buoy 59, winds north at 14 knots, water temperature 66, pressure 1,022.4 millibars. At buoy 14 near Point Arena, winds northwest at 16 knots, gusting to 21, water temperature 55, pressure 1,014.8 millibars. At buoy 13 near Bodega Bay, winds northwest at 6 knots, pressure 1,013.8 millibars. At Point Reyes Wave Rider buoy, water temperature 62, seas 8 feet, every 8 seconds. At San Francisco buoy, winds northwest at 4 knots, water temperature 60, pressure 1,014.0 millibars. At Half Moon Bay buoy, winds southwest 6 knots, water temperature 60, pressure 1,014.9 millibars, seas 4 feet, every 8 seconds. At Monterey buoy, winds west at 10 knots, water temperature 62, pressure 1,014.4 millibars. At Point Sur, Wave Rider buoy, water temperature 59, seas 6 feet, every 8 seconds. At Cape San Martin buoy, winds north at 10 knots, pressure 1,015.1 millibars, swell 4 feet, every 16 seconds. Synopsis for the Central California coast and bays, including the Monterey Bay, Greater Farallones, and Cordell Bank National Marine Sanctuaries, moderate to fresh northwest breezes persist overnight with locally stronger winds north of Point Reyes. By Tuesday afternoon, widespread strong northwest winds prevail across the coastal waters, allowing for seas to build from moderate to rough. Northwest winds and seas remain elevated through the week with a brief period of improved conditions Wednesday night into Thursday.

By Friday, winds increase with building rough seas. The marine forecast for San Pablo Bay, Suisun Bay, the West Delta, and the San Francisco Bay north of the Bay Bridge. For tonight, southwest wind 10 to 15 knots, easing to 5 to 10 knots late. For Tuesday, southwest wind 5 to 10 knots. For Tuesday night, southwest wind 5 to 10 knots. The marine forecast for Monterey Bay. For tonight, west wind 5 to 10 knots, becoming northwest late. Seas around 3 feet. Wave detail, northwest 3 feet at 8 seconds. Patchy fog, late. For Tuesday, west wind around 5 knots, rising to 10 to 15 knots in the afternoon. Seas 3 to 4 feet. Wave detail, west 4 feet at 9 seconds. Patchy fog in the morning. For Tuesday night, west wind 5 to 10 knots, becoming north after midnight. Seas 3 to 5 feet. Wave detail, west 4 feet at 9 seconds and southwest 2 feet at 16 seconds. The coastal waters forecast from Pigeon Point to Point Pinos out to 10 nautical miles. Small craft advisory in effect from Tuesday afternoon through Tuesday evening. For tonight, northwest wind 5 to 10 knots. Seas 3 to 5 feet. Wave detail, northwest 4 feet at 8 seconds and southwest 2 feet at 17 seconds. For Tuesday, northwest wind 5 to 10 knots, rising to 10 to 15 knots in the afternoon. Seas 4 to 6 feet. Wave detail, northwest 6 feet at 9 seconds and southwest 2 feet at 16 seconds. For Tuesday night, northwest wind 15 to 20 knots, easing to 5 to 10 knots after midnight. Seas 5 to 8 feet. Wave detail, northwest 7 feet at 11 seconds and south 2 feet at 16 seconds. The area forecast for the peninsula, North Bay, and East Bay. For the rest of tonight, partly cloudy. Lows in the 50s. Southwest winds 5 to 10 miles per hour. For Tuesday, partly cloudy in the morning, then becoming mostly sunny. Highs in the upper 60s at the coast to the lower 80s inland. Southwest winds 5 to 10 miles per hour. For Tuesday night, mostly clear. Lows in the 50s. Southwest winds 5 to 10 miles per hour. And on Wednesday, partly cloudy in the morning, then becoming mostly sunny. Highs in the mid-70s at the coast to the lower 90s inland. South winds up to 5 miles per hour, becoming west in the afternoon. For the Wednesday night, mostly clear. Lows from the mid-50s to lower 60s. Southwest winds up to 5 miles per hour. For Thursday, mostly sunny. High 70s and 80s. Thursday night and Friday partly cloudy. Lows for Thursday, mostly sunny. High 70s and 80s. Thursday night and Friday partly cloudy. Lows from the mid-50s to lower 60s. Highs from the upper 60s to lower 80s. Friday night through Saturday night, mostly clear. Lows in the 50s. Highs from the mid-60s to lower 80s. Sunday, partly cloudy in the morning, then becoming mostly sunny. Highs from the mid-60s to upper 70s. Sunday night and Monday, mostly clear. Lows in the 50s, highs from the lower 70s to mid-80s. Low temperatures tonight and highs tomorrow for these selected cities: San Francisco, 57 and 67, San Francisco Airport, 57 and 70, Redwood City, 56 and 78, Oakland, 58 and 72, Fremont, 56 and 76, Concord, 56 and 82, Livermore, 54 and 83, San Rafael, 55 and 78, Santa Rosa, 50 and 83, Napa, 52 and 77, Fairfield, 56 and 81. These are the 1 a.m. Pacific Daylight Time observations for the San Francisco and Monterey Bay areas on Tuesday, September 22nd. At San Francisco Airport, it was mostly cloudy, temperature 59, dew point 54, relative humidity 83%, west wind at 8 miles an hour, pressure 29.96 inches and rising. At Oakland Airport, it was mostly

cloudy. Temperature 59, dew point 55, relative humidity 87%, west wind at 10 miles an hour, pressure 29.96 inches and rising. At San Jose Airport, it was clear, temperature 58, dew point 52, relative humidity 80%, south wind at 6 miles an hour, pressure 29.95 inches and steady. At Santa Rosa, it was cloudy, temperature 54, calm, pressure 29.94 and falling. At Concord, it was cloudy, temperature 59, west wind at 13. At Livermore, it was clear, temperature 56, west wind at 6. At Monterey, fog was reported, temperature 58, southeast wind at 3, pressure 29.97 and falling. At Salinas, it was cloudy, temperature 58, dew point 56, relative humidity 93%, calm. Here are some observations around California and western Nevada. It was clear, with a temperature of 58 at Sacramento, 45 at Truckee, 44 at South Lake Tahoe, and 57 at Blue Canyon. It was partly cloudy, with a temperature of 69 at Los Angeles, 63 at Reno, and 39 at Mammoth Lakes. At San Diego, it was mostly cloudy, with a temperature of 71. Local temperature reports around San Francisco Bay for 1 a.m. Downtown San Francisco was 58 degrees. Oakland Museum was 59 degrees. Redwood City was 57 degrees. San Rafael was 55 degrees. The area forecast for the South Bay, including the San Jose metro area and the Santa Clara Valley. For the rest of tonight, mostly clear until midnight, then becoming partly cloudy. Lows in the mid-50s. Northwest winds up to 5 miles per hour, becoming southeast after midnight. For Tuesday, partly cloudy in the morning, then becoming sunny. Highs in the mid-70s by the bay to the lower 80s inland. South winds up to 5 miles per hour, becoming northwest in the afternoon. For Tuesday night, mostly clear. Lows in the 50s. Northwest winds up to 5 miles per hour until midnight, becoming light. And on Wednesday? Mostly sunny in the morning, then becoming sunny. Highs in the lower 80s by the bay, upper 80s to mid-90s inland. Light winds, becoming northwest up to 5 miles per hour in the afternoon. For the Wednesday night, mostly clear. Lows in the lower 60s. Northwest winds up to 5 miles per hour until midnight, becoming light. For Thursday, mostly sunny. Highs from the upper 70s to lower 90s. Thursday night through Sunday, mostly clear. Lows in the 50s. High 70s and 80s. Sunday night, clear. Lows in the 50s. Monday, mostly sunny. Highs from the 70s to upper 80s. Low temperatures tonight and highs tomorrow for these selected cities: San Jose, 56 and 79, Mountain View, 56 and 74, Morgan Hill, 54 and 83. The area forecast for the Monterey Bay and Salinas Valley? For the rest of tonight, partly cloudy until midnight, then becoming mostly cloudy. Patchy fog after midnight. Lows from the lower to mid-50s. West winds 5 to 10 miles per hour. For Tuesday? Mostly cloudy in the morning, then becoming mostly sunny. Patchy fog in the morning. Highs in the mid-60s at the coast to the lower 80s inland. West winds 5 to 10 miles per hour. For Tuesday night, partly cloudy. Lows in the mid-50s. Southwest winds 5 to 10 miles per hour. And on Wednesday? Partly cloudy in the morning, then becoming mostly sunny. Highs in the mid-70s at the coast to around 90 inland. Light winds, becoming west around 5 miles per hour in the afternoon. For the Wednesday night, mostly clear. Lows in the upper 50s. West winds 5 to 10 miles per hour, becoming east after midnight. For Thursday, partly cloudy in the morning, then becoming mostly sunny.
highs from the mid-70s to upper 80s. Thursday night and Friday partly cloudy. Lows in the upper 50s, highs from the lower 70s to mid 80s for Friday night, mostly clear until midnight, then becoming partly cloudy. Lows in the mid 50s and on Saturday, partly cloudy in the morning, then becoming mostly sunny. Highs from the upper 60s to lower 80s for the Saturday night, mostly clear until midnight, then becoming partly cloudy. Lows in the lower 50s for Sunday, partly cloudy. Highs from the mid-60s to upper 70s Sunday night and Monday mostly clear. Lows from the lower to mid-50s, highs from the 70s to lower 80s, low temperatures tonight and highs tomorrow for the selected cities, Santa Cruz, 54 and 74, Monterey, 56 and 66, Salinas, 55 and 68, Hollister, 53 and 77, King City, 51 and 82. The weather overview for the Bay Area and Central Coast, warming trend begins today through Thursday, cooler conditions Friday into the weekend. The extended forecast for the Bay Area and Central Coast, Friday and Friday night, mostly clear. High 65 to 85. Lows 50 to 65. Saturday and Saturday night, partly cloudy. High 65 to 80. Lows 45 to 60. Sunday and Sunday night, mostly clear. High 60 to 80. Lows 45 to 60. Monday and Monday night, mostly clear. High 65 to 85. Lows 50 to 60. Tuesday and Tuesday night, mostly clear. High 65 to 85. Lows 50 to 65. Sunrise, sunset, and tidal information for the San Francisco Bay Area for Tuesday, September 22nd. The sunrise today, 6:57 a.m. The sunset tonight, 7:08 p.m. Tidal data at the Golden Gate for today. Low tide, 3:18 a.m. at 0.39 feet. High tide, 10:26 a.m. at 4.76 feet. Low tide, 3:29 p.m. at 2.63 feet. High tide, 9:13 p.m. at 5.42 feet. Here are the buoy observations for 1 a.m. Pacific Daylight Time. An offshore buoy 6, wind south at 8 knots, pressure 1,023.3 millibars. An offshore buoy 59, winds north at 14 knots, water temperature 66, pressure 1,022.4 millibars. At buoy 14 near Point Arena, winds northwest at 16 knots, gusting to 21, water temperature 55, pressure 1,014.8 millibars. At buoy 13 near Bodega Bay, winds northwest at 6 knots, pressure 1,013.8 millibars. At Point Reyes Wave Rider buoy, water temperature 62, seas 8 feet, every 8 seconds. At San Francisco buoy, winds northwest at 4 knots, water temperature 60, pressure 1,014.0 millibars. At Half Moon Bay buoy, winds southwest 6 knots, water temperature 60, pressure 1,014.9 millibars, seas 4 feet, every 8 seconds. At Monterey buoy, winds west at 10 knots, water temperature 62, pressure 1,014.4 millibars. At Point Sur, Wave Rider buoy, water temperature 59, seas 6 feet, every 8 seconds. At Cape San Martin buoy, winds north at 10 knots, pressure 1,015.1 millibars, swell 4 feet, every 16 seconds. Synopsis for the Central California coast and bays, including the Monterey Bay, Greater Farallones, and Cordell Bank National Marine Sanctuaries. Moderate to fresh northwest breezes persist overnight with locally stronger winds north of Point Reyes. By Tuesday afternoon, widespread strong northwest winds prevail across the coastal waters, allowing for seas to build from moderate to rough. Northwest winds and seas remain elevated through the week with a brief period of improved conditions Wednesday night into Thursday. By Friday, winds increase with building rough seas. The marine forecast for San Pablo Bay, Suisun Bay, the West Delta, and the San Francisco Bay north of the Bay Bridge. For tonight, southwest wind 10 to 15 knots, easing to 5 to 10 knots late.
For Tuesday, southwest wind 5 to 10 knots. For Tuesday night, southwest wind 5 to 10 knots. The marine forecast for Monterey Bay. For tonight, west wind 5 to 10 knots, becoming northwest late. Seas around 3 feet. Wave detail, northwest 3 feet at 8 seconds. Patchy fog late. For Tuesday, west wind around 5 knots, rising to 10 to 15 knots in the afternoon. Seas 3 to 4 feet. Wave detail, west 4 feet at 9 seconds. Patchy fog in the morning. For Tuesday night, west wind 5 to 10 knots, becoming north after midnight. Seas 3 to 5 feet. Wave detail, west 4 feet at 9 seconds and southwest 2 feet at 16 seconds. The coastal waters forecast from Pigeon Point to Point Pinos out to 10 nautical miles. Small craft advisory in effect from Tuesday afternoon through Tuesday evening. For tonight, northwest wind 5 to 10 knots. Seas 3 to 5 feet. Wave detail, northwest 4 feet at 8 seconds and southwest 2 feet at 17 seconds. For Tuesday, northwest wind 5 to 10 knots, rising to 10 to 15 knots in the afternoon. Seas 4 to 6 feet. Wave detail, northwest 6 feet at 9 seconds and southwest 2 feet at 16 seconds. For Tuesday night, northwest wind 15 to 20 knots, easing to 5 to 10 knots after midnight. Seas 5 to 8 feet. Wave detail, northwest 7 feet at 11 seconds and south 2 feet at 16 seconds. The area forecast for the peninsula, North Bay, and East Bay. For the rest of tonight, partly cloudy. Lows in the 50s. Southwest winds 5 to 10 miles per hour. For Tuesday, partly cloudy in the morning, then becoming mostly sunny. Highs in the upper 60s at the coast to the lower 80s inland. Southwest winds 5 to 10 miles per hour. For Tuesday night, mostly clear. Lows in the 50s. Southwest winds 5 to 10 miles per hour. And on Wednesday, partly cloudy in the morning, then becoming mostly sunny. Highs in the mid-70s at the coast to the lower 90s inland. South winds up to 5 miles per hour, becoming west in the afternoon. For the Wednesday night, mostly clear. Lows from the mid-50s to lower 60s. Southwest winds up to 5 miles per hour. For Thursday, mostly sunny. High 70s and 80s. Thursday night and Friday partly cloudy. Lows from the mid-50s to lower 60s. Highs from the upper 60s to lower 80s. Friday night through Saturday night, mostly clear. Lows in the 50s. Highs from the mid-60s to lower 80s. Sunday, partly cloudy in the morning, then becoming mostly sunny. Highs from the mid-60s to upper 70s. Sunday night and Monday, mostly clear. Lows in the 50s, highs from the lower 70s to mid-80s, low temperatures tonight and highs tomorrow for the selected cities, San Francisco, 57 and 67, San Francisco Airport, 57 and 70, Redwood City, 56 and 78, Oakland, 58 and 72, Fremont, 56 and 76, Concord, 56 and 82, Livermore, 54 and 83, San Rafael, 55 and 78, Santa Rosa, 50 and 83, Napa, 52 and 77, Fairfield, 56 and 81. These are the 1 a.m. Pacific Daylight Time observations for the San Francisco and Monterey Bay areas on Tuesday, September 22nd. At San Francisco Airport, it was mostly cloudy, temperature 59, dew point 54, relative humidity 83%, west wind at 8 miles an hour, pressure 29.96 inches and rising. At Oakland Airport, it was mostly cloudy, temperature 59, dew point 55, relative humidity 87%, west wind at 10 miles an hour, pressure 29.96 inches and rising. At San Jose Airport, it was clear, temperature 58, dew point 52, relative humidity 80%, south wind at 6 miles an hour, pressure 29.95 inches and steady. At Santa Rosa, it was cloudy, temperature

54, calm, pressure 29.94 and falling. At Concord, it was cloudy, temperature 59, west wind at 13. At Livermore, it was clear, temperature 56, west wind at 6. At Monterey, fog was reported, temperature 58, southeast wind at 3, pressure 29.97 and falling. At Salinas, it was cloudy, temperature 58, dew point 56, relative humidity 93%, calm. Here are some observations around California and western Nevada. It was clear, with a temperature of 58 at Sacramento, 45 at Truckee, 44 at South Lake Tahoe, and 57 at Blue Canyon. It was partly cloudy, with a temperature of 69 at Los Angeles, 63 at Reno, and 39 at Mammoth Lakes. At San Diego, it was mostly cloudy, with a temperature of 71. Local temperature reports around San Francisco Bay for 1 a.m. Downtown San Francisco was 58 degrees. Oakland Museum was 59 degrees. Redwood City was 57 degrees. San Rafael was 55 degrees. The area forecast for the South Bay, including the San Jose metro area and the Santa Clara Valley. For the rest of tonight, mostly clear until midnight, then becoming partly cloudy. Lows in the mid-50s. Northwest winds up to 5 miles per hour, becoming southeast after midnight. For Tuesday, partly cloudy in the morning, then becoming sunny. Highs in the mid-70s by the bay to the lower 80s inland. South winds up to 5 miles per hour, becoming northwest in the afternoon. For Tuesday night, mostly clear. Lows in the 50s. Northwest winds up to 5 miles per hour until midnight, becoming light. And on Wednesday, mostly sunny in the morning, then becoming sunny. Highs in the lower 80s by the bay, upper 80s to mid-90s inland. Light winds, becoming northwest up to 5 miles per hour in the afternoon. For the Wednesday night, mostly clear. Lows in the lower 60s. Northwest winds up to 5 miles per hour until midnight, becoming light. For Thursday, mostly sunny. Highs from the upper 70s to lower 90s. Thursday night through Sunday, mostly clear. Lows in the 50s. High 70s and 80s. Sunday night, clear. Lows in the 50s. Monday, mostly sunny. Highs from the 70s to upper 80s. Low temperatures tonight and highs tomorrow for these selected cities: San Jose, 56 and 79, Mountain View, 56 and 74, Morgan Hill, 54 and 83. The area forecast for the Monterey Bay and Salinas Valley? For the rest of tonight, partly cloudy until midnight, then becoming mostly cloudy. Patchy fog after midnight. Lows from the lower to mid-50s. West winds 5 to 10 miles per hour. For Tuesday? Mostly cloudy in the morning, then becoming mostly sunny. Patchy fog in the morning. Highs in the mid-60s at the coast to the lower 80s inland. West winds 5 to 10 miles per hour. For Tuesday night, partly cloudy. Lows in the mid-50s. Southwest winds 5 to 10 miles per hour. And on Wednesday, partly cloudy in the morning, then becoming mostly sunny. Highs in the mid-70s at the coast to around 90 inland. Light winds, becoming west around 5 miles per hour in the afternoon. For the Wednesday night, mostly clear. Lows in the upper 50s. West winds 5 to 10 miles per hour, becoming east after midnight. For Thursday, partly cloudy in the morning, then becoming mostly sunny. Highs from the mid-70s to upper 80s. Thursday night and Friday partly cloudy. Lows in the upper 50s, highs from the lower 70s to mid-80s for Friday night, mostly clear until midnight, then becoming partly cloudy. Lows in the mid-50s and on Saturday, partly cloudy in the morning, then becoming mostly sunny. Highs from the upper 60s to lower 80s for the Saturday night, mostly clear until midnight, then becoming

California and serves the South Bay and Monterey Bay Area, including the cities of San Jose, Monterey, Salinas, and Santa Cruz. The weather overview for the Bay Area and Central Coast, warming trend begins today through Thursday. Cooler conditions Friday into the weekend. The extended forecast for the Bay Area and Central Coast, Friday and Friday night, mostly clear. High 65 to 85. Lows 50 to 65. Saturday and Saturday night, partly cloudy. High 65 to 80. Lows 45 to 60. Sunday and Sunday night, mostly clear. High 60 to 80. Lows 45 to 60. Monday and Monday night, mostly clear. High 65 to 85. Lows 50 to 60. Tuesday and Tuesday night, mostly clear. High 65 to 85. Lows 50 to 65. Sunrise, sunset, and tidal information for the San Francisco Bay Area for Tuesday, September 22nd. The sunrise today, 6:57 a.m. The sunset tonight, 7:08 p.m. Tidal data at the Golden Gate for today. Low tide, 3:18 a.m. at 0.39 feet. High tide, 10:26 a.m. at 4.76 feet. Low tide, 3:29 p.m. at 2.63 feet. High tide, 9:13 p.m. at 5.42 feet. Here are the buoy observations for 1 a.m. Pacific Daylight Time. An offshore buoy 6 wind south at 8 knots, pressure 1,023.3 millibars. An offshore buoy 59 winds north at 14 knots, water temperature 66, pressure 1,022.4 millibars. At buoy 14 near Point Arena, winds northwest at 16 knots, gusting to 21, water temperature 55, pressure 1,014.8 millibars. At buoy 13 near Bodega Bay, winds northwest at 6 knots, pressure 1,013.8 millibars. At Point Reyes Wave Rider buoy, water temperature 62, seas 8 feet, every 8 seconds. At San Francisco buoy, winds northwest at 4 knots, water temperature 60, pressure 1,014.0 millibars. At Half Moon Bay buoy, winds southwest 6 knots, water temperature 60, pressure 1,014.9 millibars, seas 4 feet, every 8 seconds. At Monterey buoy, winds west at 10 knots, water temperature 62, pressure 1,014.4 millibars. At Point Sur, Wave Rider buoy, water temperature 59, seas 6 feet, every 8 seconds. At Cape San Martin buoy, winds north at 10 knots, pressure 1,015.1 millibars, swell 4 feet, every 16 seconds. Synopsis for the Central California coast and bays, including the Monterey Bay, Greater Farallones, and Cordell Bank National Marine Sanctuaries, moderate to fresh northwest breezes persist overnight with locally stronger winds north of Point Reyes. By Tuesday afternoon, widespread strong northwest winds prevail across the coastal waters, allowing for seas to build from moderate to rough. Northwest winds and seas remain elevated through the week with a brief period of improved conditions Wednesday night into Thursday. By Friday, winds increase with building rough seas. The marine forecast for San Pablo Bay, Suisun Bay, the West Delta, and the San Francisco Bay north of the Bay Bridge. For tonight, southwest wind 10 to 15 knots, easing to 5 to 10 knots late. For Tuesday, southwest wind 5 to 10 knots. For Tuesday night, southwest wind 5 to 10 knots. The marine forecast for Monterey Bay. For tonight, west wind 5 to 10 knots, becoming northwest late. Seas around 3 feet. Wave detail, northwest 3 feet at 8 seconds. Patchy fog late. For Tuesday, west wind around 5 knots, rising to 10 to 15 knots in the afternoon. Seas 3 to 4 feet. Wave detail, west 4 feet at 9 seconds. Patchy fog in the morning. For Tuesday night, west wind 5 to 10 knots, becoming north after midnight. Seas 3 to 5 feet.

at 9 seconds and southwest 2 feet at 16 seconds. The coastal waters forecast from Pigeon Point to Point Pinos out to 10 nautical miles. Small craft advisory in effect from Tuesday afternoon through Tuesday evening. For tonight, northwest wind 5 to 10 knots. Seas 3 to 5 feet. Wave detail, northwest 4 feet at 8 seconds and southwest 2 feet at 17 seconds. For Tuesday, northwest wind 5 to 10 knots, rising to 10 to 15 knots in the afternoon. Seas 4 to 6 feet. Wave detail, northwest 6 feet at 9 seconds and southwest 2 feet at 16 seconds. For Tuesday night, northwest wind 15 to 20 knots, easing to 5 to 10 knots after midnight. Seas 5 to 8 feet. Wave detail, northwest 7 feet at 11 seconds and south 2 feet at 16 seconds. The area forecast for the peninsula, North Bay, and East Bay. For the rest of tonight, partly cloudy. Lows in the 50s. Southwest winds 5 to 10 miles per hour. For Tuesday, partly cloudy in the morning, then becoming mostly sunny. Highs in the upper 60s at the coast to the lower 80s inland. Southwest winds 5 to 10 miles per hour. For Tuesday night, mostly clear. Lows in the 50s. Southwest winds 5 to 10 miles per hour. And on Wednesday, partly cloudy in the morning, then becoming mostly sunny. Highs in the mid-70s at the coast to the lower 90s inland. South winds up to 5 miles per hour, becoming west in the afternoon. For the Wednesday night, mostly clear. Lows from the mid-50s to lower 60s. Southwest winds up to 5 miles per hour. For Thursday, mostly sunny. High 70s and 80s. Thursday night and Friday partly cloudy. Lows from the mid-50s to lower 60s. Highs from the upper 60s to lower 80s. Friday night through Saturday night, mostly clear. Lows in the 50s. Highs from the mid-60s to lower 80s. Sunday, partly cloudy in the morning, then becoming mostly sunny. Highs from the mid-60s to upper 70s. Sunday night and Monday, mostly clear. Lows in the 50s, highs from the lower 70s to mid-80s. Low temperatures tonight and highs tomorrow for these selected cities: San Francisco, 57 and 67, San Francisco Airport, 57 and 70, Redwood City, 56 and 78, Oakland, 58 and 72, Fremont, 56 and 76, Concord, 56 and 82, Livermore, 54 and 83, San Rafael, 55 and 78, Santa Rosa, 50 and 83, Napa, 52 and 77, Fairfield, 56 and 81. These are the 2 a.m. Pacific Daylight Time observations for the San Francisco and Monterey Bay areas on Tuesday, September 22nd. At San Francisco Airport, it was mostly cloudy, temperature 59, dew point 54, relative humidity 83%, south wind at 3 miles an hour, pressure 29.95 inches and falling. At Oakland Airport, it was cloudy, temperature 59, dew point 55, relative humidity 87%, west wind at 7 miles an hour, pressure 29.95 inches and falling. At San Jose Airport, it was cloudy, temperature 58, dew point 53, relative humidity 84%, southeast wind at 5 miles an hour, pressure 29.96 inches and rising. At Santa Rosa, it was cloudy, temperature 54, west wind at 3, pressure 29.95 and rising. At Concord, it was cloudy, temperature 59, south wind at 8. At Livermore, it was mostly cloudy, temperature 58, west wind at 8. At Monterey, fog was reported, temperature 57, calm, pressure 29.97 and steady. At Salinas, it was cloudy, temperature 58, dew point 56, relative humidity 93%, northwest wind at 5. Here are some observations around California and western Nevada. It was clear, with a temperature of 57 at Sacramento, 60 at Reno, 37 at Truckee, 42 at South Lake Tahoe, and 56 at Blue Canyon,

In Los Angeles, it was partly cloudy, with a temperature of 66. At San Diego, it was mostly cloudy, with a temperature of 69. At Mammoth Lakes, it was cloudy, with a temperature of 37. Local temperature reports around San Francisco Bay for 1 a.m. Downtown San Francisco was 58 degrees. Oakland Museum was 59 degrees. Redwood City was 57 degrees. San Rafael was 55 degrees. The area forecast for the South Bay, including the San Jose metro area and the Santa Clara Valley. For the rest of tonight, mostly clear until midnight, then becoming partly cloudy. Lows in the mid-50s. Northwest winds up to 5 miles per hour, becoming southeast after midnight. For Tuesday, partly cloudy in the morning, then becoming sunny. Highs in the mid-70s by the bay to the lower 80s inland. South winds up to 5 miles per hour, becoming northwest in the afternoon. For Tuesday night, mostly clear. Lows in the 50s. Northwest winds up to 5 miles per hour until midnight, becoming light. And on Wednesday, mostly sunny in the morning, then becoming sunny. Highs in the lower 80s by the bay, upper 80s to mid-90s inland. Light winds, becoming northwest up to 5 miles per hour in the afternoon. For the Wednesday night, mostly clear. Lows in the lower 60s. Northwest winds up to 5 miles per hour until midnight, becoming light. For Thursday, mostly sunny. Highs from the upper 70s to lower 90s. Thursday night through Sunday, mostly clear. Lows in the 50s. High 70s and 80s. Sunday night, clear. Lows in the 50s. Monday, mostly sunny. Highs from the 70s to upper 80s. Low temperatures tonight and highs tomorrow for these selected cities: San Jose, 56 and 79, Mountain View, 56 and 74, Morgan Hill, 54 and 83. The area forecast for the Monterey Bay and Salinas Valley? For the rest of tonight, partly cloudy until midnight, then becoming mostly cloudy. Patchy fog after midnight. Lows from the lower to mid-50s. West winds 5 to 10 miles per hour. For Tuesday? Mostly cloudy in the morning, then becoming mostly sunny. Patchy fog in the morning. Highs in the mid-60s at the coast to the lower 80s inland. West winds 5 to 10 miles per hour. For Tuesday night, partly cloudy. Lows in the mid-50s. Southwest winds 5 to 10 miles per hour. And on Wednesday, partly cloudy in the morning, then becoming mostly sunny. Highs in the mid-70s at the coast to around 90 inland. Light winds, becoming west around 5 miles per hour in the afternoon. For the Wednesday night, mostly clear. Lows in the upper 50s. West winds 5 to 10 miles per hour, becoming east after midnight. For Thursday, partly cloudy in the morning, then becoming mostly sunny. Highs from the mid-70s to upper 80s. Thursday night and Friday partly cloudy. Lows in the upper 50s, highs from the lower 70s to mid-80s for Friday night, mostly clear until midnight, then becoming partly cloudy. Lows in the mid-50s, and on Saturday, partly cloudy in the morning, then becoming mostly sunny. Highs from the upper 60s to lower 80s for the Saturday night, mostly clear until midnight, then becoming partly cloudy. Lows in the lower 50s for Sunday, partly cloudy. Highs from the mid-60s to upper 70s Sunday night and Monday, mostly clear. Lows from the lower to mid-50s, highs from the 70s to lower 80s, low temperatures tonight and highs tomorrow for these selected cities: Santa Cruz, 54 and 74, Monterey, 56 and 66, Salinas, 55 and 68, Hollister, 53 and 77, King City, 51 and 82. The weather overview for the Bay Area and Central Coast: warming trend begins today through Thursday, cooler conditions Friday into the weekend. The extended forecast for the Bay Area and Central Coast: Friday and Friday night,

clear. High 65 to 85. Lows 50 to 65. Saturday and Saturday night, partly cloudy. High 65 to 80. Lows 45 to 60. Sunday and Sunday night, mostly clear. High 60 to 80. Lows 45 to 60. Monday and Monday night, mostly clear. High 65 to 85. Lows 50 to 60. Tuesday and Tuesday night, mostly clear. High 65 to 85. Lows 50 to 65. Sunrise, sunset, and tidal information for the San Francisco Bay Area for Tuesday, September 22nd. The sunrise today, 6:57 a.m. The sunset tonight, 7:08 p.m. Tidal data at the Golden Gate for today. Low tide, 3:18 a.m. at 0.39 feet. High tide, 10:26 a.m. at 4.76 feet. Low tide, 3:29 p.m. at 2.63 feet. High tide, 9:13 p.m. at 5.42 feet. Here are the buoy observations for 2 a.m. Pacific Daylight Time. An offshore buoy 6 winds west at 10 knots, pressure 1,023.2 millibars. An offshore buoy 59, winds north 14 knots, water temperature 66, pressure 1,022.3 millibars, sea 7 feet, every 13 seconds. At Point Arena buoy, winds northwest 16 knots, water temperature 55, pressure 1,015.1 millibars, sea 3 feet, every 15 seconds. At buoy 13 near Bodega Bay, winds north at 12 knots, pressure 1,014.1 millibars, swell 5 feet, every 8 seconds. At Point Reyes Wave Rider buoy, water temperature 62, seas 8 feet, every 8 seconds. At San Francisco buoy, winds west 4 knots, water temperature 59, pressure 1,014.2 millibars, seas 4 feet, every 9 seconds. At Half Moon Bay buoy, winds west 4 knots, water temperature 60, pressure 1,014.6 millibars, seas 4 feet, every 9 seconds. At Monterey Bay buoy, winds northwest 4 knots, water temperature 62, pressure 1,014.4 millibars, seas 5 feet, every 8 seconds. At Point Sur, Wave Rider buoy, water temperature 59, seas 6 feet, every 8 seconds. At Cape San Martin buoy, winds northwest 10 knots, water temperature 63, pressure 1,014.8 millibars. Seas 4 feet, every 16 seconds. Synopsis for the Central California coast and bays, including the Monterey Bay, Greater Farallones, and Cordell Bank National Marine Sanctuaries, moderate to fresh northwest breezes persist overnight with locally stronger winds north of Point Reyes. By Tuesday afternoon, widespread strong northwest winds prevail across the coastal waters, allowing for seas to build from moderate to rough. Northwest winds and seas remain elevated through the week with a brief period of improved conditions Wednesday night into Thursday. By Friday, winds increase with building rough seas. The marine forecast for San Pablo Bay, Suisun Bay, the West Delta, and the San Francisco Bay north of the Bay Bridge. For tonight, southwest wind 10 to 15 knots, easing to 5 to 10 knots late. For Tuesday, southwest wind 5 to 10 knots. For Tuesday night, southwest wind 5 to 10 knots. The marine forecast for Monterey Bay. For tonight, west wind 5 to 10 knots, becoming northwest late. Seas around 3 feet. Wave detail, northwest 3 feet at 8 seconds. Patchy fog late. For Tuesday, west wind around 5 knots, rising to 10 to 15 knots in the afternoon. Seas 3 to 4 feet. Wave detail, west 4 feet at 9 seconds. Patchy fog in the morning. For Tuesday night, west wind 5 to 10 knots, becoming north after midnight. Seas 3 to 5 feet. Wave detail, west 4 feet at 9 seconds and southwest 2 feet at 16 seconds. The coastal waters forecast from Pigeon Point to Point Pinos.

10 nautical miles. Small craft advisory in effect from Tuesday afternoon through Tuesday evening. For tonight, northwest wind 5 to 10 knots. Seas 3 to 5 feet. Wave detail, northwest 4 feet at 8 seconds and southwest 2 feet at 17 seconds. For Tuesday, northwest wind 5 to 10 knots, rising to 10 to 15 knots in the afternoon. Seas 4 to 6 feet. Wave detail, northwest 6 feet at 9 seconds and southwest 2 feet at 16 seconds. For Tuesday night, northwest wind 15 to 20 knots, easing to 5 to 10 knots after midnight. Seas 5 to 8 feet. Wave detail, northwest 7 feet at 11 seconds and south 2 feet at 16 seconds. The area forecast for the peninsula, North Bay, and East Bay. For the rest of tonight, partly cloudy. Lows in the 50s. Southwest winds 5 to 10 miles per hour. For Tuesday, partly cloudy in the morning, then becoming mostly sunny. Highs in the upper 60s at the coast to the lower 80s inland. Southwest winds 5 to 10 miles per hour. For Tuesday night, mostly clear. Lows in the 50s. Southwest winds 5 to 10 miles per hour. And on Wednesday, partly cloudy in the morning, then becoming mostly sunny. Highs in the mid-70s at the coast to the lower 90s inland. South winds up to 5 miles per hour, becoming west in the afternoon. For the Wednesday night, mostly clear. Lows from the mid-50s to lower 60s. Southwest winds up to 5 miles per hour. For Thursday, mostly sunny. High 70s and 80s. Thursday night and Friday partly cloudy. Lows from the mid-50s to lower 60s. Highs from the upper 60s to lower 80s. Friday night through Saturday night, mostly clear. Lows in the 50s. Highs from the mid-60s to lower 80s. Sunday, partly cloudy in the morning, then becoming mostly sunny. Highs from the mid-60s to upper 70s. Sunday night and Monday, mostly clear. Lows in the 50s, highs from the lower 70s to mid-80s. Low temperatures tonight and highs tomorrow for these selected cities. San Francisco, 57 and 67. San Francisco Airport, 57 and 70. Redwood City, 56 and 78. Oakland, 58 and 72. Fremont, 56 and 76. Concord, 56 and 82. Livermore, 54 and 83. San Rafael, 55 and 78. Santa Rosa, 50 and 83. Napa, 52 and 77. Fairfield, 56 and 81. These are the 2 a.m. Pacific Daylight Time observations for the San Francisco and Monterey Bay areas on Tuesday, September 22nd. At San Francisco Airport, it was mostly cloudy, temperature 59, dew point 54, relative humidity 83%, south wind at 3 miles an hour, pressure 29.95 inches and falling. At Oakland Airport, it was cloudy, temperature 59, dew point 55, relative humidity 87%, west wind at 7 miles an hour, pressure 29.95 inches and falling. At San Jose Airport, it was cloudy, temperature 58, dew point 53, relative humidity 84%, southeast wind at 5 miles an hour, pressure 29.96 inches and rising. At Santa Rosa, it was cloudy, temperature 54, west wind at 3, pressure 29.95 and rising. At Concord, it was cloudy, temperature 59, south wind at 8. At Livermore, it was mostly cloudy, temperature 58, west wind at 8. At Monterey, fog was reported, temperature 57, calm, pressure 29.97 and steady. At Salinas, it was cloudy, temperature 58, dew point 56, relative humidity 93%, northwest wind at 5. Here are some observations around California and western Nevada. It was clear, with a temperature of 57 at Sacramento, 60 at Reno, 37 at Truckee, 42 at South Lake Tahoe, and 56 at Blue Canyon. At Los Angeles, it was partly cloudy, with a temperature of 66. At San Diego, it was mostly cloudy, with a temperature of 69.

at Mammoth Lakes, it was cloudy, with a temperature of 37. Local temperature reports around San Francisco Bay for 2 a.m. Downtown San Francisco was 57 degrees. Oakland Museum was 59 degrees. Redwood City was 56 degrees. San Rafael was 56 degrees. The area forecast for the South Bay, including the San Jose metro area and the Santa Clara Valley. For the rest of tonight, mostly clear until midnight, then becoming partly cloudy. Lows in the mid-50s. Northwest winds up to 5 miles per hour, becoming southeast after midnight. For Tuesday, partly cloudy in the morning, then becoming sunny. Highs in the mid-70s by the bay to the lower 80s inland. South winds up to 5 miles per hour, becoming northwest in the afternoon. For Tuesday night, mostly clear. Lows in the 50s. Northwest winds up to 5 miles per hour until midnight, becoming light. And on Wednesday, mostly sunny in the morning, then becoming sunny. Highs in the lower 80s by the bay, upper 80s to mid-90s inland. Light winds, becoming northwest up to 5 miles per hour in the afternoon. For the Wednesday night, mostly clear. Lows in the lower 60s. Northwest winds up to 5 miles per hour until midnight, becoming light. For Thursday, mostly sunny. Highs from the upper 70s to lower 90s. Thursday night through Sunday, mostly clear. Lows in the 50s. High 70s and 80s. Sunday night, clear. Lows in the 50s. Monday, mostly sunny. Highs from the 70s to upper 80s. Low temperatures tonight and highs tomorrow for the selected cities: San Jose, 56 and 79, Mountain View, 56 and 74, Morgan Hill, 54 and 83. The area forecast for the Monterey Bay and Salinas Valley? For the rest of tonight, partly cloudy until midnight, then becoming mostly cloudy. Patchy fog after midnight. Lows from the lower to mid-50s. West winds 5 to 10 miles per hour. For Tuesday? Mostly cloudy in the morning, then becoming mostly sunny. Patchy fog in the morning. Highs in the mid-60s at the coast to the lower 80s inland. West winds 5 to 10 miles per hour. For Tuesday night, partly cloudy. Lows in the mid-50s. Southwest winds 5 to 10 miles per hour. And on Wednesday, partly cloudy in the morning, then becoming mostly sunny. Highs in the mid-70s at the coast to around 90 inland. Light winds, becoming west around 5 miles per hour in the afternoon. For the Wednesday night, mostly clear. Lows in the upper 50s. West winds 5 to 10 miles per hour, becoming east after midnight. For Thursday, partly cloudy in the morning, then becoming mostly sunny. Highs from the mid-70s to upper 80s. Thursday night and Friday partly cloudy. Lows in the upper 50s, highs from the lower 70s to mid-80s for Friday night, mostly clear until midnight, then becoming partly cloudy. Lows in the mid-50s and on Saturday, partly cloudy in the morning, then becoming mostly sunny. Highs from the upper 60s to lower 80s for the Saturday night, mostly clear until midnight, then becoming partly cloudy. Lows in the lower 50s for Sunday, partly cloudy. Highs from the mid-60s to upper 70s Sunday night and Monday, mostly clear. Lows from the lower to mid-50s, highs from the 70s to lower 80s, low temperatures tonight and highs tomorrow for the selected cities: Santa Cruz, 54 and 74, Monterey, 56 and 66, Salinas, 55 and 68, Hollister, 53 and 77, King City, 51 and 82. 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This broadcast originates from the National Weather Service office located in Monterey, California, and serves the South Bay and Monterey Bay Area, including the city of San Jose.

Monterey, Salinas, and Santa Cruz. The weather overview for the Bay Area and Central Coast. Warming trend begins today through Thursday. Cooler conditions Friday into the weekend. The extended forecast for the Bay Area and Central Coast. Friday and Friday night, mostly clear. High 65 to 85. Lows 50 to 65. Saturday and Saturday night, partly cloudy. High 65 to 80. Lows 45 to 60. Sunday and Sunday night, mostly clear. High 60 to 80. Lows 45 to 60. Monday and Monday night, mostly clear. High 65 to 85. Lows 50 to 60. Tuesday and Tuesday night, mostly clear. High 65 to 85. Lows 50 to 65. Sunrise, sunset, and tidal information for the San Francisco Bay Area for Tuesday, September 22nd. The sunrise today, 6:57 a.m. The sunset tonight, 7:08 p.m. Tidal data at the Golden Gate for today. Low tide, 3:18 a.m. at 0.39 feet. High tide, 10:26 a.m. at 4.76 feet. Low tide, 3:29 p.m. at 2.63 feet. High tide, 9:13 p.m. at 5.42 feet. Here are the buoy observations for 2 a.m. Pacific Daylight Time. An offshore buoy 6 winds west at 10 knots, pressure 1,023.2 millibars. An offshore buoy 59, winds north 14 knots, water temperature 66, pressure 1,022.3 millibars, sea 7 feet, every 13 seconds. At Point Arena buoy, winds northwest 16 knots, water temperature 55, pressure 1,015.1 millibars, seas 3 feet, every 15 seconds. At buoy 13 near Bodega Bay, winds north at 12 knots, pressure 1,014.1 millibars, swell 5 feet, every 8 seconds. At Point Reyes Wave Rider buoy, water temperature 62, seas 8 feet, every 8 seconds. At San Francisco buoy, winds west 4 knots, water temperature 59, pressure 1,014.2 millibars, seas 4 feet, every 9 seconds. At Half Moon Bay buoy, winds west 4 knots, water temperature 60, pressure 1,014.6 millibars, seas 4 feet, every 9 seconds. At Monterey Bay buoy, winds northwest 4 knots, water temperature 62, pressure 1,014.4 millibars, seas 5 feet, every 8 seconds. At Point Sur, Wave Rider buoy, water temperature 59, seas 6 feet, every 8 seconds. At Cape San Martin buoy, winds northwest 10 knots, water temperature 63, pressure 1,014.8 millibars. Seas 4 feet, every 16 seconds. Synopsis for the Central California coast and bays, including the Monterey Bay, Greater Farallones, and Cordell Bank National Marine Sanctuaries, fresh to strong breezes will prevail early Tuesday as a weak cold front sweeps through the region. Behind the front, more widespread strong breezes will prevail this afternoon. The stronger winds will result in hazardous conditions for small craft. Northwest breezes and seas remain elevated through the week with a brief period of improved conditions Wednesday night into Thursday. By Friday, winds increase with building rough seas. The marine forecast for San Pablo Bay, Suisun Bay, the West Delta, and the San Francisco Bay north of the Bay Bridge. For today, southwest wind 5 to 10 knots. For tonight, southwest wind 5 to 10 knots. For Wednesday, southwest wind around 5 knots. Patchy fog in the morning. The marine forecast for Monterey Bay. For today, northwest wind around 5 knots, backing to west 10 to 15 knots. Seas around 3 feet, building to 4 to 5 feet this afternoon. Wave detail, west 5 feet at 9 seconds and southwest 2 feet at 16 seconds. A slight chance of drizzle this morning. Patchy fog this morning. For tonight, northwest wind 5 to 10 knots, becoming north after midnight. Seas 3 to 5 feet.

Continue detail, west 4 feet at 9 seconds. For Wednesday, north wind around 5 knots, backing to west in the afternoon. Seas 4 to 6 feet. Wave detail, west 5 feet at 10 seconds and southwest 2 feet at 15 seconds. Patchy fog in the morning. The coastal waters forecast from Pigeon Point to Point Pinos out to 10 nautical miles. Small craft advisory in effect from this afternoon through this evening, for today. Northwest wind 5 to 10 knots, rising to 15 to 25 knots. Seas 4 to 5 feet, building to 6 to 7 feet this afternoon. Wave detail, northwest 6 feet at 9 seconds and southwest 2 feet at 16 seconds. For tonight, northwest wind 15 to 25 knots, easing to 5 to 10 knots after midnight. Seas 5 to 8 feet. Wave detail, northwest 7 feet at 11 seconds and south 2 feet at 16 seconds. For Wednesday, north wind 5 to 10 knots, becoming northwest 10 to 15 knots in the afternoon. Seas 5 to 8 feet. Wave detail, northwest 7 feet at 11 seconds and southwest 2 feet at 15 seconds. The area forecast for the peninsula, North Bay, and East Bay. For the rest of tonight, partly cloudy. Lows in the 50s. Southwest winds 5 to 10 miles per hour. For Tuesday, partly cloudy in the morning, then becoming mostly sunny. Highs in the upper 60s at the coast to the lower 80s inland. Southwest winds 5 to 10 miles per hour. For Tuesday night, mostly clear. Lows in the 50s. Southwest winds 5 to 10 miles per hour. And on Wednesday, partly cloudy in the morning, then becoming mostly sunny. Highs in the mid-70s at the coast to the lower 90s inland. South winds up to 5 miles per hour, becoming west in the afternoon. For the Wednesday night, mostly clear. Lows from the mid-50s to lower 60s. Southwest winds up to 5 miles per hour. For Thursday, mostly sunny. High 70s and 80s. Thursday night and Friday partly cloudy. Lows from the mid-50s to lower 60s. Highs from the upper 60s to lower 80s. Friday night through Saturday night, mostly clear. Lows in the 50s. Highs from the mid-60s to lower 80s. Sunday, from the mid-50s to lower 60s. Highs from the upper 60s to lower 80s. Friday night through Saturday night, mostly clear. Lows in the 50s. Highs from the mid-60s to lower 80s. Sunday, partly cloudy in the morning, then becoming mostly sunny. Highs from the mid-60s to upper 70s Sunday night and Monday, mostly clear. Lows in the 50s, highs from the lower 70s to mid-80s. Low temperatures tonight and highs tomorrow for these selected cities: San Francisco, 57 and 67, San Francisco Airport, 57 and 70, Redwood City, 56 and 78, Oakland, 58 and 72, Fremont, 56 and 76, Concord, 56 and 82, Livermore, 54 and 83, San Rafael, 55 and 78, Santa Rosa, 50 and 83, Napa, 52 and 77, Fairfield, 56 and 81. These are the 2 a.m. Pacific Daylight Time observations for the San Francisco and Monterey Bay areas on Tuesday, September 22nd. At San Francisco Airport, it was mostly cloudy, temperature 59, dew point 54, relative humidity 83%, south wind at 3 miles an hour, pressure 29.95 inches and falling. At Oakland Airport, it was cloudy, temperature 59, dew point 55, relative humidity 87%, west wind at 7 miles an hour, pressure 29.95 inches and falling. At San Jose Airport, it was cloudy, temperature 58, dew point 53, relative humidity 84%, southeast wind at 5 miles an hour, pressure 29.96 inches and rising. At Santa Rosa, it was cloudy, temperature 54, west wind at 3, pressure 29.95 and rising. At Concord, it was cloudy, temperature 59, south wind at 8. At Livermore, it was mostly cloudy, temperature 58, west wind at 8,

Monterey. Fog was reported. Temperature 57, calm. Pressure 29.97 and steady. At Salinas, it was cloudy. Temperature 58, dew point 56. Relative humidity 93%. Northwest wind at 5. Here are some observations around California and western Nevada. It was clear, with a temperature of 57 at Sacramento, 60 at Reno, 37 at Truckee, 42 at South Lake Tahoe, and 56 at Blue Canyon. At Los Angeles, it was partly cloudy, with a temperature of 66. At San Diego, it was mostly cloudy, with a temperature of 69. At Mammoth Lakes, it was cloudy, with a temperature of 37. Local temperature reports around San Francisco Bay for 2 a.m. Downtown San Francisco was 57 degrees. Oakland Museum was 59 degrees. Redwood City was 56 degrees. San Rafael was 56 degrees. The area forecast for the South Bay, including the San Jose metro area and the Santa Clara Valley. For the rest of tonight, mostly clear until midnight, then becoming partly cloudy. Lows in the mid-50s. Northwest winds up to 5 miles per hour, becoming southeast after midnight. For Tuesday, partly cloudy in the morning, then becoming sunny. Highs in the mid-70s by the bay to the lower 80s inland. South winds up to 5 miles per hour, becoming northwest in the afternoon. For Tuesday night, mostly clear. Lows in the 50s. Northwest winds up to 5 miles per hour until midnight, becoming light. And on Wednesday, mostly sunny in the morning, then becoming sunny. Highs in the lower 80s by the bay, upper 80s to mid-90s inland. Light winds, becoming northwest up to 5 miles per hour in the afternoon. For the Wednesday night, mostly clear. Lows in the lower 60s. Northwest winds up to 5 miles per hour until midnight, becoming light. For Thursday, mostly sunny. Highs from the upper 70s to lower 90s. Thursday night through Sunday, mostly clear. Lows in the 50s. High 70s and 80s. Sunday night, clear. Lows in the 50s. Monday, mostly sunny. Highs from the 70s to upper 80s. Low temperatures tonight and highs tomorrow for these selected cities: San Jose, 56 and 79, Mountain View, 56 and 74, Morgan Hill, 54 and 83. The area forecast for the Monterey Bay and Salinas Valley? For the rest of tonight, partly cloudy until midnight, then becoming mostly cloudy. Patchy fog after midnight. Lows from the lower to mid-50s. West winds 5 to 10 miles per hour. For Tuesday, mostly cloudy in the morning, then becoming mostly sunny. Patchy fog in the morning. Highs in the mid-60s at the coast to the lower 80s inland. West winds 5 to 10 miles per hour. For Tuesday night, partly cloudy. Lows in the mid-50s. Southwest winds 5 to 10 miles per hour. And on Wednesday, partly cloudy in the morning, then becoming mostly sunny. Highs in the mid-70s at the coast to around 90 inland. Light winds, becoming west around 5 miles per hour in the afternoon. For the Wednesday night, mostly clear. Lows in the upper 50s. West winds 5 to 10 miles per hour, becoming east after midnight. For Thursday, partly cloudy in the morning, then becoming mostly sunny. Highs from the mid-70s to upper 80s. Thursday night and Friday, partly cloudy. Lows in the upper 50s. Highs from the lower 70s to mid-80s for Friday night, mostly clear until midnight, then becoming partly cloudy. Lows in the mid-50s. And on Saturday, partly cloudy in the morning, then becoming mostly sunny. Highs from the upper 60s to lower 80s for the Saturday night, mostly clear until midnight, then becoming partly cloudy. Lows in the lower 50s for Sunday, partly cloudy. Highs from the mid-60s to upper 70s Sunday night and Monday, mostly clear.
Lows from the lower to mid-50s, highs from the 70s to lower 80s, low temperatures tonight and highs tomorrow for the selected cities, Santa Cruz, 54 and 74, Monterey, 56 and 66, Salinas, 55 and 68, Hollister, 53 and 77, King City, 51 and 82. The weather overview for the Bay Area and Central Coast, warming trend begins today through Thursday. Cooler conditions Friday into the weekend. The extended forecast for the Bay Area and Central Coast, Friday and Friday night, mostly clear. High 65 to 85. Lows 50 to 65. Saturday and Saturday night, partly cloudy. High 65 to 80. Lows 45 to 60. Sunday and Sunday night, mostly clear. High 60 to 80. Lows 45 to 60. Monday and Monday night, mostly clear. High 65 to 85. Lows 50 to 60. Tuesday and Tuesday night, mostly clear. High 65 to 85. Lows 50 to 65. Sunrise, sunset, and tidal information for the San Francisco Bay Area for Tuesday, September 22nd. The sunrise today, 6:57 a.m. The sunset tonight, 7:08 p.m. Tidal data at the Golden Gate for today. Low tide, 3:18 a.m. at 0.39 feet. High tide, 10:26 a.m. at 4.76 feet. Low tide, 3:29 p.m. at 2.63 feet. High tide, 9:13 p.m. at 5.42 feet. Here are the buoy observations for 2 a.m. Pacific Daylight Time. An offshore buoy 6 winds west at 10 knots, pressure 1,023.2 millibars. An offshore buoy 59, winds north 14 knots, water temperature 66, pressure 1,022.3 millibars, sea 7 feet, every 13 seconds. At Point Arena buoy, winds northwest 16 knots, water temperature 55, pressure 1,015.1 millibars, seas 3 feet, every 15 seconds. At buoy 13 near Bodega Bay, winds north at 12 knots, pressure 1,014.1 millibars, swell 5 feet, every 8 seconds. At Point Reyes Wave Rider buoy, water temperature 62, seas 8 feet, every 8 seconds. At San Francisco buoy, winds west 4 knots, water temperature 59, pressure 1,014.2 millibars, seas 4 feet, every 9 seconds. At Half Moon Bay buoy, winds west 4 knots, water temperature 60, pressure 1,014.6 millibars, seas 4 feet, every 9 seconds. At Monterey Bay buoy, winds northwest 4 knots, water temperature 62, pressure 1,014.4 millibars, seas 5 feet, every 8 seconds. At Point Sur, Wave Rider buoy, water temperature 59, seas 6 feet, every 8 seconds. At Cape San Martin buoy, winds northwest 10 knots, water temperature 63, pressure 1,014.8 millibars. Seas 4 feet, every 16 seconds. Synopsis for the Central California coast and bays, including the Monterey Bay, Greater Farallones, and Cordell Bank National Marine Sanctuaries, fresh to strong breezes will prevail early Tuesday as a weak cold front sweeps through the region. Behind the front, more widespread strong breezes will prevail this afternoon. The stronger winds will result in hazardous conditions for small craft. Northwest breezes and seas remain elevated through the week with a brief period of improved conditions Wednesday night into Thursday. By Friday, winds increase with building rough seas. The marine forecast for San Pablo Bay, Suisun Bay, the West Delta, and the San Francisco Bay north of the Bay Bridge. For today, southwest wind 5 to 10 knots. For tonight, southwest wind 5 to 10 knots. For Wednesday, southwest wind around 5 knots. Patchy fog in the morning. The marine forecast for Monterey Bay. For today, northwest wind around 5 knots, backing to west 10 to 15 knots. Seas around 3 feet, building to 4 to 5 feet this afternoon. Wave detail,
west 5 feet at 9 seconds, and southwest 2 feet.

at 16 seconds. A slight chance of drizzle this morning. Patchy fog this morning. For tonight, northwest wind 5 to 10 knots, becoming north after midnight. Seas 3 to 5 feet. Wave detail, west 4 feet at 9 seconds. For Wednesday, north wind around 5 knots, backing to west in the afternoon. Seas 4 to 6 feet. Wave detail, west 5 feet at 10 seconds and southwest 2 feet at 15 seconds. Patchy fog in the morning. The coastal waters forecast from Pigeon Point to Point Pinos out to 10 nautical miles. Small craft advisory in effect from this afternoon through this evening. For today, northwest wind 5 to 10 knots, rising to 15 to 25 knots. Seas 4 to 5 feet, building to 6 to 7 feet this afternoon. Wave detail, northwest 6 feet at 9 seconds and southwest 2 feet at 16 seconds. For tonight, northwest wind 15 to 25 knots, easing to 5 to 10 knots after midnight. Seas 5 to 8 feet. Wave detail, northwest 7 feet at 11 seconds and south 2 feet at 16 seconds. For Wednesday, north wind 5 to 10 knots, becoming northwest 10 to 15 knots in the afternoon. Seas 5 to 8 feet. Wave detail, northwest 7 feet at 11 seconds and southwest 2 feet at 15 seconds. The area forecast for the peninsula, North Bay, and East Bay. For the rest of tonight, partly cloudy. Lows in the 50s. Southwest winds 5 to 10 miles per hour. For Tuesday, partly cloudy in the morning, then becoming mostly sunny. Highs in the upper 60s at the coast to the lower 80s inland. Southwest winds 5 to 10 miles per hour. For Tuesday night, mostly clear. Lows in the 50s. Southwest winds 5 to 10 miles per hour. And on Wednesday, partly cloudy in the morning, then becoming mostly sunny. Highs in the mid-70s at the coast to the lower 90s inland. South winds up to 5 miles per hour, becoming west in the afternoon. For the Wednesday night, mostly clear. Lows from the mid-50s to lower 60s. Southwest winds up to 5 miles per hour. For Thursday, mostly sunny. High 70s and 80s. Thursday night and Friday partly cloudy. Lows from the mid-50s to lower 60s. Highs from the upper 60s to lower 80s. Friday night through Saturday night, mostly clear. Lows in the 50s. Highs from the mid-60s to lower 80s. Sunday, partly cloudy in the morning, then becoming mostly sunny. Highs from the mid-60s to upper 70s. Sunday night and Monday, mostly clear. Lows in the 50s, highs from the lower 70s to mid-80s. Low temperatures tonight and highs tomorrow for these selected cities: San Francisco, 57 and 67, San Francisco Airport, 57 and 70, Redwood City, 56 and 78, Oakland, 58 and 72, Fremont, 56 and 76, Concord, 56 and 82, Livermore, 54 and 83, San Rafael, 55 and 78, Santa Rosa, 50 and 83, Napa, 52 and 77, Fairfield, 56 and 81. These are the 2 a.m. Pacific Daylight Time observations for the San Francisco and Monterey Bay areas on Tuesday, September 22nd. At San Francisco Airport, it was mostly cloudy, temperature 59, dew point 54, relative humidity 83%, south wind at 3 miles an hour, pressure 29.95 inches and falling. At Oakland Airport, it was cloudy, temperature 59, dew point 55, relative humidity 87%, west wind at 7 miles an hour, pressure 29.95 inches and falling. At San Jose Airport, it was cloudy, temperature 58, dew point 53, relative humidity 84%, southeast wind at 5 miles an hour, pressure 29.96 inches and rising. At Santa Rosa, it was cloudy, temperature 54, west wind at 3, pressure 29.95 and rising. At Concord, it was cloudy, temperature 59, south wind at 8. At Livermore, it was mostly cloudy.

temperature 58, west wind at 8. At Monterey, fog was reported, temperature 57, calm, pressure 29.97 and steady. At Salinas, it was cloudy, temperature 58, dew point 56, relative humidity 93%, northwest wind at 5. Here are some observations around California and western Nevada. It was clear, with a temperature of 57 at Sacramento, 60 at Reno, 37 at Truckee, 42 at South Lake Tahoe, and 56 at Blue Canyon. At Los Angeles, it was partly cloudy, with a temperature of 66. At San Diego, it was mostly cloudy, with a temperature of 69. At Mammoth Lakes, it was cloudy, with a temperature of 37. Local temperature reports around San Francisco Bay for 2 a.m. Downtown San Francisco was 57 degrees. Oakland Museum was 59 degrees. Redwood City was 56 degrees. San Rafael was 56 degrees. The area forecast for the South Bay, including the San Jose metro area and the Santa Clara Valley. For the rest of tonight, mostly clear until midnight, then becoming partly cloudy. Lows in the mid-50s. Northwest winds up to 5 miles per hour, becoming southeast after midnight. For Tuesday? Partly cloudy in the morning, then becoming sunny. Highs in the mid-70s by the bay to the lower 80s inland. South winds up to 5 miles per hour, becoming northwest in the afternoon. For Tuesday night, mostly clear. Lows in the 50s. Northwest winds up to 5 miles per hour until midnight, becoming light. And on Wednesday? Mostly sunny in the morning, then becoming sunny. Highs in the lower 80s by the bay, upper 80s to mid-90s inland. Light winds, becoming northwest up to 5 miles per hour in the afternoon. For the Wednesday night, mostly clear. Lows in the lower 60s. Northwest winds up to 5 miles per hour until midnight, becoming light. For Thursday, mostly sunny. Highs from the upper 70s to lower 90s. Thursday night through Sunday, mostly clear. Lows in the 50s. High 70s and 80s. Sunday night, clear. Lows in the 50s. Monday, mostly sunny. Highs from the 70s to upper 80s. Low temperatures tonight and highs tomorrow for these selected cities: San Jose, 56 and 79, Mountain View, 56 and 74, Morgan Hill, 54 and 83. The area forecast for the Monterey Bay and Salinas Valley? For the rest of tonight, partly cloudy until midnight, then becoming mostly cloudy. Patchy fog after midnight. Lows from the lower to mid-50s. West winds 5 to 10 miles per hour. For Tuesday? Mostly cloudy in the morning, then becoming mostly sunny. Patchy fog in the morning. Highs in the mid-60s at the coast to the lower 80s inland. West winds 5 to 10 miles per hour. For Tuesday night, partly cloudy. Lows in the mid-50s. Southwest winds 5 to 10 miles per hour. And on Wednesday? Partly cloudy in the morning, then becoming mostly sunny. Highs in the mid-70s at the coast to around 90 inland. Light winds, becoming west around 5 miles per hour in the afternoon. For the Wednesday night, mostly clear. Lows in the upper 50s. West winds 5 to 10 miles per hour, becoming east after midnight. For Thursday, partly cloudy in the morning, then becoming mostly sunny. Highs from the mid-70s to upper 80s. Thursday night and Friday, partly cloudy. Lows in the upper 50s, highs from the lower 70s to mid-80s for Friday night, mostly clear until midnight, then becoming partly cloudy. Lows in the mid-50s, and on Saturday, partly cloudy in the morning, then becoming mostly sunny. Highs from the upper 60s to lower 80s for the Saturday night, mostly clear until midnight, then becoming partly cloudy. Lows in the lower 50s for Sunday, partly cloudy. Highs from the mid 60s to upper 70s Sunday night and Monday, mostly

and Santa Cruz. The weather overview for the Bay Area and Central Coast. Warming trend begins today through Thursday. Cooler conditions Friday into the weekend. The extended forecast for the Bay Area and Central Coast. Friday and Friday night, mostly clear. High 65 to 85. Lows 50 to 65. Saturday and Saturday night, partly cloudy. High 65 to 80. Lows 45 to 60. Sunday and Sunday night, mostly clear. High 60 to 80. Lows 45 to 60. Monday and Monday night, mostly clear. High 65 to 85. Lows 50 to 60. Tuesday and Tuesday night, mostly clear. High 65 to 85. Lows 50 to 65. Sunrise, sunset, and tidal information for the San Francisco Bay Area for Tuesday, September 22nd. The sunrise today, 6:57 a.m. The sunset tonight, 7:08 p.m. Tidal data at the Golden Gate for today. Low tide, 3:18 a.m. at 0.39 feet. High tide, 10:26 a.m. at 4.76 feet. Low tide, 3:29 p.m. at 2.63 feet. High tide, 9:13 p.m. at 5.42 feet. Here are the buoy observations for 2 a.m. Pacific Daylight Time. An offshore buoy 6 winds west at 10 knots, pressure 1,023.2 millibars. An offshore buoy 59, winds north 14 knots, water temperature 66, pressure 1,022.3 millibars, sea 7 feet, every 13 seconds. At Point Arena buoy, winds northwest 16 knots, water temperature 55, pressure 1,015.1 millibars, seas 3 feet, every 15 seconds. At buoy 13 near Bodega Bay, winds north at 12 knots, pressure 1,014.1 millibars, swell 5 feet, every 8 seconds. At Point Reyes Wave Rider buoy, water temperature 62, seas 8 feet, every 8 seconds. At San Francisco buoy, winds west 4 knots, water temperature 59, pressure 1,014.2 millibars, seas 4 feet, every 9 seconds. At Half Moon Bay buoy, winds west 4 knots, water temperature 60, pressure 1,014.6 millibars, seas 4 feet, every 9 seconds. At Monterey Bay buoy, winds northwest 4 knots, water temperature 62, pressure 1,014.4 millibars, seas 5 feet, every 8 seconds. At Pointer, Wave Rider buoy, water temperature 59, seas 6 feet, every 8 seconds. At Cape San Martin buoy, winds northwest 10 knots, water temperature 63, pressure 1,014.8 millibars. Seas 4 feet, every 16 seconds. Synopsis for the Central California coast and bays, including the Monterey Bay, Greater Farallones, and Cordell Bank National Marine Sanctuaries, fresh to strong breezes will prevail early Tuesday as a weak cold front sweeps through the region. Behind the front, more widespread strong breezes will prevail this afternoon. The stronger winds will result in hazardous conditions for small craft. Northwest breezes and seas remain elevated through the week with a brief period of improved conditions Wednesday night into Thursday. By Friday, winds increase with building rough seas. The marine forecast for San Pablo Bay, Suisun Bay, the West Delta, and the San Francisco Bay north of the Bay Bridge. For today, southwest wind 5 to 10 knots. For tonight, southwest wind 5 to 10 knots. For Wednesday, southwest wind around 5 knots. Patchy fog in the morning. The marine forecast for Monterey Bay. For today, northwest wind around 5 knots, backing to west 10 to 15 knots. Seas around 3 feet, building to 4 to 5 feet this afternoon. Wave detail, west 5 feet at 9 seconds and southwest 2 feet at 16 seconds. A slight chance of drizzle this morning. Patchy fog this morning. For tonight, northwest wind 5 to 10 knots, becoming north after midnight. Seas 3 to 5 feet. Wave detail,

feet at 9 seconds. For Wednesday, north wind around 5 knots, backing to west in the afternoon. Seas 4 to 6 feet. Wave detail, west 5 feet at 10 seconds and southwest 2 feet at 15 seconds. Patchy fog in the morning. The coastal waters forecast from Pigeon Point to Point Pinos out to 10 nautical miles. Small craft advisory in effect from this afternoon through this evening. For today, northwest wind 5 to 10 knots, rising to 15 to 25 knots. Seas 4 to 5 feet, building to 6 to 7 feet this afternoon. Wave detail, northwest 6 feet at 9 seconds and southwest 2 feet at 16 seconds. For tonight, northwest wind 15 to 25 knots, easing to 5 to 10 knots after midnight. Seas 5 to 8 feet. Wave detail, northwest 7 feet at 11 seconds and south 2 feet at 16 seconds. For Wednesday, north wind 5 to 10 knots, becoming northwest 10 to 15 knots in the afternoon. Seas 5 to 8 feet. Wave detail, northwest 7 feet at 11 seconds and southwest 2 feet at 15 seconds. The area forecast for the peninsula, North Bay, and East Bay. For the rest of tonight, partly cloudy. Lows in the 50s. Southwest winds 5 to 10 miles per hour. For Tuesday, partly cloudy in the morning, then becoming mostly sunny. Highs in the upper 60s at the coast to the lower 80s inland. Southwest winds 5 to 10 miles per hour. For Tuesday night, mostly clear. Lows in the 50s. Southwest winds 5 to 10 miles per hour. And on Wednesday, partly cloudy in the morning, then becoming mostly sunny. Highs in the mid-70s at the coast to the lower 90s inland. South winds up to 5 miles per hour, becoming west in the afternoon. For the Wednesday night, mostly clear. Lows from the mid-50s to lower 60s. Southwest winds up to 5 miles per hour. For Thursday, mostly sunny. High 70s and 80s. Thursday night and Friday partly cloudy. Lows from the mid-50s to lower 60s. Highs from the upper 60s to lower 80s. Friday night through Saturday night, mostly clear. Lows in the 50s. Highs from the mid-60s to lower 80s. Sunday, partly cloudy in the morning, then becoming mostly sunny. Highs from the mid-60s to upper 70s. Sunday night and Monday, mostly clear. Lows in the 50s. Highs from the lower 70s to mid-80s. Low temperatures tonight and highs tomorrow for these selected cities. San Francisco, 57 and 67. San Francisco Airport, 57 and 70. Redwood City, 56 and 78. Oakland, 58 and 72. Fremont, 56 and 76. Concord, 56 and 82. Livermore, 54 and 83. San Rafael, 55 and 78. Santa Rosa, 50 and 83. Napa, 52 and 77. Fairfield, 56 and 81. These are the 3 a.m. Pacific Daylight Time observations for the San Francisco and Monterey Bay areas on Tuesday, September 22nd. At San Francisco Airport, it was partly cloudy, temperature 57, dew point 53, relative humidity 86%, southwest wind at 8 miles an hour, pressure 29.94 inches and falling. At Oakland Airport, it was cloudy, temperature 60, dew point 55, relative humidity 83%, west wind at 7 miles an hour, pressure 29.94 inches and falling. At San Jose Airport, it was cloudy, temperature 59, dew point 53, relative humidity 80%, south wind at 8 miles an hour, pressure 29.95 inches and falling. At Santa Rosa, it was cloudy, temperature 54, west wind at 3, pressure 29.94 and steady. At Concord, it was partly cloudy, temperature 58, southwest wind at 8. At Livermore, it was cloudy, temperature 58, south wind at 3. At Monterey, fog was reported, temperature 57, east wind at 6, pressure 29.97 and steady. At Salinas, light rain was falling, temperature 57, dew point 55.

relative humidity 93%, calm. Here are some observations around California and western Nevada. It was clear, with a temperature of 56 at Sacramento, 60 at Reno, 39 at Truckee, 41 at South Lake Tahoe, and 57 at Blue Canyon. At Los Angeles, it was partly cloudy, with a temperature of 68. At San Diego, it was mostly cloudy, with a temperature of 69. At Mammoth Lakes, it was cloudy, with a temperature of 39. Local temperature reports around San Francisco Bay for 3 a.m. Downtown San Francisco was 57 degrees. Oakland Museum was 59 degrees. Redwood City was 56 degrees. San Rafael was 56 degrees. The area forecast for the South Bay, including the San Jose metro area and the Santa Clara Valley. For the rest of tonight, partly cloudy. Lows in the mid-50s. Southeast winds up to 5 miles per hour. For Tuesday, partly cloudy in the morning then becoming sunny. Highs in the lower 70s by the bay to the lower 80s inland. Southeast winds up to 5 miles per hour, becoming northwest in the afternoon. For Tuesday night, mostly clear. Lows in the 50s. Northwest winds up to 5 miles per hour until midnight, becoming light. And on Wednesday, partly cloudy in the morning then becoming sunny. Highs around 80 by the bay to near 90 inland. Light winds, becoming northwest 5 to 10 miles per hour in the afternoon. For the Wednesday night, mostly clear. Lows near 60. Northwest winds up to 5 miles per hour until midnight, becoming light. For Thursday, mostly sunny. Highs from the upper 70s to lower 90s. For Thursday night, partly cloudy. Lows from the mid-50s to lower 60s. Friday through Monday, mostly clear. High 70s and 80s. Lows from the 40s to upper 50s. Low temperatures tonight and highs tomorrow for the selected cities, San Jose, 56 and 78, Mountain View, 56 and 73, Morgan Hill, 54 and 82. The area forecast for the Monterey Bay and Salinas Valley? For the rest of tonight, mostly cloudy. Patchy fog. A slight chance of drizzle. Lows from the lower to mid-50s. Light winds. For Tuesday, partly cloudy in the morning then becoming mostly sunny. Patchy fog in the morning. A slight chance of drizzle in the morning. Highs in the mid-60s at the coast to the lower 80s inland. West winds up to 5 miles per hour increasing to 5 to 15 miles per hour in the afternoon. For Tuesday night, partly cloudy. Patchy fog after midnight. Lows in the mid-50s. Southwest winds 5 to 10 miles per hour, becoming northwest after midnight. And on Wednesday, partly cloudy in the morning then becoming mostly sunny. Highs in the lower 70s at the coast to the upper 80s inland. Light winds, becoming west 5 to 10 miles per hour in the afternoon. For the Wednesday night, mostly clear. Lows from the mid-50s to lower 60s. West winds 5 to 10 miles per hour, becoming east after midnight. For Thursday, mostly sunny. Highs from the mid-70s to upper 80s. Thursday night and Friday partly cloudy. Lows in the mid-50s, highs from the 70s to lower 80s for Friday night, mostly clear until midnight then becoming partly cloudy. Lows in the mid-50s Saturday and Saturday night, partly cloudy. Highs from the upper 60s to lower 80s, lows in the lower 50s and on Sunday, partly cloudy in the morning then becoming mostly sunny. Highs from the 60s to mid-70s Sunday night and Monday mostly clear. Lows from the upper 40s to mid-50s, highs from the upper 60s to lower 80s, low temperatures tonight and highs tomorrow for the selected cities, Santa Cruz, 54 and 73, Monterey, 56 and 65, Salinas, 55 and 67, Hollister, 53 and 76, King City, 51 and 81. The weather overview.

for the Bay Area and Central Coast. Warming trend begins today through Thursday. Cooler conditions Friday into the weekend. The extended forecast for the Bay Area and Central Coast. Friday and Friday night, mostly clear. High 65 to 85. Lows 50 to 65. Saturday and Saturday night, partly cloudy. High 65 to 80. Lows 45 to 60. Sunday and Sunday night, mostly clear. High 60 to 80. Lows 45 to 60. Monday and Monday night, mostly clear. High 65 to 85. Lows 50 to 60. Tuesday and Tuesday night, mostly clear. High 65 to 85. Lows 50 to 65. Sunrise, sunset, and tidal information for the San Francisco Bay Area for Tuesday, September 22nd. The sunrise today, 6:57 a.m. The sunset tonight, 7:08 p.m. Tidal data at the Golden Gate for today. Low tide, 3:18 a.m. at 0.39 feet. High tide, 10:26 a.m. at 4.76 feet. Low tide, 3:29 p.m. at 2.63 feet. High tide, 9:13 p.m. at 5.42 feet. Here are the buoy observations for 3 a.m. Pacific Daylight Time. An offshore buoy 6 winds west at 10 knots, pressure 1,023.2 millibars. An offshore buoy 59 winds north at 14 knots, water temperature 66, pressure 1,022.3 millibars. At Point Arena buoy, winds northwest 17 knots, gusting to 21, water temperature 55, pressure 1,014.9 millibars, seas 5 feet, every 15 seconds. At buoy 13 near Bodega Bay, winds northwest at 16 knots, gusting to 21, pressure 1,014.1 millibars, swell 6 feet, every 8 seconds. At Point Reyes Wave Rider buoy, water temperature 62, seas 9 feet, every 8 seconds. At San Francisco buoy, winds calm, water temperature 59, pressure 1,013.9 millibars, seas 4 feet, every 8 seconds. At Half Moon Bay buoy, winds west 2 knots, water temperature 60, pressure 1,014.5 millibars, seas 4 feet, every 9 seconds. At Monterey buoy, winds northwest at 6 knots, pressure 1,014.4 millibars, swell 6 feet, every 8 seconds. At Point Sur, Wave Rider buoy, water temperature 60, seas 6 feet, every 8 seconds. At Cape San Martin buoy, winds northwest 10 knots, water temperature 63, pressure 1,014.8 millibars. Seas 4 feet, every 8 seconds. Synopsis for the Central California coast and bays, including the Monterey Bay, Greater Farallones, and Cordell Bank National Marine Sanctuaries. Fresh to strong breezes will prevail early Tuesday as a weak cold front sweeps through the region. Behind the front, more widespread strong breezes will prevail this afternoon. The stronger winds will result in hazardous conditions for small craft. Northwest breezes and seas remain elevated through the week with a brief period of improved conditions Wednesday night into Thursday. By Friday, winds increase with building rough seas. The marine forecast for San Pablo Bay, Suisun Bay, the West Delta, and the San Francisco Bay north of the Bay Bridge. For today, southwest wind 5 to 10 knots. For tonight, southwest wind 5 to 10 knots. For Wednesday, southwest wind around 5 knots. Patchy fog in the morning. The marine forecast for Monterey Bay. For today, northwest wind around 5 knots, backing to west 10 to 15 knots. Seas around 3 feet, building to 4 to 5 feet this afternoon. Wave detail, west 5 feet at 9 seconds and southwest 2 feet at 16 seconds. A slight chance of drizzle this morning. Patchy fog this morning. For tonight, northwest wind 5 to 10 knots, becoming north after midnight. Seas 3 to 5 feet. Wave detail, west 4 feet at 9 seconds. For Wednesday, north wind around 5 knots.

tracking to west in the afternoon. Seas 4 to 6 feet. Wave detail, west 5 feet at 10 seconds and southwest 2 feet at 15 seconds. Patchy fog in the morning. The coastal waters forecast from Pigeon Point to Point Pinos out to 10 nautical miles. Small craft advisory in effect from this afternoon through this evening, for today. Northwest wind 5 to 10 knots, rising to 15 to 25 knots. Seas 4 to 5 feet, building to 6 to 7 feet this afternoon. Wave detail, northwest 6 feet at 9 seconds and southwest 2 feet at 16 seconds. For tonight, northwest wind 15 to 25 knots, easing to 5 to 10 knots after midnight. Seas 5 to 8 feet. Wave detail, northwest 7 feet at 11 seconds and south 2 feet at 16 seconds. For Wednesday, north wind 5 to 10 knots, becoming northwest 10 to 15 knots in the afternoon. Seas 5 to 8 feet. Wave detail, northwest 7 feet at 11 seconds and southwest 2 feet at 15 seconds. The area forecast for the peninsula, North Bay, and East Bay. For the rest of tonight, partly cloudy. A slight chance of drizzle. Lows in the 50s. Southwest winds 5 to 10 miles per hour. For Tuesday, partly cloudy in the morning, then becoming mostly sunny. A slight chance of drizzle in the morning. Highs in the upper 60s at the coast to the lower 80s inland. Southwest winds 5 to 10 miles per hour. For Tuesday night, mostly clear. Lows from the 40s to upper 50s. Southwest winds 5 to 10 miles per hour. And on Wednesday, partly cloudy in the morning, then becoming mostly sunny. Patchy fog in the morning. Highs in the mid-70s at the coast to the lower 90s inland. Southwest winds up to 5 miles per hour, becoming west in the afternoon. For the Wednesday night, mostly clear. Lows from the 50s to lower 60s. West winds up to 5 miles per hour. For Thursday, mostly sunny. High 70s and 80s. Thursday night and Friday partly cloudy. Lows from the mid-50s to lower 60s. Highs from the mid-60s to lower 80s for Friday night, mostly clear. Lows in the 50s and on Saturday, partly cloudy. Highs from the mid-60s to upper 70s for the Saturday night, mostly clear until midnight, then becoming partly cloudy. Lows in the 50s for Sunday, partly cloudy in the morning, then becoming mostly sunny. Highs 60s and 70s Sunday night and Monday, mostly clear. Lows in the 50s, highs from the upper 60s to lower 80s, low temperatures tonight and highs tomorrow for these selected cities: San Francisco, 55 and 66, San Francisco Airport, 56 and 70, Redwood City, 56 and 77, Oakland, 57 and 71, Fremont, 56 and 75, Concord, 56 and 81, Livermore, 54 and 81, San Rafael, 55 and 77, Santa Rosa, 50 and 82, Napa, 52 and 76, Fairfield, 56 and 80. These are the 3 a.m. Pacific Daylight Time observations for the San Francisco and Monterey Bay areas on Tuesday, September 22nd. At San Francisco Airport, it was partly cloudy, temperature 57, dew point 53, relative humidity 86%, southwest wind at 8 miles an hour, pressure 29.94 inches and falling. At Oakland Airport, it was cloudy, temperature 60, dew point 55, relative humidity 83%, west wind at 7 miles an hour, pressure 29.94 inches and falling. At San Jose Airport, it was cloudy, temperature 59, dew point 53, relative humidity 80%, south wind at 8 miles an hour, pressure 29.95 inches and falling. At Santa Rosa, it was cloudy, temperature 54, west wind at 3, pressure 29.94 and steady. At Concord, it was partly cloudy, temperature 58, southwest wind at 8. At Livermore, it was cloudy, temperature 58, south wind at 3. At Monterey, fog was reported, temperature

57, east wind at 6, pressure 29.97 and steady. At Salinas, light rain was falling, temperature 57, dew point 55, relative humidity 93%, calm. Here are some observations around California and western Nevada. It was clear, with a temperature of 56 at Sacramento, 60 at Reno, 39 at Truckee, 41 at South Lake Tahoe, and 57 at Blue Canyon. At Los Angeles, it was partly cloudy, with a temperature of 68. At San Diego, it was mostly cloudy, with a temperature of 69. At Mammoth Lakes, it was cloudy, with a temperature of 39. Local temperature reports around San Francisco Bay for 3 a.m. Downtown San Francisco was 57 degrees. Oakland Museum was 59 degrees. Redwood City was 56 degrees. San Rafael was 56 degrees. The area forecast for the South Bay, including the San Jose metro area and the Santa Clara Valley. For the rest of tonight, partly cloudy. Lows in the mid-50s. Southeast winds up to 5 miles per hour. For Tuesday, partly cloudy in the morning, then becoming sunny. Highs in the lower 70s by the bay to the lower 80s inland. Southeast winds up to 5 miles per hour, becoming northwest in the afternoon. For Tuesday night, mostly clear. Lows in the 50s. Northwest winds up to 5 miles per hour until midnight, becoming light. And on Wednesday? Partly cloudy in the morning, then becoming sunny. Highs around 80 by the bay to near 90 inland. Light winds, becoming northwest 5 to 10 miles per hour in the afternoon. For the Wednesday night, mostly clear. Lows near 60. Northwest winds up to 5 miles per hour until midnight, becoming light. For Thursday, mostly sunny. Highs from the upper 70s to lower 90s. For Thursday night, partly cloudy. Lows from the mid-50s to lower 60s. Friday through Monday, mostly clear. High 70s and 80s. Lows from the 40s to upper 50s. Low temperatures tonight and highs tomorrow for the selected cities: San Jose, 56 and 78, Mountain View, 56 and 73, Morgan Hill, 54 and 82. 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This broadcast originates from the National Weather Service office located in Monterey, California, and serves the South Bay and Monterey Bay Area, including the city of San Jose, Monterey, Salinas, and Santa Cruz. The area forecast for the Monterey Bay and Salinas Valley? For the rest of tonight, mostly cloudy. Patchy fog. A slight chance of drizzle. Lows from the lower to mid-50s. Light winds. For Tuesday, partly cloudy in the morning, then becoming mostly sunny. Patchy fog in the morning. A slight chance of drizzle in the morning. Highs in the mid-60s at the coast to the lower 80s inland. West winds up to 5 miles per hour, increasing to 5 to 15 miles per hour in the afternoon. For Tuesday night, partly cloudy. Patchy fog after midnight. Lows in the mid-50s. Southwest winds 5 to 10 miles per hour, becoming northwest after midnight. And on Wednesday, partly cloudy in the morning, then becoming mostly sunny. Highs in the lower 70s at the coast to the upper 80s inland. Light winds, becoming west 5 to 10 miles per hour in the afternoon. For the Wednesday night, mostly clear. Lows from the mid-50s to lower 60s. West winds 5 to 10 miles per hour, becoming east after midnight. For Thursday, mostly sunny. Highs from the mid-70s to upper 80s. Thursday night and Friday partly cloudy. Lows in the mid-50s, highs from the 70s to lower 80s for Friday night, mostly clear until midnight, then becoming partly cloudy. Lows in the mid-50s Saturday and Saturday night, partly cloudy. Highs from the

upper 60s to lower 80s lows in the lower 50s, and on Sunday, partly cloudy in the morning, then becoming mostly sunny. Highs from the 60s to mid 70s Sunday night and Monday, mostly clear. Lows from the upper 40s to mid 50s, highs from the upper 60s to lower 80s, low temperatures tonight and highs tomorrow for the selected cities: Santa Cruz, 54 and 73, Monterrey, 56 and 65, Salinas, 55 and 67, Hollister, 53 and 76, King City, 51 and 81. The weather overview for the Bay Area and Central Coast: warming trend begins today through Thursday, cooler conditions Friday into the weekend. The extended forecast for the Bay Area and Central Coast: Friday and Friday night, mostly clear. High 65 to 85. Lows 50 to 65. Saturday and Saturday night, partly cloudy. High 65 to 80. Lows 45 to 60. Sunday and Sunday night, mostly clear. High 60 to 80. Lows 45 to 60. Monday and Monday night, mostly clear. High 65 to 85. Lows 50 to 60. Tuesday and Tuesday night, mostly clear. High 65 to 85. Lows 50 to 65. Sunrise, sunset, and tidal information for the San Francisco Bay Area for Tuesday, September 22nd. The sunrise today, 6:57 a.m. The sunset tonight, 7:08 p.m. Tidal data at the Golden Gate for today. Low tide, 3:18 a.m. at 0.39 feet. High tide, 10:26 a.m. at 4.76 feet. Low tide, 3:29 p.m. at 2.63 feet. High tide, 9:13 p.m. at 5.42 feet. Here are the buoy observations for 3 a.m. Pacific Daylight Time. An offshore buoy 6, winds west at 10 knots, pressure 1,023.2 millibars. An offshore buoy 59, winds north at 14 knots, water temperature 66, pressure 1,022.3 millibars. At Point Arena buoy, winds northwest 17 knots, gusting to 21, water temperature 55, pressure 1,014.9 millibars, seas 5 feet, every 15 seconds. At buoy 13 near Bodega Bay, winds northwest at 16 knots, gusting to 21, pressure 1,014.1 millibars, swell 6 feet, every 8 seconds. At Point Reyes Wave Rider buoy, water temperature 62, seas 9 feet, every 8 seconds. At San Francisco buoy, winds calm, water temperature 59, pressure 1,013.9 millibars, seas 4 feet, every 8 seconds. At Half Moon Bay buoy, winds west 2 knots, water temperature 60, pressure 1,014.5 millibars, seas 4 feet, every 9 seconds. At Monterey buoy, winds northwest at 6 knots, pressure 1,014.4 millibars, swell 6 feet, every 8 seconds. At Pointer, Wave Rider buoy, water temperature 60, seas 6 feet, every 8 seconds. At Cape San Martin buoy, winds northwest 10 knots, water temperature 63, pressure 1,014.8 millibars. Seas 4 feet, every 8 seconds. Synopsis for the Central California coast and bays, including the Monterey Bay, Greater Farallones, and Cordell Bank National Marine Sanctuaries: fresh to strong breezes will prevail early Tuesday as a weak cold front sweeps through the region. Behind the front, more widespread strong breezes will prevail this afternoon. The stronger winds will result in hazardous conditions for small craft. Northwest breezes and seas remain elevated through the week, with a brief period of improved conditions Wednesday night into Thursday. By Friday, winds increase with building rough seas. The marine forecast for San Pablo Bay, Suisun Bay, the West Delta, and the San Francisco Bay north of the Bay Bridge. For today, southwest wind 5 to 10 knots. For tonight, southwest wind 5 to 10 knots. For Wednesday, southwest wind around 5 knots. Patchy fog in the morning. The marine forecast for Monterey Bay. For today,

west wind around 5 knots, backing to west 10 to 15 knots. Seas around 3 feet, building to 4 to 5 feet this afternoon. Wave detail, west 5 feet at 9 seconds and southwest 2 feet at 16 seconds. A slight chance of drizzle this morning. Patchy fog this morning. For tonight, northwest wind 5 to 10 knots, becoming north after midnight. Seas 3 to 5 feet. Wave detail, west 4 feet at 9 seconds. For Wednesday, north wind around 5 knots, backing to west in the afternoon. Seas 4 to 6 feet. Wave detail, west 5 feet at 10 seconds and southwest 2 feet at 15 seconds. Patchy fog in the morning. The coastal waters forecast from Pigeon Point to Point Pinos out to 10 nautical miles. Small craft advisory in effect from this afternoon through this evening. For today, northwest wind 5 to 10 knots, rising to 15 to 25 knots. Seas 4 to 5 feet, building to 6 to 7 feet this afternoon. Wave detail, northwest 6 feet at 9 seconds and southwest 2 feet at 16 seconds. For tonight, northwest wind 15 to 25 knots, easing to 5 to 10 knots after midnight. Seas 5 to 8 feet. Wave detail, northwest 7 feet at 11 seconds and south 2 feet at 16 seconds. For Wednesday, north wind 5 to 10 knots, becoming northwest 10 to 15 knots in the afternoon. Seas 5 to 8 feet. Wave detail, northwest 7 feet at 11 seconds and southwest 2 feet at 15 seconds. The area forecast for the peninsula, North Bay, and East Bay. For the rest of tonight, partly cloudy. A slight chance of drizzle. Lows in the 50s. South of Bay, and East Bay. For the rest of tonight, partly cloudy. A slight chance of drizzle. Lows in the 50s. Southwest winds 5 to 10 miles per hour. For Tuesday, partly cloudy in the morning, then becoming mostly sunny. A slight chance of drizzle in the morning. Highs in the upper 60s at the coast to the lower 80s inland. Southwest winds 5 to 10 miles per hour. For Tuesday night, mostly clear. Lows from the 40s to upper 50s. Southwest winds 5 to 10 miles per hour. And on Wednesday, partly cloudy in the morning, then becoming mostly sunny. Patchy fog in the morning. Highs in the mid-70s at the coast to the lower 90s inland. Southwest winds up to 5 miles per hour, becoming west in the afternoon. For the Wednesday night, mostly clear. Lows from the 50s to lower 60s. West winds up to 5 miles per hour. For Thursday, mostly sunny. High 70s and 80s. Thursday night and Friday partly cloudy. Lows from the mid-50s to lower 60s. Highs from the mid-60s to lower 80s for Friday night, mostly clear. Lows in the 50s and on Saturday, partly cloudy. Highs from the mid-60s to upper 70s for the Saturday night, mostly clear until midnight, then becoming partly cloudy. Lows in the 50s for Sunday, partly cloudy in the morning, then becoming mostly sunny. Highs 60s and 70s Sunday night and Monday, mostly clear. Lows in the 50s, highs from the upper 60s to lower 80s, low temperatures tonight and highs tomorrow for these selected cities: San Francisco, 55 and 66, San Francisco Airport, 56 and 70, Redwood City, 56 and 77, Oakland, 57 and 71, Fremont, 56 and 75, Concord, 56 and 81, Livermore, 54 and 81, San Rafael, 55 and 77, Santa Rosa, 50 and 82, Napa, 52 and 76, Fairfield, 56 and 80. These are the 3 a.m. Pacific Daylight Time observations for the San Francisco and Monterey Bay areas on Tuesday, September 22nd. At San Francisco Airport, it was partly cloudy, temperature 57, dew point 53, relative humidity 86%, southwest wind at 8 miles an hour, pressure 29.94 inches and falling. At Oakland Airport, it was cloudy, temperature

60, dew point 55, relative humidity 83%, west wind at 7 miles an hour, pressure 29.94 inches and falling. At San Jose Airport, it was cloudy, temperature 59, dew point 53, relative humidity 80%, south wind at 8 miles an hour, pressure 29.95 inches and falling. At Santa Rosa, it was cloudy, temperature 54, west wind at 3, pressure 29.94 and steady. At Concord, it was partly cloudy, temperature 58, southwest wind at 8. At Livermore, it was cloudy, temperature 58, south wind at 3. At Monterey, fog was reported, temperature 57, east wind at 6, pressure 29.97 and steady. At Salinas, light rain was falling, temperature 57, dew point 55, relative humidity 93%, calm. Here are some observations around California and western Nevada. It was clear, with a temperature of 56 at Sacramento, 60 at Reno, 39 at Truckee, 41 at South Lake Tahoe, and 57 at Blue Canyon. At Los Angeles, it was partly cloudy, with a temperature of 68. At San Diego, it was mostly cloudy, with a temperature of 69. At Mammoth Lakes, it was cloudy, with a temperature of 39. Local temperature reports around San Francisco Bay for 3 a.m. Downtown San Francisco was 57 degrees. Oakland Museum was 59 degrees. Redwood City was 56 degrees. San Rafael was 56 degrees. The area forecast for the South Bay, including the San Jose metro area and the Santa Clara Valley. For the rest of tonight, partly cloudy. Lows in the mid-50s. Southeast winds up to 5 miles per hour. For Tuesday, partly cloudy in the morning then becoming sunny. Highs in the lower 70s by the bay to the lower 80s inland. Southeast winds up to 5 miles per hour, becoming northwest in the afternoon. For Tuesday night, mostly clear. Lows in the 50s. Northwest winds up to 5 miles per hour until midnight, becoming light. And on Wednesday? Partly cloudy in the morning then becoming sunny. Highs around 80 by the bay to near 90 inland. Light winds, becoming northwest 5 to 10 miles per hour in the afternoon. For the Wednesday night, mostly clear. Lows near 60. Northwest winds up to 5 miles per hour until midnight, becoming light. For Thursday, mostly sunny. Highs from the upper 70s to lower 90s. For Thursday night, partly cloudy. Lows from the mid-50s to lower 60s. Friday through Monday, mostly clear. High 70s and 80s. Lows from the 40s to upper 50s. Low temperatures tonight and highs tomorrow for these selected cities: San Jose, 56 and 78, Mountain View, 56 and 73, Morgan Hill, 54 and 82. The area forecast for the Monterey Bay and Salinas Valley? For the rest of tonight, mostly cloudy. Patchy fog. A slight chance of drizzle. Lows from the lower to mid-50s. Light winds. For Tuesday, partly cloudy in the morning then becoming mostly sunny. Patchy fog in the morning. A slight chance of drizzle in the morning. Highs in the mid-60s at the coast to the lower 80s inland. West winds up to 5 miles per hour increasing to 5 to 15 miles per hour in the afternoon. For Tuesday night, partly cloudy. Patchy fog after midnight. Lows in the mid-50s. Southwest winds 5 to 10 miles per hour, becoming northwest after midnight. And on Wednesday, partly cloudy in the morning then becoming mostly sunny. Highs in the lower 70s at the coast to the upper 80s inland. Light winds, becoming west 5 to 10 miles per hour in the afternoon. For the Wednesday night, mostly clear. Lows from the mid-50s to lower 60s. West winds 5 to 10 miles per hour, becoming east after midnight. For Thursday,
mostly sunny. Highs from the mid-70s to upper 80s. Thursday night and Friday partly cloudy. Lows in the mid-50s, highs from the 70s to lower 80s for Friday night, mostly clear until midnight, then becoming partly cloudy. Lows in the mid-50s Saturday and Saturday night, partly cloudy. Highs from the upper 60s to lower 80s, lows in the lower 50s and on Sunday, partly cloudy in the morning, then becoming mostly sunny. Highs from the 60s to mid-70s Sunday night and Monday, mostly clear. Lows from the upper 40s to mid-50s, highs from the upper 60s to lower 80s, low temperatures tonight and highs tomorrow for the selected cities, Santa Cruz, 54 and 73, Monterey, 56 and 65, Salinas, 55 and 67, Hollister, 53 and 76, King City, 51 and 81. The weather overview for the Bay Area and Central Coast, warming trend begins today through Thursday, cooler conditions Friday into the weekend. The extended forecast for the Bay Area and Central Coast, Friday and Friday night, mostly clear. High 65 to 85. Lows 50 to 65. Saturday and Saturday night, partly cloudy. High 65 to 80. Lows 45 to 60. Sunday and Sunday night, mostly clear. High 60 to 80. Lows 45 to 60. Monday and Monday night, mostly clear. High 65 to 85. Lows 50 to 60. Tuesday and Tuesday night, mostly clear. High 65 to 85. Lows 50 to 65. Sunrise, sunset, and tidal information for the San Francisco Bay Area for Tuesday, September 22nd. The sunrise today, 6:57 a.m. The sunset tonight, 7:08 p.m. Tidal data at the Golden Gate for today. Low tide, 3:18 a.m. at 0.39 feet. High tide, 10:26 a.m. at 4.76 feet. Low tide, 3:29 p.m. at 2.63 feet. High tide, 9:13 p.m. at 5.42 feet. Here are the buoy observations for 3 a.m. Pacific Daylight Time. An offshore buoy 6 winds west at 10 knots, pressure 1,023.2 millibars. An offshore buoy 59 winds north at 14 knots, water temperature 66, pressure 1,022.3 millibars. At Point Arena buoy, winds northwest 17 knots, gusting to 21, water temperature 55, pressure 1,014.9 millibars, seas 5 feet, every 15 seconds. At buoy 13 near Bodega Bay, winds northwest at 16 knots, gusting to 21, pressure 1,014.1 millibars, swell 6 feet, every 8 seconds. At Point Reyes Wave Rider buoy, water temperature 62, seas 9 feet, every 8 seconds. At San Francisco buoy, winds calm, water temperature 59, pressure 1,013.9 millibars, seas 4 feet, every 8 seconds. At Half Moon Bay buoy, winds west 2 knots, water temperature 60, pressure 1,014.5 millibars, seas 4 feet, every 9 seconds. At Monterey buoy, winds northwest at 6 knots, pressure 1,014.4 millibars, swell 6 feet, every 8 seconds. At Point Sur, Wave Rider buoy, water temperature 60, seas 6 feet, every 8 seconds. At Cape San Martin buoy, winds northwest 10 knots, water temperature 63, pressure 1,014.8 millibars. Seas 4 feet, every 8 seconds. Synopsis for the Central California coast and bays, including the Monterey Bay, Greater Farallones, and Cordell Bank National Marine Sanctuaries, fresh to strong breezes will prevail early Tuesday as a weak cold front sweeps through the region. Behind the front, more widespread strong breezes will prevail this afternoon. The stronger winds will result in hazardous conditions for small craft. Northwest breezes and seas remain elevated through the week with a brief period of improved conditions Wednesday night into Thursday. By Friday, winds increase with building rough seas. The marine forecast for San Pablo Bay, Suisun Bay, the West Delta,
and the San Francisco Bay north of the Bay.

today, southwest wind 5 to 10 knots. For tonight, southwest wind 5 to 10 knots. For Wednesday, southwest wind around 5 knots. Patchy fog in the morning. The marine forecast for Monterey Bay. For today, northwest wind around 5 knots, backing to west 10 to 15 knots. Seas around 3 feet, building to 4 to 5 feet this afternoon. Wave detail, west 5 feet at 9 seconds and southwest 2 feet at 16 seconds. A slight chance of drizzle this morning. Patchy fog this morning. For tonight, northwest wind 5 to 10 knots, becoming north after midnight. Seas 3 to 5 feet. Wave detail, west 4 feet at 9 seconds. For Wednesday, north wind around 5 knots, backing to west in the afternoon. Seas 4 to 6 feet. Wave detail, west 5 feet at 10 seconds and southwest 2 feet at 15 seconds. Patchy fog in the morning. The coastal waters forecast from Pigeon Point to Point Pinos out to 10 nautical miles. Small craft advisory in effect from this afternoon through this evening. For today, northwest wind 5 to 10 knots, rising to 15 to 25 knots. Seas 4 to 5 feet, building to 6 to 7 feet this afternoon. Wave detail, northwest 6 feet at 9 seconds and southwest 2 feet at 16 seconds. For tonight, northwest wind 15 to 25 knots, easing to 5 to 10 knots after midnight. Seas 5 to 8 feet. Wave detail, northwest 7 feet at 11 seconds and south 2 feet at 16 seconds. For Wednesday, north wind 5 to 10 knots, becoming northwest 10 to 15 knots in the afternoon. Seas 5 to 8 feet. Wave detail, northwest 7 feet at 11 seconds and southwest 2 feet at 15 seconds. The area forecast for the peninsula, North Bay, and East Bay. For the rest of tonight, partly cloudy. A slight chance of drizzle. Lows in the 50s. Southwest winds 5 to 10 miles per hour. For Tuesday, partly cloudy in the morning, then becoming mostly sunny. A slight chance of drizzle in the morning. Highs in the upper 60s at the coast to the lower 80s inland. Southwest winds 5 to 10 miles per hour. For Tuesday night, mostly clear. Lows from the 40s to upper 50s. Southwest winds 5 to 10 miles per hour. And on Wednesday, partly cloudy in the morning, then becoming mostly sunny. Patchy fog in the morning. Highs in the mid-70s at the coast to the lower 90s inland. Southwest winds up to 5 miles per hour, becoming west in the afternoon. For the Wednesday night, mostly clear. Lows from the 50s to lower 60s. West winds up to 5 miles per hour. For Thursday, mostly sunny. High 70s and 80s. Thursday night and Friday partly cloudy. Lows from the mid-50s to lower 60s. Highs from the mid-60s to lower 80s for Friday night, mostly clear. Lows in the 50s and on Saturday, partly cloudy. Highs from the mid-60s to upper 70s for the Saturday night, mostly clear until midnight, then becoming partly cloudy. Lows in the 50s for Sunday, partly cloudy in the morning, then becoming mostly sunny. Highs 60s and 70s Sunday night and Monday, mostly clear. Lows in the 50s, highs from the upper 60s to lower 80s, low temperatures tonight and highs tomorrow for these selected cities: San Francisco, 55 and 66, San Francisco Airport, 56 and 70, Redwood City, 56 and 77, Oakland, 57 and 71, Fremont, 56 and 75, Concord, 56 and 81, Livermore, 54 and 81, San Rafael, 55 and 77, Santa Rosa, 50 and 82, Napa, 52 and 76, Fairfield, 56 and 80. These are the 3 a.m. Pacific Daylight Time observations for the San Francisco and Monterey Bay areas on Tuesday, September 22nd. At San Francisco Airport, it was partly cloudy, temperature 57, dew point 53, relative humidity.

10%. Southwest wind at 8 miles an hour. Pressure 29.94 inches and falling. At Oakland Airport, it was cloudy. Temperature 60, dew point 55, relative humidity 83%, west wind at 7 miles an hour, pressure 29.94 inches and falling. At San Jose Airport, it was cloudy, temperature 59, dew point 53, relative humidity 80%, south wind at 8 miles an hour, pressure 29.95 inches and falling. At Santa Rosa, it was cloudy, temperature 54, west wind at 3, pressure 29.94 and steady. At Concord, it was partly cloudy, temperature 58, southwest wind at 8. At Livermore, it was cloudy, temperature 58, south wind at 3. At Monterey, fog was reported, temperature 57, east wind at 6, pressure 29.97 and steady. At Salinas, light rain was falling, temperature 57, dew point 55, relative humidity 93%, calm. Here are some observations around California and western Nevada. It was clear, with a temperature of 56 at Sacramento, 60 at Reno, 39 at Truckee, 41 at South Lake Tahoe, and 57 at Blue Canyon. At Los Angeles, it was partly cloudy, with a temperature of 68. At San Diego, it was mostly cloudy, with a temperature of 69. At Mammoth Lakes, it was cloudy, with a temperature of 39. Local temperature reports around San Francisco Bay for 3 a.m. Downtown San Francisco was 57 degrees. Oakland Museum was 59 degrees. Redwood City was 56 degrees. San Rafael was 56 degrees. The area forecast for the South Bay, including the San Jose metro area and the Santa Clara Valley. For the rest of tonight, partly cloudy. Lows in the mid-50s. Southeast winds up to 5 miles per hour. For Tuesday, partly cloudy in the morning then becoming sunny. Highs in the lower 70s by the bay to the lower 80s inland. Southeast winds up to 5 miles per hour, becoming northwest in the afternoon. For Tuesday night, mostly clear. Lows in the 50s. Northwest winds up to 5 miles per hour until midnight, becoming light. And on Wednesday, partly cloudy in the morning then becoming sunny. Highs around 80 by the bay to near 90 inland. Light winds, becoming northwest 5 to 10 miles per hour in the afternoon. For the Wednesday night, mostly clear. Lows near 60. Northwest winds up to 5 miles per hour until midnight, becoming light. For Thursday, mostly sunny. Highs from the upper 70s to lower 90s. For Thursday night, partly cloudy. Lows from the mid-50s to lower 60s. Friday through Monday, mostly clear. High 70s and 80s. Lows from the 40s to upper 50s. Low temperatures tonight and highs tomorrow for these selected cities: San Jose, 56 and 78, Mountain View, 56 and 73, Morgan Hill, 54 and 82. 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This broadcast originates from the National Weather Service office located in Monterey, California, and serves the South Bay and Monterey Bay Area, including the cities of San Jose, Monterey, Salinas, and Santa Cruz. The area forecast for the Monterey Bay and Salinas Valley? For the rest of tonight, mostly cloudy. Patchy fog. A slight chance of drizzle. Lows from the lower to mid-50s. Light winds. For Tuesday, partly cloudy in the morning then becoming mostly sunny. Patchy fog in the morning. A slight chance of drizzle in the morning. Highs in the mid-60s at the coast to the lower 80s inland. West winds up to 5 miles per hour increasing to 5 to 15 miles per hour in the afternoon. For Tuesday night, partly cloudy. Patchy fog after midnight.

highs from the 70s to lower 80s for Friday night, mostly clear until midnight, then becoming partly cloudy. Lows in the mid-50s Saturday and Saturday night, partly cloudy. Highs from the upper 60s to lower 80s, lows in the lower 50s, and on Sunday, partly cloudy in the morning, then becoming mostly sunny. Highs from the 60s to mid-70s Sunday night and Monday, mostly clear. Lows from the upper 40s to mid-50s, highs from the upper 60s to lower 80s, low temperatures tonight and highs tomorrow for the selected cities, Santa Cruz, 54 and 73, Monterey, 56 and 65, Salinas, 55 and 67, Hollister, 53 and 76, King City, 51 and 81. The weather overview for the Bay Area and Central Coast, warming trend begins today through Thursday, cooler conditions Friday into the weekend. The extended forecast for the Bay Area and Central Coast, Friday and Friday night, mostly clear. High 65 to 85. Lows 50 to 65. Saturday and Saturday night, partly cloudy. High 65 to 80. Lows 45 to 60. Sunday and Sunday night, mostly clear. High 60 to 80. Lows 45 to 60. Monday and Monday night, mostly clear. High 65 to 85. Lows 50 to 60. Tuesday and Tuesday night, mostly clear. High 65 to 85. Lows 50 to 65. Sunrise, sunset, and tidal information for the San Francisco Bay Area for Tuesday, September 22nd. The sunrise today, 6:57 a.m. The sunset tonight, 7:08 p.m. Tidal data at the Golden Gate for today. Low tide, 3:18 a.m. at 0.39 feet. High tide, 10:26 a.m. at 4.76 feet. Low tide, 3:29 p.m. at 2.63 feet. High tide, 9:13 p.m. at 5.42 feet. Here are the buoy observations for 3 a.m. Pacific Daylight Time. An offshore buoy 6 winds west at 10 knots, pressure 1,023.2 millibars. An offshore buoy 59 winds north at 14 knots, water temperature 66, pressure 1,022.3 millibars. At Point Arena buoy, winds northwest 17 knots, gusting to 21, water temperature 55, pressure 1,014.9 millibars, seas 5 feet, every 15 seconds. At buoy 13 near Bodega Bay, winds northwest at 16 knots, gusting to 21, pressure 1,014.1 millibars, swell 6 feet, every 8 seconds. At Point Reyes Wave Rider buoy, water temperature 62, seas 9 feet, every 8 seconds. At San Francisco buoy, winds calm, water temperature 59, pressure 1,013.9 millibars, seas 4 feet, every 8 seconds. At Half Moon Bay buoy, winds west 2 knots, water temperature 60, pressure 1,014.5 millibars, seas 4 feet, every 9 seconds. At Monterey buoy, winds northwest at 6 knots, pressure 1,014.4 millibars, swell 6 feet, every 8 seconds. At Point Sur, Wave Rider buoy, water temperature 60, seas 6 feet, every 8 seconds. At Cape San Martin buoy, winds northwest 10 knots, water temperature 63, pressure 1,014.8 millibars. Seas 4 feet, every 8 seconds. Synopsis for the Central California coast and bays, including the Monterey Bay, Greater Farallones, and Cordell Bank National Marine Sanctuaries, fresh to strong breezes will prevail early Tuesday as a weak cold front sweeps through the region. Behind the front, more widespread strong breezes will prevail this afternoon. The stronger winds will result in hazardous conditions for small craft. Northwest breezes and seas remain elevated through the week with a brief period of improved conditions Wednesday night into Thursday. By Friday, winds increase with building rough seas. The marine forecast for San Pablo Bay, Suisun Bay, the West Delta, and the San Francisco Bay north of the Bay Bridge. For today, southwest wind 5 to 10 knots. For tonight, southwest wind 5 to

southwest wind around 5 knots. Patchy fog in the morning. The marine forecast for Monterey Bay. For today, northwest wind around 5 knots, backing to west 10 to 15 knots. Seas around 3 feet, building to 4 to 5 feet this afternoon. Wave detail, west 5 feet at 9 seconds and southwest 2 feet at 16 seconds. A slight chance of drizzle this morning. Patchy fog this morning. For tonight, northwest wind 5 to 10 knots, becoming north after midnight. Seas 3 to 5 feet. Wave detail, west 4 feet at 9 seconds. For Wednesday, north wind around 5 knots, backing to west in the afternoon. Seas 4 to 6 feet. Wave detail, west 5 feet at 10 seconds and southwest 2 feet at 15 seconds. Patchy fog in the morning. The coastal waters forecast from Pigeon Point to Point Pinos out to 10 nautical miles. Small craft advisory in effect from this afternoon through this evening. For today, northwest wind 5 to 10 knots, rising to 15 to 25 knots. Seas 4 to 5 feet, building to 6 to 7 feet this afternoon. Wave detail, northwest 6 feet at 9 seconds and southwest 2 feet at 16 seconds. For tonight, northwest wind 15 to 25 knots, easing to 5 to 10 knots after midnight. Seas 5 to 8 feet. Wave detail, northwest 7 feet at 11 seconds and south 2 feet at 16 seconds. For Wednesday, north wind 5 to 10 knots, becoming northwest 10 to 15 knots in the afternoon. Seas 5 to 8 feet. Wave detail, northwest 7 feet at 11 seconds and southwest 2 feet at 15 seconds. The area forecast for the peninsula, North Bay, and East Bay. For the rest of tonight, partly cloudy. A slight chance of drizzle. Lows in the 50s. Southwest winds 5 to 10 miles per hour. For Tuesday, partly cloudy in the morning, then becoming mostly sunny. A slight chance of drizzle in the morning. Highs in the upper 60s at the coast to the lower 80s inland. Southwest winds 5 to 10 miles per hour. For Tuesday night, mostly clear. Lows from the 40s to upper 50s. Southwest winds 5 to 10 miles per hour. And on Wednesday, partly cloudy in the morning, then becoming mostly sunny. Patchy fog in the morning. Highs in the mid-70s at the coast to the lower 90s inland. Southwest winds up to 5 miles per hour, becoming west in the afternoon. For the Wednesday night, mostly clear. Lows from the 50s to lower 60s. West winds up to 5 miles per hour. For Thursday, mostly sunny. High 70s and 80s. Thursday night and Friday partly cloudy. Lows from the mid-50s to lower 60s. Highs from the mid-60s to lower 80s for Friday night, mostly clear. Lows in the 50s and on Saturday, partly cloudy. Highs from the mid-60s to upper 70s for the Saturday night, mostly clear until midnight, then becoming partly cloudy. Lows in the 50s for Sunday, partly cloudy in the morning, then becoming mostly sunny. Highs 60s and 70s Sunday night and Monday, mostly clear. Lows in the 50s, highs from the upper 60s to lower 80s, low temperatures tonight and highs tomorrow for these selected cities: San Francisco, 55 and 66, San Francisco Airport, 56 and 70, Redwood City, 56 and 77, Oakland, 57 and 71, Fremont, 56 and 75, Concord, 56 and 81, Livermore, 54 and 81, San Rafael, 55 and 77, Santa Rosa, 50 and 82, Napa, 52 and 76, Fairfield, 56 and 80. These are the 4 a.m. Pacific Daylight Time observations for the San Francisco and Monterey Bay areas on Tuesday, September 22nd. The report from San Francisco Airport was not available. The report from Oakland Airport was not available. The report from San Jose Airport was not available. Here are some observations around California and Western Nevada,

local temperature reports around San Francisco Bay for 4 a.m. Downtown San Francisco was 57 degrees. Oakland Museum was 59 degrees. Redwood City was 55 degrees. San Rafael was 57 degrees. The area forecast for the South Bay, including the San Jose metro area and the Santa Clara Valley. For the rest of tonight, partly cloudy. Lows in the mid-50s. Southeast winds up to 5 miles per hour. For Tuesday, partly cloudy in the morning, then becoming sunny. Highs in the lower 70s by the bay to the lower 80s inland. Southeast winds up to 5 miles per hour, becoming northwest in the afternoon. For Tuesday night, mostly clear. Lows in the 50s. Northwest winds up to 5 miles per hour until midnight, becoming light. And on Wednesday, partly cloudy in the morning, then becoming sunny. Highs around 80 by the bay to near 90 inland. Light winds, becoming northwest 5 to 10 miles per hour in the afternoon. For the Wednesday night, mostly clear. Lows near 60. Northwest winds up to 5 miles per hour until midnight, becoming light. For Thursday, mostly sunny. Highs from the upper 70s to lower 90s. For Thursday night, partly cloudy. Lows from the mid 50s to lower 60s. Friday through Monday, mostly clear. High 70s and 80s. Lows from the 40s to upper 50s. Low temperatures tonight and highs tomorrow for these selected cities: San Jose, 56 and 78, Mountain View, 56 and 73, Morgan Hill, 54 and 82. The area forecast for the Monterey Bay and Salinas Valley. For the rest of tonight, mostly cloudy. Patchy fog. A slight chance of drizzle. Lows from the lower to mid-50s. Light winds. For Tuesday, partly cloudy in the morning, then becoming mostly sunny. Patchy fog in the morning. A slight chance of drizzle in the morning. Highs in the mid-60s at the coast to the lower 80s inland. West winds up to 5 miles per hour, increasing to 5 to 15 miles per hour in the afternoon. For Tuesday night, partly cloudy. Patchy fog after midnight. Lows in the mid-50s. Southwest winds 5 to 10 miles per hour, becoming northwest after midnight. And on Wednesday, partly cloudy in the morning, then becoming mostly sunny. Highs in the lower 70s at the coast to the upper 80s inland. Light winds, becoming west 5 to 10 miles per hour in the afternoon. For the Wednesday night, mostly clear. Lows from the mid-50s to lower 60s. West winds 5 to 10 miles per hour, becoming east after midnight. For Thursday, mostly sunny. Highs from the mid-70s to upper 80s. Thursday night and Friday partly cloudy. Lows in the mid-50s, highs from the 70s to lower 80s for Friday night, mostly clear until midnight, then becoming partly cloudy. Lows in the mid-50s Saturday and Saturday night, partly cloudy. Highs from the upper 60s to lower 80s, lows in the lower 50s, and on Sunday, partly cloudy in the morning, then becoming mostly sunny. Highs from the 60s to mid-70s Sunday night and Monday, mostly clear. Lows from the upper 40s to mid-50s, highs from the upper 60s to lower 80s, low temperatures tonight and highs tomorrow for the selected cities: Santa Cruz, 54 and 73, Monterey, 56 and 65, Salinas, 55 and 67, Hollister, 53 and 76, King City, 51 and 81. The weather overview for the Bay Area and Central Coast: warming trend begins today through Thursday, cooler conditions Friday into the weekend. The extended forecast for the Bay Area and Central Coast: Friday and Friday night, mostly clear. High 65 to 85. Lows 50 to 65. Saturday and Saturday night, partly cloudy. High 65 to 80. Lows 45 to 60. Sunday and Sunday night, mostly clear. High 60 to 80. Lows 45 to

Sunday and Monday night, mostly clear. High 65 to 85. Lows 50 to 60. Tuesday and Tuesday night, mostly clear. High 65 to 85. Lows 50 to 65. Sunrise, sunset, and tidal information for the San Francisco Bay Area for Tuesday, September 22nd. The sunrise today, 6:57 a.m. The sunset tonight, 7:08 p.m. Tidal data at the Golden Gate for today. Low tide, 3:18 a.m. at 0.39 feet. High tide, 10:26 a.m. at 4.76 feet. Low tide, 3:29 p.m. at 2.63 feet. High tide, 9:13 p.m. at 5.42 feet. Here are the buoy observations for 4 a.m. Pacific Daylight Time. An offshore buoy 6 winds west at 10 knots, pressure 1,023.0 millibars. An offshore buoy 59 winds north at 14 knots, water temperature 66, pressure 1,022.2 millibars. At buoy 14 near Point Arena, winds northwest at 17 knots, water temperature 55, pressure 1,014.8 millibars, swell 7 feet, every 7 seconds. At buoy 13 near Bodega Bay, winds northwest at 17 knots, gusting to 21, pressure 1,014.0 millibars. At Point Reyes Wave Rider buoy, water temperature 62, seas 9 feet, every 8 seconds. At San Francisco buoy, winds calm, water temperature 59, pressure 1,013.9 millibars, swell 5 feet, every 8 seconds. At Half Moon Bay buoy, winds southwest 4 knots, water temperature 60, pressure 1,014.4 millibars, seas 4 feet, every 8 seconds. At Monterey buoy, winds north at 6 knots, water temperature 62, pressure 1,014.3 millibars. At Pointer, Wave Rider buoy, water temperature 61, seas 6 feet, every 8 seconds. At Cape San Martin buoy, winds northwest at 8 knots, water temperature 63, pressure 1,014.8 millibars, swell 4 feet, every 8 seconds. Synopsis for the Central California coast and bays, including the Monterey Bay, Greater Farallones, and Cordell Bank National Marine Sanctuaries, fresh to strong breezes will prevail early Tuesday as a weak cold front sweeps through the region. Behind the front, more widespread strong breezes will prevail this afternoon. The stronger winds will result in hazardous conditions for small craft. Northwest breezes and seas remain elevated through the week with a brief period of improved conditions Wednesday night into Thursday. By Friday, winds increase with building rough seas. The marine forecast for San Pablo Bay, Suisun Bay, the West Delta, and the San Francisco Bay north of the Bay Bridge. For today, southwest wind 5 to 10 knots. For tonight, southwest wind 5 to 10 knots. For Wednesday, southwest wind around 5 knots. Patchy fog in the morning. The marine forecast for Monterey Bay. For today, northwest wind around 5 knots, backing to west 10 to 15 knots. Seas around 3 feet, building to 4 to 5 feet this afternoon. Wave detail, west 5 feet at 9 seconds and southwest 2 feet at 16 seconds. A slight chance of drizzle this morning. Patchy fog this morning. For tonight, northwest wind 5 to 10 knots, becoming north after midnight. Seas 3 to 5 feet. Wave detail, west 4 feet at 9 seconds. For Wednesday, north wind around 5 knots, backing to west in the afternoon. Seas 4 to 6 feet. Wave detail, west 5 feet at 10 seconds and southwest 2 feet at 15 seconds. Patchy fog in the morning. The coastal waters forecast from Pigeon Point to Point Pinos out to 10 nautical miles. Small craft advisory in effect from this afternoon through this evening. For today, northwest wind 5 to 10 knots, rising to 15 to 25 knots. Seas 4 to 5 feet, building to 6 to 7 feet this afternoon. Wave detail, northwest 6 feet at 9.

seconds and southwest 2 feet at 16 seconds. For tonight, northwest wind 15 to 25 knots, easing to 5 to 10 knots after midnight. Seas 5 to 8 feet. Wave detail, northwest 7 feet at 11 seconds and south 2 feet at 16 seconds. For Wednesday, north wind 5 to 10 knots, becoming northwest 10 to 15 knots in the afternoon. Seas 5 to 8 feet. Wave detail, northwest 7 feet at 11 seconds and southwest 2 feet at 15 seconds. The area forecast for the peninsula, North Bay, and East Bay. For the rest of tonight, partly cloudy. A slight chance of drizzle. Lows in the 50s. Southwest winds 5 to 10 miles per hour. For Tuesday, partly cloudy in the morning, then becoming mostly sunny. A slight chance of drizzle in the morning. Highs in the upper 60s at the coast to the lower 80s inland. Southwest winds 5 to 10 miles per hour. For Tuesday night, mostly clear. Lows from the 40s to upper 50s. Southwest winds 5 to 10 miles per hour. And on Wednesday, partly cloudy in the morning, then becoming mostly sunny. Patchy fog in the morning. Highs in the mid-70s at the coast to the lower 90s inland. Southwest winds up to 5 miles per hour, becoming west in the afternoon. For the Wednesday night, mostly clear. Lows from the 50s to lower 60s. West winds up to 5 miles per hour. For Thursday, mostly sunny. High 70s and 80s. Thursday night and Friday partly cloudy. Lows from the mid-50s to lower 60s. Highs from the mid-60s to lower 80s for Friday night, mostly clear. Lows in the 50s and on Saturday, partly cloudy. Highs from the mid-60s to upper 70s for the Saturday night, mostly clear until midnight, then becoming partly cloudy. Lows in the 50s for Sunday, partly cloudy in the morning, then becoming mostly sunny. Highs 60s and 70s Sunday night and Monday, mostly clear. Lows in the 50s, highs from the upper 60s to lower 80s, low temperatures tonight and highs tomorrow for these selected cities: San Francisco, 55 and 66, San Francisco Airport, 56 and 70, Redwood City, 56 and 77, Oakland, 57 and 71, Fremont, 56 and 75, Concord, 56 and 81, Livermore, 54 and 81, San Rafael, 55 and 77, Santa Rosa, 50 and 82, Napa, 52 and 76, Fairfield, 56 and 80. These are the 4 a.m. Pacific Daylight Time observations for the San Francisco and Monterey Bay areas on Tuesday, September 22nd. The report from San Francisco Airport was not available. The report from Oakland Airport was not available. The report from San Jose Airport was not available. Here are some observations around California and Western Nevada. Local temperature reports around San Francisco Bay for 4 a.m. Downtown San Francisco was 57 degrees. Oakland Museum was 59 degrees. Redwood City was 55 degrees. San Rafael was 57 degrees. The area forecast for the South Bay, including the San Jose metro area and the Santa Clara Valley. For the rest of tonight, partly cloudy. Lows in the mid-50s. Southeast winds up to 5 miles per hour. For Tuesday, partly cloudy in the morning, then becoming sunny. Highs in the lower 70s by the bay to the lower 80s inland. Southeast winds up to 5 miles per hour, becoming northwest in the afternoon. For Tuesday night, mostly clear. Lows in the 50s. Northwest winds up to 5 miles per hour until midnight, becoming light. And on Wednesday, partly cloudy in the morning, then becoming sunny. Highs around 80 by the bay to near 90 inland. Light winds, becoming northwest 5 to 10 miles per hour in the afternoon. For the Wednesday night, mostly clear. Lows near 60. Northwest winds up to 5 miles per hour until midnight, becoming light. For Thursday,

mostly sunny. Highs from the upper 70s to lower 90s. For Thursday night, partly cloudy. Lows from the mid 50s to lower 60s. Friday through Monday, mostly clear. High 70s and 80s. Lows from the 40s to upper 50s. Low temperatures tonight and highs tomorrow for the selected cities: San Jose, 56 and 78, Mountain View, 56 and 73, Morgan Hill, 54 and 82. The area forecast for the Monterey Bay and Salinas Valley: for the rest of tonight, mostly cloudy. Patchy fog. A slight chance of drizzle. Lows from the lower to mid 50s. Light winds. For Tuesday, partly cloudy in the morning, then becoming mostly sunny. Patchy fog in the morning. A slight chance of drizzle in the morning. Highs in the mid-60s at the coast to the lower 80s inland. West winds up to 5 miles per hour, increasing to 5 to 15 miles per hour in the afternoon. For Tuesday night, partly cloudy. Patchy fog after midnight. Lows in the mid-50s. Southwest winds 5 to 10 miles per hour, becoming northwest after midnight. And on Wednesday, partly cloudy in the morning, then becoming mostly sunny. Highs in the lower 70s at the coast to the upper 80s inland. Light winds, becoming west 5 to 10 miles per hour in the afternoon. For the Wednesday night, mostly clear. Lows from the mid 50s to lower 60s. West winds 5 to 10 miles per hour, becoming east after midnight. For Thursday, mostly sunny. Highs from the mid 70s to upper 80s. Thursday night and Friday partly cloudy. Lows in the mid 50s, highs from the 70s to lower 80s for Friday night, mostly clear until midnight, then becoming partly cloudy. Lows in the mid 50s Saturday and Saturday night, partly cloudy. Highs from the upper 60s to lower 80s, lows in the lower 50s, and on Sunday, partly cloudy in the morning, then becoming mostly sunny. Highs from the 60s to mid 70s Sunday night and Monday, mostly clear. Lows from the upper 40s to mid 50s, highs from the upper 60s to lower 80s, low temperatures tonight and highs tomorrow for the selected cities: Santa Cruz, 54 and 73, Monterey, 56 and 65, Salinas, 55 and 67, Hollister, 53 and 76, King City, 51 and 81. 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This broadcast originates from the National Weather Service office located in Monterey, California, and serves the South Bay and Monterey Bay Area, including the cities of San Jose, Monterey, Salinas, and Santa Cruz. The weather overview for the Bay Area and Central Coast: warming trend begins today through Thursday, cooler conditions Friday into the weekend. The extended forecast for the Bay Area and Central Coast: Friday and Friday night, mostly clear. High 65 to 85. Lows 50 to 65. Saturday and Saturday night, partly cloudy. High 65 to 80. Lows 45 to 60. Sunday and Sunday night, mostly clear. High 60 to 80. Lows 45 to 60. Monday and Monday night, mostly clear. High 65 to 85. Lows 50 to 60. Tuesday and Tuesday night, mostly clear. High 65 to 85. Lows 50 to 65. Sunrise, sunset, and tidal information for the San Francisco Bay Area for Tuesday, September 22nd. The sunrise today, 6:57 a.m. The sunset tonight, 7:08 p.m. Tidal data at the Golden Gate for today. Low tide, 3:18 a.m. at 0.39 feet. High tide, 10:26 a.m. at 4.76 feet. Low tide, 3:29 p.m. at 2.63 feet. High tide, 9:13 p.m. at 5.42 feet. Here are the buoy observations for 4 a.m. Pacific Daylight Time.

offshore buoy 6 winds west at 10 knots, pressure 1,023.0 millibars. At offshore buoy 59 winds north at 14 knots, water temperature 66, pressure 1,022.2 millibars. At buoy 14 near Point Arena winds northwest at 17 knots, water temperature 55, pressure 1,014.8 millibars, swell 7 feet, every 7 seconds. At buoy 13 near Bodega Bay winds northwest at 17 knots, gusting to 21, pressure 1,014.0 millibars. At Point Reyes Wave Rider buoy water temperature 62, seas 9 feet, every 8 seconds. At San Francisco buoy winds calm, water temperature 59, pressure 1,013.9 millibars, swell 5 feet, every 8 seconds. At Half Moon Bay buoy winds southwest 4 knots, water temperature 60, pressure 1,014.4 millibars, seas 4 feet, every 8 seconds. At Monterey buoy winds north at 6 knots, water temperature 62, pressure 1,014.3 millibars. At Point Sur, Wave Rider buoy water temperature 61, seas 6 feet, every 8 seconds. At Cape San Martin buoy winds northwest at 8 knots, water temperature 63, pressure 1,014.8 millibars, swell 4 feet, every 8 seconds. Synopsis for the Central California coast and bays including the Monterey Bay, Greater Farallones, and Cordell Bank National Marine Sanctuaries. Fresh to strong breezes will prevail early Tuesday as a weak cold front sweeps through the region. Behind the front, more widespread strong breezes will prevail this afternoon. The stronger winds will result in hazardous conditions for small craft. Northwest breezes and seas remain elevated through the week with a brief period of improved conditions Wednesday night into Thursday. By Friday, winds increase with building rough seas. The marine forecast for San Pablo Bay, Suisun Bay, the West Delta, and the San Francisco Bay north of the Bay Bridge. For today, southwest wind 5 to 10 knots. For tonight, southwest wind 5 to 10 knots. For Wednesday, southwest wind around 5 knots. Patchy fog in the morning. The marine forecast for Monterey Bay. For today, northwest wind around 5 knots, backing to west 10 to 15 knots. Seas around 3 feet, building to 4 to 5 feet this afternoon. Wave detail, west 5 feet at 9 seconds and southwest 2 feet at 16 seconds. A slight chance of drizzle this morning. Patchy fog this morning. For tonight, northwest wind 5 to 10 knots, becoming north after midnight. Seas 3 to 5 feet. Wave detail, west 4 feet at 9 seconds. For Wednesday, north wind around 5 knots, backing to west in the afternoon. Seas 4 to 6 feet. Wave detail, west 5 feet at 10 seconds and southwest 2 feet at 15 seconds. Patchy fog in the morning. The coastal waters forecast from Pigeon Point to Point Pinos out to 10 nautical miles. Small craft advisory in effect from this afternoon through this evening. For today, northwest wind 5 to 10 knots, rising to 15 to 25 knots. Seas 4 to 5 feet, building to 6 to 7 feet this afternoon. Wave detail, northwest 6 feet at 9 seconds and southwest 2 feet at 16 seconds. For tonight, northwest wind 15 to 25 knots, easing to 5 to 10 knots after midnight. Seas 5 to 8 feet. Wave detail, northwest 7 feet at 11 seconds and south 2 feet at 16 seconds. For Wednesday, north wind 5 to 10 knots, becoming northwest 10 to 15 knots in the afternoon. Seas 5 to 8 feet. Wave detail, northwest 7 feet at 11 seconds and southwest 2 feet at 15 seconds. The area forecast for the peninsula, North Bay, and East Bay. For the rest of tonight, partly cloudy. A slight chance of drizzle. Lows in the 50s. Southwest winds 5 to 10 miles per hour. For Tuesday, partly cloudy in the morning, then becoming mostly sunny. A slight chance of drizzle in the morning.

highs in the upper 60s at the coast to the lower 80s inland. Southwest winds 5 to 10 miles per hour. For Tuesday night, mostly clear. Lows from the 40s to upper 50s. Southwest winds 5 to 10 miles per hour. And on Wednesday? Partly cloudy in the morning, then becoming mostly sunny. Patchy fog in the morning. Highs in the mid-70s at the coast to the lower 90s inland. Southwest winds up to 5 miles per hour, becoming west in the afternoon. For the Wednesday night, mostly clear. Lows from the 50s to lower 60s. West winds up to 5 miles per hour. For Thursday, mostly sunny. High 70s and 80s. Thursday night and Friday partly cloudy. Lows from the mid-50s to lower 60s. Highs from the mid-60s to lower 80s for Friday night, mostly clear. Lows in the 50s and on Saturday, partly cloudy. Highs from the mid-60s to upper 70s for the Saturday night, mostly clear until midnight, then becoming partly cloudy. Lows in the 50s for Sunday, partly cloudy in the morning, then becoming mostly sunny. Highs 60s and 70s Sunday night and Monday, mostly clear. Lows in the 50s, highs from the upper 60s to lower 80s, low temperatures tonight and highs tomorrow for the selected cities, San Francisco, 55 and 60s. Lows in the 50s, highs from the upper 60s to lower 80s, low temperatures tonight and highs tomorrow for the selected cities, San Francisco, 55 and 66, San Francisco Airport, 56 and 70, Redwood City, 56 and 77, Oakland, 57 and 71, Fremont, 56 and 75, Concord, 56 and 81, Livermore, 54 and 81, San Rafael, 55 and 77, Santa Rosa, 50 and 82, Napa, 52 and 76, Fairfield, 56 and 80. These are the 4 a.m. Pacific Daylight Time observations for the San Francisco and Monterey Bay areas on Tuesday, September 22nd. The report from San Francisco Airport was not available. The report from Oakland Airport was not available. The report from San Jose Airport was not available. Here are some observations around California and Western Nevada. Local temperature reports around San Francisco Bay for 4 a.m. Downtown San Francisco was 57 degrees. Oakland Museum was 59 degrees. Redwood City was 55 degrees. San Rafael was 57 degrees. The area forecast for the South Bay, including the San Jose metro area and the Santa Clara Valley. For the rest of tonight, partly cloudy. Lows in the mid-50s. Southeast winds up to 5 miles per hour. For Tuesday, partly cloudy in the morning, then becoming sunny. Highs in the lower 70s by the bay to the lower 80s inland. Southeast winds up to 5 miles per hour, becoming northwest in the afternoon. For Tuesday night, mostly clear. Lows in the 50s. Northwest winds up to 5 miles per hour until midnight, becoming light. And on Wednesday, partly cloudy in the morning, then becoming sunny. Highs around 80 by the bay to near 90 inland. Light winds, becoming northwest 5 to 10 miles per hour in the afternoon. For the Wednesday night, mostly clear. Lows near 60. Northwest winds up to 5 miles per hour until midnight, becoming light. For Thursday, mostly sunny. Highs from the upper 70s to lower 90s. For Thursday night, partly cloudy. Lows from the mid-50s to lower 60s. Friday through Monday, mostly clear. High 70s and 80s. Lows from the 40s to upper 50s. Low temperatures tonight and highs tomorrow for the selected cities, San Jose, 56 and 78, Mountain View, 56 and 73, Morgan Hill, 54 and 82. The area forecast for the Monterey Bay and Salinas Valley? For the rest of tonight, mostly cloudy. Patchy fog. A slight chance of drizzle. Lows from the lower to mid-50s. Light winds. For Tuesday?

partly cloudy in the morning, then becoming mostly sunny. Patchy fog in the morning. A slight chance of drizzle in the morning. Highs in the mid-60s at the coast to the lower 80s inland. West winds up to 5 miles per hour, increasing to 5 to 15 miles per hour in the afternoon. For Tuesday night, partly cloudy. Patchy fog after midnight. Lows in the mid-50s. Southwest winds 5 to 10 miles per hour, becoming northwest after midnight. And on Wednesday? Partly cloudy in the morning, then becoming mostly sunny. Highs in the lower 70s at the coast to the upper 80s inland. Light winds, becoming west 5 to 10 miles per hour in the afternoon. For the Wednesday night, mostly clear. Lows from the mid-50s to lower 60s. West winds 5 to 10 miles per hour, becoming east after midnight. For Thursday, mostly sunny. Highs from the mid-70s to upper 80s. Thursday night and Friday partly cloudy. Lows in the mid-50s, highs from the 70s to lower 80s for Friday night, mostly clear until midnight, then becoming partly cloudy. Lows in the mid-50s Saturday and Saturday night, partly cloudy. Highs from the upper 60s to lower 80s, lows in the lower 50s, and on Sunday, partly cloudy in the morning, then becoming mostly sunny. Highs from the 60s to mid-70s Sunday night and Monday, mostly clear. Lows from the upper 40s to mid-50s, highs from the upper 60s to lower 80s, low temperatures tonight and highs tomorrow for the selected cities, Santa Cruz, 54 and 73, Monterey, 56 and 65, Salinas, 55 and 67, Hollister, 53 and 76, King City, 51 and 81. The weather overview for the Bay Area and Central Coast, warming trend begins today through Thursday, cooler conditions Friday into the weekend. The extended forecast for the Bay Area and Central Coast, Friday and Friday night, mostly clear. High 65 to 85. Lows 50 to 65. Saturday and Saturday night, partly cloudy. High 65 to 80. Lows 45 to 60. Sunday and Sunday night, mostly clear. High 60 to 80. Lows 45 to 60. Monday and Monday night, mostly clear. High 65 to 85. Lows 50 to 60. Tuesday and Tuesday night, mostly clear. High 65 to 85. Lows 50 to 65. Sunrise, sunset, and tidal information for the San Francisco Bay Area for Tuesday, September 22nd. The sunrise today, 6:57 a.m. The sunset tonight, 7:08 p.m. Tidal data at the Golden Gate for today. Low tide, 3:18 a.m. at 0.39 feet. High tide, 10:26 a.m. at 4.76 feet. Low tide, 3:29 p.m. at 2.63 feet. High tide, 9:13 p.m. at 5.42 feet. Here are the buoy observations for 4 a.m. Pacific Daylight Time. An offshore buoy 6 winds west at 10 knots, pressure 1,023.0 millibars. An offshore buoy 59 winds north at 14 knots, water temperature 66, pressure 1,022.2 millibars. At buoy 14 near Point Arena, winds northwest at 70 knots, water temperature 55, pressure 1,014.8 millibars, swell 7 feet, every 7 seconds. At buoy 13 near Bodega Bay, winds northwest at 70 knots, gusting to 21, pressure 1,014.0 millibars. At Point Reyes Wave Rider buoy, water temperature 62, seas 9 feet, every 8 seconds. At San Francisco Bay, winds calm, water temperature 59, pressure 1,013.9 millibars, swell 5 feet, every 8 seconds. At Half Moon Bay buoy, winds southwest 4 knots, water temperature 60, pressure 1,014.4 millibars, seas 4 feet, every 8 seconds. At Monterey buoy, winds north at 6 knots, water temperature 62, pressure 1,014.3 millibars. At Point Sur, Wave Rider buoy, water temperature 61,
sees 6 feet every 8 seconds. At Cape San Martin Buoy, winds northwest at 8 knots, water temperature 63, pressure 1,014.8 millibars, swell 4 feet every 8 seconds. Synopsis for the Central California coast and bays, including the Monterey Bay, Greater Farallones, and Cordell Bank National Marine Sanctuaries, fresh to strong breezes will prevail early Tuesday as a weak cold front sweeps through the region. Behind the front, more widespread strong breezes will prevail this afternoon. The stronger winds will result in hazardous conditions for small craft. Northwest breezes and seas remain elevated through the week with a brief period of improved conditions Wednesday night into Thursday. By Friday, winds increase with building rough seas. The marine forecast for San Pablo Bay, Suisun Bay, the West Delta, and the San Francisco Bay north of the Bay Bridge. For today, southwest wind 5 to 10 knots. For tonight, southwest wind 5 to 10 knots. For Wednesday, southwest wind around 5 knots. Patchy fog in the morning. The marine forecast for Monterey Bay. For today, northwest wind around 5 knots, backing to west 10 to 15 knots. Seas around 3 feet, building to 4 to 5 feet this afternoon. Wave detail, west 5 feet at 9 seconds and southwest 2 feet at 16 seconds. A slight chance of drizzle this morning. Patchy fog this morning. For tonight, northwest wind 5 to 10 knots, becoming north after midnight. Seas 3 to 5 feet. Wave detail, west 4 feet at 9 seconds. For Wednesday, north wind around 5 knots, backing to west in the afternoon. Seas 4 to 6 feet. Wave detail, west 5 feet at 10 seconds and southwest 2 feet at 15 seconds. Patchy fog in the morning. The coastal waters forecast from Pigeon Point to Point Pinos out to 10 nautical miles. Small craft advisory in effect from this afternoon through this evening. For today, northwest wind 5 to 10 knots, rising to 15 to 25 knots. Seas 4 to 5 feet, building to 6 to 7 feet this afternoon. Wave detail, northwest 6 feet at 9 seconds and southwest 2 feet at 16 seconds. For tonight, northwest wind 15 to 25 knots, easing to 5 to 10 knots after midnight. Seas 5 to 8 feet. Wave detail, northwest 7 feet at 11 seconds and south 2 feet at 16 seconds. For Wednesday, north wind 5 to 10 knots, becoming northwest 10 to 15 knots in the afternoon. Seas 5 to 8 feet. Wave detail, northwest 7 feet at 11 seconds and southwest 2 feet at 15 seconds. The area forecast for the peninsula, North Bay, and East Bay. For the rest of tonight, partly cloudy. A slight chance of drizzle. Lows in the 50s. Southwest winds 5 to 10 miles per hour. For Tuesday, partly cloudy in the morning, then becoming mostly sunny. A slight chance of drizzle in the morning. Highs in the upper 60s at the coast to the lower 80s inland. Southwest winds 5 to 10 miles per hour. For Tuesday night, mostly clear. Lows from the 40s to upper 50s. Southwest winds 5 to 10 miles per hour. And on Wednesday, partly cloudy in the morning, then becoming mostly sunny. Patchy fog in the morning. Highs in the mid-70s at the coast to the lower 90s inland. Southwest winds up to 5 miles per hour, becoming west in the afternoon. For the Wednesday night, mostly clear. Lows from the 50s to lower 60s. West winds up to 5 miles per hour. For Thursday, mostly sunny. High 70s and 80s. Thursday night and Friday partly cloudy. Lows from the mid-50s to lower 60s. Highs from the mid-60s to lower 80s for Friday night, mostly clear. Lows in the 50s and on Saturday, partly cloudy. Highs from the mid-60s to upper 70s for the Saturday night, mostly clear until midnight, then becoming partly cloudy. Lows in the 50s for Sunday,
partly cloudy in the morning, then becoming mostly sunny.

high 60s into 70s Sunday night and Monday, mostly clear. Lows in the 50s, highs from the upper 60s to lower 80s, low temperatures tonight and highs tomorrow for the selected cities. San Francisco, 55 and 66. San Francisco Airport, 56 and 70. Redwood City, 56 and 77. Oakland, 57 and 71. Fremont, 56 and 75. Concord, 56 and 81. Livermore, 54 and 81. San Rafael, 55 and 77. Santa Rosa, 50 and 82. Napa, 52 and 76. Fairfield, 56 and 80. These are the 4 a.m. Pacific Daylight Time observations for the San Francisco and Monterey Bay areas on Tuesday, September 22nd. The report from San Francisco Airport was not available. The report from Oakland Airport was not available. The report from San Jose Airport was not available. Here are some observations around California and Western Nevada. Local temperature reports around San Francisco Bay for 4 a.m. Downtown San Francisco was 57 degrees. Oakland Museum was 59 degrees. Redwood City was 55 degrees. San Rafael was 57 degrees. The area forecast for the South Bay, including the San Jose metro area and the Santa Clara Valley. For the rest of tonight, partly cloudy. Lows in the mid-50s. Southeast winds up to 5 miles per hour. For Tuesday, partly cloudy in the morning, then becoming sunny. Highs in the lower 70s by the bay to the lower 80s inland. Southeast winds up to 5 miles per hour, becoming northwest in the afternoon. For Tuesday night, mostly clear. Lows in the 50s. Northwest winds up to 5 miles per hour until midnight, becoming light. And on Wednesday, partly cloudy in the morning, then becoming sunny. Highs around 80 by the bay to near 90 inland. Light winds, becoming northwest 5 to 10 miles per hour in the afternoon. For the Wednesday night, mostly clear. Lows near 60. Northwest winds up to 5 miles per hour until midnight, becoming light. For Thursday, mostly sunny. Highs from the upper 70s to lower 90s. For Thursday night, partly cloudy. Lows from the mid-50s to lower 60s. Friday through Monday, mostly clear. High 70s and 80s. Lows from the 40s to upper 50s. Low temperatures tonight and highs tomorrow for the selected cities. San Jose, 56 and 78. Mountain View, 56 and 73. Morgan Hill, 54 and 82. The area forecast for the Monterey Bay and Salinas Valley. For the rest of tonight, mostly cloudy. Patchy fog. A slight chance of drizzle. Lows from the lower to mid-50s. Light winds. For Tuesday, partly cloudy in the morning, then becoming mostly sunny. Patchy fog in the morning. A slight chance of drizzle in the morning. Highs in the mid-60s at the coast to the lower 80s inland. West winds up to 5 miles per hour, increasing to 5 to 15 miles per hour in the afternoon. For Tuesday night, partly cloudy. Patchy fog after midnight. Lows in the mid-50s. Southwest winds 5 to 10 miles per hour, becoming northwest after midnight. And on Wednesday, partly cloudy in the morning, then becoming mostly sunny. Highs in the lower 70s at the coast to the upper 80s inland. Light winds, becoming west 5 to 10 miles per hour in the afternoon. For the Wednesday night, mostly clear. Lows from the mid-50s to lower 60s. West winds 5 to 10 miles per hour, becoming east after midnight. For Thursday, mostly sunny. Highs from the mid-70s to upper 80s. Thursday night and Friday partly cloudy. Lows in the mid-50s, highs from the 70s to lower 80s for Friday night, mostly clear until midnight, then becoming partly cloudy. Lows in the mid-50s Saturday and Saturday night, partly cloudy. Highs from the upper 60s to lower 80s, lows in the lower 50s, and on Sunday,

partly cloudy in the morning, then becoming mostly sunny. Highs from the 60s to mid-70s Sunday night and Monday mostly clear. Lows from the upper 40s to mid-50s, highs from the upper 60s to lower 80s, low temperatures tonight and highs tomorrow for the selected cities, Santa Cruz, 54 and 73, Monterrey, 56 and 65, Salinas, 55 and 67, Hollister, 53 and 76, King City, 51 and 81. The weather overview for the Bay Area and Central Coast, warming trend begins today through Thursday, cooler conditions Friday into the weekend. The extended forecast for the Bay Area and Central Coast, Friday and Friday night, mostly clear. High 65 to 85. Lows 50 to 65. Saturday and Saturday night, partly cloudy. High 65 to 80. Lows 45 to 60. Sunday and Sunday night, mostly clear. High 60 to 80. Lows 45 to 60. Monday and Monday night, mostly clear. High 65 to 85. Lows 50 to 60. Tuesday and Tuesday night, mostly clear. High 65 to 85. Lows 50 to 65. Sunrise, sunset, and tidal information for the San Francisco Bay Area for Tuesday, September 22nd. The sunrise today, 6:57 a.m. The sunset tonight, 7:08 p.m. Tidal data at the Golden Gate for today. Low tide, 3:18 a.m. at 0.39 feet. High tide, 10:26 a.m. at 4.76 feet. Low tide, 3:29 p.m. at 2.63 feet. High tide, 9:13 p.m. at 5.42 feet. Here are the buoy observations for 4 a.m. Pacific Daylight Time. An offshore buoy 6 winds west at 10 knots, pressure 1,023.0 millibars. An offshore buoy 59 winds north at 14 knots, water temperature 66, pressure 1,022.2 millibars. At buoy 14 near Point Arena, winds northwest at 17 knots, water temperature 55, pressure 1,014.8 millibars, swell 7 feet, every 7 seconds. At buoy 13 near Bodega Bay, winds northwest at 17 knots, gusting to 21, pressure 1,014.0 millibars. At Point Reyes Wave Rider buoy, water temperature 62, seas 9 feet, every 8 seconds. At San Francisco buoy, winds calm, water temperature 59, pressure 1,013.9 millibars, swell 5 feet, every 8 seconds. At Half Moon Bay buoy, winds southwest 4 knots, water temperature 60, pressure 1,014.4 millibars, seas 4 feet, every 8 seconds. At Monterey buoy, winds north at 6 knots, water temperature 62, pressure 1,014.3 millibars. At Point Sur, Wave Rider buoy, water temperature 61, seas 6 feet, every 8 seconds. At Cape San Martin buoy, winds northwest at 8 knots, water temperature 63, pressure 1,014.8 millibars, swell 4 feet, every 8 seconds. 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This broadcast originates from the National Weather Service office located in Monterey, California, and serves the South Bay and Monterey Bay Area, including the cities of San Jose, Monterey, Salinas, and Santa Cruz. Synopsis for the Central California coast and bays, including the Monterey Bay, Greater Farallones, and Cordell Bank National Marine Sanctuaries, fresh to strong breezes will prevail early Tuesday as a weak cold front sweeps through the region. Behind the front, more widespread strong breezes will prevail this afternoon. The stronger winds will result in hazardous conditions for small craft. Northwest breezes and seas remain elevated through the week with a brief period of improved conditions Wednesday night into Thursday. By Friday, winds increase with building rough seas. The marine forecast for San Pablo Bay, Suisun Bay, the West Delta, and the San Francisco Bay north of the Bay Bridge. For today, southwest wind 5.

is 3 to 5 feet. Wave detail, west 4 feet at 9 seconds. For Wednesday, north wind around 5 knots, backing to west in the afternoon. Seas 4 to 6 feet. Wave detail, west 5 feet at 10 seconds and southwest 2 feet at 15 seconds. Patchy fog in the morning. The coastal waters forecast from Pigeon Point to Point Pinos out to 10 nautical miles. Small craft advisory in effect from this afternoon through this evening. For today, northwest wind 5 to 10 knots, rising to 15 to 25 knots. Seas 4 to 5 feet, building to 6 to 7 feet this afternoon. Wave detail, northwest 6 feet at 9 seconds and southwest 2 feet at 16 seconds. For tonight, northwest wind 15 to 25 knots, easing to 5 to 10 knots after midnight. Seas 5 to 8 feet. Wave detail, northwest 7 feet at 11 seconds and south 2 feet at 16 seconds. For Wednesday, north wind 5 to 10 knots, becoming northwest 10 to 15 knots in the afternoon. Seas 5 to 8 feet. Wave detail, northwest 7 feet at 11 seconds and southwest 2 feet at 15 seconds. The area forecast for the peninsula, North Bay, and East Bay. For the rest of tonight, partly cloudy. A slight chance of drizzle. Lows in the 50s. Southwest winds 5 to 10 miles per hour. For Tuesday, partly cloudy in the morning, then becoming mostly sunny. A slight chance of drizzle in the morning. Highs in the upper 60s at the coast to the lower 80s inland. Southwest winds 5 to 10 miles per hour. For Tuesday night, mostly clear. Lows from the 40s to upper 50s. Southwest winds 5 to 10 miles per hour. And on Wednesday, partly cloudy in the morning, then becoming mostly sunny. Patchy fog in the morning. Highs in the mid-70s at the coast to the lower 90s inland. Southwest winds up to 5 miles per hour, becoming west in the afternoon. For the Wednesday night, mostly clear. Lows from the 50s to lower 60s. West winds up to 5 miles per hour. For Thursday, mostly sunny. High 70s and 80s. Thursday night and Friday partly cloudy. Lows from the mid-50s to lower 60s. Highs from the mid-60s to lower 80s for Friday night, mostly clear. Lows in the 50s and on Saturday, partly cloudy. Highs from the mid-60s to upper 70s for the Saturday night, mostly clear until midnight, then becoming partly cloudy. Lows in the 50s for Sunday, partly cloudy in the morning, then becoming mostly sunny. Highs 60s and 70s Sunday night and Monday, mostly clear. Lows in the 50s, highs from the upper 60s to lower 80s. Low temperatures tonight and highs tomorrow for these selected cities: San Francisco, 55 and 66, San Francisco Airport, 56 and 70, Redwood City, 56 and 77, Oakland, 57 and 71, Fremont, 56 and 75, Concord, 56 and 81, Livermore, 54 and 81, San Rafael, 55 and 77, Santa Rosa, 50 and 82, Napa, 52 and 76, Fairfield, 56 and 80. These are the 4 a.m. Pacific Daylight Time observations for the San Francisco and Monterey Bay areas on Tuesday, September 22nd. The report from San Francisco Airport was not available. The report from Oakland Airport was not available. The report from San Jose Airport was not available. Here are some observations around California and Western Nevada. Local temperature reports around San Francisco Bay for 4 a.m. Downtown San Francisco was 57 degrees. Oakland Museum was 59 degrees. Redwood City was 55 degrees. San Rafael was 57 degrees. The area forecast for the South Bay, including the San Jose metro area and the Santa Clara Valley. For the rest of tonight, partly cloudy. Lows in the mid-50s. Southeast winds up to 5 miles per hour. For Tuesday, partly cloudy in the morning, then becoming sunny.

by the bay to the lower 80s inland. Southeast winds up to 5 miles per hour, becoming northwest in the afternoon. For Tuesday night, mostly clear. Lows in the 50s. Northwest winds up to 5 miles per hour until midnight, becoming light. And on Wednesday? Partly cloudy in the morning, then becoming sunny. Highs around 80 by the bay to near 90 inland. Light winds, becoming northwest 5 to 10 miles per hour in the afternoon. For the Wednesday night, mostly clear. Lows near 60. Northwest winds up to 5 miles per hour until midnight, becoming light. For Thursday, mostly sunny. Highs from the upper 70s to lower 90s. For Thursday night, partly cloudy. Lows from the mid 50s to lower 60s. Friday through Monday, mostly clear. High 70s and 80s. Lows from the 40s to upper 50s. Low temperatures tonight and highs tomorrow for the selected cities: San Jose, 56 and 78, Mountain View, 56 and 73, Morgan Hill, 54 and 82. The area forecast for the Monterey Bay and Salinas Valley. For the rest of tonight, mostly cloudy. Patchy fog. A slight chance of drizzle. Lows from the lower to mid-50s. Light winds. For Tuesday? Partly cloudy in the morning, then becoming mostly sunny. Patchy fog in the morning. A slight chance of drizzle in the morning. Highs in the mid-60s at the coast to the lower 80s inland. West winds up to 5 miles per hour, increasing to 5 to 15 miles per hour in the afternoon. For Tuesday night, partly cloudy. Patchy fog after midnight. Lows in the mid-50s. Southwest winds 5 to 10 miles per hour, becoming northwest after midnight. And on Wednesday? Partly cloudy in the morning, then becoming mostly sunny. Highs in the lower 70s at the coast to the upper 80s inland. Light winds, becoming west 5 to 10 miles per hour in the afternoon. For the Wednesday night, mostly clear. Lows from the mid-50s to lower 60s. West winds 5 to 10 miles per hour, becoming east after midnight. For Thursday, mostly sunny. Highs from the mid-70s to upper 80s. Thursday night and Friday partly cloudy. Lows in the mid-50s, highs from the 70s to lower 80s for Friday night, mostly clear until midnight, then becoming partly cloudy. Lows in the mid-50s Saturday and Saturday night, partly cloudy. Highs from the upper 60s to lower 80s, lows in the lower 50s, and on Sunday, partly cloudy in the morning, then becoming mostly sunny. Highs from the 60s to mid-70s Sunday night and Monday, mostly clear. Lows from the upper 40s to mid-50s, highs from the upper 60s to lower 80s, low temperatures tonight and highs tomorrow for the selected cities: Santa Cruz, 54 and 73, Monterey, 56 and 65, Salinas, 55 and 67, Hollister, 53 and 76, King City, 51 and 81. The weather overview for the Bay Area and Central Coast: warming trend begins today through Thursday, cooler conditions Friday into the weekend. The extended forecast for the Bay Area and Central Coast: Friday and Friday night, mostly clear. High 65 to 85. Lows 50 to 65. Saturday and Saturday night, partly cloudy. High 65 to 80. Lows 45 to 60. Sunday and Sunday night, mostly clear. High 60 to 80. Lows 45 to 60. Monday and Monday night, mostly clear. High 65 to 85. Lows 50 to 60. Tuesday and Tuesday night, mostly clear. High 65 to 85. Lows 50 to 65. Sunrise, sunset, and tidal information for the San Francisco Bay Area for Tuesday, September 22nd. The sunrise today, 6:57 a.m. The sunset tonight, 7:08 p.m. Tidal data at the Golden Gate for today. Low tide, 3:18 a.m. at 0.39.

high tide, 10:26 a.m. at 4.76 feet. Low tide, 3:29 p.m. at 2.63 feet. High tide, 9:13 p.m. at 5.42 feet. Here are the buoy observations for 5 a.m. Pacific Daylight Time. At offshore buoy 6, winds west at 10 knots, pressure 1,022.6 millibars. At offshore buoy 59, winds north at 14 knots, water temperature 66, pressure 1,021.7 millibars. At buoy 14 near Point Arena, winds northwest at 19 knots, gusting to 25, water temperature 56, pressure 1,014.7 millibars. At buoy 13 near Bodega Bay, winds northwest at 19 knots, gusting to 23, pressure 1,013.6 millibars. At Point Reyes Wave Rider buoy, water temperature 62, seas 8 feet, every 8 seconds. At San Francisco buoy, winds northwest at 12 knots, water temperature 59, pressure 1,014.0 millibars. At Half Moon Bay buoy, winds west 12 knots, water temperature 60, pressure 1,014.2 millibars, seas 4 feet, every 9 seconds. At Monterey buoy, winds north at 6 knots, water temperature 62, pressure 1,014.4 millibars. At Point Sur, Wave Rider buoy, water temperature 62, seas 6 feet, every 9 seconds. At Cape San Martin buoy, winds northwest at 8 knots, water temperature 63, pressure 1,014.6 millibars. Synopsis for the Central California coast and bays, including the Monterey Bay, Greater Farallones, and Cordell Bank National Marine Sanctuaries. Fresh to strong breezes will prevail early Tuesday as a weak cold front sweeps through the region. Behind the front, more widespread strong breezes will prevail this afternoon. The stronger winds will result in hazardous conditions for small craft. Northwest breezes and seas remain elevated through the week with a brief period of improved conditions Wednesday night into Thursday. By Friday, winds increase with building rough seas. The marine forecast for San Pablo Bay, Suisun Bay, the West Delta, and the San Francisco Bay north of the Bay Bridge. For today, southwest wind 5 to 10 knots. For tonight, southwest wind 5 to 10 knots. For Wednesday, southwest wind around 5 knots. Patchy fog in the morning. The marine forecast for Monterey Bay. For today, northwest wind around 5 knots, backing to west 10 to 15 knots. Seas around 3 feet, building to 4 to 5 feet this afternoon. Wave detail, west 5 feet at 9 seconds and southwest 2 feet at 16 seconds. A slight chance of drizzle this morning. Patchy fog this morning. For tonight, northwest wind 5 to 10 knots, becoming north after midnight. Seas 3 to 5 feet. Wave detail, west 4 feet at 9 seconds. For Wednesday, north wind around 5 knots, backing to west in the afternoon. Seas 4 to 6 feet. Wave detail, west 5 feet at 10 seconds and southwest 2 feet at 15 seconds. Patchy fog in the morning. The coastal waters forecast from Pigeon Point to Point Pinos out to 10 nautical miles. Small craft advisory in effect from this afternoon through this evening. For today, northwest wind 5 to 10 knots, rising to 15 to 25 knots. Seas 4 to 5 feet, building to 6 to 7 feet this afternoon. Wave detail, northwest 6 feet at 9 seconds and southwest 2 feet at 16 seconds. For tonight, northwest wind 15 to 25 knots, easing to 5 to 10 knots after midnight. Seas 5 to 8 feet. Wave detail, northwest 7 feet at 11 seconds and south 2 feet at 16 seconds. For Wednesday, north wind 5 to 10 knots, becoming northwest 10 to 15 knots in the afternoon. Seas 5 to 8 feet. Wave detail, northwest 7 feet at 11 seconds and southwest 2 feet at 15 seconds. The area forecast for the peninsula, North Bay, and East Bay. For the rest of tonight, partly cloudy. A slight chance

drizzle. Lows in the 50s. Southwest winds 5 to 10 miles per hour. For Tuesday, partly cloudy in the morning, then becoming mostly sunny. A slight chance of drizzle in the morning. Highs in the upper 60s at the coast to the lower 80s inland. Southwest winds 5 to 10 miles per hour. For Tuesday night, mostly clear. Lows from the 40s to upper 50s. Southwest winds 5 to 10 miles per hour. And on Wednesday, partly cloudy in the morning, then becoming mostly sunny. Patchy fog in the morning. Highs in the mid-70s at the coast to the lower 90s inland. Southwest winds up to 5 miles per hour, becoming west in the afternoon. For the Wednesday night, mostly clear. Lows from the 50s to lower 60s. West winds up to 5 miles per hour. For Thursday, mostly sunny. High 70s and 80s. Thursday night and Friday partly cloudy. Lows from the mid-50s to lower 60s. Highs from the mid-60s to lower 80s for Friday night, mostly clear. Lows in the 50s and on Saturday, partly cloudy. Highs from the mid-60s to upper 70s for the Saturday night, mostly clear until midnight, then becoming partly cloudy. Lows in the 50s for Sunday, partly cloudy in the morning, then becoming mostly sunny. Highs 60s and 70s Sunday night and Monday, mostly clear. Lows in the 50s, highs from the upper 60s to lower 80s, low temperatures tonight and highs tomorrow for these selected cities: San Francisco, 55 and 66, San Francisco Airport, 56 and 70, Redwood City, 56 and 77, Oakland, 57 and 71, Fremont, 56 and 75, Concord, 56 and 81, Livermore, 54 and 81, San Rafael, 55 and 77, Santa Rosa, 50 and 82, Napa, 52 and 76, Fairfield, 56 and 80. These are the 5 a.m. Pacific Daylight Time observations for the San Francisco and Monterey Bay areas on Tuesday, September 22nd. At San Francisco Airport, it was fair. Visibility 10 miles. It was 57 degrees. Dew point 53. Winds west at 3 miles an hour. Pressure 29.94 inches. At Oakland Airport, it was mostly cloudy. Visibility 10 miles. It was 59 degrees. Dew point 55. Winds west at 9 miles an hour. Pressure 29.95 inches. At San Jose Airport, it was cloudy. Visibility 10 miles. It was 59 degrees. Dew point 54. Winds calm. Pressure 29.94 inches. At Santa Rosa, it was cloudy. Visibility 9 miles. It was 54 degrees. Dew point 53. Wind southwest at 3 miles an hour. Pressure 29.94 inches. At Concord, it was cloudy. Temperature 57, west wind at 5. At Livermore, it was cloudy. Temperature 57, west wind at 6. At Monterey, it was fair. Visibility 10 miles. It was 56 degrees. Dew point 54. Winds calm. Pressure 29.96 inches. At Salinas, it was cloudy. Temperature 57, dew point 55, relative humidity 93%, southeast wind at 3. Here are some observations around California and western Nevada. At Sacramento, it was mostly cloudy, with a temperature of 56. It was cloudy, with a temperature of 70 at San Diego, and 39 at Mammoth Lakes. It was fair, with a temperature of 66 at Los Angeles, 55 at Reno, 32 at Truckee, 39 at South Lake Tahoe, and 57 at Blue Canyon. Local temperature reports around San Francisco Bay for 5 a.m. Downtown San Francisco was 57 degrees. Oakland Museum was 59 degrees. Redwood City was 55 degrees. San Rafael was 57 degrees.

the area forecast for the South Bay, including the San Jose metro area and the Santa Clara Valley. For the rest of tonight, partly cloudy. Lows in the mid-50s. Southeast winds up to 5 miles per hour. For Tuesday, partly cloudy in the morning, then becoming sunny. Highs in the lower 70s by the bay to the lower 80s inland. Southeast winds up to 5 miles per hour, becoming northwest in the afternoon. For Tuesday night, mostly clear. Lows in the 50s. Northwest winds up to 5 miles per hour until midnight, becoming light. And on Wednesday, partly cloudy in the morning, then becoming sunny. Highs around 80 by the bay to near 90 inland. Light winds, becoming northwest 5 to 10 miles per hour in the afternoon. For the Wednesday night, mostly clear. Lows near 60. Northwest winds up to 5 miles per hour until midnight, becoming light. For Thursday, mostly sunny. Highs from the upper 70s to lower 90s. For Thursday night, partly cloudy. Lows from the mid-50s to lower 60s. Friday through Monday, mostly clear. High 70s and 80s. Lows from the 40s to upper 50s. Low temperatures tonight and highs tomorrow for the selected cities: San Jose, 56 and 78, Mountain View, 56 and 73, Morgan Hill, 54 and 82. The area forecast for the Monterey Bay and Salinas Valley. For the rest of tonight, mostly cloudy. Patchy fog. A slight chance of drizzle. Lows from the lower to mid-50s. Light winds. For Tuesday, partly cloudy in the morning, then becoming mostly sunny. Patchy fog in the morning. A slight chance of drizzle in the morning. Highs in the mid-60s at the coast to the lower 80s inland. West winds up to 5 miles per hour, increasing to 5 to 15 miles per hour in the afternoon. For Tuesday night, partly cloudy. Patchy fog after midnight. Lows in the mid-50s. Southwest winds 5 to 10 miles per hour, becoming northwest after midnight. And on Wednesday, partly cloudy in the morning, then becoming mostly sunny. Highs in the lower 70s at the coast to the upper 80s inland. Light winds, becoming west 5 to 10 miles per hour in the afternoon. For the Wednesday night, mostly clear. Lows from the mid-50s to lower 60s. West winds 5 to 10 miles per hour, becoming east after midnight. For Thursday, mostly sunny. Highs from the mid-70s to upper 80s. Thursday night and Friday partly cloudy. Lows in the mid-50s, highs from the 70s to lower 80s for Friday night, mostly clear until midnight, then becoming partly cloudy. Lows in the mid-50s Saturday and Saturday night, partly cloudy. Highs from the upper 60s to lower 80s, lows in the lower 50s, and on Sunday, partly cloudy in the morning, then becoming mostly sunny. Highs from the 60s to mid-70s Sunday night and Monday, mostly clear. Lows from the upper 40s to mid-50s, highs from the upper 60s to lower 80s, low temperatures tonight and highs tomorrow for the selected cities: Santa Cruz, 54 and 73, Monterey, 56 and 65, Salinas, 55 and 67, Hollister, 53 and 76, King City, 51 and 81. The weather overview for the Bay Area and Central Coast: warming trend begins today through Thursday, cooler conditions Friday into the weekend. The extended forecast for the Bay Area and Central Coast: Friday and Friday night, mostly clear. High 65 to 85. Lows 50 to 65. Saturday and Saturday night, partly cloudy. High 65 to 80. Lows 45 to 60. Sunday and Sunday night, mostly clear. High 60 to 80. Lows 45 to 60. Monday and Monday night, mostly clear. High 65 to 85. Lows 50 to 60. Tuesday and Tuesday night, mostly clear. High 65 to 85. Lows 50 to 65.

sunrise, sunset, and tidal information for the San Francisco Bay Area for Tuesday, September 22nd. The sunrise today, 6:57 a.m. The sunset tonight, 7:08 p.m. Tidal data at the Golden Gate for today. Low tide, 3:18 a.m. at 0.39 feet. High tide, 10:26 a.m. at 4.76 feet. Low tide, 3:29 p.m. at 2.63 feet. High tide, 9:13 p.m. at 5.42 feet. Here are the buoy observations for 5 a.m. Pacific Daylight Time. At offshore buoy 6, winds west at 10 knots, pressure 1,022.4 millibars. At offshore buoy 59, winds north at 14 knots, water temperature 66, pressure 1,021.7 millibars. At buoy 14 Airpoint Arena, winds northwest at 19 knots, gusting to 25, water temperature 56, pressure 1,014.7 millibars. At buoy 13 near Bodega Bay, winds northwest at 19 knots, gusting to 23, pressure 1,013.6 millibars. At Point Reyes Wave Rider buoy, water temperature 62, seas 8 feet, every 8 seconds. At San Francisco buoy, winds north at 10 knots, pressure 1,014.0 millibars, swell 6 feet, every 8 seconds. At Half Moon Bay buoy, winds west 12 knots, water temperature 60, pressure 1,014.2 millibars, seas 4 feet, every 9 seconds. At Monterey buoy, winds north at 6 knots, water temperature 62, pressure 1,014.4 millibars. At Point Sur, Wave Rider buoy, water temperature 62, seas 6 feet, every 9 seconds. At Cape San Martin buoy, winds northwest at 8 knots, water temperature 63, pressure 1,014.6 millibars. 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This broadcast originates from the National Weather Service office located in Monterey, California, and serves the South Bay and Monterey Bay Area, including the cities of San Jose, Monterey, Salinas, and Santa Cruz. Synopsis for the Central California coast and bays, including the Monterey Bay, Greater Farallones, and Cordell Bank National Marine Sanctuaries, fresh to strong breezes will prevail early Tuesday as a weak cold front sweeps through the region. Behind the front, more widespread strong breezes will prevail this afternoon. The stronger winds will result in hazardous conditions for small craft. Northwest breezes and seas remain elevated through the week with a brief period of improved conditions Wednesday night into Thursday. By Friday, winds increase with building rough seas. The marine forecast for San Pablo Bay, Suisun Bay, the West Delta, and the San Francisco Bay north of the Bay Bridge. For today, southwest wind 5 to 10 knots. For tonight, southwest wind 5 to 10 knots. For Wednesday, southwest wind around 5 knots. Patchy fog in the morning. The marine forecast for Monterey Bay. For today, northwest wind around 5 knots, backing to west 10 to 15 knots. Seas around 3 feet, building to 4 to 5 feet this afternoon. Wave detail, west 5 feet at 9 seconds and southwest 2 feet at 16 seconds. A slight chance of drizzle this morning. Patchy fog this morning. For tonight, northwest wind 5 to 10 knots, becoming north after midnight. Seas 3 to 5 feet. Wave detail, west 4 feet at 9 seconds. For Wednesday, north wind around 5 knots, backing to west in the afternoon. Seas 4 to 6 feet. Wave detail, west 5 feet at 10 seconds and southwest 2 feet at 15 seconds. Patchy fog in the morning. The coastal waters forecast from Pigeon Point to Point Pinos out to 10 nautical miles. Small craft advisory in effect from this afternoon through this evening. For today, northwest wind 5 to 10 knots, rising to 15 to 25 knots. Seas 4 to 5 feet, building to 6 to 7 feet this afternoon. Wave detail,

northwest 6 feet at 9 seconds and southwest 2 feet at 16 seconds. For tonight, northwest wind 15 to 25 knots, easing to 5 to 10 knots after midnight. Seas 5 to 8 feet. Wave detail, northwest 7 feet at 11 seconds and south 2 feet at 16 seconds. For Wednesday, north wind 5 to 10 knots, becoming northwest 10 to 15 knots in the afternoon. Seas 5 to 8 feet. Wave detail, northwest 7 feet at 11 seconds and southwest 2 feet at 15 seconds. The area forecast for the peninsula, North Bay, and East Bay. For the rest of tonight, partly cloudy. A slight chance of drizzle. Lows in the 50s. Southwest winds 5 to 10 miles per hour. For Tuesday, partly cloudy in the morning, then becoming mostly sunny. A slight chance of drizzle in the morning. Highs in the upper 60s at the coast to the lower 80s inland. Southwest winds 5 to 10 miles per hour. For Tuesday night, mostly clear. Lows from the 40s to upper 50s. Southwest winds 5 to 10 miles per hour. And on Wednesday, partly cloudy in the morning, then becoming mostly sunny. Patchy fog in the morning. Highs in the mid-70s at the coast to the lower 90s inland. Southwest winds up to 5 miles per hour, becoming west in the afternoon. For the Wednesday night, mostly clear. Lows from the 50s to lower 60s. West winds up to 5 miles per hour. For Thursday, mostly sunny. High 70s and 80s. Thursday night and Friday partly cloudy. Lows from the mid-50s to lower 60s. Highs from the mid-60s to lower 80s for Friday night, mostly clear. Lows in the 50s and on Saturday, partly cloudy. Highs from the mid-60s to upper 70s for the Saturday night, mostly clear until midnight, then becoming partly cloudy. Lows in the 50s for Sunday, partly cloudy in the morning, then becoming mostly sunny. Highs 60s and 70s Sunday night and Monday, mostly clear. Lows in the 50s, highs from the upper 60s to lower 80s, low temperatures tonight and highs tomorrow for these selected cities: San Francisco, 55 and 66, San Francisco Airport, 56 and 70, Redwood City, 56 and 77, Oakland, 57 and 71, Fremont, 56 and 75, Concord, 56 and 81, Livermore, 54 and 81, San Rafael, 55 and 77, Santa Rosa, 50 and 82, Napa, 52 and 76, Fairfield, 56 and 80. These are the 5 a.m. Pacific Daylight Time observations for the San Francisco and Monterey Bay areas on Tuesday, September 22nd. At San Francisco Airport, it was fair. Visibility 10 miles. It was 57 degrees. Dew point 53. Winds west at 3 miles an hour. Pressure 29.94 inches. At Oakland Airport, it was mostly cloudy. Visibility 10 miles. It was 59 degrees. Dew point 55. Winds west at 9 miles an hour. Pressure 29.95 inches. At San Jose Airport, it was cloudy. Visibility 10 miles. It was 59 degrees. Dew point 54. Winds calm. Pressure 29.94 inches. At Santa Rosa, it was cloudy. Visibility 9 miles. It was 54 degrees. Dew point 53. Wind southwest at 3 miles an hour. Pressure 29.94 inches. At Concord, it was cloudy, temperature 57, west wind at 5. At Livermore, it was cloudy, temperature 57, west wind at 6. At Monterey, it was fair. Visibility 10 miles. It was 56 degrees. Dew point 54. Winds calm. Pressure 29.96 inches. At Salinas, it was cloudy, temperature 57, dew point 55, relative humidity 93%, southeast.

Unit 3. Here are some observations around California and western Nevada. At Sacramento, it was mostly cloudy, with a temperature of 56. It was cloudy, with a temperature of 70 at San Diego, and 39 at Mammoth Lakes. It was fair, with a temperature of 66 at Los Angeles, 55 at Reno, 32 at Truckee, 39 at South Lake Tahoe, and 57 at Blue Canyon. Local temperature reports around San Francisco Bay for 5 a.m. Downtown San Francisco was 57 degrees. Oakland Museum was 59 degrees. Redwood City was 55 degrees. San Rafael was 57 degrees. The area forecast for the South Bay, including the San Jose metro area and the Santa Clara, San Rafael was 57 degrees. The area forecast for the South Bay, including the San Jose metro area and the Santa Clara Valley. For the rest of tonight, partly cloudy. Lows in the mid-50s. Southeast winds up to 5 miles per hour. For Tuesday, partly cloudy in the morning then becoming sunny. Highs in the lower 70s by the bay to the lower 80s inland. Southeast winds up to 5 miles per hour, becoming northwest in the afternoon. For Tuesday night, mostly clear. Lows in the 50s. Northwest winds up to 5 miles per hour until midnight, becoming light. And on Wednesday? Partly cloudy in the morning then becoming sunny. Highs around 80 by the bay to near 90 inland. Light winds, becoming northwest 5 to 10 miles per hour in the afternoon. For the Wednesday night, mostly clear. Lows near 60. Northwest winds up to 5 miles per hour until midnight, becoming light. For Thursday, mostly sunny. Highs from the upper 70s to lower 90s. For Thursday night, partly cloudy. Lows from the mid-50s to lower 60s. Friday through Monday, mostly clear. High 70s and 80s. Lows from the 40s to upper 50s. Low temperatures tonight and highs tomorrow for the selected cities: San Jose, 56 and 78, Mountain View, 56 and 73, Morgan Hill, 54 and 82. The area forecast for the Monterey Bay and Salinas Valley? For the rest of tonight, mostly cloudy. Patchy fog. A slight chance of drizzle. Lows from the lower to mid-50s. Light winds. For Tuesday? Partly cloudy in the morning then becoming mostly sunny. Patchy fog in the morning. A slight chance of drizzle in the morning. Highs in the mid-60s at the coast to the lower 80s inland. West winds up to 5 miles per hour increasing to 5 to 15 miles per hour in the afternoon. For Tuesday night, partly cloudy. Patchy fog after midnight. Lows in the mid-50s. Southwest winds 5 to 10 miles per hour, becoming northwest after midnight. And on Wednesday? Partly cloudy in the morning then becoming mostly sunny. Highs in the lower 70s at the coast to the upper 80s inland. Light winds, becoming west 5 to 10 miles per hour in the afternoon. For the Wednesday night, mostly clear. Lows from the mid-50s to lower 60s. West winds 5 to 10 miles per hour, becoming east after midnight. For Thursday, mostly sunny. Highs from the mid-70s to upper 80s. Thursday night and Friday partly cloudy. Lows in the mid-50s, highs from the 70s to lower 80s for Friday night, mostly clear until midnight then becoming partly cloudy. Lows in the mid-50s Saturday and Saturday night, partly cloudy. Highs from the upper 60s to lower 80s, lows in the lower 50s and on Sunday, partly cloudy in the morning then becoming mostly sunny. Highs from the 60s to mid-70s Sunday night and Monday mostly clear. Lows from the upper 40s to mid-50s, highs from the upper 60s to lower 80s, low temperatures tonight and highs tomorrow for the selected cities: Santa Cruz, 54 and 73, Monterey, 56 and 65, Salinas, 55 and 67, Hollister, 53 and 76,

City, 51 and 81. The weather overview for the Bay Area and Central Coast, warming trend begins today through Thursday. Cooler conditions Friday into the weekend. The extended forecast for the Bay Area and Central Coast, Friday and Friday night, mostly clear. High 65 to 85. Lows 50 to 65. Saturday and Saturday night, partly cloudy. High 65 to 80. Lows 45 to 60. Sunday and Sunday night, mostly clear. High 60 to 80. Lows 45 to 60. Monday and Monday night, mostly clear. High 65 to 85. Lows 50 to 60. Tuesday and Tuesday night, mostly clear. High 65 to 85. Lows 50 to 65. Sunrise, sunset, and tidal information for the San Francisco Bay Area for Tuesday, September 22nd. The sunrise today, 6:57 a.m. The sunset tonight, 7:08 p.m. Tidal data at the Golden Gate for today. Low tide, 3:18 a.m. at 0.39 feet. High tide, 10:26 a.m. at 4.76 feet. Low tide, 3:29 p.m. at 2.63 feet. High tide, 9:13 p.m. at 5.42 feet. Here are the buoy observations for 5 a.m. Pacific Daylight Time. An offshore buoy 6 winds west at 10 knots, pressure 1,022.4 millibars. An offshore buoy 59 winds north at 14 knots, water temperature 66, pressure 1,021.7 millibars. At buoy 14 near Point Arena, winds northwest at 19 knots, gusting to 25, water temperature 56, pressure 1,014.7 millibars. At buoy 13 near Bodega Bay, winds northwest at 19 knots, gusting to 23, pressure 1,013.6 millibars. At Point Reyes Wave Rider buoy, water temperature 62, seas 8 feet, every 8 seconds. At San Francisco buoy, winds north at 10 knots, pressure 1,014.0 millibars, swell 6 feet, every 8 seconds. At Half Moon Bay buoy, winds west 12 knots, water temperature 60, pressure 1,014.2 millibars, seas 4 feet, every 9 seconds. At Monterey buoy, winds north at 6 knots, water temperature 62, pressure 1,014.4 millibars. At Pointer, Wave Rider buoy, water temperature 62, seas 6 feet, every 9 seconds. At Cape San Martin buoy, winds northwest at 8 knots, water temperature 63, pressure 1,014.6 millibars. Synopsis for the Central California coast and bays, including the Monterey Bay, Greater Farallones, and Cordell Bank National Marine Sanctuaries. Fresh to strong breezes will prevail early Tuesday as a weak cold front sweeps through the region. Behind the front, more widespread strong breezes will prevail this afternoon. The stronger winds will result in hazardous conditions for small craft. Northwest breezes and seas remain elevated through the week with a brief period of improved conditions Wednesday night into Thursday. By Friday, winds increase with building rough seas. The marine forecast for San Pablo Bay, Suisun Bay, the West Delta, and the San Francisco Bay north of the Bay Bridge. For today, southwest wind 5 to 10 knots. For tonight, southwest wind 5 to 10 knots. For Wednesday, southwest wind around 5 knots. Patchy fog in the morning. The marine forecast for Monterey Bay. For today, northwest wind around 5 knots, backing to west 10 to 15 knots. Seas around 3 feet, building to 4 to 5 feet this afternoon. Wave detail, west 5 feet at 9 seconds and southwest 2 feet at 16 seconds. A slight chance of drizzle this morning. Patchy fog this morning. For tonight, northwest wind 5 to 10 knots, becoming north after midnight. Seas 3 to 5 feet. Wave detail, west 4 feet at 9 seconds. For Wednesday, north wind around 5 knots, backing to west in the afternoon. Seas 4 to 6 feet.

scale, west 5 feet at 10 seconds and southwest 2 feet at 15 seconds. Patchy fog in the morning. The coastal waters forecast from Pigeon Point to Point Pinos out to 10 nautical miles. Small craft advisory in effect from this afternoon through this evening. For today, northwest wind 5 to 10 knots, rising to 15 to 25 knots. Seas 4 to 5 feet, building to 6 to 7 feet this afternoon. Wave detail, northwest 6 feet at 9 seconds and southwest 2 feet at 16 seconds. For tonight, northwest wind 15 to 25 knots, easing to 5 to 10 knots after midnight. Seas 5 to 8 feet. Wave detail, northwest 7 feet at 11 seconds and south 2 feet at 16 seconds. For Wednesday, north wind 5 to 10 knots, becoming northwest 10 to 15 knots in the afternoon. Seas 5 to 8 feet. Wave detail, northwest 7 feet at 11 seconds and southwest 2 feet at 15 seconds. The area forecast for the peninsula, North Bay, and East Bay. For the rest of tonight, partly cloudy. A slight chance of drizzle. Lows in the 50s. Southwest winds 5 to 10 miles per hour. For Tuesday, partly cloudy in the morning, then becoming mostly sunny. A slight chance of drizzle in the morning. Highs in the upper 60s at the coast to the lower 80s inland. Southwest winds 5 to 10 miles per hour. For Tuesday night, mostly clear. Lows from the 40s to upper 50s. Southwest winds 5 to 10 miles per hour. And on Wednesday, partly cloudy in the morning, then becoming mostly sunny. Patchy fog in the morning. Highs in the mid-70s at the coast to the lower 90s inland. Southwest winds up to 5 miles per hour, becoming west in the afternoon. For the Wednesday night, mostly clear. Lows from the 50s to lower 60s. West winds up to 5 miles per hour. For Thursday, mostly sunny. High 70s and 80s. Thursday night and Friday partly cloudy. Lows from the mid-50s to lower 60s. Highs from the mid-60s to lower 80s for Friday night, mostly clear. Lows in the 50s and on Saturday, partly cloudy. Highs from the mid-60s to upper 70s for the Saturday night, mostly clear until midnight, then becoming partly cloudy. Lows in the 50s for Sunday, partly cloudy in the morning, then becoming mostly sunny. Highs 60s and 70s Sunday night and Monday, mostly clear. Lows in the 50s, highs from the upper 60s to lower 80s, low temperatures tonight and highs tomorrow for these selected cities: San Francisco, 55 and 66, San Francisco Airport, 56 and 70, Redwood City, 56 and 77, Oakland, 57 and 71, Fremont, 56 and 75, Concord, 56 and 81, Livermore, 54 and 81, San Rafael, 55 and 77, Santa Rosa, 50 and 82, Napa, 52 and 76, Fairfield, 56 and 80. These are the 5 a.m. Pacific Daylight Time observations for the San Francisco and Monterey Bay areas on Tuesday, September 22nd. At San Francisco Airport, it was fair. Visibility 10 miles. It was 57 degrees. Dew point 53. Winds west at 3 miles an hour. Pressure 29.94 inches. At Oakland Airport, it was mostly cloudy. Visibility 10 miles. It was 59 degrees. Dew point 55. Winds west at 9 miles an hour. Pressure 29.95 inches. At San Jose Airport, it was cloudy. Visibility 10 miles. It was 59 degrees. Dew point 54. Winds calm. Pressure 29.94 inches. At Santa Rosa, it was cloudy. Visibility 9 miles. It was 54 degrees. Dew point 53. Wind southwest at 3 miles an hour. Pressure 29.94 inches. At Concord,
It was cloudy, temperature 57, west wind at 5. At Livermore, it was cloudy, temperature 57, west wind at 6. At Monterey, it was fair. Visibility 10 miles. It was 56 degrees. Dew point 54. Winds calm. Pressure 29.96 inches. At Salinas, it was cloudy, temperature 57, dew point 55, relative humidity 93%, southeast wind at 3. Here are some observations around California and western Nevada. At Sacramento, it was mostly cloudy, with a temperature of 56. It was cloudy, with a temperature of 70 at San Diego, and 39 at Mammoth Lakes. It was fair, with a temperature of 66 at Los Angeles, 55 at Reno, 32 at Truckee, 39 at South Lake Tahoe, and 57 at Blue Canyon. Local temperature reports around San Francisco Bay for 5 a.m. Downtown San Francisco was 57 degrees. Oakland Museum was 59 degrees. Redwood City was 55 degrees. San Rafael was 57 degrees. The area forecast for the South Bay, including the San Jose metro area and the Santa Clara Valley. For the rest of tonight, partly cloudy. Lows in the mid-50s. Southeast winds up to 5 miles per hour. For Tuesday, partly cloudy in the morning, then becoming sunny. Highs in the lower 70s by the bay to the lower 80s inland. Southeast winds up to 5 miles per hour, becoming northwest in the afternoon. For Tuesday night, mostly clear. Lows in the 50s. Northwest winds up to 5 miles per hour until midnight, becoming light. And on Wednesday, partly cloudy in the morning, then becoming sunny. Highs around 80 by the bay to near 90 inland. Light winds, becoming northwest 5 to 10 miles per hour in the afternoon. For the Wednesday night, mostly clear. Lows near 60. Northwest winds up to 5 miles per hour until midnight, becoming light. For Thursday, mostly sunny. Highs from the upper 70s to lower 90s. For Thursday night, partly cloudy. Lows from the mid 50s to lower 60s. Friday through Monday, mostly clear. High 70s and 80s. Lows from the 40s to upper 50s. Low temperatures tonight and highs tomorrow for these selected cities: San Jose, 56 and 78, Mountain View, 56 and 73, Morgan Hill, 54 and 82. The area forecast for the Monterey Bay and Salinas Valley? For the rest of tonight, mostly cloudy. Patchy fog. A slight chance of drizzle. Lows from the lower to mid-50s. Light winds. For Tuesday, partly cloudy in the morning, then becoming mostly sunny. Patchy fog in the morning. A slight chance of drizzle in the morning. Highs in the mid-60s at the coast to the lower 80s inland. West winds up to 5 miles per hour, increasing to 5 to 15 miles per hour in the afternoon. For Tuesday night, partly cloudy. Patchy fog after midnight. Lows in the mid-50s. Southwest winds 5 to 10 miles per hour, becoming northwest after midnight. And on Wednesday, partly cloudy in the morning, then becoming mostly sunny. Highs in the lower 70s at the coast to the upper 80s inland. Light winds, becoming west 5 to 10 miles per hour in the afternoon. For the Wednesday night, mostly clear. Lows from the mid-50s to lower 60s. West winds 5 to 10 miles per hour, becoming east after midnight. For Thursday, mostly sunny. Highs from the mid-70s to upper 80s. Thursday night and Friday partly cloudy. Lows in the mid-50s, highs from the 70s to lower 80s for Friday night, mostly clear until midnight, then becoming partly cloudy. Lows in the mid-50s Saturday and Saturday night, partly cloudy. Highs from the upper 60s to lower 80s, lows in the lower 50s, and on Sunday, partly cloudy in the morning, then becoming mostly sunny.
Highs from the 60s to mid-70s, Sunday night.

Monday mostly clear. Lows from the upper 40s to mid 50s, highs from the upper 60s to lower 80s, low temperatures tonight and highs tomorrow for the selected cities, Santa Cruz, 54 and 73, Monterey, 56 and 65, Salinas, 55 and 67, Hollister, 53 and 76, King City, 51 and 81. The weather overview for the Bay Area and Central Coast, warming trend begins today through Thursday, cooler conditions Friday into the weekend. The extended forecast for the Bay Area and Central Coast, Friday and Friday night, mostly clear. High 65 to 85. Lows 50 to 65. Saturday and Saturday night, partly cloudy. High 65 to 80. Lows 45 to 60. Sunday and Sunday night, mostly clear. High 60 to 80. Lows 45 to 60. Monday and Monday night, mostly clear. High 65 to 85. Lows 50 to 60. Tuesday and Tuesday night, mostly clear. High 65 to 85. Lows 50 to 65. Sunrise, sunset, and tidal information for the San Francisco Bay Area for Tuesday, September 22nd. The sunrise today, 6:57 a.m. The sunset tonight, 7:08 p.m. Tidal data at the Golden Gate for today. Low tide, 3:18 a.m. at 0.39 feet. High tide, 10:26 a.m. at 4.76 feet. Low tide, 3:29 p.m. at 2.63 feet. High tide, 9:13 p.m. at 5.42 feet. 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This broadcast originates from the National Weather Service office located in Monterey, California, and serves the South Bay and Monterey Bay Area, including the cities of San Jose, Monterey, Salinas, and Santa Cruz. Here are the buoy observations for 5 a.m. Pacific Daylight Time. An offshore buoy 6 winds west at 10 knots, pressure 1,022.4 millibars. An offshore buoy 59 winds north at 14 knots, water temperature 66, pressure 1,021.7 millibars. At buoy 14 near Point Arena, winds northwest at 19 knots, gusting to 25, water temperature 56, pressure 1,014.7 millibars. At buoy 13 near Bodega Bay, winds northwest at 19 knots, gusting to 23, pressure 1,013.6 millibars. At Point Reyes Wave Rider buoy, water temperature 62, seas 8 feet, every 8 seconds. At San Francisco buoy, winds north at 10 knots, pressure 1,014.0 millibars, swell 6 feet, every 8 seconds. At Half Moon Bay buoy, winds west 12 knots, water temperature 60, pressure 1,014.2 millibars, seas 4 feet, every 9 seconds. At Monterey buoy, winds north at 6 knots, water temperature 62, pressure 1,014.4 millibars. At Pointer, wave rider buoy, water temperature 62, seas 6 feet, every 9 seconds. At Cape San Martin buoy, winds northwest at 8 knots, water temperature 63, pressure 1,014.6 millibars. Synopsis for the Central California coast and bays, including the Monterey Bay, Greater Farallones, and Cordell Bank National Marine Sanctuaries. Fresh to strong breezes will prevail early Tuesday as a weak cold front sweeps through the region. Behind the front, more widespread strong breezes will prevail this afternoon. The stronger winds will result in hazardous conditions for small craft. Northwest breezes and seas remain elevated through the week with a brief period of improved conditions Wednesday night into Thursday. By Friday, winds increase with building rough seas. The marine forecast for San Pablo Bay, Suisun Bay, the West Delta, and the San Francisco Bay north of the Bay Bridge. For today, southwest wind 5 to 10 knots. For tonight, southwest wind 5 to 10 knots. For Wednesday, southwest wind around 5 knots. Patchy fog in the morning.

6 feet. Wave detail, west 5 feet at 10 seconds and southwest 2 feet at 15 seconds. Patchy fog in the morning. The coastal waters forecast from Pigeon Point to Point Pinos out to 10 nautical miles. Small craft advisory in effect from this afternoon through this evening, for today. Northwest wind 5 to 10 knots, rising to 15 to 25 knots. Seas 4 to 5 feet, building to 6 to 7 feet this afternoon. Wave detail, northwest 6 feet at 9 seconds and southwest 2 feet at 16 seconds. For tonight, northwest wind 15 to 25 knots, easing to 5 to 10 knots after midnight. Seas 5 to 8 feet. Wave detail, northwest 7 feet at 11 seconds and south 2 feet at 16 seconds. For Wednesday, north wind 5 to 10 knots, becoming northwest 10 to 15 knots in the afternoon. Seas 5 to 8 feet. Wave detail, northwest 7 feet at 11 seconds and southwest 2 feet at 15 seconds. The area forecast for the peninsula, North Bay, and East Bay. For the rest of tonight, partly cloudy. A slight chance of drizzle. Lows in the 50s. Southwest winds 5 to 10 miles per hour. For Tuesday, partly cloudy in the morning, then becoming mostly sunny. A slight chance of drizzle in the morning. Highs in the upper 60s at the coast to the lower 80s inland. Southwest winds 5 to 10 miles per hour. For Tuesday night, mostly clear. Lows from the 40s to upper 50s. Southwest winds 5 to 10 miles per hour. And on Wednesday, partly cloudy in the morning, then becoming mostly sunny. Patchy fog in the morning. Highs in the mid-70s at the coast to the lower 90s inland. Southwest winds up to 5 miles per hour, becoming west in the afternoon. For the Wednesday night, mostly clear. Lows from the 50s to lower 60s. West winds up to 5 miles per hour. For Thursday, mostly sunny. High 70s and 80s. Thursday night and Friday partly cloudy. Lows from the mid-50s to lower 60s. Highs from the mid-60s to lower 80s for Friday night, mostly clear. Lows in the 50s and on Saturday, partly cloudy. Highs from the mid-60s to upper 70s for the Saturday night, mostly clear until midnight, then becoming partly cloudy. Lows in the 50s for Sunday, partly cloudy in the morning, then becoming mostly sunny. Highs 60s and the 70s Sunday night and Monday, mostly clear. Lows in the 50s, highs from the upper 60s to lower 80s, low temperatures tonight and highs tomorrow for these selected cities, San Francisco, 55 and 66, San Francisco Airport, 56 and 70, Redwood City, 56 and 77, Oakland, 57 and 71, Fremont, 56 and 75, Concord, 56 and 81, Livermore, 54 and 81, San Rafael, 55 and 77, Santa Rosa, 50 and 82, Napa, 52 and 76, Fairfield, 56 and 80. These are the 5 a.m. Pacific Daylight Time observations for the San Francisco and Monterey Bay areas on Tuesday, September 22nd. At San Francisco Airport, it was fair. Visibility 10 miles. It was 57 degrees. Dew point 53. Winds west at 3 miles an hour. Pressure 29.94 inches. At Oakland Airport, it was mostly cloudy. Visibility 10 miles. It was 59 degrees. Dew point 55. Winds west at 9 miles an hour. Pressure 29.95 inches. At San Jose Airport, it was cloudy. Visibility 10 miles. It was 59 degrees. Dew point 54. Winds calm. Pressure 29.94 inches. At Santa Rosa, it was cloudy. Visibility 9 miles. It was 54 degrees. Dew point 53. Wind southwest at 3 miles an hour. Pressure 29.94 inches. At Concord.

cloudy, temperature 57, west wind at 5. At Livermore, it was cloudy, temperature 57, west wind at 6. At Monterey, it was fair. Visibility 10 miles. It was 56 degrees. Dew point 54. Winds calm. Pressure 29.96 inches. At Salinas, it was cloudy, temperature 57, dew point 55, relative humidity 93%, southeast wind at 3. Here are some observations around California and western Nevada. At Sacramento, it was mostly cloudy, with a temperature of 56. It was cloudy, with a temperature of 70 at San Diego, and 39 at Mammoth Lakes. It was fair, with a temperature of 66 at Los Angeles, 55 at Reno, 32 at Truckee, 39 at South Lake Tahoe, and 57 at Blue Canyon. These are the 6 a.m. Pacific Daylight Time observations for the San Francisco and Monterey Bay areas on Tuesday, September 22nd. At San Francisco Airport, it was mostly cloudy, temperature 57, dew point 54, relative humidity 89%, south wind at 5 miles an hour, pressure 29.95 inches and rising. At Oakland Airport, it was mostly cloudy, temperature 59, dew point 54, relative humidity 83%, west wind at 6 miles an hour, pressure 29.95 inches and steady. At San Jose Airport, it was cloudy, temperature 59, dew point 54, relative humidity 83%, calm, pressure 29.96 inches and rising. At Santa Rosa, fog was reported, temperature 54, calm, pressure 29.94 and rising. At Concord, it was cloudy, temperature 59, southwest wind at 6. At Livermore, it was cloudy, temperature 57, west wind at 3. At Monterey, it was cloudy, temperature 54, east wind at 5, pressure 29.97 and rising. At Salinas, it was cloudy, temperature 56, dew point 54, relative humidity 93%, southeast wind at 3. Here are some observations around California and western Nevada. At Sacramento, it was mostly cloudy, with a temperature of 56. It was cloudy, with a temperature of 70 at San Diego, and 37 at Mammoth Lakes. It was fair, with a temperature of 66 at Los Angeles, 55 at Reno, 34 at Truckee, 37 at South Lake Tahoe, and 56 at Blue Canyon. The area forecast for the South Bay, including the San Jose metro area and the Santa Clara Valley. For today, partly cloudy in the morning, then becoming sunny. Highs in the lower 70s by the bay to the lower 80s inland. Southeast winds up to 5 miles per hour, becoming northwest in the afternoon. For tonight, mostly clear. Lows in the 50s. Northwest winds up to 5 miles per hour until midnight, becoming light. And on Wednesday, partly cloudy in the morning, then becoming mostly sunny. Highs around 80 by the bay to near 90 inland. Light winds, becoming northwest 5 to 10 miles per hour in the afternoon. For Wednesday night, mostly clear. Lows near 60. Northwest winds up to 5 miles per hour until midnight, becoming light. For Thursday, mostly sunny. Highs around 80 by the bay to near 90 inland. Light winds, becoming west 5 to 10 miles per hour in the afternoon. And on Thursday night, partly cloudy. Lows from the mid-50s to lower 60s. Friday through Monday, mostly clear. High 70s and 80s. Lows from the 40s to upper 50s. High temperatures today and lows tonight for these selected cities: San Jose, 78 and 57, Mountain View, 73 and 56, Morgan Hill, 82 and 55. The area forecast for the Monterey Bay and Salinas Valley? For today? Partly cloudy in the morning, then becoming mostly sunny. Patchy fog in the morning. A slight chance of drizzle in the morning. Highs in the mid-60s at the coast to the lower 80s inland.

up to 5 miles per hour, increasing to 5 to 15 miles per hour in the afternoon. For tonight, partly cloudy. Patchy fog after midnight. Lows in the mid-50s. Southwest winds 5 to 10 miles per hour, becoming northwest after midnight. And on Wednesday, partly cloudy in the morning, then becoming mostly sunny. Highs in the lower 70s at the coast to the upper 80s inland. Light winds, becoming west 5 to 10 miles per hour in the afternoon. For Wednesday night, mostly clear. Lows from the mid-50s to lower 60s. West winds 5 to 10 miles per hour, becoming east after midnight. For Thursday, mostly sunny. Highs in the mid-70s at the coast to around 90 inland. Light winds, becoming west 5 to 10 miles per hour in the afternoon. And on Thursday night, partly cloudy. Lows in the mid-50s. For Friday, partly cloudy in the morning, then becoming mostly sunny. Highs from the 70s to lower 80s for Friday night, mostly clear until midnight, then becoming partly cloudy. Lows in the mid-50s Saturday and Saturday night, partly cloudy. Highs from the upper 60s to lower 80s, lows in the lower 50s, and on Sunday, partly cloudy in the morning, then becoming mostly sunny. Highs from the 60s to mid-70s Sunday night and Monday, mostly clear. Lows from the upper 40s to mid-50s, highs from the upper 60s to lower 80s, high temperatures today and lows tonight for the selected cities: Santa Cruz, 73 and 53, Monterrey, 65 and 55, Salinas, 67 and 53, Hollister, 76 and 52, King City, 81 and 53. The weather overview for the Bay Area and Central Coast: warming trend begins today through Thursday, cooler conditions Friday into the weekend. The extended forecast for the Bay Area and Central Coast: Friday and Friday night, mostly clear. High 65 to 85. Lows 50 to 65. Saturday and Saturday night, partly cloudy. High 65 to 80. Lows 45 to 60. Sunday and Sunday night, mostly clear. High 60 to 80. Lows 45 to 60. Monday and Monday night, mostly clear. High 65 to 85. Lows 50 to 60. Tuesday and Tuesday night, mostly clear. High 65 to 85. Lows 50 to 65. Sunrise, sunset, and tidal information for the San Francisco Bay Area for Tuesday, September 22nd. The sunrise today, 6:57 a.m. The sunset tonight, 7:08 p.m. Tidal data at the Golden Gate for today. Low tide, 3:18 a.m. at 0.39 feet. High tide, 10:26 a.m. at 4.76 feet. Low tide, 3:29 p.m. at 2.63 feet. High tide, 9:13 p.m. at 5.42 feet. Here are the buoy observations for 6 a.m. Pacific Daylight Time. An offshore buoy 6, winds west at 12 knots, pressure 1,022.4 millibars. An offshore buoy 59, winds north at 14 knots, water temperature 66, pressure 1,021.8 millibars. At buoy 14 near Point Arena, winds northwest at 21 knots, gusting to 25, water temperature 56, pressure 1,014.9 millibars. At buoy 13 near Bodega Bay, winds northwest at 19 knots, gusting to 25, pressure 1,013.9 millibars. At Point Reyes Wave Rider buoy, water temperature 62, seas 9 feet, every 15 seconds. At San Francisco buoy, winds northwest 14 knots, water temperature 59, pressure 1,014.1 millibars, seas 6 feet, every 8 seconds. At Half Moon Bay buoy, winds northwest 12 knots, water temperature 60, pressure 1,014.4 millibars, seas 5 feet, every 9 seconds. At Monterey buoy, winds north at 8 knots, water temperature 62, pressure 1,014.4 millibars. At Pointer, Wave Rider buoy, water temperature 62, seas 6 feet, every 9 seconds.

At Cape San Martin Buoy, winds northwest at 8 knots. Water temperature 63. Pressure 1,014.8 millibars. Synopsis for the Central California coast and bays, including the Monterey Bay, Greater Farallones, and Cordell Bank National Marine Sanctuaries. Fresh to strong breezes will prevail early Tuesday as a weak cold front sweeps through the region. Behind the front, more widespread strong breezes will prevail this afternoon. The stronger winds will result in hazardous conditions for small craft. Northwest breezes and seas remain elevated through the week with a brief period of improved conditions Wednesday night into Thursday. By Friday, winds increase with building rough seas. The marine forecast for San Pablo Bay, Suisun Bay, the West Delta, and the San Francisco Bay north of the Bay Bridge. For today, southwest wind 5 to 10 knots. For tonight, southwest wind 5 to 10 knots. For Wednesday, southwest wind around 5 knots. Patchy fog in the morning. The marine forecast for Monterey Bay. For today, northwest wind around 5 knots, backing to west 10 to 15 knots. Seas around 3 feet, building to 4 to 5 feet this afternoon. Wave detail, west 5 feet at 9 seconds and southwest 2 feet at 16 seconds. A slight chance of drizzle this morning. Patchy fog this morning. For tonight, northwest wind 5 to 10 knots, becoming north after midnight. Seas 3 to 5 feet. Wave detail, west 4 feet at 9 seconds. For Wednesday, north wind around 5 knots, backing to west in the afternoon. Seas 4 to 6 feet. Wave detail, west 5 feet at 10 seconds and southwest 2 feet at 15 seconds. Patchy fog in the morning. The coastal waters forecast from Pigeon Point to Point Pinos out to 10 nautical miles. Small craft advisory in effect from this afternoon through this evening. For today, northwest wind 5 to 10 knots, rising to 15 to 25 knots. Seas 4 to 5 feet, building to 6 to 7 feet this afternoon. Wave detail, northwest 6 feet at 9 seconds and southwest 2 feet at 16 seconds. For tonight, northwest wind 15 to 25 knots, easing to 5 to 10 knots after midnight. Seas 5 to 8 feet. Wave detail, northwest 7 feet at 11 seconds and south 2 feet at 16 seconds. For Wednesday, north wind 5 to 10 knots, becoming northwest 10 to 15 knots in the afternoon. Seas 5 to 8 feet. Wave detail, northwest 7 feet at 11 seconds and southwest 2 feet at 15 seconds. The area forecast for the peninsula, North Bay, and East Bay. For today, partly cloudy in the morning, then becoming mostly sunny. A slight chance of drizzle in the morning. Highs in the upper 60s at the coast to the lower 80s inland. Southwest winds 5 to 10 miles per hour. For tonight, mostly clear. Lows from the 40s to upper 50s. Southwest winds 5 to 10 miles per hour. And on Wednesday, partly cloudy in the morning, then becoming mostly sunny. Patchy fog in the morning. Highs in the mid-70s at the coast to the lower 90s inland. Southwest winds up to 5 miles per hour, becoming west in the afternoon. For Wednesday night, mostly clear. Lows from the 50s to lower 60s. West winds up to 5 miles per hour. For Thursday, mostly sunny. Highs in the lower 70s at the coast to the lower 90s inland. West winds 5 to 10 miles per hour. And on Thursday night, partly cloudy. Lows from the mid-50s to lower 60s. For Friday, partly cloudy in the morning, then becoming mostly sunny. Highs from the mid-60s to lower 80s for Friday night, mostly clear. Lows in the 50s and on Saturday, partly cloudy. Highs from the mid-60s to upper 70s for Saturday night, mostly clear until midnight, then becoming partly cloudy. Lows in the 50s for Sunday, partly cloudy in the morning, then becoming mostly sunny. Highs 60s and 70s Sunday night and Monday, mostly clear. Lows in the

highs from the upper 60s to lower 80s. High temperatures today and lows tonight for the selected cities: San Francisco, 66 and 56. San Francisco Airport, 70 and 55. Redwood City, 77 and 55. Oakland, 71 and 57. Fremont, 75 and 56. Concord, 81 and 56. Livermore, 81 and 55. San Rafael, 77 and 55. Santa Rosa, 82 and 51. Napa, 76 and 53. Fairfield, 80 and 57. These are the 6 a.m. Pacific Daylight Time observations for the San Francisco and Monterey Bay areas on Tuesday, September 22nd. At San Francisco Airport, it was mostly cloudy, temperature 57, dew point 54, relative humidity 89%, south wind at 5 miles an hour, pressure 29.95 inches and rising. At Oakland Airport, it was mostly cloudy, temperature 59, dew point 54, relative humidity 83%, west wind at 6 miles an hour, pressure 29.95 inches and steady. At San Jose Airport, it was cloudy, temperature 59, dew point 54, relative humidity 83%, calm, pressure 29.96 inches and rising. At Santa Rosa, fog was reported, temperature 54, calm, pressure 29.94 and rising. At Concord, it was cloudy, temperature 59, southwest wind at 6. At Livermore, it was cloudy, temperature 57, west wind at 3. At Monterey, it was cloudy, temperature 54, east wind at 5, pressure 29.97 and rising. At Salinas, it was cloudy, temperature 56, dew point 54, relative humidity 93%, southeast wind at 3. Here are some observations around California and western Nevada. At Sacramento, it was mostly cloudy, with a temperature of 56. It was cloudy, with a temperature of 70 at San Diego, and 37 at Mammoth Lakes. It was fair, with a temperature of 66 at Los Angeles, 55 at Reno, 34 at Truckee, 37 at South Lake Tahoe, and 56 at Blue Canyon. Local temperature reports around San Francisco Bay for 6 a.m. Downtown San Francisco was 57 degrees. Oakland Museum was 58 degrees. Redwood City was 56 degrees. San Rafael was 56 degrees. The area forecast for the South Bay, including the San Jose metro area and the Santa Clara Valley. For today, partly cloudy in the morning, then becoming sunny. Highs in the lower 70s by the bay to the lower 80s inland. Southeast winds up to 5 miles per hour, becoming northwest in the afternoon. For tonight, mostly clear. Lows in the 50s. Northwest winds up to 5 miles per hour until midnight, becoming light. And on Wednesday, partly cloudy in the morning, then becoming mostly sunny. Highs around 80 by the bay to near 90 inland. Light winds, becoming northwest 5 to 10 miles per hour in the afternoon. For Wednesday night, mostly clear. Lows near 60. Northwest winds up to 5 miles per hour until midnight, becoming light. For Thursday, mostly sunny. Highs around 80 by the bay to near 90 inland. Light winds, becoming west 5 to 10 miles per hour in the afternoon. And on Thursday night, partly cloudy. Lows from the mid-50s to lower 60s. Friday through Monday, mostly clear. High 70s and 80s. Lows from the 40s to upper 50s. High temperatures today and lows tonight for the selected cities: San Jose, 78 and 57, Mountain View, 73 and 56, Morgan Hill, 82 and 55. The area forecast for the Monterey Bay and Salinas Valley? For today? Partly cloudy in the morning, then becoming mostly sunny. Patchy fog in the morning. A slight chance of drizzle in the morning. Highs in the mid-60s at the coast to the lower 80s inland. West winds up to 5 miles per hour, increasing to 5 to 15 miles per hour in the afternoon.

tonight, partly cloudy. Patchy fog after midnight. Lows in the mid-50s. Southwest winds 5 to 10 miles per hour, becoming northwest after midnight. And on Wednesday? Partly cloudy in the morning, then becoming mostly sunny. Highs in the lower 70s at the coast to the upper 80s inland. Light winds, becoming west 5 to 10 miles per hour in the afternoon. For Wednesday night, mostly clear. Lows from the mid-50s to lower 60s. West winds 5 to 10 miles per hour, becoming east after midnight. For Thursday, mostly sunny. Highs in the mid-70s at the coast to around 90 inland. Light winds, becoming west 5 to 10 miles per hour in the afternoon. And on Thursday night, partly cloudy. Lows in the mid-50s. For Friday, partly cloudy in the morning, then becoming mostly sunny. Highs from the 70s to lower 80s for Friday night, mostly clear until midnight, then becoming partly cloudy. Lows in the mid-50s Saturday and Saturday night, partly cloudy. Highs from the upper 60s to lower 80s, lows in the lower 50s, and on Sunday, partly cloudy in the morning, then becoming mostly sunny. Highs from the 60s to mid-70s Sunday night and Monday, mostly clear. Lows from the upper 40s to mid-50s, highs from the upper 60s to lower 80s, high temperatures today and lows tonight for the selected cities, Santa Cruz, 73 and 53, Monterey, 65 and 55, Salinas, 67 and 53, Hollister, 76 and 52, King City, 81 and 53. 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This broadcast originates from the National Weather Service office located in Monterey, California, and serves the South Bay and Monterey Bay Area, including the cities of San Jose, Monterey, Salinas, and Santa Cruz. The weather overview for the Bay Area and Central Coast, warming trend begins today through Thursday, cooler conditions Friday into the weekend. The extended forecast for the Bay Area and Central Coast, Friday and Friday night, mostly clear. High 65 to 85. Lows 50 to 65. Saturday and Saturday night, partly cloudy. High 65 to 80. Lows 45 to 60. Sunday and Sunday night, mostly clear. High 60 to 80. Lows 45 to 60. Monday and Monday night, mostly clear. High 65 to 85. Lows 50 to 60. Tuesday and Tuesday night, mostly clear. High 65 to 85. Lows 50 to 65. Sunrise, sunset, and tidal information for the San Francisco Bay Area for Tuesday, September 22nd. The sunrise today, 6:57 a.m. The sunset tonight, 7:08 p.m. Tidal data at the Golden Gate for today. Low tide, 3:18 a.m. at 0.39 feet. High tide, 10:26 a.m. at 4.76 feet. Low tide, 3:29 p.m. at 2.63 feet. High tide, 9:13 p.m. at 5.42 feet. Here are the buoy observations for 6 a.m. Pacific Daylight Time. An offshore buoy 6 winds west at 12 knots, pressure 1,022.4 millibars. An offshore buoy 59 winds north at 14 knots, water temperature 66, pressure 1,021.8 millibars. At buoy 14 near Point Arena, winds northwest at 21 knots, gusting to 25, water temperature 56, pressure 1,014.9 millibars. At buoy 13 near Bodega Bay, winds northwest at 19 knots, gusting to 25, pressure 1,013.9 millibars. At Point Reyes Wave Rider buoy, water temperature 62, seas 9 feet, every 15 seconds. At San Francisco buoy, winds northwest 14 knots, water temperature 59, pressure 1,014.1 millibars, seas 6 feet, every 8 seconds. At Half Moon Bay buoy, winds northwest 12 knots, water temperature 60, pressure 1,000.

14.4 millibars, seas 5 feet every 9 seconds. At Monterey, buoy winds north at 8 knots, water temperature 62, pressure 1014.4 millibars. At Pointer, wave rider buoy water temperature 62, seas 6 feet every 9 seconds. At Cape San Martin, buoy winds northwest at 8 knots, water temperature 63, pressure 1014.8 millibars. Synopsis for the Central California coast and bays, including the Monterey Bay, Greater Farallones, and Cordell Bank National Marine Sanctuaries, fresh to strong breezes will prevail early Tuesday as a weak cold front sweeps through the region. Behind the front, more widespread strong breezes will prevail this afternoon. The stronger winds will result in hazardous conditions for small craft. Northwest breezes and seas remain elevated through the week with a brief period of improved conditions Wednesday night into Thursday. By Friday, winds increase with building rough seas. The marine forecast for San Pablo Bay, Suisun Bay, the West Delta, and the San Francisco Bay north of the Bay Bridge. For today, southwest wind 5 to 10 knots. For tonight, southwest wind 5 to 10 knots. For Wednesday, southwest wind around 5 knots. Patchy fog in the morning. The marine forecast for Monterey Bay. For today, northwest wind around 5 knots, backing to west 10 to 15 knots. Seas around 3 feet, building to 4 to 5 feet this afternoon. Wave detail, west 5 feet at 9 seconds and southwest 2 feet at 16 seconds. A slight chance of drizzle this morning. Patchy fog this morning. For tonight, northwest wind 5 to 10 knots, becoming north after midnight. Seas 3 to 5 feet. Wave detail, west 4 feet at 9 seconds. For Wednesday, north wind around 5 knots, backing to west in the afternoon. Seas 4 to 6 feet. Wave detail, west 5 feet at 10 seconds and southwest 2 feet at 15 seconds. Patchy fog in the morning. The coastal waters forecast from Pigeon Point to Point Pinos out to 10 nautical miles. Small craft advisory in effect from this afternoon through this evening. For today, northwest wind 5 to 10 knots, rising to 15 to 25 knots. Seas 4 to 5 feet, building to 6 to 7 feet this afternoon. Wave detail, northwest 6 feet at 9 seconds and southwest 2 feet at 16 seconds. For tonight, northwest wind 15 to 25 knots, easing to 5 to 10 knots after midnight. Seas 5 to 8 feet. Wave detail, northwest 7 feet at 11 seconds and south 2 feet at 16 seconds. For Wednesday, north wind 5 to 10 knots, becoming northwest 10 to 15 knots in the afternoon. Seas 5 to 8 feet. Wave detail, northwest 7 feet at 11 seconds and southwest 2 feet at 15 seconds. The area forecast for the peninsula, North Bay, and East Bay. For today, partly cloudy in the morning then becoming mostly sunny. A slight chance of drizzle in the morning. Highs in the upper 60s at the coast to the lower 80s inland. Southwest winds 5 to 10 miles per hour. For tonight, mostly clear. Lows from the 40s to upper 50s. Southwest winds 5 to 10 miles per hour. And on Wednesday, partly cloudy in the morning then becoming mostly sunny. Patchy fog in the morning. Highs in the mid 70s at the coast to the lower 90s inland. Southwest winds up to 5 miles per hour, becoming west in the afternoon. For Wednesday night, mostly clear. Lows from the 50s to lower 60s. West winds up to 5 miles per hour. For Thursday, mostly sunny. Highs in the lower 70s at the coast to the lower 90s inland. West winds 5 to 10 miles per hour. And on Thursday night, partly cloudy. Lows from the mid-50s to lower 60s. For Friday, partly cloudy in the morning, then becoming mostly sunny. Highs from the mid-60s to lower 80s for Friday night, mostly clear. Lows in the 50s and on Saturday, partly cloudy.

Highs from the mid-60s to upper 70s for Saturday night, mostly clear until midnight, then becoming partly cloudy. Lows in the 50s for Sunday. Partly cloudy in the morning, then becoming mostly sunny. Highs 60s and 70s Sunday night and Monday, mostly clear. Lows in the 50s, highs from the upper 60s, then becoming mostly sunny. Highs 60s and 70s Sunday night and Monday, mostly clear. Lows in the 50s, highs from the upper 60s to lower 80s, high temperatures today and lows tonight for the selected cities: San Francisco, 66 and 56, San Francisco Airport, 70 and 55, Redwood City, 77 and 55, Oakland, 71 and 57, Fremont, 75 and 56, Concord, 81 and 56, Livermore, 81 and 55, San Rafael, 77 and 55, Santa Rosa, 82 and 51, Napa, 76 and 53, Fairfield, 80 and 57. These are the 6 a.m. Pacific Daylight Time observations for the San Francisco and Monterey Bay areas on Tuesday, September 22nd. At San Francisco Airport, it was mostly cloudy, temperature 57, dew point 54, relative humidity 89%, south wind at 5 miles an hour, pressure 29.95 inches and rising. At Oakland Airport, it was mostly cloudy, temperature 59, dew point 54, relative humidity 83%, west wind at 6 miles an hour, pressure 29.95 inches and steady. At San Jose Airport, it was cloudy, temperature 59, dew point 54, relative humidity 83%, calm, pressure 29.96 inches and rising. At Santa Rosa, fog was reported, temperature 54, calm, pressure 29.94 and rising. At Concord, it was cloudy, temperature 59, southwest wind at 6. At Livermore, it was cloudy, temperature 57, west wind at 3. At Monterey, it was cloudy, temperature 54, east wind at 5, pressure 29.97 and rising. At Salinas, it was cloudy, temperature 56, dew point 54, relative humidity 93%, southeast wind at 3. Here are some observations around California and western Nevada. At Sacramento, it was mostly cloudy, with a temperature of 56. It was cloudy, with a temperature of 70 at San Diego, and 37 at Mammoth Lakes. It was fair, with a temperature of 66 at Los Angeles, 55 at Reno, 34 at Truckee, 37 at South Lake Tahoe, and 56 at Blue Canyon. Local temperature reports around San Francisco Bay for 6 a.m. Downtown San Francisco was 57 degrees. Oakland Museum was 58 degrees. Redwood City was 56 degrees. San Rafael was 56 degrees. The area forecast for the South Bay, including the San Jose metro area and the Santa Clara Valley. For today, partly cloudy in the morning, then becoming sunny. Highs in the lower 70s by the bay to the lower 80s inland. Southeast winds up to 5 miles per hour, becoming northwest in the afternoon. For tonight, mostly clear. Lows in the 50s. Northwest winds up to 5 miles per hour until midnight, becoming light. And on Wednesday? Partly cloudy in the morning, then becoming mostly sunny. Highs around 80 by the bay to near 90 inland. Light winds, becoming northwest 5 to 10 miles per hour in the afternoon. For Wednesday night, mostly clear. Lows near 60. Northwest winds up to 5 miles per hour until midnight, becoming light. For Thursday, mostly sunny. Highs around 80 by the bay to near 90 inland. Light winds, becoming west 5 to 10 miles per hour in the afternoon. And on Thursday night, partly cloudy. Lows from the mid-50s to lower 60s. Friday through Monday, mostly clear. High 70s and 80s. Lows from the 40s to upper 50s. High temperatures today and lows tonight for the selected cities: San Jose, 78 and 57, Mountain View, 73 and 56, Morgan Hill.

at 55. The area forecast for the Monterey Bay and Salinas Valley for today, partly cloudy in the morning, then becoming mostly sunny. Patchy fog in the morning. A slight chance of drizzle in the morning. Highs in the mid-60s at the coast to the lower 80s inland. West winds up to 5 miles per hour, increasing to 5 to 15 miles per hour in the afternoon. For tonight, partly cloudy. Patchy fog after midnight. Lows in the mid-50s. Southwest winds 5 to 10 miles per hour, becoming northwest after midnight. And on Wednesday, partly cloudy in the morning, then becoming mostly sunny. Highs in the lower 70s at the coast to the upper 80s inland. Light winds, becoming west 5 to 10 miles per hour in the afternoon. For Wednesday night, mostly clear. Lows from the mid-50s to lower 60s. West winds 5 to 10 miles per hour, becoming east after midnight. For Thursday, mostly sunny. Highs in the mid-70s at the coast to around 90 inland. Light winds, becoming west 5 to 10 miles per hour in the afternoon. And on Thursday night, partly cloudy. Lows in the mid-50s. For Friday, partly cloudy in the morning, then becoming mostly sunny. Highs from the 70s to lower 80s for Friday night, mostly clear until midnight, then becoming partly cloudy. Lows in the mid-50s Saturday and Saturday night, partly cloudy. Highs from the upper 60s to lower 80s, lows in the lower 50s, and on Sunday, partly cloudy in the morning, then becoming mostly sunny. Highs from the 60s to mid-70s Sunday night and Monday, mostly clear. Lows from the upper 40s to mid-50s, highs from the upper 60s to lower 80s, high temperatures today and lows tonight for the selected cities, Santa Cruz, 73 and 53, Monterey, 65 and 55, Salinas, 67 and 53, Hollister, 76 and 52, King City, 81 and 53. The weather overview for the Bay Area and Central Coast, warming trend begins today through Thursday, cooler conditions Friday into the weekend. The extended forecast for the Bay Area and Central Coast, Friday and Friday night, mostly clear. High 65 to 85. Lows 50 to 65. Saturday and Saturday night, partly cloudy. High 65 to 80. Lows 45 to 60. Sunday and Sunday night, mostly clear. High 60 to 80. Lows 45 to 60. Monday and Monday night, mostly clear. High 65 to 85. Lows 50 to 60. Tuesday and Tuesday night, mostly clear. High 65 to 85. Lows 50 to 65. Sunrise, sunset, and tidal information for the San Francisco Bay Area for Tuesday, September 22nd. The sunrise today, 6:57 a.m. The sunset tonight, 7:08 p.m. Tidal data at the Golden Gate for today. Low tide, 3:18 a.m. at 0.39 feet. High tide, 10:26 a.m. at 4.76 feet. Low tide, 3:29 p.m. at 2.63 feet. High tide, 9:13 p.m. at 5.42 feet. Here are the buoy observations for 6 a.m. Pacific Daylight Time. An offshore buoy 6 winds west at 12 knots, pressure 1,022.4 millibars. An offshore buoy 59 winds north at 14 knots, water temperature 66, pressure 1,021.8 millibars. At buoy 14 near Point Arena, winds northwest at 21 knots, gusting to 25, water temperature 56, pressure 1,014.9 millibars. At buoy 13 near Bodega Bay, winds northwest at 19 knots, gusting to 25, pressure 1,013.9 millibars. At Point Reyes Wave Rider buoy, water temperature 62, seas 9 feet, every 15 seconds. At San Francisco buoy, winds northwest 14 knots, water temperature 59, pressure 1,014.1 millibars, seas 6 feet, every 8 seconds. At Half Moon Bay buoy, winds northwest 12 knots, water temperature

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Pressure 1014.4 millibars. Seas 5 feet every 9 seconds. At Monterey Bay, winds north at 8 knots. Water temperature 62. Pressure 1014.4 millibars. At Point Sur, wave rider buoy water temperature 62, seas 6 feet, every 9 seconds. At Cape San Martin, buoy winds northwest at 8 knots, water temperature 63, pressure 1014.8 millibars. Synopsis for the Central California coast and bays including the Monterey Bay, Greater Farallones, and Cordell Bank National Marine Sanctuaries. Fresh to strong breezes will prevail early Tuesday as a weak cold front sweeps through the region. Behind the front, more widespread strong breezes will prevail this afternoon. The stronger winds will result in hazardous conditions for small craft. Northwest breezes and seas remain elevated through the week with a brief period of improved conditions Wednesday night into Thursday. By Friday, winds increase with building rough seas. The marine forecast for San Pablo Bay, Suisun Bay, the West Delta, and the San Francisco Bay north of the Bay Bridge. For today, southwest wind 5 to 10 knots. For tonight, southwest wind 5 to 10 knots. For Wednesday, southwest wind around 5 knots. Patchy fog in the morning. The marine forecast for Monterey Bay. For today, northwest wind around 5 knots, backing to west 10 to 15 knots. Seas around 3 feet, building to 4 to 5 feet this afternoon. Wave detail, west 5 feet at 9 seconds and southwest 2 feet at 16 seconds. A slight chance of drizzle this morning. Patchy fog this morning. For tonight, northwest wind 5 to 10 knots, becoming north after midnight. Seas 3 to 5 feet. Wave detail, west 4 feet at 9 seconds. For Wednesday, north wind around 5 knots, backing to west in the afternoon. Seas 4 to 6 feet. Wave detail, west 5 feet at 10 seconds and southwest 2 feet at 15 seconds. Patchy fog in the morning. The coastal waters forecast from Pigeon Point to Point Pinos out to 10 nautical miles. Small craft advisory in effect from this afternoon through this evening. For today, northwest wind 5 to 10 knots, rising to 15 to 25 knots. Seas 4 to 5 feet, building to 6 to 7 feet this afternoon. Wave detail, northwest 6 feet at 9 seconds and southwest 2 feet at 16 seconds. For tonight, northwest wind 15 to 25 knots, easing to 5 to 10 knots after midnight. Seas 5 to 8 feet. Wave detail, northwest 7 feet at 11 seconds and south 2 feet at 16 seconds. For Wednesday, north wind 5 to 10 knots, becoming northwest 10 to 15 knots in the afternoon. Seas 5 to 8 feet. Wave detail, northwest 7 feet at 11 seconds and southwest 2 feet at 15 seconds. The area forecast for the peninsula, North Bay, and East Bay. For today, partly cloudy in the morning then becoming mostly sunny. A slight chance of drizzle in the morning. Highs in the upper 60s at the coast to the lower 80s inland. Southwest winds 5 to 10 miles per hour. For tonight, mostly clear. Lows from the 40s to upper 50s. Southwest winds 5 to 10 miles per hour. And on Wednesday, partly cloudy in the morning then becoming mostly sunny. Patchy fog in the morning. Highs in the mid-70s at the coast to the lower 90s inland. Southwest winds up to 5 miles per hour, becoming west in the afternoon. For Wednesday night, mostly clear. Lows from the 50s to lower 60s. West winds up to 5 miles per hour. For Thursday, mostly sunny. Highs in the lower 70s at the coast to the lower 90s inland. West winds 5 to 10 miles per hour. And on Thursday night, partly cloudy. Lows from the mid-50s to lower 60s. For Friday, partly cloudy in the morning then becoming mostly sunny. Highs from the mid-60s to lower 80s for Friday night, mostly clear.
lows in the 50s, and on Saturday, partly cloudy. Highs from the mid-60s to upper 70s for Saturday night, mostly clear until midnight, then becoming partly cloudy. Lows in the 50s for Sunday, partly cloudy in the morning, then becoming mostly sunny. Highs 60s and 70s Sunday night and Monday, mostly clear. Lows in the 50s, highs from the upper 60s to lower 80s, high temperatures today and lows tonight for the selected cities: San Francisco, 66 and 56, San Francisco Airport, 70 and 55, Redwood City, 77 and 55, Oakland, 71 and 57, Fremont, 75 and 56, Concord, 81 and 56, Livermore, 81 and 55, San Rafael, 77 and 55, Santa Rosa, 82 and 51, Napa, 76 and 53, Fairfield, 80 and 57. These are the 6 a.m. Pacific Daylight Time observations for the San Francisco and Monterey Bay areas on Tuesday, September 22nd. At San Francisco Airport, it was mostly cloudy, temperature 57, dew point 54, relative humidity 89%, south wind at 5 miles an hour, pressure 29.95 inches and rising. At Oakland Airport, it was mostly cloudy, temperature 59, dew point 54, relative humidity 83%, west wind at 6 miles an hour, pressure 29.95 inches and steady. At San Jose Airport, it was cloudy, temperature 59, dew point 54, relative humidity 83%, calm, pressure 29.96 inches and rising. At Santa Rosa, fog was reported, temperature 54, calm, pressure 29.94 and rising. At Concord, it was cloudy, temperature 59, southwest wind at 6. At Livermore, it was cloudy, temperature 57, west wind at 3. At Monterey, it was cloudy, temperature 54, east wind at 5, pressure 29.97 and rising. At Salinas, it was cloudy, temperature 56, dew point 54, relative humidity 93%, southeast wind at 3. Here are some observations around California and western Nevada. At Sacramento, it was mostly cloudy, with a temperature of 56. It was cloudy, with a temperature of 70 at San Diego, and 37 at Mammoth Lakes. It was fair, with a temperature of 66 at Los Angeles, 55 at Reno, 34 at Truckee, 37 at South Lake Tahoe, and 56 at Blue Canyon. Local temperature reports around San Francisco Bay for 6 a.m. Downtown San Francisco was 57 degrees. Oakland Museum was 58 degrees. Redwood City was 56 degrees. San Rafael was 56 degrees. The area forecast for the South Bay, including the San Jose metro area and the Santa Clara Valley. For today, partly cloudy in the morning, then becoming sunny. Highs in the lower 70s by the bay to the lower 80s inland. Southeast winds up to 5 miles per hour, becoming northwest in the afternoon. For tonight, mostly clear. Lows in the 50s. Northwest winds up to 5 miles per hour until midnight, becoming light. And on Wednesday, partly cloudy in the morning, then becoming mostly sunny. Highs around 80 by the bay to near 90 inland. Light winds, becoming northwest 5 to 10 miles per hour in the afternoon. For Wednesday night, mostly clear. Lows near 60. Northwest winds up to 5 miles per hour until midnight, becoming light. For Thursday, mostly sunny. Highs around 80 by the bay to near 90 inland. Light winds, becoming west 5 to 10 miles per hour in the afternoon. And on Thursday night, partly cloudy. Lows from the mid-50s to lower 60s. Friday through Monday, mostly clear. High 70s and 80s. Lows from the 40s to upper 50s. High temperatures today and lows tonight for the selected cities: San Jose, 78 and 57, Mountain View, 73 and 56, Morgan Hill, 82 and 55. The
area forecast for the Monterey Bay and Salinas Valley,

today? Partly cloudy in the morning, then becoming mostly sunny. Patchy fog in the morning. A slight chance of drizzle in the morning. Highs in the mid-60s at the coast to the lower 80s inland. West winds up to 5 miles per hour, increasing to 5 to 15 miles per hour in the afternoon. For tonight, partly cloudy. Patchy fog after midnight. Lows in the mid-50s. Southwest winds 5 to 10 miles per hour, becoming northwest after midnight. And on Wednesday, partly cloudy in the morning, then becoming mostly sunny. Highs in the lower 70s at the coast to the upper 80s inland. Light winds, becoming west 5 to 10 miles per hour in the afternoon. For Wednesday night, mostly clear. Lows from the mid-50s to lower 60s. West winds 5 to 10 miles per hour, becoming east after midnight. For Thursday, mostly sunny. Highs in the mid-70s at the coast to around 90 inland. Light winds, becoming west 5 to 10 miles per hour in the afternoon. And on Thursday night, partly cloudy. Lows in the mid-50s. For Friday, partly cloudy in the morning, then becoming mostly sunny. Highs from the 70s to lower 80s for Friday night, mostly clear until midnight, then becoming partly cloudy. Lows in the mid-50s Saturday and Saturday night, partly cloudy. Highs from the upper 60s to lower 80s, lows in the lower 50s, and on Sunday, partly cloudy in the morning, then becoming mostly sunny. Highs from the 60s to mid-70s Sunday night and Monday, mostly clear. Lows from the upper 40s to mid-50s, highs from the upper 60s to lower 80s, high temperatures today and lows tonight for the selected cities, Santa Cruz, 73 and 53, Monterey, 65 and 55, Salinas, 67 and 53, Hollister, 76 and 52, King City, 81 and 53. 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This broadcast originates from the National Weather Service office located in Monterey, California, and serves the South Bay and Monterey Bay Area, including the city of San Jose, Monterey, Salinas, and Santa Cruz. The weather overview for the Bay Area and Central Coast, warming trend begins today through Thursday, cooler conditions Friday into the weekend. The extended forecast for the Bay Area and Central Coast, Friday and Friday night, mostly clear. High 65 to 85. Lows 50 to 65. Saturday and Saturday night, partly cloudy. High 65 to 80. Lows 45 to 60. Sunday and Sunday night, mostly clear. High 60 to 80. Lows 45 to 60. Monday and Monday night, mostly clear. High 65 to 85. Lows 50 to 60. Tuesday and Tuesday night, mostly clear. High 65 to 85. Lows 50 to 65. Sunrise, sunset, and tidal information for the San Francisco Bay Area for Tuesday, September 22nd. The sunrise today, 6:57 a.m. The sunset tonight, 7:08 p.m. Tidal data at the Golden Gate for today. Low tide, 3:18 a.m. at 0.39 feet. High tide, 10:26 a.m. at 4.76 feet. Low tide, 3:29 p.m. at 2.63 feet. High tide, 9:13 p.m. at 5.42 feet. Here are the buoy observations for 6 a.m. Pacific Daylight Time. An offshore buoy 6 winds west at 12 knots, pressure 1,022.4 millibars. An offshore buoy 59 winds north at 14 knots, water temperature 66, pressure 1,021.8 millibars. At buoy 14 near Point Arena, winds northwest at 21 knots, gusting to 25, water temperature 56, pressure 1,014.9 millibars. At buoy 13 near Bodega Bay, winds northwest at 19 knots, gusting to 25, pressure 1,013.9 millibars. At Point Reyes, Wave Rider, buoy water temperature 60.

west at 8 knots, water temperature 63, pressure 1,014.8 millibars. Synopsis for the Central California coast and bays, including the Monterey Bay, Greater Farallones, and Cordell Bank National Marine Sanctuaries, fresh to strong breezes will prevail early Tuesday as a weak cold front sweeps through the region. Behind the front, more widespread strong breezes will prevail this afternoon. The stronger winds will result in hazardous conditions for small craft. Northwest breezes and seas remain elevated through the week with a brief period of improved conditions Wednesday night into Thursday. By Friday, winds increase with building rough seas. The marine forecast for San Pablo Bay, Suisun Bay, the West Delta, and the San Francisco Bay north of the Bay Bridge. For today, southwest wind 5 to 10 knots. For tonight, southwest wind 5 to 10 knots. For Wednesday, southwest wind around 5 knots. Patchy fog in the morning. The marine forecast for Monterey Bay. For today, northwest wind around 5 knots, backing to west 10 to 15 knots. Seas around 3 feet, building to 4 to 5 feet this afternoon. Wave detail, west 5 feet at 9 seconds and southwest 2 feet at 16 seconds. A slight chance of drizzle this morning. Patchy fog this morning. For tonight, northwest wind 5 to 10 knots, becoming north after midnight. Seas 3 to 5 feet. Wave detail, west 4 feet at 9 seconds. For Wednesday, north wind around 5 knots, backing to west in the afternoon. Seas 4 to 6 feet. Wave detail, west 5 feet at 10 seconds and southwest 2 feet at 15 seconds. Patchy fog in the morning. The coastal waters forecast from Pigeon Point to Point Pinos out to 10 nautical miles. Small craft advisory in effect from this afternoon through this evening. For today, northwest wind 5 to 10 knots, rising to 15 to 25 knots. Seas 4 to 5 feet, building to 6 to 7 feet this afternoon. Wave detail, northwest 6 feet at 9 seconds and southwest 2 feet at 16 seconds. For tonight, northwest wind 15 to 25 knots, easing to 5 to 10 knots after midnight. Seas 5 to 8 feet. Wave detail, northwest 7 feet at 11 seconds and south 2 feet at 16 seconds. For Wednesday, north wind 5 to 10 knots, becoming northwest 10 to 15 knots in the afternoon. Seas 5 to 8 feet. Wave detail, northwest 7 feet at 11 seconds and southwest 2 feet at 15 seconds. The area forecast for the peninsula, North Bay, and East Bay. For today, partly cloudy in the morning, then becoming mostly sunny. A slight chance of drizzle in the morning. Highs in the upper 60s at the coast to the lower 80s inland. Southwest winds 5 to 10 miles per hour. For tonight, mostly clear. Lows from the 40s to upper 50s. Southwest winds 5 to 10 miles per hour. And on Wednesday, partly cloudy in the morning, then becoming mostly sunny. Patchy fog in the morning. Highs in the mid-70s at the coast to the lower 90s inland. Southwest winds up to 5 miles per hour, becoming west in the afternoon. For Wednesday night, mostly clear. Lows from the 50s to lower 60s. West winds up to 5 miles per hour. For Thursday, mostly sunny. Highs in the lower 70s at the coast to the lower 90s inland. West winds 5 to 10 miles per hour. And on Thursday night, partly cloudy. Lows from the mid-50s to lower 60s. For Friday, partly cloudy in the morning, then becoming mostly sunny. Highs from the mid-60s to lower 80s for Friday night, mostly clear. Lows in the 50s and on Saturday, partly cloudy. Highs from the mid-60s to upper 70s for Saturday night, mostly clear until midnight, then becoming partly cloudy. Lows in the 50s for Sunday, partly cloudy in the morning, then becoming mostly sunny. Highs 60s and 70s Sunday night and Monday, mostly clear. Lows in the 50s, highs from the upper 60s to lower 80s, high.

temperatures today and lows tonight for the selected cities. San Francisco, 66 and 56. San Francisco Airport, 70 and 55. Redwood City, 77 and 55. Oakland, 71 and 57. Fremont, 75 and 56. Concord, 81 and 56. Livermore, 81 and 55. San Rafael, 77 and 55. Santa Rosa, 82 and 51. Napa, 76 and 53. Fairfield, 80 and 57. These are the 7 a.m. Pacific Daylight Time observations for the San Francisco and Monterey Bay areas on Tuesday, September 22nd. At San Francisco Airport, it was mostly cloudy, temperature 57, dew point 53, relative humidity 86%, southwest wind at 5 miles an hour, pressure 29.96 inches and rising. At Oakland Airport, it was cloudy, temperature 59, dew point 54, relative humidity 83%, west wind at 7 miles an hour, pressure 29.96 inches and rising. At San Jose Airport, it was cloudy, temperature 59, dew point 53, relative humidity 80%, south wind at 5 miles an hour, pressure 29.96 inches and steady. At Santa Rosa, fog was reported, temperature 54, southwest wind at 3, pressure 29.95 and rising. At Concord, it was cloudy, temperature 58, south wind at 10. At Livermore, it was cloudy, temperature 58, southwest wind at 6. At Monterey, it was cloudy, temperature 56, east wind at 6, pressure 29.98 and rising. At Salinas, it was cloudy, temperature 56, dew point 54, relative humidity 93%, east wind at 5. Here are some observations around California and western Nevada. At Truckee, it was partly cloudy, with a temperature of 37. It was mostly cloudy, with a temperature of 55 at Sacramento, and 70 at San Diego. It was fair, with a temperature of 67 at Los Angeles, 53 at Reno, 36 at South Lake Tahoe, 56 at Blue Canyon, and 32 at Mammoth Lakes. The area forecast for the South Bay, including the San Jose metro area and the Santa Clara Valley. For today, partly cloudy in the morning, then becoming sunny. Highs in the lower 70s by the bay to the lower 80s inland. Southeast winds up to 5 miles per hour, becoming northwest in the afternoon. For tonight, mostly clear. Lows in the 50s. Northwest winds up to 5 miles per hour until midnight, becoming light. And on Wednesday, partly cloudy in the morning, then becoming mostly sunny. Highs around 80 by the bay to near 90 inland. Light winds, becoming northwest 5 to 10 miles per hour in the afternoon. For Wednesday night, mostly clear. Lows near 60. Northwest winds up to 5 miles per hour until midnight, becoming light. For Thursday, mostly sunny. Highs around 80 by the bay to near 90 inland. Light winds, becoming west 5 to 10 miles per hour in the afternoon. And on Thursday night, partly cloudy. Lows from the mid-50s to lower 60s. Friday through Monday, mostly clear. High 70s and 80s. Lows from the 40s to upper 50s. High temperatures today and lows tonight for the selected cities. San Jose, 78 and 57. Mountain View, 73 and 56. Morgan Hill, 82 and 55. The area forecast for the Monterey Bay and Salinas Valley? For today? Partly cloudy in the morning, then becoming mostly sunny. Patchy fog in the morning. A slight chance of drizzle in the morning. Highs in the mid-60s at the coast to the lower 80s inland. West winds up to 5 miles per hour, increasing to 5 to 15 miles per hour in the afternoon. For tonight, partly cloudy. Patchy fog after midnight. Lows in the mid-50s. Southwest winds 5 to 10 miles per hour, becoming northwest after midnight. And on Wednesday, partly cloudy in the morning, then becoming mostly sunny. Highs in the lower 70s.

close to the upper 80s inland. Light winds, becoming west 5 to 10 miles per hour in the afternoon. For Wednesday night, mostly clear. Lows from the mid 50s to lower 60s. West winds 5 to 10 miles per hour, becoming east after midnight. For Thursday, mostly sunny. Highs in the mid 70s at the coast at around 90 inland. Light winds, becoming west 5 to 10 miles per hour in the afternoon. And on Thursday night, partly cloudy. Lows in the mid 50s. For Friday, partly cloudy in the morning, then becoming mostly sunny. Highs from the 70s to lower 80s for Friday night, mostly clear until midnight, then becoming partly cloudy. Lows in the mid-50s Saturday and Saturday night, partly cloudy. Highs from the upper 60s to lower 80s, lows in the lower 50s, and on Sunday, partly cloudy in the morning, then becoming mostly sunny. Highs from the 60s to mid-70s Sunday night and Monday, mostly clear. Lows from the upper 40s to mid-50s, highs from the upper 60s to lower 80s, high temperatures today and lows tonight for the selected cities, Santa Cruz, 73 and 53, Monterey, 65 and 55, Salinas, 67 and 53, Hollister, 76 and 52, King City, 81 and 53. The weather overview for the Bay Area and Central Coast, warming trend begins today through Thursday, cooler conditions Friday into the weekend. The extended forecast for the Bay Area and Central Coast, Friday and Friday night, mostly clear. High 65 to 85. Lows 50 to 65. Saturday and Saturday night, partly cloudy. High 65 to 80. Lows 45 to 60. Sunday and Sunday night, mostly clear. High 60 to 80. Lows 45 to 60. Monday and Monday night, mostly clear. High 65 to 85. Lows 50 to 60. Tuesday and Tuesday night, mostly clear. High 65 to 85. Lows 50 to 65. Sunrise, sunset, and tidal information for the San Francisco Bay Area for Tuesday, September 22nd. The sunrise today, 6:57 a.m. The sunset tonight, 7:08 p.m. Tidal data at the Golden Gate for today. Low tide, 3:18 a.m. at 0.39 feet. High tide, 10:26 a.m. at 4.76 feet. Low tide, 3:29 p.m. at 2.63 feet. High tide, 9:13 p.m. at 5.42 feet. Here are the buoy observations for 7 a.m. Pacific Daylight Time. An offshore buoy 6 winds west at 12 knots, pressure 1,022.4 millibars. An offshore buoy 59 winds north at 12 knots, water temperature 66, pressure 1,021.9 millibars. At buoy 14 near Point Arena, winds north at 19 knots, gusting to 25, water temperature 56, pressure 1,015.2 millibars. At buoy 13 near Bodega Bay, winds northwest at 21 knots, gusting to 25, pressure 1,014.0 millibars. At Point Reyes Wave Rider buoy, water temperature 62, seas 9 feet, every 14 seconds. At San Francisco buoy, winds northwest at 14 knots, swell 6 feet, every 15 seconds. At Half Moon Bay buoy, winds northwest 10 knots, water temperature 60, pressure 1,014.5 millibars, seas 6 feet, every 8 seconds. At Monterey buoy, winds northwest at 10 knots, water temperature 62, pressure 1,014.7 millibars. At Point Sur, Wave Rider buoy, water temperature 62, seas 7 feet, every 9 seconds. At Cape San Martin buoy, winds northwest at 8 knots, water temperature 63, pressure 1,015.0 millibars. Synopsis for the Central California coast and bays, including the Monterey Bay, Greater Farallones, and Cordell Bank National Marine Sanctuaries, fresh to strong breezes will prevail early Tuesday as a weak cold front sweeps through the region. Behind the front, more widespread strong breezes will prevail this afternoon. The stronger winds will result in hazard.

small craft. Northwest breezes and seas remain elevated through the week with a brief period of improved conditions Wednesday night into Thursday. By Friday, winds increase with building rough seas. The marine forecast for San Pablo Bay, Suisun Bay, the West Delta, and the San Francisco Bay north of the Bay Bridge. For today, southwest wind 5 to 10 knots. For tonight, southwest wind 5 to 10 knots. For Wednesday, southwest wind around 5 knots. Patchy fog in the morning. The marine forecast for Monterey Bay. For today, northwest wind around 5 knots, backing to west 10 to 15 knots. Seas around 3 feet, building to 4 to 5 feet this afternoon. Wave detail, west 5 feet at 9 seconds and southwest 2 feet at 16 seconds. A slight chance of drizzle this morning. Patchy fog this morning. For tonight, northwest wind 5 to 10 knots, becoming north after midnight. Seas 3 to 5 feet. Wave detail, west 4 feet at 9 seconds. For Wednesday, north wind around 5 knots, backing to west in the afternoon. Seas 4 to 6 feet. Wave detail, west 5 feet at 10 seconds and southwest 2 feet at 15 seconds. Patchy fog in the morning. The coastal waters forecast from Pigeon Point to Point Pinos out to 10 nautical miles. Small craft advisory in effect from this afternoon through this evening. For today, northwest wind 5 to 10 knots, rising to 15 to 25 knots. Seas 4 to 5 feet, building to 6 to 7 feet this afternoon. Wave detail, northwest 6 feet at 9 seconds and southwest 2 feet at 16 seconds. For tonight, northwest wind 15 to 25 knots, easing to 5 to 10 knots after midnight. Seas 5 to 8 feet. Wave detail, northwest 7 feet at 11 seconds and south 2 feet at 16 seconds. For Wednesday, north wind 5 to 10 knots, becoming northwest 10 to 15 knots in the afternoon. Seas 5 to 8 feet. Wave detail, northwest 7 feet at 11 seconds and southwest 2 feet at 15 seconds. The area forecast for the peninsula, North Bay, and East Bay. For today, partly cloudy in the morning then becoming mostly sunny. A slight chance of drizzle in the morning. Highs in the upper 60s at the coast to the lower 80s inland. Southwest winds 5 to 10 miles per hour. For tonight, mostly clear. Lows from the 40s to upper 50s. Southwest winds 5 to 10 miles per hour. And on Wednesday, partly cloudy in the morning then becoming mostly sunny. Patchy fog in the morning. Highs in the mid 70s at the coast to the lower 90s inland. Southwest winds up to 5 miles per hour, becoming west in the afternoon. For Wednesday night, mostly clear. Lows from the 50s to lower 60s. West winds up to 5 miles per hour. For Thursday, mostly sunny. Highs in the lower 70s at the coast to the lower 90s inland. West winds 5 to 10 miles per hour. And on Thursday night, partly cloudy. Lows from the mid-50s to lower 60s. For Friday, partly cloudy in the morning, then becoming mostly sunny. Highs from the mid-60s to lower 80s for Friday night, mostly clear. Lows in the 50s and on Saturday, partly cloudy. Highs from the mid-60s to upper 70s for Saturday night, mostly clear until midnight, then becoming partly cloudy. Lows in the 50s for Sunday, partly cloudy in the morning, then becoming mostly sunny. Highs 60s and 70s Sunday night and Monday, mostly clear. Lows in the 50s, highs from the upper 60s to lower 80s, high temperatures today and lows tonight for the selected cities, San Francisco, 66 and 56, San Francisco Airport, 70 and 55, Redwood City, 77 and 55, Oakland, 71 and 57, Fremont, 75 and 56, Concord, 81 and 56, Livermore, 81 and 55, San Rafael, 77 and 55, Santa Rosa, 82 and 51, Napa, 76 and 55.

7. These are the 7 a.m. Pacific Daylight Time observations for the San Francisco and Monterey Bay areas on Tuesday, September 22nd. At San Francisco Airport, it was mostly cloudy, temperature 57, dew point 53, relative humidity 86%, southwest wind at 5 miles an hour, pressure 29.96 inches and rising. At Oakland Airport, it was cloudy, temperature 59, dew point 54, relative humidity 83%, west wind at 7 miles an hour, pressure 29.96 inches and rising. At San Jose Airport, it was cloudy, temperature 59, dew point 53, relative humidity 80%, south wind at 5 miles an hour, pressure 29.96 inches and steady. At Santa Rosa, fog was reported, temperature 54, southwest wind at 3, pressure 29.95 and rising. At Concord, it was cloudy, temperature 58, south wind at 10. At Livermore, it was cloudy, temperature 58, southwest wind at 6. At Monterey, it was cloudy, temperature 56, east wind at 6, pressure 29.98 and rising. At Salinas, it was cloudy, temperature 56, dew point 54, relative humidity 93%, east wind at 5. Here are some observations around California and western Nevada. At Truckee, it was partly cloudy, with a temperature of 37. It was mostly cloudy, with a temperature of 55 at Sacramento, and 70 at San Diego. It was fair, with a temperature of 67 at Los Angeles, 53 at Reno, 36 at South Lake Tahoe, 56 at Blue Canyon, and 32 at Mammoth Lakes. Local temperature reports around San Francisco Bay for 7 a.m. Downtown San Francisco was 57 degrees. Oakland Museum was 59 degrees. Redwood City was 56 degrees. San Rafael was 56 degrees. The area forecast for the South Bay, including the San Jose metro area and the Santa Clara Valley. For today, partly cloudy in the morning, then becoming sunny. Highs in the lower 70s by the bay to the lower 80s inland. Southeast winds up to 5 miles per hour, becoming northwest in the afternoon. For tonight, mostly clear. Lows in the 50s. Northwest winds up to 5 miles per hour until midnight, becoming light. And on Wednesday? Partly cloudy in the morning, then becoming mostly sunny. Highs around 80 by the bay to near 90 inland. Light winds, becoming northwest 5 to 10 miles per hour in the afternoon. For Wednesday night, mostly clear. Lows near 60. Northwest winds up to 5 miles per hour until midnight, becoming light. For Thursday, mostly sunny. Highs around 80 by the bay to near 90 inland. Light winds, becoming west 5 to 10 miles per hour in the afternoon. And on Thursday night, partly cloudy. Lows from the mid-50s to lower 60s. Friday through Monday, mostly clear. High 70s and 80s. Lows from the 40s to upper 50s. High temperatures today and lows tonight for the selected cities: San Jose, 78 and 57, Mountain View, 73 and 56, Morgan Hill, 82 and 55. The area forecast for the Monterey Bay and Salinas Valley? For today? Partly cloudy in the morning, then becoming mostly sunny. Patchy fog in the morning. A slight chance of drizzle in the morning. Highs in the mid-60s at the coast to the lower 80s inland. West winds up to 5 miles per hour, increasing to 5 to 15 miles per hour in the afternoon. For tonight, partly cloudy. Patchy fog after midnight. Lows in the mid-50s. Southwest winds 5 to 10 miles per hour, becoming northwest after midnight. And on Wednesday? Partly cloudy in the morning, then becoming mostly sunny. Highs in the lower 70s at the coast to the upper 80s inland. Light winds, becoming west 5 to 10 miles per hour in the afternoon. For Wednesday night, mostly clear.

blows from the mid-50s to lower 60s. West winds 5 to 10 miles per hour, becoming east after midnight. For Thursday, mostly sunny. Highs in the mid-70s at the coast and around 90 inland. Light winds, becoming west 5 to 10 miles per hour in the afternoon. And on Thursday night, partly cloudy. Lows in the mid-50s. For Friday, partly cloudy in the morning, then becoming mostly sunny. Highs from the 70s to lower 80s for Friday night, mostly clear until midnight, then becoming partly cloudy. Lows in the mid-50s Saturday and Saturday night, partly cloudy. Highs from the upper 60s to lower 80s, lows in the lower 50s, and on Sunday, partly cloudy in the morning, then becoming mostly sunny. Highs from the 60s to mid-70s Sunday night and Monday, mostly clear. Lows from the upper 40s to mid-50s, highs from the upper 60s to lower 80s, high temperatures today and lows tonight for the selected cities, Santa Cruz, 73 and 53, Monterey, 65 and 55, Salinas, 67 and 53, Hollister, 76 and 52, King City, 81 and 53. 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This broadcast originates from the National Weather Service office located in Monterey, California, and serves the South Bay and Monterey Bay Area, including the cities of San Jose, Monterey, Salinas, and Santa Cruz. The weather overview for the Bay Area and Central Coast, warming trend begins today through Thursday, cooler conditions Friday into the weekend. The extended forecast for the Bay Area and Central Coast, Friday and Friday night, mostly clear. High 65 to 85. Lows 50 to 65. Saturday and Saturday night, partly cloudy. High 65 to 80. Lows 45 to 60. Sunday and Sunday night, mostly clear. High 60 to 80. Lows 45 to 60. Monday and Monday night, mostly clear. High 65 to 85. Lows 50 to 60. Tuesday and Tuesday night, mostly clear. High 65 to 85. Lows 50 to 65. Sunrise, sunset, and tidal information for the San Francisco Bay Area for Tuesday, September 22nd. The sunrise today, 6:57 a.m. The sunset tonight, 7:08 p.m. Tidal data at the Golden Gate for today. Low tide, 3:18 a.m. at 0.39 feet. High tide, 10:26 a.m. at 4.76 feet. Low tide, 3:29 p.m. at 2.63 feet. High tide, 9:13 p.m. at 5.42 feet. Here are the buoy observations for 7 a.m. Pacific Daylight Time. An offshore buoy 6 winds west at 12 knots, pressure 1,022.4 millibars. An offshore buoy 59 winds north at 12 knots, water temperature 66, pressure 1,021.9 millibars. At buoy 14 near Point Arena, winds north at 19 knots, gusting to 25, water temperature 56, pressure 1,015.2 millibars. At buoy 13 near Bodega Bay, winds northwest at 21 knots, gusting to 25, pressure 1,014.0 millibars. At Point Reyes Wave Rider buoy, water temperature 62, seas 9 feet, every 14 seconds. At San Francisco buoy, winds northwest at 14 knots, swell 6 feet, every 15 seconds. At Half Moon Bay buoy, winds northwest 10 knots, water temperature 60, pressure 1,014.5 millibars, seas 6 feet, every 8 seconds. At Monterey buoy, winds northwest at 10 knots, water temperature 62, pressure 1,014.7 millibars. At Point Sur, Wave Rider buoy, water temperature 62, seas 7 feet, every 9 seconds. At Cape San Martin buoy, winds northwest at 8 knots, water temperature 63, pressure 1,015.0 millibars. Synopsis for the Central California coast and bays, including the Monterey Bay, Greater Farallones.

Dell Bank National Marine Sanctuaries. Fresh to strong breezes will prevail early Tuesday as a weak cold front sweeps through the region. Behind the front, more widespread strong breezes will prevail this afternoon. The stronger winds will result in hazardous conditions for small craft. Northwest breezes and seas remain elevated through the week with a brief period of improved conditions Wednesday night into Thursday. By Friday, winds increase with building rough seas. The marine forecast for San Pablo Bay, Suisun Bay, the West Delta, and the San Francisco Bay north of the Bay Bridge. For today, southwest wind 5 to 10 knots. For tonight, southwest wind 5 to 10 knots. For Wednesday, southwest wind around 5 knots. Patchy fog in the morning. The marine forecast for Monterey Bay. For today, northwest wind around 5 knots, backing to west 10 to 15 knots. Seas around 3 feet, building to 4 to 5 feet this afternoon. Wave detail, west 5 feet at 9 seconds and southwest 2 feet at 16 seconds. A slight chance of drizzle this morning. Patchy fog this morning. For tonight, northwest wind 5 to 10 knots, becoming north after midnight. Seas 3 to 5 feet. Wave detail, west 4 feet at 9 seconds. For Wednesday, north wind around 5 knots, backing to west in the afternoon. Seas 4 to 6 feet. Wave detail, west 5 feet at 10 seconds and southwest 2 feet at 15 seconds. Patchy fog in the morning. The coastal waters forecast from Pigeon Point to Point Pinos out to 10 nautical miles. Small craft advisory in effect from this afternoon through this evening. For today, northwest wind 5 to 10 knots, rising to 15 to 25 knots. Seas 4 to 5 feet, building to 6 to 7 feet this afternoon. Wave detail, northwest 6 feet at 9 seconds and southwest 2 feet at 16 seconds. For tonight, northwest wind 15 to 25 knots, easing to 5 to 10 knots after midnight. Seas 5 to 8 feet. Wave detail, northwest 7 feet at 11 seconds and south 2 feet at 16 seconds. For Wednesday, north wind 5 to 10 knots, becoming northwest 10 to 15 knots in the afternoon. Seas 5 to 8 feet. Wave detail, northwest 7 feet at 11 seconds and southwest 2 feet at 15 seconds. The area forecast for the peninsula, North Bay, and East Bay. For today, partly cloudy in the morning, then becoming mostly sunny. A slight chance of drizzle in the morning. Highs in the upper 60s at the coast to the lower 80s inland. Southwest winds 5 to 10 miles per hour. For tonight, mostly clear. Lows from the 40s to upper 50s. Southwest winds 5 to 10 miles per hour. And on Wednesday, partly cloudy in the morning, then becoming mostly sunny. Patchy fog in the morning. Highs in the mid-70s at the coast to the lower 90s inland. Southwest winds up to 5 miles per hour, becoming west in the afternoon. For Wednesday night, mostly clear. Lows from the 50s to lower 60s. West winds up to 5 miles per hour. For Thursday, mostly sunny. Highs in the lower 70s at the coast to the lower 90s inland. West winds 5 to 10 miles per hour. And on Thursday night, partly cloudy. Lows from the mid-50s to lower 60s. For Friday, partly cloudy in the morning, then becoming mostly sunny. Highs from the mid-60s to lower 80s for Friday night, mostly clear. Lows in the 50s and on Saturday, partly cloudy. Highs from the mid-60s to upper 70s for Saturday night, mostly clear until midnight, then becoming partly cloudy. Lows in the 50s for Sunday, partly cloudy in the morning, then becoming mostly sunny. Highs 60s and 70s Sunday night and Monday, 70s Sunday night and Monday, mostly clear. Lows in the 50s, highs from the upper 60s to lower 80s, high temperatures today and lows tonight for the selected cities, San Francisco, 66 and 56, San Francisco Airport, 70 and 55, Redwood City, 77 and 55.

51 and 57, Fremont, 75 and 56, Concord, 81 and 56, Livermore, 81 and 55, San Rafael, 77 and 55, Santa Rosa, 82 and 51, Napa, 76 and 53, Fairfield, 80 and 57. These are the 7 a.m. Pacific Daylight Time observations for the San Francisco and Monterey Bay areas on Tuesday, September 22nd. At San Francisco Airport, it was mostly cloudy, temperature 57, dew point 53, relative humidity 86%, southwest wind at 5 miles an hour, pressure 29.96 inches and rising. At Oakland Airport, it was cloudy, temperature 59, dew point 54, relative humidity 83%, west wind at 7 miles an hour, pressure 29.96 inches and rising. At San Jose Airport, it was cloudy, temperature 59, dew point 53, relative humidity 80%, south wind at 5 miles an hour, pressure 29.96 inches and steady. At Santa Rosa, fog was reported, temperature 54, southwest wind at 3, pressure 29.95 and rising. At Concord, it was cloudy, temperature 58, south wind at 10. At Livermore, it was cloudy, temperature 58, southwest wind at 6. At Monterey, it was cloudy, temperature 56, east wind at 6, pressure 29.98 and rising. At Salinas, it was cloudy, temperature 56, dew point 54, relative humidity 93%, east wind at 5. Here are some observations around California and western Nevada. At Truckee, it was partly cloudy, with a temperature of 37. It was mostly cloudy, with a temperature of 55 at Sacramento, and 70 at San Diego. It was fair, with a temperature of 67 at Los Angeles, 53 at Reno, 36 at South Lake Tahoe, 56 at Blue Canyon, and 32 at Mammoth Lakes. Local temperature reports around San Francisco Bay for 7 a.m. Downtown San Francisco was 57 degrees. Oakland Museum was 59 degrees. Redwood City was 56 degrees. San Rafael was 56 degrees. The area forecast for the South Bay, including the San Jose metro area and the Santa Clara Valley. For today, partly cloudy in the morning, then becoming sunny. Highs in the lower 70s by the bay to the lower 80s inland. Southeast winds up to 5 miles per hour, becoming northwest in the afternoon. For tonight, mostly clear. Lows in the 50s. Northwest winds up to 5 miles per hour until midnight, becoming light. And on Wednesday, partly cloudy in the morning, then becoming mostly sunny. Highs around 80 by the bay to near 90 inland. Light winds, becoming northwest 5 to 10 miles per hour in the afternoon. For Wednesday night, mostly clear. Lows near 60. Northwest winds up to 5 miles per hour until midnight, becoming light. For Thursday, mostly sunny. Highs around 80 by the bay to near 90 inland. Light winds, becoming west 5 to 10 miles per hour in the afternoon. And on Thursday night, partly cloudy. Lows from the mid-50s to lower 60s. Friday through Monday, mostly clear. High 70s and 80s. Lows from the 40s to upper 50s. High temperatures today and lows tonight for the selected cities: San Jose, 78 and 57, Mountain View, 73 and 56, Morgan Hill, 82 and 55. The area forecast for the Monterey Bay and Salinas Valley? For today? Partly cloudy in the morning, then becoming mostly sunny. Patchy fog in the morning. A slight chance of drizzle in the morning. Highs in the mid-60s at the coast to the lower 80s inland. West winds up to 5 miles per hour, increasing to 5 to 15 miles per hour in the afternoon. For tonight, partly cloudy. Patchy fog after midnight. Lows in the mid-50s. Southwest winds 5 to 10 miles per hour, becoming northwest after midnight.

partly cloudy in the morning, then becoming mostly sunny. Highs in the lower 70s at the coast to the upper 80s inland. Light winds, becoming west 5 to 10 miles per hour in the afternoon. For Wednesday night, mostly clear. Lows from the mid-50s to lower 60s. West winds 5 to 10 miles per hour, becoming east after midnight. For Thursday, mostly sunny. Highs in the mid-70s at the coast and around 90 inland. Light winds, becoming west 5 to 10 miles per hour in the afternoon. And on Thursday night, partly cloudy. Lows in the mid-50s. For Friday, partly cloudy in the morning, then becoming mostly sunny. Highs from the 70s to lower 80s for Friday night, mostly clear until midnight, then becoming partly cloudy. Lows in the mid-50s Saturday and Saturday night, partly cloudy. Highs from the upper 60s to lower 80s, lows in the lower 50s, and on Sunday, partly cloudy in the morning, then becoming mostly sunny. Highs from the 60s to mid-70s Sunday night and Monday, mostly clear. Lows from the upper 40s to mid-50s, highs from the upper 60s to lower 80s, high temperatures today and lows tonight for the selected cities, Santa Cruz, 73 and 53, Monterey, 65 and 55, Salinas, 67 and 53, Hollister, 76 and 52, King City, 81 and 53. The weather overview for the Bay Area and Central Coast, warming trend begins today through Thursday, cooler conditions Friday into the weekend. The extended forecast for the Bay Area and Central Coast, Friday and Friday night, mostly clear. High 65 to 85. Lows 50 to 65. Saturday and Saturday night, partly cloudy. High 65 to 80. Lows 45 to 60. Sunday and Sunday night, mostly clear. High 60 to 80. Lows 45 to 60. Monday and Monday night, mostly clear. High 65 to 85. Lows 50 to 60. Tuesday and Tuesday night, mostly clear. High 65 to 85. Lows 50 to 65. Sunrise, sunset, and tidal information for the San Francisco Bay Area for Tuesday, September 22nd. The sunrise today, 6:57 a.m. The sunset tonight, 7:08 p.m. Tidal data at the Golden Gate for today. Low tide, 3:18 a.m. at 0.39 feet. High tide, 10:26 a.m. at 4.76 feet. Low tide, 3:29 p.m. at 2.63 feet. High tide, 9:13 p.m. at 5.42 feet. Here are the buoy observations for 7 a.m. Pacific Daylight Time. An offshore buoy 6 winds west at 12 knots, pressure 1,022.4 millibars. An offshore buoy 59 winds north at 12 knots, water temperature 66, pressure 1,021.9 millibars. At buoy 14 near Point Arena, winds north at 19 knots, gusting to 25, water temperature 56, pressure 1,015.2 millibars. At buoy 13 near Bodega Bay, winds northwest at 21 knots, gusting to 25, pressure 1,014.0 millibars. At Point Reyes Wave Rider buoy, water temperature 62, seas 9 feet, every 14 seconds. At San Francisco buoy, winds northwest at 14 knots, swell 6 feet, every 15 seconds. At Half Moon Bay buoy, winds northwest 10 knots, water temperature 60, pressure 1,014.5 millibars, seas 6 feet, every 8 seconds. At Monterey buoy, winds northwest at 10 knots, water temperature 62, pressure 1,014.7 millibars. At Point Sur, Wave Rider buoy, water temperature 62, seas 7 feet, every 9 seconds. At Cape San Martin buoy, winds northwest at 8 knots, water temperature 63, pressure 1,015.0 millibars. Synopsis for the Central California coast and bays, including the Monterey Bay, Greater Farallones, and Cordell Bank National Marine Sanctuaries, fresh to strong breezes will prevail early Tuesday as a weak cold front sweeps through the region. Behind the

but more widespread strong breezes will prevail this afternoon. The stronger winds will result in hazardous conditions for small craft. Northwest breezes and seas remain elevated through the week with a brief period of improved conditions Wednesday night into Thursday. By Friday, winds increase with building rough seas. The marine forecast for San Pablo Bay, Suisun Bay, the West Delta, and the San Francisco Bay north of the Bay Bridge. For today, southwest wind 5 to 10 knots. For tonight, southwest wind 5 to 10 knots. For Wednesday, southwest wind around 5 knots. Patchy fog in the morning. The marine forecast for Monterey Bay. For today, northwest wind around 5 knots, backing to west 10 to 15 knots. Seas around 3 feet, building to 4 to 5 feet this afternoon. Wave detail, west 5 feet at 9 seconds and southwest 2 feet at 16 seconds. A slight chance of drizzle this morning. Patchy fog this morning. For tonight, northwest wind 5 to 10 knots, becoming north after midnight. Seas 3 to 5 feet. Wave detail, west 4 feet at 9 seconds. For Wednesday, north wind around 5 knots, backing to west in the afternoon. Seas 4 to 6 feet. Wave detail, west 5 feet at 10 seconds and southwest 2 feet at 15 seconds. Patchy fog in the morning. The coastal waters forecast from Pigeon Point to Point Pinos out to 10 nautical miles. Small craft advisory in effect from this afternoon through this evening. For today, northwest wind 5 to 10 knots, rising to 15 to 25 knots. Seas 4 to 5 feet, building to 6 to 7 feet this afternoon. Wave detail, northwest 6 feet at 9 seconds and southwest 2 feet at 16 seconds. For tonight, northwest wind 15 to 25 knots, easing to 5 to 10 knots after midnight. Seas 5 to 8 feet. Wave detail, northwest 7 feet at 11 seconds and south 2 feet at 16 seconds. For Wednesday, north wind 5 to 10 knots, becoming northwest 10 to 15 knots in the afternoon. Seas 5 to 8 feet. Wave detail, northwest 7 feet at 11 seconds and southwest 2 feet at 15 seconds. The area forecast for the peninsula, North Bay, and East Bay. For today, partly cloudy in the morning, then becoming mostly sunny. A slight chance of drizzle in the morning. Highs in the upper 60s at the coast to the lower 80s inland. Southwest winds 5 to 10 miles per hour. For tonight, mostly clear. Lows from the 40s to upper 50s. Southwest winds 5 to 10 miles per hour. And on Wednesday, partly cloudy in the morning, then becoming mostly sunny. Patchy fog in the morning. Highs in the mid-70s at the coast to the lower 90s inland. Southwest winds up to 5 miles per hour, becoming west in the afternoon. For Wednesday night, mostly clear. Lows from the 50s to lower 60s. West winds up to 5 miles per hour. For Thursday, mostly sunny. Highs in the lower 70s at the coast to the lower 90s inland. West winds 5 to 10 miles per hour. And on Thursday night, partly cloudy. Lows from the mid-50s to lower 60s. For Friday, partly cloudy in the morning, then becoming mostly sunny. Highs from the mid-60s to lower 80s for Friday night, mostly clear. Lows in the 50s and on Saturday, partly cloudy. Highs from the mid-60s to upper 70s for Saturday night, mostly clear until midnight, then becoming partly cloudy. Lows in the 50s for Sunday, partly cloudy in the morning, then becoming mostly sunny. Highs 60s and 70s Sunday night and Monday, mostly clear. Lows in the 50s, highs from the upper 60s to lower 80s, high temperatures today and lows tonight for the selected cities, San Francisco, 66 and 56, San Francisco Airport, 70 and 55, Redwood City, 77 and 55, Oakland, 71 and 57, Fremont, 75 and 56, Concord, 81 and 56, Livermore, 81 and 55,
San Rafael, 77 and 55, Santa Rosa, 82 and 51, Napa, 76 and 53, Fairfield, 80 and 57. These are the 7 a.m. Pacific Daylight Time observations for the San Francisco and Monterey Bay areas on Tuesday, September 22nd. At San Francisco Airport, it was mostly cloudy, temperature 57, dew point 53, relative humidity 86%, southwest wind at 5 miles an hour, pressure 29.96 inches and rising. At Oakland Airport, it was cloudy, temperature 59, dew point 54, relative humidity 83%, west wind at 7 miles an hour, pressure 29.96 inches and rising. At San Jose Airport, it was cloudy, temperature 59, dew point 53, relative humidity 80%, south wind at 5 miles an hour, pressure 29.96 inches and steady. At Santa Rosa, fog was reported, temperature 54, southwest wind at 3, pressure 29.95 and rising. At Concord, it was cloudy, temperature 58, south wind at 10. At Livermore, it was cloudy, temperature 58, southwest wind at 6. At Monterey, it was cloudy, temperature 56, east wind at 6, pressure 29.98 and rising. At Salinas, it was cloudy, temperature 56, dew point 54, relative humidity 93%, east wind at 5. Here are some observations around California and western Nevada. At Truckee, it was partly cloudy, with a temperature of 37. It was mostly cloudy, with a temperature of 55 at Sacramento, and 70 at San Diego. It was fair, with a temperature of 67 at Los Angeles, 53 at Reno, 36 at South Lake Tahoe, 56 at Blue Canyon, and 32 at Mammoth Lakes. Local temperature reports around San Francisco Bay for 7 a.m. Downtown San Francisco was 57 degrees. Oakland Museum was 59 degrees. Redwood City was 56 degrees. San Rafael was 56 degrees. The area forecast for the South Bay, including the San Jose metro area and the Santa Clara Valley. For today, partly cloudy in the morning then becoming sunny. Highs in the lower 70s by the bay to the lower 80s inland. Southeast winds up to 5 miles per hour, becoming northwest in the afternoon. For tonight, mostly clear. Lows in the 50s. Northwest winds up to 5 miles per hour until midnight, becoming light. And on Wednesday? Partly cloudy in the morning then becoming mostly sunny. Highs around 80 by the bay to near 90 inland. Light winds, becoming northwest 5 to 10 miles per hour in the afternoon. For Wednesday night, mostly clear. Lows near 60. Northwest winds up to 5 miles per hour until midnight, becoming light. For Thursday, mostly sunny. Highs around 80 by the bay to near 90 inland. Light winds, becoming west 5 to 10 miles per hour in the afternoon. And on Thursday night, partly cloudy. Lows from the mid-50s to lower 60s. Friday through Monday, mostly clear. High 70s and 80s. Lows from the 40s to upper 50s. High temperatures today and lows tonight for these selected cities: San Jose, 78 and 57, Mountain View, 73 and 56, Morgan Hill, 82 and 55. The area forecast for the Monterey Bay and Salinas Valley? For today? Partly cloudy in the morning then becoming mostly sunny. Patchy fog in the morning. A slight chance of drizzle in the morning. Highs in the mid-60s at the coast to the lower 80s inland. West winds up to 5 miles per hour increasing to 5 to 15 miles per hour in the afternoon. For tonight, partly cloudy. Patchy fog after midnight. Lows in the mid-50s. Southwest winds 5 to 10 miles per hour, becoming northwest after midnight. And on Wednesday? Partly cloudy in the morning then becoming mostly sunny. Highs in the lower 70s at the coast to the upper 80s inland. Light winds,
becoming west.

5 to 10 miles per hour in the afternoon. For Wednesday night, mostly clear. Lows from the mid-50s to lower 60s. West winds 5 to 10 miles per hour, becoming east after midnight. For Thursday, mostly sunny. Highs in the mid-70s at the coast to around 90 inland. Light winds, becoming west 5 to 10 miles per hour in the afternoon. And on Thursday night, partly cloudy. Lows in the mid-50s. For Friday, partly cloudy in the morning, then becoming mostly sunny. Highs from the 70s to lower 80s for Friday night, mostly clear until midnight, then becoming partly cloudy. Lows in the mid-50s Saturday and Saturday night, partly cloudy. Highs from the upper 60s to lower 80s, lows in the lower 50s, and on Sunday, partly cloudy in the morning, then becoming mostly sunny. Highs from the 60s to mid-70s Sunday night and Monday, mostly clear. Lows from the upper 40s to mid-50s, highs from the upper 60s to lower 80s, high temperatures today and lows tonight for the selected cities: Santa Cruz, 73 and 53, Monterey, 65 and 55, Salinas, 67 and 53, Hollister, 76 and 52, King City, 81 and 53. 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This broadcast originates from the National Weather Service office located in Monterey, California, and serves the South Bay and Monterey Bay Area, including the city of San Jose, Monterey, Salinas, and Santa Cruz. The weather overview for the Bay Area and Central Coast: warming trend begins today through Thursday, cooler conditions Friday into the weekend. The extended forecast for the Bay Area and Central Coast: Friday and Friday night, mostly clear. High 65 to 85. Lows 50 to 65. Saturday and Saturday night, partly cloudy. High 65 to 80. Lows 45 to 60. Sunday and Sunday night, mostly clear. High 60 to 80. Lows 45 to 60. Monday and Monday night, mostly clear. High 65 to 85. Lows 50 to 60. Tuesday and Tuesday night, mostly clear. High 65 to 85. Lows 50 to 65. Sunrise, sunset, and tidal information for the San Francisco Bay Area for Tuesday, September 22nd. The sunrise today, 6:57 a.m. The sunset tonight, 7:08 p.m. Tidal data at the Golden Gate for today. Low tide, 3:18 a.m. at 0.39 feet. High tide, 10:26 a.m. at 4.76 feet. Low tide, 3:29 p.m. at 2.63 feet. High tide, 9:13 p.m. at 5.42 feet. Here are the buoy observations for 7 a.m. Pacific Daylight Time. An offshore buoy 6, winds west at 12 knots, pressure 1,022.4 millibars. An offshore buoy 59, winds north at 12 knots, water temperature 66, pressure 1,021.9 millibars. At buoy 14 near Point Arena, winds north at 19 knots, gusting to 25, water temperature 56, pressure 1,015.2 millibars. At buoy 13 near Bodega Bay, winds northwest at 21 knots, gusting to 25, pressure 1,014.0 millibars. At Point Reyes Wave Rider buoy, water temperature 62, seas 9 feet, every 14 seconds. At San Francisco buoy, winds northwest at 14 knots, swell 6 feet, every 15 seconds. At Half Moon Bay buoy, winds northwest 10 knots, water temperature 60, pressure 1,014.5 millibars, seas 6 feet, every 8 seconds. At Monterey buoy, winds northwest at 10 knots, water temperature 62, pressure 1,014.7 millibars. At Pointer, Wave Rider buoy, water temperature 62, seas 7 feet, every 9 seconds. At Cape San Martin buoy, winds northwest at 8 knots, water temperature 63, pressure 1,015.0 millibars.

forecast for San Pablo Bay, Suisun Bay, the West Delta, and the San Francisco Bay north of the Bay Bridge. For today, southwest wind 5 to 10 knots. For tonight, southwest wind 5 to 10 knots. For Wednesday, southwest wind around 5 knots. Patchy fog in the morning. The marine forecast for Monterey Bay. For today, northwest wind around 5 knots, backing to west 10 to 15 knots. Seas around 3 feet, building to 4 to 5 feet this afternoon. Wave detail, west 5 feet at 9 seconds and southwest 2 feet at 16 seconds. A slight chance of drizzle this morning. Patchy fog this morning. For tonight, northwest wind 5 to 10 knots, becoming north after midnight. Seas 3 to 5 feet. Wave detail, west 4 feet at 9 seconds. For Wednesday, north wind around 5 knots, backing to west in the afternoon. Seas 4 to 6 feet. Wave detail, west 5 feet at 10 seconds and southwest 2 feet at 15 seconds. Patchy fog in the morning. The coastal waters forecast from Pigeon Point to Point Pinos out to 10 nautical miles. Small craft advisory in effect from this afternoon through this evening. For today, northwest wind 5 to 10 knots, rising to 15 to 25 knots. Seas 4 to 5 feet, building to 6 to 7 feet this afternoon. Wave detail, northwest 6 feet at 9 seconds and southwest 2 feet at 16 seconds. For tonight, northwest wind 15 to 25 knots, easing to 5 to 10 knots after midnight. Seas 5 to 8 feet. Wave detail, northwest 7 feet at 11 seconds and south 2 feet at 16 seconds. For Wednesday, north wind 5 to 10 knots, becoming northwest 10 to 15 knots in the afternoon. Seas 5 to 8 feet. Wave detail, northwest 7 feet at 11 seconds and southwest 2 feet at 15 seconds. The area forecast for the peninsula, North Bay, and East Bay. For today, partly cloudy in the morning then becoming mostly sunny. A slight chance of drizzle in the morning. Highs in the upper 60s at the coast to the lower 80s inland. Southwest winds 5 to 10 miles per hour. For tonight, mostly clear. Lows from the 40s to upper 50s. Southwest winds 5 to 10 miles per hour. And on Wednesday, partly cloudy in the morning then becoming mostly sunny. Patchy fog in the morning. Highs in the mid 70s at the coast to the lower 90s inland. Southwest winds up to 5 miles per hour, becoming west in the afternoon. For Wednesday night, mostly clear. Lows from the 50s to lower 60s. West winds up to 5 miles per hour. For Thursday, mostly sunny. Highs in the lower 70s at the coast to the lower 90s inland. West winds 5 to 10 miles per hour. And on Thursday night, partly cloudy. Lows from the mid-50s to lower 60s. For Friday, partly cloudy in the morning, then becoming mostly sunny. Highs from the mid-60s to lower 80s for Friday night, mostly clear. Lows in the 50s and on Saturday, partly cloudy. Highs from the mid-60s to upper 70s for Saturday night, mostly clear until midnight, then becoming partly cloudy. Lows in the 50s for Sunday, partly cloudy in the morning, then becoming mostly sunny. Highs 60s and 70s Sunday night and Monday, mostly clear. Lows in the 50s, highs from the upper 60s to lower 80s, high temperatures today and lows tonight for the selected cities, San Francisco, 66 and 56, San Francisco Airport, 70 and 55, Redwood City, 77 and 55, Oakland, 71 and 57, Fremont, 75 and 56, Concord, 81 and 56, Livermore, 81 and 55, San Rafael, 77 and 55, Santa Rosa, 82 and 51, Napa, 76 and 53, Fairfield, 80 and 57. These are the 8 a.m. Pacific Daylight Time observations for the San Francisco and Monterey Bay areas on Tuesday, September 22nd. At San Francisco Airport,

was partly sunny, temperature 58, dew point 53, relative humidity 84%, southwest wind at 6 miles an hour, pressure 29.98 inches and rising. At Oakland Airport, it was cloudy, temperature 59, dew point 55, relative humidity 87%, southwest wind at 8 miles an hour, pressure 29.98 inches and rising. At San Jose Airport, it was cloudy, temperature 59, dew point 52, relative humidity 77%, southwest wind at 6 miles an hour, pressure 29.98 inches and rising. At Santa Rosa, fog was reported, temperature 53, south wind at 3, pressure 29.97 and rising. At Concord, it was cloudy, temperature 59, south wind at 10. At Livermore, it was cloudy, temperature 58, calm. At Monterey, it was cloudy, temperature 56, northeast wind at 3, pressure 30.00 and rising. At Salinas, it was cloudy, temperature 56, dew point 53, relative humidity 90%, east wind at 5. Here are some observations around California and western Nevada. It was sunny, with a temperature of 40 at South Lake Tahoe, 59 at Blue Canyon, and 37 at Mammoth Lakes. It was mostly sunny, with a temperature of 69 at Los Angeles, 56 at Reno, and 36 at Truckee. At San Diego, it was partly sunny, with a temperature of 71. At Sacramento, it was cloudy, with a temperature of 55. The area forecast for the South Bay, including the San Jose metro area and the Santa Clara Valley. For today, partly cloudy in the morning, then becoming sunny. Highs in the lower 70s by the bay to the lower 80s inland. Southeast winds up to 5 miles per hour, becoming northwest in the afternoon. For tonight, mostly clear. Lows in the 50s. Northwest winds up to 5 miles per hour until midnight, becoming light. And on Wednesday? Partly cloudy in the morning, then becoming mostly sunny. Highs around 80 by the bay to near 90 inland. Light winds, becoming northwest 5 to 10 miles per hour in the afternoon. For Wednesday night, mostly clear. Lows near 60. Northwest winds up to 5 miles per hour until midnight, becoming light. For Thursday, mostly sunny. Highs around 80 by the bay to near 90 inland. Light winds, becoming west 5 to 10 miles per hour in the afternoon. And on Thursday night, partly cloudy. Lows from the mid-50s to lower 60s. Friday through Monday, mostly clear. High 70s and 80s. Lows from the 40s to upper 50s. High temperatures today and lows tonight for the selected cities: San Jose, 78 and 57, Mountain View, 73 and 56, Morgan Hill, 82 and 55. The area forecast for the Monterey Bay and Salinas Valley? For today? Partly cloudy in the morning, then becoming mostly sunny. Patchy fog in the morning. A slight chance of drizzle in the morning. Highs in the mid-60s at the coast to the lower 80s inland. West winds up to 5 miles per hour, increasing to 5 to 15 miles per hour in the afternoon. For tonight, partly cloudy. Patchy fog after midnight. Lows in the mid-50s. Southwest winds 5 to 10 miles per hour, becoming northwest after midnight. And on Wednesday? Partly cloudy in the morning, then becoming mostly sunny. Highs in the lower 70s at the coast to the upper 80s inland. Light winds, becoming west 5 to 10 miles per hour in the afternoon. For Wednesday night, mostly clear. Lows from the mid-50s to lower 60s. West winds 5 to 10 miles per hour, becoming east after midnight. For Thursday, mostly sunny. Highs in the mid-70s at the coast to around 90 inland. Light winds, becoming west 5 to 10 miles per hour in the afternoon. And on Thursday night, partly cloudy. Lows in the mid-50s. For Friday, partly cloudy in the morning, then becoming mostly sunny.

Highs from the 70s to lower 80s for Friday night, mostly clear until midnight, then becoming partly cloudy. Lows in the mid-50s Saturday and Saturday night, partly cloudy. Highs from the upper 60s to lower 80s, lows in the lower 50s and on Sunday, partly cloudy in the morning, then becoming mostly sunny. Highs from the 60s to mid-70s Sunday night and Monday, mostly clear. Lows from the upper 40s to mid-50s, highs from the upper 60s to lower 80s, high temperatures today and lows tonight for the selected cities, Santa Cruz, 73 and 53, Monterey, 65 and 55, Salinas, 67 and 53, Hollister, 76 and 52, King City, 81 and 53. The weather overview for the Bay Area and Central Coast, warming trend begins today through Thursday, cooler conditions Friday into the weekend. The extended forecast for the Bay Area and Central Coast, Friday and Friday night, mostly clear. High 65 to 85. Lows 50 to 65. Saturday and Saturday night, partly cloudy. High 65 to 80. Lows 45 to 60. Sunday and Sunday night, mostly clear. High 60 to 80. Lows 45 to 60. Monday and Monday night, mostly clear. High 65 to 85. Lows 50 to 60. Tuesday and Tuesday night, mostly clear. High 65 to 85. Lows 50 to 65. Sunrise, sunset, and tidal information for the San Francisco Bay Area for Tuesday, September 22nd. The sunrise today, 6:57 a.m. The sunset tonight, 7:08 p.m. Tidal data at the Golden Gate for today. Low tide, 3:18 a.m. at 0.39 feet. High tide, 10:26 a.m. at 4.76 feet. Low tide, 3:29 p.m. at 2.63 feet. High tide, 9:13 p.m. at 5.42 feet. Here are the buoy observations for 8 a.m. Pacific Daylight Time. An offshore buoy 6 winds west at 12 knots, pressure 1,022.6 millibars. An offshore buoy 59 winds north at 14 knots, water temperature 66, pressure 1,022.4 millibars. At buoy 14 near Point Arena, winds northwest at 21 knots, gusting to 25, water temperature 57, pressure 1,015.4 millibars. At buoy 13 near Bodega Bay, winds northwest at 19 knots, gusting to 23, pressure 1,014.2 millibars. At Point Reyes Wave Rider buoy, water temperature 62, seas 9 feet, every 13 seconds. At San Francisco buoy, winds north at 12 knots, water temperature 59, pressure 1,014.6 millibars. At Half Moon Bay buoy, winds northwest 12 knots, water temperature 60, pressure 1,014.9 millibars, seas 6 feet, every 8 seconds. At Monterey buoy, winds northwest at 10 knots, water temperature 62, pressure 1,015.2 millibars. At Point Sur, Wave Rider buoy, water temperature 62, seas 6 feet, every 15 seconds. At Cape San Martin buoy, winds north at 8 knots, water temperature 63, pressure 1,015.4 millibars. Synopsis for the Central California coast and bays, including the Monterey Bay, Greater Farallones, and Cordell Bank National Marine Sanctuaries, fresh to strong breezes will prevail early Tuesday as a weak cold front sweeps through the region. Behind the front, more widespread strong breezes will prevail this afternoon. The stronger winds will result in hazardous conditions for small craft. Northwest breezes and seas remain elevated through the week with a brief period of improved conditions Wednesday night into Thursday. By Friday, winds increase with building rough seas. The marine forecast for San Pablo Bay, Suisun Bay, the West Delta, and the San Francisco Bay north of the Bay Bridge. For today, southwest wind 5 to 10 knots. For tonight, southwest wind 5 to 10 knots. For Wednesday, southwest wind around 5 knots. Patchy fog in the morning. The marine forecast for Monterey.

today. Northwest wind around 5 knots, backing to west 10 to 15 knots. Seas around 3 feet, building to 4 to 5 feet this afternoon. Wave detail, west 5 feet at 9 seconds and southwest 2 feet at 16 seconds. A slight chance of drizzle this morning. Patchy fog this morning. For tonight, northwest wind 5 to 10 knots, becoming north after midnight. Seas 3 to 5 feet. Wave detail, west 4 feet at 9 seconds. For Wednesday, north wind around 5 knots, backing to west in the afternoon. Seas 4 to 6 feet. Wave detail, west 5 feet at 10 seconds and southwest 2 feet at 15 seconds. Patchy fog in the morning. The coastal waters forecast from Pigeon Point to Point Pinos out to 10 nautical miles. Small craft advisory in effect from this afternoon through this evening. For today, northwest wind 5 to 10 knots, rising to 15 to 25 knots. Seas 4 to 5 feet, building to 6 to 7 feet this afternoon. Wave detail, northwest 6 feet at 9 seconds and southwest 2 feet at 16 seconds. For tonight, northwest wind 15 to 25 knots, easing to 5 to 10 knots after midnight. Seas 5 to 8 feet. Wave detail, northwest 7 feet at 11 seconds and south 2 feet at 16 seconds. For Wednesday, north wind 5 to 10 knots, becoming northwest 10 to 15 knots in the afternoon. Seas 5 to 8 feet. Wave detail, northwest 7 feet at 11 seconds and southwest 2 feet at 15 seconds. The area forecast for the peninsula, North Bay, and East Bay. For today, partly cloudy in the morning then becoming mostly sunny. A slight chance of drizzle in the morning. Highs in the upper 60s at the coast to the lower 80s inland. Southwest winds 5 to 10 miles per hour. For tonight, mostly clear. Lows from the 40s to upper 50s. Southwest winds 5 to 10 miles per hour. And on Wednesday, partly cloudy in the morning then becoming mostly sunny. Patchy fog in the morning. Highs in the mid 70s at the coast to the lower 90s inland. Southwest winds up to 5 miles per hour, becoming west in the afternoon. For Wednesday night, mostly clear. Lows from the 50s to lower 60s. West winds up to 5 miles per hour. For Thursday, mostly sunny. Highs in the lower 70s at the coast to the lower 90s inland. West winds 5 to 10 miles per hour. And on Thursday night, partly cloudy. Lows from the mid-50s to lower 60s. For Friday, partly cloudy in the morning, then becoming mostly sunny. Highs from the mid-60s to lower 80s for Friday night, mostly clear. Lows in the 50s and on Saturday, partly cloudy. Highs from the mid-60s to upper 70s for Saturday night, mostly clear until midnight, then becoming partly cloudy. Lows in the 50s for Sunday, partly cloudy in the morning, then becoming mostly sunny. Highs 60s and 70s Sunday night and Monday, mostly clear. Lows in the 50s, highs from the upper 60s to lower 80s. High temperatures today and lows tonight for the selected cities: San Francisco, 66 and 56. San Francisco Airport, 70 and 55. Redwood City, 77 and 55. Oakland, 71 and 57. Fremont, 75 and 56. Concord, 81 and 56. Livermore, 81 and 55. San Rafael, 77 and 55. Santa Rosa, 82 and 51. Napa, 76 and 53. Fairfield, 80 and 57. These are the 8 a.m. Pacific Daylight Time observations for the San Francisco and Monterey Bay areas on Tuesday, September 22nd. At San Francisco Airport, it was partly sunny, temperature 58, dew point 53, relative humidity 84%, southwest wind at 6 miles an hour, pressure 29.98 inches and rising. At Oakland Airport, it was cloudy, temperature 59, dew point 55, relative humidity 87%, southwest wind at 8 miles an hour, pressure 29.98.

inches and rising. At San Jose Airport, it was cloudy, temperature 59, dew point 52, relative humidity 77%, southwest wind at 6 miles an hour, pressure 29.98 inches and rising. At Santa Rosa, fog was reported, temperature 53, south wind at 3, pressure 29.97 and rising. At Concord, it was cloudy, temperature 59, south wind at 10. At Livermore, it was cloudy, temperature 58, calm. At Monterey, it was cloudy, temperature 56, northeast wind at 3, pressure 30.00 and rising. At Salinas, it was cloudy, temperature 56, dew point 53, relative humidity 90%, east wind at 5. Here are some observations around California and western Nevada. It was sunny, with a temperature of 40 at South Lake Tahoe, 59 at Blue Canyon, and 37 at Mammoth Lakes. It was mostly sunny, with a temperature of 69 at Los Angeles, 56 at Reno, and 36 at Truckee. At San Diego, it was partly sunny, with a temperature of 71. At Sacramento, it was cloudy, with a temperature of 55. Local temperature reports around San Francisco Bay for 8 a.m. Downtown San Francisco was 57 degrees. Oakland Museum was 59 degrees. Redwood City was 56 degrees. San Rafael was 56 degrees. The area forecast for the South Bay, including the San Jose metro area and the Santa Clara Valley. For today, partly cloudy in the morning, then becoming sunny. Highs in the lower 70s by the bay to the lower 80s inland. Southeast winds up to 5 miles per hour, becoming northwest in the afternoon. For tonight, mostly clear. Lows in the 50s. Northwest winds up to 5 miles per hour until midnight, becoming light. And on Wednesday? Partly cloudy in the morning, then becoming mostly sunny. Highs around 80 by the bay to near 90 inland. Light winds, becoming northwest 5 to 10 miles per hour in the afternoon. For Wednesday night, mostly clear. Lows near 60. Northwest winds up to 5 miles per hour until midnight, becoming light. For Thursday, mostly sunny. Highs around 80 by the bay to near 90 inland. Light winds, becoming west 5 to 10 miles per hour in the afternoon. And on Thursday night, partly cloudy. Lows from the mid-50s to lower 60s. Friday through Monday, mostly clear. High 70s and 80s. Lows from the 40s to upper 50s. High temperatures today and lows tonight for these selected cities: San Jose, 78 and 57, Mountain View, 73 and 56, Morgan Hill, 82 and 55. The area forecast for the Monterey Bay and Salinas Valley? For today? Partly cloudy in the morning, then becoming mostly sunny. Patchy fog in the morning. A slight chance of drizzle in the morning. Highs in the mid-60s at the coast to the lower 80s inland. West winds up to 5 miles per hour, increasing to 5 to 15 miles per hour in the afternoon. For tonight, partly cloudy. Patchy fog after midnight. Lows in the mid-50s. Southwest winds 5 to 10 miles per hour, becoming northwest after midnight. And on Wednesday? Partly cloudy in the morning, then becoming mostly sunny. Highs in the lower 70s at the coast to the upper 80s inland. Light winds, becoming west 5 to 10 miles per hour in the afternoon. For Wednesday night, mostly clear. Lows from the mid-50s to lower 60s. West winds 5 to 10 miles per hour, becoming east after midnight. For Thursday, mostly sunny. Highs in the mid-70s at the coast to around 90 inland. Light winds, becoming west 5 to 10 miles per hour in the afternoon. And on Thursday night, partly cloudy. Lows in the mid-50s. For Friday, partly cloudy in the morning, then becoming mostly sunny. Highs from the 70s to lower 80s for Friday night, mostly clear until midnight.

becoming partly cloudy. Lows in the mid-50s Saturday and Saturday night, partly cloudy. Highs from the upper 60s to lower 80s, lows in the lower 50s, and on Sunday, partly cloudy in the morning, then becoming mostly sunny. Highs from the 60s to mid-70s Sunday night and Monday, mostly clear. Lows from the upper 40s to mid-50s, highs from the upper 60s to lower 80s, high temperatures today and lows tonight for the selected cities: Santa Cruz, 73 and 53, Monterey, 65 and 55, Salinas, 67 and 53, Hollister, 76 and 52, King City, 81 and 53. 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This broadcast originates from the National Weather Service office located in Monterey, California, and serves the South Bay and Monterey Bay Area, including the city of San Jose, Monterey, Salinas, and Santa Cruz. The weather overview for the Bay Area and Central Coast: warming trend begins today through Thursday, cooler conditions Friday into the weekend. The extended forecast for the Bay Area and Central Coast: Friday and Friday night, mostly clear. High 65 to 85. Lows 50 to 65. Saturday and Saturday night, partly cloudy. High 65 to 80. Lows 45 to 60. Sunday and Sunday night, mostly clear. High 60 to 80. Lows 45 to 60. Monday and Monday night, mostly clear. High 65 to 85. Lows 50 to 60. Tuesday and Tuesday night, mostly clear. High 65 to 85. Lows 50 to 65. Sunrise, sunset, and tidal information for the San Francisco Bay Area for Tuesday, September 22nd. The sunrise today, 6:57 a.m. The sunset tonight, 7:08 p.m. Tidal data at the Golden Gate for today. Low tide, 3:18 a.m. at 0.39 feet. High tide, 10:26 a.m. at 4.76 feet. Low tide, 3:29 p.m. at 2.63 feet. High tide, 9:13 p.m. at 5.42 feet. Here are the buoy observations for 8 a.m. Pacific Daylight Time. An offshore buoy, 6 winds west at 12 knots, pressure 1,022.6 millibars. An offshore buoy, 59 winds north at 14 knots, water temperature 66, pressure 1,022.4 millibars. At buoy 14 near Point Arena, winds northwest at 21 knots, gusting to 25, water temperature 57, pressure 1,015.4 millibars. At buoy 13 near Bodega Bay, winds northwest at 19 knots, gusting to 23, pressure 1,014.2 millibars. At Point Reyes Wave Rider buoy, water temperature 62, seas 9 feet, every 13 seconds. At San Francisco buoy, winds north at 12 knots, water temperature 59, pressure 1,014.6 millibars. At Half Moon Bay buoy, winds northwest 12 knots, water temperature 60, pressure 1,014.9 millibars, seas 6 feet, every 8 seconds. At Monterey buoy, winds northwest at 10 knots, water temperature 62, pressure 1,015.2 millibars. At Point Sur, Wave Rider buoy, water temperature 62, seas 6 feet, every 15 seconds. At Cape San Martin buoy, winds north at 8 knots, water temperature 63, pressure 1,015.4 millibars. Synopsis for the Central California coast and bays, including the Monterey Bay, Greater Farallones, and Cordell Bank National Marine Sanctuaries: fresh to strong breezes will prevail early Tuesday as a weak cold front sweeps through the region. Behind the front, more widespread strong breezes will prevail this afternoon. The stronger winds will result in hazardous conditions for small craft. Northwest breezes and seas remain elevated through the week, with a brief period of improved conditions Wednesday night into Thursday. By Friday, winds increase with building rough seas. The marine forecast for San Pablo Bay, Suisun Bay, the West

Delta and the San Francisco Bay north of the Bay Bridge. For today, southwest wind 5 to 10 knots. For tonight, southwest wind 5 to 10 knots. For Wednesday, southwest wind around 5 knots. Patchy fog in the morning. The marine forecast for Monterey Bay. For today, northwest wind around 5 knots, backing to west 10 to 15 knots. Seas around 3 feet, building to 4 to 5 feet this afternoon. Wave detail, west 5 feet at 9 seconds and southwest 2 feet at 16 seconds. A slight chance of drizzle this morning. Patchy fog this morning. For tonight, northwest wind 5 to 10 knots, becoming north after midnight. Seas 3 to 5 feet. Wave detail, west 4 feet at 9 seconds. For Wednesday, north wind around 5 knots, backing to west in the afternoon. Seas 4 to 6 feet. Wave detail, west 5 feet at 10 seconds and southwest 2 feet at 15 seconds. Patchy fog in the morning. The coastal waters forecast from Pigeon Point to Point Pinos out to 10 nautical miles. Small craft advisory in effect from this afternoon through this evening. For today, northwest wind 5 to 10 knots, rising to 15 to 25 knots. Seas 4 to 5 feet, building to 6 to 7 feet this afternoon. Wave detail, northwest 6 feet at 9 seconds and southwest 2 feet at 16 seconds. For tonight, northwest wind 15 to 25 knots, easing to 5 to 10 knots after midnight. Seas 5 to 8 feet. Wave detail, northwest 7 feet at 11 seconds and south 2 feet at 16 seconds. For Wednesday, north wind 5 to 10 knots, becoming northwest 10 to 15 knots in the afternoon. Seas 5 to 8 feet. Wave detail, northwest 7 feet at 11 seconds and southwest 2 feet at 15 seconds. Synopsis for the Central California coast and bays including the Monterey Bay, Greater Farallones, and Cordell Bank National Marine Sanctuaries, fresh northwest breezes with strong gusts gradually diminish across the southern coastal waters by Wednesday morning. Wind-driven rough seas abate to moderate for a brief period Wednesday night into Thursday with widespread moderate northwest winds. By Friday, winds increase with building rough seas. The marine forecast for San Pablo Bay, Suisun Bay, the West Delta, and the San Francisco Bay north of the Bay Bridge. For today, southwest wind 5 to 10 knots. For tonight, southwest wind 5 to 10 knots. For Wednesday, southwest wind around 5 knots. Patchy fog in the morning. The marine forecast for Monterey Bay. For today, northwest wind around 5 knots, backing to west 10 to 15 knots. Seas around 3 feet, building to 4 to 5 feet this afternoon. Wave detail, west 5 feet at 9 seconds and southwest 2 feet at 16 seconds. A slight chance of drizzle this morning. Patchy fog this morning. For tonight, northwest wind 5 to 10 knots, becoming north after midnight. Seas 3 to 5 feet. Wave detail, west 4 feet at 9 seconds. For Wednesday, north wind around 5 knots, backing to west in the afternoon. Seas 4 to 6 feet. Wave detail, west 5 feet at 10 seconds and southwest 2 feet at 15 seconds. Patchy fog in the morning. The coastal 5 feet at 10 seconds and southwest 2 feet at 15 seconds. Patchy fog in the morning. The coastal waters forecast from Pigeon Point to Point Pinos out to 10 nautical miles. Small craft advisory in effect from 3 p.m. Pacific Daylight Time this afternoon through this evening. For today, northwest wind 5 to 10 knots, rising to 15 to 20 knots. Seas 4 to 5 feet, building to 6 to 7 feet this afternoon. Wave detail, northwest 6 feet at 9 seconds and southwest 2 feet at 16 seconds. For tonight, northwest wind 15 to 20 knots, easing to 5 to 10 knots after midnight. Seas 5 to 8 feet. Wave detail, northwest 7 feet at 11 seconds and south 2 feet at

16 seconds. For Wednesday, north wind 5 to 10 knots, becoming northwest 10 to 15 knots in the afternoon. Seas 5 to 8 feet. Wave detail, northwest 7 feet at 11 seconds and southwest 2 feet at 15 seconds. The area forecast for the peninsula, North Bay, and East Bay. For today, partly cloudy in the morning, then becoming mostly sunny. A slight chance of drizzle in the morning. Highs in the upper 60s at the coast to the lower 80s inland. Southwest winds 5 to 10 miles per hour. For tonight, mostly clear. Lows from the 40s to upper 50s. Southwest winds 5 to 10 miles per hour. And on Wednesday, partly cloudy in the morning, then becoming mostly sunny. Patchy fog in the morning. Highs in the mid-70s at the coast to the lower 90s inland. Southwest winds up to 5 miles per hour, becoming west in the afternoon. For Wednesday night, mostly clear. Lows from the 50s to lower 60s. West winds up to 5 miles per hour. For Thursday, mostly sunny. Highs in the lower 70s at the coast to the lower 90s inland. West winds 5 to 10 miles per hour. And on Thursday night, partly cloudy. Lows from the mid-50s to lower 60s. For Friday, partly cloudy in the morning, then becoming mostly sunny. Highs from the mid-60s to lower 80s for Friday night, mostly clear. Lows in the 50s and on Saturday, partly cloudy. Highs from the mid-60s to upper 70s for Saturday night, mostly clear until midnight, then becoming partly cloudy. Lows in the 50s for Sunday, partly cloudy in the morning, then becoming mostly sunny. Highs 60s and 70s Sunday night and Monday, mostly clear. Lows in the 50s, highs from the upper 60s to lower 80s, high temperatures today and lows tonight for the selected cities, San Francisco, 66 and 56, San Francisco Airport, 70 and 55, Redwood City, 77 and 55, Oakland, 71 and 57, Fremont, 75 and 56, Concord, 81 and 56, Livermore, 81 and 55, San Rafael, 77 and 55, Santa Rosa, 82 and 51, Napa, 76 and 53, Fairfield, 80 and 57. These are the 8 a.m. Pacific Daylight Time observations for the San Francisco and Monterey Bay areas on Tuesday, September 22nd. At San Francisco Airport, it was partly sunny, temperature 58, dew point 53, relative humidity 84%, southwest wind at 6 miles an hour, pressure 29.98 inches and rising. At Oakland Airport, it was cloudy, temperature 59, dew point 55, relative humidity 87%, southwest wind at 8 miles an hour, pressure 29.98 inches and rising. At San Jose Airport, it was cloudy, temperature 59, dew point 52, relative humidity 77%, southwest wind at 6 miles an hour, pressure 29.98 inches and rising. At Santa Rosa, fog was reported, temperature 53, south wind at 3, pressure 29.97 and rising. At Concord, it was cloudy, temperature 59, south wind at 10. At Livermore, it was cloudy, temperature 58, calm. At Monterey, it was cloudy, temperature 56, northeast wind at 3, pressure 30.00 and rising. At Salinas, it was cloudy, temperature 56, dew point 53, relative humidity 90%, east wind at 5. Here are some observations around California and western Nevada. It was sunny, with a temperature of 40 at South Lake Tahoe, 59 at Blue Canyon, and 37 at Mammoth Lakes. It was mostly sunny, with a temperature of 69 at Los Angeles, 56 at Reno, and 36 at Truckee. At San Diego, it was partly sunny, with a temperature of 71. At Sacramento, it was cloudy, with a temperature of 55. Local temperature reports around San Francisco Bay for 8 a.m. Downtown San Francisco was 57 degrees. Oakland Museum was 59 degrees. Redwood City was

0: was 56 degrees. The area forecast for the South Bay, including the San Jose metro area and the Santa Clara Valley. For today, partly cloudy in the morning, then becoming sunny. Highs in the lower 70s by the bay to the lower 80s inland. Southeast winds up to 5 miles per hour, becoming northwest in the afternoon. For tonight, mostly clear. Lows in the 50s. Northwest winds up to 5 miles per hour until midnight, becoming light. And on Wednesday, partly cloudy in the morning, then becoming mostly sunny. Highs around 80 by the bay to near 90 inland. Light winds, becoming northwest 5 to 10 miles per hour in the afternoon. For Wednesday night, mostly clear. Lows near 60. Northwest winds up to 5 miles per hour until midnight, becoming light. For Thursday, mostly sunny. Highs around 80 by the bay to near 90 inland. Light winds, becoming west 5 to 10 miles per hour in the afternoon. And on Thursday night, partly cloudy. Lows from the mid-50s to lower 60s. Friday through Monday, mostly clear. High 70s and 80s. Lows from the 40s to upper 50s. High temperatures today and lows tonight for the selected cities: San Jose, 78 and 57, Mountain View, 73 and 56, Morgan Hill, 82 and 55. The area forecast for the Monterey Bay and Salinas Valley? For today? Partly cloudy in the morning, then becoming mostly sunny. Patchy fog in the morning. A slight chance of drizzle in the morning. Highs in the mid-60s at the coast to the lower 80s inland. West winds up to 5 miles per hour, increasing to 5 to 15 miles per hour in the afternoon. For tonight, partly cloudy. Patchy fog after midnight. Lows in the mid-50s. Southwest winds 5 to 10 miles per hour, becoming northwest after midnight. And on Wednesday, partly cloudy in the morning, then becoming mostly sunny. Highs in the lower 70s at the coast to the upper 80s inland. Light winds, becoming west 5 to 10 miles per hour in the afternoon. For Wednesday night, mostly clear. Lows from the mid-50s to lower 60s. West winds 5 to 10 miles per hour, becoming east after midnight. For Thursday, mostly sunny. Highs in the mid-70s at the coast to around 90 inland. Light winds, becoming west 5 to 10 miles per hour in the afternoon. And on Thursday night, partly cloudy. Lows in the mid-50s. For Friday, partly cloudy in the morning, then becoming mostly sunny. Highs from the 70s to lower 80s for Friday night, mostly clear until midnight, then becoming partly cloudy. Lows in the mid-50s Saturday and Saturday night, partly cloudy. Highs from the upper 60s to lower 80s, lows in the lower 50s, and on Sunday, partly cloudy in the morning, then becoming mostly sunny. Highs from the 60s to mid-70s Sunday night and Monday, mostly clear. Lows from the upper 40s to mid-50s, highs from the upper 60s to lower 80s, high temperatures today and lows tonight for the selected cities: Santa Cruz, 73 and 53, Monterey, 65 and 55, Salinas, 67 and 53, Hollister, 76 and 52, King City, 81 and 53. The weather overview for the Bay Area and Central Coast: warming trend begins today through Thursday, cooler conditions Friday into the weekend. The extended forecast for the Bay Area and Central Coast: Friday and Friday night, mostly clear. High 65 to 85. Lows 50 to 65. Saturday and Saturday night, partly cloudy. High 65 to 80. Lows 45 to 60. Sunday and Sunday night, mostly clear. High 60 to 80. Lows 45 to 60. Monday and Monday night, mostly clear. High 65 to 85. Lows 50 to 60. Tuesday and Tuesday night, mostly clear. High 65 to 85. Lows 50 to 65. Sunrise. revised sunset and tidal information for the San Francisco Bay Area for Tuesday, September 22nd. The sunrise today, 6:57 a.m. The sunset tonight, 7:08 p.m. Tidal data at the Golden Gate for today. Low tide, 3:18 a.m. at 0.39 feet. High tide, 10:26 a.m. at 4.76 feet. Low tide, 3:29 p.m. at 2.63 feet. High tide, 9:13 p.m. at 5.42 feet. Here are the buoy observations for 8 a.m. Pacific Daylight Time. An offshore buoy 6 winds west at 12 knots, pressure 1,022.6 millibars. An offshore buoy 59 winds north at 14 knots, water temperature 66, pressure 1,022.4 millibars. At buoy 14 near Point Arena, winds northwest at 21 knots, gusting to 25, water temperature 57, pressure 1,015.4 millibars. At buoy 13 near Bodega Bay, winds northwest at 19 knots, gusting to 23, pressure 1,014.2 millibars. At Point Reyes Wave Rider buoy, water temperature 62, seas 9 feet, every 13 seconds. At San Francisco buoy, winds north at 12 knots, water temperature 59, pressure 1,014.6 millibars. At Half Moon Bay buoy, winds northwest 12 knots, water temperature 60, pressure 1,014.9 millibars, seas 6 feet, every 8 seconds. At Monterey buoy, winds northwest at 10 knots, water temperature 62, pressure 1,015.2 millibars. At Pointer, Wave Rider buoy, water temperature 62, seas 6 feet, every 15 seconds. At Cape San Martin buoy, winds north at 8 knots, water temperature 63, pressure 1,015.4 millibars. Synopsis for the Central California coast and bays, including the Monterey Bay, Greater Farallones, and Cordell Bank National Marine Sanctuaries. Fresh northwest breezes with strong gusts gradually diminish across the southern coastal waters by Wednesday morning. Wind-driven rough seas abate to moderate for a brief period Wednesday night into Thursday with widespread moderate northwest winds. By Friday, winds increase with building rough seas. The marine forecast for San Pablo Bay, Suisun Bay, the West Delta, and the San Francisco Bay north of the Bay Bridge. For today, southwest wind 5 to 10 knots. For tonight, southwest wind 5 to 10 knots. For Wednesday, southwest wind around 5 knots. Patchy fog in the morning. The marine forecast for Monterey Bay. For today, northwest wind around 5 knots, backing to west 10 to 15 knots. Seas around 3 feet, building to 4 to 5 feet this afternoon. Wave detail, west 5 feet at 9 seconds and southwest 2 feet at 16 seconds. A slight chance of drizzle this morning. Patchy fog this morning. For tonight, northwest wind 5 to 10 knots, becoming north after midnight. Seas 3 to 5 feet. Wave detail, west 4 feet at 9 seconds. For Wednesday, north wind around 5 knots, backing to west in the afternoon. Seas 4 to 6 feet. Wave detail, west 5 feet at 10 seconds and southwest 2 feet at 15 seconds. Patchy fog in the morning. The coastal waters forecast from Pigeon Point to Point Pinos out to 10 nautical miles. Small craft advisory in effect from 3 p.m. Pacific Daylight Time this afternoon through this evening. For today, northwest wind 5 to 10 knots, rising to 15 to 20 knots. Seas 4 to 5 feet, building to 6 to 7 feet this afternoon. Wave detail, northwest 6 feet at 9 seconds and southwest 2 feet at 16 seconds. For tonight, northwest wind 15 to 20 knots, easing to 5 to 10 knots after midnight. Seas 5 to 8 feet. Wave detail, northwest 7 feet at 11 seconds and south 2 feet at 16 seconds. For Wednesday, north wind 5 to 10 knots, becoming northwest 10 to 15 knots in the afternoon. Seas 5 to 8 feet. Wave detail,
1: northwest 7 feet at 11 seconds and southwest 2 feet at 15 seconds. The area forecast for the peninsula, North Bay, and East Bay for today, partly cloudy in the morning, then becoming mostly sunny. A slight chance of drizzle in the morning. Highs in the upper 60s at the coast to the lower 80s inland. Southwest winds 5 to 10 miles per hour. For tonight, mostly clear. Lows from the 40s to upper 50s. Southwest winds 5 to 10 miles per hour. And on Wednesday, partly cloudy in the morning, then becoming mostly sunny. Patchy fog in the morning. Highs in the mid-70s at the coast to the lower 90s inland. Southwest winds up to 5 miles per hour, becoming west in the afternoon. For Wednesday night, mostly clear. Lows from the 50s to lower 60s. West winds up to 5 miles per hour. For Thursday, mostly sunny. Highs in the lower 70s at the coast to the lower 90s inland. West winds 5 to 10 miles per hour. And on Thursday night, partly cloudy. Lows from the mid-50s to lower 60s. For Friday, partly cloudy in the morning, then becoming mostly sunny. Highs from the mid-60s to lower 80s for Friday night, mostly clear. Lows in the 50s, and on Saturday, partly cloudy. Highs from the mid-60s to upper 70s for Saturday night, mostly clear until midnight, then becoming partly cloudy. Lows in the 50s for Sunday, partly cloudy in the morning, then becoming mostly sunny. Highs 60s and 70s Sunday night and Monday, mostly clear. Lows in the 50s, highs from the upper 60s to lower 80s, high temperatures today and lows tonight for the selected cities, San Francisco, 66 and 56, San Francisco Airport, 70 and 55, Redwood City, 77 and 55, Oakland, 71 and 57, Fremont, 75 and 56, Concord, 81 and 56, Livermore, 81 and 55, San Rafael, 77 and 55, Santa Rosa, 82 and 51, Napa, 76 and 53, Fairfield, 80 and 57. These are the 8 a.m. Pacific Daylight Time observations for the San Francisco and Monterey Bay areas on Tuesday, September 22nd. At San Francisco Airport, it was partly sunny, temperature 58, dew point 53, relative humidity 84%, southwest wind at 6 miles an hour, pressure 29.98 inches and rising. At Oakland Airport, it was cloudy, temperature 59, dew point 55, relative humidity 87%, southwest wind at 8 miles an hour, pressure 29.98 inches and rising. At San Jose Airport, it was cloudy, temperature 59, dew point 52, relative humidity 77%, southwest wind at 6 miles an hour, pressure 29.98 inches and rising. At Santa Rosa, fog was reported, temperature 53, south wind at 3, pressure 29.97 and rising. At Concord, it was cloudy, temperature 59, south wind at 10. At Livermore, it was cloudy, temperature 58, calm. At Monterey, it was cloudy, temperature 56, northeast wind at 3, pressure 30.00 and rising. At Salinas, it was cloudy, temperature 56, dew point 53, relative humidity 90%, east wind at 5. Here are some observations around California and western Nevada. It was sunny, with a temperature of 40 at South Lake Tahoe, 59 at Blue Canyon, and 37 at Mammoth Lakes. It was mostly sunny, with a temperature of 69 at Los Angeles, 56 at Reno, and 36 at Truckee. At San Diego, it was partly sunny, with a temperature of 71. At Sacramento, it was cloudy, with a temperature of 55. Local temperature reports around San Francisco Bay for 8 a.m. Downtown San Francisco was 57 degrees. Oakland Museum was 59 degrees. Redwood City was 56 degrees. San Rafael was 56 degrees. The area forecast for the South Bay, including the San Jose metro area and the Santa Clara Valley,

partly cloudy in the morning, then becoming sunny. Highs in the lower 70s by the bay to the lower 80s inland. Southeast winds up to 5 miles per hour, becoming northwest in the afternoon. For tonight, mostly clear. Lows in the 50s. Northwest winds up to 5 miles per hour until midnight, becoming light. And on Wednesday? Partly cloudy in the morning, then becoming mostly sunny. Highs around 80 by the bay to near 90 inland. Light winds, becoming northwest 5 to 10 miles per hour in the afternoon. For Wednesday night, mostly clear. Lows near 60. Northwest winds up to 5 miles per hour until midnight, becoming light. For Thursday, mostly sunny. Highs around 80 by the bay to near 90 inland. Light winds, becoming west 5 to 10 miles per hour in the afternoon. And on Thursday night, partly cloudy. Lows from the mid-50s to lower 60s. Friday through Monday, mostly clear. High 70s and 80s. Lows from the 40s to upper 50s. High temperatures today and lows tonight for the selected cities: San Jose, 78 and 57, Mountain View, 73 and 56, Morgan Hill, 82 and 55. 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This broadcast originates from the National Weather Service office located in Monterey, California, and serves the South Bay and Monterey Bay Area, including the cities of San Jose, Monterey, Salinas, and Santa Cruz. The area forecast for the Monterey Bay and Salinas Valley for today: partly cloudy in the morning, then becoming mostly sunny. Patchy fog in the morning. A slight chance of drizzle in the morning. Highs in the mid-60s at the coast to the lower 80s inland. West winds up to 5 miles per hour, increasing to 5 to 15 miles per hour in the afternoon. For tonight, partly cloudy. Patchy fog after midnight. Lows in the mid-50s. Southwest winds 5 to 10 miles per hour, becoming northwest after midnight. And on Wednesday? Partly cloudy in the morning, then becoming mostly sunny. Highs in the lower 70s at the coast to the upper 80s inland. Light winds, becoming west 5 to 10 miles per hour in the afternoon. For Wednesday night, mostly clear. Lows from the mid-50s to lower 60s. West winds 5 to 10 miles per hour, becoming east after midnight. For Thursday, mostly sunny. Highs in the mid-70s at the coast to around 90 inland. Light winds, becoming west 5 to 10 miles per hour in the afternoon. And on Thursday night, partly cloudy. Lows in the mid-50s. For Friday, partly cloudy in the morning, then becoming mostly sunny. Highs from the 70s to lower 80s for Friday night, mostly clear until midnight, then becoming partly cloudy. Lows in the mid-50s Saturday and Saturday night, partly cloudy. Highs from the upper 60s to lower 80s, lows in the lower 50s, and on Sunday, partly cloudy in the morning, then becoming mostly sunny. Highs from the 60s to mid-70s Sunday night and Monday, mostly clear. Lows from the upper 40s to mid-50s, highs from the upper 60s to lower 80s, high temperatures today and lows tonight for the selected cities: Santa Cruz, 73 and 53, Monterey, 65 and 55, Salinas, 67 and 53, Hollister, 76 and 52, King City, 81 and 53. The weather overview for the Bay Area and Central Coast: warming trend begins today through Thursday, cooler conditions Friday into the weekend. The extended forecast for the Bay Area and Central Coast: Friday and Friday night, mostly clear. High 65 to 85. Lows 50 to 65. Saturday and Saturday night, partly cloudy. High 65 to 80. Lows 45 to 60. Sunday and Sunday night, mostly clear. High 60 to 80. Lows 45 to 60. Monday and Monday night, mostly clear.

18 p.m. at 5.42 feet. Here are the buoy observations for 8 a.m. Pacific Daylight Time. An offshore buoy 6 winds west at 12 knots, pressure 1,022.6 millibars. An offshore buoy 59 winds north at 14 knots, water temperature 66, pressure 1,022.4 millibars. At buoy 14 near Point Arena, winds northwest at 21 knots, gusting to 25, water temperature 57, pressure 1,015.4 millibars. At buoy 13 near Bodega Bay, winds northwest at 19 knots, gusting to 23, pressure 1,014.2 millibars. At Point Reyes Wave Rider buoy, water temperature 62, seas 9 feet, every 13 seconds. At San Francisco buoy, winds north at 12 knots, water temperature 59, pressure 1,014.6 millibars. At Half Moon Bay buoy, winds northwest 12 knots, water temperature 60, pressure 1,014.9 millibars, seas 6 feet, every 8 seconds. At Monterey buoy, winds northwest at 10 knots, water temperature 62, pressure 1,015.2 millibars. At Point Sur, Wave Rider buoy, water temperature 62, seas 6 feet, every 15 seconds. At Cape San Martin buoy, winds north at 8 knots, water temperature 63, pressure 1,015.4 millibars. Here are the buoy observations for 9 a.m. Pacific Daylight Time. At offshore buoy 6 winds west at 12 knots, pressure 1,022.7 millibars. At offshore buoy 59 winds north at 14 knots, water temperature 66, pressure 1,023.0 millibars. At buoy 14 near Point Arena, winds northwest at 19 knots, gusting to 27, water temperature 56, pressure 1,015.9 millibars. At buoy 13 near Bodega Bay, winds northwest at 17 knots, gusting to 21, pressure 1,014.8 millibars. At Point Reyes Wave Rider buoy, water temperature 62, seas 10 feet, every 14 seconds. At San Francisco buoy, winds northwest at 12 knots, water temperature 59, pressure 1,014.9 millibars. At Half Moon Bay buoy, winds northwest 12 knots, water temperature 60, pressure 1,015.2 millibars, seas 5 feet, every 8 seconds. At Monterey buoy, winds north at 12 knots, water temperature 62, pressure 1,015.5 millibars. At Point Sur, Wave Rider buoy, water temperature 62, seas 6 feet, every 8 seconds. At Cape San Martin buoy, winds northwest at 10 knots, water temperature 63, pressure 1,015.9 millibars. Synopsis for the Central California coast and bays, including the Monterey Bay, Greater Farallones, and Cordell Bank National Marine Sanctuaries. Fresh northwest breezes with strong gusts gradually diminish across the southern coastal waters by Wednesday morning. Wind-driven rough seas abate to moderate for a brief period Wednesday night into Thursday, with widespread moderate northwest winds. By Friday, winds increase with building rough seas. The marine forecast for San Pablo Bay, Suisun Bay, the West Delta, and the San Francisco Bay north of the Bay Bridge. For today, southwest wind 5 to 10 knots. For tonight, southwest wind 5 to 10 knots. For Wednesday, southwest wind around 5 knots. Patchy fog in the morning. The marine forecast for Monterey Bay. For today, northwest wind around 5 knots, backing to west 10 to 15 knots. Seas around 3 feet, building to 4 to 5 feet this afternoon. Wave detail, west 5 feet at 9 seconds and southwest 2 feet at 16 seconds. A slight chance of drizzle this morning. Patchy fog this morning. For tonight, northwest wind 5 to 10 knots, becoming north after midnight. Seas 3 to 5 feet. Wave detail, west 4 feet at 9 seconds. For Wednesday, north wind around 5 knots, backing to west in the afternoon. Seas 4 to 6 feet. Wave detail, west 5 feet at 10 seconds and southwest 2 feet at 15 seconds.

patchy fog in the morning. The coastal waters forecast from Pigeon Point to Point Pinos out to 10 nautical miles. Small craft advisory in effect from 3 p.m. Pacific Daylight Time this afternoon through this evening. For today, northwest wind 5 to 10 knots, rising to 15 to 20 knots. Seas 4 to 5 feet, building to 6 to 7 feet this afternoon. Wave detail, northwest 6 feet at 9 seconds and southwest 2 feet at 16 seconds. For tonight, northwest wind 15 to 20 knots, easing to 5 to 10 knots after midnight. Seas 5 to 8 feet. Wave detail, northwest 7 feet at 11 seconds and south 2 feet at 16 seconds. For Wednesday, north wind 5 to 10 knots, becoming northwest 10 to 15 knots in the afternoon. Seas 5 to 8 feet. Wave detail, northwest 7 feet at 11 seconds and southwest 2 feet at 15 seconds. The area forecast for the peninsula, North Bay, and East Bay. For today, partly cloudy in the morning then becoming mostly sunny. A slight chance of drizzle in the morning. Highs in the upper 60s at the coast to the lower 80s inland. Southwest winds 5 to 10 miles per hour. For tonight, mostly clear. Lows from the 40s to upper 50s. Southwest winds 5 to 10 miles per hour. And on Wednesday, partly cloudy in the morning then becoming mostly sunny. Patchy fog in the morning. Highs in the mid-70s at the coast to the lower 90s inland. Southwest winds up to 5 miles per hour, becoming west in the afternoon. For Wednesday night, mostly clear. Lows from the 50s to lower 60s. West winds up to 5 miles per hour. For Thursday, mostly sunny. Highs in the lower 70s at the coast to the lower 90s inland. West winds 5 to 10 miles per hour. And on Thursday night, partly cloudy. Lows from the mid-50s to lower 60s. For Friday, partly cloudy in the morning, then becoming mostly sunny. Highs from the mid-60s to lower 80s for Friday night, mostly clear. Lows in the 50s and on Saturday, partly cloudy. Highs from the mid-60s to upper 70s for Saturday night, mostly clear until midnight, then becoming partly cloudy. Lows in the 50s for Sunday, partly cloudy in the morning, then becoming mostly sunny. Highs 60s and 70s Sunday night and Monday, mostly clear. Lows in the 50s, highs from the upper 60s to lower 80s, high temperatures today and lows tonight for the selected cities, San Francisco, 66 and 56, San Francisco Airport, 70 and 55, Redwood City, 77 and 55, Oakland, 71 and 57, Fremont, 75 and 56, Concord, 81 and 56, Livermore, 81 and 55, San Rafael, 77 and 55, Santa Rosa, 82 and 51, Napa, 76 and 53, Fairfield, 80 and 57. These are the 9 a.m. Pacific Daylight Time observations for the San Francisco and Monterey Bay areas on Tuesday, September 22nd. At San Francisco Airport, it was partly sunny, temperature 59, dew point 53, relative humidity 80%, west wind at 8 miles an hour, pressure 29.99 inches and rising. At Oakland Airport, it was cloudy, temperature 59, dew point 54, relative humidity 83%, southwest wind at 10 miles an hour, pressure 29.99 inches and rising. At San Jose Airport, it was cloudy, temperature 59, dew point 53, relative humidity 80%, calm, pressure 29.99 inches and rising. At Santa Rosa, fog was reported, temperature 54, calm, pressure 29.97 and steady. At Concord, it was cloudy, temperature 62, south wind at 9. At Livermore, it was cloudy, temperature 59, west wind at 6. At Monterey, fog was reported, temperature 57, calm, pressure 30.01 and rising. At Salinas, it was cloudy, temperature 57, dew point 54, relative humidity 89%, calm,

observations around California and western Nevada. It was sunny, with a temperature of 51 at South Lake Tahoe, 63 at Blue Canyon, and 50 at Mammoth Lakes. It was mostly sunny, with a temperature of 71 at Los Angeles, 61 at Reno, and 48 at Truckee. It was partly sunny, with a temperature of 58 at Sacramento, and 72 at San Diego. Local temperature reports around San Francisco Bay for 9 a.m. Downtown San Francisco was 57 degrees. Oakland Museum was 59 degrees. Redwood City was 58 degrees. San Rafael was 57 degrees. The area forecast for the South Bay, including the San Jose metro area and the Santa Clara Valley. For today, partly cloudy in the morning, then becoming sunny. Highs in the lower 70s by the bay to the lower 80s inland. Southeast winds up to 5 miles per hour, becoming northwest in the afternoon. For tonight, mostly clear. Lows in the 50s. Northwest winds up to 5 miles per hour until midnight, becoming light. And on Wednesday, partly cloudy in the morning, then becoming mostly sunny. Highs around 80 by the bay to near 90 inland. Light winds, becoming northwest 5 to 10 miles per hour in the afternoon. For Wednesday night, mostly clear. Lows near 60. Northwest winds up to 5 miles per hour until midnight, becoming light. For Thursday, mostly sunny. Highs around 80 by the bay to near 90 inland. Light winds, becoming west 5 to 10 miles per hour in the afternoon. And on Thursday night, partly cloudy. Lows from the mid-50s to lower 60s. Friday through Monday, mostly clear. High 70s and 80s. Lows from the 40s to upper 50s. High temperatures today and lows tonight for the selected cities: San Jose, 78 and 57, Mountain View, 73 and 56, Morgan Hill, 82 and 55. The area forecast for the Monterey Bay and Salinas Valley? For today? Partly cloudy in the morning, then becoming mostly sunny. Patchy fog in the morning. A slight chance of drizzle in the morning. Highs in the mid-60s at the coast to the lower 80s inland. West winds up to 5 miles per hour, increasing to 5 to 15 miles per hour in the afternoon. For tonight, partly cloudy. Patchy fog after midnight. Lows in the mid-50s. Southwest winds 5 to 10 miles per hour, becoming northwest after midnight. And on Wednesday, partly cloudy in the morning, then becoming mostly sunny. Highs in the lower 70s at the coast to the upper 80s inland. Light winds, becoming west 5 to 10 miles per hour in the afternoon. For Wednesday night, mostly clear. Lows from the mid-50s to lower 60s. West winds 5 to 10 miles per hour, becoming east after midnight. For Thursday, mostly sunny. Highs in the mid-70s at the coast to around 90 inland. Light winds, becoming west 5 to 10 miles per hour in the afternoon. And on Thursday night, partly cloudy. Lows in the mid-50s. For Friday, partly cloudy in the morning, then becoming mostly sunny. Highs from the 70s to lower 80s for Friday night, mostly clear until midnight, then becoming partly cloudy. Lows in the mid-50s Saturday and Saturday night, partly cloudy. Highs from the upper 60s to lower 80s, lows in the lower 50s, and on Sunday, partly cloudy in the morning, then becoming mostly sunny. Highs from the 60s to mid-70s Sunday night and Monday, mostly clear. Lows from the upper 40s to mid-50s, highs from the upper 60s to lower 80s, high temperatures today and lows tonight for the selected cities: Santa Cruz, 73 and 53, Monterey, 65 and 55, Salinas, 67 and 53, Hollister, 76 and 52, King City, 81 and 53. The weather overview for the Bay Area and Central Coast: warming trend begins today through Thursday, cooler conditions Friday into the weekend. The extended forecast for the Bay Area and Central Coast: Thursday and Thursday night, partly cloudy.

Highs 65 to 90. Lows 55 to 70. Friday and Friday night, mostly clear. Highs 60 to 85. Lows 50 to 65. Saturday and Saturday night, partly cloudy. Highs 60 to 80. Lows 45 to 60. Sunday and Sunday night, partly cloudy. Highs 55 to 75. Lows 45 to 60. Monday, sunny, warmer. Highs 60 to 85. Sunrise, sunset, and tidal information for the San Francisco Bay Area for Tuesday, September 22nd. The sunrise today, 6:57 a.m. The sunset tonight, 7:08 p.m. Tidal data at the Golden Gate for today. Low tide, 3:18 a.m. at 0.39 feet. High tide, 10:26 a.m. at 4.76 feet. Low tide, 3:29 p.m. at 2.63 feet. High tide, 9:13 p.m. at 5.42 feet. Here are the buoy observations for 9 a.m. Pacific Daylight Time. An offshore buoy 6 winds west at 12 knots, pressure 1,022.7 millibars. An offshore buoy 59 winds north at 14 knots, water temperature 66, pressure 1,023.0 millibars. At Point Arena buoy, winds north 21 knots, gusting to 25, water temperature 56, pressure 1,015.9 millibars, seas 3 feet, every 13 seconds. At buoy 13 near Bodega Bay, winds northwest at 70 knots, gusting to 21, pressure 1,015.0 millibars, swell 7 feet, every 7 seconds. At Point Reyes Wave Rider buoy, water temperature 62, seas 10 feet, every 13 seconds. At San Francisco buoy, winds northwest 14 knots, water temperature 59, pressure 1,015.0 millibars, seas 6 feet, every 15 seconds. At Half Moon Bay buoy, winds northwest 12 knots, water temperature 60, pressure 1,015.2 millibars, seas 5 feet, every 8 seconds. At Monterey Bay buoy, winds north 12 knots, water temperature 62, pressure 1,015.5 millibars, seas 6 feet, every 8 seconds. At Point Sur, Wave Rider buoy, water temperature 62, seas 6 feet, every 8 seconds. At Cape San Martin buoy, winds northwest 12 knots, water temperature 63, pressure 1,016.0 millibars. Seas 5 feet, every 16 seconds. Synopsis for the Central California coast and bays, including the Monterey Bay, Greater Farallones, and Cordell Bank National Marine Sanctuaries. Fresh northwest breezes with strong gusts gradually diminish across the southern coastal waters by Wednesday morning. Wind-driven rough seas abate to moderate for a brief period Wednesday night into Thursday with widespread moderate northwest winds. By Friday, winds increase with building rough seas. The marine forecast for San Pablo Bay, Suisun Bay, the West Delta, and the San Francisco Bay north of the Bay Bridge. For today, southwest wind 5 to 10 knots. For tonight, southwest wind 5 to 10 knots. For Wednesday, southwest wind around 5 knots. Patchy fog in the morning. The marine forecast for Monterey Bay. For today, northwest wind around 5 knots, backing to west 10 to 15 knots. Seas around 3 feet, building to 4 to 5 feet this afternoon. Wave detail, west 5 feet at 9 seconds and southwest 2 feet at 16 seconds. A slight chance of drizzle this morning. Patchy fog this morning. For tonight, northwest wind 5 to 10 knots, becoming north after midnight. Seas 3 to 5 feet. Wave detail, west 4 feet at 9 seconds. For Wednesday, north wind around 5 knots, backing to west in the afternoon. Seas 4 to 6 feet. Wave detail, west 5 feet at 10 seconds and southwest 2 feet at 15 seconds. Patchy fog in the morning. The coastal waters forecast from Pigeon Point to Point Pinos out to 10 nautical miles. Small craft.

advisory in effect from 3 p.m. Pacific Daylight Time this afternoon through this evening. For today, northwest wind 5 to 10 knots, rising to 15 to 20 knots. Seas 4 to 5 feet, building to 6 to 7 feet this afternoon. Wave detail, northwest 6 feet at 9 seconds and southwest 2 feet at 16 seconds. For tonight, northwest wind 15 to 20 knots, easing to 5 to 10 knots after midnight. Seas 5 to 8 feet. Wave detail, northwest 7 feet at 11 seconds and south 2 feet at 16 seconds. For Wednesday, north wind 5 to 10 knots, becoming northwest 10 to 15 knots in the afternoon. Seas 5 to 8 feet. Wave detail, northwest 7 feet at 11 seconds and southwest 2 feet at 15 seconds. The area forecast for the peninsula, North Bay, and East Bay. For today, partly cloudy in the morning then becoming mostly sunny. A slight chance of drizzle in the morning. Highs in the upper 60s at the coast to the lower 80s inland. Southwest winds 5 to 10 miles per hour. For tonight, mostly clear. Lows from the 40s to upper 50s. Southwest winds 5 to 10 miles per hour. And on Wednesday, partly cloudy in the morning then becoming mostly sunny. Patchy fog in the morning. Highs in the mid-70s at the coast to the lower 90s inland. Southwest winds up to 5 miles per hour, becoming west in the afternoon. For Wednesday night, mostly clear. Lows from the 50s to lower 60s. West winds up to 5 miles per hour. For Thursday, mostly sunny. Highs in the lower 70s at the coast to the lower 90s inland. West winds 5 to 10 miles per hour. And on Thursday night, partly cloudy. Lows from the mid-50s to lower 60s. For Friday, partly cloudy in the morning, then becoming mostly sunny. Highs from the mid-60s to lower 80s for Friday night, mostly clear. Lows in the 50s and on Saturday, partly cloudy. Highs from the mid-60s to upper 70s for Saturday night, mostly clear until midnight, then becoming partly cloudy. Lows in the 50s for Sunday, partly cloudy in the morning, then becoming mostly sunny. Highs 60s and 70s Sunday night and Monday, mostly clear. Lows in the 50s, highs from the upper 60s to lower 80s. High temperatures today and lows tonight for the selected cities: San Francisco, 66 and 56, San Francisco Airport, 70 and 55, Redwood City, 77 and 55, Oakland, 71 and 57, Fremont, 75 and 56, Concord, 81 and 56, Livermore, 81 and 55, San Rafael, 77 and 55, Santa Rosa, 82 and 51, Napa, 76 and 53, Fairfield, 80 and 57. These are the 9 a.m. Pacific Daylight Time observations for the San Francisco and Monterey Bay areas on Tuesday, September 22nd. At San Francisco Airport, it was partly sunny, temperature 59, dew point 53, relative humidity 80%, west wind at 8 miles an hour, pressure 29.99 inches and rising. At Oakland Airport, it was cloudy, temperature 59, dew point 54, relative humidity 83%, southwest wind at 10 miles an hour, pressure 29.99 inches and rising. At San Jose Airport, it was cloudy, temperature 59, dew point 53, relative humidity 80%, calm, pressure 29.99 inches and rising. At Santa Rosa, fog was reported, temperature 54, calm, pressure 29.97 and steady. At Concord, it was cloudy, temperature 62, south wind at 9. At Livermore, it was cloudy, temperature 59, west wind at 6. At Monterey, it was cloudy, temperature 57, calm, pressure 30.01 and rising. At Salinas, it was cloudy, temperature 57, dew point 54, relative humidity 89%, calm. Here are some observations around California and western Nevada. It was sunny, with a temperature of 51 at South Lake Tahoe, 63 at Blue Canyon, and

at Mammoth Lakes. It was mostly sunny, with a temperature of 58 at Sacramento, 71 at Los Angeles, 61 at Reno, and 48 at Truckee. At San Diego, it was partly sunny, with a temperature of 72. You're listening to NOAA Weather Radio, station KEC49, broadcasting on a frequency of 162.55 MHz from atop McQueen's Ridge. This broadcast originates from the National Weather Service office located in Monterey, California, and serves the South Bay and Monterey Bay Area, including the cities of San Jose, Monterey, Salinas, and Santa Cruz. Local temperature reports around San Francisco Bay for 9 a.m. Downtown San Francisco was 57 degrees. Oakland Museum was 59 degrees. Redwood City was 58 degrees. San Rafael was 57 degrees. The area forecast for the South Bay, including the San Jose metro area and the Santa Clara Valley. For today, partly cloudy in the morning, then becoming sunny. Highs in the lower 70s by the bay to the lower 80s inland. Southeast winds up to 5 miles per hour, becoming northwest in the afternoon. For tonight, mostly clear. Lows in the 50s. Northwest winds up to 5 miles per hour until midnight, becoming light. And on Wednesday, partly cloudy in the morning, then becoming mostly sunny. Highs around 80 by the bay to near 90 inland. Light winds, becoming northwest 5 to 10 miles per hour in the afternoon. For Wednesday night, mostly clear. Lows near 60. Northwest winds up to 5 miles per hour until midnight, becoming light. For Thursday, mostly sunny. Highs around 80 by the bay to near 90 inland. Light winds, becoming west 5 to 10 miles per hour in the afternoon. And on Thursday night, partly cloudy. Lows from the mid-50s to lower 60s. Friday through Monday, mostly clear. High 70s and 80s. Lows from the 40s to upper 50s. High temperatures today and lows tonight for the selected cities: San Jose, 78 and 57, Mountain View, 73 and 56, Morgan Hill, 82 and 55. The area forecast for the Monterey Bay and Salinas Valley for today: partly cloudy in the morning, then becoming mostly sunny. Patchy fog in the morning. A slight chance of drizzle in the morning. Highs in the mid-60s at the coast to the lower 80s inland. West winds up to 5 miles per hour, increasing to 5 to 15 miles per hour in the afternoon. For tonight, partly cloudy. Patchy fog after midnight. Lows in the mid-50s. Southwest winds 5 to 10 miles per hour, becoming northwest after midnight. And on Wednesday, partly cloudy in the morning, then becoming mostly sunny. Highs in the lower 70s at the coast to the upper 80s inland. Light winds, becoming west 5 to 10 miles per hour in the afternoon. For Wednesday night, mostly clear. Lows from the mid-50s to lower 60s. West winds 5 to 10 miles per hour, becoming east after midnight. For Thursday, mostly sunny. Highs in the mid-70s at the coast to around 90 inland. Light winds, becoming west 5 to 10 miles per hour in the afternoon. And on Thursday night, partly cloudy. Lows in the mid-50s. For Friday, partly cloudy in the morning, then becoming mostly sunny. Highs from the 70s to lower 80s for Friday night, mostly clear until midnight, then becoming partly cloudy. Lows in the mid-50s Saturday and Saturday night, partly cloudy. Highs from the upper 60s to lower 80s, lows in the lower 50s, and on Sunday, partly cloudy in the morning, then becoming mostly sunny. Highs from the 60s to mid-70s Sunday night and Monday, mostly clear. Lows from the upper 40s to mid-50s, highs from the upper 60s to lower 80s, high temperatures today and lows tonight for the selected cities: Santa Cruz, 73 and 53, Monterey, 65 and 55, Salinas, 67 and 53, Hollister, 76 and 52, King City, 80.

degrees. The weather overview for the Bay Area and Central Coast. Warming trend begins today through Thursday. Cooler conditions Friday into the weekend. The extended forecast for the Bay Area and Central Coast. Thursday and Thursday night, partly cloudy. Highs 65 to 90. Lows 55 to 70. Friday and Friday night, mostly clear. Highs 60 to 85. Lows 50 to 65. Saturday and Saturday night, partly cloudy. Highs 60 to 80. Lows 45 to 60. Sunday and Sunday night, partly cloudy. Highs 55 to 75. Lows 45 to 60. Monday, sunny, warmer. Highs 60 to 85. Sunrise, sunset, and tidal information for the San Francisco Bay Area for Tuesday, September 22nd. The sunrise today, 6:57 a.m. The sunset tonight, 7:08 p.m. Tidal data at the Golden Gate for today. Low tide, 3:18 a.m. at 0.39 feet. High tide, 10:26 a.m. at 4.76 feet. Low tide, 3:29 p.m. at 2.63 feet. High tide, 9:13 p.m. at 5.42 feet. Here are the buoy observations for 9 a.m. Pacific Daylight Time. An offshore buoy 6 winds west at 12 knots, pressure 1,022.7 millibars. An offshore buoy 59 winds north at 14 knots, water temperature 66, pressure 1,023.0 millibars. At Point Arena buoy, winds north 21 knots, gusting to 25, water temperature 56, pressure 1,015.9 millibars, seas 3 feet, every 13 seconds. At buoy 13 near Bodega Bay, winds northwest at 70 knots, gusting to 21, pressure 1,015.0 millibars, swell 7 feet, every 7 seconds. At Point Reyes Wave Rider buoy, water temperature 62, seas 10 feet, every 13 seconds. At San Francisco buoy, winds northwest 14 knots, water temperature 59, pressure 1,015.0 millibars, seas 6 feet, every 15 seconds. At Half Moon Bay buoy, winds northwest 12 knots, water temperature 60, pressure 1,015.2 millibars, seas 5 feet, every 8 seconds. At Monterey Bay buoy, winds north 12 knots, water temperature 62, pressure 1,015.5 millibars, seas 6 feet, every 8 seconds. At Pointer, Wave Rider buoy, water temperature 62, seas 6 feet, every 8 seconds. At Cape San Martin buoy, winds northwest 12 knots, water temperature 63, pressure 1,016.0 millibars. 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Seas 5 feet, every 16 seconds. Synopsis for the Central California coast and bays, including the Monterey Bay, Greater Farallones, and Cordell Bank National Marine Sanctuaries. Fresh northwest breezes with strong gusts gradually diminish across the southern coastal waters by Wednesday morning. Wind-driven rough seas abate to moderate for a brief period Wednesday night into Thursday with widespread moderate northwest winds. By Friday, winds increase with building rough seas. The marine forecast for San Pablo Bay, Suisun Bay, the West Delta, and the San Francisco Bay north of the Bay Bridge. For today, southwest wind 5 to 10 knots. For tonight, southwest wind 5 to 10 knots. For Wednesday, southwest wind around 5 knots. Patchy fog in the morning. The marine forecast for Monterey Bay. For today, northwest wind around 5 knots, backing to west 10 to 15 knots. Seas around 3 feet, building to 4 to 5 feet this afternoon. Wave detail, west 5 feet at 9 seconds and southwest 2 feet at 16 seconds. A slight chance of drizzle this morning. Patchy fog this morning. For tonight, northwest wind 5 to 10 knots, becoming north after midnight. Seas 3 to 5 feet. Wave detail, west 4 feet at 9.

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For Wednesday, north wind around 5 knots, backing to west in the afternoon. Seas 4 to 6 feet. Wave detail, west 5 feet at 10 seconds and southwest 2 feet at 15 seconds. Patchy fog in the morning. The coastal waters forecast from Pigeon Point to Point Pinos out to 10 nautical miles. Small craft advisory in effect from 3 p.m. Pacific Daylight Time this afternoon through this evening, for today. Northwest wind 5 to 10 knots, rising to 15 to 20 knots. Seas 4 to 5 feet, building to 6 to 7 feet this afternoon. Wave detail, northwest 6 feet at 9 seconds and southwest 2 feet at 16 seconds. For tonight, northwest wind 15 to 20 knots, easing to 5 to 10 knots after midnight. Seas 5 to 8 feet. Wave detail, northwest 7 feet at 11 seconds and south 2 feet at 16 seconds. For Wednesday, north wind 5 to 10 knots, becoming northwest 10 to 15 knots in the afternoon. Seas 5 to 8 feet. Wave detail, northwest 7 feet at 11 seconds and southwest 2 feet at 15 seconds. The area forecast for the peninsula, North Bay, and East Bay. For today, partly cloudy in the morning then becoming mostly sunny. A slight chance of drizzle in the morning. Highs in the upper 60s at the coast to the lower 80s inland. Southwest winds 5 to 10 miles per hour. For tonight, mostly clear. Lows from the 40s to upper 50s. Southwest winds 5 to 10 miles per hour. And on Wednesday? Partly cloudy in the morning then becoming mostly sunny. Patchy fog in the morning. Highs in the mid-70s at the coast to the lower 90s inland. Southwest winds up to 5 miles per hour, becoming west in the afternoon. For Wednesday night, mostly clear. Lows from the 50s to lower 60s. West winds up to 5 miles per hour. For Thursday, mostly sunny. Highs in the lower 70s at the coast to the lower 90s inland. West winds 5 to 10 miles per hour. And on Thursday night, partly cloudy. Lows from the mid-50s to lower 60s. For Friday, partly cloudy in the morning then becoming mostly sunny. Highs from the mid-60s to lower 80s for Friday night, mostly clear. Lows in the 50s and on Saturday, partly cloudy. Highs from the mid-60s to upper 70s for Saturday night, mostly clear until midnight then becoming partly cloudy. Lows in the 50s for Sunday, partly cloudy in the morning then becoming mostly sunny. Highs 60s and 70s Sunday night and Monday mostly clear. Lows in the 50s, highs from the upper 60s to lower 80s, high temperatures today and lows tonight for the selected cities, San Francisco, 66 and 56, San Francisco Airport, 70 and 55, Redwood City, 77 and 55, Oakland, 71 and 57, Fremont, 75 and 56, Concord, 81 and 56, Livermore, 81 and 55, San Rafael, 77 and 55, Santa Rosa, 82 and 51, Napa, 76 and 53, Fairfield, 80 and 57. These are the 9 a.m. Pacific Daylight Time observations for the San Francisco and Monterey Bay areas on Tuesday, September 22nd. At San Francisco Airport, it was partly sunny, temperature 59, dew point 53, relative humidity 80%, west wind at 8 miles an hour, pressure 29.99 inches and rising. At Oakland Airport, it was cloudy, temperature 59, dew point 54, relative humidity 83%, southwest wind at 10 miles an hour, pressure 29.99 inches and rising. At San Jose Airport, it was cloudy, temperature 59, dew point 53, relative humidity 80%, calm, pressure 29.99 inches and rising. At Santa Rosa, fog was reported, temperature 54, calm, pressure 29.97 and steady. At Concord, it was cloudy, temperature 62, south wind at 9. At Livermore, it was cloudy, temperature 59, west wind at 6. At Monterey, it was

cloudy, temperature 57, calm, pressure 30.01 and rising. At Salinas, it was cloudy, temperature 57, dew point 54, relative humidity 89%, calm. Here are some observations around California and western Nevada. It was sunny, with a temperature of 51 at South Lake Tahoe, 63 at Blue Canyon, and 50 at Mammoth Lakes. It was mostly sunny, with a temperature of 58 at Sacramento, 71 at Los Angeles, 61 at Reno, and 48 at Truckee. At San Diego, it was partly sunny, with a temperature of 72. Local temperature reports around San Francisco Bay for 9 a.m. Downtown San Francisco was 57 degrees. Oakland Museum was 59 degrees. Redwood City was 58 degrees. San Rafael was 57 degrees. The area forecast for the South Bay, including the San Jose metro area and the Santa Clara Valley. For today, partly cloudy in the morning, then becoming sunny. Highs in the lower 70s by the bay to the lower 80s inland. Southeast winds up to 5 miles per hour, becoming northwest in the afternoon. For tonight, mostly clear. Lows in the 50s. Northwest winds up to 5 miles per hour until midnight, becoming light. And on Wednesday, partly cloudy in the morning, then becoming mostly sunny. Highs around 80 by the bay to near 90 inland. Light winds, becoming northwest 5 to 10 miles per hour in the afternoon. For Wednesday night, mostly clear. Lows near 60. Northwest winds up to 5 miles per hour until midnight, becoming light. For Thursday, mostly sunny. Highs around 80 by the bay to near 90 inland. Light winds, becoming west 5 to 10 miles per hour in the afternoon. And on Thursday night, partly cloudy. Lows from the mid-50s to lower 60s. Friday through Monday, mostly clear. High 70s and 80s. Lows from the 40s to upper 50s. High temperatures today and lows tonight for the selected cities: San Jose, 78 and 57, Mountain View, 73 and 56, Morgan Hill, 82 and 55. The area forecast for the Monterey Bay and Salinas Valley? For today? Partly cloudy in the morning, then becoming mostly sunny. Patchy fog in the morning. A slight chance of drizzle in the morning. Highs in the mid-60s at the coast to the lower 80s inland. West winds up to 5 miles per hour, increasing to 5 to 15 miles per hour in the afternoon. For tonight, partly cloudy. Patchy fog after midnight. Lows in the mid-50s. Southwest winds 5 to 10 miles per hour, becoming northwest after midnight. And on Wednesday, partly cloudy in the morning, then becoming mostly sunny. Highs in the lower 70s at the coast to the upper 80s inland. Light winds, becoming west 5 to 10 miles per hour in the afternoon. For Wednesday night, mostly clear. Lows from the mid-50s to lower 60s. West winds 5 to 10 miles per hour, becoming east after midnight. For Thursday, mostly sunny. Highs in the mid-70s at the coast to around 90 inland. Light winds, becoming west 5 to 10 miles per hour in the afternoon. And on Thursday night, partly cloudy. Lows in the mid-50s. For Friday, partly cloudy in the morning, then becoming mostly sunny. Highs from the 70s to lower 80s for Friday night, mostly clear until midnight, then becoming partly cloudy. Lows in the mid-50s Saturday and Saturday night, partly cloudy. Highs from the upper 60s to lower 80s, lows in the lower 50s, and on Sunday, partly cloudy in the morning, then becoming mostly sunny. Highs from the 60s to mid-70s Sunday night and Monday, mostly clear. Lows from the upper 40s to mid-50s, highs from the upper 60s to lower 80s, high temperatures today and lows tonight for the selected cities: Santa Cruz, 73 and 53, Monterey, 65 and 55, Salinas, 67 and 53, Hollister, 76 and 52, King City, 81 and 53.

overview for the Bay Area and Central Coast. Warming trend begins today through Thursday. Cooler conditions Friday into the weekend. The extended forecast for the Bay Area and Central Coast. Thursday and Thursday night, partly cloudy. Highs 65 to 90. Lows 55 to 70. Friday and Friday night, mostly clear. Highs 60 to 85. Lows 50 to 65. Saturday and Saturday night, partly cloudy. Highs 60 to 80. Lows 45 to 60. Sunday and Sunday night, partly cloudy. Highs 55 to 75. Lows 45 to 60. Monday, sunny, warmer. Highs 60 to 85. Sunrise, sunset, and tidal information for the San Francisco Bay Area for Tuesday, September 22nd. The sunrise today, 6:57 a.m. The sunset tonight, 7:08 p.m. Tidal data at the Golden Gate for today. Low tide, 3:18 a.m. at 0.39 feet. High tide, 10:26 a.m. at 4.76 feet. Low tide, 3:29 p.m. at 2.63 feet. High tide, 9:13 p.m. at 5.42 feet. Here are the buoy observations for 9 a.m. Pacific Daylight Time. An offshore buoy 6 winds west at 12 knots, pressure 1,022.7 millibars. An offshore buoy 59 winds north at 14 knots, water temperature 66, pressure 1,023.0 millibars. At Point Arena buoy, winds north 21 knots, gusting to 25, water temperature 56, pressure 1,015.9 millibars, seas 3 feet, every 13 seconds. At buoy 13 near Bodega Bay, winds northwest at 70 knots, gusting to 21, pressure 1,015.0 millibars, swell 7 feet, every 7 seconds. At Point Reyes Wave Rider buoy, water temperature 62, seas 10 feet, every 13 seconds. At San Francisco Bay, winds northwest 14 knots, water temperature 59, pressure 1,015.0 millibars, seas 6 feet, every 15 seconds. At Half Moon Bay buoy, winds northwest 12 knots, water temperature 60, pressure 1,015.2 millibars, seas 5 feet, every 8 seconds. At Monterey Bay buoy, winds north 12 knots, water temperature 62, pressure 1,015.5 millibars, seas 6 feet, every 8 seconds. At Point Sur, Wave Rider buoy, water temperature 62, seas 6 feet, every 8 seconds. At Cape San Martin buoy, winds northwest 12 knots, water temperature 63, pressure 1,016.0 millibars. Seas 5 feet, every 16 seconds. Synopsis for the Central California coast and bays, including the Monterey Bay, Greater Farallones, and Cordell Bank National Marine Sanctuaries. Fresh northwest breezes with strong gusts gradually diminish across the southern coastal waters by Wednesday morning. Wind-driven rough seas abate to moderate for a brief period Wednesday night into Thursday with widespread moderate northwest winds. By Friday, winds increase with building rough seas. The marine forecast for San Pablo Bay, Suisun Bay, the West Delta, and the San Francisco Bay north of the Bay Bridge. For today, southwest wind 5 to 10 knots. For tonight, southwest wind 5 to 10 knots. For Wednesday, southwest wind around 5 knots. Patchy fog in the morning. The marine forecast for Monterey Bay. For today, northwest wind around 5 knots, backing to west 10 to 15 knots. Seas around 3 feet, building to 4 to 5 feet this afternoon. Wave detail, west 5 feet at 9 seconds and southwest 2 feet at 16 seconds. A slight chance of drizzle this morning. Patchy fog this morning. For tonight, northwest wind 5 to 10 knots, becoming north after midnight. Seas 3 to 5 feet. Wave detail, west 4 feet at 9 seconds. For Wednesday, north wind around 5 knots, backing to west in the afternoon. Seas 4 to 6 feet.
Wave detail, west 5 feet at 10 seconds and southwest 2 feet at 15 seconds. Patchy fog in the morning. The coastal waters forecast from Pigeon Point to Point Pinos out to 10 nautical miles. Small craft advisory in effect from 3 p.m. Pacific Daylight Time this afternoon through this evening, for today. Northwest wind 5 to 10 knots, rising to 15 to 20 knots. Seas 4 to 5 feet, building to 6 to 7 feet this afternoon. Wave detail, northwest 6 feet at 9 seconds and southwest 2 feet at 16 seconds. For tonight, northwest wind 15 to 20 knots, easing to 5 to 10 knots after midnight. Seas 5 to 8 feet. Wave detail, northwest 7 feet at 11 seconds and south 2 feet at 16 seconds. For Wednesday, north wind 5 to 10 knots, becoming northwest 10 to 15 knots in the afternoon. Seas 5 to 8 feet. Wave detail, northwest 7 feet at 11 seconds and southwest 2 feet at 15 seconds. The area forecast for the peninsula, North Bay, and East Bay. For today, partly cloudy in the morning then becoming mostly sunny. A slight chance of drizzle in the morning. Highs in the upper 60s at the coast to the lower 80s inland. Southwest winds 5 to 10 miles per hour. For tonight, mostly clear. Lows from the 40s to upper 50s. Southwest winds 5 to 10 miles per hour. And on Wednesday, partly cloudy in the morning then becoming mostly sunny. Patchy fog in the morning. Highs in the mid-70s at the coast to the lower 90s inland. Southwest winds up to 5 miles per hour, becoming west in the afternoon. For Wednesday night, mostly clear. Lows from the 50s to lower 60s. West winds up to 5 miles per hour. For Thursday, mostly sunny. Highs in the lower 70s at the coast to the lower 90s inland. West winds 5 to 10 miles per hour. And on Thursday night, partly cloudy. Lows from the mid-50s to lower 60s. For Friday, partly cloudy in the morning, then becoming mostly sunny. Highs from the mid-60s to lower 80s for Friday night, mostly clear. Lows in the 50s and on Saturday, partly cloudy. Highs from the mid-60s to upper 70s for Saturday night, mostly clear until midnight, then becoming partly cloudy. Lows in the 50s for Sunday, partly cloudy in the morning, then becoming mostly sunny. Highs 60s and 70s Sunday night and Monday, mostly clear. Lows in the 50s, highs from the upper 60s to lower 80s, high temperatures today and lows tonight for the selected cities, San Francisco, 66 and 56, San Francisco Airport, 70 and 55, Redwood City, 77 and 55, Oakland, 71 and 57, Fremont, 75 and 56, Concord, 81 and 56, Livermore, 81 and 55, San Rafael, 77 and 55, Santa Rosa, 82 and 51, Napa, 76 and 53, Fairfield, 80 and 57. These are the 9 a.m. Pacific Daylight Time observations for the San Francisco and Monterey Bay areas on Tuesday, September 22nd. At San Francisco Airport, it was partly sunny, temperature 59, dew point 53, relative humidity 80%, west wind at 8 miles an hour, pressure 29.99 inches and rising. At Oakland Airport, it was cloudy, temperature 59, dew point 54, relative humidity 83%, southwest wind at 10 miles an hour, pressure 29.99 inches and rising. At San Jose Airport, it was cloudy, temperature 59, dew point 53, relative humidity 80%, calm, pressure 29.99 inches and rising. At Santa Rosa, fog was reported, temperature 54, calm, pressure 29.97 and steady. At Concord, it was cloudy, temperature 62, south wind at 9. At Livermore, it was cloudy, temperature 59, west wind at 6. At Monterey, it was cloudy, temperature 57, calm, pressure 30.01 and rising. At Salinas, it was cloudy,
temperature 57,

10.54, relative humidity 89%, calm. Here are some observations around California and western Nevada. It was sunny, with a temperature of 51 at South Lake Tahoe, 63 at Blue Canyon, and 50 at Mammoth Lakes. It was mostly sunny, with a temperature of 58 at Sacramento, 71 at Los Angeles, 61 at Reno, and 48 at Truckee. At San Diego, it was partly sunny, with a temperature of 72. 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This broadcast originates from the National Weather Service office located in Monterey, California, and serves the South Bay and Monterey Bay Area, including the cities of San Jose, Monterey, Salinas, and Santa Cruz. Local temperature reports around San Francisco Bay for 9 a.m. Downtown San Francisco was 57 degrees. Oakland Museum was 59 degrees. Redwood City was 58 degrees. San Rafael was 57 degrees. The area forecast for the South Bay, including the San Jose metro area and the Santa Clara Valley. For today, partly cloudy in the morning, then becoming sunny. Highs in the lower 70s by the bay to the lower 80s inland. Southeast winds up to 5 miles per hour, becoming northwest in the afternoon. For tonight, mostly clear. Lows in the 50s. Northwest winds up to 5 miles per hour until midnight, becoming light. And on Wednesday? Partly cloudy in the morning, then becoming mostly sunny. Highs around 80 by the bay to near 90 inland. Light winds, becoming northwest 5 to 10 miles per hour in the afternoon. For Wednesday night, mostly clear. Lows near 60. Northwest winds up to 5 miles per hour until midnight, becoming light. For Thursday, mostly sunny. Highs around 80 by the bay to near 90 inland. Light winds, becoming west 5 to 10 miles per hour in the afternoon. And on Thursday night, partly cloudy. Lows from the mid-50s to lower 60s. Friday through Monday, mostly clear. High 70s and 80s. Lows from the 40s to upper 50s. High temperatures today and lows tonight for the selected cities: San Jose, 78 and 57, Mountain View, 73 and 56, Morgan Hill, 82 and 55. The area forecast for the Monterey Bay and Salinas Valley? For today? Partly cloudy in the morning, then becoming mostly sunny. Patchy fog in the morning. A slight chance of drizzle in the morning. Highs in the mid-60s at the coast to the lower 80s inland. West winds up to 5 miles per hour, increasing to 5 to 15 miles per hour in the afternoon. For tonight, partly cloudy. Patchy fog after midnight. Lows in the mid-50s. Southwest winds 5 to 10 miles per hour, becoming northwest after midnight. And on Wednesday? Partly cloudy in the morning, then becoming mostly sunny. Highs in the lower 70s at the coast to the upper 80s inland. Light winds, becoming west 5 to 10 miles per hour in the afternoon. For Wednesday night, mostly clear. Lows from the mid-50s to lower 60s. West winds 5 to 10 miles per hour, becoming east after midnight. For Thursday, mostly sunny. Highs in the mid-70s at the coast to around 90 inland. Light winds, becoming west 5 to 10 miles per hour in the afternoon. And on Thursday night, partly cloudy. Lows in the mid-50s. For Friday, partly cloudy in the morning, then becoming mostly sunny. Highs from the 70s to lower 80s for Friday night, mostly clear until midnight, then becoming partly cloudy. Lows in the mid-50s Saturday and Saturday night, partly cloudy. Highs from the upper 60s to lower 80s, lows in the lower 50s, and on Sunday, partly cloudy in the morning, then becoming mostly sunny. Highs from the 60s to mid-70s Sunday night and Monday, mostly clear. Lows from the upper 40s to mid-50s, highs from the upper 60s to lower 80s, high temperatures.

Saturday and Saturday night, partly cloudy. High 60 to 80. Lows 45 to 60. Sunday and Sunday night, partly cloudy. Highs 55 to 75. Lows 45 to 60. Monday, sunny, warmer. High 60 to 85. Sunrise, sunset, and tidal information for the San Francisco Bay Area for Tuesday, September 22nd. The sunrise today, 6:57 a.m. The sunset tonight, 7:08 p.m. Tidal data at the Golden Gate for today. Low tide, 3:18 a.m. at 0.39 feet. High tide, 10:26 a.m. at 4.76 feet. Low tide, 3:29 p.m. at 2.63 feet. High tide, 9:13 p.m. at 5.42 feet. Here are the buoy observations for 10 a.m. Pacific Daylight Time. An offshore buoy 6 winds west at 10 knots, pressure 1,022.9 millibars. An offshore buoy 59 winds north at 14 knots, water temperature 66, pressure 1,023.2 millibars. At buoy 14 near Point Arena, winds northwest at 19 knots, gusting to 25, water temperature 56, pressure 1,016.0 millibars. At buoy 13 near Bodega Bay, winds northwest at 19 knots, gusting to 23, pressure 1,015.2 millibars. At Point Reyes Wave Rider buoy, water temperature 62, seas 10 feet, every 13 seconds. At San Francisco buoy, winds northwest at 60 knots, water temperature 59, pressure 1,015.3 millibars. At Half Moon Bay buoy, winds northwest 12 knots, water temperature 60, pressure 1,015.6 millibars, seas 6 feet, every 8 seconds. At Monterey buoy, winds north at 10 knots, water temperature 62, pressure 1,015.6 millibars. At Point Sur, Wave Rider buoy, water temperature 62, seas 7 feet, every 8 seconds. At Cape San Martin buoy, winds northwest at 12 knots, water temperature 63, pressure 1,016.2 millibars. Synopsis for the Central California coast and bays, including the Monterey Bay, Greater Farallones, and Cordell Bank National Marine Sanctuaries. Fresh northwest breezes with strong gusts gradually diminish across the southern coastal waters by Wednesday morning. Wind-driven rough seas abate to moderate for a brief period Wednesday night into Thursday with widespread moderate northwest winds. By Friday, winds increase with building rough seas. The marine forecast for San Pablo Bay, Suisun Bay, the West Delta, and the San Francisco Bay north of the Bay Bridge. For today, southwest wind 5 to 10 knots. For tonight, southwest wind 5 to 10 knots. For Wednesday, southwest wind around 5 knots. Patchy fog in the morning. The marine forecast for Monterey Bay. For today, northwest wind around 5 knots, backing to west 10 to 15 knots. Seas around 3 feet, building to 4 to 5 feet this afternoon. Wave detail, west 5 feet at 9 seconds and southwest 2 feet at 16 seconds. A slight chance of drizzle this morning. Patchy fog this morning. For tonight, northwest wind 5 to 10 knots, becoming north after midnight. Seas 3 to 5 feet. Wave detail, west 4 feet at 9 seconds. For Wednesday, north wind around 5 knots, backing to west in the afternoon. Seas 4 to 6 feet. Wave detail, west 5 feet at 10 seconds and southwest 2 feet at 15 seconds. Patchy fog in the morning. The coastal waters forecast from Pigeon Point to Point Pinos out to 10 nautical miles. Small craft advisory in effect from 3 p.m. Pacific Daylight Time this afternoon through this evening. For today, northwest wind 5 to 10 knots, rising to 15 to 20 knots. Seas 4 to 5 feet, building to 6 to 7 feet this afternoon. Wave detail, northwest 6 feet at 9 seconds and southwest 2 feet at 16 seconds. For tonight, northwest wind 15 to 20 knots.

to 5 to 10 knots after midnight. Seas 5 to 8 feet. Wave detail, northwest 7 feet at 11 seconds and south 2 feet at 16 seconds. For Wednesday, north wind 5 to 10 knots, becoming northwest 10 to 15 knots in the afternoon. Seas 5 to 8 feet. Wave detail, northwest 7 feet at 11 seconds and southwest 2 feet at 15 seconds. The area forecast for the peninsula, North Bay, and East Bay. For today, partly cloudy in the morning, then becoming mostly sunny. A slight chance of drizzle in the morning. Highs in the upper 60s at the coast to the lower 80s inland. Southwest winds 5 to 10 miles per hour. For tonight, mostly clear. Lows from the 40s to upper 50s. Southwest winds 5 to 10 miles per hour. And on Wednesday? Partly cloudy in the morning, then becoming mostly sunny. Patchy fog in the morning. Highs in the mid-70s at the coast to the lower 90s inland. Southwest winds up to 5 miles per hour, becoming west in the afternoon. For Wednesday night, mostly clear. Lows from the 50s to lower 60s. West winds up to 5 miles per hour. For Thursday, mostly sunny. Highs in the lower 70s at the coast to the lower 90s inland. West winds 5 to 10 miles per hour. And on Thursday night, partly cloudy. Lows from the mid-50s to lower 60s. For Friday, partly cloudy in the morning, then becoming mostly sunny. Highs from the mid-60s to lower 80s for Friday night, mostly clear. Lows in the 50s and on Saturday, partly cloudy. Highs from the mid-60s to upper 70s for Saturday night, mostly clear until midnight, then becoming partly cloudy. Lows in the 50s for Sunday, partly cloudy in the morning, then becoming mostly sunny. Highs 60s and 70s Sunday night and Monday, mostly clear. Lows in the 50s, highs from the upper 60s to lower 80s, high temperatures today and lows tonight for the selected cities, San Francisco, 66 and 56, San Francisco Airport, 70 and 55, Redwood City, 77 and 55, Oakland, 71 and 57, Fremont, 75 and 56, Concord, 81 and 56, Livermore, 81 and 55, San Rafael, 77 and 55, Santa Rosa, 82 and 51, Napa, 76 and 53, Fairfield, 80 and 57. These are the 10 a.m. Pacific Daylight Time observations for the San Francisco and Monterey Bay areas on Tuesday, September 22nd. At San Francisco Airport, it was partly sunny, temperature 61, dew point 54, relative humidity 77%, west wind at 7 miles an hour, pressure 29.98 inches and steady. At Oakland Airport, it was partly sunny, temperature 60, dew point 54, relative humidity 80%, southwest wind at 5 miles an hour, pressure 29.99 inches and steady. At San Jose Airport, it was cloudy, temperature 60, dew point 53, relative humidity 77%, variable wind at 3 miles an hour, pressure 29.99 inches and steady. At Santa Rosa, it was cloudy, temperature 56, calm, pressure 29.99 and rising. At Concord, it was mostly sunny, temperature 64, south wind at 12. At Livermore, it was cloudy, temperature 60, calm. At Monterey, it was cloudy, temperature 58, calm, pressure 30.01 and steady. At Salinas, it was cloudy, temperature 57, dew point 54, relative humidity 89%, southeast wind at 5. Here are some observations around California and western Nevada. It was sunny, with a temperature of 55 at Truckee, 61 at South Lake Tahoe, 64 at Blue Canyon, and 57 at Mammoth Lakes. It was mostly sunny, with a temperature of 62 at Sacramento, and 67 at Reno. It was partly sunny, with a temperature of 73 at Los Angeles, and 73 at San Diego. Local temperature reports around San Francisco Bay for 10 a.m. Downtown San Francisco was 57.

Brooklyn Museum was 60 degrees. Redwood City was 61 degrees. San Rafael was 58 degrees. The area forecast for the South Bay, including the San Jose metro area and the Santa Clara Valley. For today, partly cloudy in the morning, then becoming sunny. Highs in the lower 70s by the bay to the lower 80s inland. Southeast winds up to 5 miles per hour, becoming northwest in the afternoon. For tonight, mostly clear. Lows in the 50s. Northwest winds up to 5 miles per hour until midnight, becoming light. And on Wednesday, partly cloudy in the morning, then becoming mostly sunny. Highs around 80 by the bay to near 90 inland. Light winds, becoming northwest 5 to 10 miles per hour in the afternoon. For Wednesday night, mostly clear. Lows near 60. Northwest winds up to 5 miles per hour until midnight, becoming light. For Thursday, mostly sunny. Highs around 80 by the bay to near 90 inland. Light winds, becoming west 5 to 10 miles per hour in the afternoon. And on Thursday night, partly cloudy. Lows from the mid-50s to lower 60s. Friday through Monday, mostly clear. High 70s and 80s. Lows from the 40s to upper 50s. High temperatures today and lows tonight for the selected cities: San Jose, 78 and 57, Mountain View, 73 and 56, Morgan Hill, 82 and 55. The area forecast for the Monterey Bay and Salinas Valley? For today? Partly cloudy in the morning, then becoming mostly sunny. Patchy fog in the morning. A slight chance of drizzle in the morning. Highs in the mid-60s at the coast to the lower 80s inland. West winds up to 5 miles per hour, increasing to 5 to 15 miles per hour in the afternoon. For tonight, partly cloudy. Patchy fog after midnight. Lows in the mid-50s. Southwest winds 5 to 10 miles per hour, becoming northwest after midnight. And on Wednesday, partly cloudy in the morning, then becoming mostly sunny. Highs in the lower 70s at the coast to the upper 80s inland. Light winds, becoming west 5 to 10 miles per hour in the afternoon. For Wednesday night, mostly clear. Lows from the mid-50s to lower 60s. West winds 5 to 10 miles per hour, becoming east after midnight. For Thursday, mostly sunny. Highs in the mid-70s at the coast to around 90 inland. Light winds, becoming west 5 to 10 miles per hour in the afternoon. And on Thursday night, partly cloudy. Lows in the mid-50s. For Friday, partly cloudy in the morning, then becoming mostly sunny. Highs from the 70s to lower 80s for Friday night, mostly clear until midnight, then becoming partly cloudy. Lows in the mid-50s Saturday and Saturday night, partly cloudy. Highs from the upper 60s to lower 80s, lows in the lower 50s, and on Sunday, partly cloudy in the morning, then becoming mostly sunny. Highs from the 60s to mid-70s Sunday night and Monday, mostly clear. Lows from the upper 40s to mid-50s, highs from the upper 60s to lower 80s, high temperatures today and lows tonight for the selected cities: Santa Cruz, 73 and 53, Monterey, 65 and 55, Salinas, 67 and 53, Hollister, 76 and 52, King City, 81 and 53. The weather overview for the Bay Area and Central Coast: warming trend begins today through Thursday, cooler conditions Friday into the weekend. The extended forecast for the Bay Area and Central Coast: Thursday and Thursday night, partly cloudy. Highs 65 to 90. Lows 55 to 70. Friday and Friday night, mostly clear. Highs 60 to 85. Lows 50 to 65. Saturday and Saturday night, partly cloudy. High 60 to 80. Lows 45 to 60. Sunday and Sunday night, partly cloudy. Highs 55 to 75. Lows 45 to 60. Monday, sunny, warmer. Highs

5. Sunrise, sunset, and tidal information for the San Francisco Bay Area for Tuesday, September 22nd. The sunrise today, 6:57 a.m. The sunset tonight, 7:08 p.m. Tidal data at the Golden Gate for today. Low tide, 3:18 a.m. at 0.39 feet. High tide, 10:26 a.m. at 4.76 feet. Low tide, 3:29 p.m. at 2.63 feet. High tide, 9:13 p.m. at 5.42 feet. Here are the buoy observations for 10 a.m. Pacific Daylight Time. An offshore buoy 6 winds west at 10 knots, pressure 1,022.9 millibars. An offshore buoy 59 winds north at 14 knots, water temperature 66, pressure 1,023.2 millibars. At buoy 14 near Point Arena, winds northwest at 19 knots, gusting to 25, water temperature 56, pressure 1,016.0 millibars. At buoy 13 near Bodega Bay, winds northwest at 19 knots, gusting to 23, pressure 1,015.2 millibars. At Point Reyes Wave Rider buoy, water temperature 61, seas 10 feet, every 13 seconds. At San Francisco buoy, winds northwest at 14 knots, pressure 1,015.3 millibars, swell 6 feet, every 14 seconds. At Half Moon Bay buoy, winds northwest 12 knots, water temperature 60, pressure 1,015.6 millibars, seas 6 feet, every 8 seconds. At Monterey buoy, winds north at 10 knots, water temperature 62, pressure 1,015.6 millibars. At Point Sur, Wave Rider buoy, water temperature 62, seas 7 feet, every 8 seconds. At Cape San Martin buoy, winds northwest at 12 knots, water temperature 63, pressure 1,016.2 millibars. Synopsis for the Central California coast and bays, including the Monterey Bay, Greater Farallones, and Cordell Bank National Marine Sanctuaries. Fresh northwest breezes with strong gusts gradually diminish across the southern coastal waters by Wednesday morning. Wind-driven rough seas abate to moderate for a brief period Wednesday night into Thursday with widespread moderate northwest winds. By Friday, winds increase with building rough seas. The marine forecast for San Pablo Bay, Suisun Bay, the West Delta, and the San Francisco Bay north of the Bay Bridge. For today, southwest wind 5 to 10 knots. For tonight, southwest wind 5 to 10 knots. For Wednesday, southwest wind around 5 knots. Patchy fog in the morning. The marine forecast for Monterey Bay. For today, northwest wind around 5 knots, backing to west 10 to 15 knots. Seas around 3 feet, building to 4 to 5 feet this afternoon. Wave detail, west 5 feet at 9 seconds and southwest 2 feet at 16 seconds. A slight chance of drizzle this morning. Patchy fog this morning. For tonight, northwest wind 5 to 10 knots, becoming north after midnight. Seas 3 to 5 feet. Wave detail, west 4 feet at 9 seconds. For Wednesday, north wind around 5 knots, backing to west in the afternoon. Seas 4 to 6 feet. Wave detail, west 5 feet at 10 seconds and southwest 2 feet at 15 seconds. Patchy fog in the morning. The coastal waters forecast from Pigeon Point to Point Pinos out to 10 nautical miles. Small craft advisory in effect from 3 p.m. Pacific Daylight Time this afternoon through this evening. For today, northwest wind 5 to 10 knots, rising to 15 to 20 knots. Seas 4 to 5 feet, building to 6 to 7 feet this afternoon. Wave detail, northwest 6 feet at 9 seconds and southwest 2 feet at 16 seconds. For tonight, northwest wind 15 to 20 knots, easing to 5 to 10 knots after midnight. Seas 5 to 8 feet. Wave detail, northwest 7 feet at 11 seconds and south 2 feet at 16 seconds. For Wednesday, north wind 5 to 10 knots, becoming northwest 10 to 15 knots in the afternoon.
seas 5 to 8 feet. Wave detail, northwest 7 feet at 11 seconds and southwest 2 feet at 15 seconds. The area forecast for the peninsula, North Bay, and East Bay. For today, partly cloudy in the morning, then becoming mostly sunny. A slight chance of drizzle in the morning. Highs in the upper 60s at the coast to the lower 80s inland. Southwest winds 5 to 10 miles per hour. For tonight, mostly clear. Lows from the 40s to upper 50s. Southwest winds 5 to 10 miles per hour. And on Wednesday, partly cloudy in the morning, then becoming mostly sunny. Patchy fog in the morning. Highs in the mid-70s at the coast to the lower 90s inland. Southwest winds up to 5 miles per hour, becoming west in the afternoon. For Wednesday night, mostly clear. Lows from the 50s to lower 60s. West winds up to 5 miles per hour. For Thursday, mostly sunny. Highs in the lower 70s at the coast to the lower 90s inland. West winds 5 to 10 miles per hour. And on Thursday night, partly cloudy. Lows from the mid-50s to lower 60s. For Friday, partly cloudy in the morning, then becoming mostly sunny. Highs from the mid-60s to lower 80s for Friday night, mostly clear. Lows in the 50s and on Saturday, partly cloudy. Highs from the mid-60s to upper 70s for Saturday night, mostly clear until midnight, then becoming partly cloudy. Lows in the 50s for Sunday, partly cloudy in the morning, then becoming mostly sunny. Highs 60s and 70s Sunday night and Monday, mostly clear. Lows in the 50s, highs from the upper 60s to lower 80s, high temperatures today and lows tonight for the selected cities, San Francisco, 66 and 56, San Francisco Airport, 70 and 55, Redwood City, 77 and 55, Oakland, 71 and 57, Fremont, 75 and 56, Concord, 81 and 56, Livermore, 81 and 55, San Rafael, 77 and 55, Santa Rosa, 82 and 51, Napa, 76 and 53, Fairfield, 80 and 57. These are the 10 a.m. Pacific Daylight Time observations for the San Francisco and Monterey Bay areas on Tuesday, September 22nd. At San Francisco Airport, it was partly sunny, temperature 61, dew point 54, relative humidity 77%, west wind at 7 miles an hour, pressure 29.98 inches and steady. At Oakland Airport, it was partly sunny, temperature 60, dew point 54, relative humidity 80%, southwest wind at 5 miles an hour, pressure 29.99 inches and steady. At San Jose Airport, it was partly sunny, temperature 61, dew point 53, relative humidity 75%, variable wind at 3 miles an hour, pressure 29.99 inches and steady. At Santa Rosa, it was cloudy, temperature 56, calm, pressure 29.99 and rising. At Concord, it was mostly sunny, temperature 64, south wind at 12. At Livermore, it was cloudy, temperature 60, calm. At Monterey, it was cloudy, temperature 58, calm, pressure 30.01 and steady. At Salinas, it was cloudy, temperature 57, dew point 54, relative humidity 89%, southeast wind at 5. Here are some observations around California and western Nevada. It was sunny, with a temperature of 55 at Truckee, 61 at South Lake Tahoe, 64 at Blue Canyon, and 57 at Mammoth Lakes. It was mostly sunny, with a temperature of 62 at Sacramento, and 67 at Reno. It was partly sunny, with a temperature of 73 at Los Angeles, and 73 at San Diego. 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This broadcast originates from the National Weather Service office located in Monterey, California, and serves the South Bay and Monterey Bay area, including the cities of San Jose, Monterey, Salinas, and Santa Cruz.
local temperature.

reports around San Francisco Bay for 10 a.m. Downtown San Francisco was 57 degrees. Oakland Museum was 60 degrees. Redwood City was 61 degrees. San Rafael was 58 degrees. The area forecast for the South Bay, including the San Jose metro area and the Santa Clara Valley. For today, partly cloudy in the morning, then becoming sunny. Highs in the lower 70s by the bay to the lower 80s inland. Southeast winds up to 5 miles per hour, becoming northwest in the afternoon. For tonight, mostly clear. Lows in the 50s. Northwest winds up to 5 miles per hour until midnight, becoming light. And on Wednesday, partly cloudy in the morning, then becoming mostly sunny. Highs around 80 by the bay to near 90 inland. Light winds, becoming northwest 5 to 10 miles per hour in the afternoon. For Wednesday night, mostly clear. Lows near 60. Northwest winds up to 5 miles per hour until midnight, becoming light. For Thursday, mostly sunny. Highs around 80 by the bay to near 90 inland. Light winds, becoming west 5 to 10 miles per hour in the afternoon. And on Thursday night, partly cloudy. Lows from the mid-50s to lower 60s. Friday through Monday, mostly clear. High 70s and 80s. Lows from the 40s to upper 50s. High temperatures today and lows tonight for the selected cities: San Jose, 78 and 57, Mountain View, 73 and 56, Morgan Hill, 82 and 55. The area forecast for the Monterey Bay and Salinas Valley? For today? Partly cloudy in the morning, then becoming mostly sunny. Patchy fog in the morning. A slight chance of drizzle in the morning. Highs in the mid-60s at the coast to the lower 80s inland. West winds up to 5 miles per hour, increasing to 5 to 15 miles per hour in the afternoon. For tonight, partly cloudy. Patchy fog after midnight. Lows in the mid-50s. Southwest winds 5 to 10 miles per hour, becoming northwest after midnight. And on Wednesday, partly cloudy in the morning, then becoming mostly sunny. Highs in the lower 70s at the coast to the upper 80s inland. Light winds, becoming west 5 to 10 miles per hour in the afternoon. For Wednesday night, mostly clear. Lows from the mid-50s to lower 60s. West winds 5 to 10 miles per hour, becoming east after midnight. For Thursday, mostly sunny. Highs in the mid-70s at the coast at around 90 inland. Light winds, becoming west 5 to 10 miles per hour in the afternoon. And on Thursday night, partly cloudy. Lows in the mid-50s. For Friday, partly cloudy in the morning, then becoming mostly sunny. Highs from the 70s to lower 80s for Friday night, mostly clear until midnight, then becoming partly cloudy. Lows in the mid-50s Saturday and Saturday night, partly cloudy. Highs from the upper 60s to lower 80s, lows in the lower 50s, and on Sunday, partly cloudy in the morning, then becoming mostly sunny. Highs from the 60s to mid-70s Sunday night and Monday, mostly clear. Lows from the upper 40s to mid-50s, highs from the upper 60s to lower 80s, high temperatures today and lows tonight for the selected cities: Santa Cruz, 73 and 53, Monterey, 65 and 55, Salinas, 67 and 53, Hollister, 76 and 52, King City, 81 and 53. The weather overview for the Bay Area and Central Coast: warming trend begins today through Thursday, cooler conditions Friday into the weekend. The extended forecast for the Bay Area and Central Coast: Thursday and Thursday night, partly cloudy. Highs 65 to 90. Lows 55 to 70. Friday and Friday night, mostly clear. Highs 60 to 85. Lows 50 to 65. Saturday and Saturday night, partly cloudy. Highs 60 to 80. Lows 45 to 60. Sunday and Sunday night, partly cloudy. Highs 55 to 75.

Lows 45 to 60. Monday, sunny, warmer. High 60 to 85. Sunrise, sunset, and tidal information for the San Francisco Bay Area for Tuesday, September 22nd. The sunrise today, 6:57 a.m. The sunset tonight, 7:08 p.m. Tidal data at the Golden Gate for today. Low tide, 3:18 a.m. at 0.39 feet. High tide, 10:26 a.m. at 4.76 feet. Low tide, 3:29 p.m. at 2.63 feet. High tide, 9:13 p.m. at 5.42 feet. Here are the buoy observations for 10 a.m. Pacific Daylight Time. An offshore buoy 6 winds west at 10 knots, pressure 1,022.9 millibars. An offshore buoy 59 winds north at 14 knots, water temperature 66, pressure 1,023.2 millibars. At buoy 14 near Point Arena, winds northwest at 19 knots, gusting to 25, water temperature 56, pressure 1,016.0 millibars. At buoy 13 near Bodega Bay, winds northwest at 19 knots, gusting to 23, pressure 1,015.2 millibars. At Point Reyes Wave Rider buoy, water temperature 61, seas 10 feet, every 13 seconds. At San Francisco buoy, winds northwest at 14 knots, pressure 1,015.3 millibars, swell 6 feet, every 14 seconds. At Half Moon Bay buoy, winds northwest 12 knots, water temperature 60, pressure 1,015.6 millibars, seas 6 feet, every 8 seconds. At Monterey buoy, winds north at 10 knots, water temperature 62, pressure 1,015.6 millibars. At Point Sur, Wave Rider buoy, water temperature 62, seas 7 feet, every 8 seconds. At Cape San Martin buoy, winds northwest at 12 knots, water temperature 63, pressure 1,016.2 millibars. Synopsis for the Central California coast and bays, including the Monterey Bay, Greater Farallones, and Cordell Bank National Marine Sanctuaries. Fresh northwest breezes with strong gusts gradually diminish across the southern coastal waters by Wednesday morning. Wind-driven rough seas abate to moderate for a brief period Wednesday night into Thursday, with widespread moderate northwest wind-driven rough seas abate to moderate for a brief period Wednesday night into Thursday with widespread moderate northwest winds. By Friday, winds increase with building rough seas. The marine forecast for San Pablo Bay, Suisun Bay, the West Delta, and the San Francisco Bay north of the Bay Bridge. For today, southwest wind 5 to 10 knots. For tonight, southwest wind 5 to 10 knots. For Wednesday, southwest wind around 5 knots. Patchy fog in the morning. The marine forecast for Monterey Bay. For today, northwest wind around 5 knots, backing to west 10 to 15 knots. Seas around 3 feet, building to 4 to 5 feet this afternoon. Wave detail, west 5 feet at 9 seconds and southwest 2 feet at 16 seconds. A slight chance of drizzle this morning. Patchy fog this morning. For tonight, northwest wind 5 to 10 knots, becoming north after midnight. Seas 3 to 5 feet. Wave detail, west 4 feet at 9 seconds. For Wednesday, north wind around 5 knots, backing to west in the afternoon. Seas 4 to 6 feet. Wave detail, west 5 feet at 10 seconds and southwest 2 feet at 15 seconds. Patchy fog in the morning. The coastal waters forecast from Pigeon Point to Point Pinos out to 10 nautical miles. Small craft advisory in effect from 3 p.m. Pacific Daylight Time this afternoon through this evening. For today, northwest wind 5 to 10 knots, rising to 15 to 20 knots. Seas 4 to 5 feet, building to 6 to 7 feet this afternoon. Wave detail, northwest 6 feet at 9 seconds and southwest 2 feet at 16 seconds. For tonight, northwest wind 15 to 20 knots, easing to 5 to 10 knots after midnight. Seas 5 to 8 feet. Wave detail, northwest

7 feet at 11 seconds and south 2 feet at 16 seconds. For Wednesday, north wind 5 to 10 knots, becoming northwest 10 to 15 knots in the afternoon. Seas 5 to 8 feet. Wave detail, northwest 7 feet at 11 seconds and southwest 2 feet at 15 seconds. The area forecast for the peninsula, North Bay, and East Bay. For today, partly cloudy in the morning then becoming mostly sunny. A slight chance of drizzle in the morning. Highs in the upper 60s at the coast to the lower 80s inland. Southwest winds 5 to 10 miles per hour. For tonight, mostly clear. Lows from the 40s to upper 50s. Southwest winds 5 to 10 miles per hour. And on Wednesday, partly cloudy in the morning then becoming mostly sunny. Patchy fog in the morning. Highs in the mid-70s at the coast to the lower 90s inland. Southwest winds up to 5 miles per hour, becoming west in the afternoon. For Wednesday night, mostly clear. Lows from the 50s to lower 60s. West winds up to 5 miles per hour. For Thursday, mostly sunny. Highs in the lower 70s at the coast to the lower 90s inland. West winds 5 to 10 miles per hour. And on Thursday night, partly cloudy. Lows from the mid-50s to lower 60s. For Friday, partly cloudy in the morning, then becoming mostly sunny. Highs from the mid-60s to lower 80s for Friday night, mostly clear. Lows in the 50s and on Saturday, partly cloudy. Highs from the mid-60s to upper 70s for Saturday night, mostly clear until midnight, then becoming partly cloudy. Lows in the 50s for Sunday, partly cloudy in the morning, then becoming mostly sunny. Highs 60s and 70s Sunday night and Monday, mostly clear. Lows in the 50s, highs from the upper 60s to lower 80s, high temperatures today and lows tonight for the selected cities, San Francisco, 66 and 56, San Francisco Airport, 70 and 55, Redwood City, 77 and 55, Oakland, 71 and 57, Fremont, 75 and 56, Concord, 81 and 56, Livermore, 81 and 55, San Rafael, 77 and 55, Santa Rosa, 82 and 51, Napa, 76 and 53, Fairfield, 80 and 57. These are the 10 a.m. Pacific Daylight Time observations for the San Francisco and Monterey Bay areas on Tuesday, September 22nd. At San Francisco Airport, it was partly sunny, temperature 61, dew point 54, relative humidity 77%, west wind at 7 miles an hour, pressure 29.98 inches and steady. At Oakland Airport, it was partly sunny, temperature 60, dew point 54, relative humidity 80%, southwest wind at 5 miles an hour, pressure 29.99 inches and steady. At San Jose Airport, it was partly sunny, temperature 61, dew point 53, relative humidity 75%, variable wind at 3 miles an hour, pressure 29.99 inches and steady. At Santa Rosa, it was cloudy, temperature 56, calm, pressure 29.99 and rising. At Concord, it was mostly sunny, temperature 64, south wind at 12. At Livermore, it was cloudy, temperature 60, calm. At Monterey, it was cloudy, temperature 58, calm, pressure 30.01 and steady. At Salinas, it was cloudy, temperature 57, dew point 54, relative humidity 89%, southeast wind at 5. Here are some observations around California and western Nevada. It was sunny, with a temperature of 55 at Truckee, 61 at South Lake Tahoe, 64 at Blue Canyon, and 57 at Mammoth Lakes. It was mostly sunny, with a temperature of 62 at Sacramento, and 67 at Reno. It was partly sunny, with a temperature of 73 at Los Angeles, and 73 at San Diego. Local temperature reports around San Francisco Bay for 10 a.m. Downtown San Francisco was 57 degrees. Oakland Museum was 60 degrees. Redwood City was 61 degrees. San Rafael

forecast for the South Bay, including the San Jose metro area and the Santa Clara Valley. For today, partly cloudy in the morning, then becoming sunny. Highs in the lower 70s by the bay to the lower 80s inland. Southeast winds up to 5 miles per hour, becoming northwest in the afternoon. For tonight, mostly clear. Lows in the 50s. Northwest winds up to 5 miles per hour until midnight, becoming light. And on Wednesday? Partly cloudy in the morning, then becoming mostly sunny. Highs around 80 by the bay to near 90 inland. Light winds, becoming northwest 5 to 10 miles per hour in the afternoon. For Wednesday night, mostly clear. Lows near 60. Northwest winds up to 5 miles per hour until midnight, becoming light. For Thursday, mostly sunny. Highs around 80 by the bay to near 90 inland. Light winds, becoming west 5 to 10 miles per hour in the afternoon. And on Thursday night, partly cloudy. Lows from the mid-50s to lower 60s. Friday through Monday, mostly clear. High 70s and 80s. Lows from the 40s to upper 50s. High temperatures today and lows tonight for the selected cities: San Jose, 78 and 57, Mountain View, 73 and 56, Morgan Hill, 82 and 55. The area forecast for the Monterey Bay and Salinas Valley? For today? Partly cloudy in the morning, then becoming mostly sunny. Patchy fog in the morning. A slight chance of drizzle in the morning. Highs in the mid-60s at the coast to the lower 80s inland. West winds up to 5 miles per hour, increasing to 5 to 15 miles per hour in the afternoon. For tonight, partly cloudy. Patchy fog after midnight. Lows in the mid-50s. Southwest winds 5 to 10 miles per hour, becoming northwest after midnight. And on Wednesday, partly cloudy in the morning, then becoming mostly sunny. Highs in the lower 70s at the coast to the upper 80s inland. Light winds, becoming west 5 to 10 miles per hour in the afternoon. For Wednesday night, mostly clear. Lows from the mid-50s to lower 60s. West winds 5 to 10 miles per hour, becoming east after midnight. For Thursday, mostly sunny. Highs in the mid-70s at the coast to around 90 inland. Light winds, becoming west 5 to 10 miles per hour in the afternoon. And on Thursday night, partly cloudy. Lows in the mid-50s. For Friday, partly cloudy in the morning, then becoming mostly sunny. Highs from the 70s to lower 80s for Friday night, mostly clear until midnight, then becoming partly cloudy. Lows in the mid-50s Saturday and Saturday night, partly cloudy. Highs from the upper 60s to lower 80s, lows in the lower 50s, and on Sunday, partly cloudy in the morning, then becoming mostly sunny. Highs from the 60s to mid-70s Sunday night and Monday, mostly clear. Lows from the upper 40s to mid-50s, highs from the upper 60s to lower 80s, high temperatures today and lows tonight for the selected cities: Santa Cruz, 73 and 53, Monterey, 65 and 55, Salinas, 67 and 53, Hollister, 76 and 52, King City, 81 and 53. The weather overview for the Bay Area and Central Coast: warming trend begins today through Thursday, cooler conditions Friday into the weekend. The extended forecast for the Bay Area and Central Coast: Thursday and Thursday night, partly cloudy. Highs 65 to 90. Lows 55 to 70. Friday and Friday night, mostly clear. High 60 to 85. Lows 50 to 65. Saturday and Saturday night, partly cloudy. High 60 to 80. Lows 45 to 60. Sunday and Sunday night, partly cloudy. Highs 55 to 75. Lows 45 to 60. Monday, sunny, warmer. High 60 to 85. Sunrise, sunset, and tidal information for the San Francisco Bay Area for Tuesday, September 20th.

22nd. The sunrise today, 6:57 a.m. The sunset tonight, 7:08 p.m. Tidal data at the Golden Gate for today. Low tide, 3:18 a.m. at 0.39 feet. High tide, 10:26 a.m. at 4.76 feet. Low tide, 3:29 p.m. at 2.63 feet. High tide, 9:13 p.m. at 5.42 feet. Here are the buoy observations for 10 a.m. Pacific Daylight Time. An offshore buoy 6 winds west at 10 knots, pressure 1,022.9 millibars. An offshore buoy 59 winds north at 14 knots, water temperature 66, pressure 1,023.2 millibars. At buoy 14 near Point Arena, winds northwest at 19 knots, gusting to 25, water temperature 56, pressure 1,016.0 millibars. At buoy 13 near Bodega Bay, winds northwest at 19 knots, gusting to 23, pressure 1,015.2 millibars. At Point Reyes Wave Rider buoy, water temperature 61, seas 10 feet, every 13 seconds. At San Francisco buoy, winds northwest at 14 knots, pressure 1,015.3 millibars, swell 6 feet, every 14 seconds. At Half Moon Bay buoy, winds northwest 12 knots, water temperature 60, pressure 1,015.6 millibars, seas 6 feet, every 8 seconds. At Monterey buoy, winds north at 10 knots, water temperature 62, pressure 1,015.6 millibars. At Point Sur, Wave Rider buoy, water temperature 62, seas 7 feet, every 8 seconds. At Cape San Martin buoy, winds northwest at 12 knots, water temperature 63, pressure 1,016.2 millibars. Synopsis for the Central California coast and bays, including the Monterey Bay, Greater Farallones, and Cordell Bank National Marine Sanctuaries. Fresh northwest breezes with strong gusts gradually diminish across the southern coastal waters by Wednesday morning. Wind-driven rough seas abate to moderate for a brief period Wednesday night into Thursday with widespread moderate northwest winds. By Friday, winds increase with building rough seas. The marine forecast for San Pablo Bay, Suisun Bay, the West Delta, and the San Francisco Bay north of the Bay Bridge. For today, southwest wind 5 to 10 knots. For tonight, southwest wind 5 to 10 knots. For Wednesday, southwest wind around 5 knots. Patchy fog in the morning. The marine forecast for Monterey Bay. For today, northwest wind around 5 knots, backing to west 10 to 15 knots. Seas around 3 feet, building to 4 to 5 feet this afternoon. Wave detail, west 5 feet at 9 seconds and southwest 2 feet at 16 seconds. A slight chance of drizzle this morning. Patchy fog this morning. For tonight, northwest wind 5 to 10 knots, becoming north after midnight. Seas 3 to 5 feet. Wave detail, west 4 feet at 9 seconds. For Wednesday, north wind around 5 knots, backing to west in the afternoon. Seas 4 to 6 feet. Wave detail, west 5 feet at 10 seconds and southwest 2 feet at 15 seconds. Patchy fog in the morning. The coastal waters forecast from Pigeon Point to Point Pinos out to 10 nautical miles. Small craft advisory in effect from 3 p.m. Pacific Daylight Time this afternoon through this evening. For today, northwest wind 5 to 10 knots, rising to 15 to 20 knots. Seas 4 to 5 feet, building to 6 to 7 feet this afternoon. Wave detail, northwest 6 feet at 9 seconds and southwest 2 feet at 16 seconds. For tonight, northwest wind 15 to 20 knots, easing to 5 to 10 knots after midnight. Seas 5 to 8 feet. Wave detail, northwest 7 feet at 11 seconds and south 2 feet at 16 seconds. For Wednesday, north wind 5 to 10 knots, becoming northwest 10 to 15 knots in the afternoon. Seas 5 to 8 feet. Wave detail, northwest 7 feet at 11 seconds and southwest 2 feet at 15 seconds.
the area forecast for the peninsula, North Bay, and East Bay. For today, partly cloudy in the morning, then becoming mostly sunny. A slight chance of drizzle in the morning. Highs in the upper 60s at the coast to the lower 80s inland. Southwest winds 5 to 10 miles per hour. For tonight, mostly clear. Lows from the 40s to upper 50s. Southwest winds 5 to 10 miles per hour. And on Wednesday, partly cloudy in the morning, then becoming mostly sunny. Patchy fog in the morning. Highs in the mid-70s at the coast to the lower 90s inland. Southwest winds up to 5 miles per hour, becoming west in the afternoon. For Wednesday night, mostly clear. Lows from the 50s to lower 60s. West winds up to 5 miles per hour. For Thursday, mostly sunny. Highs in the lower 70s at the coast to the lower 90s inland. West winds 5 to 10 miles per hour. And on Thursday night, partly cloudy. Lows from the mid-50s to lower 60s. For Friday, partly cloudy in the morning, then becoming mostly sunny. Highs from the mid-60s to lower 80s for Friday night, mostly clear. Lows in the 50s and on Saturday, partly cloudy. Highs from the mid-60s to upper 70s for Saturday night, mostly clear until midnight, then becoming partly cloudy. Lows in the 50s for Sunday, partly cloudy in the morning, then becoming mostly sunny. Highs 60s and to 70s Sunday night and Monday, mostly clear. Lows in the 50s, highs from the upper 60s to lower 80s, high temperatures today and lows tonight for the selected cities: San Francisco, 66 and 56, San Francisco Airport, 70 and 55, Redwood City, 77 and 55, Oakland, 71 and 57, Fremont, 75 and 56, Concord, 81 and 56, Livermore, 81 and 55, San Rafael, 77 and 55, Santa Rosa, 82 and 51, Napa, 76 and 53, Fairfield, 80 and 57. These are the 10 a.m. Pacific Daylight Time observations for the San Francisco and Monterey Bay areas on Tuesday, September 22nd. At San Francisco Airport, it was partly sunny, temperature 61, dew point 54, relative humidity 77%, west wind at 7 miles an hour, pressure 29.98 inches and steady. At Oakland Airport, it was partly sunny, temperature 60, dew point 54, relative humidity 80%, southwest wind at 5 miles an hour, pressure 29.99 inches and steady. At San Jose Airport, it was partly sunny, temperature 61, dew point 53, relative humidity 75%, variable wind at 3 miles an hour, pressure 29.99 inches and steady. At Santa Rosa, it was cloudy, temperature 56, calm, pressure 29.99 and rising. At Concord, it was mostly sunny, temperature 64, south wind at 12. At Livermore, it was cloudy, temperature 60, calm. At Monterey, it was cloudy, temperature 58, calm, pressure 30.01 and steady. At Salinas, it was cloudy, temperature 57, dew point 54, relative humidity 89%, southeast wind at 5. Here are some observations around California and western Nevada. It was sunny, with a temperature of 55 at Truckee, 61 at South Lake Tahoe, 64 at Blue Canyon, and 57 at Mammoth Lakes. It was mostly sunny, with a temperature of 62 at Sacramento, and 67 at Reno. It was partly sunny, with a temperature of 73 at Los Angeles, and 73 at San Diego. 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This broadcast originates from the National Weather Service office located in Monterey, California, and serves the South Bay and Monterey Bay area, including the cities of San Jose, Monterey, Salinas, and Santa Cruz. Local temperature reports around San Francisco Bay for 10 a.m. Downtown San Francisco was 57 degrees.

Coliseum was 60 degrees. Redwood City was 61 degrees. San Rafael was 58 degrees. The area forecast for the South Bay, including the San Jose metro area and the Santa Clara Valley. For today, partly cloudy in the morning, then becoming sunny. Highs in the lower 70s by the bay to the lower 80s inland. Southeast winds up to 5 miles per hour, becoming northwest in the afternoon. For tonight, mostly clear. Lows in the 50s. Northwest winds up to 5 miles per hour until midnight, becoming light. And on Wednesday, partly cloudy in the morning, then becoming mostly sunny. Highs around 80 by the bay to near 90 inland. Light winds, becoming northwest 5 to 10 miles per hour in the afternoon. For Wednesday night, mostly clear. Lows near 60. Northwest winds up to 5 miles per hour until midnight, becoming light. For Thursday, mostly sunny. Highs around 80 by the bay to near 90 inland. Light winds, becoming west 5 to 10 miles per hour in the afternoon. And on Thursday night, partly cloudy. Lows from the mid-50s to lower 60s. Friday through Monday, mostly clear. High 70s and 80s. Lows from the 40s to upper 50s. High temperatures today and lows tonight for these selected cities: San Jose, 78 and 57, Mountain View, 73 and 56, Morgan Hill, 82 and 55. The area forecast for the Monterey Bay and Salinas Valley? For today? Partly cloudy in the morning, then becoming mostly sunny. Patchy fog in the morning. A slight chance of drizzle in the morning. Highs in the mid-60s at the coast to the lower 80s inland. West winds up to 5 miles per hour, increasing to 5 to 15 miles per hour in the afternoon. For tonight, partly cloudy. Patchy fog after midnight. Lows in the mid-50s. Southwest winds 5 to 10 miles per hour, becoming northwest after midnight. And on Wednesday, partly cloudy in the morning, then becoming mostly sunny. Highs in the lower 70s at the coast to the upper 80s inland. Light winds, becoming west 5 to 10 miles per hour in the afternoon. For Wednesday night, mostly clear. Lows from the mid-50s to lower 60s. West winds 5 to 10 miles per hour, becoming east after midnight. For Thursday, mostly sunny. Highs in the mid-70s at the coast to around 90 inland. Light winds, becoming west 5 to 10 miles per hour in the afternoon. And on Thursday night, partly cloudy. Lows in the mid-50s. For Friday, partly cloudy in the morning, then becoming mostly sunny. Highs from the 70s to lower 80s for Friday night, mostly clear until midnight, then becoming partly cloudy. Lows in the mid-50s Saturday and Saturday night, partly cloudy. Highs from the upper 60s to lower 80s, lows in the lower 50s, and on Sunday, partly cloudy in the morning, then becoming mostly sunny. Highs from the 60s to mid-70s Sunday night and Monday, mostly clear. Lows from the upper 40s to mid-50s, highs from the upper 60s to lower 80s, high temperatures today and lows tonight for the selected cities: Santa Cruz, 73 and 53, Monterey, 65 and 55, Salinas, 67 and 53, Hollister, 76 and 52, King City, 81 and 53. The weather overview for the Bay Area and Central Coast: warming trend begins today through Thursday, cooler conditions Friday into the weekend. The extended forecast for the Bay Area and Central Coast: Thursday and Thursday night, partly cloudy. Highs 65 to 90. Lows 55 to 70. Friday and Friday night, mostly clear. Highs 60 to 85. Lows 50 to 65. Saturday and Saturday night, partly cloudy. Highs 60 to 80. Lows 45 to 60. Sunday and Sunday night, partly cloudy. Highs 55 to 75. Lows 45 to 60. Monday, sunny, warmer. Highs 60 to 85.

at offshore buoy 6, winds west at 10 knots, pressure 1,022.9 millibars. At offshore buoy 59, winds north at 14 knots, water temperature 66, pressure 1,023.2 millibars. At buoy 14 near Point Arena, winds northwest at 19 knots, gusting to 25, water temperature 56, pressure 1,016.0 millibars. At buoy 13 near Bodega Bay, winds northwest at 19 knots, gusting to 23, pressure 1,015.2 millibars. At Point Reyes Wave Rider buoy, water temperature 61, seas 10 feet, every 13 seconds. At San Francisco buoy, winds northwest at 14 knots, pressure 1,015.3 millibars, swell 6 feet, every 14 seconds. At Half Moon Bay buoy, winds northwest 12 knots, water temperature 60, pressure 1,015.6 millibars, seas 6 feet, every 8 seconds. At Monterey buoy, winds north at 10 knots, water temperature 62, pressure 1,015.6 millibars. At Point Sur, Wave Rider buoy, water temperature 62, sea 7 feet, every 8 seconds. At Cape San Martin buoy, winds northwest at 12 knots, water temperature 63, pressure 1,016.2 millibars. Here are the buoy observations for 11 a.m. Pacific Daylight Time. At offshore buoy 6, winds west at 10 knots, pressure 1,022.8 millibars. At offshore buoy 59, winds north at 14 knots, water temperature 66, pressure 1,023.4 millibars. At buoy 14 near Point Arena, winds northwest at 19 knots, gusting to 25, pressure 1,016.0 millibars. At buoy 13 near Bodega Bay, winds northwest at 19 knots, gusting to 23, pressure 1,015.3 millibars. At Point Reyes Wave Rider buoy, water temperature 61, seas 10 feet, every 14 seconds. At San Francisco buoy, winds northwest at 14 knots, water temperature 59, pressure 1,015.5 millibars. At Half Moon Bay buoy, winds northwest 10 knots, water temperature 60, pressure 1,015.9 millibars, seas 6 feet, every 8 seconds. At Monterey buoy, winds northwest at 10 knots, water temperature 62, pressure 1,016.1 millibars. At Point Sur, Wave Rider buoy, water temperature 62, sea 7 feet, every 14 seconds. At Cape San Martin buoy, winds north at 10 knots, water temperature 63, pressure 1,016.2 millibars. Synopsis for the Central California coast and bays, including the Monterey Bay, Greater Farallones, and Cordell Bank National Marine Sanctuaries. Fresh northwest breezes with strong gusts gradually diminish across the southern coastal waters by Wednesday morning. Wind-driven rough seas abate to moderate for a brief period Wednesday night into Thursday with widespread moderate northwest winds. By Friday, winds increase with building rough seas. The marine forecast for San Pablo Bay, Suisun Bay, the West Delta, and the San Francisco Bay north of the Bay Bridge. For today, southwest wind 5 to 10 knots. For tonight, southwest wind 5 to 10 knots. For Wednesday, southwest wind around 5 knots. Patchy fog in the morning. The marine forecast for Monterey Bay. For today, northwest wind around 5 knots, backing to west 10 to 15 knots. Seas around 3 feet, building to 4 to 5 feet this afternoon. Wave detail, west 5 feet at 9 seconds and southwest 2 feet at 16 seconds. A slight chance of drizzle this morning. Patchy fog this morning. For tonight, northwest wind 5 to 10 knots, becoming north after midnight. Seas 3 to 5 feet. Wave detail, west 4 feet at 9 seconds. For Wednesday, north wind around 5 knots, backing to west in the afternoon. Seas 4 to 6 feet. Wave detail, west 5 feet at 10 seconds and southwest 2 feet at 15 seconds. Patchy fog in the morning. The coastal waters forecast from Pigeon Point to Point Pinos out to 10 nautical miles.

small craft advisory in effect from 3 p.m. Pacific Daylight Time this afternoon through this evening. For today, northwest wind 5 to 10 knots, rising to 15 to 20 knots. Seas 4 to 5 feet, building to 6 to 7 feet this afternoon. Wave detail, northwest 6 feet at 9 seconds and southwest 2 feet at 16 seconds. For tonight, northwest wind 15 to 20 knots, easing to 5 to 10 knots after midnight. Seas 5 to 8 feet. Wave detail, northwest 7 feet at 11 seconds and south 2 feet at 16 seconds. For Wednesday, north wind 5 to 10 knots, becoming northwest 10 to 15 knots in the afternoon. Seas 5 to 8 feet. Wave detail, northwest 7 feet at 11 seconds and southwest 2 feet at 15 seconds. The area forecast for the peninsula, North Bay, and East Bay. For the rest of today, partly cloudy early in the afternoon, then becoming mostly sunny. Highs in the upper 60s at the coast to the lower 80s inland. Southwest winds 5 to 10 miles per hour. For tonight, mostly clear. Lows from the 40s to upper 50s. Southwest winds 5 to 10 miles per hour. And on Wednesday, partly cloudy in the morning, then becoming mostly sunny. Patchy fog in the morning. Highs in the mid-70s at the coast to the lower 90s inland. Southwest winds up to 5 miles per hour, becoming west in the afternoon. For the Wednesday night, mostly clear. Lows from the 50s to lower 60s. West winds up to 5 miles per hour. For Thursday, mostly sunny. Highs in the lower 70s at the coast to the lower 90s inland. West winds 5 to 10 miles per hour. And on Thursday night, partly cloudy. Lows from the mid-50s to lower 60s. For the Friday, partly cloudy in the morning, then becoming mostly sunny. Highs from the mid-60s to lower 80s for Friday night, mostly clear. Lows in the 50s and on Saturday, partly cloudy. Highs from the mid-60s to upper 70s for the Saturday night, mostly clear until midnight, then becoming partly cloudy. Lows in the 50s for Sunday, partly cloudy in the morning, then becoming mostly sunny. Highs 60s and 70s Sunday night and Monday, mostly clear. Lows in the 50s, highs from the upper 60s to lower 80s, high temperatures today and lows tonight for the selected cities, San Francisco, 66 and 56, San Francisco Airport, 70 and 55, Redwood City, 77 and 55, Oakland, 71 and 57, Fremont, 75 and 56, Concord, 81 and 56, Livermore, 81 and 55, San Rafael, 77 and 55, Santa Rosa, 82 and 51, Napa, 76 and 53, Fairfield, 80 and 57. These are the 11 a.m. Pacific Daylight Time observations for the San Francisco and Monterey Bay areas on Tuesday, September 22nd. At San Francisco Airport, it was partly sunny, temperature 63, dew point 54, relative humidity 72%, west wind at 12 miles an hour, pressure 29.99 inches and rising. At Oakland Airport, it was partly sunny, temperature 62, dew point 54, relative humidity 74%, variable wind at 3 miles an hour, pressure 29.99 inches and steady. At San Jose Airport, it was mostly sunny, temperature 64, dew point 53, relative humidity 67%, variable wind at 3 miles an hour, pressure 29.99 inches and steady. At Santa Rosa, it was cloudy, temperature 58, variable wind at 5, pressure 29.98 and falling. At Concord, it was sunny, temperature 66, south wind at 9. At Livermore, it was mostly sunny, temperature 64, west wind at 5. At Monterey, it was cloudy, temperature 59, north wind at 3, pressure 30.01 and steady. At Salinas, it was cloudy, temperature 58, dew point 54, relative humidity 86%, calm. Here are some observations around California and western Nevada. It was sunny, with a temperature

temperature of 67 at Sacramento, 66 at South Lake Tahoe, 65 at Blue Canyon, and 66 at Mammoth Lakes. It was mostly sunny, with a temperature of 76 at San Diego, 71 at Reno, and 66 at Truckee. At Los Angeles, it was partly sunny, with a temperature of 72. These are the 11 a.m. Pacific Daylight Time observations for the San Francisco and Monterey Bay areas, on Tuesday, September 22nd. At San Francisco Airport, it was partly sunny, temperature 63, dew point 54, relative humidity 72%, west wind at 12 miles an hour, pressure 29.99 inches and rising. At Oakland Airport, it was partly sunny, temperature 62, dew point 54, relative humidity 74%, variable wind at 3 miles an hour, pressure 29.99 inches and steady. At San Jose Airport, it was mostly sunny, temperature 64, dew point 53, relative humidity 67%, variable wind at 3 miles an hour, pressure 29.99 inches and steady. At Santa Rosa, it was cloudy, temperature 58, variable wind at 5, pressure 29.98 and falling. At Concord, it was sunny, temperature 66, south wind at 9. At Livermore, it was sunny, temperature 64, west wind at 5. At Monterey, it was cloudy, temperature 59, north wind at 3, pressure 30.01 and steady. At Salinas, it was cloudy, temperature 59, dew point 54, relative humidity 83%, calm. Here are some observations around California and western Nevada. It was sunny, with a temperature of 67 at Sacramento, 66 at South Lake Tahoe, 65 at Blue Canyon, and 66 at Mammoth Lakes. It was mostly sunny, with a temperature of 76 at San Diego, 71 at Reno, and 66 at Truckee. At Los Angeles, it was partly sunny, with a temperature of 72. Local temperature reports around San Francisco Bay for 11 a.m. Downtown San Francisco was 58 degrees. Oakland Museum was 60 degrees. Redwood City was 64 degrees. San Rafael was 63 degrees. The area forecast for the South Bay, including the San Jose metro area and the Santa Clara Valley. For the rest of today, mostly sunny early in the afternoon, then becoming sunny. Highs in the lower 70s by the bay to the lower 80s inland. Southeast winds up to 5 miles per hour, becoming northwest in the afternoon. For tonight, mostly clear. Lows in the 50s. Northwest winds up to 5 miles per hour until midnight, becoming light. And on Wednesday? Partly cloudy in the morning, then becoming mostly sunny. Highs around 80 by the bay to near 90 inland. Light winds, becoming northwest 5 to 10 miles per hour in the afternoon. For the Wednesday night, mostly clear. Lows near 60. Northwest winds up to 5 miles per hour until midnight, becoming light. For Thursday, mostly sunny. Highs around 80 by the bay to near 90 inland. Light winds, becoming west 5 to 10 miles per hour in the afternoon. And on Thursday night, partly cloudy. Lows from the mid-50s to lower 60s. Friday through Monday, mostly clear. High 70s and 80s. Lows from the 40s to upper 50s. High temperatures today and lows tonight for the selected cities: San Jose, 78 and 57, Mountain View, 73 and 56, Morgan Hill, 82 and 55. The area forecast for the Monterey Bay and Salinas Valley? For the rest of today? Partly cloudy early in the afternoon, then becoming mostly sunny. Highs in the mid-60s at the coast to the lower 80s inland. West winds up to 5 miles per hour, increasing to 5 to 15 miles per hour in the afternoon. For tonight, partly cloudy. Patchy fog after midnight. Lows in the mid-50s. Southwest winds 5 to 10 miles per hour, becoming northwest after midnight. And on Wednesday?

cloudy in the morning, then becoming mostly sunny. Highs in the lower 70s at the coast to the upper 80s inland. Light winds, becoming west 5 to 10 miles per hour in the afternoon. For the Wednesday night, mostly clear. Lows from the mid 50s to lower 60s. West winds 5 to 10 miles per hour, becoming east after midnight. For Thursday, mostly sunny. Highs in the mid 70s at the coast to around 90 inland. Light winds, becoming west 5 to 10 miles per hour in the afternoon. And on Thursday night, partly cloudy. Lows in the mid-50s. For the Friday, partly cloudy in the morning, then becoming mostly sunny. Highs from the 70s to lower 80s for Friday night, mostly clear until midnight, then becoming partly cloudy. Lows in the mid-50s Saturday and Saturday night, partly cloudy. Highs from the upper 60s to lower 80s, lows in the lower 50s, and on Sunday, partly cloudy in the morning, then becoming mostly sunny. Highs from the 60s to mid 70s Sunday night and Monday, mostly clear. Lows from the upper 40s to mid 50s, highs from the upper 60s to lower 80s. High temperatures today and lows tonight for the selected cities: Santa Cruz, 73 and 53, Monterey, 65 and 55, Salinas, 67 and 53, Hollister, 76 and 52, King City, 81 and 53. The weather overview for the Bay Area and Central Coast: warming trend begins today through Thursday, cooler conditions Friday into the weekend. The extended forecast for the Bay Area and Central Coast: Thursday and Thursday night, partly cloudy. Highs 65 to 90. Lows 55 to 70. Friday and Friday night, mostly clear. Highs 60 to 85. Lows 50 to 65. Saturday and Saturday night, partly cloudy. Highs 60 to 80. Lows 45 to 60. Sunday and Sunday night, partly cloudy. Highs 55 to 75. Lows 45 to 60. Monday, sunny, warmer. Highs 60 to 85. Sunrise, sunset, and tidal information for the San Francisco Bay Area for Tuesday, September 22nd. The sunrise today, 6:57 a.m. The sunset tonight, 7:08 p.m. Tidal data at the Golden Gate for today. Low tide, 3:18 a.m. at 0.39 feet. High tide, 10:26 a.m. at 4.76 feet. Low tide, 3:29 p.m. at 2.63 feet. High tide, 9:13 p.m. at 5.42 feet. Here are the buoy observations for 11 a.m. Pacific Daylight Time. An offshore buoy 6 winds west at 8 knots, pressure 1,022.7 millibars. An offshore buoy 59, winds north 14 knots, water temperature 66, pressure 1,023.4 millibars, sea 7 feet, every 13 seconds. At Point Arena buoy, winds northwest 17 knots, gusting to 23, water temperature 56, pressure 1,015.9 millibars, seas 3 feet, every 14 seconds. At buoy 13 near Bodega Bay, winds northwest at 17 knots, gusting to 21, pressure 1,015.2 millibars, swell 9 feet, every 14 seconds. At Point Reyes Wave Rider buoy, water temperature 61, seas 10 feet, every 14 seconds. At San Francisco buoy, winds northwest 14 knots, water temperature 59, pressure 1,015.5 millibars, sea 7 feet, every 14 seconds. At Half Moon Bay buoy, winds northwest 10 knots, water temperature 60, pressure 1,015.9 millibars, sea 6 feet, every 8 seconds. At Monterey Bay buoy, winds northwest 10 knots, water temperature 62, pressure 1,016.1 millibars, seas 6 feet, every 14 seconds. At Point Sur, Wave Rider buoy, water temperature 62, seas 7 feet, every 14 seconds. At Cape San Martin buoy, winds north 10 knots, water temperature 63, pressure 1,016.3 millibars. Seas 6 feet, every 9 seconds.

basis for the central California coast and bays, including the Monterey Bay, Greater Farallones, and Cordell Bank National Marine Sanctuaries. Fresh northwest breezes with strong gusts gradually diminish across the southern coastal waters by Wednesday morning. Wind-driven rough seas abate to moderate for a brief period Wednesday night into Thursday with widespread moderate northwest winds. By Friday, winds increase with building rough seas. The marine forecast for San Pablo Bay, Suisun Bay, the West Delta, and the San Francisco Bay north of the Bay Bridge. For today, southwest wind 5 to 10 knots. For tonight, southwest wind 5 to 10 knots. For Wednesday, southwest wind around 5 knots. Patchy fog in the morning. The marine forecast for Monterey Bay. For today, northwest wind around 5 knots, backing to west 10 to 15 knots. Seas around 3 feet, building to 4 to 5 feet this afternoon. Wave detail, west 5 feet at 9 seconds and southwest 2 feet at 16 seconds. A slight chance of drizzle this morning. Patchy fog this morning. For tonight, northwest wind 5 to 10 knots, becoming north after midnight. Seas 3 to 5 feet. Wave detail, west 4 feet at 9 seconds. For Wednesday, north wind around 5 knots, backing to west in the afternoon. Seas 4 to 6 feet. Wave detail, west 5 feet at 10 seconds and southwest 2 feet at 15 seconds. Patchy fog in the morning. The coastal waters forecast from Pigeon Point to Point Pinos out to 10 nautical miles. Small craft advisory in effect from 3 p.m. Pacific Daylight Time this afternoon through this evening. For today, northwest wind 5 to 10 knots, rising to 15 to 20 knots. Seas 4 to 5 feet, building to 6 to 7 feet this afternoon. Wave detail, northwest 6 feet at 9 seconds and southwest 2 feet at 16 seconds. For tonight, northwest wind 15 to 20 knots, easing to 5 to 10 knots after midnight. Seas 5 to 8 feet. Wave detail, northwest 7 feet at 11 seconds and south 2 feet at 16 seconds. For Wednesday, north wind 5 to 10 knots, becoming northwest 10 to 15 knots in the afternoon. Seas 5 to 8 feet. Wave detail, northwest 7 feet at 11 seconds and southwest 2 feet at 15 seconds. 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This broadcast originates from the National Weather Service office located in Monterey, California, and serves the South Bay and Monterey Bay Area, including the cities of San Jose, Monterey, Salinas, and Santa Cruz. The area forecast for the Peninsula, North Bay, and East Bay. For the rest of today, partly cloudy early in the afternoon, then becoming mostly sunny. Highs in the upper 60s at the coast to the lower 80s inland. Southwest winds 5 to 10 miles per hour. For tonight, mostly clear. Lows from the 40s to upper 50s. Southwest winds 5 to 10 miles per hour. And on Wednesday, partly cloudy in the morning, then becoming mostly sunny. Patchy fog in the morning. Highs in the mid 70s at the coast to the lower 90s inland. Southwest winds up to 5 miles per hour, becoming west in the afternoon. For the Wednesday night, mostly clear. Lows from the 50s to lower 60s. West winds up to 5 miles per hour. For Thursday, mostly sunny. Highs in the lower 70s at the coast to the lower 90s inland. West winds 5 to 10 miles per hour. And on Thursday night, partly cloudy. Lows from the mid-50s to lower 60s. For the Friday, partly cloudy in the morning, then becoming mostly sunny. Highs from the mid-60s to lower 80s for Friday night, mostly clear. Lows in the 50s and on Saturday, partly cloudy. Highs from the mid-60s to upper 70s for the Saturday night, mostly clear until midnight, then becoming partly cloudy. Lows in the 50s for Sunday, partly cloudy in the morning, then becoming

mostly sunny. Highs 60s and 70s Sunday night and Monday, mostly clear. Lows in the 50s, highs from the upper 60s to lower 80s. High temperatures today and lows tonight for the selected cities. San Francisco, 66 and 56. San Francisco Airport, 70 and 55. Redwood City, 77 and 55. Oakland, 71 and 57. Fremont, 75 and 56. Concord, 81 and 56. Livermore, 81 and 55. San Rafael, 77 and 55. Santa Rosa, 82 and 51. Napa, 76 and 53. Fairfield, 80 and 57. These are the 11 a.m. Pacific Daylight Time observations for the San Francisco and Monterey Bay areas on Tuesday, September 22nd. At San Francisco Airport, it was partly sunny, temperature 63, dew point 54, relative humidity 72%, west wind at 12 miles an hour, pressure 29.99 inches and rising. At Oakland Airport, it was partly sunny, temperature 62, dew point 54, relative humidity 74%, variable wind at 3 miles an hour, pressure 29.99 inches and steady. At San Jose Airport, it was mostly sunny, temperature 64, dew point 53, relative humidity 67%, variable wind at 3 miles an hour, pressure 29.99 inches and steady. At Santa Rosa, it was cloudy, temperature 58, variable wind at 5, pressure 29.98 and falling. At Concord, it was sunny, temperature 66, south wind at 9. At Livermore, it was sunny, temperature 64, west wind at 5. At Monterey, it was cloudy, temperature 59, north wind at 3, pressure 30.01 and steady. At Salinas, it was cloudy, temperature 59, dew point 54, relative humidity 83%, calm. Here are some observations around California and western Nevada. It was sunny, with a temperature of 67 at Sacramento, 66 at South Lake Tahoe, 65 at Blue Canyon, and 66 at Mammoth Lakes. It was mostly sunny, with a temperature of 76 at San Diego, 71 at Reno, and 66 at Truckee. At Los Angeles, it was partly sunny, with a temperature of 72. Local temperature reports around San Francisco Bay for 11 a.m. Downtown San Francisco was 58 degrees. Oakland Museum was 60 degrees. Redwood City was 64 degrees. San Rafael was 63 degrees. The area forecast for the South Bay, including the San Jose metro area and the Santa Clara Valley. For the rest of today, mostly sunny early in the afternoon, then becoming sunny. Highs in the lower 70s by the bay to the lower 80s inland. Southeast winds up to 5 miles per hour, becoming northwest in the afternoon. For tonight, mostly clear. Lows in the 50s. Northwest winds up to 5 miles per hour until midnight, becoming light. And on Wednesday, partly cloudy in the morning, then becoming mostly sunny. Highs around 80 by the bay to near 90 inland. Light winds, becoming northwest 5 to 10 miles per hour in the afternoon. For the Wednesday night, mostly clear. Lows near 60. Northwest winds up to 5 miles per hour until midnight, becoming light. For Thursday, mostly sunny. Highs around 80 by the bay to near 90 inland. Light winds, becoming west 5 to 10 miles per hour in the afternoon. And on Thursday night, partly cloudy. Lows from the mid-50s to lower 60s. Friday through Monday, mostly clear. High 70s and 80s. Lows from the 40s to upper 50s. High temperatures today and lows tonight for the selected cities: San Jose, 78 and 57, Mountain View, 73 and 56, Morgan Hill, 82 and 55. The area forecast for the Monterey Bay and Salinas Valley? For the rest of today? Partly cloudy early in the afternoon, then becoming mostly sunny. Highs in the mid-60s at the coast to the lower 80s inland. West wind,

up to 5 miles per hour, increasing to 5 to 15 miles per hour in the afternoon. For tonight, partly cloudy. Patchy fog after midnight. Lows in the mid-50s. Southwest winds 5 to 10 miles per hour, becoming northwest after midnight. And on Wednesday, partly cloudy in the morning, then becoming mostly sunny. Highs in the lower 70s at the coast to the upper 80s inland. Light winds, becoming west 5 to 10 miles per hour in the afternoon. For the Wednesday night, mostly clear. Lows from the mid-50s to lower 60s. West winds 5 to 10 miles per hour, becoming east after midnight. For Thursday, mostly sunny. Highs in the mid-70s at the coast to around 90 inland. Light winds, becoming west 5 to 10 miles per hour in the afternoon. And on Thursday night, partly cloudy. Lows in the mid-50s. For the Friday, partly cloudy in the morning, then becoming mostly sunny. Highs from the 70s to lower 80s for Friday night, mostly clear until midnight, then becoming partly cloudy. Lows in the mid-50s Saturday and Saturday night, partly cloudy. Highs from the upper 60s to lower 80s, lows in the lower 50s, and on Sunday, partly cloudy in the morning, then becoming mostly sunny. Highs from the 60s to mid-70s Sunday night and Monday, mostly clear. Lows from the upper 40s to mid-50s, highs from the upper 60s to lower 80s, high temperatures today and lows tonight for the selected cities: Santa Cruz, 73 and 53, Monterey, 65 and 55, Salinas, 67 and 53, Hollister, 76 and 52, King City, 81 and 53. The weather overview for the Bay Area and Central Coast: warming trend begins today through Thursday, cooler conditions Friday into the weekend. The extended forecast for the Bay Area and Central Coast: the weather overview for the Bay Area and Central Coast: warming trend begins today through Thursday, cooler conditions Friday into the weekend. The extended forecast for the Bay Area and Central Coast: Thursday and Thursday night, partly cloudy. Highs 65 to 90. Lows 55 to 70. Friday and Friday night, mostly clear. Highs 60 to 85. Lows 50 to 65. Saturday and Saturday night, partly cloudy. Highs 60 to 80. Lows 45 to 60. Sunday and Sunday night, partly cloudy. Highs 55 to 75. Lows 45 to 60. Monday, sunny, warmer. High 60 to 85. Sunrise, sunset, and tidal information for the San Francisco Bay Area for Tuesday, September 22nd. The sunrise today, 6:57 a.m. The sunset tonight, 7:08 p.m. Tidal data at the Golden Gate for today. Low tide, 3:18 a.m. at 0.39 feet. High tide, 10:26 a.m. at 4.76 feet. Low tide, 3:29 p.m. at 2.63 feet. High tide, 9:13 p.m. at 5.42 feet. Here are the buoy observations for 11 a.m. Pacific Daylight Time. An offshore buoy 6 winds west at 8 knots, pressure 1,022.7 millibars. An offshore buoy 59, winds north 14 knots, water temperature 66, pressure 1,023.4 millibars, sea 7 feet, every 13 seconds. At Point Arena buoy, winds northwest 17 knots, gusting to 23, water temperature 56, pressure 1,015.9 millibars, seas 3 feet, every 14 seconds. At buoy 13 near Bodega Bay, winds northwest at 17 knots, gusting to 21, pressure 1,015.2 millibars, swell 9 feet, every 14 seconds. At Point Reyes Wave Rider buoy, water temperature 61, seas 10 feet, every 14 seconds. At San Francisco buoy, winds northwest 14 knots, water temperature 59, pressure 1,015.5 millibars, sea 7 feet, every 14 seconds. At Half Moon Bay buoy, winds northwest 10 knots, water temperature 60, pressure 1,015.9 millibars, seas 6 feet, every 8 seconds.

At Monterey Bay, buoy winds northwest 10 knots, water temperature 62, pressure 1,016.1 millibars, seas 6 feet, every 14 seconds. Headpoint, sir. Wave rider buoy water temperature 62, seas 7 feet, every 14 seconds. At Cape San Martin, buoy winds north 10 knots, water temperature 63, pressure 1,016.3 millibars. Seas 6 feet, every 9 seconds. Synopsis for the Central California coast and bays, including the Monterey Bay, Greater Farallones, and Cordell Bank National Marine Sanctuaries, fresh northwest breezes with strong gusts gradually diminish across the southern coastal waters by Wednesday morning. Wind-driven rough seas abate to moderate for a brief period Wednesday night into Thursday with widespread moderate northwest winds. By Friday, winds increase with building rough seas. The marine forecast for San Pablo Bay, Suisun Bay, the West Delta, and the San Francisco Bay north of the Bay Bridge. For today, southwest wind 5 to 10 knots. For tonight, southwest wind 5 to 10 knots. For Wednesday, southwest wind around 5 knots. Patchy fog in the morning. The marine forecast for Monterey Bay. For today, northwest wind around 5 knots, backing to west 10 to 15 knots. Seas around 3 feet, building to 4 to 5 feet this afternoon. Wave detail, west 5 feet at 9 seconds and southwest 2 feet at 16 seconds. A slight chance of drizzle this morning. Patchy fog this morning. For tonight, northwest wind 5 to 10 knots, becoming north after midnight. Seas 3 to 5 feet. Wave detail, west 4 feet at 9 seconds. For Wednesday, north wind around 5 knots, backing to west in the afternoon. Seas 4 to 6 feet. Wave detail, west 5 feet at 10 seconds and southwest 2 feet at 15 seconds. Patchy fog in the morning. The coastal waters forecast from Pigeon Point to Point Pinos out to 10 nautical miles. Small craft advisory in effect from 3 p.m. Pacific Daylight Time this afternoon through this evening. For today, northwest wind 5 to 10 knots, rising to 15 to 20 knots. Seas 4 to 5 feet, building to 6 to 7 feet this afternoon. Wave detail, northwest 6 feet at 9 seconds and southwest 2 feet at 16 seconds. For tonight, northwest wind 15 to 20 knots, easing to 5 to 10 knots after midnight. Seas 5 to 8 feet. Wave detail, northwest 7 feet at 11 seconds and south 2 feet at 16 seconds. For Wednesday, north wind 5 to 10 knots, becoming northwest 10 to 15 knots in the afternoon. Seas 5 to 8 feet. Wave detail, northwest 7 feet at 11 seconds and southwest 2 feet at 15 seconds. The area forecast for the peninsula, North Bay, and East Bay. For the rest of today, partly cloudy early in the afternoon, then becoming mostly sunny. Highs in the upper 60s at the coast to the lower 80s inland. Southwest winds 5 to 10 miles per hour. For tonight, mostly clear. Lows from the 40s to upper 50s. Southwest winds 5 to 10 miles per hour. And on Wednesday, partly cloudy in the morning, then becoming mostly sunny. Patchy fog in the morning. Highs in the mid-70s at the coast to the lower 90s inland. Southwest winds up to 5 miles per hour, becoming west in the afternoon. For the Wednesday night, mostly clear. Lows from the 50s to lower 60s. West winds up to 5 miles per hour. For Thursday, mostly sunny. Highs in the lower 70s at the coast to the lower 90s inland. West winds 5 to 10 miles per hour. And on Thursday night, partly cloudy. Lows from the mid-50s to lower 60s. For the Friday, partly cloudy in the morning, then becoming mostly sunny. Highs from the mid-60s to lower 80s for Friday night, mostly clear. Lows in the 50s and on Saturday, partly cloudy. Highs from the mid-60s to upper 70s for the Saturday night, mostly clear until midnight, then becoming partly cloudy.

lows in the 50s for Sunday. Partly cloudy in the morning, then becoming mostly sunny. Highs 60s and 70s Sunday night and Monday, mostly clear. Lows in the 50s, highs from the upper 60s to lower 80s. High temperatures today and lows tonight for the selected cities. San Francisco, 66 and 56. San Francisco Airport, 70 and 55. Redwood City, 77 and 55. Oakland, 71 and 57. Fremont, 75 and 56. Concord, 81 and 56. Livermore, 81 and 55. San Rafael, 77 and 55. Santa Rosa, 82 and 51. Napa, 76 and 53. Fairfield, 80 and 57. These are the 11 a.m. Pacific Daylight Time observations for the San Francisco and Monterey Bay areas on Tuesday, September 22nd. At San Francisco Airport, it was partly sunny, temperature 63, dew point 54, relative humidity 72%, west wind at 12 miles an hour, pressure 29.99 inches and rising. At Oakland Airport, it was partly sunny, temperature 62, dew point 54, relative humidity 74%, variable wind at 3 miles an hour, pressure 29.99 inches and steady. At San Jose Airport, it was mostly sunny, temperature 64, dew point 53, relative humidity 67%, variable wind at 3 miles an hour, pressure 29.99 inches and steady. At Santa Rosa, it was cloudy, temperature 58, variable wind at 5, pressure 29.98 and falling. At Concord, it was sunny, temperature 66, south wind at 9. At Livermore, it was sunny, temperature 64, west wind at 5. At Monterey, it was cloudy, temperature 59, north wind at 3, pressure 30.01 and steady. At Salinas, it was cloudy, temperature 59, dew point 54, relative humidity 83%, calm. Here are some observations around California and western Nevada. It was sunny, with a temperature of 67 at Sacramento, 66 at South Lake Tahoe, 65 at Blue Canyon, and 66 at Mammoth Lakes. It was mostly sunny, with a temperature of 76 at San Diego, 71 at Reno, and 66 at Truckee. At Los Angeles, it was partly sunny, with a temperature of 72. Local temperature reports around San Francisco Bay for 11 a.m. Downtown San Francisco was 58 degrees. Oakland Museum was 60 degrees. Redwood City was 64 degrees. San Rafael was 63 degrees. The area forecast for the South Bay, including the San Jose metro area and the Santa Clara Valley. For the rest of today, mostly sunny early in the afternoon, then becoming sunny. Highs in the lower 70s by the bay to the lower 80s inland. Southeast winds up to 5 miles per hour, becoming northwest in the afternoon. For tonight, mostly clear. Lows in the 50s. Northwest winds up to 5 miles per hour until midnight, becoming light. And on Wednesday, partly cloudy in the morning, then becoming mostly sunny. Highs around 80 by the bay to near 90 inland. Light winds, becoming northwest 5 to 10 miles per hour in the afternoon. For the Wednesday night, mostly clear. Lows near 60. Northwest winds up to 5 miles per hour until midnight, becoming light. For Thursday, mostly sunny. Highs around 80 by the bay to near 90 inland. Light winds, becoming west 5 to 10 miles per hour in the afternoon. And on Thursday night, partly cloudy. Lows from the mid-50s to lower 60s. Friday through Monday, mostly clear. High 70s and 80s. Lows from the 40s to upper 50s. High temperatures today and lows tonight for the selected cities: San Jose, 78 and 57, Mountain View, 73 and 56, Morgan Hill, 82 and 55. The area forecast for the Monterey Bay and Salinas Valley. For the rest of today, partly cloudy early in the afternoon, then becoming mostly sunny.

highs in the mid-60s at the coast to the lower 80s inland. West winds up to 5 miles per hour, increasing to 5 to 15 miles per hour in the afternoon. For tonight, partly cloudy. Patchy fog after midnight. Lows in the mid-50s. Southwest winds 5 to 10 miles per hour, becoming northwest after midnight. And on Wednesday, partly cloudy in the morning, then becoming mostly sunny. Highs in the lower 70s at the coast to the upper 80s inland. Light winds, becoming west 5 to 10 miles per hour in the afternoon. For the Wednesday night, mostly clear. Lows from the mid-50s to lower 60s. West winds 5 to 10 miles per hour, becoming east after midnight. For Thursday, mostly sunny. Highs in the mid-70s at the coast to around 90 inland. Light winds, becoming west 5 to 10 miles per hour in the afternoon. And on Thursday night, partly cloudy. Lows in the mid-50s. For the Friday, partly cloudy in the morning, then becoming mostly sunny. Highs from the 70s to lower 80s for Friday night, mostly clear until midnight, then becoming partly cloudy. Lows in the mid-50s Saturday and Saturday night, partly cloudy. Highs from the upper 60s to lower 80s, lows in the lower 50s, and on Sunday, partly cloudy in the morning, then becoming mostly sunny. Highs from the 60s to mid-70s Sunday night and Monday, mostly clear. Lows from the upper 40s to mid-50s, highs from the upper 60s to lower 80s, high temperatures today and lows tonight for the selected cities: Santa Cruz, 73 and 53, Monterey, 65 and 55, Salinas, 67 and 53, Hollister, 76 and 52, King City, 81 and 53. The weather overview for the Bay Area and Central Coast: warming trend begins today through Thursday, cooler conditions Friday into the weekend. The extended forecast for the Bay Area and Central Coast: Thursday and Thursday night, partly cloudy. Highs 65 to 90. Lows 55 to 70. Friday and Friday night, mostly clear. Highs 60 to 85. Lows 50 to 65. Saturday and Saturday night, partly cloudy. Highs 60 to 80. Lows 45 to 60. Sunday and Sunday night, partly cloudy. Highs 55 to 75. Lows 45 to 60. Monday, sunny, warmer. Highs 60 to 85. Sunrise, sunset, and tidal information for the San Francisco Bay Area for Tuesday, September 22nd. The sunrise today, 6:57 a.m. The sunset tonight, 7:08 p.m. Tidal data at the Golden Gate for today. Low tide, 3:18 a.m. at 0.39 feet. High tide, 10:26 a.m. at 4.76 feet. Low tide, 3:29 p.m. at 2.63 feet. High tide, 9:13 p.m. at 5.42 feet. Here are the buoy observations for 11 a.m. Pacific Daylight Time. An offshore buoy 6 winds west at 8 knots, pressure 1,022.7 millibars. An offshore buoy 59, winds north 14 knots, water temperature 66, pressure 1,023.4 millibars, sea 7 feet, every 13 seconds. At Point Arena buoy, winds northwest 17 knots, gusting to 23, water temperature 56, pressure 1,015.9 millibars, seas 3 feet, every 14 seconds. At buoy 13 near Bodega Bay, winds northwest at 17 knots, gusting to 21, pressure 1,015.2 millibars, swell 9 feet, every 14 seconds. At Point Reyes Wave Rider buoy, water temperature 61, seas 10 feet, every 14 seconds. At San Francisco buoy, winds northwest 14 knots, water temperature 59, pressure 1,015.5 millibars, sea 7 feet, every 14 seconds. At Half Moon Bay buoy, winds northwest 10 knots, water temperature 60, pressure 1,015.9 millibars, seas 6 feet, every 8 seconds. At Monterey Bay buoy, winds northwest 10 knots, water temperature 62,

1016.1 millibars, sees 6 feet every 14 seconds. Hit point, sir. Wave rider buoy water temperature 62, sees 7 feet every 14 seconds. At Cape San Martin buoy winds north 10 knots, water temperature 63, pressure 1016.3 millibars. Sees 6 feet every 9 seconds. Synopsis for the Central California coast and bays, including the Monterey Bay, Greater Farallones, and Cordell Bank National Marine Sanctuaries. Fresh northwest breezes with strong gusts gradually diminish across the southern coastal waters by Wednesday morning. Wind-driven rough seas abate to moderate for a brief period Wednesday night into Thursday with widespread moderate northwest winds. By Friday, winds increase with building rough seas. The marine forecast for San Pablo Bay, Suisun Bay, the West Delta, and the San Francisco Bay north of the Bay Bridge. For today, southwest wind 5 to 10 knots. For tonight, southwest wind 5 to 10 knots. For Wednesday, southwest wind around 5 knots. Patchy fog in the morning. The marine forecast for Monterey Bay. For today, northwest wind around 5 knots, backing to west 10 to 15 knots. Seas around 3 feet, building to 4 to 5 feet this afternoon. Wave detail, west 5 feet at 9 seconds and southwest 2 feet at 16 seconds. A slight chance of drizzle this morning. Patchy fog this morning. For tonight, northwest wind 5 to 10 knots, becoming north after midnight. Seas 3 to 5 feet. Wave detail, west 4 feet at 9 seconds. For Wednesday, north wind around 5 knots, backing to west in the afternoon. Seas 4 to 6 feet. Wave detail, west 5 feet at 10 seconds and southwest 2 feet at 15 seconds. Patchy fog in the morning. The coastal waters forecast from Pigeon Point to Point Pinos out to 10 nautical miles. Small craft advisory in effect from 3 p.m. Pacific Daylight Time this afternoon through this evening. For today, northwest wind 5 to 10 knots, rising to 15 to 20 knots. Seas 4 to 5 feet, building to 6 to 7 feet this afternoon. Wave detail, northwest 6 feet at 9 seconds and southwest 2 feet at 16 seconds. For tonight, northwest wind 15 to 20 knots, easing to 5 to 10 knots after midnight. Seas 5 to 8 feet. Wave detail, northwest 7 feet at 11 seconds and south 2 feet at 16 seconds. For Wednesday, north wind 5 to 10 knots, becoming northwest 10 to 15 knots in the afternoon. Seas 5 to 8 feet. Wave detail, northwest 7 feet at 11 seconds and southwest 2 feet at 15 seconds. 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This broadcast originates from the National Weather Service office located in Monterey, California, and serves the South Bay and Monterey Bay Area, including the cities of San Jose, Monterey, Salinas, and Santa Cruz. The area forecast for the Peninsula, North Bay, and East Bay. For the rest of today, partly cloudy early in the afternoon, then becoming mostly sunny. Highs in the upper 60s at the coast to the lower 80s inland. Southwest winds 5 to 10 miles per hour. For tonight, mostly clear. Lows from the 40s to upper 50s. Southwest winds 5 to 10 miles per hour. And on Wednesday, partly cloudy in the morning, then becoming mostly sunny. Patchy fog in the morning. Highs in the mid-70s at the coast to the lower 90s inland. Southwest winds up to 5 miles per hour, becoming west in the afternoon. For the Wednesday night, mostly clear. Lows from the 50s to lower 60s. West winds up to 5 miles per hour. For Thursday, mostly sunny. Highs in the lower 70s at the coast to the lower 90s inland. West winds 5 to 10 miles per hour. And on Thursday night, partly cloudy. Lows from the mid-50s to lower 60s.

of the Friday partly cloudy in the morning, then becoming mostly sunny. Highs from the mid-60s to lower 80s for Friday night, mostly clear. Lows in the 50s and on Saturday, partly cloudy. Highs from the mid-60s to upper 70s for the Saturday night, mostly clear until midnight, then becoming partly cloudy. Lows in the 50s for Sunday, partly cloudy in the morning, then becoming mostly sunny. Highs 60s and 70s Sunday night and Monday, mostly clear. Lows in the 50s, highs from the upper 60s to lower 80s, high temperatures today and lows tonight for the selected cities, San Francisco, 66 and 56, San Francisco Airport, 70 and 55, Redwood City, 77 and 55, Oakland, 71 and 57, Fremont, 75 and 56, Concord, 81 and 56, Livermore, 81 and 55, San Rafael, 77 and 55, Santa Rosa, 82 and 51, Napa, 76 and 53, Fairfield, 80 and 57. These are the 11 a.m. Pacific Daylight Time observations for the San Francisco and Monterey Bay areas on Tuesday, September 22nd. At San Francisco Airport, it was partly sunny, temperature 63, dew point 54, relative humidity 72%, west wind at 12 miles an hour, pressure 29.99 inches and rising. At Oakland Airport, it was partly sunny, temperature 62, dew point 54, relative humidity 74%, variable wind at 3 miles an hour, pressure 29.99 inches and steady. At San Jose Airport, it was mostly sunny, temperature 64, dew point 53, relative humidity 67%, variable wind at 3 miles an hour, pressure 29.99 inches and steady. At Santa Rosa, it was cloudy, temperature 58, variable wind at 5, pressure 29.98 and falling. At Concord, it was sunny, temperature 66, south wind at 9. At Livermore, it was sunny, temperature 64, west wind at 5. At Monterey, it was cloudy, temperature 59, north wind at 3, pressure 30.01 and steady. At Salinas, it was cloudy, temperature 59, dew point 54, relative humidity 83%, calm. Here are some observations around California and western Nevada. It was sunny, with a temperature of 67 at Sacramento, 66 at South Lake Tahoe, 65 at Blue Canyon, and 66 at Mammoth Lakes. It was mostly sunny, with a temperature of 76 at San Diego, 71 at Reno, and 66 at Truckee. At Los Angeles, it was partly sunny, with a temperature of 72. Local temperature reports around San Francisco Bay for 11 a.m. Downtown San Francisco was 58 degrees. Oakland Museum was 60 degrees. Redwood City was 64 degrees. San Rafael was 63 degrees. The area forecast for the South Bay, including the San Jose metro area and the Santa Clara Valley. For the rest of today, mostly sunny early in the afternoon, then becoming sunny. Highs in the lower 70s by the bay to the lower 80s inland. Southeast winds up to 5 miles per hour, becoming northwest in the afternoon. For tonight, mostly clear. Lows in the 50s. Northwest winds up to 5 miles per hour until midnight, becoming light. And on Wednesday? Partly cloudy in the morning, then becoming mostly sunny. Highs around 80 by the bay to near 90 inland. Light winds, becoming northwest 5 to 10 miles per hour in the afternoon. For the Wednesday night, mostly clear. Lows near 60. Northwest winds up to 5 miles per hour until midnight, becoming light. For Thursday, mostly sunny. Highs around 80 by the bay to near 90 inland. Light winds, becoming west 5 to 10 miles per hour in the afternoon. And on Thursday night, partly cloudy. Lows from the mid-50s to lower 60s. Friday through Monday, mostly clear. High 70s and 80s. Lows from the 40s to upper 50s. High temperatures today and lows tonight for

weekend on Wednesday. Partly cloudy in the morning, then becoming mostly sunny. Highs in the lower 70s at the coast to the upper 80s inland. Light winds, becoming west 5 to 10 miles per hour in the afternoon. For the Wednesday night, mostly clear. Lows from the mid-50s to lower 60s. West winds 5 to 10 miles per hour, becoming east after midnight. For Thursday, mostly sunny. Highs in the mid-70s at the coast to around 90 inland. Light winds, becoming west 5 to 10 miles per hour in the afternoon. And on Thursday night, partly cloudy. Lows in the mid-50s. For the Friday, partly cloudy in the morning, then becoming mostly sunny. Highs from the 70s to lower 80s for Friday night, mostly clear until midnight, then becoming partly cloudy. Lows in the mid-50s Saturday and Saturday night, partly cloudy. Highs from the upper 60s to lower 80s, lows in the lower 50s, and on Sunday, partly cloudy in the morning, then becoming mostly sunny. Highs from the 60s to mid-70s Sunday night and Monday, mostly clear. Lows from the upper 40s to mid-50s, highs from the upper 60s to lower 80s, high temperatures today and lows tonight for the selected cities: Santa Cruz, 73 and 53, Monterey, 65 and 55, Salinas, 67 and 53, Hollister, 76 and 52, King City, 81 and 53. The weather overview for the Bay Area and Central Coast: warming trend begins today through Thursday, cooler conditions Friday into the weekend. The extended forecast for the Bay Area and Central Coast: Thursday and Thursday night, partly cloudy. Highs 65 to 90. Lows 55 to 70. Friday and Friday night, mostly clear. Highs 60 to 85. Lows 50 to 65. Saturday and Saturday night, partly cloudy. Highs 60 to 80. Lows 45 to 60. Sunday and Sunday night, partly cloudy. Highs 55 to 75. Lows 45 to 60. Monday, sunny, warmer. Highs 60 to 85. Sunrise, sunset, and tidal information for the San Francisco Bay Area for Tuesday, September 22nd. The sunrise today, 6:57 a.m. The sunset tonight, 7:08 p.m. Tidal data at the Golden Gate for today. Low tide, 3:18 a.m. at 0.39 feet. High tide, 10:26 a.m. at 4.76 feet. Low tide, 3:29 p.m. at 2.63 feet. High tide, 9:13 p.m. at 5.42 feet. Here are the buoy observations for noon Pacific Daylight Time. An offshore buoy 6, winds northwest at 6 knots, pressure 1,022.9 millibars. An offshore buoy 59, winds north at 12 knots, water temperature 66, pressure 1,023.6 millibars. At buoy 14 near Point Arena, winds northwest at 17 knots, gusting to 21, water temperature 56, pressure 1,015.8 millibars. At buoy 13 near Bodega Bay, winds northwest at 17 knots, gusting to 21, pressure 1,015.3 millibars. At Point Reyes Wave Rider buoy, water temperature 62, seas 10 feet, every 14 seconds. At San Francisco buoy, winds northwest at 12 knots, water temperature 59, pressure 1,015.4 millibars. At Half Moon Bay buoy, winds northwest 12 knots, water temperature 60, pressure 1,016.2 millibars, seas 6 feet, every 8 seconds. At Monterey buoy, winds northwest at 10 knots, water temperature 62, pressure 1,016.1 millibars. At Point Sur, Wave Rider buoy, water temperature 62, seas 7 feet, every 9 seconds. At Cape San Martin buoy, winds north at 12 knots, water temperature 63, pressure 1,016.1 millibars. Synopsis for the Central California coast and bays, including the Monterey Bay, Greater Farallones, and Cordell Bank National Marine Sanctuaries: fresh northwest breezes with strong gusts gradually diminish across the southern coastal waters by Wednesday morning.

driven rough seas abate to moderate for a brief period Wednesday night into Thursday with widespread moderate northwest winds. By Friday, winds increase with building rough seas. The marine forecast for San Pablo Bay, Suisun Bay, the West Delta, and the San Francisco Bay north of the Bay Bridge. For today, southwest wind 5 to 10 knots. For tonight, southwest wind 5 to 10 knots. For Wednesday, southwest wind around 5 knots. Patchy fog in the morning. The marine forecast for Monterey Bay. For today, northwest wind around 5 knots, backing to west 10 to 15 knots. Seas around 3 feet, building to 4 to 5 feet this afternoon. Wave detail, west 5 feet at 9 seconds and southwest 2 feet at 16 seconds. A slight chance of drizzle this morning. Patchy fog this morning. For tonight, northwest wind 5 to 10 knots, becoming north after midnight. Seas 3 to 5 feet. Wave detail, west 4 feet at 9 seconds. For Wednesday, north wind around 5 knots, backing to west in the afternoon. Seas 4 to 6 feet. Wave detail, west 5 feet at 10 seconds and southwest 2 feet at 15 seconds. Patchy fog in the morning. The coastal waters forecast from Pigeon Point to Point Pinos out to 10 nautical miles. Small craft advisory in effect from 3 p.m. Pacific Daylight Time this afternoon through this evening. For today, northwest wind 5 to 10 knots, rising to 15 to 20 knots. Seas 4 to 5 feet, building to 6 to 7 feet this afternoon. Wave detail, northwest 6 feet at 9 seconds and southwest 2 feet at 16 seconds. For tonight, northwest wind 15 to 20 knots, easing to 5 to 10 knots after midnight. Seas 5 to 8 feet. Wave detail, northwest 7 feet at 11 seconds and south 2 feet at 16 seconds. For Wednesday, north wind 5 to 10 knots, becoming northwest 10 to 15 knots in the afternoon. Seas 5 to 8 feet. Wave detail, northwest 7 feet at 11 seconds and southwest 2 feet at 15 seconds. The area forecast for the peninsula, North Bay, and East Bay. For the rest of today, partly cloudy early in the afternoon, then becoming mostly sunny. Highs in the upper 60s at the coast to the lower 80s inland. Southwest winds 5 to 10 miles per hour. For tonight, mostly clear. Lows from the 40s to upper 50s. Southwest winds 5 to 10 miles per hour. And on Wednesday, partly cloudy in the morning, then becoming mostly sunny. Patchy fog in the morning. Highs in the mid-70s at the coast to the lower 90s inland. Southwest winds up to 5 miles per hour, becoming west in the afternoon. For the Wednesday night, mostly clear. Lows from the 50s to lower 60s. West winds up to 5 miles per hour. For Thursday, mostly sunny. Highs in the lower 70s at the coast to the lower 90s inland. West winds 5 to 10 miles per hour. And on Thursday night, partly cloudy. Lows from the mid-50s to lower 60s. For the Friday, partly cloudy in the morning, then becoming mostly sunny. Highs from the mid-60s to lower 80s for Friday night, mostly clear. Lows in the 50s and on Saturday, partly cloudy. Highs from the mid-60s to upper 70s for the Saturday night, mostly clear until midnight, then becoming partly cloudy. Lows in the 50s for Sunday, partly cloudy in the morning, then becoming mostly sunny. Highs 60s and 70s Sunday night and Monday, mostly clear. Lows in the 50s, highs from the upper 60s to lower 80s, high temperatures today and lows tonight for the selected cities, San Francisco, 66 and 56, San Francisco Airport, 70 and 55, Redwood City, 77 and 55, Oakland, 71 and 57, Fremont, 75 and 56, Concord, 81 and 56, Livermore, 81 and 55, San Rafael, 77 and 55, Santa Rosa, 82 and 51, Napa, 76 and 53, Fairfield, 80 and 50.

These are the noon Pacific Daylight Time observations for the San Francisco and Monterey Bay areas on Tuesday, September 22nd. At San Francisco Airport, it was mostly sunny, temperature 64, dew point 53, relative humidity 67%, west wind at 15 miles an hour, pressure 29.98 inches and falling. At Oakland Airport, it was mostly sunny, temperature 63, dew point 55, relative humidity 75%, west wind at 7 miles an hour, pressure 29.99 inches and steady. At San Jose Airport, it was mostly sunny, temperature 68, dew point 53, relative humidity 58%, calm, pressure 29.97 inches and falling. At Santa Rosa, it was mostly sunny, temperature 63, variable wind at 3, pressure 29.97 and falling. At Concord, it was sunny, temperature 69, south wind at 7. At Livermore, it was sunny, temperature 68, variable wind at 6. At Monterey, it was partly sunny, temperature 60, west wind at 9, pressure 30.01 and steady. At Salinas, it was cloudy, temperature 61, dew point 54, relative humidity 77%, west wind at 5. Here are some observations around California and western Nevada. Skies ranged from sunny to mostly sunny. It was 70 at Sacramento, 76 at Los Angeles, 77 at San Diego, and 75 at Reno. Truckee reported 72, South Lake Tahoe reported 69, Blue Canyon reported 67, and Mammoth Lakes reported 68. Local temperature reports around San Francisco Bay for 12 p.m. Downtown San Francisco was 59 degrees. Oakland Museum was 61 degrees. Redwood City was 65 degrees. San Rafael was 65 degrees. The area forecast for the South Bay, including the San Jose metro area and the Santa Clara Valley. For the rest of today, mostly sunny early in the afternoon, then becoming sunny. Highs in the lower 70s by the bay to the lower 80s inland. Southeast winds up to 5 miles per hour, becoming northwest in the afternoon. For tonight, mostly clear. Lows in the 50s. Northwest winds up to 5 miles per hour until midnight, becoming light. And on Wednesday, partly cloudy in the morning, then becoming mostly sunny. Highs around 80 by the bay to near 90 inland. Light winds, becoming northwest 5 to 10 miles per hour in the afternoon. For the Wednesday night, mostly clear. Lows near 60. Northwest winds up to 5 miles per hour until midnight, becoming light. For Thursday, mostly sunny. Highs around 80 by the bay to near 90 inland. Light winds, becoming west 5 to 10 miles per hour in the afternoon. And on Thursday night, partly cloudy. Lows from the mid-50s to lower 60s. Friday through Monday, mostly clear. High 70s and 80s. Lows from the 40s to upper 50s. High temperatures today and lows tonight for the selected cities: San Jose, 78 and 57, Mountain View, 73 and 56, Morgan Hill, 82 and 55. The area forecast for the Monterey Bay and Salinas Valley? For the rest of today? Partly cloudy early in the afternoon, then becoming mostly sunny. Highs in the mid-60s at the coast to the lower 80s inland. West winds up to 5 miles per hour, increasing to 5 to 15 miles per hour in the afternoon. For tonight, partly cloudy. Patchy fog after midnight. Lows in the mid-50s. Southwest winds 5 to 10 miles per hour, becoming northwest after midnight. And on Wednesday, partly cloudy in the morning, then becoming mostly sunny. Highs in the lower 70s at the coast to the upper 80s inland. Light winds, becoming west 5 to 10 miles per hour in the afternoon. For the Wednesday night, mostly clear. Lows from the mid-50s to lower 60s. West winds 5 to 10 miles per hour, becoming

after midnight. For Thursday, mostly sunny. Highs in the mid-70s at the coast and around 90 inland. Light winds, becoming west 5 to 10 miles per hour in the afternoon. And on Thursday night, partly cloudy. Lows in the mid-50s. For the Friday, partly cloudy in the morning, then becoming mostly sunny. Highs from the 70s to lower 80s for Friday night, mostly clear until midnight, then becoming partly cloudy. Lows in the mid-50s Saturday and Saturday night, partly cloudy. Highs from the upper 60s to lower 80s, lows in the lower 50s, and on Sunday, partly cloudy in the morning, then becoming mostly sunny. Highs from the 60s to mid-70s Sunday night and Monday, mostly clear. Lows from the upper 40s to mid-50s, highs from the upper 60s to lower 80s, high temperatures today and lows tonight for the selected cities: Santa Cruz, 73 and 53, Monterey, 65 and 55, Salinas, 67 and 53, Hollister, 76 and 52, King City, 81 and 53. The weather overview for the Bay Area and Central Coast: warming trend begins today through Thursday, cooler conditions Friday into the weekend. The extended forecast for the Bay Area and Central Coast: Thursday and Thursday night, partly cloudy. Highs 65 to 90. Lows 55 to 70. Friday and Friday night, mostly clear. Highs 60 to 85. Lows 50 to 65. Saturday and Saturday night, partly cloudy. Highs 60 to 80. Lows 45 to 60. Sunday and Sunday night, partly cloudy. Highs 55 to 75. Lows 45 to 60. Monday, sunny, warmer. Highs 60 to 85. Sunrise, sunset, and tidal information for the San Francisco Bay Area for Tuesday, September 22nd. The sunrise today, 6:57 a.m. The sunset tonight, 7:08 p.m. Tidal data at the Golden Gate for today. Low tide, 3:18 a.m. at 0.39 feet. High tide, 10:26 a.m. at 4.76 feet. Low tide, 3:29 p.m. at 2.63 feet. High tide, 9:13 p.m. at 5.42 feet. Here are the buoy observations for noon Pacific Daylight Time. An offshore buoy 6, winds northwest at 6 knots, pressure 1,022.9 millibars. An offshore buoy 59, winds north at 12 knots, water temperature 66, pressure 1,023.6 millibars. At buoy 14 near Point Arena, winds northwest at 70 knots, gusting to 25, water temperature 56, pressure 1,015.9 millibars. At buoy 13 near Bodega Bay, winds northwest at 19 knots, gusting to 23, pressure 1,015.4 millibars. At Point Reyes Wave Rider buoy, water temperature 62, seas 10 feet, every 13 seconds. At San Francisco Bay, winds northwest at 12 knots, water temperature 59, pressure 1,015.4 millibars. At Half Moon Bay buoy, winds northwest 12 knots, water temperature 60, pressure 1,016.2 millibars, seas 6 feet, every 8 seconds. At Monterey buoy, winds northwest at 10 knots, water temperature 62, pressure 1,016.1 millibars. At Point Sur, Wave Rider buoy, water temperature 62, sea 7 feet, every 9 seconds. At Cape San Martin buoy, winds north at 12 knots, water temperature 63, pressure 1,016.1 millibars. Synopsis for the Central California coast and bays, including the Monterey Bay, Greater Farallones, and Cordell Bank National Marine Sanctuaries: fresh northwest breezes with strong gusts gradually diminish across the southern coastal waters by Wednesday morning. Wind-driven rough seas abate to moderate for a brief period Wednesday night into Thursday, with widespread moderate northwest winds. By Friday, winds increase with building rough seas. The marine forecast for San Pablo Bay, Suisun Bay, the West Delta, and the San Francisco Bay north of the Bay Bridge. For today, southwest wind 5 to 10 knots.

tonight, southwest wind 5 to 10 knots. For Wednesday, southwest wind around 5 knots. Patchy fog in the morning. The marine forecast for Monterey Bay. For today, northwest wind around 5 knots, backing to west 10 to 15 knots. Seas around 3 feet, building to 4 to 5 feet this afternoon. Wave detail, west 5 feet at 9 seconds and southwest 2 feet at 16 seconds. A slight chance of drizzle this morning. Patchy fog this morning. For tonight, northwest wind 5 to 10 knots, becoming north after midnight. Seas 3 to 5 feet. Wave detail, west 4 feet at 9 seconds. For Wednesday, north wind around 5 knots, backing to west in the afternoon. Seas 4 to 6 feet. Wave detail, west 5 feet at 10 seconds and southwest 2 feet at 15 seconds. Patchy fog in the morning. The coastal waters forecast from Pigeon Point to Point Pinos out to 10 nautical miles. Small craft advisory in effect from 3 p.m. Pacific Daylight Time this afternoon through this evening. For today, northwest wind 5 to 10 knots, rising to 15 to 20 knots. Seas 4 to 5 feet, building to 6 to 7 feet this afternoon. Wave detail, northwest 6 feet at 9 seconds and southwest 2 feet at 16 seconds. For tonight, northwest wind 15 to 20 knots, easing to 5 to 10 knots after midnight. Seas 5 to 8 feet. Wave detail, northwest 7 feet at 11 seconds and south 2 feet at 16 seconds. For Wednesday, north wind 5 to 10 knots, becoming northwest 10 to 15 knots in the afternoon. Seas 5 to 8 feet. Wave detail, northwest 7 feet at 11 seconds and southwest 2 feet at 15 seconds. The area forecast for the peninsula, North Bay, and East Bay. For the rest of today, partly cloudy early in the afternoon, then becoming mostly sunny. Highs in the upper 60s at the coast to the lower 80s inland. Southwest winds 5 to 10 miles per hour. For tonight, mostly clear. Lows from the 40s to upper 50s. Southwest winds 5 to 10 miles per hour. And on Wednesday, partly cloudy in the morning, then becoming mostly sunny. Patchy fog in the morning. Highs in the mid-70s at the coast to the lower 90s inland. Southwest winds up to 5 miles per hour, becoming west in the afternoon. For the Wednesday night, mostly clear. Lows from the 50s to lower 60s. West winds up to 5 miles per hour. For Thursday, mostly sunny. Highs in the lower 70s at the coast to the lower 90s inland. West winds 5 to 10 miles per hour. And on Thursday night, partly cloudy. Lows from the mid-50s to lower 60s. For the Friday, partly cloudy in the morning, then becoming mostly sunny. Highs from the mid-60s to lower 80s for Friday night, mostly clear. Lows in the 50s and on Saturday, partly cloudy. Highs from the mid-60s to upper 70s for the Saturday night, mostly clear until midnight, then becoming partly cloudy. Lows in the 50s for Sunday, partly cloudy in the morning, then becoming mostly sunny. Highs 60s and 70s Sunday night and Monday, mostly clear. Lows in the 50s, highs from the upper 60s to lower 80s, high temperatures today and lows tonight for the selected cities, San Francisco, 66 and 56, San Francisco Airport, 70 and 55, Redwood City, 77 and 55, Oakland, 71 and 57, Fremont, 75 and 56, Concord, 81 and 56, Livermore, 81 and 55, San Rafael, 77 and 55, Santa Rosa, 82 and 51, Napa, 76 and 53, Fairfield, 80 and 57. 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This broadcast originates from the National Weather Service office located in Monterey, California, and serves the South Bay and Monterey Bay Area, including the city of San Jose, Monterey.

and Santa Cruz. These are the noon Pacific Daylight Time observations for the San Francisco and Monterey Bay areas on Tuesday, September 22nd. At San Francisco Airport, it was mostly sunny, temperature 64, dew point 53, relative humidity 67%, west wind at 15 miles an hour, pressure 29.98 inches and falling. At Oakland Airport, it was mostly sunny, temperature 63, dew point 55, relative humidity 75%, west wind at 7 miles an hour, pressure 29.99 inches and steady. At San Jose Airport, it was mostly sunny, temperature 68, dew point 53, relative humidity 58%, calm, pressure 29.97 inches and falling. At Santa Rosa, it was mostly sunny, temperature 63, variable wind at 3, pressure 29.97 and falling. At Concord, it was sunny, temperature 69, south wind at 7. At Livermore, it was sunny, temperature 68, variable wind at 6. At Monterey, it was partly sunny, temperature 60, west wind at 9, pressure 30.01 and steady. At Salinas, it was cloudy, temperature 61, dew point 54, relative humidity 77%, west wind at 5. Here are some observations around California and western Nevada. Sky has ranged from sunny to mostly sunny. It was 70 at Sacramento, 76 at Los Angeles, 77 at San Diego, and 75 at Reno. Truckee reported 72, South Lake Tahoe reported 69, Blue Canyon reported 67, and Mammoth Lakes reported 68. Local temperature reports around San Francisco Bay for 12 p.m. Downtown San Francisco was 59 degrees. Oakland Museum was 61 degrees. Redwood City was 65 degrees. San Rafael was 65 degrees. The area forecast for the South Bay, including the San Jose metro area and the Santa Clara Valley. For the rest of today, mostly sunny early in the afternoon, then becoming sunny. Highs in the lower 70s by the bay to the lower 80s inland. Southeast winds up to 5 miles per hour, becoming northwest in the afternoon. For tonight, mostly clear. Lows in the 50s. Northwest winds up to 5 miles per hour until midnight, becoming light. And on Wednesday? Partly cloudy in the morning, then becoming mostly sunny. Highs around 80 by the bay to near 90 inland. Light winds, becoming northwest 5 to 10 miles per hour in the afternoon. For the Wednesday night, mostly clear. Lows near 60. Northwest winds up to 5 miles per hour until midnight, becoming light. For Thursday, mostly sunny. Highs around 80 by the bay to near 90 inland. Light winds, becoming west 5 to 10 miles per hour in the afternoon. And on Thursday night, partly cloudy. Lows from the mid-50s to lower 60s. Friday through Monday, mostly clear. High 70s and 80s. Lows from the 40s to upper 50s. High temperatures today and lows tonight for the selected cities: San Jose, 78 and 57, Mountain View, 73 and 56, Morgan Hill, 82 and 55. The area forecast for the Monterey Bay and Salinas Valley? For the rest of today? Partly cloudy early in the afternoon, then becoming mostly sunny. Highs in the mid-60s at the coast to the lower 80s inland. West winds up to 5 miles per hour, increasing to 5 to 15 miles per hour in the afternoon. For tonight, partly cloudy. Patchy fog after midnight. Lows in the mid-50s. Southwest winds 5 to 10 miles per hour, becoming northwest after midnight. And on Wednesday? Partly cloudy in the morning, then becoming mostly sunny. Highs in the lower 70s at the coast to the upper 80s inland. Light winds, becoming west 5 to 10 miles per hour in the afternoon. For the Wednesday night, mostly clear. Lows from the mid-50s to lower 60s. West winds 5 to 10.

coming east after midnight. For Thursday, mostly sunny. Highs in the mid-70s at the coast and around 90 inland. Light winds, becoming west 5 to 10 miles per hour in the afternoon. And on Thursday night, partly cloudy. Lows in the mid-50s. For the Friday, partly cloudy in the morning, then becoming mostly sunny. Highs from the 70s to lower 80s for Friday night, mostly clear until midnight, then becoming partly cloudy. Lows in the mid-50s Saturday and Saturday night, partly cloudy. Highs from the upper 60s to lower 80s, lows in the lower 50s, and on Sunday, partly cloudy in the morning, then becoming mostly sunny. Highs from the 60s to mid-70s Sunday night and Monday, mostly clear. Lows from the upper 40s to mid-50s, highs from the upper 60s to lower 80s, high temperatures today and lows tonight for the selected cities, Santa Cruz, 73 and 53, Monterey, 65 and 55, Salinas, 67 and 53, Hollister, 76 and 52, King City, 81 and 53. The weather overview for the Bay Area and Central Coast, warming trend begins today through Thursday, cooler conditions Friday into the weekend. The extended forecast for the Bay Area and Central Coast, Thursday and Thursday night, partly cloudy. Highs 65 to 90, day cooler conditions Friday into the weekend. The extended forecast for the Bay Area and Central Coast, Thursday and Thursday night, partly cloudy. Highs 65 to 90. Lows 55 to 70. Friday and Friday night, mostly clear. Highs 60 to 85. Lows 50 to 65. Saturday and Saturday night, partly cloudy. Highs 60 to 80. Lows 45 to 60. Sunday and Sunday night, partly cloudy. Highs 55 to 75. Lows 45 to 60. Monday, sunny, warmer. High 60 to 85. Sunrise, sunset, and tidal information for the San Francisco Bay Area for Tuesday, September 22nd. The sunrise today, 6:57 a.m. The sunset tonight, 7:08 p.m. Tidal data at the Golden Gate for today. Low tide, 3:18 a.m. at 0.39 feet. High tide, 10:26 a.m. at 4.76 feet. Low tide, 3:29 p.m. at 2.63 feet. High tide, 9:13 p.m. at 5.42 feet. Here are the buoy observations for noon Pacific Daylight Time. An offshore buoy 6 winds northwest at 6 knots, pressure 1,022.9 millibars. An offshore buoy 59 winds north at 12 knots, water temperature 66, pressure 1,023.6 millibars. At buoy 14 near Point Arena, winds northwest at 17 knots, gusting to 25, water temperature 56, pressure 1,015.9 millibars. At buoy 13 near Bodega Bay, winds northwest at 19 knots, gusting to 23, pressure 1,015.4 millibars. At Point Reyes Wave Rider buoy, water temperature 62, seas 10 feet, every 13 seconds. At San Francisco buoy, winds northwest at 12 knots, water temperature 59, pressure 1,015.4 millibars. At Half Moon Bay buoy, winds northwest 12 knots, water temperature 60, pressure 1,016.2 millibars, seas 6 feet, every 8 seconds. At Monterey buoy, winds northwest at 10 knots, water temperature 62, pressure 1,016.1 millibars. At Point Sur, Wave Rider buoy, water temperature 62, sea 7 feet, every 9 seconds. At Cape San Martin buoy, winds north at 12 knots, water temperature 63, pressure 1,016.1 millibars. Synopsis for the Central California coast and bays, including the Monterey Bay, Greater Farallones, and Cordell Bank National Marine Sanctuaries. Fresh northwest breezes with strong gusts gradually diminish across the southern coastal waters by Wednesday morning. Wind-driven rough seas abate to moderate for a brief period Wednesday night into Thursday, with widespread moderate northwest winds. By Friday, winds increase with building rough seas.

the marine forecast for San Pablo Bay, Suisun Bay, the West Delta, and the San Francisco Bay north of the Bay Bridge. For today, southwest wind 5 to 10 knots. For tonight, southwest wind 5 to 10 knots. For Wednesday, southwest wind around 5 knots. Patchy fog in the morning. The marine forecast for Monterey Bay. For today, northwest wind around 5 knots, backing to west 10 to 15 knots. Seas around 3 feet, building to 4 to 5 feet this afternoon. Wave detail, west 5 feet at 9 seconds and southwest 2 feet at 16 seconds. A slight chance of drizzle this morning. Patchy fog this morning. For tonight, northwest wind 5 to 10 knots, becoming north after midnight. Seas 3 to 5 feet. Wave detail, west 4 feet at 9 seconds. For Wednesday, north wind around 5 knots, backing to west in the afternoon. Seas 4 to 6 feet. Wave detail, west 5 feet at 10 seconds and southwest 2 feet at 15 seconds. Patchy fog in the morning. The coastal waters forecast from Pigeon Point to Point Pinos out to 10 nautical miles. Small craft advisory in effect from 3 p.m. Pacific Daylight Time this afternoon through this evening. For today, northwest wind 5 to 10 knots, rising to 15 to 20 knots. Seas 4 to 5 feet, building to 6 to 7 feet this afternoon. Wave detail, northwest 6 feet at 9 seconds and southwest 2 feet at 16 seconds. For tonight, northwest wind 15 to 20 knots, easing to 5 to 10 knots after midnight. Seas 5 to 8 feet. Wave detail, northwest 7 feet at 11 seconds and south 2 feet at 16 seconds. For Wednesday, north wind 5 to 10 knots, becoming northwest 10 to 15 knots in the afternoon. Seas 5 to 8 feet. Wave detail, northwest 7 feet at 11 seconds and southwest 2 feet at 15 seconds. The area forecast for the peninsula, North Bay, and East Bay. For the rest of today, partly cloudy early in the afternoon, then becoming mostly sunny. Highs in the upper 60s at the coast to the lower 80s inland. Southwest winds 5 to 10 miles per hour. For tonight, mostly clear. Lows from the 40s to upper 50s. Southwest winds 5 to 10 miles per hour. And on Wednesday, partly cloudy in the morning, then becoming mostly sunny. Patchy fog in the morning. Highs in the mid-70s at the coast to the lower 90s inland. Southwest winds up to 5 miles per hour, becoming west in the afternoon. For the Wednesday night, mostly clear. Lows from the 50s to lower 60s. West winds up to 5 miles per hour. For Thursday, mostly sunny. Highs in the lower 70s at the coast to the lower 90s inland. West winds 5 to 10 miles per hour. And on Thursday night, partly cloudy. Lows from the mid-50s to lower 60s. For the Friday, partly cloudy in the morning, then becoming mostly sunny. Highs from the mid-60s to lower 80s for Friday night, mostly clear. Lows in the 50s and on Saturday, partly cloudy. Highs from the mid-60s to upper 70s for the Saturday night, mostly clear until midnight, then becoming partly cloudy. Lows in the 50s for Sunday, partly cloudy in the morning, then becoming mostly sunny. Highs 60s and 70s Sunday night and Monday, mostly clear. Lows in the 50s, highs from the upper 60s to lower 80s, high temperatures today and lows tonight for the selected cities, San Francisco, 66 and 56, San Francisco Airport, 70 and 55, Redwood City, 77 and 55, Oakland, 71 and 57, Fremont, 75 and 56, Concord, 81 and 56, Livermore, 81 and 55, San Rafael, 77 and 55, Santa Rosa, 82 and 51, Napa, 76 and 53, Fairfield, 80 and 57. These are the noon Pacific Daylight Time observations for the San Francisco and Monterey Bay areas on Tuesday, September 22nd. At San Francisco Airport,

It was mostly sunny, temperature 64, dew point 53, relative humidity 67%, west wind at 15 miles an hour, pressure 29.98 inches and falling. At Oakland Airport, it was mostly sunny, temperature 63, dew point 55, relative humidity 75%, west wind at 7 miles an hour, pressure 29.99 inches and steady. At San Jose Airport, it was mostly sunny, temperature 68, dew point 53, relative humidity 58%, calm, pressure 29.97 inches and falling. At Santa Rosa, it was mostly sunny, temperature 63, variable wind at 3, pressure 29.97 and falling. At Concord, it was sunny, temperature 69, south wind at 7. At Livermore, it was sunny, temperature 68, variable wind at 6. At Monterey, it was partly sunny, temperature 60, west wind at 9, pressure 30.01 and steady. At Salinas, it was cloudy, temperature 61, dew point 54, relative humidity 77%, west wind at 5. Here are some observations around California and western Nevada. Skies ranged from sunny to mostly sunny. It was 70 at Sacramento, 76 at Los Angeles, 77 at San Diego, and 75 at Reno. Truckee reported 72, South Lake Tahoe reported 69, Blue Canyon reported 67, and Mammoth Lakes reported 68. Local temperature reports around San Francisco Bay for 12 p.m. Downtown San Francisco was 59 degrees. Oakland Museum was 61 degrees. Redwood City was 65 degrees. San Rafael was 65 degrees. The area forecast for the South Bay, including the San Jose metro area and the Santa Clara Valley. For the rest of today, mostly sunny early in the afternoon, then becoming sunny. Highs in the lower 70s by the bay to the lower 80s inland. Southeast winds up to 5 miles per hour, becoming northwest in the afternoon. For tonight, mostly clear. Lows in the 50s. Northwest winds up to 5 miles per hour until midnight, becoming light. And on Wednesday, partly cloudy in the morning, then becoming mostly sunny. Highs around 80 by the bay to near 90 inland. Light winds, becoming northwest 5 to 10 miles per hour in the afternoon. For the Wednesday night, mostly clear. Lows near 60. Northwest winds up to 5 miles per hour until midnight, becoming light. For Thursday, mostly sunny. Highs around 80 by the bay to near 90 inland. Light winds, becoming west 5 to 10 miles per hour in the afternoon. And on Thursday night, partly cloudy. Lows from the mid-50s to lower 60s. Friday through Monday, mostly clear. High 70s and 80s. Lows from the 40s to upper 50s. High temperatures today and lows tonight for the selected cities: San Jose, 78 and 57, Mountain View, 73 and 56, Morgan Hill, 82 and 55. The area forecast for the Monterey Bay and Salinas Valley? For the rest of today? Partly cloudy early in the afternoon, then becoming mostly sunny. Highs in the mid-60s at the coast to the lower 80s inland. West winds up to 5 miles per hour, increasing to 5 to 15 miles per hour in the afternoon. For tonight, partly cloudy. Patchy fog after midnight. Lows in the mid-50s. Southwest winds 5 to 10 miles per hour, becoming northwest after midnight. And on Wednesday, partly cloudy in the morning, then becoming mostly sunny. Highs in the lower 70s at the coast to the upper 80s inland. Light winds, becoming west 5 to 10 miles per hour in the afternoon. For the Wednesday night, mostly clear. Lows from the mid-50s to lower 60s. West winds 5 to 10 miles per hour, becoming east after midnight. For Thursday, mostly sunny. Highs in the mid-70s at the coast to around 90 inland. Light winds, becoming west 5 to 10.

afternoon. And on Thursday night, partly cloudy. Lows in the mid-50s. For the Friday, partly cloudy in the morning, then becoming mostly sunny. Highs from the 70s to lower 80s for Friday night, mostly clear until midnight, then becoming partly cloudy. Lows in the mid-50s Saturday and Saturday night, partly cloudy. Highs from the upper 60s to lower 80s, lows in the lower 50s, and on Sunday, partly cloudy in the morning, then becoming mostly sunny. Highs from the 60s to mid-70s Sunday night and Monday, mostly clear. Lows from the upper 40s to mid-50s, highs from the upper 60s to lower 80s, high temperatures today and lows tonight for the selected cities: Santa Cruz, 73 and 53, Monterey, 65 and 55, Salinas, 67 and 53, Hollister, 76 and 52, King City, 81 and 53. The weather overview for the Bay Area and Central Coast: warming trend continues through Thursday, cooler conditions Friday into the weekend. The extended forecast for the Bay Area and Central Coast: Thursday and Thursday night, partly cloudy. Highs 65 to 90. Lows 55 to 70. Friday and Friday night, partly cloudy. Highs 65 to 85. Lows 45 to 65. Saturday and Saturday night, partly cloudy. Highs 65 to 80. Lows 45 to 60. Sunday and Sunday night, partly cloudy. Highs 60 to 75. Lows 45 to 55. Monday, sunny, warmer. Highs 65 to 85. Sunrise, sunset, and tidal information for the San Francisco Bay Area for Tuesday, September 22nd. The sunrise today, 6:57 a.m. The sunset tonight, 7:08 p.m. Tidal data at the Golden Gate for today. Low tide, 3:18 a.m. at 0.39 feet. High tide, 10:26 a.m. at 4.76 feet. Low tide, 3:29 p.m. at 2.63 feet. High tide, 9:13 p.m. at 5.42 feet. Here are the buoy observations for noon Pacific Daylight Time. An offshore buoy 6, winds northwest at 6 knots, pressure 1,022.9 millibars. An offshore buoy 59, winds north at 12 knots, water temperature 66, pressure 1,023.6 millibars. At buoy 14 near Point Arena, winds northwest at 17 knots, gusting to 25, water temperature 56, pressure 1,015.9 millibars. At buoy 13 near Bodega Bay, winds northwest at 19 knots, gusting to 23, pressure 1,015.4 millibars. At Point Reyes Wave Rider buoy, water temperature 62, seas 10 feet, every 13 seconds. At San Francisco buoy, winds northwest at 12 knots, water temperature 59, pressure 1,015.4 millibars. At Half Moon Bay buoy, winds northwest 12 knots, water temperature 60, pressure 1,016.2 millibars, seas 6 feet, every 8 seconds. At Monterey buoy, winds northwest at 10 knots, water temperature 62, pressure 1,016.1 millibars. At Point Sur, Wave Rider buoy, water temperature 62, seas 7 feet, every 9 seconds. At Cape San Martin buoy, winds north at 12 knots, water temperature 63, pressure 1,016.1 millibars. Synopsis for the Central California coast and bays, including the Monterey Bay, Greater Farallones, and Cordell Bank National Marine Sanctuaries: fresh northwest breezes with strong gusts gradually diminish across the southern coastal waters by Wednesday morning. Wind-driven rough seas abate to moderate for a brief period Wednesday night into Thursday, with widespread moderate northwest winds. By Friday, winds increase with building rough seas. The marine forecast for San Pablo Bay, Suisun Bay, the West Delta, and the San Francisco Bay north of the Bay Bridge. For today, southwest wind 5 to 10 knots. For tonight, southwest wind 5 to 10 knots. For Wednesday, southwest wind around 5 knots. Patchy fog in the morning.

forecast for Monterey Bay. For today, northwest wind around 5 knots, backing to west 10 to 15 knots. Seas around 3 feet, building to 4 to 5 feet this afternoon. Wave detail, west 5 feet at 9 seconds and southwest 2 feet at 16 seconds. A slight chance of drizzle this morning. Patchy fog this morning. For tonight, northwest wind 5 to 10 knots, becoming north after midnight. Seas 3 to 5 feet. Wave detail, west 4 feet at 9 seconds. For Wednesday, north wind around 5 knots, backing to west in the afternoon. Seas 4 to 6 feet. Wave detail, west 5 feet at 10 seconds and southwest 2 feet at 15 seconds. Patchy fog in the morning. The coastal waters forecast from Pigeon Point to Point Pinos out to 10 nautical miles. Small craft advisory in effect from 3 p.m. Pacific Daylight Time this afternoon through this evening. For today, northwest wind 5 to 10 knots, rising to 15 to 20 knots. Seas 4 to 5 feet, building to 6 to 7 feet this afternoon. Wave detail, northwest 6 feet at 9 seconds and southwest 2 feet at 16 seconds. For tonight, northwest wind 15 to 20 knots, easing to 5 to 10 knots after midnight. Seas 5 to 8 feet. Wave detail, northwest 7 feet at 11 seconds and south 2 feet at 16 seconds. For Wednesday, north wind 5 to 10 knots, becoming northwest 10 to 15 knots in the afternoon. Seas 5 to 8 feet. Wave detail, northwest 7 feet at 11 seconds and southwest 2 feet at 15 seconds. The area forecast for the peninsula, North Bay, and East Bay. For the rest of today, partly cloudy early in the afternoon, then becoming mostly sunny. Highs in the upper 60s at the coast to the lower 80s inland. Southwest winds 5 to 10 miles per hour. For tonight, mostly clear. Lows from the 40s to upper 50s. Southwest winds 5 to 10 miles per hour. And on Wednesday, partly cloudy in the morning, then becoming mostly sunny. Patchy fog in the morning. Highs in the mid-70s at the coast to the lower 90s inland. Southwest winds up to 5 miles per hour, becoming west in the afternoon. For the Wednesday night, mostly clear. Lows from the 50s to lower 60s. West winds up to 5 miles per hour. For Thursday, mostly sunny. Highs in the lower 70s at the coast to the lower 90s inland. West winds 5 to 10 miles per hour. And on Thursday night, partly cloudy. Lows from the mid-50s to lower 60s. For the Friday, partly cloudy in the morning, then becoming mostly sunny. Highs from the mid-60s to lower 80s for Friday night, mostly clear. Lows in the 50s and on Saturday, partly cloudy. Highs from the mid-60s to upper 70s for the Saturday night, mostly clear until midnight, then becoming partly cloudy. Lows in the 50s for Sunday, partly cloudy in the morning, then becoming mostly sunny. Highs 60s and 70s Sunday night and Monday, mostly clear. Lows in the 50s, highs from the upper 60s to lower 80s, high temperatures today and lows tonight for the selected cities: San Francisco, 66 and 56, San Francisco Airport, 70 and 55, Redwood City, 77 and 55, Oakland, 71 and 57, Fremont, 75 and 56, Concord, 81 and 56, Livermore, 81 and 55, San Rafael, 77 and 55, Santa Rosa, 82 and 51, Napa, 76 and 53, Fairfield, 80 and 57. 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This broadcast originates from the National Weather Service office located in Monterey, California, and serves the South Bay and Monterey Bay area, including the cities of San Jose, Monterey, Salinas, and Santa Cruz. These are the noon Pacific Daylight Time observations for the San Francisco and Monterey Bay areas on Tuesday, September 22nd.

at San Francisco Airport. It was mostly sunny. Temperature 64, dew point 53. Relative humidity 67%. West wind at 15 miles an hour. Pressure 29.98 inches and falling. At Oakland Airport, it was mostly sunny. Temperature 63, dew point 55. Relative humidity 75%. West wind at 7 miles an hour. Pressure 29.99 inches and steady. At San Jose Airport, it was mostly sunny. Temperature 68, dew point 53. Relative humidity 58%. Calm. Pressure 29.97 inches and falling. At Santa Rosa, it was mostly sunny. Temperature 63, variable wind at 3, pressure 29.97 and falling. At Concord, it was sunny, temperature 69, south wind at 7. At Livermore, it was sunny, temperature 68, variable wind at 6. At Monterey, it was partly sunny, temperature 60, west wind at 9, pressure 30.01 and steady. At Salinas, it was cloudy, temperature 61, dew point 54, relative humidity 77%, west wind at 5. Here are some observations around California and western Nevada. Skies ranged from sunny to mostly sunny. It was 70 at Sacramento, 76 at Los Angeles, 77 at San Diego, and 75 at Reno. Truckee reported 72, South Lake Tahoe reported 69, Blue Canyon reported 67, and Mammoth Lakes reported 68. Local temperature reports around San Francisco Bay for 12 p.m. Downtown San Francisco was 59 degrees. Oakland Museum was 61 degrees. Redwood City was 65 degrees. San Rafael was 65 degrees. The area forecast for the South Bay, including the San Jose metro area and the Santa Clara Valley. For the rest of today, mostly sunny early in the afternoon, then becoming sunny. Highs in the lower 70s by the bay to the lower 80s inland. Southeast winds up to 5 miles per hour, becoming northwest in the afternoon. For tonight, mostly clear. Lows in the 50s. Northwest winds up to 5 miles per hour until midnight, becoming light. And on Wednesday? Partly cloudy in the morning, then becoming mostly sunny. Highs around 80 by the bay to near 90 inland. Light winds, becoming northwest 5 to 10 miles per hour in the afternoon. For the Wednesday night, mostly clear. Lows near 60. Northwest winds up to 5 miles per hour until midnight, becoming light. For Thursday, mostly sunny. Highs around 80 by the bay to near 90 inland. Light winds, becoming west 5 to 10 miles per hour in the afternoon. And on Thursday night, partly cloudy. Lows from the mid-50s to lower 60s. Friday through Monday, mostly clear. High 70s and 80s. Lows from the 40s to upper 50s. High temperatures today and lows tonight for the selected cities: San Jose, 78 and 57, Mountain View, 73 and 56, Morgan Hill, 82 and 55. The area forecast for the Monterey Bay and Salinas Valley? For the rest of today? Partly cloudy early in the afternoon, then becoming mostly sunny. Highs in the mid-60s at the coast to the lower 80s inland. West winds up to 5 miles per hour, increasing to 5 to 15 miles per hour in the afternoon. For tonight, partly cloudy. Patchy fog after midnight. Lows in the mid-50s. Southwest winds 5 to 10 miles per hour, becoming northwest after midnight. And on Wednesday? Partly cloudy in the morning, then becoming mostly sunny. Highs in the lower 70s at the coast to the upper 80s inland. Light winds, becoming west 5 to 10 miles per hour in the afternoon. For the Wednesday night, mostly clear. Lows from the mid-50s to lower 60s. West winds 5 to 10 miles per hour, becoming east after midnight. For Thursday, mostly sunny. Highs in the mid-70s at the coast to around 90 inland.

today and lows tonight for the selected cities: Santa Cruz, 73 and 53, Monterey, 65 and 55, Salinas, 67 and 53, Hollister, 76 and 52, King City, 81 and 53. The weather overview for the Bay Area and Central Coast: warming trend continues through Thursday, cooler conditions Friday into the weekend. The extended forecast for the Bay Area and Central Coast: Thursday and Thursday night, partly cloudy. Highs 65 to 90. Lows 55 to 70. Friday and Friday night, partly cloudy. Highs 65 to 85. Lows 45 to 65. Saturday and Saturday night, partly cloudy. Highs 65 to 80. Lows 45 to 60. Sunday and Sunday night, partly cloudy. Highs 60 to 75. Lows 45 to 55. Monday, sunny, warmer. Highs 65 to 85. Sunrise, sunset, and tidal information for the San Francisco Bay Area for Tuesday, September 22nd. The sunset tonight, 7:06 p.m. The sunrise tomorrow, 6:58 a.m. The sunset tomorrow, 7:05 p.m. Tidal data at the Golden Gate for the afternoon and evening hours today and the morning hours of tomorrow. Low tide, 3:29 p.m. at 2.63 feet. High tide, 9:13 p.m. at 5.42 feet. Low tide, 3:54 a.m. at 0.31 feet. High tide, 10:49 a.m. at 4.94 feet. Here are the buoy observations for 1 p.m. Pacific Daylight Time. An offshore buoy 6 winds west at 6 knots, pressure 1,023.2 millibars. An offshore buoy 59 winds north at 10 knots, water temperature 66, pressure 1,023.7 millibars. At buoy 14 near Point Arena, winds northwest at 17 knots, gusting to 21, water temperature 56, pressure 1,015.6 millibars. At buoy 13 near Bodega Bay, winds northwest at 17 knots, gusting to 21, pressure 1,015.3 millibars. At Point Reyes Wave Rider Buoy, water temperature 62, seas 10 feet, every 13 seconds. At San Francisco Buoy, winds northwest at 12 knots, water temperature 59, pressure 1,015.6 millibars. At Half Moon Bay Buoy, winds northwest 12 knots, water temperature 60, pressure 1,016.3 millibars, seas 6 feet, every 11 seconds. At Monterey Buoy, winds northwest at 12 knots, water temperature 62, pressure 1,015.7 millibars. At Pointer, Wave Rider Buoy, water temperature 62, seas 8 feet, every 9 seconds. At Cape San Martin Buoy, winds northwest at 14 knots, water temperature 63, pressure 1,016.2 millibars. Synopsis for the Central California coast and bays, including the Monterey Bay, Greater Farallones, and Cordell Bank National Marine Sanctuaries: fresh northwest breezes with strong gusts gradually diminish across the southern coastal waters by Wednesday morning. Wind-driven rough seas abate to moderate for a brief period Wednesday night into Thursday with widespread moderate northwest winds. By Friday, winds increase with building rough seas. The marine forecast for San Pablo Bay, Suisun Bay, the West Delta, and the San Francisco Bay north of the Bay Bridge. For today, southwest wind 5 to 10 knots. For tonight, southwest wind 5 to 10 knots. For Wednesday, southwest wind around 5 knots. Patchy fog in the morning. The marine forecast for Monterey Bay. For today, northwest wind around 5 knots, backing to west 10 to 15 knots. Seas around 3 feet, building to 4 to 5 feet this afternoon. Wave detail: west 5 feet at 9 seconds and southwest 2 feet at 16 seconds. A slight chance of drizzle this morning. Patchy fog this morning. For tonight, northwest wind 5 to 10 knots, becoming north after midnight. Seas 3 to 5 feet. Wave detail.

at 9 seconds. For Wednesday, north wind around 5 knots, backing to west in the afternoon. Seas 4 to 6 feet. Wave detail, west 5 feet at 10 seconds and southwest 2 feet at 15 seconds. Patchy fog in the morning. The coastal waters forecast from Pigeon Point to Point Pinos out to 10 nautical miles. Small craft advisory in effect from 3 p.m. Pacific Daylight Time this afternoon through this evening, for today. Northwest wind 5 to 10 knots, rising to 15 to 20 knots. Seas 4 to 5 feet, building to 6 to 7 feet this afternoon. Wave detail, northwest 6 feet at 9 seconds and southwest 2 feet at 16 seconds. For tonight, northwest wind 15 to 20 knots, easing to 5 to 10 knots after midnight. Seas 5 to 8 feet. Wave detail, northwest 7 feet at 11 seconds and south 2 feet at 16 seconds. For Wednesday, north wind 5 to 10 knots, becoming northwest 10 to 15 knots in the afternoon. Seas 5 to 8 feet. Wave detail, northwest 7 feet at 11 seconds and southwest 2 feet at 15 seconds. The area forecast for the peninsula, North Bay, and East Bay. For the rest of today, partly cloudy early in the afternoon, then becoming mostly sunny. Highs in the upper 60s at the coast to the lower 80s inland. Southwest winds 5 to 10 miles per hour. For tonight, mostly clear. Lows from the 40s to upper 50s. Southwest winds 5 to 10 miles per hour. And on Wednesday, partly cloudy in the morning, then becoming mostly sunny. Patchy fog in the morning. Highs in the mid-70s at the coast to the lower 90s inland. Southwest winds up to 5 miles per hour, becoming west in the afternoon. For the Wednesday night, mostly clear. Lows from the 50s to lower 60s. West winds up to 5 miles per hour. For Thursday, mostly sunny. Highs in the lower 70s at the coast to the lower 90s inland. West winds 5 to 10 miles per hour. And on Thursday night, partly cloudy. Lows from the mid-50s to lower 60s. For the Friday, partly cloudy in the morning, then becoming mostly sunny. Highs from the mid-60s to lower 80s for Friday night, mostly clear. Lows in the 50s and on Saturday, partly cloudy. Highs from the mid-60s to upper 70s for the Saturday night, mostly clear until midnight, then becoming partly cloudy. Lows in the 50s for Sunday, partly cloudy in the morning, then becoming mostly sunny. Highs 60s and 70s Sunday night and Monday, mostly clear. Lows in the 50s, highs from the upper 60s to lower 80s, high temperatures today and lows tonight for the selected cities, San Francisco, 66 and 56, San Francisco Airport, 70 and 55, Redwood City, 77 and 55, Oakland, 71 and 57, Fremont, 75 and 56, Concord, 81 and 56, Livermore, 81 and 55, San Rafael, 77 and 55, Santa Rosa, 82 and 51, Napa, 76 and 53, Fairfield, 80 and 57. These are the 1 p.m. Pacific Daylight Time observations for the San Francisco and Monterey Bay areas on Tuesday, September 22nd. At San Francisco Airport, it was mostly sunny, temperature 66, dew point 53, relative humidity 63%, west wind at 8 miles an hour, pressure 29.97 inches and falling. At Oakland Airport, it was mostly sunny, temperature 64, dew point 55, relative humidity 72%, west wind at 8 miles an hour, pressure 29.98 inches and falling. At San Jose Airport, it was mostly sunny, temperature 71, dew point 53, relative humidity 52%, calm, pressure 29.95 inches and falling. At Santa Rosa, it was sunny, temperature 69, variable wind at 3, pressure 29.96 and falling. At Concord, it was sunny, temperature 73, south wind at 6. At Livermore, it was sunny, temperature 72, northwest wind at 8,

at Monterey. It was cloudy, temperature 60, northwest wind at 7, pressure 30.00 and falling. At Salinas, it was mostly sunny, temperature 65, dew point 55, relative humidity 70%, northwest wind at 10. Here are some observations around California and western Nevada. It was sunny, with a temperature of 75 at Sacramento, 72 at South Lake Tahoe, and 68 at Blue Canyon. It was mostly sunny, with a temperature of 75 at Los Angeles, 78 at San Diego, 80 at Reno, and 73 at Truckee. At Mammoth Lakes, it was partly sunny, with a temperature of 68. Local temperature reports around San Francisco Bay for 1 p.m. Downtown San Francisco was 62 degrees. Oakland Museum was 63 degrees. Redwood City was 66 degrees. San Rafael was 68 degrees. The area forecast for the South Bay, including the San Jose metro area and the Santa Clara Valley. For the rest of today, mostly sunny early in the afternoon, then becoming sunny. Highs in the lower 70s by the bay to the lower 80s inland. Southeast winds up to 5 miles per hour, becoming northwest in the afternoon. For tonight, mostly clear. Lows in the 50s. Northwest winds up to 5 miles per hour until midnight, becoming light. And on Wednesday? Partly cloudy in the morning, then becoming mostly sunny. Highs around 80 by the bay to near 90 inland. Light winds, becoming northwest 5 to 10 miles per hour in the afternoon. For the Wednesday night, mostly clear. Lows near 60. Northwest winds up to 5 miles per hour until midnight, becoming light. For Thursday, mostly sunny. Highs around 80 by the bay to near 90 inland. Light winds, becoming west 5 to 10 miles per hour in the afternoon. And on Thursday night, partly cloudy. Lows from the mid-50s to lower 60s. Friday through Monday, mostly clear. High 70s and 80s. Lows from the 40s to upper 50s. High temperatures today and lows tonight for the selected cities: San Jose, 78 and 57, Mountain View, 73 and 56, Morgan Hill, 82 and 55. The area forecast for the Monterey Bay and Salinas Valley? For the rest of today? Partly cloudy early in the afternoon, then becoming mostly sunny. Highs in the mid-60s at the coast to the lower 80s inland. West winds up to 5 miles per hour, increasing to 5 to 15 miles per hour in the afternoon. For tonight, partly cloudy. Patchy fog after midnight. Lows in the mid-50s. Southwest winds 5 to 10 miles per hour, becoming northwest after midnight. And on Wednesday? Partly cloudy in the morning, then becoming mostly sunny. Highs in the lower 70s at the coast to the upper 80s inland. Light winds, becoming west 5 to 10 miles per hour in the afternoon. For the Wednesday night, mostly clear. Lows from the mid-50s to lower 60s. West winds 5 to 10 miles per hour, becoming east after midnight. For Thursday, mostly sunny. Highs in the mid-70s at the coast to around 90 inland. Light winds, becoming west 5 to 10 miles per hour in the afternoon. And on Thursday night, partly cloudy. Lows in the mid-50s. For the Friday, partly cloudy in the morning, then becoming mostly sunny. Highs from the 70s to lower 80s for Friday night, mostly clear until midnight, then becoming partly cloudy. Lows in the mid-50s Saturday and Saturday night, partly cloudy. Highs from the upper 60s to lower 80s, lows in the lower 50s, and on Sunday, partly cloudy in the morning, then becoming mostly sunny. Highs from the 60s to mid-70s Sunday night and Monday, mostly clear. Lows from the upper 40s to mid-50s, highs from the upper 60s to lower 80s, high temperatures today and lows tonight for the selected cities: Santa Cruz, 73 and 53, Monterey, 65 and 55, Salinas, 67 and 53, Hollister, 76 and 52, Kings.

51 and 53. The weather overview for the Bay Area and Central Coast, warming trend continues through Thursday. Cooler conditions Friday into the weekend. The extended forecast for the Bay Area and Central Coast, Thursday and Thursday night, partly cloudy. Highs 65 to 90. Lows 55 to 70. Friday and Friday night, partly cloudy. Highs 65 to 85. Lows 45 to 65. Saturday and Saturday night, partly cloudy. High 65 to 80. Lows 45 to 60. Sunday and Sunday night, partly cloudy. High 60 to 75. Lows 45 to 55. Monday, sunny, warmer. High 65 to 85. Sunrise, sunset, and tidal information for the San Francisco Bay Area for Tuesday, September 22nd. The sunset tonight, 7:06 p.m. The sunrise tomorrow, 6:58 a.m. The sunset tomorrow, 7:05 p.m. Tidal data at the Golden Gate for the afternoon and evening hours today and the morning hours of tomorrow. Low tide, 3:29 p.m. at 2.63 feet. High tide, 9:13 p.m. at 5.42 feet. Low tide, 3:54 a.m. at 0.31 feet. High tide, 10:49 a.m. at 4.94 feet. Here are the buoy observations for 1 p.m. Pacific Daylight Time. An offshore buoy 6 winds west at 6 knots, pressure 1,022.9 millibars. An offshore buoy 59 winds north at 12 knots, water temperature 66, pressure 1,023.7 millibars, swell 8 feet, every 13 seconds. At buoy 14 near Point Arena, winds northwest at 70 knots, gusting to 21, water temperature 56, pressure 1,015.6 millibars. At buoy 13 near Bodega Bay, winds northwest at 70 knots, gusting to 21, pressure 1,015.3 millibars. At Point Reyes Wave Rider buoy, water temperature 62, seas 10 feet, every 13 seconds. At San Francisco Bay, winds northwest at 14 knots, swell 7 feet, every 14 seconds. At Half Moon Bay buoy, winds northwest 12 knots, water temperature 60, pressure 1,016.3 millibars, seas 6 feet, every 11 seconds. At Monterey buoy, winds northwest at 12 knots, water temperature 62, pressure 1,015.6 millibars, swell 7 feet, every 14 seconds. At Point Sur, Wave Rider buoy, water temperature 62, seas 8 feet, every 9 seconds. At Cape San Martin buoy, winds northwest at 14 knots, water temperature 63, pressure 1,016.2 millibars. Synopsis for the Central California coast and bays, including the Monterey Bay, Greater Farallones, and Cordell Bank National Marine Sanctuaries. Fresh northwest breezes with strong gusts gradually diminish across the southern coastal waters by Wednesday morning. Wind-driven rough seas abate to moderate for a brief period Wednesday night into Thursday with widespread moderate northwest winds. By Friday, winds increase with building rough seas. The marine forecast for San Pablo Bay, Suisun Bay, the West Delta, and the San Francisco Bay north of the Bay Bridge. For today, southwest wind 5 to 10 knots. For tonight, southwest wind 5 to 10 knots. For Wednesday, southwest wind around 5 knots. Patchy fog in the morning. The marine forecast for Monterey Bay. For today, northwest wind around 5 knots, backing to west 10 to 15 knots. Seas around 3 feet, building to 4 to 5 feet this afternoon. Wave detail, west 5 feet at 9 seconds and southwest 2 feet at 16 seconds. A slight chance of drizzle this morning. Patchy fog this morning. For tonight, northwest wind 5 to 10 knots, becoming north after midnight. Seas 3 to 5 feet. Wave detail, west 4 feet at 9 seconds. For Wednesday, north wind around 5 knots, backing to west in the afternoon. Seas 4 to 6 feet.

detail, west 5 feet at 10 seconds and southwest 2 feet at 15 seconds. Patchy fog in the morning. The coastal waters forecast from Pigeon Point to Point Pinos out to 10 nautical miles. Small craft advisory in effect from 3 p.m. Pacific Daylight Time this afternoon through this evening, for today. Northwest wind 5 to 10 knots, rising to 15 to 20 knots. Seas 4 to 5 feet, building to 6 to 7 feet this afternoon. Wave detail, northwest 6 feet at 9 seconds and southwest 2 feet at 16 seconds. For tonight, northwest wind 15 to 20 knots, easing to 5 to 10 knots after midnight. Seas 5 to 8 feet. Wave detail, northwest 7 feet at 11 seconds and south 2 feet at 16 seconds. For Wednesday, north wind 5 to 10 knots, becoming northwest 10 to 15 knots in the afternoon. Seas 5 to 8 feet. Wave detail, northwest 7 feet at 11 seconds and southwest 2 feet at 15 seconds. The area forecast for the peninsula, North Bay, and East Bay. For the rest of today, partly cloudy early in the afternoon, then becoming mostly sunny. Highs in the upper 60s at the coast to the lower 80s inland. Southwest winds 5 to 10 miles per hour. For tonight, mostly clear. Lows from the 40s to upper 50s. Southwest winds 5 to 10 miles per hour. And on Wednesday, partly cloudy in the morning, then becoming mostly sunny. Patchy fog in the morning. Highs in the mid-70s at the coast to the lower 90s inland. Southwest winds up to 5 miles per hour, becoming west in the afternoon. For the Wednesday night, mostly clear. Lows from the 50s to lower 60s. West winds up to 5 miles per hour. For Thursday, mostly sunny. Highs in the lower 70s at the coast to the lower 90s inland. West winds 5 to 10 miles per hour. And on Thursday night, partly cloudy. Lows from the mid-50s to lower 60s. For the Friday, partly cloudy in the morning, then becoming mostly sunny. Highs from the mid-60s to lower 80s for Friday night, mostly clear. Lows in the 50s and on Saturday, partly cloudy. Highs from the mid-60s to upper 70s for the Saturday night, mostly clear until midnight, then becoming partly cloudy. Lows in the 50s for Sunday, partly cloudy in the morning, then becoming mostly sunny. Highs 60s and 70s Sunday night and Monday, mostly clear. Lows in the 50s, highs from the upper 60s to lower 80s, high temperatures today and lows tonight for the selected cities, San Francisco, 66 and 56, San Francisco Airport, 70 and 55, Redwood City, 77 and 55, Oakland, 71 and 57, Fremont, 75 and 56, Concord, 81 and 56, Livermore, 81 and 55, San Rafael, 77 and 55, Santa Rosa, 82 and 51, Napa, 76 and 53, Fairfield, 80 and 57. 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This broadcast originates from the National Weather Service office located in Monterey, California, and serves the South Bay and Monterey Bay Area, including the cities of San Jose, Monterey, Salinas, and Santa Cruz. These are the 1 p.m. Pacific Daylight Time observations for the San Francisco and Monterey Bay Areas on Tuesday, September 22nd. At San Francisco Airport, it was mostly sunny, temperature 66, dew point 53, relative humidity 63%, west wind at 8 miles an hour, pressure 29.97 inches and falling. At Oakland Airport, it was mostly sunny, temperature 64, dew point 55, relative humidity 72%, west wind at 8 miles an hour, pressure 29.98 inches and falling. At San Jose Airport, it was mostly sunny, temperature 71, dew point 53, relative humidity 52%, calm, pressure 29.95 inches and falling. At Santa Rosa, it was sunny, temperature 69.

29.96 and falling. At Concord, it was sunny, temperature 73, south wind at 6. At Livermore, it was sunny, temperature 72, northwest wind at 8. At Monterey, it was cloudy, temperature 60, northwest wind at 7, pressure 30.00 and falling. At Salinas, it was mostly sunny, temperature 65, dew point 55, relative humidity 70%, northwest wind at 10. Here are some observations around California and western Nevada. It was sunny, with a temperature of 75 at Sacramento, 72 at South Lake Tahoe, and 68 at Blue Canyon. It was mostly sunny, with a temperature of 75 at Los Angeles, 78 at San Diego, 80 at Reno, and 73 at Truckee. At Mammoth Lakes, it was partly sunny, with a temperature of 68. Local temperature reports around San Francisco Bay for 1 p.m. Downtown San Francisco was 62 degrees. Oakland Museum was 63 degrees. Redwood City was 66 degrees. San Rafael was 68 degrees. The area forecast for the South Bay, including the San Jose metro area and the Santa Clara Valley. For the rest of today, mostly sunny early in the afternoon, then becoming sunny. Highs in the lower 70s by the bay to the lower 80s inland. Southeast winds up to 5 miles per hour, becoming northwest in the afternoon. For tonight, mostly clear. Lows in the 50s. Northwest winds up to 5 miles per hour until midnight, becoming light. And on Wednesday? Partly cloudy in the morning, then becoming mostly sunny. Highs around 80 by the bay to near 90 inland. Light winds, becoming northwest 5 to 10 miles per hour in the afternoon. For the Wednesday night, mostly clear. Lows near 60. Northwest winds up to 5 miles per hour until midnight, becoming light. For Thursday, mostly sunny. Highs around 80 by the bay to near 90 inland. Light winds, becoming west 5 to 10 miles per hour in the afternoon. And on Thursday night, partly cloudy. Lows from the mid-50s to lower 60s. Friday through Monday, mostly clear. High 70s and 80s. Lows from the 40s to upper 50s. High temperatures today and lows tonight for the selected cities: San Jose, 78 and 57, Mountain View, 73 and 56, Morgan Hill, 82 and 55. The area forecast for the Monterey Bay and Salinas Valley? For the rest of today? Partly cloudy early in the afternoon, then becoming mostly sunny. Highs in the mid-60s at the coast to the lower 80s inland. West winds up to 5 miles per hour, increasing to 5 to 15 miles per hour in the afternoon. For tonight, partly cloudy. Patchy fog after midnight. Lows in the mid-50s. Southwest winds 5 to 10 miles per hour, becoming northwest after midnight. And on Wednesday? Partly cloudy in the morning, then becoming mostly sunny. Highs in the lower 70s at the coast to the upper 80s inland. Light winds, becoming west 5 to 10 miles per hour in the afternoon. For the Wednesday night, mostly clear. Lows from the mid-50s to lower 60s. West winds 5 to 10 miles per hour, becoming east after midnight. For Thursday, mostly sunny. Highs in the mid-70s at the coast to around 90 inland. Light winds, becoming west 5 to 10 miles per hour in the afternoon. And on Thursday night, partly cloudy. Lows in the mid-50s. For the Friday, partly cloudy in the morning, then becoming mostly sunny. Highs from the 70s to lower 80s for Friday night, mostly clear until midnight, then becoming partly cloudy. Lows in the mid-50s Saturday and Saturday night, partly cloudy. Highs from the upper 60s to lower 80s, lows in the lower 50s, and on Sunday, partly cloudy in the morning, then becoming mostly sunny. Highs from the 60s to mid-70s Sunday night and Monday, mostly clear. Lows from the upper 40s to mid-50s, highs from the upper 60s.

80s high temperatures today and lows tonight for the selected cities. Santa Cruz, 73 and 53. Monterey, 65 and 55. Salinas, 67 and 53. Hollister, 76 and 52. King City, 81 and 53. The weather overview for the Bay Area and Central Coast. Warming trend continues through Thursday. Cooler conditions Friday into the weekend. The extended forecast for the Bay Area and Central Coast. Thursday and Thursday night, partly cloudy. Highs 65 to 90. Lows 55 to 70. Friday and Friday night, partly cloudy. Highs 65 to 85. Lows 45 to 65. Saturday and Saturday night, partly cloudy. High 65 to 80. Lows 45 to 65. Saturday and Saturday night, partly cloudy. High 65 to 80. Lows 45 to 60. Sunday and Sunday night, partly cloudy. High 60 to 75. Lows 45 to 55. Monday, sunny, warmer. High 65 to 85. Sunrise, sunset, and tidal information for the San Francisco Bay Area for Tuesday, September 22nd. The sunset tonight, 7:06 p.m. The sunrise tomorrow, 6:58 a.m. The sunset tomorrow, 7:05 p.m. Tidal data at the Golden Gate for the afternoon and evening hours today and the morning hours of tomorrow. Low tide, 3:29 p.m. at 2.63 feet. High tide, 9:13 p.m. at 5.42 feet. Low tide, 3:54 a.m. at 0.31 feet. High tide, 10:49 a.m. at 4.94 feet. Here are the buoy observations for 1 p.m. Pacific Daylight Time. An offshore buoy 6 winds west at 6 knots, pressure 1,022.9 millibars. An offshore buoy 59 winds north at 12 knots, water temperature 66, pressure 1,023.7 millibars, swell 8 feet, every 13 seconds. At buoy 14 near Point Arena, winds northwest at 70 knots, gusting to 21, water temperature 56, pressure 1,015.6 millibars. At buoy 13 near Bodega Bay, winds northwest at 70 knots, gusting to 21, pressure 1,015.3 millibars. At Point Reyes Wave Rider buoy, water temperature 62, seas 10 feet, every 13 seconds. At San Francisco buoy, winds northwest at 14 knots, swell 7 feet, every 14 seconds. At Half Moon Bay buoy, winds northwest 12 knots, water temperature 60, pressure 1,016.3 millibars, seas 6 feet, every 11 seconds. At Monterey buoy, winds northwest at 12 knots, water temperature 62, pressure 1,015.6 millibars, swell 7 feet, every 14 seconds. At Point Sur, Wave Rider buoy, water temperature 62, seas 8 feet, every 9 seconds. At Cape San Martin buoy, winds northwest at 14 knots, water temperature 63, pressure 1,016.2 millibars. Synopsis for the Central California coast and bays, including the Monterey Bay, Greater Farallones, and Cordell Bank National Marine Sanctuaries. Fresh northwest breezes with strong gusts gradually diminish across the southern coastal waters by Wednesday morning. Wind-driven rough seas abate to moderate for a brief period Wednesday night into Thursday with widespread moderate northwest winds. By Friday, winds increase with building rough seas. The marine forecast for San Pablo Bay, Suisun Bay, the West Delta, and the San Francisco Bay north of the Bay Bridge. For today, southwest wind 5 to 10 knots. For tonight, southwest wind 5 to 10 knots. For Wednesday, southwest wind around 5 knots. Patchy fog in the morning. The marine forecast for Monterey Bay. For today, northwest wind around 5 knots, backing to west 10 to 15 knots. Seas around 3 feet, building to 4 to 5 feet this afternoon. Wave detail, west 5 feet at 9 seconds and southwest 2 feet at 16 seconds.

A slight chance of drizzle this morning. Patchy fog this morning. For tonight, northwest wind 5 to 10 knots, becoming north after midnight. Seas 3 to 5 feet. Wave detail, west 4 feet at 9 seconds. For Wednesday, north wind around 5 knots, backing to west in the afternoon. Seas 4 to 6 feet. Wave detail, west 5 feet at 10 seconds and southwest 2 feet at 15 seconds. Patchy fog in the morning. The coastal waters forecast from Pigeon Point to Point Pinos out to 10 nautical miles. Small craft advisory in effect from 3 p.m. Pacific Daylight Time this afternoon through this evening. For today, northwest wind 5 to 10 knots, rising to 15 to 20 knots. Seas 4 to 5 feet, building to 6 to 7 feet this afternoon. Wave detail, northwest 6 feet at 9 seconds and southwest 2 feet at 16 seconds. For tonight, northwest wind 15 to 20 knots, easing to 5 to 10 knots after midnight. Seas 5 to 8 feet. Wave detail, northwest 7 feet at 11 seconds and south 2 feet at 16 seconds. For Wednesday, north wind 5 to 10 knots, becoming northwest 10 to 15 knots in the afternoon. Seas 5 to 8 feet. Wave detail, northwest 7 feet at 11 seconds and southwest 2 feet at 15 seconds. The area forecast for the peninsula, North Bay, and East Bay. For the rest of today, partly cloudy early in the afternoon, then becoming mostly sunny. Highs in the upper 60s at the coast to the lower 80s inland. Southwest winds 5 to 10 miles per hour. For tonight, mostly clear. Lows from the 40s to upper 50s. Southwest winds 5 to 10 miles per hour. And on Wednesday, partly cloudy in the morning, then becoming mostly sunny. Patchy fog in the morning. Highs in the mid-70s at the coast to the lower 90s inland. Southwest winds up to 5 miles per hour, becoming west in the afternoon. For the Wednesday night, mostly clear. Lows from the 50s to lower 60s. West winds up to 5 miles per hour. For Thursday, mostly sunny. Highs in the lower 70s at the coast to the lower 90s inland. West winds 5 to 10 miles per hour. And on Thursday night, partly cloudy. Lows from the mid-50s to lower 60s. For the Friday, partly cloudy in the morning, then becoming mostly sunny. Highs from the mid-60s to lower 80s for Friday night, mostly clear. Lows in the 50s and on Saturday, partly cloudy. Highs from the mid-60s to upper 70s for the Saturday night, mostly clear until midnight, then becoming partly cloudy. Lows in the 50s for Sunday, partly cloudy in the morning, then becoming mostly sunny. Highs 60s and 70s Sunday night and Monday, mostly clear. Lows in the 50s, highs from the upper 60s to lower 80s, high temperatures today and lows tonight for the selected cities, San Francisco, 66 and 56, San Francisco Airport, 70 and 55, Redwood City, 77 and 55, Oakland, 71 and 57, Fremont, 75 and 56, Concord, 81 and 56, Livermore, 81 and 55, San Rafael, 77 and 55, Santa Rosa, 82 and 51, Napa, 76 and 53, Fairfield, 80 and 57. These are the 1 p.m. Pacific Daylight Time observations for the San Francisco and Monterey Bay areas on Tuesday, September 22nd. At San Francisco Airport, it was mostly sunny, temperature 66, dew point 53, relative humidity 63%, west wind at 8 miles an hour, pressure 29.97 inches and falling. At Oakland Airport, it was mostly sunny, temperature 64, dew point 55, relative humidity 72%, west wind at 8 miles an hour, pressure 29.98 inches and falling. At San Jose Airport, it was mostly sunny, temperature 71, dew point 53, relative humidity 52%, calm, pressure 29.95 inches and falling. At Santa Rosa, it was sunny, temperature 69,

at 3, pressure 29.96 and falling. At Concord, it was sunny, temperature 73, south wind at 6. At Livermore, it was sunny, temperature 72, northwest wind at 8. At Monterey, it was cloudy, temperature 60, northwest wind at 7, pressure 30.00 and falling. At Salinas, it was mostly sunny, temperature 65, dew point 55, relative humidity 70%, northwest wind at 10. Here are some observations around California and western Nevada. It was sunny, with a temperature of 75 at Sacramento, 72 at South Lake Tahoe, and 68 at Blue Canyon. It was mostly sunny, with a temperature of 75 at Los Angeles, 78 at San Diego, 80 at Reno, and 73 at Truckee. At Mammoth Lakes, it was partly sunny, with a temperature of 68. Local temperature reports around San Francisco Bay for 1 p.m. Downtown San Francisco was 62 degrees. Oakland Museum was 63 degrees. Redwood City was 66 degrees. San Rafael was 68 degrees. The area forecast for the South Bay, including the San Jose metro area and the Santa Clara Valley. For the rest of today, mostly sunny early in the afternoon, then becoming sunny. Highs in the lower 70s by the bay to the lower 80s inland. Southeast winds up to 5 miles per hour, becoming northwest in the afternoon. For tonight, mostly clear. Lows in the 50s. Northwest winds up to 5 miles per hour until midnight, becoming light. And on Wednesday? Partly cloudy in the morning, then becoming mostly sunny. Highs around 80 by the bay to near 90 inland. Light winds, becoming northwest 5 to 10 miles per hour in the afternoon. For the Wednesday night, mostly clear. Lows near 60. Northwest winds up to 5 miles per hour until midnight, becoming light. For Thursday, mostly sunny. Highs around 80 by the bay to near 90 inland. Light winds, becoming west 5 to 10 miles per hour in the afternoon. And on Thursday night, partly cloudy. Lows from the mid-50s to lower 60s. Friday through Monday, mostly clear. High 70s and 80s. Lows from the 40s to upper 50s. High temperatures today and lows tonight for the selected cities: San Jose, 78 and 57, Mountain View, 73 and 56, Morgan Hill, 82 and 55. The area forecast for the Monterey Bay and Salinas Valley? For the rest of today? Partly cloudy early in the afternoon, then becoming mostly sunny. Highs in the mid-60s at the coast to the lower 80s inland. West winds up to 5 miles per hour, increasing to 5 to 15 miles per hour in the afternoon. For tonight, partly cloudy. Patchy fog after midnight. Lows in the mid-50s. Southwest winds 5 to 10 miles per hour, becoming northwest after midnight. And on Wednesday? Partly cloudy in the morning, then becoming mostly sunny. Highs in the lower 70s at the coast to the upper 80s inland. Light winds, becoming west 5 to 10 miles per hour in the afternoon. For the Wednesday night, mostly clear. Lows from the mid-50s to lower 60s. West winds 5 to 10 miles per hour, becoming east after midnight. For Thursday, mostly sunny. Highs in the mid-70s at the coast to around 90 inland. Light winds, becoming west 5 to 10 miles per hour in the afternoon. And on Thursday night, partly cloudy. Lows in the mid-50s. For the Friday, partly cloudy in the morning, then becoming mostly sunny. Highs from the 70s to lower 80s for Friday night, mostly clear until midnight, then becoming partly cloudy. Lows in the mid-50s Saturday and Saturday night, partly cloudy. Highs from the upper 60s to lower 80s, lows in the lower 50s, and on Sunday, partly cloudy in the morning, then becoming mostly sunny. Highs from the 60s to mid-70s Sunday night and Monday, mostly clear.
Lows from the upper 40s to mid 50s, highs from the upper 60s to lower 80s, high temperatures today and lows tonight for the selected cities, Santa Cruz, 73 and 53, Monterey, 65 and 55, Salinas, 67 and 53, Hollister, 76 and 52, King City, 81 and 53. The weather overview for the Bay Area and Central Coast, warming trend continues through Thursday, cooler conditions Friday into the weekend. The extended forecast for the Bay Area and Central Coast, Thursday and Thursday night, partly cloudy. Highs 65 to 90. Lows 55 to 70. Friday and Friday night, partly cloudy. Highs 65 to 85. Lows 45 to 65. Saturday and Saturday night, partly cloudy. Highs 65 to 80. Lows 45 to 60. Sunday and Sunday night, partly cloudy. Highs 60 to 75. Lows 45 to 55. Monday, sunny, warmer. Highs 65 to 85. Sunrise, sunset, and tidal information for the San Francisco Bay Area for Tuesday, September 22nd. The sunset tonight, 7:06 p.m. The sunrise tomorrow, 6:58 a.m. The sunset tomorrow, 7:05 p.m. Tidal data at the Golden Gate for the afternoon and evening hours today and the morning hours of tomorrow. Low tide, 3:29 p.m. at 2.63 feet. High tide, 9:13 p.m. at 5.42 feet. Low tide, 3:54 a.m. at 0.31 feet. High tide, 10:49 a.m. at 4.94 feet. Here are the buoy observations for 1 p.m. Pacific Daylight Time. An offshore buoy 6 winds west at 6 knots, pressure 1,022.9 millibars. An offshore buoy 59 winds north at 12 knots, water temperature 66, pressure 1,023.7 millibars, swell 8 feet, every 13 seconds. At buoy 14 near Point Arena, winds northwest at 70 knots, gusting to 21, water temperature 56, pressure 1,015.6 millibars. At buoy 13 near Bodega Bay, winds northwest at 70 knots, gusting to 21, pressure 1,015.3 millibars. At Point Reyes Wave Rider buoy, water temperature 62, seas 10 feet, every 13 seconds. At San Francisco buoy, winds northwest at 14 knots, swell 7 feet, every 14 seconds. At Half Moon Bay buoy, winds northwest 12 knots, water temperature 60, pressure 1,016.3 millibars, seas 6 feet, every 11 seconds. At Monterey buoy, winds northwest at 12 knots, water temperature 62, pressure 1,015.6 millibars, swell 7 feet, every 14 seconds. At Point Sur, Wave Rider buoy, water temperature 62, seas 8 feet, every 9 seconds. At Cape San Martin buoy, winds northwest at 14 knots, water temperature 63, pressure 1,016.2 millibars. Synopsis for the Central California coast and bays, including the Monterey Bay, Greater Farallones, and Cordell Bank National Marine Sanctuaries. Fresh northwest breezes with strong gusts gradually diminish across the southern coastal waters by Wednesday morning. Wind-driven rough seas abate to moderate for a brief period Wednesday night into Thursday with widespread moderate northwest winds. By Friday, winds increase with building rough seas. The marine forecast for San Pablo Bay, Suisun Bay, the West Delta, and the San Francisco Bay north of the Bay Bridge. For today, southwest wind 5 to 10 knots. For tonight, southwest wind 5 to 10 knots. For Wednesday, southwest wind around 5 knots. Patchy fog in the morning. The marine forecast for Monterey Bay. For today, northwest wind around 5 knots, backing to west 10 to 15 knots. Seas around 3 feet, building to 4 to 5 feet this afternoon. Wave detail, west 5 feet at 9 seconds and southwest 2 feet at 16 seconds. A slight chance of drizzle this morning. Patchy fog this morning.
For tonight, northwest wind 5 to 10 knots, becoming north at

5 feet. Wave detail, west 4 feet at 9 seconds. For Wednesday, north wind around 5 knots, backing to west in the afternoon. Seas 4 to 6 feet. Wave detail, west 5 feet at 10 seconds and southwest 2 feet at 15 seconds. Patchy fog in the morning. The coastal waters forecast from Pigeon Point to Point Pinos out to 10 nautical miles. Small craft advisory in effect from 3 p.m. Pacific Daylight Time this afternoon through this evening. For today, northwest wind 5 to 10 knots, rising to 15 to 20 knots. Seas 4 to 5 feet, building to 6 to 7 feet this afternoon. Wave detail, northwest 6 feet at 9 seconds and southwest 2 feet at 16 seconds. For tonight, northwest wind 15 to 20 knots, easing to 5 to 10 knots after midnight. Seas 5 to 8 feet. Wave detail, northwest 7 feet at 11 seconds and south 2 feet at 16 seconds. For Wednesday, north wind 5 to 10 knots, becoming northwest 10 to 15 knots in the afternoon. Seas 5 to 8 feet. Wave detail, northwest 7 feet at 11 seconds and southwest 2 feet at 15 seconds. The area forecast for the peninsula, North Bay, and East Bay. For the rest of today, partly cloudy early in the afternoon, then becoming mostly sunny. Highs in the upper 60s at the coast to the lower 80s inland. Southwest winds 5 to 10 miles per hour. For tonight, mostly clear. Lows from the 40s to upper 50s. Southwest winds 5 to 10 miles per hour. And on Wednesday, partly cloudy in the morning, then becoming mostly sunny. Patchy fog in the morning. Highs in the mid 70s at the coast to the lower 90s inland. Southwest winds up to 5 miles per hour, becoming west in the afternoon. For the Wednesday night, mostly clear. Lows from the 50s to lower 60s. West winds up to 5 miles per hour. For Thursday, mostly sunny. Highs in the lower 70s at the coast to the lower 90s inland. West winds 5 to 10 miles per hour. And on Thursday night, partly cloudy. Lows from the mid-50s to lower 60s. For the Friday, partly cloudy in the morning, then becoming mostly sunny. Highs from the mid-60s to lower 80s for Friday night, mostly clear. Lows in the 50s and on Saturday, partly cloudy. Highs from the mid-60s to upper 70s for the Saturday night, mostly clear until midnight, then becoming partly cloudy. Lows in the 50s for Sunday, partly cloudy in the morning, then becoming mostly sunny. Highs 60s and 70s Sunday night and Monday, mostly clear. Lows in the 50s, highs from the upper 60s to lower 80s. High temperatures today and lows tonight for the selected cities: San Francisco, 66 and 56, San Francisco Airport, 70 and 55, Redwood City, 77 and 55, Oakland, 71 and 57, Fremont, 75 and 56, Concord, 81 and 56, Livermore, 81 and 55, San Rafael, 77 and 55, Santa Rosa, 82 and 51, Napa, 76 and 53, Fairfield, 80 and 57. 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This broadcast originates from the National Weather Service office located in Monterey, California, and serves the South Bay and Monterey Bay Area, including the city of San Jose, Monterey, Salinas, and Santa Cruz. These are the 1 p.m. Pacific Daylight Time observations for the San Francisco and Monterey Bay Areas on Tuesday, September 22nd. At San Francisco Airport, it was mostly sunny, temperature 66, dew point 53, relative humidity 63%, west wind at 8 miles an hour, pressure 29.97 inches and falling. At Oakland Airport, it was mostly sunny, temperature 64, dew point 55, relative humidity 72%, west wind at 8 miles an hour, pressure 29.98 inches and falling.

Jose Airport. It was mostly sunny. Temperature 71, dew point 53. Relative humidity 52%. Calm. Pressure 29.95 inches and falling. At Santa Rosa, it was sunny. Temperature 69. Variable wind at 3. Pressure 29.96 and falling. At Concord, it was sunny. Temperature 73. South wind at 6. At Livermore, it was sunny. Temperature 72. Northwest wind at 8. At Monterey, it was cloudy. Temperature 60. Northwest wind at 7. Pressure 30.00 and falling. At Salinas, it was mostly sunny. Temperature 65. Dew point 55. Relative humidity 70%. Northwest wind at 10. Here are some observations around California and western Nevada. It was sunny, with a temperature of 75 at Sacramento, 72 at South Lake Tahoe, and 68 at Blue Canyon. It was mostly sunny, with a temperature of 75 at Los Angeles, 78 at San Diego, 80 at Reno, and 73 at Truckee. At Mammoth Lakes, it was partly sunny, with a temperature of 68. Local temperature reports around San Francisco Bay for 1 p.m. Downtown San Francisco was 62 degrees. Oakland Museum was 63 degrees. Redwood City was 66 degrees. San Rafael was 68 degrees. The area forecast for the South Bay, including the San Jose metro area and the Santa Clara Valley. For the rest of today, mostly sunny early in the afternoon, then becoming sunny. Highs in the lower 70s by the bay to the lower 80s inland. Southeast winds up to 5 miles per hour, becoming northwest in the afternoon. For tonight, mostly clear. Lows in the 50s. Northwest winds up to 5 miles per hour until midnight, becoming light. And on Wednesday? Partly cloudy in the morning, then becoming mostly sunny. Highs around 80 by the bay to near 90 inland. Light winds, becoming northwest 5 to 10 miles per hour in the afternoon. For the Wednesday night, mostly clear. Lows near 60. Northwest winds up to 5 miles per hour until midnight, becoming light. For Thursday, mostly sunny. Highs around 80 by the bay to near 90 inland. Light winds, becoming west 5 to 10 miles per hour in the afternoon. And on Thursday night, partly cloudy. Lows from the mid-50s to lower 60s. Friday through Monday, mostly clear. High 70s and 80s. Lows from the 40s to upper 50s. High temperatures today and lows tonight for the selected cities: San Jose, 78 and 57, Mountain View, 73 and 56, Morgan Hill, 82 and 55. The area forecast for the Monterey Bay and Salinas Valley? For the rest of today? Partly cloudy early in the afternoon, then becoming mostly sunny. Highs in the mid-60s at the coast to the lower 80s inland. West winds up to 5 miles per hour, increasing to 5 to 15 miles per hour in the afternoon. For tonight, partly cloudy. Patchy fog after midnight. Lows in the mid-50s. Southwest winds 5 to 10 miles per hour, becoming northwest after midnight. And on Wednesday? Partly cloudy in the morning, then becoming mostly sunny. Highs in the lower 70s at the coast to the upper 80s inland. Light winds, becoming west 5 to 10 miles per hour in the afternoon. For the Wednesday night, mostly clear. Lows from the mid-50s to lower 60s. West winds 5 to 10 miles per hour, becoming east after midnight. For Thursday, mostly sunny. Highs in the mid-70s at the coast to around 90 inland. Light winds, becoming west 5 to 10 miles per hour in the afternoon. And on Thursday night, partly cloudy. Lows in the mid-50s. For the Friday, partly cloudy in the morning, then becoming mostly sunny. Highs from the 70s to lower 80s for Friday night, mostly clear until midnight, then becoming partly cloudy. Lows in the mid-50s Saturday and Saturday night, partly cloudy. Highs from the upper 60s to lower 80s.

and Thursday night, partly cloudy. Highs 65 to 90. Lows 55 to 70. Friday and Friday night, partly cloudy. Highs 65 to 85. Lows 45 to 65. Saturday and Saturday night, partly cloudy. Highs 65 to 80. Lows 45 to 60. Sunday and Sunday night, partly cloudy. Highs 60 to 75. Lows 45 to 55. Monday, sunny, warmer. Highs 65 to 85. Sunrise, sunset, and tidal information for the San Francisco Bay Area for Tuesday, September 22nd. The sunset tonight, 7:06 p.m. The sunrise tomorrow, 6:58 a.m. The sunset tomorrow, 7:05 p.m. Tidal data at the Golden Gate for the afternoon and evening hours today and the morning hours of tomorrow. Low tide, 3:29 p.m. at 2.63 feet. High tide, 9:13 p.m. at 5.42 feet. Low tide, 3:54 a.m. at 0.31 feet. High tide, 10:49 a.m. at 4.94 feet. Here are the buoy observations for 2 p.m. Pacific Daylight Time. An offshore buoy 6 winds northwest at 4 knots, pressure 1,023.1 millibars. An offshore buoy 59 winds north at 10 knots, water temperature 67, pressure 1,023.3 millibars. At buoy 14 near Point Arena, winds northwest at 70 knots, gusting to 21, water temperature 56, pressure 1,015.5 millibars. At buoy 13 near Bodega Bay, winds northwest at 60 knots, gusting to 21, pressure 1,014.9 millibars. At Point Reyes Wave Rider buoy, water temperature 62, seas 10 feet, every 13 seconds. At San Francisco Bay, winds northwest at 14 knots, water temperature 59, pressure 1,015.1 millibars. At Half Moon Bay buoy, winds northwest 12 knots, water temperature 60, pressure 1,016.2 millibars, seas 6 feet, every 10 seconds. At Monterey buoy, winds northwest at 14 knots, water temperature 62, pressure 1,015.3 millibars. At Point Sur, Wave Rider buoy, water temperature 62, seas 8 feet, every 13 seconds. At Cape San Martin buoy, winds northwest at 60 knots, water temperature 63, pressure 1,015.7 millibars. Synopsis for the Central California coast and bays, including the Monterey Bay, Greater Farallones, and Cordell Bank National Marine Sanctuaries. Fresh northwest breezes with strong gusts gradually diminish across the southern coastal waters by Wednesday morning. Wind-driven rough seas abate to moderate for a brief period Wednesday night into Thursday with widespread moderate northwest winds. By Friday, winds increase with building rough seas. The marine forecast for San Pablo Bay, Suisun Bay, the West Delta, and the San Francisco Bay north of the Bay Bridge. For today, southwest wind 5 to 10 knots. For tonight, southwest wind 5 to 10 knots. For Wednesday, southwest wind around 5 knots. Patchy fog in the morning. The marine forecast for Monterey Bay. For today, northwest wind around 5 knots, backing to west 10 to 15 knots. Seas around 3 feet, building to 4 to 5 feet this afternoon. Wave detail, west 5 feet at 9 seconds and southwest 2 feet at 16 seconds. A slight chance of drizzle this morning. Patchy fog this morning. For tonight, northwest wind 5 to 10 knots, becoming north after midnight. Seas 3 to 5 feet. Wave detail, west 4 feet at 9 seconds. For Wednesday, north wind around 5 knots, backing to west in the afternoon. Seas 4 to 6 feet. Wave detail, west 5 feet at 10 seconds and southwest 2 feet at 15 seconds. Patchy fog in the morning. The coastal waters forecast from Pigeon Point to Point Pinos out to 10 nautical miles. Small craft and 5

temporary in effect from 3 p.m. Pacific Daylight Time this afternoon through this evening. For today, northwest wind 5 to 10 knots, rising to 15 to 20 knots. Seas 4 to 5 feet, building to 6 to 7 feet this afternoon. Wave detail, northwest 6 feet at 9 seconds and southwest 2 feet at 16 seconds. For tonight, northwest wind 15 to 20 knots, easing to 5 to 10 knots after midnight. Seas 5 to 8 feet. Wave detail, northwest 7 feet at 11 seconds and south 2 feet at 16 seconds. For Wednesday, north wind 5 to 10 knots, becoming northwest 10 to 15 knots in the afternoon. Seas 5 to 8 feet. Wave detail, northwest 7 feet at 11 seconds and southwest 2 feet at 15 seconds. The area forecast for the peninsula, North Bay, and East Bay. For the rest of today, partly cloudy early in the afternoon, then becoming mostly sunny. Highs in the upper 60s at the coast to the lower 80s inland. Southwest winds 5 to 10 miles per hour. For tonight, mostly clear. Lows from the 40s to upper 50s. Southwest winds 5 to 10 miles per hour. And on Wednesday, partly cloudy in the morning, then becoming mostly sunny. Patchy fog in the morning. Highs in the mid-70s at the coast to the lower 90s inland. Southwest winds up to 5 miles per hour, becoming west in the afternoon. For the Wednesday night, mostly clear. Lows from the 50s to lower 60s. West winds up to 5 miles per hour. For Thursday, mostly sunny. Highs in the lower 70s at the coast to the lower 90s inland. West winds 5 to 10 miles per hour. And on Thursday night, partly cloudy. Lows from the mid-50s to lower 60s. For the Friday, partly cloudy in the morning, then becoming mostly sunny. Highs from the mid-60s to lower 80s for Friday night, mostly clear. Lows in the 50s and on Saturday, partly cloudy. Highs from the mid-60s to upper 70s for the Saturday night, mostly clear until midnight, then becoming partly cloudy. Lows in the 50s for Sunday, partly cloudy in the morning, then becoming mostly sunny. Highs 60s and 70s Sunday night and Monday, mostly clear. Lows in the 50s, highs from the upper 60s to lower 80s, high temperatures today and lows tonight for the selected cities, San Francisco, 66 and 56, San Francisco Airport, 70 and 55, Redwood City, 77 and 55, Oakland, 71 and 57, Fremont, 75 and 56, Concord, 81 and 56, Livermore, 81 and 55, San Rafael, 77 and 55, Santa Rosa, 82 and 51, Napa, 76 and 53, Fairfield, 80 and 57. These are the 2 p.m. Pacific Daylight Time observations for the San Francisco and Monterey Bay areas on Tuesday, September 22nd. At San Francisco Airport, it was mostly sunny, temperature 66, dew point 53, relative humidity 63%, west wind at 14 miles an hour, pressure 29.96 inches and falling. At Oakland Airport, it was mostly sunny, temperature 66, dew point 55, relative humidity 67%, west wind at 13 miles an hour, pressure 29.96 inches and falling. At San Jose Airport, it was sunny, temperature 74, dew point 54, relative humidity 49%, north wind at 9 miles an hour, pressure 29.94 inches and falling. At Santa Rosa, it was sunny, temperature 73, southeast wind at 7, pressure 29.93 and falling. At Concord, it was sunny, temperature 77, southwest wind at 5. At Livermore, it was sunny, temperature 74, northwest wind at 7. At Monterey, it was mostly sunny, temperature 63, northwest wind at 10, pressure 29.99 and falling. At Salinas, it was sunny, temperature 66, dew point 54, relative humidity 65%, west wind at 12. Here are some observations around California and western Nevada. It was sunny, with a temperature

77 at Sacramento, and 69 at Blue Canyon. It was mostly sunny, with a temperature of 74 at Los Angeles, 78 at San Diego, 82 at Reno, and 72 at South Lake Tahoe. At Truckee, it was partly sunny, with a temperature of 66. At Mammoth Lakes, it was cloudy, with a temperature of 68. Local temperature reports around San Francisco Bay for 2 p.m. Downtown San Francisco was 63 degrees. Oakland Museum was 65 degrees. Redwood City was 68 degrees. San Rafael was 68 degrees. The area forecast for the South Bay, including the San Jose metro area and the Santa Clara Valley. For the rest of today, mostly sunny early in the afternoon, then becoming sunny. Highs in the lower 70s by the bay to the lower 80s inland. Southeast winds up to 5 miles per hour, becoming northwest in the afternoon. For tonight, mostly clear. Lows in the 50s. Northwest winds up to 5 miles per hour until midnight, becoming light. And on Wednesday, partly cloudy in the morning, then becoming mostly sunny. Highs around 80 by the bay to near 90 inland. Light winds, becoming northwest 5 to 10 miles per hour in the afternoon. For the Wednesday night, mostly clear. Lows near 60. Northwest winds up to 5 miles per hour until midnight, becoming light. For Thursday, mostly sunny. Highs around 80 by the bay to near 90 inland. Light winds, becoming west 5 to 10 miles per hour in the afternoon. And on Thursday night, partly cloudy. Lows from the mid-50s to lower 60s. Friday through Monday, mostly clear. High 70s and 80s. Lows from the 40s to upper 50s. High temperatures today and lows tonight for the selected cities: San Jose, 78 and 57, Mountain View, 73 and 56, Morgan Hill, 82 and 55. The area forecast for the Monterey Bay and Salinas Valley? For the rest of today? Partly cloudy early in the afternoon, then becoming mostly sunny. Highs in the mid-60s at the coast to the lower 80s inland. West winds up to 5 miles per hour, increasing to 5 to 15 miles per hour in the afternoon. For tonight, partly cloudy. Patchy fog after midnight. Lows in the mid-50s. Southwest winds 5 to 10 miles per hour, becoming northwest after midnight. And on Wednesday, partly cloudy in the morning, then becoming mostly sunny. Highs in the lower 70s at the coast to the upper 80s inland. Light winds, becoming west 5 to 10 miles per hour in the afternoon. For the Wednesday night, mostly clear. Lows from the mid-50s to lower 60s. West winds 5 to 10 miles per hour, becoming east after midnight. For Thursday, mostly sunny. Highs in the mid-70s at the coast to around 90 inland. Light winds, becoming west 5 to 10 miles per hour in the afternoon. And on Thursday night, partly cloudy. Lows in the mid-50s. For the Friday, partly cloudy in the morning, then becoming mostly sunny. Highs from the 70s to lower 80s for Friday night, mostly clear until midnight, then becoming partly cloudy. Lows in the mid-50s Saturday and Saturday night, partly cloudy. Highs from the upper 60s to lower 80s, lows in the lower 50s, and on Sunday, partly cloudy in the morning, then becoming mostly sunny. Highs from the 60s to mid-70s Sunday night and Monday, mostly clear. Lows from the upper 40s to mid-50s, highs from the upper 60s to lower 80s, high temperatures today and lows tonight for the selected cities: Santa Cruz, 73 and 53, Monterey, 65 and 55, Salinas, 67 and 53, Hollister, 76 and 52, King City, 81 and 53. The weather overview for the Bay Area and Central Coast: warming trend continues through Thursday, cooler conditions Friday into the weekend. The extended forecast for the Bay Area and Central Coast: Thursday and Thursday night, partly cloudy. Highs 65 to 90. Lows 55 to 70.

Friday and Friday night, partly cloudy. High 65 to 85. Lows 45 to 65. Saturday and Saturday night, partly cloudy. High 65 to 80. Lows 45 to 60. Sunday and Sunday night, partly cloudy. High 60 to 75. Lows 45 to 55. Monday, sunny, warmer. High 65 to 85. Sunrise, sunset, and tidal information for the San Francisco Bay Area for Tuesday, September 22nd. The sunset tonight, 7:06 p.m. The sunrise tomorrow, 6:58 a.m. The sunset tomorrow, 7:05 p.m. Tidal data at the Golden Gate for the afternoon and evening hours today and the morning hours of tomorrow. Low tide, 3:29 p.m. at 2.63 feet. High tide, 9:13 p.m. at 5.42 feet. Low tide, 3:54 a.m. at 0.31 feet. High tide, 10:49 a.m. at 4.94 feet. Here are the buoy observations for 2 p.m. Pacific Daylight Time. An offshore buoy 6 winds northwest at 4 knots, pressure 1,023.1 millibars. An offshore buoy 59, winds north 10 knots, water temperature 67, pressure 1,023.3 millibars, sea 7 feet, every 12 seconds. At Point Arena buoy, winds northwest 17 knots, gusting to 21, water temperature 56, pressure 1,015.4 millibars, seas 5 feet, every 13 seconds. At buoy 13 near Bodega Bay, winds northwest at 16 knots, pressure 1,014.7 millibars, swell 8 feet, every 13 seconds. At Point Reyes Wave Rider buoy, water temperature 62, seas 10 feet, every 14 seconds. At San Francisco buoy, winds northwest 16 knots, water temperature 59, pressure 1,015.1 millibars, seas 7 feet, every 13 seconds. At Half Moon Bay buoy, winds northwest 12 knots, water temperature 60, pressure 1,016.2 millibars, seas 6 feet, every 10 seconds. At Monterey Bay buoy, winds northwest 14 knots, water temperature 62, pressure 1,015.3 millibars, seas 7 feet, every 14 seconds. At Pointer, Wave Rider buoy, water temperature 62, seas 8 feet, every 13 seconds. At Cape San Martin buoy, winds northwest 16 knots, gusting to 21, water temperature 63, pressure 1,015.5 millibars. Sea 7 feet, every 9 seconds. Synopsis for the Central California coast and bays, including the Monterey Bay, Greater Farallones, and Cordell Bank National Marine Sanctuaries. Fresh northwest breezes with strong gusts gradually diminish across the southern coastal waters by Wednesday morning. Wind-driven rough seas abate to moderate for a brief period Wednesday night into Thursday with widespread moderate northwest winds. By Friday, winds increase with building rough seas. The marine forecast for San Pablo Bay, Suisun Bay, the West Delta, and the San Francisco Bay north of the Bay Bridge. For today, southwest wind 5 to 10 knots. For tonight, southwest wind 5 to 10 knots. For Wednesday, southwest wind around 5 knots. Patchy fog in the morning. The marine forecast for Monterey Bay. For today, northwest wind around 5 knots, backing to west 10 to 15 knots. Seas around 3 feet, building to 4 to 5 feet this afternoon. Wave detail, west 5 feet at 9 seconds and southwest 2 feet at 16 seconds. A slight chance of drizzle this morning. Patchy fog this morning. For tonight, northwest wind 5 to 10 knots, becoming north after midnight. Seas 3 to 5 feet. Wave detail, west 4 feet at 9 seconds. For Wednesday, north wind around 5 knots, backing to west in the afternoon. Seas 4 to 6 feet. Wave detail, west 5 feet at 10 seconds and southwest 2 feet at 15 seconds. Patchy fog in the morning.
coastal waters forecast from Pigeon Point to Point Pinos out to 10 nautical miles. Small craft advisory in effect from 3 p.m. Pacific Daylight Time this afternoon through this evening. For today, northwest wind 5 to 10 knots, rising to 15 to 20 knots. Seas 4 to 5 feet, building to 6 to 7 feet this afternoon. Wave detail, northwest 6 feet at 9 seconds and southwest 2 feet at 16 seconds. For tonight, northwest wind 15 to 20 knots, easing to 5 to 10 knots after midnight. Seas 5 to 8 feet. Wave detail, northwest 7 feet at 11 seconds and south 2 feet at 16 seconds. For Wednesday, north wind 5 to 10 knots, becoming northwest 10 to 15 knots in the afternoon. Seas 5 to 8 feet. Wave detail, northwest 7 feet at 11 seconds and southwest 2 feet at 15 seconds. 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This broadcast originates from the National Weather Service office located in Monterey, California, and serves the South Bay and Monterey Bay Area, including the cities of San Jose, Monterey, Salinas, and Santa Cruz. The area forecast for the Peninsula, North Bay, and East Bay. For the rest of today, partly cloudy early in the afternoon, then becoming mostly sunny. Highs in the upper 60s at the coast to the lower 80s inland. Southwest winds 5 to 10 miles per hour. For tonight, mostly clear. Lows from the 40s to upper 50s. Southwest winds 5 to 10 miles per hour. And on Wednesday, partly cloudy in the morning, then becoming mostly sunny. Patchy fog in the morning. Highs in the mid-70s at the coast to the lower 90s inland. Southwest winds up to 5 miles per hour, becoming west in the afternoon. For the Wednesday night, mostly clear. Lows from the 50s to lower 60s. West winds up to 5 miles per hour. For Thursday, mostly sunny. Highs in the lower 70s at the coast to the lower 90s inland. West winds 5 to 10 miles per hour. And on Thursday night, partly cloudy. Lows from the mid-50s to lower 60s. For the Friday, partly cloudy in the morning, then becoming mostly sunny. Highs from the mid-60s to lower 80s for Friday night, mostly clear. Lows in the 50s and on Saturday, partly cloudy. Highs from the mid-60s to upper 70s for the Saturday night, mostly clear until midnight, then becoming partly cloudy. Lows in the 50s for Sunday, partly cloudy in the morning, then becoming mostly sunny. Highs 60s and 70s Sunday night and Monday, mostly clear. Lows in the 50s, highs from the upper 60s to lower 80s. High temperatures today and lows tonight for the selected cities: San Francisco, 66 and 56, San Francisco Airport, 70 and 55, Redwood City, 77 and 55, Oakland, 71 and 57, Fremont, 75 and 56, Concord, 81 and 56, Livermore, 81 and 55, San Rafael, 77 and 55, Santa Rosa, 82 and 51, Napa, 76 and 53, Fairfield, 80 and 57. These are the 2 p.m. Pacific Daylight Time observations for the San Francisco and Monterey Bay areas on Tuesday, September 22nd. At San Francisco Airport, it was mostly sunny, temperature 66, dew point 53, relative humidity 63%, west wind at 14 miles an hour, pressure 29.96 inches and falling. At Oakland Airport, it was mostly sunny, temperature 66, dew point 55, relative humidity 67%, west wind at 13 miles an hour, pressure 29.96 inches and falling. At San Jose Airport, it was sunny, temperature 74, dew point 54, relative humidity 49%, north wind at 9 miles an hour, pressure 29.94 inches and falling. At Santa Rosa, it was sunny, temperature 73, southeast wind at 7, pressure 29.93 and falling. At Concord, it was sunny,

temperature 77, southwest wind at 5. At Livermore, it was sunny, temperature 74, northwest wind at 7. At Monterey, it was mostly sunny, temperature 63, northwest wind at 10, pressure 29.99 and falling. At Salinas, it was sunny, temperature 66, dew point 54, relative humidity 65%, west wind at 12. Here are some observations around California and western Nevada. It was sunny, with a temperature of 77 at Sacramento, and 69 at Blue Canyon. It was mostly sunny, with a temperature of 74 at Los Angeles, 78 at San Diego, 82 at Reno, and 72 at South Lake Tahoe. At Truckee, it was partly sunny, with a temperature of 66. At Mammoth Lakes, it was cloudy, with a temperature of 68. Local temperature reports around San Francisco Bay for 2 p.m. Downtown San Francisco was 63 degrees. Oakland Museum was 65 degrees. Redwood City was 68 degrees. San Rafael was 68 degrees. The area forecast for the South Bay, including the San Jose metro area and the Santa Clara Valley. For the rest of today, mostly sunny early in the afternoon, then becoming sunny. Highs in the lower 70s by the bay to the lower 80s inland. Southeast winds up to 5 miles per hour, becoming northwest in the afternoon. For tonight, mostly clear. Lows in the 50s. Northwest winds up to 5 miles per hour until midnight, becoming light. And on Wednesday? Partly cloudy in the morning, then becoming mostly sunny. Highs around 80 by the bay to near 90 inland. Light winds, becoming northwest 5 to 10 miles per hour in the afternoon. For the Wednesday night, mostly clear. Lows near 60. Northwest winds up to 5 miles per hour until midnight, becoming light. For Thursday, mostly sunny. Highs around 80 by the bay to near 90 inland. Light winds, becoming west 5 to 10 miles per hour in the afternoon. And on Thursday night, partly cloudy. Lows from the mid-50s to lower 60s. Friday through Monday, mostly clear. High 70s and 80s. Lows from the 40s to upper 50s. High temperatures today and lows tonight for these selected cities: San Jose, 78 and 57, Mountain View, 73 and 56, Morgan Hill, 82 and 55. The area forecast for the Monterey Bay and Salinas Valley? For the rest of today? Partly cloudy early in the afternoon, then becoming mostly sunny. Highs in the mid-60s at the coast to the lower 80s inland. West winds up to 5 miles per hour, increasing to 5 to 15 miles per hour in the afternoon. For tonight, partly cloudy. Patchy fog after midnight. Lows in the mid-50s. Southwest winds 5 to 10 miles per hour, becoming northwest after midnight. And on Wednesday? Partly cloudy in the morning, then becoming mostly sunny. Highs in the lower 70s at the coast to the upper 80s inland. Light winds, becoming west 5 to 10 miles per hour in the afternoon. For the Wednesday night, mostly clear. Lows from the mid-50s to lower 60s. West winds 5 to 10 miles per hour, becoming east after midnight. For Thursday, mostly sunny. Highs in the mid-70s at the coast to around 90 inland. Light winds, becoming west 5 to 10 miles per hour in the afternoon. And on Thursday night, partly cloudy. Lows in the mid-50s. For the Friday, partly cloudy in the morning, then becoming mostly sunny. Highs from the 70s to lower 80s for Friday night, mostly clear until midnight, then becoming partly cloudy. Lows in the mid-50s Saturday and Saturday night, partly cloudy. Highs from the upper 60s to lower 80s, lows in the lower 50s, and on Sunday, partly cloudy in the morning, then becoming mostly sunny. Highs from the 60s to mid-70s Sunday night and Monday, mostly clear. Lows from the upper 40s to mid-50s, highs from the upper 60s to lower 80s, high temperatures today and lows tonight for the selected

Santa Cruz, 73 and 53, Monterey, 65 and 55, Salinas, 67 and 53, Hollister, 76 and 52, King City, 81 and 53. The weather overview for the Bay Area and Central Coast, warming trend continues through Thursday, cooler conditions Friday into the weekend. The weather overview for the Bay Area and Central Coast, warming trend continues through Thursday, cooler conditions Friday into the weekend. The extended forecast for the Bay Area and Central Coast, Thursday and Thursday night, partly cloudy. Highs 65 to 90. Lows 55 to 70. Friday and Friday night, partly cloudy. Highs 65 to 85. Lows 45 to 65. Saturday and Saturday night, partly cloudy. Highs 65 to 80. Lows 45 to 60. Sunday and Sunday night, partly cloudy. Highs 60 to 75. Lows 45 to 55. Monday, sunny, warmer. Highs 65 to 85. Sunrise, sunset, and tidal information for the San Francisco Bay Area for Tuesday, September 22nd. The sunset tonight, 7:06 p.m. The sunrise tomorrow, 6:58 a.m. The sunset tomorrow, 7:05 p.m. Tidal data at the Golden Gate for the afternoon and evening hours today and the morning hours of tomorrow. Low tide, 3:29 p.m. at 2.63 feet. High tide, 9:13 p.m. at 5.42 feet. Low tide, 3:54 a.m. at 0.31 feet. High tide, 10:49 a.m. at 4.94 feet. Here are the buoy observations for 2 p.m. Pacific Daylight Time. An offshore buoy 6 winds northwest at 4 knots, pressure 1,023.1 millibars. An offshore buoy 59, winds north 10 knots, water temperature 67, pressure 1,023.3 millibars, sea 7 feet, every 12 seconds. At Point Arena buoy, winds northwest 17 knots, gusting to 21, water temperature 56, pressure 1,015.4 millibars, seas 5 feet, every 13 seconds. At buoy 13 near Bodega Bay, winds northwest at 60 knots, pressure 1,014.7 millibars, swell 8 feet, every 13 seconds. At Point Reyes Wave Rider buoy, water temperature 62, seas 10 feet, every 14 seconds. At San Francisco buoy, winds northwest 16 knots, water temperature 59, pressure 1,015.1 millibars, seas 7 feet, every 13 seconds. At Half Moon Bay buoy, winds northwest 12 knots, water temperature 60, pressure 1,016.2 millibars, seas 6 feet, every 10 seconds. At Monterey Bay buoy, winds northwest 14 knots, water temperature 62, pressure 1,015.3 millibars, seas 7 feet, every 14 seconds. At Point Sur, Wave Rider buoy, water temperature 62, seas 8 feet, every 13 seconds. At Cape San Martin buoy, winds northwest 16 knots, gusting to 21, water temperature 63, pressure 1,015.5 millibars. Sea 7 feet, every 9 seconds. Synopsis for the Central California coast and bays, including the Monterey Bay, Greater Farallones, and Cordell Bank National Marine Sanctuaries, northwest moderate to fresh breezes with strong gusts steadily diminish across the southern coastal waters while remaining elevated to the north on Wednesday. Rough northwest seas continue into Wednesday before gradually subsiding to moderate for a brief period on Thursday. By Friday, northwest winds increase again with building rough seas. The marine forecast for San Pablo Bay, Suisun Bay, the West Delta, and the San Francisco Bay north of the Bay Bridge. For tonight, southwest wind 5 to 10 knots, easing to around 5 knots late. For Wednesday, southwest wind around 5 knots, rising to 5 to 10 knots in the afternoon. Patchy fog in the morning. For Wednesday night, southwest wind around 5 knots. The marine forecast for Monterey Bay. For tonight, northwest wind 5 to 10 knots.

knots late this evening and early morning, easing to around 5 knots late. Seas 3 to 5 feet. Wave detail, west 4 feet at 9 seconds. Patchy fog, late. For Wednesday, north wind around 5 knots, backing to west in the afternoon. Seas 3 to 5 feet. Wave detail, west 4 feet at 11 seconds. For Wednesday night, southwest wind 5 to 10 knots, becoming north after midnight. Seas 3 to 4 feet. Wave detail, west 4 feet at 10 seconds. The coastal waters forecast from Pigeon Point to Point Pinos out to 10 nautical miles. Small craft advisory in effect until 9 p.m. Pacific Daylight Time this evening. For tonight, northwest wind 15 to 20 knots, easing to 5 to 10 knots. Seas 5 to 7 feet. Wave detail, northwest 6 feet at 9 seconds and south 2 feet at 16 seconds. For Wednesday, northwest wind 5 to 10 knots, rising to 10 to 15 knots in the afternoon. Seas 5 to 7 feet. Wave detail, northwest 7 feet at 11 seconds and southwest 2 feet at 15 seconds. For Wednesday night, northwest wind 10 to 15 knots, easing to 5 to 10 knots after midnight. Seas 5 to 6 feet. Wave detail, northwest 6 feet at 10 seconds and southwest 2 feet at 15 seconds. The area forecast for the peninsula, North Bay, and East Bay. For the rest of today, partly cloudy early in the afternoon, then becoming mostly sunny. Highs in the upper 60s at the coast to the lower 80s inland. Southwest winds 5 to 10 miles per hour. For tonight, mostly clear. Lows from the 40s to upper 50s. Southwest winds 5 to 10 miles per hour. And on Wednesday, partly cloudy in the morning, then becoming mostly sunny. Patchy fog in the morning. Highs in the mid-70s at the coast to the lower 90s inland. Southwest winds up to 5 miles per hour, becoming west in the afternoon. For the Wednesday night, mostly clear. Lows from the 50s to lower 60s. West winds up to 5 miles per hour. For Thursday, mostly sunny. Highs in the lower 70s at the coast to the lower 90s inland. West winds 5 to 10 miles per hour. And on Thursday night, partly cloudy. Lows from the mid-50s to lower 60s. For the Friday, partly cloudy in the morning, then becoming mostly sunny. Highs from the mid-60s to lower 80s for Friday night, mostly clear. Lows in the 50s and on Saturday, partly cloudy. Highs from the mid-60s to upper 70s for the Saturday night, mostly clear until midnight, then becoming partly cloudy. Lows in the 50s for Sunday, partly cloudy in the morning, then becoming mostly sunny. Highs 60s and 70s Sunday night and Monday, mostly clear. Lows in the 50s, highs from the upper 60s to lower 80s, high temperatures today and lows tonight for the selected cities, San Francisco, 66 and 56, San Francisco Airport, 70 and 55, Redwood City, 77 and 55, Oakland, 71 and 57, Fremont, 75 and 56, Concord, 81 and 56, Livermore, 81 and 55, San Rafael, 77 and 55, Santa Rosa, 82 and 51, Napa, 76 and 53, Fairfield, 80 and 57. These are the 2 p.m. Pacific Daylight Time observations for the San Francisco and Monterey Bay areas on Tuesday, September 22nd. At San Francisco Airport, it was mostly sunny, temperature 66, dew point 53, relative humidity 63%, west wind at 14 miles an hour, pressure 29.96 inches and falling. At Oakland Airport, it was mostly sunny, temperature 66, dew point 55, relative humidity 67%, west wind at 13 miles an hour, pressure 29.96 inches and falling. At San Jose Airport, it was sunny, temperature 74, dew point 54, relative humidity 49%, north wind at 9 miles an hour, pressure 29.94 inches and falling. At Santa Rosa, it was sunny,

temperature 73, southeast wind at 7, pressure 29.93 and falling. At Concord, it was sunny, temperature 77, southwest wind at 5. At Livermore, it was sunny, temperature 74, northwest wind at 7. At Monterey, it was mostly sunny, temperature 63, northwest wind at 10, pressure 29.99 and falling. At Salinas, it was sunny, temperature 66, dew point 54, relative humidity 65%, west wind at 12. Here are some observations around California and western Nevada. It was sunny, with a temperature of 77 at Sacramento, and 69 at Blue Canyon. It was mostly sunny, with a temperature of 74 at Los Angeles, 78 at San Diego, 82 at Reno, and 72 at South Lake Tahoe. At Truckee, it was partly sunny, with a temperature of 66. At Mammoth Lakes, it was cloudy, with a temperature of 68. Local temperature reports around San Francisco Bay for 2 p.m. Downtown San Francisco was 63 degrees. Oakland Museum was 65 degrees. Redwood City was 68 degrees. San Rafael was 68 degrees. The area forecast for the South Bay, including the San Jose metro area and the Santa Clara Valley. For the rest of today, mostly sunny early in the afternoon, then becoming sunny. Highs in the lower 70s by the bay to the lower 80s inland. Southeast winds up to 5 miles per hour, becoming northwest in the afternoon. For tonight, mostly clear. Lows in the 50s. Northwest winds up to 5 miles per hour until midnight, becoming light. And on Wednesday, partly cloudy in the morning, then becoming mostly sunny. Highs around 80 by the bay to near 90 inland. Light winds, becoming northwest 5 to 10 miles per hour in the afternoon. For the Wednesday night, mostly clear. Lows near 60. Northwest winds up to 5 miles per hour until midnight, becoming light. For Thursday, mostly sunny. Highs around 80 by the bay to near 90 inland. Light winds, becoming west 5 to 10 miles per hour in the afternoon. And on Thursday night, partly cloudy. Lows from the mid-50s to lower 60s. Friday through Monday, mostly clear. High 70s and 80s. Lows from the 40s to upper 50s. High temperatures today and lows tonight for the selected cities: San Jose, 78 and 57, Mountain View, 73 and 56, Morgan Hill, 82 and 55. The area forecast for the Monterey Bay and Salinas Valley? For the rest of today? Partly cloudy early in the afternoon, then becoming mostly sunny. Highs in the mid-60s at the coast to the lower 80s inland. West winds up to 5 miles per hour, increasing to 5 to 15 miles per hour in the afternoon. For tonight, partly cloudy. Patchy fog after midnight. Lows in the mid-50s. Southwest winds 5 to 10 miles per hour, becoming northwest after midnight. And on Wednesday, partly cloudy in the morning, then becoming mostly sunny. Highs in the lower 70s at the coast to the upper 80s inland. Light winds, becoming west 5 to 10 miles per hour in the afternoon. For the Wednesday night, mostly clear. Lows from the mid-50s to lower 60s. West winds 5 to 10 miles per hour, becoming east after midnight. For Thursday, mostly sunny. Highs in the mid-70s at the coast to around 90 inland. Light winds, becoming west 5 to 10 miles per hour in the afternoon. And on Thursday night, partly cloudy. Lows in the mid-50s. For the Friday, partly cloudy in the morning, then becoming mostly sunny. Highs from the 70s to lower 80s for Friday night, mostly clear until midnight, then becoming partly cloudy. Lows in the mid-50s Saturday and Saturday night, partly cloudy. Highs from the upper 60s to lower 80s, lows in the lower 50s, and on Sunday, partly cloudy in the morning, then becoming mostly sunny. Highs from the 60s to mid-70s Sunday night and Monday, mostly clear.
lows from the upper 40s to mid 50s, highs from the upper 60s to lower 80s, high temperatures today and lows tonight for the selected cities, Santa Cruz, 73 and 53, Monterey, 65 and 55, Salinas, 67 and 53, Hollister, 76 and 52, King City, 81 and 53. The weather overview for the Bay Area and Central Coast, warming trend continues through Thursday, cooler conditions Friday into the weekend. The extended forecast for the Bay Area and Central Coast, Thursday and Thursday night, partly cloudy. Highs 65 to 90. Lows 55 to 70. Friday and Friday night, partly cloudy. Highs 65 to 85. Lows 45 to 65. Saturday and Saturday night, partly cloudy. Highs 65 to 80. Lows 45 to 60. Sunday and Sunday night, partly cloudy. Highs 60 to 75. Lows 45 to 55. Monday, sunny, warmer. Highs 65 to 85. Sunrise, sunset, and tidal information for the San Francisco Bay Area for Tuesday, September 22nd. The sunset tonight, 7:06 p.m. The sunrise tomorrow, 6:58 a.m. The sunset tomorrow, 7:05 p.m. Tidal data at the Golden Gate for the afternoon and evening hours today and the morning hours of tomorrow. Low tide, 3:29 p.m. at 2.63 feet. High tide, 9:13 p.m. at 5.42 feet. Low tide, 3:54 a.m. at 0.31 feet. High tide, 10:49 a.m. at 4.94 feet. Here are the buoy observations for 2 p.m. Pacific Daylight Time. An offshore buoy 6 winds northwest at 4 knots, pressure 1,023.1 millibars. An offshore buoy 59, winds north 10 knots, water temperature 67, pressure 1,023.3 millibars, sea 7 feet, every 12 seconds. At Point Arena buoy, winds northwest 17 knots, gusting to 21, water temperature 56, pressure 1,015.4 millibars, seas 5 feet, every 13 seconds. At buoy 13 near Bodega Bay, winds northwest at 16 knots, pressure 1,014.7 millibars, swell 8 feet, every 13 seconds. At Point Reyes Wave Rider buoy, water temperature 62, seas 10 feet, every 14 seconds. At San Francisco buoy, winds northwest 16 knots, water temperature 59, pressure 1,015.1 millibars, seas 7 feet, every 13 seconds. At Half Moon Bay buoy, winds northwest 12 knots, water temperature 60, pressure 1,016.2 millibars, seas 6 feet, every 10 seconds. At Monterey Bay buoy, winds northwest 14 knots, water temperature 62, pressure 1,015.3 millibars, seas 7 feet, every 14 seconds. At Point Sur, Wave Rider buoy, water temperature 62, seas 8 feet, every 13 seconds. At Cape San Martin buoy, winds northwest 16 knots, gusting to 21, water temperature 63, pressure 1,015.5 millibars. Sea 7 feet, every 9 seconds. Synopsis for the Central California coast and bays, including the Monterey Bay, Greater Farallones, and Cordell Bank National Marine Sanctuaries, northwest moderate to fresh breezes with strong gusts steadily diminish across the southern coastal waters while remaining elevated to the north on Wednesday. Rough northwest seas continue into Wednesday before gradually subsiding to moderate for a brief period on Thursday. By Friday, northwest winds increase again with building rough seas. The marine forecast for San Pablo Bay, Suisun Bay, the West Delta, and the San Francisco Bay north of the Bay Bridge. For tonight, southwest wind 5 to 10 knots, easing to around 5 knots late. For Wednesday, southwest wind around 5 knots, rising to 5 to 10 knots in the afternoon. Patchy fog in the morning. For Wednesday night, southwest wind around 5 knots. The marine forecast for Monterey Bay. For tonight, northwest

5 to 10 knots, veering to north late this evening and early morning, easing to around 5 knots late. Seas 3 to 5 feet. Wave detail, west 4 feet at 9 seconds. Patchy fog late. For Wednesday, north wind around 5 knots, backing to west in the afternoon. Seas 3 to 5 feet. Wave detail, west 4 feet at 11 seconds. For Wednesday night, southwest wind 5 to 10 knots, becoming north after midnight. Seas 3 to 4 feet. Wave detail, west 4 feet at 10 seconds. The coastal waters forecast from Pigeon Point to Point Pinos out to 10 nautical miles. Small craft advisory in effect until 9 p.m. Pacific Daylight Time this evening. For tonight, northwest wind 15 to 20 knots, easing to 5 to 10 knots. Seas 5 to 7 feet. Wave detail, northwest 6 feet at 9 seconds and south 2 feet at 16 seconds. For Wednesday, northwest wind 5 to 10 knots, rising to 10 to 15 knots in the afternoon. Seas 5 to 7 feet. Wave detail, northwest 7 feet at 11 seconds and southwest 2 feet at 15 seconds. For Wednesday night, northwest wind 10 to 15 knots, easing to 5 to 10 knots after midnight. Seas 5 to 6 feet. Wave detail, northwest 6 feet at 10 seconds and southwest 2 feet at 15 seconds. 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This broadcast originates from the National Weather Service office located in Monterey, California, and serves the South Bay and Monterey Bay Area, including the cities of San Jose, Monterey, Salinas, and Santa Cruz. The area forecast for the Peninsula, North Bay, and East Bay. For the rest of today, partly cloudy early in the afternoon, then becoming mostly sunny. Highs in the upper 60s at the coast to the lower 80s inland. Southwest winds 5 to 10 miles per hour. For tonight, mostly clear. Lows from the 40s to upper 50s. Southwest winds 5 to 10 miles per hour. And on Wednesday, partly cloudy in the morning, then becoming mostly sunny. Patchy fog in the morning. Highs in the mid-70s at the coast to the lower 90s inland. Southwest winds up to 5 miles per hour, becoming west in the afternoon. For the Wednesday night, mostly clear. Lows from the 50s to lower 60s. West winds up to 5 miles per hour. For Thursday, mostly sunny. Highs in the lower 70s at the coast to the lower 90s inland. West winds 5 to 10 miles per hour. And on Thursday night, partly cloudy. Lows from the mid-50s to lower 60s. For the Friday, partly cloudy in the morning, then becoming mostly sunny. Highs from the mid-60s to lower 80s for Friday night, mostly clear. Lows in the 50s and on Saturday, partly cloudy. Highs from the mid-60s to upper 70s for the Saturday night, mostly clear until midnight, then becoming partly cloudy. Lows in the 50s for Sunday, partly cloudy in the morning, then becoming mostly sunny. Highs 60s and 70s Sunday night and Monday, mostly clear. Lows in the 50s, highs from the upper 60s to lower 80s, high temperatures today and lows tonight for the selected cities, San Francisco, 66 and 56, San Francisco Airport, 70 and 55, Redwood City, 77 and 55, Oakland, 71 and 57, Fremont, 75 and 56, Concord, 81 and 56, Livermore, 81 and 55, San Rafael, 77 and 55, Santa Rosa, 82 and 51, Napa, 76 and 53, Fairfield, 80 and 57. These are the 2 p.m. Pacific Daylight Time observations for the San Francisco and Monterey Bay areas on Tuesday, September 22nd. At San Francisco Airport, it was mostly sunny, temperature 66, dew point 53, relative humidity 63%, west wind at 14 miles an hour, pressure 29.96 inches and falling. At Oakland Airport, it was mostly sunny.

55, relative humidity 67%, west wind at 13 miles an hour, pressure 29.96 inches and falling. At San Jose Airport, it was sunny, temperature 74, dew point 54, relative humidity 49%, north wind at 9 miles an hour, pressure 29.94 inches and falling. At Santa Rosa, it was sunny, temperature 73, southeast wind at 7, pressure 29.93 and falling. At Concord, it was sunny, temperature 77, southwest wind at 5. At Livermore, it was sunny, temperature 74, northwest wind at 7. At Monterey, it was mostly sunny, temperature 63, northwest wind at 10, pressure 29.99 and falling. At Salinas, it was sunny, temperature 66, dew point 54, relative humidity 65%, west wind at 12. Here are some observations around California and western Nevada. It was sunny, with a temperature of 77 at Sacramento, and 69 at Blue Canyon. It was mostly sunny, with a temperature of 74 at Los Angeles, 78 at San Diego, 82 at Reno, and 72 at South Lake Tahoe. At Truckee, it was partly sunny, with a temperature of 66. At Mammoth Lakes, it was cloudy, with a temperature of 68. Local temperature reports around San Francisco Bay for 2 p.m. Downtown San Francisco was 63 degrees. Oakland Museum was 65 degrees. Redwood City was 68 degrees. San Rafael was 68 degrees. The area forecast for the South Bay, including the San Jose metro area and the Santa Clara Valley. For the rest of today, mostly sunny early in the afternoon, then becoming sunny. Highs in the lower 70s by the bay to the lower 80s inland. Southeast winds up to 5 miles per hour, becoming northwest in the afternoon. For tonight, mostly clear. Lows in the 50s. Northwest winds up to 5 miles per hour until midnight, becoming light. And on Wednesday, partly cloudy in the morning, then becoming mostly sunny. Highs around 80 by the bay to near 90 inland. Light winds, becoming northwest 5 to 10 miles per hour in the afternoon. For the Wednesday night, mostly clear. Lows near 60. Northwest winds up to 5 miles per hour until midnight, becoming light. For Thursday, mostly sunny. Highs around 80 by the bay to near 90 inland. Light winds, becoming west 5 to 10 miles per hour in the afternoon. And on Thursday night, partly cloudy. Lows from the mid-50s to lower 60s. Friday through Monday, mostly clear. High 70s and 80s. Lows from the 40s to upper 50s. High temperatures today and lows tonight for these selected cities: San Jose, 78 and 57, Mountain View, 73 and 56, Morgan Hill, 82 and 55. The area forecast for the Monterey Bay and Salinas Valley? For the rest of today? Partly cloudy early in the afternoon, then becoming mostly sunny. Highs in the mid-60s at the coast to the lower 80s inland. West winds up to 5 miles per hour, increasing to 5 to 15 miles per hour in the afternoon. For tonight, partly cloudy. Patchy fog after midnight. Lows in the mid-50s. Southwest winds 5 to 10 miles per hour, becoming northwest after midnight. And on Wednesday, partly cloudy in the morning, then becoming mostly sunny. Highs in the lower 70s at the coast to the upper 80s inland. Light winds, becoming west 5 to 10 miles per hour in the afternoon. For the Wednesday night, mostly clear. Lows from the mid-50s to lower 60s. West winds 5 to 10 miles per hour, becoming east after midnight. For Thursday, mostly sunny. Highs in the mid-70s at the coast to around 90 inland. Light winds, becoming west 5 to 10 miles per hour in the afternoon. And on Thursday night, partly cloudy. Lows in the mid-50s. For the Friday, partly cloudy.

53, Hollister, 76 and 52, King City, 81 and 53. The area forecast for the Monterey Bay and Salinas Valley? For the rest of today? Mostly sunny. Highs in the mid-60s at the coast to the lower 80s inland. West winds 10 to 15 miles per hour. For tonight, partly cloudy. Lows in the mid-50s. Southwest winds 5 to 10 miles per hour, becoming northwest after midnight. And on Wednesday? Partly cloudy in the morning, then becoming sunny. Highs in the lower 70s at the coast to the upper 80s inland. Northeast winds up to 5 miles per hour, becoming west in the afternoon. For the Wednesday night, mostly clear until midnight, then becoming partly cloudy. Lows in the upper 50s. West winds up to 5 miles per hour, becoming northeast after midnight. For Thursday, partly cloudy in the morning, then becoming mostly sunny. Highs in the mid-70s at the coast to the lower 90s inland. Light winds, becoming southwest 5 to 10 miles per hour in the afternoon. And on Thursday night, partly cloudy. Lows in the mid-50s. Friday and Friday night, mostly clear. Highs from the upper 60s to lower 80s, lows in the mid-50s. Saturday and Saturday night, partly cloudy. Highs from the upper 60s to lower 80s, lows from the upper 40s to mid-50s for the Sunday. Partly cloudy. Highs from the lower 60s to mid-70s Sunday night and Monday, mostly clear. Lows from the upper 40s to mid-50s, highs from the 60s to upper 70s. High temperatures today and lows tonight for the selected cities: Santa Cruz, 73 and 54, Monterey, 65 and 55, Salinas, 67 and 54, Hollister, 76 and 53, King City, 81 and 53. The weather overview for the Bay Area and Central Coast: warming trend continues through Thursday, cooler conditions Friday into the weekend. The extended forecast for the Bay Area and Central Coast: Thursday and Thursday night, partly cloudy. Highs 65 to 90. Lows 55 to 70. Friday and Friday night, partly cloudy. Highs 65 to 85. Lows 45 to 65. Saturday and Saturday night, partly cloudy. Highs 65 to 80. Lows 45 to 60. Sunday and Sunday night, partly cloudy. Highs 60 to 75. Lows 45 to 55. Monday, sunny, warmer. High 65 to 85. Sunrise, sunset, and tidal information for the San Francisco Bay Area for Tuesday, September 22nd. The sunset tonight, 7:06 p.m. The sunrise tomorrow, 6:58 a.m. The sunset tomorrow, 7:05 p.m. Tidal data at the Golden Gate for the afternoon and evening hours today and the morning hours of tomorrow. Low tide, 3:29 p.m. at 2.63 feet. High tide, 9:13 p.m. at 5.42 feet. Low tide, 3:54 a.m. at 0.31 feet. High tide, 10:49 a.m. at 4.94 feet. Here are the buoy observations for 3 p.m. Pacific Daylight Time. An offshore buoy 6 winds northwest at 4 knots, pressure 1,022.9 millibars. An offshore buoy 59 winds north at 10 knots, water temperature 67, pressure 1,023.0 millibars. At buoy 14 near Point Arena, winds northwest at 19 knots, gusting to 25, water temperature 56, pressure 1,015.4 millibars. At buoy 13 near Bodega Bay, winds northwest at 14 knots, pressure 1,014.3 millibars. At Point Reyes Wave Rider buoy, water temperature 62, seas 11 feet, every 13 seconds. At San Francisco buoy, winds northwest at 14 knots, pressure 1,014.5 millibars, swell 7 feet, every 13 seconds. At Half Moon Bay buoy, winds northwest 12 knots, water temperature 60, pressure 1,015.9 millibars, seas 6 feet, every 11 seconds. At Monterey buoy, winds north

forecast at 70 knots, gusting to 21. Water temperature 62, pressure 1014.7 millibars. Headpoint, sir. Wave rider buoy water temperature 62, seas 8 feet, every 14 seconds. At Cape San Martin buoy winds northwest at 70 knots, water temperature 63, pressure 1014.8 millibars. Synopsis for the Central California coast and bays including the Monterey Bay, Greater Farallones, and Cordell Bank National Marine Sanctuaries, northwest moderate to fresh breezes with strong gusts steadily diminish across the southern coastal waters while remaining elevated to the north on Wednesday. Rough northwest seas continue into Wednesday before gradually subsiding to moderate for a brief period on Thursday. By Friday, northwest winds increase again with building rough seas. The marine forecast for San Pablo Bay, Suisun Bay, the West Delta, and the San Francisco Bay north of the Bay Bridge. For tonight, southwest wind 5 to 10 knots, easing to around 5 knots late. For Wednesday, southwest wind around 5 knots, rising to 5 to 10 knots in the afternoon. Patchy fog in the morning. For Wednesday night, southwest wind around 5 knots. The marine forecast for Monterey Bay. For tonight, northwest wind 5 to 10 knots, veering to north late this evening and early morning, easing to around 5 knots late. Seas 3 to 5 feet. Wave detail, west 4 feet at 9 seconds. Patchy fog late. For Wednesday, north wind around 5 knots, backing to west in the afternoon. Seas 3 to 5 feet. Wave detail, west 4 feet at 11 seconds. For Wednesday night, southwest wind 5 to 10 knots, becoming north after midnight. Seas 3 to 4 feet. Wave detail, west 4 feet at 10 seconds. The coastal waters forecast from Pigeon Point to Point Pinos out to 10 nautical miles. Small craft advisory in effect until 9 p.m. Pacific Daylight Time this evening. For tonight, northwest wind 15 to 20 knots, easing to 5 to 10 knots. Seas 5 to 7 feet. Wave detail, northwest 6 feet at 9 seconds and south 2 feet at 16 seconds. For Wednesday, northwest wind 5 to 10 knots, rising to 10 to 15 knots in the afternoon. Seas 5 to 7 feet. Wave detail, northwest 7 feet at 11 seconds and southwest 2 feet at 15 seconds. For Wednesday night, northwest wind 10 to 15 knots, easing to 5 to 10 knots after midnight. Seas 5 to 6 feet. Wave detail, northwest 6 feet at 10 seconds and southwest 2 feet at 15 seconds. The area forecast for the peninsula, North Bay, and East Bay. For the rest of today, mostly sunny. Highs in the upper 60s at the coast to the lower 80s inland. West winds 5 to 15 miles per hour. For tonight, mostly clear. Lows in the 50s. Southwest winds 5 to 10 miles per hour. And on Wednesday, partly cloudy in the morning then becoming sunny. Patchy fog in the morning. Highs in the mid-70s at the coast to the lower 90s inland. Southwest winds up to 5 miles per hour, becoming west in the afternoon. For the Wednesday night, mostly clear until midnight, then becoming partly cloudy. Lows from the 50s to lower 60s. Southwest winds up to 5 miles per hour. For Thursday, partly cloudy in the morning, then becoming mostly sunny. Highs in the lower 70s at the coast to the lower 90s inland. West winds 5 to 10 miles per hour. And on Thursday night, partly cloudy. Lows from the mid-50s to lower 60s. For the Friday, partly cloudy in the morning, then becoming mostly sunny. Highs from the mid-60s to lower 80s for Friday night, mostly clear. Lows from the 40s to upper 50s Saturday through Sunday. Partly cloudy. Highs 60s and 70s, lows in the 50s Sunday night and Monday, mostly clear. Lows in the 50s, highs from the mid-60s to lower 80s, high temperatures today and lows tonight for the selected cities, San Francisco, 66 and 56, San Francisco Airport.

70 and 55, Redwood City, 77 and 56, Oakland, 71 and 57, Fremont, 75 and 56, Concord, 81 and 56, Livermore, 81 and 55, San Rafael, 77 and 55, Santa Rosa, 82 and 51, Napa, 76 and 53, Fairfield, 80 and 57. These are the 3 p.m. Pacific Daylight Time observations for the San Francisco and Monterey Bay areas on Tuesday, September 22nd. At San Francisco Airport, it was mostly sunny, temperature 65, dew point 53, relative humidity 65%, west wind at 14 miles an hour, pressure 29.95 inches and falling. At Oakland Airport, it was mostly sunny, temperature 65, dew point 55, relative humidity 70%, west wind at 13 miles an hour, pressure 29.94 inches and falling. At San Jose Airport, it was sunny, temperature 73, dew point 56, relative humidity 54%, northwest wind at 12 miles an hour, pressure 29.92 inches and falling. At Santa Rosa, it was sunny, temperature 75, calm, pressure 29.91 and falling. At Concord, it was sunny, temperature 78, south wind at 5. At Livermore, it was sunny, temperature 76, northwest wind at 13. At Monterey, it was cloudy, temperature 62, west wind at 9, pressure 29.98 and falling. At Salinas, it was sunny, temperature 66, dew point 54, relative humidity 65%, west wind at 13. Here are some observations around California and western Nevada. It was sunny, with a temperature of 78 at Sacramento, and 70 at Blue Canyon. It was mostly sunny, with a temperature of 74 at Los Angeles, 82 at Reno, and 70 at Truckee. It was partly sunny, with a temperature of 77 at San Diego, 72 at South Lake Tahoe, and 70 at Mammoth Lakes. Local temperature reports around San Francisco Bay for 3 p.m. Downtown San Francisco was 63 degrees. Oakland Museum was 65 degrees. Redwood City was 71 degrees. San Rafael was 71 degrees. The area forecast for the South Bay, including the San Jose metro area and the Santa Clara Valley. For the rest of today, sunny. Highs in the lower 70s by the bay to the lower 80s inland. Northwest winds 5 to 10 miles per hour. For tonight, mostly clear. Lows in the 50s. Northwest winds up to 5 miles per hour until midnight, becoming light. And on Wednesday, mostly sunny in the morning, then becoming sunny. Highs around 80 by the bay, upper 80s to mid 90s inland. Light winds, becoming northwest 5 to 10 miles per hour in the afternoon. For the Wednesday night, mostly clear until midnight, then becoming partly cloudy. Lows near 60. Northwest winds up to 5 miles per hour until midnight, becoming light. For Thursday, mostly sunny. Highs around 80 by the bay, upper 80s to mid 90s inland. Light winds, becoming west 5 to 10 miles per hour in the afternoon. And on Thursday night, partly cloudy. Lows from the mid 50s to lower 60s. For the Friday, partly cloudy in the morning, then becoming mostly sunny. High 70s and 80s Friday night and Saturday, mostly clear. Lows from the lower to mid 50s, highs from the 70s to lower 80s Saturday night and Sunday, partly cloudy. Lows from the lower to mid 50s, highs from the 60s to upper 70s Sunday night and Monday, mostly clear. Lows from the lower to mid 50s, highs from the mid 70s to lower 80s, high temperatures today and lows tonight for the selected cities: San Jose, 78 and 57, Mountain View, 73 and 56, Morgan Hill, 82 and 55. The area forecast for the Monterey Bay and Salinas Valley? For the rest of today? Mostly sunny. Highs in the mid 60s at the coast to the lower 80s inland. West winds 10 to 15 miles per hour. For tonight, partly cloudy.

lows in the mid-50s. Southwest winds 5 to 10 miles per hour, becoming northwest after midnight. And on Wednesday, partly cloudy in the morning, then becoming sunny. Highs in the lower 70s at the coast to the upper 80s inland. Northeast winds up to 5 miles per hour, becoming west in the afternoon. For the Wednesday night, mostly clear until midnight, then becoming partly cloudy. Lows in the upper 50s. West winds up to 5 miles per hour, becoming northeast after midnight. For Thursday, partly cloudy in the morning, then becoming mostly sunny. Highs in the mid-70s at the coast to the lower 90s inland. Light winds, becoming southwest 5 to 10 miles per hour in the afternoon. And on Thursday night, partly cloudy. Lows in the mid-50s. Friday and Friday night, mostly clear. Highs from the upper 60s to lower 80s, lows in the mid-50s. Saturday and Saturday night, partly cloudy. Highs from the upper 60s to lower 80s, lows from the upper 40s to mid-50s for the Sunday. Partly cloudy. Highs from the lower 60s to mid-70s Sunday night and Monday, mostly clear. Lows from the upper 40s to mid-50s, highs from the 60s to upper 70s. High temperatures today and lows tonight for the selected cities: Santa Cruz, 73 and 54, Monterey, 65 and 55, Salinas, 67 and 54, Hollister, 76 and 53, King City, 81 and 53. The weather overview for the Bay Area and Central Coast: warming trend continues through Thursday, cooler conditions Friday into the weekend. The extended forecast for the Bay Area and Central Coast: Thursday and Thursday night, partly cloudy. Highs 65 to 90. Lows 55 to 70. Friday and Friday night, partly cloudy. Highs 65 to 85. Lows 45 to 65. Saturday and Saturday night, partly cloudy. Highs 65 to 80. Lows 45 to 60. Sunday and Sunday night, partly cloudy. Highs 60 to 75. Lows 45 to 55. Monday, sunny, warmer. Highs 65 to 85. Sunrise, sunset, and tidal information for the San Francisco Bay Area for Tuesday, September 22nd. The sunset tonight, 7:06 p.m. The sunrise tomorrow, 6:58 a.m. The sunset tomorrow, 7:05 p.m. Tidal data at the Golden Gate for the afternoon and evening hours today and the morning hours of tomorrow. Low tide, 3:29 p.m. at 2.63 feet. High tide, 9:13 p.m. at 5.42 feet. Low tide, 3:54 a.m. at 0.31 feet. High tide, 10:49 a.m. at 4.94 feet. Here are the buoy observations for 3 p.m. Pacific Daylight Time. An offshore buoy 6 winds northwest at 4 knots, pressure 1,022.8 millibars. An offshore buoy 59 winds north at 10 knots, water temperature 67, pressure 1,023.0 millibars. At Point Arena buoy, winds northwest 19 knots, gusting to 23, water temperature 56, pressure 1,015.3 millibars, seas 5 feet, every 12 seconds. At buoy 13 near Bodega Bay, winds northwest at 16 knots, pressure 1,014.3 millibars, swell 8 feet, every 13 seconds. At Point Reyes Wave Rider buoy, water temperature 62, seas 11 feet, every 13 seconds. At San Francisco buoy, winds northwest at 14 knots, pressure 1,014.5 millibars, swell 7 feet, every 13 seconds. At Half Moon Bay buoy, winds northwest 12 knots, water temperature 60, pressure 1,015.9 millibars, seas 6 feet, every 11 seconds. At Monterey Bay buoy, winds northwest 16 knots, gusting to 21, water temperature 62, pressure 1,014.7 millibars, seas 8 feet, every 14 seconds. At Point Sur, Wave Rider buoy, water temperature 62, seas 8 feet, every 14 seconds. At Cape

San Martin buoy, winds northwest 70 knots, gusting to 23, water temperature 63, pressure 1014.7 millibars. Sea 7 feet, every 9 seconds. Synopsis for the Central California coast and bays, including the Monterey Bay, Greater Farallones, and Cordell Bank National Marine Sanctuaries, northwest moderate to fresh breezes with strong gusts steadily diminish across the southern coastal waters while remaining elevated to the north on Wednesday. Rough northwest seas continue into Wednesday before gradually subsiding to moderate for a brief period on Thursday. By Friday, northwest winds increase again with building rough seas. The marine forecast for San Pablo Bay, Suisun Bay, the West Delta, and the San Francisco Bay north of the Bay Bridge. For tonight, southwest wind 5 to 10 knots, easing to around 5 knots late. For Wednesday, southwest wind around 5 knots, rising to 5 to 10 knots in the afternoon. Patchy fog in the morning. For Wednesday night, southwest wind around 5 knots. The marine forecast for Monterey Bay. For tonight, northwest wind 5 to 10 knots, veering to north late this evening and early morning, easing to around 5 knots late. Seas 3 to 5 feet. Wave detail, west 4 feet at 9 seconds. Patchy fog, late. For Wednesday, north wind around 5 knots, backing to west in the afternoon. Seas 3 to 5 feet. Wave detail, west 4 feet at 11 seconds. For Wednesday night, southwest wind 5 to 10 knots, becoming north after midnight. Seas 3 to 4 feet. Wave detail, west 4 feet at 10 seconds. The coastal waters forecast from Pigeon Point to Point Pinos out to 10 nautical miles. Small craft advisory in effect until 9 p.m. Pacific Daylight Time this evening. For tonight, northwest wind 15 to 20 knots, easing to 5 to 10 knots. Seas 5 to 7 feet. Wave detail, northwest 6 feet at 9 seconds and south 2 feet at 16 seconds. For Wednesday, northwest wind 5 to 10 knots, rising to 10 to 15 knots in the afternoon. Seas 5 to 7 feet. Wave detail, northwest 7 feet at 11 seconds and southwest 2 feet at 15 seconds. For Wednesday night, northwest wind 10 to 15 knots, easing to 5 to 10 knots after midnight. Seas 5 to 6 feet. Wave detail, northwest 6 feet at 10 seconds and southwest 2 feet at 15 seconds. 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This broadcast originates from the National Weather Service office located in Monterey, California, and serves the South Bay and Monterey Bay Area, including the cities of San Jose, Monterey, Salinas, and Santa Cruz. The area forecast for the Peninsula, North Bay, and East Bay. For the rest of today, mostly sunny. Highs in the upper 60s at the coast to the lower 80s inland. West winds 5 to 15 miles per hour. For tonight, mostly clear. Lows in the 50s. Southwest winds 5 to 10 miles per hour. And on Wednesday, partly cloudy in the morning, then becoming sunny. Patchy fog in the morning. Highs in the mid 70s at the coast to the lower 90s inland. Southwest winds up to 5 miles per hour, becoming west in the afternoon. For the Wednesday night, mostly clear until midnight, then becoming partly cloudy. Lows from the 50s to lower 60s. Southwest winds up to 5 miles per hour. For Thursday, partly cloudy in the morning, then becoming mostly sunny. Highs in the lower 70s at the coast to the lower 90s inland. West winds 5 to 10 miles per hour. And on Thursday night, partly cloudy. Lows from the mid-50s to lower 60s. For the Friday, partly cloudy in the morning, then becoming mostly sunny. Highs from the mid-60s to lower 80s for Friday night, mostly clear. Lows from the 40s to upper 50s Saturday through Sunday, partly cloudy. Highs 60s and 70s, lows in the

50s Sunday night and Monday, mostly clear. Lows in the 50s, highs from the mid-60s to lower 80s, high temperatures today and lows tonight for the selected cities. San Francisco, 66 and 56. San Francisco Airport, 70 and 55. Redwood City, 77 and 56. Oakland, 71 and 57. Fremont, 75 and 56. Concord, 81 and 56. Livermore, 81 and 55. San Rafael, 77 and 55. Santa Rosa, 82 and 51. Napa, 76 and 53. Fairfield, 80 and 57. These are the 3 p.m. Pacific Daylight Time observations for the San Francisco and Monterey Bay areas on Tuesday, September 22nd. At San Francisco Airport, it was mostly sunny, temperature 65, dew point 53, relative humidity 65%, west wind at 14 miles an hour, pressure 29.95 inches and falling. At Oakland Airport, it was mostly sunny, temperature 65, dew point 55, relative humidity 70%, west wind at 13 miles an hour, pressure 29.94 inches and falling. At San Jose Airport, it was sunny, temperature 73, dew point 56, relative humidity 54%, northwest wind at 12 miles an hour, pressure 29.92 inches and falling. At Santa Rosa, it was sunny, temperature 75, calm, pressure 29.91 and falling. At Concord, it was sunny, temperature 78, south wind at 5. At Livermore, it was sunny, temperature 76, northwest wind at 13. At Monterey, it was cloudy, temperature 62, west wind at 9, pressure 29.98 and falling. At Salinas, it was sunny, temperature 66, dew point 54, relative humidity 65%, west wind at 13. Here are some observations around California and western Nevada. It was sunny, with a temperature of 78 at Sacramento, and 70 at Blue Canyon. It was mostly sunny, with a temperature of 74 at Los Angeles, 82 at Reno, and 70 at Truckee. It was partly sunny, with a temperature of 77 at San Diego, 72 at South Lake Tahoe, and 70 at Mammoth Lakes. Local temperature reports around San Francisco Bay for 3 p.m. Downtown San Francisco was 63 degrees. Oakland Museum was 65 degrees. Redwood City was 71 degrees. San Rafael was 71 degrees. The area forecast for the South Bay, including the San Jose metro area and the Santa Clara Valley. For the rest of today, sunny. Highs in the lower 70s by the bay to the lower 80s inland. Northwest winds 5 to 10 miles per hour. For tonight, mostly clear. Lows in the 50s. Northwest winds up to 5 miles per hour until midnight, becoming light. And on Wednesday, mostly sunny in the morning, then becoming sunny. Highs around 80 by the bay, upper 80s to mid 90s inland. Light winds, becoming northwest 5 to 10 miles per hour in the afternoon. For the Wednesday night, mostly clear until midnight, then becoming partly cloudy. Lows near 60. Northwest winds up to 5 miles per hour until midnight, becoming light. For Thursday, mostly sunny. Highs around 80 by the bay, upper 80s to mid 90s inland. Light winds, becoming west 5 to 10 miles per hour in the afternoon. And on Thursday night, partly cloudy. Lows from the mid-50s to lower 60s. For the Friday, partly cloudy in the morning, then becoming mostly sunny. High 70s and 80s Friday night and Saturday, mostly clear. Lows from the lower to mid-50s, highs from the 70s to lower 80s Saturday night and Sunday, partly cloudy. Lows from the lower to mid-50s, highs from the 60s to upper 70s Sunday night and Monday, mostly clear. Lows from the lower to mid-50s, highs cloudy. Lows from the lower to mid-50s, highs from the 60s to upper 70s Sunday night and Monday, mostly clear. Lows from the lower to mid-50s, highs from the mid-70s to lower 80s, high temperatures today and lows tonight for the selected cities, San Jose, 78.

57, Mountain View, 73 and 56, Morgan Hill, 82 and 55. The area forecast for the Monterey Bay and Salinas Valley. For the rest of today, mostly sunny. Highs in the mid-60s at the coast to the lower 80s inland. West winds 10 to 15 miles per hour. For tonight, partly cloudy. Lows in the mid-50s. Southwest winds 5 to 10 miles per hour, becoming northwest after midnight. And on Wednesday, partly cloudy in the morning, then becoming sunny. Highs in the lower 70s at the coast to the upper 80s inland. Northeast winds up to 5 miles per hour, becoming west in the afternoon. For the Wednesday night, mostly clear until midnight, then becoming partly cloudy. Lows in the upper 50s. West winds up to 5 miles per hour, becoming northeast after midnight. For Thursday, partly cloudy in the morning, then becoming mostly sunny. Highs in the mid-70s at the coast to the lower 90s inland. Light winds, becoming southwest 5 to 10 miles per hour in the afternoon. And on Thursday night, partly cloudy. Lows in the mid-50s. Friday and Friday night, mostly clear. Highs from the upper 60s to lower 80s, lows in the mid-50s Saturday and Saturday night, partly cloudy. Highs from the upper 60s to lower 80s, lows from the upper 40s to mid-50s for the Sunday, partly cloudy. Highs from the lower 60s to mid-70s Sunday night and Monday, mostly clear. Lows from the upper 40s to mid-50s, highs from the 60s to upper 70s, high temperatures today and lows tonight for the selected cities, Santa Cruz, 73 and 54, Monterey, 65 and 55, Salinas, 67 and 54, Hollister, 76 and 53, King City, 81 and 53. The weather overview for the Bay Area and Central Coast, warming trend continues through Thursday, cooler conditions Friday into the weekend. The extended forecast for the Bay Area and Central Coast, Thursday and Thursday night, partly cloudy. Highs 65 to 90. Lows 55 to 70. Friday and Friday night, partly cloudy. Highs 65 to 85. Lows 45 to 65. Saturday and Saturday night, partly cloudy. High 65 to 80. Lows 45 to 60. Sunday and Sunday night, partly cloudy. High 60 to 75. Lows 45 to 55. Monday, sunny, warmer. High 65 to 85. Sunrise, sunset, and tidal information for the San Francisco Bay Area for Tuesday, September 22nd. The sunset tonight, 7:06 p.m. The sunrise tomorrow, 6:58 a.m. The sunset tomorrow, 7:05 p.m. Tidal data at the Golden Gate for the afternoon and evening hours today and the morning hours of tomorrow. Low tide, 3:29 p.m. at 2.63 feet. High tide, 9:13 p.m. at 5.42 feet. Low tide, 3:54 a.m. at 0.31 feet. High tide, 10:49 a.m. at 4.94 feet. Here are the buoy observations for 3 p.m. Pacific Daylight Time. An offshore buoy 6 winds northwest at 4 knots, pressure 1,022.8 millibars. An offshore buoy 59 winds north at 10 knots, water temperature 67, pressure 1,023.0 millibars. At Point Arena buoy, winds northwest 19 knots, gusting to 23, water temperature 56, pressure 1,015.3 millibars, seas 5 feet, every 12 seconds. At buoy 13 near Bodega Bay, winds northwest at 16 knots, pressure 1,014.3 millibars, swell 8 feet, every 13 seconds. At Point Reyes Wave Rider buoy, water temperature 62, seas 11 feet, every 13 seconds. At San Francisco buoy, winds northwest at 14 knots, pressure 1,014.5 millibars, swell 7 feet, every 13 seconds. At Half Moon Bay buoy, winds northwest 12 knots, water temperature 60,
pressure 1,015.9 millibars, seas 6 feet every 11 seconds. At Monterey Bay Buoy, winds northwest 16 knots, gusting to 21, water temperature 62, pressure 1,014.7 millibars, seas 8 feet every 14 seconds. At Point Sur, Wave Rider Buoy, water temperature 62, seas 8 feet every 14 seconds. At Cape San Martin Buoy, winds northwest 70 knots, gusting to 23, water temperature 63, pressure 1,014.7 millibars. Sea 7 feet every 9 seconds. Synopsis for the Central California coast and bays, including the Monterey Bay, Greater Farallones, and Cordell Bank National Marine Sanctuaries, northwest moderate to fresh breezes with strong gusts steadily diminish across the southern coastal waters while remaining elevated to the north on Wednesday. Rough northwest seas continue into Wednesday before gradually subsiding to moderate for a brief period on Thursday. By Friday, northwest winds increase again with building rough seas. The marine forecast for San Pablo Bay, Suisun Bay, the West Delta, and the San Francisco Bay north of the Bay Bridge. For tonight, southwest wind 5 to 10 knots, easing to around 5 knots late. For Wednesday, southwest wind around 5 knots, rising to 5 to 10 knots in the afternoon. Patchy fog in the morning. For Wednesday night, southwest wind around 5 knots. The marine forecast for Monterey Bay. For tonight, northwest wind 5 to 10 knots, veering to north late this evening and early morning, easing to around 5 knots late. Seas 3 to 5 feet. Wave detail, west 4 feet at 9 seconds. Patchy fog, late. For Wednesday, north wind around 5 knots, backing to west in the afternoon. Seas 3 to 5 feet. Wave detail, west 4 feet at 11 seconds. For Wednesday night, southwest wind 5 to 10 knots, becoming north after midnight. Seas 3 to 4 feet. Wave detail, west 4 feet at 10 seconds. The coastal waters forecast from Pigeon Point to Point Pinos out to 10 nautical miles. Small craft advisory in effect until 9 p.m. Pacific Daylight Time this evening. For tonight, northwest wind 15 to 20 knots, easing to 5 to 10 knots. Seas 5 to 7 feet. Wave detail, northwest 6 feet at 9 seconds and south 2 feet at 16 seconds. For Wednesday, northwest wind 5 to 10 knots, rising to 10 to 15 knots in the afternoon. Seas 5 to 7 feet. Wave detail, northwest 7 feet at 11 seconds and southwest 2 feet at 15 seconds. For Wednesday night, northwest wind 10 to 15 knots, easing to 5 to 10 knots after midnight. Seas 5 to 6 feet. Wave detail, northwest 6 feet at 10 seconds and southwest 2 feet at 15 seconds. The area forecast for the peninsula, North Bay, and East Bay. For the rest of today, mostly sunny. Highs in the upper 60s at the coast to the lower 80s inland. West winds 5 to 15 miles per hour. For tonight, mostly clear. Lows in the 50s. Southwest winds 5 to 10 miles per hour. And on Wednesday, partly cloudy in the morning, then becoming sunny. Patchy fog in the morning. Highs in the mid-70s at the coast to the lower 90s inland. Southwest winds up to 5 miles per hour, becoming west in the afternoon. For the Wednesday night, mostly clear until midnight, then becoming partly cloudy. Lows from the 50s to lower 60s. Southwest winds up to 5 miles per hour. For Thursday, partly cloudy in the morning, then becoming mostly sunny. Highs in the lower 70s at the coast to the lower 90s inland. West winds 5 to 10 miles per hour. And on Thursday night, partly cloudy. Lows from the mid-50s to lower 60s. For the Friday, partly cloudy in the morning, then becoming mostly sunny. Highs from the mid-60s to lower 80s for Friday night, mostly clear. Lows from the 40s to upper 50s Saturday through Sunday. Partly cloudy.
Highs 60s and 70s, lows in the 50s Sunday night and Monday.

50s highs from the mid-60s to lower 80s high temperatures today and lows tonight for the selected cities. San Francisco, 66 and 56. San Francisco Airport, 70 and 55. Redwood City, 77 and 56. Oakland, 71 and 57. Fremont, 75 and 56. Concord, 81 and 56. Livermore, 81 and 55. San Rafael, 77 and 55. Santa Rosa, 82 and 51. Napa, 76 and 53. Fairfield, 80 and 57. These are the 3 p.m. Pacific Daylight Time observations for the San Francisco and Monterey Bay areas on Tuesday, September 22nd. At San Francisco Airport, it was mostly sunny, temperature 65, dew point 53, relative humidity 65%, west wind at 14 miles an hour, pressure 29.95 inches and falling. At Oakland Airport, it was mostly sunny, temperature 65, dew point 55, relative humidity 70%, west wind at 13 miles an hour, pressure 29.94 inches and falling. At San Jose Airport, it was sunny, temperature 73, dew point 56, relative humidity 54%, northwest wind at 12 miles an hour, pressure 29.92 inches and falling. At Santa Rosa, it was sunny, temperature 75, calm, pressure 29.91 and falling. At Concord, it was sunny, temperature 78, south wind at 5. At Livermore, it was sunny, temperature 76, northwest wind at 13. At Monterey, it was cloudy, temperature 62, west wind at 9, pressure 29.98 and falling. At Salinas, it was sunny, temperature 66, dew point 54, relative humidity 65%, west wind at 13. Here are some observations around California and western Nevada. It was sunny, with a temperature of 78 at Sacramento, and 70 at Blue Canyon. It was mostly sunny, with a temperature of 74 at Los Angeles, 82 at Reno, and 70 at Truckee. It was partly sunny, with a temperature of 77 at San Diego, 72 at South Lake Tahoe, and 70 at Mammoth Lakes. Local temperature reports around San Francisco Bay for 3 p.m. Downtown San Francisco was 63 degrees. Oakland Museum was 65 degrees. Redwood City was 71 degrees. San Rafael was 71 degrees. The area forecast for the South Bay, including the San Jose metro area and the Santa Clara Valley. For the rest of today, sunny. Highs in the lower 70s by the bay to the lower 80s inland. Northwest winds 5 to 10 miles per hour. For tonight, mostly clear. Lows in the 50s. Northwest winds up to 5 miles per hour until midnight, becoming light. And on Wednesday, mostly sunny in the morning, then becoming sunny. Highs around 80 by the bay, upper 80s to mid 90s inland. Light winds, becoming northwest 5 to 10 miles per hour in the afternoon. For the Wednesday night, mostly clear until midnight, then becoming partly cloudy. Lows near 60. Northwest winds up to 5 miles per hour until midnight, becoming light. For Thursday, mostly sunny. Highs around 80 by the bay, upper 80s to mid 90s inland. Light winds, becoming west 5 to 10 miles per hour in the afternoon. And on Thursday night, partly cloudy. Lows from the mid 50s to lower 60s. For the Friday, partly cloudy in the morning, then becoming mostly sunny. High 70s and 80s Friday night and Saturday, mostly clear. Lows from the lower to mid 50s, highs from the 70s to lower 80s Saturday night and Sunday, partly cloudy. Lows from the lower to mid 50s, highs from the 60s to upper 70s Sunday night and Monday, mostly clear. Lows from the lower to mid 50s, highs from the mid 70s to lower 80s high temperatures today and lows tonight for the selected cities: San Jose, 78 and 57, Mountain View, 73 and 56, Morgan Hill, 82 and 55. The area forecast for the Monterey Bay and Salinas Valley? For the rest of today?
mostly sunny. Highs in the mid-60s at the coast to the lower 80s inland. West winds 10 to 15 miles per hour. For tonight, partly cloudy. Lows in the mid-50s. Southwest winds 5 to 10 miles per hour, becoming northwest after midnight. And on Wednesday, partly cloudy in the morning, then becoming sunny. Highs in the lower 70s at the coast to the upper 80s inland. Northeast winds up to 5 miles per hour, becoming west in the afternoon. For the Wednesday night, mostly clear until midnight, then becoming partly cloudy. Lows in the upper 50s. West winds up to 5 miles per hour, becoming northeast after midnight. For Thursday, partly cloudy in the morning, then becoming mostly sunny. Highs in the mid-70s at the coast to the lower 90s inland. Light winds, becoming southwest 5 to 10 miles per hour in the afternoon. And on Thursday night, partly cloudy. Lows in the mid-50s. Friday and Friday night, mostly clear. Highs from the upper 60s to lower 80s, lows in the mid-50s Saturday and Saturday night, partly cloudy. Highs from the upper 60s to lower 80s, lows from the upper 40s to mid-50s through the Sunday, partly cloudy. Highs from the lower 60s to mid-70s Sunday night and Monday, mostly clear. Lows from the upper 40s to mid-50s, highs from the 60s to upper 70s, high temperatures today and lows tonight for the selected cities, Santa Cruz, 73 and 54, Monterey, 65 and 55, Salinas, 67 and 54, Hollister, 76 and 53, King City, 81 and 53. The weather overview for the Bay Area and Central Coast, warming trend continues through Thursday, cooler conditions Friday into the weekend. The extended forecast for the Bay Area and Central Coast, Thursday and Thursday night, partly cloudy. Highs 65 to 90. Lows 55 to 70. Friday and Friday night, partly cloudy. Highs 65 to 85. Lows 45 to 65. Saturday and Saturday night, partly cloudy. Highs 65 to 80. Lows 45 to 60. Sunday and Sunday night, partly cloudy. Highs 60 to 75. Lows 45 to 55. Monday, sunny, warmer. Highs 65 to 85. Sunrise, sunset, and tidal information for the San Francisco Bay Area for Tuesday, September 22nd. The sunset tonight, 7:06 p.m. The sunrise tomorrow, 6:58 a.m. The sunset tomorrow, 7:05 p.m. Tidal data at the Golden Gate for the afternoon and evening hours today and the morning hours of tomorrow. Low tide, 3:29 p.m. at 2.63 feet. High tide, 9:13 p.m. at 5.42 feet. Low tide, 3:54 a.m. at 0.31 feet. High tide, 10:49 a.m. at 4.94 feet. Here are the buoy observations for 3 p.m. Pacific Daylight Time. An offshore buoy 6 winds northwest at 4 knots, pressure 1,022.8 millibars. An offshore buoy 59 winds north at 10 knots, water temperature 67, pressure 1,023.0 millibars. At Point Arena buoy, winds northwest 19 knots, gusting to 23, water temperature 56, pressure 1,015.3 millibars, seas 5 feet, every 12 seconds. At buoy 13 near Bodega Bay, winds northwest at 16 knots, pressure 1,014.3 millibars, swell 8 feet, every 13 seconds. At Point Reyes Wave Rider buoy, water temperature 62, seas 11 feet, every 13 seconds. At San Francisco buoy, winds northwest at 14 knots, pressure 1,014.5 millibars, swell 7 feet, every 13 seconds. At Half Moon Bay buoy, winds northwest 12 knots, water temperature 60, pressure 1,015.9 millibars, seas 6 feet, every 11 seconds. At Monterey Bay buoy, winds northwest 16 knots, gusting to 21, water temperature 62, pressure 1,014.

13.7 millibars, sees 8 feet, every 14 seconds. Head pointer, wave rider buoy water temperature 62, sees 8 feet, every 14 seconds. At Cape San Martin buoy winds northwest 70 knots, gusting to 23, water temperature 63, pressure 1014.7 millibars. See 7 feet, every 9 seconds. Synopsis for the Central California coast and bays including the Monterey Bay, Greater Farallones, and Cordell Bank National Marine Sanctuaries, northwest moderate to fresh breezes with strong gusts steadily diminish across the southern coastal waters while remaining elevated to the north on Wednesday. Rough northwest seas continue into Wednesday before gradually subsiding to moderate for a brief period on Thursday. By Friday, northwest winds increase again with building rough seas. The marine forecast for San Pablo Bay, Suisun Bay, the West Delta, and the San Francisco Bay north of the Bay Bridge. For tonight, southwest wind 5 to 10 knots, easing to around 5 knots late. For Wednesday, southwest wind around 5 knots, rising to 5 to 10 knots in the afternoon. Patchy fog in the morning. For Wednesday night, southwest wind around 5 knots. The marine forecast for Monterey Bay. For tonight, northwest wind 5 to 10 knots, veering to north late this evening and early morning, easing to around 5 knots late. Seas 3 to 5 feet. Wave detail, west 4 feet at 9 seconds. Patchy fog late. For Wednesday, north wind around 5 knots, backing to west in the afternoon. Seas 3 to 5 feet. Wave detail, west 4 feet at 11 seconds. For Wednesday night, southwest wind 5 to 10 knots, becoming north after midnight. Seas 3 to 4 feet. Wave detail, west 4 feet at 10 seconds. The coastal waters forecast from Pigeon Point to Point Pinos out to 10 nautical miles. Small craft advisory in effect until 9 p.m. Pacific Daylight Time this evening. For tonight, northwest wind 15 to 20 knots, easing to 5 to 10 knots. Seas 5 to 7 feet. Wave detail, northwest 6 feet at 9 seconds and south 2 feet at 16 seconds. For Wednesday, northwest wind 5 to 10 knots, rising to 10 to 15 knots in the afternoon. Seas 5 to 7 feet. Wave detail, northwest 7 feet at 11 seconds and southwest 2 feet at 15 seconds. For Wednesday night, northwest wind 10 to 15 knots, easing to 5 to 10 knots after midnight. Seas 5 to 6 feet. Wave detail, northwest 6 feet at 10 seconds and southwest 2 feet at 15 seconds. 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This broadcast originates from the National Weather Service office located in Monterey, California, and serves the South Bay and Monterey Bay area, including the city of San Jose, Monterey, Salinas, and Santa Cruz. The area forecast for the Peninsula, North Bay, and East Bay. For the rest of today, mostly sunny. Highs in the upper 60s at the coast to the lower 80s inland. West winds 5 to 15 miles per hour. For tonight, mostly clear. Lows in the 50s. Southwest winds 5 to 10 miles per hour. And on Wednesday, partly cloudy in the morning then becoming sunny. Patchy fog in the morning. Highs in the mid 70s at the coast to the lower 90s inland. Southwest winds up to 5 miles per hour, becoming west in the afternoon. For the Wednesday night, mostly clear until midnight, then becoming partly cloudy. Lows from the 50s to lower 60s. Southwest winds up to 5 miles per hour. For Thursday, partly cloudy in the morning, then becoming mostly sunny. Highs in the lower 70s at the coast to the lower 90s inland. West winds 5 to 10 miles per hour. And on Thursday night, partly cloudy. Lows from the mid-50s to lower 60s. For the Friday, partly cloudy in the morning, then becoming mostly sunny.

highs from the mid-60s to lower 80s for Friday night, mostly clear. Lows from the 40s to upper 50s Saturday through Sunday, partly cloudy. Highs 60s and 70s, lows in the 50s Sunday night and Monday, mostly clear. Lows in the 50s, highs from the mid-60s to lower 80s, high temperatures today and lows tonight for the selected cities, San Francisco, 66 and 56, San Francisco Airport, 70 and 55, Redwood City, 77 and 56, Oakland, 71 and 57, Fremont, 75 and 56, Concord, 81 and 56, Livermore, 81 and 55, San Rafael, 77 and 55, Santa Rosa, 82 and 51, Napa, 76 and 53, Fairfield, 80 and 57. These are the 3 p.m. Pacific Daylight Time observations for the San Francisco and Monterey Bay areas on Tuesday, September 22nd. At San Francisco Airport, it was mostly sunny, temperature 65, dew point 53, relative humidity 65%, west wind at 14 miles an hour, pressure 29.95 inches and falling. At Oakland Airport, it was mostly sunny, temperature 65, dew point 55, relative humidity 70%, west wind at 13 miles an hour, pressure 29.94 inches and falling. At San Jose Airport, it was sunny, temperature 73, dew point 56, relative humidity 54%, northwest wind at 12 miles an hour, pressure 29.92 inches and falling. At Santa Rosa, it was sunny, temperature 75, calm, pressure 29.91 and falling. At Concord, it was sunny, temperature 78, south wind at 5. At Livermore, it was sunny, temperature 76, northwest wind at 13. At Monterey, it was cloudy, temperature 62, west wind at 9, pressure 29.98 and falling. At Salinas, it was sunny, temperature 66, dew point 54, relative humidity 65%, west wind at 13. Here are some observations around California and western Nevada. It was sunny, with a temperature of 78 at Sacramento, and 70 at Blue Canyon. It was mostly sunny, with a temperature of 74 at Los Angeles, 82 at Reno, and 70 at Truckee. It was partly sunny, with a temperature of 77 at San Diego, 72 at South Lake Tahoe, and 70 at Mammoth Lakes. Local temperature reports around San Francisco Bay for 3 p.m. Downtown San Francisco was 63 degrees. Oakland Museum was 65 degrees. Redwood City was 71 degrees. San Rafael was 71 degrees. The area forecast for the South Bay, including the San Jose metro area and the Santa Clara Valley. For the rest of today, sunny. Highs in the lower 70s by the bay to the lower 80s inland. Northwest winds 5 to 10 miles per hour. For tonight, mostly clear. Lows in the 50s. Northwest winds up to 5 miles per hour until midnight, becoming light. And on Wednesday? Mostly sunny in the morning, then becoming sunny. Highs around 80 by the bay, upper 80s to mid 90s inland. Light winds, becoming northwest 5 to 10 miles per hour in the afternoon. For the Wednesday night, mostly clear until midnight, then becoming partly cloudy. Lows near 60. Northwest winds up to 5 miles per hour until midnight, becoming light. For Thursday, mostly sunny. Highs around 80 by the bay, upper 80s to mid 90s inland. Light winds, becoming west 5 to 10 miles per hour in the afternoon. And on Thursday night, partly cloudy. Lows from the mid-50s to lower 60s. For the Friday, partly cloudy in the morning, then becoming mostly sunny. High 70s and 80s Friday night and Saturday, mostly clear. Lows from the lower to mid-50s, highs from the 70s to lower 80s Saturday night and Sunday, partly cloudy. Lows from the lower to mid-50s, highs from the 60s to upper 70s Sunday night and Monday, mostly clear. Lows from the lower to mid-50s, highs from the mid-70s to lower 80s, high temperatures today and lows tonight for these

up to 5 miles per hour, becoming west in the afternoon. For the Wednesday night, mostly clear until midnight, then becoming partly cloudy. Lows in the upper 50s. West winds up to 5 miles per hour, becoming northeast after midnight. For Thursday, partly cloudy in the morning, then becoming mostly sunny. Highs in the mid-70s at the coast to the lower 90s inland. Light winds, becoming southwest 5 to 10 miles per hour in the afternoon. And on Thursday night, partly cloudy. Lows in the mid-50s. Friday and Friday night, mostly clear. Highs from the upper 60s to lower 80s. Lows in the mid-50s Saturday and Saturday night, partly cloudy. Highs from the upper 60s to lower 80s. Lows from the upper 40s to mid-50s for the Sunday, partly cloudy. Highs from the lower 60s to mid-70s Sunday night and Monday, mostly clear. Lows from the upper 40s to mid-50s, highs from the 60s to upper 70s, high temperatures today and lows tonight for the selected cities, Santa Cruz, 73 and 54, Monterey, 65 and 55, Salinas, 67 and 54, Hollister, 76 and 53, King City, 81 and 53. The weather overview for the Bay Area and Central Coast, warming trend continues through Thursday, cooler conditions Friday into the weekend. The extended forecast for the Bay Area and Central Coast, Thursday and Thursday night, partly cloudy. Highs 65 to 90. Lows 55 to 70. Friday and Friday night, partly cloudy. Highs 65 to 85. Lows 45 to 65. Saturday and Saturday night, partly cloudy. Highs 65 to 80. Lows 45 to 60. Sunday and Sunday night, partly cloudy. Highs 60 to 75. Lows 45 to 55. Monday, sunny, warmer. Highs 65 to 85. Sunrise, sunset, and tidal information for the San Francisco Bay Area for Tuesday, September 22nd. The sunset tonight, 7:06 p.m. The sunrise tomorrow, 6:58 a.m. The sunset tomorrow, 7:05 p.m. Tidal data at the Golden Gate for the afternoon and evening hours today and the morning hours of tomorrow. Low tide, 3:29 p.m. at 2.63 feet. High tide, 9:13 p.m. at 5.42 feet. Low tide, 3:54 a.m. at 0.31 feet. High tide, 10:49 a.m. at 4.94 feet. Here are the buoy observations for 4 p.m. Pacific Daylight Time. An offshore buoy 6 winds northwest at 4 knots, pressure 1,022.7 millibars. An offshore buoy 59 winds north at 10 knots, water temperature 67, pressure 1,022.7 millibars. At buoy 14 near Point Arena, winds northwest at 70 knots, gusting to 23, water temperature 56, pressure 1,015.3 millibars. At buoy 13 near Bodega Bay, winds northwest at 70 knots, gusting to 23, pressure 1,013.9 millibars. At Point Reyes Wave Rider buoy, water temperature 62, seas 10 feet, every 13 seconds. At San Francisco buoy, winds northwest 16 knots, water temperature 59, pressure 1,014.1 millibars, seas 7 feet, every 14 seconds. At Half Moon Bay buoy, winds northwest 12 knots, water temperature 60, pressure 1,015.4 millibars, seas 6 feet, every 12 seconds. At Monterey buoy, winds northwest at 70 knots, gusting to 21, water temperature 62, pressure 1,014.2 millibars. At Pointer, Wave Rider buoy, water temperature 62, seas 9 feet, every 13 seconds. At Cape San Martin buoy, winds northwest at 70 knots, gusting to 23, water temperature 63, pressure 1,014.1 millibars. Synopsis for the Central California coast and bays, including the Monterey Bay, Greater Farallones, and Cordell Bank National Marine Sanctuaries, northwest moderate to fresh breezes with strong gusts steadily diminishing.

push across the southern coastal waters while remaining elevated to the north on Wednesday. Rough northwest seas continue into Wednesday before gradually subsiding to moderate for a brief period on Thursday. By Friday, northwest winds increase again with building rough seas. The marine forecast for San Pablo Bay, Suisun Bay, the West Delta, and the San Francisco Bay north of the Bay Bridge. For tonight, southwest wind 5 to 10 knots, easing to around 5 knots late. For Wednesday, southwest wind around 5 knots, rising to 5 to 10 knots in the afternoon. Patchy fog in the morning. For Wednesday night, southwest wind around 5 knots. The marine forecast for Monterey Bay. For tonight, northwest wind 5 to 10 knots, veering to north late this evening and early morning, easing to around 5 knots late. Seas 3 to 5 feet. Wave detail, west 4 feet at 9 seconds. Patchy fog, late. For Wednesday, north wind around 5 knots, backing to west in the afternoon. Seas 3 to 5 feet. Wave detail, west 4 feet at 11 seconds. For Wednesday night, southwest wind 5 to 10 knots, becoming north after midnight. Seas 3 to 4 feet. Wave detail, west 4 feet at 10 seconds. The coastal waters forecast from Pigeon Point to Point Pinos out to 10 nautical miles. Small craft advisory in effect until 9 p.m. Pacific Daylight Time this evening. For tonight, northwest wind 15 to 20 knots, easing to 5 to 10 knots. Seas 5 to 7 feet. Wave detail, northwest 6 feet at 9 seconds and south 2 feet at 16 seconds. For Wednesday, northwest wind 5 to 10 knots, rising to 10 to 15 knots in the afternoon. Seas 5 to 7 feet. Wave detail, northwest 7 feet at 11 seconds and southwest 2 feet at 15 seconds. For Wednesday night, northwest wind 10 to 15 knots, easing to 5 to 10 knots after midnight. Seas 5 to 6 feet. Wave detail, northwest 6 feet at 10 seconds and southwest 2 feet at 15 seconds. The area forecast for the peninsula, North Bay, and East Bay. For the rest of today, mostly sunny. Highs in the upper 60s at the coast to the lower 80s inland. West winds 5 to 15 miles per hour. For tonight, mostly clear. Lows in the 50s. Southwest winds 5 to 10 miles per hour. And on Wednesday, partly cloudy in the morning then becoming sunny. Patchy fog in the morning. Highs in the mid-70s at the coast to the lower 90s inland. Southwest winds up to 5 miles per hour, becoming west in the afternoon. For the Wednesday night, mostly clear until midnight then becoming partly cloudy. Lows from the 50s to lower 60s. Southwest winds up to 5 miles per hour. For Thursday, partly cloudy in the morning then becoming mostly sunny. Highs in the lower 70s at the coast to the lower 90s inland. West winds 5 to 10 miles per hour. And on Thursday night, partly cloudy. Lows from the mid-50s to lower 60s. For the Friday, partly cloudy in the morning then becoming mostly sunny. Highs from the mid-60s to lower 80s for Friday night, mostly clear. Lows from the 40s to upper 50s Saturday through Sunday. Partly cloudy. Highs 60s and 70s, lows in the 50s Sunday night and Monday mostly clear. Lows in the 50s, highs from the mid-60s to lower 80s, high temperatures today and lows tonight for the selected cities, San Francisco, 66 and 56, San Francisco Airport, 70 and 55, Redwood City, 77 and 56, Oakland, 71 and 57, Fremont, 75 and 56, Concord, 81 and 56, Livermore, 81 and 55, San Rafael, 77 and 55, Santa Rosa, 82 and 51, Napa, 76 and 53, Fairfield, 80 and 57. These are the 4 p.m. Pacific Daylight Time observations for the San Francisco and Monterey Bay areas on Tuesday, September 22nd. At San Francisco Airport, it was mostly sunny.

temperature 64, dew point 53, relative humidity 67%, west wind at 17 miles an hour, pressure 29.94 inches and falling. At Oakland Airport, it was mostly sunny, temperature 65, dew point 55, relative humidity 70%, west wind at 12 miles an hour, pressure 29.94 inches and steady. At San Jose Airport, it was sunny, temperature 73, dew point 55, relative humidity 53%, northwest wind at 14 miles an hour, pressure 29.92 inches and steady. At Santa Rosa, it was sunny, temperature 77, south wind at 13, pressure 29.89 and falling. At Concord, it was sunny, temperature 79, south wind at 8. At Livermore, it was sunny, temperature 75, northwest wind at 16. At Monterey, it was cloudy, temperature 61, west wind at 9, pressure 29.97 and falling. At Salinas, it was sunny, temperature 64, dew point 54, relative humidity 69%, west wind at 15. Here are some observations around California and western Nevada. It was sunny, with a temperature of 80 at Sacramento, and 69 at Blue Canyon. It was mostly sunny, with a temperature of 73 at Los Angeles, 73 at Truckee, and 72 at South Lake Tahoe. It was partly sunny, with a temperature of 75 at San Diego, 86 at Reno, and 70 at Mammoth Lakes. Local temperature reports around San Francisco Bay for 4 p.m. Downtown San Francisco was 62 degrees. Oakland Museum was 65 degrees. Redwood City was 74 degrees. San Rafael was 72 degrees. The area forecast for the South Bay, including the San Jose metro area and the Santa Clara Valley. For the rest of today, sunny. Highs in the lower 70s by the bay to the lower 80s inland. Northwest winds 5 to 10 miles per hour. For tonight, mostly clear. Lows in the 50s. Northwest winds up to 5 miles per hour until midnight, becoming light. And on Wednesday? Mostly sunny in the morning, then becoming sunny. Highs around 80 by the bay, upper 80s to mid 90s inland. Light winds, becoming northwest 5 to 10 miles per hour in the afternoon. For the Wednesday night, mostly clear until midnight, then becoming partly cloudy. Lows near 60. Northwest winds up to 5 miles per hour until midnight, becoming light. For Thursday, mostly sunny. Highs around 80 by the bay, upper 80s to mid 90s inland. Light winds, becoming west 5 to 10 miles per hour in the afternoon. And on Thursday night, partly cloudy. Lows from the mid-50s to lower 60s. For the Friday, partly cloudy in the morning, then becoming mostly sunny. High 70s and 80s Friday night and Saturday, mostly clear. Lows from the lower to mid-50s. Highs from the 70s to lower 80s Saturday night and Sunday, partly cloudy. Lows from the lower to mid-50s. Highs from the 60s to upper 70s Sunday night and Monday, mostly clear. Lows from the lower to mid-50s, highs from the mid-70s to lower 80s, high temperatures today and lows tonight for the selected cities, San Jose, 78 and 57, Mountain View, 73 and 56, Morgan Hill, 82 and 55. The area forecast for the Monterey Bay and Salinas Valley? For the rest of today? Mostly sunny. Highs in the mid-60s at the coast to the lower 80s inland. West winds 10 to 15 miles per hour. For tonight, partly cloudy. Lows in the mid-50s. Southwest winds 5 to 10 miles per hour, becoming northwest after midnight. And on Wednesday? Partly cloudy in the morning, then becoming sunny. Highs in the lower 70s at the coast to the upper 80s inland. Northeast winds up to 5 miles per hour, becoming west in the afternoon. For the Wednesday night, mostly clear until midnight, then becoming partly cloudy. Lows in the upper 50s. West winds up to 5 miles per hour, becoming northeast after midnight.

Thursday. Partly cloudy in the morning, then becoming mostly sunny. Highs in the mid-70s at the coast to the lower 90s inland. Light winds, becoming southwest 5 to 10 miles per hour in the afternoon. And on Thursday night, partly cloudy. Lows in the mid-50s. Friday and Friday night, mostly clear. Highs from the upper 60s to lower 80s. Lows in the mid-50s Saturday and Saturday night, partly cloudy. Highs from the upper 60s to lower 80s. Lows from the upper 40s to mid-50s for the Sunday, partly cloudy. Highs from the lower 60s to mid-70s Sunday night and Monday, mostly clear. Lows from the upper 40s to mid-50s. Highs from the 60s to upper 70s. High temperatures today and lows tonight for the selected cities: Santa Cruz, 73 and 54, Monterey, 65 and 55, Salinas, 67 and 54, Hollister, 76 and 53, King City, 81 and 53. The weather overview for the Bay Area and Central Coast: warming trend continues through Thursday. Cooler conditions Friday into the weekend. The extended forecast for the Bay Area and Central Coast: Thursday and Thursday night, partly cloudy. Highs 65 to 90. Lows 55 to 70. Friday and Friday night, partly cloudy. Highs 65 to 85. Lows 45 to 65. Saturday and Saturday night, partly cloudy. Highs 65 to 80. Lows 45 to 60. Sunday and Sunday night, partly cloudy. Highs 60 to 75. Lows 45 to 55. Monday, sunny, warmer. Highs 65 to 85. Sunrise, sunset, and tidal information for the San Francisco Bay Area for Tuesday, September 22nd. The sunset tonight, 7:06 p.m. The sunrise tomorrow, 6:58 a.m. The sunset tomorrow, 7:05 p.m. Tidal data at the Golden Gate for the afternoon and evening hours today and the morning hours of tomorrow. Low tide, 3:29 p.m. at 2.63 feet. High tide, 9:13 p.m. at 5.42 feet. Low tide, 3:54 a.m. at 0.31 feet. High tide, 10:49 a.m. at 4.94 feet. Here are the buoy observations for 4 p.m. Pacific Daylight Time. An offshore buoy 6, winds northwest at 4 knots, pressure 1,022.5 millibars. An offshore buoy 59, winds north at 10 knots, water temperature 67, pressure 1,022.7 millibars. At Point Arena buoy, winds northwest 17 knots, gusting to 23, water temperature 56, pressure 1,015.3 millibars, seas 5 feet, every 13 seconds. At buoy 13 near Bodega Bay, winds northwest at 19 knots, gusting to 23, pressure 1,013.8 millibars, swell 8 feet, every 13 seconds. At Point Reyes Wave Rider buoy, water temperature 62, seas 11 feet, every 13 seconds. At San Francisco buoy, winds northwest 16 knots, water temperature 59, pressure 1,014.1 millibars, seas 7 feet, every 14 seconds. At Half Moon Bay buoy, winds northwest 12 knots, water temperature 60, pressure 1,015.4 millibars, seas 6 feet, every 12 seconds. At Monterey Bay buoy, winds northwest 17 knots, gusting to 21, water temperature 62, pressure 1,014.2 millibars, seas 7 feet, every 14 seconds. At Point Sur, Wave Rider buoy, water temperature 62, seas 9 feet, every 13 seconds. At Cape San Martin buoy, winds northwest 19 knots, gusting to 23, water temperature 63, pressure 1,013.9 millibars. Sea 7 feet, every 14 seconds. Synopsis for the Central California coast and bays, including the Monterey Bay, Greater Farallones, and Cordell Bank National Marine Sanctuaries: northwest moderate to fresh breezes with strong gusts steadily diminish across the southern coastal waters while remaining elevated to the north on Wednesday. Rough northwest sea.

Wednesday before gradually subsiding to moderate for a brief period on Thursday. By Friday, northwest winds increase again with building rough seas. The marine forecast for San Pablo Bay, Suisun Bay, the West Delta, and the San Francisco Bay north of the Bay Bridge. For tonight, southwest wind 5 to 10 knots, easing to around 5 knots late. For Wednesday, southwest wind around 5 knots, rising to 5 to 10 knots in the afternoon. Patchy fog in the morning. For Wednesday night, southwest wind around 5 knots. The marine forecast for Monterey Bay. For tonight, northwest wind 5 to 10 knots, veering to north late this evening and early morning, easing to around 5 knots late. Seas 3 to 5 feet. Wave detail, west 4 feet at 9 seconds. Patchy fog late. For Wednesday, north wind around 5 knots, backing to west in the afternoon. Seas 3 to 5 feet. Wave detail, west 4 feet at 11 seconds. For Wednesday night, southwest wind 5 to 10 knots, becoming north after midnight. Seas 3 to 4 feet. Wave detail, west 4 feet at 10 seconds. The coastal waters forecast from Pigeon Point to Point Pinos out to 10 nautical miles. Small craft advisory in effect until 9 p.m. Pacific Daylight Time this evening. For tonight, northwest wind 15 to 20 knots, easing to 5 to 10 knots. Seas 5 to 7 feet. Wave detail, northwest 6 feet at 9 seconds and south 2 feet at 16 seconds. For Wednesday, northwest wind 5 to 10 knots, rising to 10 to 15 knots in the afternoon. Seas 5 to 7 feet. Wave detail, northwest 7 feet at 11 seconds and southwest 2 feet at 15 seconds. For Wednesday night, northwest wind 10 to 15 knots, easing to 5 to 10 knots after midnight. Seas 5 to 6 feet. Wave detail, northwest 6 feet at 10 seconds and southwest 2 feet at 15 seconds. 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This broadcast originates from the National Weather Service office located in Monterey, California, and serves the South Bay and Monterey Bay Area, including the city of San Jose, Monterey, Salinas, and Santa Cruz. The area forecast for the Peninsula, North Bay, and East Bay. For the rest of today, mostly sunny. Highs in the upper 60s at the coast to the lower 80s inland. West winds 5 to 15 miles per hour. For tonight, mostly clear. Lows in the 50s. Southwest winds 5 to 10 miles per hour. And on Wednesday, partly cloudy in the morning, then becoming sunny. Patchy fog in the morning. Highs in the mid 70s at the coast to the lower 90s inland. Southwest winds up to 5 miles per hour, becoming west in the afternoon. For the Wednesday night, mostly clear until midnight, then becoming partly cloudy. Lows from the 50s to lower 60s. Southwest winds up to 5 miles per hour. For Thursday, partly cloudy in the morning, then becoming mostly sunny. Highs in the lower 70s at the coast to the lower 90s inland. West winds 5 to 10 miles per hour. And on Thursday night, partly cloudy. Lows from the mid-50s to lower 60s. For the Friday, partly cloudy in the morning, then becoming mostly sunny. Highs from the mid-60s to lower 80s for Friday night, mostly clear. Lows from the 40s to upper 50s Saturday through Sunday. Partly cloudy. Highs 60s and 70s, lows in the 50s Sunday night and Monday mostly clear. Lows in the 50s, highs from the mid-60s to lower 80s, high temperatures today and lows tonight for the selected cities, San Francisco, 66 and 56, San Francisco Airport, 70 and 55, Redwood City, 77 and 56, Oakland, 71 and 57, Fremont, 75 and 56, Concord, 81 and 56, Livermore, 81 and 55, San Rafael, 77 and 55, Santa Rosa, 82.

51, Napa, 76 and 53, Fairfield, 80 and 57. These are the 4 p.m. Pacific Daylight Time observations for the San Francisco and Monterey Bay areas on Tuesday, September 22nd. At San Francisco Airport, it was mostly sunny, temperature 64, dew point 53, relative humidity 67%, west wind at 17 miles an hour, pressure 29.94 inches and falling. At Oakland Airport, it was mostly sunny, temperature 65, dew point 55, relative humidity 70%, west wind at 12 miles an hour, pressure 29.94 inches and steady. At San Jose Airport, it was sunny, temperature 73, dew point 55, relative humidity 53%, northwest wind at 14 miles an hour, pressure 29.92 inches and steady. At Santa Rosa, it was sunny, temperature 77, south wind at 13, pressure 29.89 and falling. At Concord, it was sunny, temperature 79, south wind at 8. At Livermore, it was sunny, temperature 75, northwest wind at 16. At Monterey, it was cloudy, temperature 61, west wind at 9, pressure 29.97 and falling. At Salinas, it was sunny, temperature 64, dew point 54, relative humidity 69%, west wind at 15. Here are some observations around California and western Nevada. It was sunny, with a temperature of 80 at Sacramento, and 69 at Blue Canyon. It was mostly sunny, with a temperature of 73 at Los Angeles, 73 at Truckee, and 72 at South Lake Tahoe. It was partly sunny, with a temperature of 75 at San Diego, 86 at Reno, and 70 at Mammoth Lakes. Local temperature reports around San Francisco Bay for 4 p.m. Downtown San Francisco was 62 degrees. Oakland Museum was 65 degrees. Redwood City was 74 degrees. San Rafael was 72 degrees. The area forecast for the South Bay, including the San Jose metro area and the Santa Clara Valley. For the rest of today, sunny. Highs in the lower 70s by the bay to the lower 80s inland. Northwest winds 5 to 10 miles per hour. For tonight, mostly clear. Lows in the 50s. Northwest winds up to 5 miles per hour until midnight, becoming light. And on Wednesday, mostly sunny in the morning, then becoming sunny. Highs around 80 by the bay, upper 80s to mid 90s inland. Light winds, becoming northwest 5 to 10 miles per hour in the afternoon. For the Wednesday night, mostly clear until midnight, then becoming partly cloudy. Lows near 60. Northwest winds up to 5 miles per hour until midnight, becoming light. For Thursday, mostly sunny. Highs around 80 by the bay, upper 80s to mid 90s inland. Light winds, becoming west 5 to 10 miles per hour in the afternoon. And on Thursday night, partly cloudy. Lows from the mid 50s to lower 60s. For the Friday, partly cloudy in the morning, then becoming mostly sunny. High 70s and 80s Friday night and Saturday, mostly clear. Lows from the lower to mid 50s, highs from the 70s to lower 80s Saturday night and Sunday, partly cloudy. Lows from the lower to mid 50s, highs from the 60s to upper 70s Sunday night and Monday, the lower to mid 50s, highs from the 70s to lower 80s Saturday night and Sunday, partly cloudy. Lows from the lower to mid 50s, highs from the 60s to upper 70s Sunday night and Monday, mostly clear. Lows from the lower to mid 50s, highs from the mid 70s to lower 80s, high temperatures today and lows tonight for these selected cities: San Jose, 78 and 57, Mountain View, 73 and 56, Morgan Hill, 82 and 55. The area forecast for the Monterey Bay and Salinas Valley? For the rest of today? Mostly sunny. Highs in the mid 60s at the coast to the lower 80s inland. West winds 10 to 15 miles per hour. For tonight, partly cloudy. Lows in the mid-50s. Southwest winds 5 to 10 miles per hour.

becoming northwest after midnight. And on Wednesday, partly cloudy in the morning, then becoming sunny. Highs in the lower 70s at the coast to the upper 80s inland. Northeast winds up to 5 miles per hour, becoming west in the afternoon. For the Wednesday night, mostly clear until midnight, then becoming partly cloudy. Lows in the upper 50s. West winds up to 5 miles per hour, becoming northeast after midnight. For Thursday, partly cloudy in the morning, then becoming mostly sunny. Highs in the mid-70s at the coast to the lower 90s inland. Light winds, becoming southwest 5 to 10 miles per hour in the afternoon. And on Thursday night, partly cloudy. Lows in the mid-50s. Friday and Friday night, mostly clear. Highs from the upper 60s to lower 80s, lows in the mid-50s. Saturday and Saturday night, partly cloudy. Highs from the upper 60s to lower 80s, lows from the upper 40s to mid-50s for the Sunday. Partly cloudy. Highs from the lower 60s to mid-70s Sunday night and Monday, mostly clear. Lows from the upper 40s to mid-50s, highs from the 60s to upper 70s. High temperatures today and lows tonight for the selected cities: Santa Cruz, 73 and 54, Monterey, 65 and 55, Salinas, 67 and 54, Hollister, 76 and 53, King City, 81 and 53. The weather overview for the Bay Area and Central Coast: warming trend continues through Thursday, cooler conditions Friday into the weekend. The extended forecast for the Bay Area and Central Coast: Thursday and Thursday night, partly cloudy. Highs 65 to 90. Lows 55 to 70. Friday and Friday night, partly cloudy. Highs 65 to 85. Lows 45 to 65. Saturday and Saturday night, partly cloudy. Highs 65 to 80. Lows 45 to 60. Sunday and Sunday night, partly cloudy. Highs 60 to 75. Lows 45 to 55. Monday, sunny, warmer. Highs 65 to 85. Sunrise, sunset, and tidal information for the San Francisco Bay Area for Tuesday, September 22nd. The sunset tonight, 7:06 p.m. The sunrise tomorrow, 6:58 a.m. The sunset tomorrow, 7:05 p.m. Tidal data at the Golden Gate for the afternoon and evening hours today and the morning hours of tomorrow. Low tide, 3:29 p.m. at 2.63 feet. High tide, 9:13 p.m. at 5.42 feet. Low tide, 3:54 a.m. at 0.31 feet. High tide, 10:49 a.m. at 4.94 feet. Here are the buoy observations for 4 p.m. Pacific Daylight Time. An offshore buoy 6, winds northwest at 4 knots, pressure 1,022.5 millibars. An offshore buoy 59, winds north at 10 knots, water temperature 67, pressure 1,022.7 millibars. At Point Arena buoy, winds northwest 17 knots, gusting to 23, water temperature 56, pressure 1,015.3 millibars, seas 5 feet, every 13 seconds. At buoy 13 near Bodega Bay, winds northwest at 19 knots, gusting to 23, pressure 1,013.8 millibars, swell 8 feet, every 13 seconds. At Point Reyes Wave Rider buoy, water temperature 62, seas 11 feet, every 13 seconds. At San Francisco buoy, winds northwest 16 knots, water temperature 59, pressure 1,014.1 millibars, seas 7 feet, every 14 seconds. At Half Moon Bay buoy, winds northwest 12 knots, water temperature 60, pressure 1,015.4 millibars, seas 6 feet, every 12 seconds. At Monterey Bay buoy, winds northwest 17 knots, gusting to 21, water temperature 62, pressure 1,014.2 millibars, seas 7 feet, every 14 seconds. At Point Sur, Wave Rider buoy, water temperature 62, seas 9 feet, every 13 seconds. At Cape San Martin buoy, winds northwest 19 knots,
gusting to 23, water temperature 63, pressure 1013.9 millibars. Sea 7 feet, every 14 seconds. Synopsis for the Central California coast and bays, including the Monterey Bay, Greater Farallones, and Cordell Bank National Marine Sanctuaries, northwest moderate to fresh breezes with strong gusts steadily diminish across the southern coastal waters while remaining elevated to the north on Wednesday. Rough northwest seas continue into Wednesday before gradually subsiding to moderate for a brief period on Thursday. By Friday, northwest winds increase again with building rough seas. The marine forecast for San Pablo Bay, Suisun Bay, the West Delta, and the San Francisco Bay north of the Bay Bridge. For tonight, southwest wind 5 to 10 knots, easing to around 5 knots late. For Wednesday, southwest wind around 5 knots, rising to 5 to 10 knots in the afternoon. Patchy fog in the morning. For Wednesday night, southwest wind around 5 knots. The marine forecast for Monterey Bay. For tonight, northwest wind 5 to 10 knots, veering to north late this evening and early morning, easing to around 5 knots late. Seas 3 to 5 feet. Wave detail, west 4 feet at 9 seconds. Patchy fog, late. For Wednesday, north wind around 5 knots, backing to west in the afternoon. Seas 3 to 5 feet. Wave detail, west 4 feet at 11 seconds. For Wednesday night, southwest wind 5 to 10 knots, becoming north after midnight. Seas 3 to 4 feet. Wave detail, west 4 feet at 10 seconds. The coastal waters forecast from Pigeon Point to Point Pinos out to 10 nautical miles. Small craft advisory in effect until 9 p.m. Pacific Daylight Time this evening. For tonight, northwest wind 15 to 20 knots, easing to 5 to 10 knots. Seas 5 to 7 feet. Wave detail, northwest 6 feet at 9 seconds and south 2 feet at 16 seconds. For Wednesday, northwest wind 5 to 10 knots, rising to 10 to 15 knots in the afternoon. Seas 5 to 7 feet. Wave detail, northwest 7 feet at 11 seconds and southwest 2 feet at 15 seconds. For Wednesday night, northwest wind 10 to 15 knots, easing to 5 to 10 knots after midnight. Seas 5 to 6 feet. Wave detail, northwest 6 feet at 10 seconds and southwest 2 feet at 15 seconds. The area forecast for the peninsula, North Bay, and East Bay. For the rest of today, mostly sunny. Highs in the upper 60s at the coast to the lower 80s inland. West winds 5 to 15 miles per hour. For tonight, mostly clear. Lows in the 50s. Southwest winds 5 to 10 miles per hour. And on Wednesday, partly cloudy in the morning, then becoming sunny. Patchy fog in the morning. Highs in the mid-70s at the coast to the lower 90s inland. Southwest winds up to 5 miles per hour, becoming west in the afternoon. For the Wednesday night, mostly clear until midnight, then becoming partly cloudy. Lows from the 50s to lower 60s. Southwest winds up to 5 miles per hour. For Thursday, partly cloudy in the morning, then becoming mostly sunny. Highs in the lower 70s at the coast to the lower 90s inland. West winds 5 to 10 miles per hour. And on Thursday night, partly cloudy. Lows from the mid-50s to lower 60s. For the Friday, partly cloudy in the morning, then becoming mostly sunny. Highs from the mid-60s to lower 80s for Friday night, mostly clear. Lows from the 40s to upper 50s Saturday through Sunday, partly cloudy. Highs 60s and 70s, lows in the 50s Sunday night and Monday, mostly clear. Lows in the 50s, highs from the mid-60s to lower 80s, high temperatures today and lows tonight for the selected cities, San Francisco, 66 and 56, San Francisco Airport, 70 and 55, Redwood City, 77 and 56, Oakland, 71 and 57, Fremont, 75 and 56, Concord, 81 and 56, Livermore, 81 and 55,

San Rafael, 77 and 55, Santa Rosa, 82 and 51, Napa, 76 and 53, Fairfield, 80 and 57. These are the 4 p.m. Pacific Daylight Time observations from San Francisco and Monterey Bay areas on Tuesday, September 22nd. At San Francisco Airport, it was mostly sunny, temperature 64, dew point 53, relative humidity 67%, west wind at 17 miles an hour, pressure 29.94 inches and falling. At Oakland Airport, it was mostly sunny, temperature 65, dew point 55, relative humidity 70%, west wind at 12 miles an hour, pressure 29.94 inches and steady. At San Jose Airport, it was sunny, temperature 73, dew point 55, relative humidity 53%, northwest wind at 14 miles an hour, pressure 29.92 inches and steady. At Santa Rosa, it was sunny, temperature 77, south wind at 13, pressure 29.89 and falling. At Concord, it was sunny, temperature 79, south wind at 8. At Livermore, it was sunny, temperature 75, northwest wind at 16. At Monterey, it was cloudy, temperature 61, west wind at 9, pressure 29.97 and falling. At Salinas, it was sunny, temperature 64, dew point 54, relative humidity 69%, west wind at 15. Here are some observations around California and western Nevada. It was sunny, with a temperature of 80 at Sacramento, and 69 at Blue Canyon. It was mostly sunny, with a temperature of 73 at Los Angeles, 73 at Truckee, and 72 at South Lake Tahoe. It was partly sunny, with a temperature of 75 at San Diego, 86 at Reno, and 70 at Mammoth Lakes. Local temperature reports around San Francisco Bay for 4 p.m. Downtown San Francisco was 62 degrees. Oakland Museum was 65 degrees. Redwood City was 74 degrees. San Rafael was 72 degrees. The area forecast for the South Bay, including the San Jose metro area and the Santa Clara Valley. For the rest of today, sunny. Highs in the lower 70s by the bay to the lower 80s inland. Northwest winds 5 to 10 miles per hour. For tonight, mostly clear. Lows in the 50s. Northwest winds up to 5 miles per hour until midnight, becoming light. And on Wednesday? Mostly sunny in the morning, then becoming sunny. Highs around 80 by the bay, upper 80s to mid 90s inland. Light winds, becoming northwest 5 to 10 miles per hour in the afternoon. For the Wednesday night, mostly clear until midnight, then becoming partly cloudy. Lows near 60. Northwest winds up to 5 miles per hour until midnight, becoming light. For Thursday, mostly sunny. Highs around 80 by the bay, upper 80s to mid 90s inland. Light winds, becoming west 5 to 10 miles per hour in the afternoon. And on Thursday night, partly cloudy. Lows from the mid-50s to lower 60s. For the Friday, partly cloudy in the morning, then becoming mostly sunny. High 70s and 80s Friday night and Saturday, mostly clear. Lows from the lower to mid-50s, highs from the 70s to lower 80s Saturday night and Sunday, partly cloudy. Lows from the lower to mid-50s, highs from the 60s to upper 70s Sunday night and Monday, mostly clear. Lows from the lower to mid-50s, highs from the mid-70s to lower 80s, high temperatures today and lows tonight for the selected cities, San Jose, 78 and 57, Mountain View, 73 and 56, Morgan Hill, 82 and 55. The area forecast for the Monterey Bay and Salinas Valley? For the rest of today? Mostly sunny. Highs in the mid-60s at the coast to the lower 80s inland. West winds 10 to 15 miles per hour. For tonight, partly cloudy. Lows in the mid-50s. Southwest winds 5 to 10 miles per hour, becoming northwest after midnight. And on Wednesday? Partly cloudy in the morning, then becoming

sunny. Highs in the lower 70s at the coast to the upper 80s inland. Northeast winds up to 5 miles per hour, becoming west in the afternoon. For the Wednesday night, mostly clear until midnight, then becoming partly cloudy. Lows in the upper 50s. West winds up to 5 miles per hour, becoming northeast after midnight. For Thursday, partly cloudy in the morning, then becoming mostly sunny. Highs in the mid-70s at the coast to the lower 90s inland. Light winds, becoming southwest 5 to 10 miles per hour in the afternoon. And on Thursday night, partly cloudy. Lows in the mid-50s. Friday and Friday night, mostly clear. Highs from the upper 60s to lower 80s, lows in the mid-50s. Saturday and Saturday night, partly cloudy. Highs from the upper 60s to lower 80s, lows from the upper 40s to mid-50s for the Sunday. Partly cloudy. Highs from the lower 60s to mid-70s Sunday night and Monday, mostly clear. Lows from the upper 40s to mid-50s, highs from the 60s to upper 70s. High temperatures today and lows tonight for the selected cities: Santa Cruz, 73 and 54, Monterey, 65 and 55, Salinas, 67 and 54, Hollister, 76 and 53, King City, 81 and 53. The weather overview for the Bay Area and Central Coast: warming trend continues through Thursday, cooler conditions Friday into the weekend. The extended forecast for the Bay Area and Central Coast: Thursday and Thursday night, partly cloudy. Highs 65 to 90. Lows 55 to 70. Friday and Friday night, partly cloudy. Highs 65 to 85. Lows 45 to 65. Saturday and Saturday night, partly cloudy. Highs 65 to 80. Lows 45 to 60. Sunday and Sunday night, partly cloudy. Highs 60 to 75. Lows 45 to 55. Monday, sunny, warmer. High 65 to 85. Sunrise, sunset, and tidal information for the San Francisco Bay Area for Tuesday, September 22nd. The sunset tonight, 7:06 p.m. The sunrise tomorrow, 6:58 a.m. The sunset tomorrow, 7:05 p.m. Tidal data at the Golden Gate for the afternoon and evening hours today and the morning hours of tomorrow. Low tide, 3:29 p.m. at 2.63 feet. High tide, 9:13 p.m. at 5.42 feet. Low tide, 3:54 a.m. at 0.31 feet. High tide, 10:49 a.m. at 4.94 feet. Here are the buoy observations for 4 p.m. Pacific Daylight Time. An offshore buoy 6 winds northwest at 4 knots, pressure 1,022.5 millibars. An offshore buoy 59 winds north at 10 knots, water temperature 67, pressure 1,022.7 millibars. At Point Arena buoy, winds northwest 17 knots, gusting to 23, water temperature 56, pressure 1,015.3 millibars, seas 5 feet, every 13 seconds. At buoy 13 near Bodega Bay, winds northwest at 19 knots, gusting to 23, pressure 1,013.8 millibars, swell 8 feet, every 13 seconds. At Point Reyes Wave Rider buoy, water temperature 62, seas 11 feet, every 13 seconds. At San Francisco buoy, winds northwest 16 knots, water temperature 59, pressure 1,014.1 millibars, seas 7 feet, every 14 seconds. At Half Moon Bay buoy, winds northwest 12 knots, water temperature 60, pressure 1,015.4 millibars, seas 6 feet, every 12 seconds. At Monterey Bay buoy, winds northwest 17 knots, gusting to 21, water temperature 62, pressure 1,014.2 millibars, sea 7 feet, every 14 seconds. At Pointer, Wave Rider buoy, water temperature 62, seas 9 feet, every 13 seconds. At Cape San Martin buoy, winds northwest 19 knots, gusting to 23, water temperature 63, pressure 1,013.9 millibars,
exceed 7 feet every 14 seconds. 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This broadcast originates from the National Weather Service office located in Monterey, California, and serves the South Bay and Monterey Bay Area, including the cities of San Jose, Monterey, Salinas, and Santa Cruz. Synopsis for the Central California coast and bays, including the Monterey Bay, Greater Farallones, and Cordell Bank National Marine Sanctuaries, northwest moderate to fresh breezes with strong gusts steadily diminish across the southern coastal waters while remaining elevated to the north on Wednesday. Rough northwest seas continue into Wednesday before gradually subsiding to moderate for a brief period on Thursday. By Friday, northwest winds increase again with building rough seas. The marine forecast for San Pablo Bay, Suisun Bay, the West Delta, and the San Francisco Bay north of the Bay Bridge. For tonight, southwest wind 5 to 10 knots, easing to around 5 knots late. For Wednesday, southwest wind around 5 knots, rising to 5 to 10 knots in the afternoon. Patchy fog in the morning. For Wednesday night, southwest wind around 5 knots. The marine forecast for Monterey Bay. For tonight, northwest wind 5 to 10 knots, veering to north late this evening and early morning, easing to around 5 knots late. Seas 3 to 5 feet. Wave detail, west 4 feet at 9 seconds. Patchy fog, late. For Wednesday, north wind around 5 knots, backing to west in the afternoon. Seas 3 to 5 feet. Wave detail, west 4 feet at 11 seconds. For Wednesday night, southwest wind 5 to 10 knots, becoming north after midnight. Seas 3 to 4 feet. Wave detail, west 4 feet at 10 seconds. The coastal waters forecast from Pigeon Point to Point Pinos out to 10 nautical miles. Small craft advisory in effect until 9 p.m. Pacific Daylight Time this evening. For tonight, northwest wind 15 to 20 knots, easing to 5 to 10 knots. Seas 5 to 7 feet. Wave detail, northwest 6 feet at 9 seconds and south 2 feet at 16 seconds. For Wednesday, northwest wind 5 to 10 knots, rising to 10 to 15 knots in the afternoon. Seas 5 to 7 feet. Wave detail, northwest 7 feet at 11 seconds and southwest 2 feet at 15 seconds. For Wednesday night, northwest wind 10 to 15 knots, easing to 5 to 10 knots after midnight. Seas 5 to 6 feet. Wave detail, northwest 6 feet at 10 seconds and southwest 2 feet at 15 seconds. The area forecast for the peninsula, North Bay, and East Bay. For the rest of today, mostly sunny. Highs in the upper 60s at the coast to the lower 80s inland. West winds 5 to 15 miles per hour. For tonight, mostly clear. Lows in the 50s. Southwest winds 5 to 10 miles per hour. And on Wednesday, partly cloudy in the morning, then becoming sunny. Patchy fog in the morning. Highs in the mid-70s at the coast to the lower 90s inland. Southwest winds up to 5 miles per hour, becoming west in the afternoon. For the Wednesday night, mostly clear until midnight, then becoming partly cloudy. Lows from the 50s to lower 60s. Southwest winds up to 5 miles per hour. For Thursday, partly cloudy in the morning, then becoming mostly sunny. Highs in the lower 70s at the coast to the lower 90s inland. West winds 5 to 10 miles per hour. And on Thursday night, partly cloudy. Lows from the mid-50s to lower 60s. For the Friday, partly cloudy in the morning, then becoming mostly sunny. Highs from the mid-60s to lower 80s for Friday night, mostly clear. Lows from the 40s to upper 50s Saturday through Sunday, partly cloudy. Highs 60s and 70s, lows in the 50s Sunday night and Monday, mostly clear. Lows in the 50s, highs from the mid-60s to lower 80s, high temperatures today and lows tonight for the select

cities, San Francisco, 66 and 56, San Francisco Airport, 70 and 55, Redwood City, 77 and 56, Oakland, 71 and 57, Fremont, 75 and 56, Concord, 81 and 56, Livermore, 81 and 55, San Rafael, 77 and 55, Santa Rosa, 82 and 51, Napa, 76 and 53, Fairfield, 80 and 57. These are the 4 p.m. Pacific Daylight Time observations for the San Francisco and Monterey Bay areas on Tuesday, September 22nd. At San Francisco Airport, it was mostly sunny, temperature 64, dew point 53, relative humidity 67%, west wind at 17 miles an hour, pressure 29.94 inches and falling. At Oakland Airport, it was mostly sunny, temperature 65, dew point 55, relative humidity 70%, west wind at 12 miles an hour, pressure 29.94 inches and steady. At San Jose Airport, it was sunny, temperature 73, dew point 55, relative humidity 53%, northwest wind at 14 miles an hour, pressure 29.92 inches and steady. At Santa Rosa, it was sunny, temperature 77, south wind at 13, pressure 29.89 and falling. At Concord, it was sunny, temperature 79, south wind at 8. At Livermore, it was sunny, temperature 75, northwest wind at 16. At Monterey, it was cloudy, temperature 61, west wind at 9, pressure 29.97 and falling. At Salinas, it was sunny, temperature 64, dew point 54, relative humidity 69%, west wind at 15. Here are some observations around California and western Nevada. It was sunny, with a temperature of 80 at Sacramento, and 69 at Blue Canyon. It was mostly sunny, with a temperature of 73 at Los Angeles, 73 at Truckee, and 72 at South Lake Tahoe. It was partly sunny, with a temperature of 75 at San Diego, 86 at Reno, and 70 at Mammoth Lakes. Local temperature reports around San Francisco Bay for 4 p.m. Downtown San Francisco was 62 degrees. Oakland Museum was 65 degrees. Redwood City was 74 degrees. San Rafael was 72 degrees. The area forecast for the South Bay, including the San Jose metro area and the Santa Clara Valley. For the rest of today, sunny. Highs in the lower 70s by the bay to the lower 80s inland. Northwest winds 5 to 10 miles per hour. For tonight, mostly clear. Lows in the 50s. Northwest winds up to 5 miles per hour until midnight, becoming light. And on Wednesday, mostly sunny in the morning, then becoming sunny. Highs around 80 by the bay, upper 80s to mid-90s inland. Light winds, becoming northwest 5 to 10 miles per hour in the afternoon. For the Wednesday night, mostly clear until midnight, then becoming partly cloudy. Lows near 60. Northwest winds up to 5 miles per hour until midnight, becoming light. For Thursday, mostly sunny. Highs around 80 by the bay, upper 80s to mid-90s inland. Light winds, becoming west 5 to 10 miles per hour in the afternoon. And on Thursday night, partly cloudy. Lows from the mid-50s to lower 60s. For the Friday, partly cloudy in the morning, then becoming mostly sunny. High 70s and 80s Friday night and Saturday, mostly clear. Lows from the lower to mid-50s, highs from the 70s to lower 80s Saturday night and Sunday, partly cloudy. Lows from the lower to mid-50s, highs from the 60s to upper 70s Sunday night and Monday, mostly clear. Lows from the lower to mid-50s, highs from the mid-70s to lower 80s, high temperatures today and lows tonight for the selected cities, San Jose, 78 and 57, Mountain View, 73 and 56, Morgan Hill, 82 and 55. The area forecast for the Monterey Bay and Salinas Valley? For the rest of today? Mostly sunny. Highs in the mid-60s at the coast to the lower 80s.